Today's low temperature was 75 degrees. The normal low is 69. The record low is 49 degrees, which was set in 1976. No precipitation fell today, which leaves the monthly total at 0.34 inches. This is 0.78 inches below the normal amount of 1.12 inches for September. The total precipitation for the year still stands at 31.62 inches, which is 3.94 inches below normal. Sunset tonight is at 7:26 p.m. Sunrise tomorrow is at 6:57 a.m. Now let's check on your local forecast. Tonight, mostly clear. Lows in the mid-70s. South winds around 5 miles per hour. Saturday, mostly sunny. Hot with highs in the upper 90s. Southwest winds around 5 miles per hour. Saturday night, mostly clear. Lows in the mid-70s. South winds around 5 miles per hour. Sunday, mostly sunny. Hot with highs in the upper 90s. South winds around 5 miles per hour. Sunday night, mostly clear. Lows in the mid-70s. South winds around 5 miles per hour. Monday, mostly sunny. Hot with highs in the upper 90s. Monday night, mostly clear. Lows in the mid-70s. Tuesday, mostly sunny. Hot with highs in the upper 90s. Heat index values up to 105 in the afternoon. Tuesday night, mostly clear. Lows in the mid-70s. Wednesday, mostly sunny. Hot with highs in the upper 90s. Heat index values up to 105 in the afternoon. Wednesday night, mostly clear. Lows in the mid-70s. Thursday, partly cloudy. A slight chance of showers and thunderstorms in the afternoon. Hot with highs in the upper 90s. Chance of rain 20%. Thursday night, mostly clear. Lows in the lower 70s. Friday, mostly sunny. A slight chance of showers and thunderstorms in the afternoon. Hot with highs in the mid-90s. Chance of rain 20%. 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Be sure to follow us on Facebook. Here's a look at local weather conditions as of 6 p.m. At the top of the hour, skies were partly sunny in Shreveport. The temperature was 93 degrees at the regional airport. The dew point was 70, making the relative humidity 46%, producing a heat index of 99. Winds were southwest at 7 miles an hour. The pressure was 29.79 inches and steady. In Bossier City, at Barksdale Air Force Base, skies were partly sunny, with a temperature of 95 degrees. The dew point was 68, making the relative humidity 41%, producing a heat index of 99. Winds were southeast at 3 miles an hour. The pressure was 29.77 inches and falling. Once again in Shreveport, it was 93 degrees with partly sunny skies at 6 p.m. Around the local area at 6 p.m., in Texarkana, partly sunny and 93. Wind south at 8 miles an hour. El Dorado, mostly sunny and 95. Wind south at 8 miles an hour. Monroe, mostly sunny and 95. Wind east at 6 miles an hour. Natchitoches, sunny and 95. Wind south at 6 miles an hour. Marshall, partly sunny and 95. Wind south at 8 miles an hour. And at Longview,
partly sunny and 95 degrees. Wind northeast at 3 miles an hour. Elsewhere across the four-state area, over at Dallas, partly sunny and 90. Oklahoma City, mostly sunny and 97. Little Rock, mostly sunny and 85. Jackson, Mississippi, cloudy and 82. Baton Rouge, cloudy and 81. And at Houston, partly sunny and 88 degrees. For the most current information, check us out on the web at www.weather.gov/sht. The Shreveport Climate Summary for this evening, as of 4 p.m., September 11, 2026. Today's high temperature was 97 degrees. The normal high is 91. The record high is 100 degrees, which was last set in 2010. Today's low temperature was 75 degrees. The normal low is 69. The record low is 49 degrees, which was set in 1976. No precipitation fell today, which leaves the monthly total at 0.34 inches. This is 0.78 inches below the normal amount of 1.12 inches for September. The total precipitation for the year still stands at 31.62 inches, which is 3.94 inches below normal. Sunset tonight is at 7:26 p.m. Sunrise tomorrow is at 6:57 a.m. Now let's check on your local forecast. Tonight, mostly clear. Lows in the mid-70s. South winds around 5 miles per hour. Saturday, mostly sunny. Hot with highs in the upper 90s. Southwest winds around 5 miles per hour. Saturday night, mostly clear. Lows in the mid-70s. South winds around 5 miles per hour. Sunday, mostly sunny. Hot with highs in the upper 90s. South winds around 5 miles per hour. Sunday night, mostly clear. Lows in the mid-70s. South winds around 5 miles per hour. Monday, mostly sunny. Hot with highs in the upper 90s. Monday night, mostly clear. Lows in the mid-70s. Tuesday, mostly sunny. Hot with highs in the upper 90s. Heat index values up to 105 in the afternoon. Tuesday night, mostly clear. Lows in the mid-70s. Wednesday, mostly sunny. Hot with highs in the upper 90s. Heat index values up to 105 in the afternoon. Wednesday night, mostly clear. Lows in the mid-70s. Thursday, partly cloudy. A slight chance of showers and thunderstorms in the afternoon. Hot with highs in the upper 90s. Chance of rain 20%. Thursday night, mostly clear. Lows in the lower 70s. Friday, mostly sunny. A slight chance of showers and thunderstorms in the afternoon. Hot with highs in the mid-90s. Chance of rain 20%. 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Be sure to follow us on Facebook. Here's a look at local weather conditions as of 7 p.m. At the top of the hour, skies were mostly cloudy in Shreveport. The temperature was 93 degrees at the regional airport. The dew point was 70, making the relative humidity 46%, producing a heat index of 99. Winds were southwest at 8 miles an hour. The pressure was 29.81 inches and rising. In Bossier City, at Barksdale Air Force Base, skies were mostly cloudy, with a temperature of 95 degrees. The dew point was 70, making the relative humidity 43%, producing a heat index of 101. Winds were calm. The pressure was 29.79 inches and rising. Once again in Shreveport, it was 93 degrees with mostly cloudy skies at 7 p.m. Around the local area at 7 p.m., in Texarkana, mostly cloudy and 91. Wind southwest at 7 miles an hour. El Dorado.

mostly cloudy and 92. Wind southwest at 5 miles an hour. Monroe, partly cloudy and 92. Wind east at 3 miles an hour. Natchitoches, clear and 92. Wind calm. Marshall, partly cloudy and 93. Wind south at 6 miles an hour. And at Longview, partly cloudy and 92 degrees. Wind south at 6 miles an hour. Elsewhere across the four-state area, over at Dallas, mostly cloudy and 85. Oklahoma City, partly cloudy and 95. Little Rock, partly cloudy and 83. Jackson, Mississippi, mostly cloudy and 81. Baton Rouge, mostly cloudy and 81. And at Houston, mostly cloudy and 86 degrees. For the most current information, check us out on the web at www.weather.gov/sht. The Shreveport Climate Summary for this evening, as of 4 p.m., September 11, 2026. Today's high temperature was 97 degrees. The normal high is 91. The record high is 100 degrees, which was last set in 2010. Today's low temperature was 75 degrees. The normal low is 69. The record low is 49 degrees, which was set in 1976. No precipitation fell today, which leaves the monthly total at 0.34 inches. This is 0.78 inches below the normal amount of 1.12 inches for September. The total precipitation for the year still stands at 31.62 inches, which is 3.94 inches below normal. Sunset tonight is at 7:26 p.m. Sunrise tomorrow is at 6:57 a.m. Now let's check on your local forecast. Tonight, mostly clear. Lows in the mid-70s. South winds around 5 miles per hour. Saturday, mostly sunny. Hot with highs in the upper 90s. Southwest winds around 5 miles per hour. Saturday night, mostly clear. Lows in the mid-70s. South winds around 5 miles per hour. Sunday, mostly sunny. Hot with highs in the upper 90s. South winds around 5 miles per hour. Sunday night, mostly clear. Lows in the mid-70s. South winds around 5 miles per hour. Monday, mostly sunny. Hot with highs in the upper 90s. Monday night, mostly clear. Lows in the mid-70s. Tuesday, mostly sunny. Hot with highs in the upper 90s. Heat index values up to 105 in the afternoon. Tuesday night, mostly clear. Lows in the mid-70s. Wednesday, mostly sunny. Hot with highs in the upper 90s. Heat index values up to 105 in the afternoon. Wednesday night, mostly clear. Lows in the mid-70s. Thursday, partly cloudy. A slight chance of showers and thunderstorms in the afternoon. Hot with highs in the upper 90s. Chance of rain 20%. Thursday night, mostly clear. Lows in the lower 70s. Friday, mostly sunny. A slight chance of showers and thunderstorms in the afternoon. Hot with highs in the mid-90s. Chance of rain 20%. 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Be sure to follow us on Facebook. Here's a look at local weather conditions as of 7 p.m. At the top of the hour, skies were mostly cloudy in Shreveport. The temperature was 93 degrees at the regional airport. The dew point was 70, making the relative humidity 46%, producing a heat index of 99. Winds were southwest at 8 miles an hour. The pressure was 29.81 inches and rising. In Bossier City, at Barksdale Air Force Base, skies were mostly cloudy, with a temperature of 95 degrees. The dew point was 70, making the relative humidity 43%.
producing a heat index of 101. Winds were calm. The pressure was 29.79 inches and rising. Once again in Shreveport, it was 93 degrees with mostly cloudy skies at 7 p.m. Around the local area at 7 p.m., in Texarkana, mostly cloudy and 91. Wind southwest at 7 miles an hour. El Dorado, mostly cloudy and 92. Wind southwest at 5 miles an hour. Monroe, partly cloudy and 92. Wind east at 3 miles an hour. Natchitoches, clear and 92. Wind calm. Marshall, partly cloudy and 93. Wind south at 6 miles an hour. And at Longview, partly cloudy and 92 degrees. Wind south at 6 miles an hour. Elsewhere across the four-state area, over at Dallas, mostly cloudy and 85. Oklahoma City, partly cloudy and 95. Little Rock, partly cloudy and 83. Jackson, Mississippi, mostly cloudy and 81. Baton Rouge, mostly cloudy and 81. And at Houston, mostly cloudy and 86 degrees. For the most current information, check us out on the web at www.weather.gov/SHP. The Shreveport Climate Summary for this evening, as of 4 p.m., September 11, 2026. Today's high temperature was 97 degrees. The normal high is 91. The record high is 100 degrees, which was last set in 2010. Today's low temperature was 75 degrees. The normal low is 69. The record low is 49 degrees, which was set in 1976. No precipitation fell today, which leaves the monthly total at 0.34 inches. This is 0.78 inches below the normal amount of 1.12 inches for September. The total precipitation for the year still stands at 31.62 inches, which is 3.94 inches below normal. Sunset tonight is at 7:26 p.m. Sunrise tomorrow is at 6:57 a.m. This is your NOAA Weather Radio, station WXJ97, operating on a frequency of 162.400 MHz, providing the latest weather information on a 24-hour basis. 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Now let's check on your local forecast. Tonight, mostly clear. Lows in the mid-70s. South winds around 5 miles per hour. Saturday, mostly sunny. Hot with highs in the upper 90s. Southwest winds around 5 miles per hour. Saturday night, mostly clear. Lows in the mid-70s. South winds around 5 miles per hour. Sunday, mostly sunny. Hot with highs in the upper 90s. South winds around 5 miles per hour. Sunday night, mostly clear. Lows in the mid-70s. South winds around 5 miles per hour. Monday, mostly sunny. Hot with highs in the upper 90s. Monday night, mostly clear. Lows in the mid-70s. Tuesday, mostly sunny. Hot with highs in the upper 90s. Heat index values up to 105 in the afternoon. Tuesday night, mostly clear. Lows in the mid-70s. Wednesday, mostly sunny. Hot with highs in the upper 90s. Heat index values up to 105 in the afternoon. Wednesday night, mostly clear. Lows in the mid-70s. Thursday, partly cloudy. A slight chance of showers and thunderstorms in the afternoon. Hot with highs in the upper 90s. Chance of rain 20%. Thursday night, mostly clear. Lows in the lower 70s. Friday, mostly sunny. A slight chance of showers and thunderstorms in the afternoon. Hot with highs in the mid-90s.
Chance of rain 20%.

Winds were southwest at 8 miles an hour. The pressure was 29.81 inches and rising. In Bossier City, at Barksdale Air Force Base, skies were mostly cloudy, with a temperature of 95 degrees. The dew point was 70, making the relative humidity 43%, producing a heat index of 101. Winds were calm. The pressure was 29.79 inches and rising. Once again in Shreveport, it was 93 degrees with mostly cloudy skies at 7 p.m. Around the local area at 7 p.m., in Texarkana, mostly cloudy and 91. Wind southwest at 7 miles an hour. El Dorado, mostly cloudy and 92. Wind southwest at 5 miles an hour. Monroe, partly cloudy and 92. Wind east at 3 miles an hour. Natchitoches, clear and 92. Wind calm. Marshall, partly cloudy and 93. Wind south at 6 miles an hour. And at Longview, partly cloudy and 92 degrees. Wind south at 6 miles an hour. Elsewhere across the four-state area, over at Dallas, mostly cloudy and 85. Oklahoma City, partly cloudy and 95. Little Rock, partly cloudy and 83. Jackson, Mississippi, mostly cloudy and 81. Baton Rouge, mostly cloudy and 81. And at Houston, mostly cloudy and 86 degrees. For the most current information, check us out on the web at www.weather.gov/sht. The Shreveport Climate Summary for this evening, as of 4 p.m., September 11, 2026. Today's high temperature was 97 degrees. The normal high is 91. The record high is 100 degrees, which was last set in 2010. Today's low temperature was 75 degrees. The normal low is 69. The record low is 49 degrees, which was set in 1976. No precipitation fell today, which leaves the monthly total at 0.34 inches. This is 0.78 inches below the normal amount of 1.12 inches for September. The total precipitation for the year still stands at 31.62 inches, which is 3.94 inches below normal. Sunset tonight is at 7:26 p.m. Sunrise tomorrow is at 6:57 a.m. Now let's check on your local forecast. Tonight, mostly clear. Lows in the mid-70s. South winds around 5 miles per hour. Saturday, mostly sunny. Hot with highs in the upper 90s. Southwest winds around 5 miles per hour. Saturday night, mostly clear. Lows in the mid-70s. South winds around 5 miles per hour. Sunday, mostly sunny. Hot with highs in the upper 90s. South winds around 5 miles per hour. Sunday night, mostly clear. Lows in the mid-70s. South winds around 5 miles per hour. Monday, mostly sunny. Hot with highs in the upper 90s. Monday night, mostly clear. Lows in the mid-70s. Tuesday, mostly sunny. Hot with highs in the upper 90s. Heat index values up to 105 in the afternoon. Tuesday night, mostly clear. Lows in the mid-70s. Wednesday, mostly sunny. Hot with highs in the upper 90s. Heat index values up to 105 in the afternoon. Wednesday night, mostly clear. Lows in the mid-70s. Thursday, partly cloudy. A slight chance of showers and thunderstorms in the afternoon. Hot with highs in the upper 90s. Chance of rain 20%. Thursday night, mostly clear. Lows in the lower 70s. Friday, mostly sunny. A slight chance of showers and thunderstorms in the afternoon. Hot with highs in the mid-90s. Chance of rain 20%. 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

62.4 megahertz. Be sure to follow us on Facebook. Here's a look at local weather conditions as of 7 p.m. At the top of the hour, skies were mostly cloudy in Shreveport. The temperature was 93 degrees at the regional airport. The dew point was 70, making the relative humidity 46%, producing a heat index of 99. Winds were southwest at 8 miles an hour. The pressure was 29.81 inches and rising. In Bossier City, at Barksdale Air Force Base, skies were mostly cloudy, with a temperature of 95 degrees. The dew point was 70, making the relative humidity 43%, producing a heat index of 101. Winds were calm. The pressure was 29.79 inches and rising. Once again in Shreveport, it was 93 degrees with mostly cloudy skies at 7 p.m. Here is your area's open water boating forecast. Wind gusts may be higher. Tonight, mostly clear. Lows in the mid-70s. South winds 5 to 10 miles per hour. Saturday, mostly sunny. Highs in the upper 90s. South winds 5 to 10 miles per hour. Heat index readings 106 to 109. Saturday night, mostly clear. Lows in the mid-70s. South winds 5 to 10 miles per hour. Sunday, mostly sunny. Highs in the upper 90s. South winds 5 to 10 miles per hour. Sunday night, mostly clear. Lows in the mid-70s. South winds 5 to 10 miles per hour. Monday, mostly sunny. Highs in the upper 90s. Monday night, mostly clear. Lows in the lower 70s. Tuesday, mostly sunny. Highs in the upper 90s. Tuesday night, mostly clear. Lows in the mid-70s. Wednesday, mostly sunny. Highs in the upper 90s. Wednesday night, mostly clear. Lows in the mid-70s. Thursday, partly cloudy. A 20% chance of showers and thunderstorms in the afternoon. Highs in the upper 90s. Thursday night, mostly clear. Lows in the lower 70s. Friday, mostly sunny. A 20% chance of showers and thunderstorms in the afternoon. Highs in the mid-90s. Around the local area at 7 p.m. in Texarkana, mostly cloudy and 91. Wind southwest at 7 miles an hour. El Dorado, mostly cloudy and 92. Wind southwest at 5 miles an hour. Monroe, partly cloudy and 92. Wind east at 3 miles an hour. Natchitoches, clear and 92, clear and 92. Wind calm. Marshall, partly cloudy and 93. Wind south at 6 miles an hour. And at Longview, partly cloudy and 92 degrees. Wind south at 6 miles an hour. Elsewhere across the four-state area, over at Dallas, mostly cloudy and 85. Oklahoma City, partly cloudy and 95. Little Rock, partly cloudy and 83. Jackson, Mississippi, mostly cloudy and 81. Baton Rouge, mostly cloudy and 81. And at Houston, mostly cloudy and 86 degrees. For the most current information, check us out on the web at www.weather.gov/sht. The Shreveport Climate Summary for this evening, as of 4 p.m., September 11, 2026. Today's high temperature was 97 degrees. The normal high is 91. The record high is 100 degrees, which was last set in 2010. Today's low temperature was 75 degrees. The normal low is 69. The record low is 49 degrees, which was set in 1976. No precipitation fell today, which leaves the monthly total at 0.34 inches. This is 0.78 inches below the normal amount of 1.12 inches for September.
The total precipitation for the year still stands at 31.62 inches, which is 3.94 inches below normal. Sunset tonight is at 7:26 p.m. Sunrise tomorrow is at 6:57 a.m. Now let's check on your local forecast. Tonight, mostly clear. Lows in the mid-70s. South winds around 5 miles per hour. Saturday, mostly sunny. Hot with highs in the upper 90s. Southwest winds around 5 miles per hour. Saturday night, mostly clear. Lows in the mid-70s. South winds around 5 miles per hour. Sunday, mostly sunny. Hot with highs in the upper 90s. South winds around 5 miles per hour. Sunday night, mostly clear. Lows in the mid-70s. South winds around 5 miles per hour. Monday, mostly sunny. Hot with highs in the upper 90s. Monday night, mostly clear. Lows in the mid-70s. Tuesday, mostly sunny. Hot with highs in the upper 90s. Heat index values up to 105 in the afternoon. Tuesday night, mostly clear. Lows in the mid-70s. Wednesday, mostly sunny. Hot with highs in the upper 90s. Heat index values up to 105 in the afternoon. Wednesday night, mostly clear. Lows in the mid-70s. Thursday, partly cloudy. A slight chance of showers and thunderstorms in the afternoon. Hot with highs in the upper 90s. Chance of rain 20%. Thursday night, mostly clear. Lows in the lower 70s. Friday, mostly sunny. A slight chance of showers and thunderstorms in the afternoon. Hot with highs in the mid-90s. Chance of rain 20%. 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Be sure to follow us on Facebook. Here's a look at local weather conditions as of 7 p.m. At the top of the hour, skies were mostly cloudy in Shreveport. The temperature was 93 degrees at the regional airport. The dew point was 70, making the relative humidity 46%, producing a heat index of 99. Winds were southwest at 8 miles an hour. The pressure was 29.81 inches and rising. In Bossier City, at Barksdale Air Force Base, skies were mostly cloudy, with a temperature of 95 degrees. The dew point was 70, making the relative humidity 43%, producing a heat index of 101. Winds were calm. The pressure was 29.79 inches and rising. Once again in Shreveport, it was 93 degrees with mostly cloudy skies at 7 p.m. Around the local area at 7 p.m., in Texarkana, mostly cloudy and 91. Wind southwest at 7 miles an hour. El Dorado, mostly cloudy and 92. Wind southwest at 5 miles an hour. Monroe, partly cloudy and 92. Wind east at 3 miles an hour. Natchitoches, clear and 92. Wind calm. Marshall, partly cloudy and 93. Wind south at 6 miles an hour. And at Longview, partly cloudy and 92 degrees. Wind south at 6 miles an hour. Elsewhere across the four-state area, over at Dallas, mostly cloudy and 85. Oklahoma City, partly cloudy and 95. Little Rock, partly cloudy and 83. Jackson, Mississippi, mostly cloudy and 81. Baton Rouge,
mostly cloudy and 81. And at Houston, mostly cloudy and 86 degrees. For the most current information, check us out on the web at www.weather.gov/sht. The Shreveport climate summary for this evening, as of 4 p.m., September 11, 2026. Today's high temperature was 97 degrees. The normal high is 91. The record high is 100 degrees, which was last set in 2010. Today's low temperature was 75 degrees. The normal low is 69. The record low is 49 degrees, which was set in 1976. No precipitation fell today, which leaves the monthly total at 0.34 inches. This is 0.78 inches below the normal amount of 1.12 inches for September. The total precipitation for the year still stands at 31.62 inches, which is 3.94 inches below normal. Sunset tonight is at 7:26 p.m. Sunrise tomorrow is at 6:57 a.m. Now let's check on your local forecast. Tonight, mostly clear. Lows in the mid-70s. South winds around 5 miles per hour. Saturday, mostly sunny. Hot with highs in the upper 90s. Southwest winds around 5 miles per hour. Saturday night, mostly clear. Lows in the mid-70s. South winds around 5 miles per hour. Sunday, mostly sunny. Hot with highs in the upper 90s. South winds around 5 miles per hour. Sunday night, mostly clear. Lows in the mid-70s. South winds around 5 miles per hour. Monday, mostly sunny. Hot with highs in the upper 90s. Monday night, mostly clear. Lows in the mid-70s. Tuesday, mostly sunny. Hot with highs in the upper 90s. Heat index values up to 105 in the afternoon. Tuesday night, mostly clear. Lows in the mid-70s. Wednesday, mostly sunny. Hot with highs in the upper 90s. Heat index values up to 105 in the afternoon. Wednesday night, mostly clear. Lows in the mid-70s. Thursday, partly cloudy. A slight chance of showers and thunderstorms in the afternoon. Hot with highs in the upper 90s. Chance of rain 20%. Thursday night, mostly clear. Lows in the lower 70s. Friday, mostly sunny. A slight chance of showers and thunderstorms in the afternoon. Hot with highs in the mid-90s. Chance of rain 20%. 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Be sure to follow us on Facebook. Here's a look at local weather conditions as of 7 p.m. At the top of the hour, skies were mostly cloudy in Shreveport. The temperature was 93 degrees at the regional airport. The dew point was 70, making the relative humidity 46%, producing a heat index of 99. Winds were southwest at 8 miles an hour. The pressure was 29.81 inches and rising. In Bossier City, at Barksdale Air Force Base, skies were mostly cloudy, with a temperature of 95 degrees. The dew point was 70, making the relative humidity 43%, producing a heat index of 101. Winds were calm. The pressure was 29.79 inches and rising. Once again in Shreveport, it was 93 degrees with mostly cloudy skies at 7 p.m. Around the local area at 7 p.m., in Texarkana, mostly cloudy and 91. Wind southwest at 7 miles an hour. El Dorado, mostly cloudy and 92. Wind southwest at 5 miles an hour. Monroe, partly cloudy and 92. Wind east at 3 miles an hour. Natchitoches, clear and 92. Wind calm. Marshall, partly cloudy and 93. Wind south at 6 miles an hour. And at Longview, partly cloudy.
partly cloudy and 92 degrees. Wind south at 6 miles an hour. Elsewhere across the four-state area, over at Dallas, mostly cloudy and 85. Oklahoma City, partly cloudy and 95. Little Rock, partly cloudy and 83. Jackson, Mississippi, mostly cloudy and 81. Baton Rouge, mostly cloudy and 81. And at Houston, mostly cloudy and 86 degrees. For the most current information, check us out on the web at www.weather.gov/sht. The Shreveport climate summary for this evening, as of 4 p.m., September 11, 2026. Today's high temperature was 97 degrees. The normal high is 91. The record high is 100 degrees, which was last set in 2010. Today's low temperature was 75 degrees. The normal low is 69. The record low is 49 degrees, which was set in 1976. No precipitation fell today, which leaves the monthly total at 0.34 inches. This is 0.78 inches below the normal amount of 1.12 inches for September. The total precipitation for the year still stands at 31.62 inches, which is 3.94 inches below normal. Sunset tonight is at 7:26 p.m. Sunrise tomorrow is at 6:57 a.m. Now let's check on your local forecast. Tonight, mostly clear. Lows in the mid-70s. South winds around 5 miles per hour. Saturday, mostly sunny. Hot with highs in the upper 90s. Southwest winds around 5 miles per hour. Saturday night, mostly clear. Lows in the mid-70s. South winds around 5 miles per hour. Sunday, mostly sunny. Hot with highs in the upper 90s. South winds around 5 miles per hour. Sunday night, mostly clear. Lows in the mid-70s. South winds around 5 miles per hour. Monday, mostly sunny. Hot with highs in the upper 90s. Monday night, mostly clear. Lows in the mid-70s. Tuesday, mostly sunny. Hot with highs in the upper 90s. Heat index values up to 105 in the afternoon. Tuesday night, mostly clear. Lows in the mid-70s. Wednesday, mostly sunny. Hot with highs in the upper 90s. Heat index values up to 105 in the afternoon. Wednesday night, mostly clear. Lows in the mid-70s. Thursday, partly cloudy. A slight chance of showers and thunderstorms in the afternoon. Hot with highs in the upper 90s. Chance of rain 20%. Thursday night, mostly clear. Lows in the lower 70s. Friday, mostly sunny. A slight chance of showers and thunderstorms in the afternoon. Hot with highs in the mid-90s. Chance of rain 20%. 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Be sure to follow us on Facebook. Here's a look at local weather conditions as of 7 p.m. At the top of the hour, skies were mostly cloudy in Shreveport. The temperature was 93 degrees at the regional airport. The dew point was 70, making the relative humidity 46%, producing a heat index of 99. Winds were southwest at 8 miles an hour. The pressure was 29.81 inches and rising. In Bossier City, at Barksdale Air Force Base, skies were mostly cloudy, with a temperature of 95 degrees. The dew point was 70, making the relative humidity 43%, producing a heat index of 101. Winds were calm. The pressure was 29.79 inches and rising. Once again in Shreveport, it was 93 degrees with mostly cloudy skies at 7 p.m. Around the local area at 7 p.m., in Texarkana, mostly cloudy and 91. Wind southwest at 7 miles an hour.
El Dorado, mostly cloudy and 92. Wind southwest at 5 miles an hour. Monroe, partly cloudy and 92. Wind east at 3 miles an hour. Natchitoches, clear and 92. Wind calm. Marshall, partly cloudy and 93. Wind south at 6 miles an hour. And at Longview, partly cloudy and 92 degrees. Wind south at 6 miles an hour. Elsewhere across the four-state area, over at Dallas, mostly cloudy and 85. Oklahoma City, partly cloudy and 95. Little Rock, partly cloudy and 83. Jackson, Mississippi, mostly cloudy and 81. Baton Rouge, mostly cloudy and 81. And at Houston, mostly cloudy and 86 degrees. For the most current information, check us out on the web at www.weather.gov/SHP. The Shreveport climate summary for this evening, as of 4 p.m., September 11, 2026. Today's high temperature was 97 degrees. The normal high is 91. The record high is 100 degrees, which was last set in 2010. Today's low temperature was 75 degrees. The normal low is 69. The record low is 49 degrees, which was set in 1976. No precipitation fell today, which leaves the monthly total at 0.34 inches. This is 0.78 inches below the normal amount of 1.12 inches for September. The total precipitation for the year still stands at 31.62 inches, which is 3.94 inches below normal. Sunset tonight is at 7:26 p.m. Sunrise tomorrow is at 6:57 a.m. Now let's check on your local forecast. Tonight, mostly clear. Lows in the mid-70s. South winds around 5 miles per hour. Saturday, mostly sunny. Hot with highs in the upper 90s. Southwest winds around 5 miles per hour. Saturday night, mostly clear. Lows in the mid-70s. South winds around 5 miles per hour. Sunday, mostly sunny. Hot with highs in the upper 90s. South winds around 5 miles per hour. Sunday night, mostly clear. Lows in the mid-70s. South winds around 5 miles per hour. Monday, mostly sunny. Hot with highs in the upper 90s. Monday night, mostly clear. Lows in the mid-70s. Tuesday, mostly sunny. Hot with highs in the upper 90s. Heat index values up to 105 in the afternoon. Tuesday night, mostly clear. Lows in the mid-70s. Wednesday, mostly sunny. Hot with highs in the upper 90s. Heat index values up to 105 in the afternoon. Wednesday night, mostly clear. Lows in the mid-70s. Thursday, partly cloudy. A slight chance of showers and thunderstorms in the afternoon. Hot with highs in the upper 90s. Chance of rain 20%. Thursday night, mostly clear. Lows in the lower 70s. Friday, mostly sunny. A slight chance of showers and thunderstorms in the afternoon. Hot with highs in the mid-90s. Chance of rain 20%. 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Be sure to follow us on Facebook. Here's a look at local weather conditions as of 7 p.m. At the top of the hour, skies were mostly cloudy in Shreveport.
the temperature was 93 degrees at the regional airport. The dew point was 70, making the relative humidity 46%, producing a heat index of 99. Winds were southwest at 8 miles an hour. The pressure was 29.81 inches and rising. In Bossier City, at Barksdale Air Force Base, skies were mostly cloudy, with a temperature of 95 degrees. The dew point was 70, making the relative humidity 43%, producing a heat index of 101. Winds were calm. The pressure was 29.79 inches and rising. Once again in Shreveport, it was 93 degrees with mostly cloudy skies at 7 p.m. Around the local area at 7 p.m., in Texarkana, mostly cloudy and 91. Wind southwest at 7 miles an hour. El Dorado, mostly cloudy and 92. Wind southwest at 5 miles an hour. Monroe, partly cloudy and 92. Wind east at 3 miles an hour. Nacogdoches, clear and 92. Wind calm. Marshall, partly cloudy and 93. Wind south at 6 miles an hour. And at Longview, partly cloudy and 92 degrees. Wind south at 6 miles an hour. Elsewhere across the four-state area, over at Dallas, mostly cloudy and 85. Oklahoma City, partly cloudy and 95. Little Rock, partly cloudy and 83. Jackson, Mississippi, mostly cloudy and 81. Baton Rouge, mostly cloudy and 81. And at Houston, mostly cloudy and 86 degrees. For the most current information, check us out on the web at www.weather.gov/sht. The Shreveport climate summary for this evening, as of 4 p.m., September 11, 2026. Today's high temperature was 97 degrees. The normal high is 91. The record high is 100 degrees, which was last set in 2010. Today's low temperature was 75 degrees. The normal low is 69. The record low is 49 degrees, which was set in 1976. No precipitation fell today, which leaves the monthly total at 0.34 inches. This is 0.78 inches below the normal amount of 1.12 inches for September. The total precipitation for the year still stands at 31.62 inches, which is 3.94 inches below normal. Sunset tonight is at 7:26 p.m. Sunrise tomorrow is at 6:57 a.m. Now let's check on your local forecast. Tonight, mostly clear. Lows in the mid-70s. South winds around 5 miles per hour. Saturday, mostly sunny. Hot with highs in the upper 90s. Southwest winds around 5 miles per hour. Saturday night, mostly clear. Lows in the mid-70s. South winds around 5 miles per hour. Sunday, mostly sunny. Hot with highs in the upper 90s. South winds around 5 miles per hour. Sunday night, mostly clear. Lows in the mid-70s. South winds around 5 miles per hour. Monday, mostly sunny. Hot with highs in the upper 90s. Monday night, mostly clear. Lows in the mid-70s. Tuesday, mostly sunny. Hot with highs in the upper 90s. Heat index values up to 105 in the afternoon. Tuesday night, mostly clear. Lows in the mid-70s. Wednesday, mostly sunny. Hot with highs in the upper 90s. Heat index values up to 105 in the afternoon. Wednesday night, mostly clear. Lows in the mid-70s. Thursday, partly cloudy. A slight chance of showers and thunderstorms in the afternoon. Hot with highs in the upper 90s. Chance of rain 20%. Thursday night, mostly clear. Lows in the lower 70s. Friday, mostly sunny. A slight chance of showers and thunderstorms in the afternoon. Hot with highs in the mid-90s.
chance of rain 20%. 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Be sure to follow us on Facebook. Here's a look at local weather conditions as of 7 p.m. At the top of the hour, skies were mostly cloudy in Shreveport. The temperature was 93 degrees at the regional airport. The dew point was 70, making the relative humidity 46%, producing a heat index of 99. Winds were southwest at 8 miles an hour. The pressure was 29.81 inches and rising. In Bossier City, at Barksdale Air Force Base, skies were mostly cloudy, with a temperature of 95 degrees. The dew point was 70, making the relative humidity 43%, producing a heat index of 101. Winds were calm. The pressure was 29.79 inches and rising. Once again in Shreveport, it was 93 degrees with mostly cloudy skies at 7 p.m. Here is your area's open water boating forecast. Wind gusts may be higher. Tonight, mostly clear. Lows in the mid-70s. South winds 5 to 10 miles per hour. Saturday, mostly sunny. Highs in the upper 90s. South winds 5 to 10 miles per hour. Heat index readings 106 to 109. Saturday night, mostly clear. Lows in the mid-70s. South winds 5 to 10 miles per hour. Sunday, mostly sunny. Highs in the upper 90s. South winds 5 to 10 miles per hour. Sunday night, mostly clear. Lows in the mid-70s. South winds 5 to 10 miles per hour. Monday, mostly sunny. Highs in the upper 90s. Monday night, mostly clear. Lows in the lower 70s. Tuesday, mostly sunny. Highs in the upper 90s. Tuesday night, mostly clear. Lows in the mid-70s. Wednesday, mostly sunny. Highs in the upper 90s. Wednesday night, mostly clear. Lows in the mid-70s. Thursday, partly cloudy. A 20% chance of showers and thunderstorms in the afternoon. Highs in the upper 90s. Thursday night, mostly clear. Lows in the lower 70s. Friday, mostly sunny. A 20% chance of showers and thunderstorms in the afternoon. Highs in the mid-90s. Around the local area at 7 p.m., in Texarkana, mostly cloudy and 91. Wind southwest at 7 miles an hour. El Dorado, mostly cloudy and 92. Wind southwest at 5 miles an hour. Monroe, partly cloudy and 92. Wind east at 3 miles an hour. Nutcliffe, clear and 92. Wind calm. Marshall, partly cloudy and 93. Wind south at 6 miles an hour. And at Longview, partly cloudy and 92 degrees. Wind south at 6 miles an hour. Elsewhere across the four-state area, over at Dallas, mostly cloudy and 85. Oklahoma City, partly cloudy and 95. Little Rock, partly cloudy and 83. Jackson, Mississippi, mostly cloudy and 81. Baton Rouge, mostly cloudy and 81. And at Houston, mostly cloudy and 86 degrees. For the most current information, check us out on the web at www.weather.gov/sht. The Shreveport Climate Summary for this evening, as of 4 p.m., September 11, 2026. Today's high temperature was 97 degrees. The normal high is 91. The record high is 100 degrees, which was last set in 2010. Today's low temperature was 75 degrees. The normal low is 69. The record low is 49 degrees, which was set in 1976. No precipitation fell today, which leaves the monthly total at 0.34 inches.
This is 0.78 inches below the normal amount of 1.12 inches for September. The total precipitation for the year still stands at 31.62 inches, which is 3.94 inches below normal. Sunset tonight is at 7:26 p.m. Sunrise tomorrow is at 6:57 a.m. Now let's check on your local forecast. Tonight, mostly clear. Lows in the mid-70s. South winds around 5 miles per hour. Saturday, mostly sunny. Hot with highs in the upper 90s. Southwest winds around 5 miles per hour. Saturday night, mostly clear. Lows in the mid-70s. South winds around 5 miles per hour. Sunday, mostly sunny. Hot with highs in the upper 90s. South winds around 5 miles per hour. Sunday night, mostly clear. Lows in the mid-70s. South winds around 5 miles per hour. Monday, mostly sunny. Hot with highs in the upper 90s. Monday night, mostly clear. Lows in the mid-70s. Tuesday, mostly sunny. Hot with highs in the upper 90s. Heat index values up to 105 in the afternoon. Tuesday night, mostly clear. Lows in the mid-70s. Wednesday, mostly sunny. Hot with highs in the upper 90s. Heat index values up to 105 in the afternoon. Wednesday night, mostly clear. Lows in the mid-70s. Thursday, partly cloudy. A slight chance of showers and thunderstorms in the afternoon. Hot with highs in the upper 90s. Chance of rain 20%. Thursday night, mostly clear. Lows in the lower 70s. Friday, mostly sunny. A slight chance of showers and thunderstorms in the afternoon. Hot with highs in the mid-90s. Chance of rain 20%. 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Be sure to follow us on Facebook. Here's a look at local weather conditions as of 7 p.m. At the top of the hour, skies were mostly cloudy in Shreveport. The temperature was 93 degrees at the regional airport. The dew point was 70, making the relative humidity 46%, producing a heat index of 99. Winds were southwest at 8 miles an hour. The pressure was 29.81 inches and rising. In Bossier City, at Barksdale Air Force Base, skies were mostly cloudy, with a temperature of 95 degrees. The dew point was 70, making the relative humidity 43%, producing a heat index of 101. Winds were calm. The pressure was 29.79 inches and rising. Once again in Shreveport, it was 93 degrees with mostly cloudy skies at 7 p.m. Around the local area at 7 p.m., in Texarkana, mostly cloudy and 91. Wind southwest at 7 miles an hour. El Dorado, mostly cloudy and 92. Wind southwest at 5 miles an hour. Monroe, partly cloudy and 92. Wind east at 3 miles an hour. Natchitoches, clear and 92. Wind calm. Marshall, partly cloudy and 93. Wind south at 6 miles an hour. And at Longview, partly cloudy and 92 degrees. Wind south at 6 miles an hour. Elsewhere across the four-state area, over at Dallas, mostly cloudy and 85. Oklahoma City, partly cloudy and 95. Little Rock, partly cloudy and 83.
Jackson, Mississippi, mostly cloudy and 81. Baton Rouge, mostly cloudy and 81. And at Houston, mostly cloudy and 86 degrees. For the most current information, check us out on the web at www.weather.gov/sht. The Shreveport Climate Summary for this evening, as of 4 p.m., September 11, 2026. Today's high temperature was 97 degrees. The normal high is 91. The record high is 100 degrees, which was last set in 2010. Today's low temperature was 75 degrees. The normal low is 69. The record low is 49 degrees, which was set in 1976. No precipitation fell today, which leaves the monthly total at 0.34 inches. This is 0.78 inches below the normal amount of 1.12 inches for September. The total precipitation for the year still stands at 31.62 inches, which is 3.94 inches below normal. Sunset tonight is at 7:26 p.m. Sunrise tomorrow is at 6:57 a.m. Now let's check on your local forecast. Tonight, mostly clear. Lows in the mid-70s. South winds around 5 miles per hour. Saturday, mostly sunny. Hot with highs in the upper 90s. Southwest winds around 5 miles per hour. Saturday night, mostly clear. Lows in the mid-70s. South winds around 5 miles per hour. Sunday, mostly sunny. Hot with highs in the upper 90s. South winds around 5 miles per hour. Sunday night, mostly clear. Lows in the mid-70s. South winds around 5 miles per hour. Monday, mostly sunny. Hot with highs in the upper 90s. Monday night, mostly clear. Lows in the mid-70s. Tuesday, mostly sunny. Hot with highs in the upper 90s. Heat index values up to 105 in the afternoon. Tuesday night, mostly clear. Lows in the mid-70s. Wednesday, mostly sunny. Hot with highs in the upper 90s. Heat index values up to 105 in the afternoon. Wednesday night, mostly clear. Lows in the mid-70s. Thursday, partly cloudy. A slight chance of showers and thunderstorms in the afternoon. Hot with highs in the upper 90s. Chance of rain 20%. Thursday night, mostly clear. Lows in the lower 70s. Friday, mostly sunny. A slight chance of showers and thunderstorms in the afternoon. Hot with highs in the mid-90s. Chance of rain 20%. 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Be sure to follow us on Facebook. Here's a look at local weather conditions as of 8 p.m. At the top of the hour, skies were mostly cloudy in Shreveport. The temperature was 90 degrees at the regional airport. The dew point was 70, making the relative humidity 51%. Winds were south at 8 miles an hour. The pressure was 29.79 inches and falling. In Bossier City, at Barksdale Air Force Base, skies were partly cloudy, with a temperature of 93 degrees. The dew point was 69, making the relative humidity 44%, producing a heat index of 98. Winds were southwest at 8 miles an hour. The pressure was 29.77 inches and falling. And in downtown Shreveport, skies were clear. The temperature was 91 degrees. And winds were southwest at 3 miles an hour. Once again in Shreveport, it was 90 degrees with mostly cloudy skies at 8 p.m. Around the local area at 8 p.m., in Texarkana, mostly cloudy and 88. Wind south at 5 miles an hour. El Dorado, partly cloudy and 87. Wind south at 3 miles an hour. Monroe, partly cloudy and 88. Wind calm. Natchitoches,
clear and 86. Wind calm. Marshall, partly cloudy and 87. Wind south at 3 miles an hour. And at Longview, partly cloudy and 88 degrees. Wind south at 6 miles an hour.

elsewhere across the four-state area. Over at Dallas, partly cloudy and 84. Oklahoma City, partly cloudy and 90. Little Rock, partly cloudy and 80. Jackson, Mississippi, mostly cloudy and 78. Baton Rouge, partly cloudy and 79. And at Houston, mostly cloudy and 84 degrees. For the most current information, check us out on the web at www.weather.gov/sht. The Shreveport Climate Summary for this evening, as of 4 p.m., September 11, 2026. Today's high temperature was 97 degrees. The normal high is 91. The record high is 100 degrees, which was last set in 2010. Today's low temperature was 75 degrees. The normal low is 69. The record low is 49 degrees, which was set in 1976. No precipitation fell today, which leaves the monthly total at 0.34 inches. This is 0.78 inches below the normal amount of 1.12 inches for September. The total precipitation for the year still stands at 31.62 inches, which is 3.94 inches below normal. Sunset tonight is at 7:26 p.m. Sunrise tomorrow is at 6:57 a.m. Now let's check on your local forecast. Tonight, mostly clear. Lows in the mid-70s. South winds around 5 miles per hour. Saturday, mostly sunny. Hot with highs in the upper 90s. Southwest winds around 5 miles per hour. Saturday night, mostly clear. Lows in the mid-70s. South winds around 5 miles per hour. Sunday, mostly sunny. Hot with highs in the upper 90s. South winds around 5 miles per hour. Sunday night, mostly clear. Lows in the mid-70s. South winds around 5 miles per hour. Monday, mostly sunny. Hot with highs in the upper 90s. Monday night, mostly clear. Lows in the mid-70s. Tuesday, mostly sunny. Hot with highs in the upper 90s. Heat index values up to 105 in the afternoon. Tuesday night, mostly clear. Lows in the mid-70s. Wednesday, mostly sunny. Hot with highs in the upper 90s. Heat index values up to 105 in the afternoon. Wednesday night, mostly clear. Lows in the mid-70s. Thursday, partly cloudy. A slight chance of showers and thunderstorms in the afternoon. Hot with highs in the upper 90s. Chance of rain 20%. Thursday night, mostly clear. Lows in the lower 70s. Friday, mostly sunny. A slight chance of showers and thunderstorms in the afternoon. Hot with highs in the mid-90s. Chance of rain 20%. 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Be sure to follow us on Facebook. Here's a look at local weather conditions as of 8 p.m. At the top of the hour, skies were mostly cloudy in Shreveport. The temperature was 90 degrees at the regional airport. The dew point was 70, making the relative humidity 51%. Winds were south at 8 miles an hour. The pressure was 29.79 inches and falling. In Bossier City, at Barksdale Air Force Base, skies were partly cloudy, with a temperature of 93 degrees. The dew point was 69, making the relative humidity 44%, producing a heat index of 98. Winds were southwest at 8 miles an hour. The pressure was 29.77 inches and falling. And in downtown Shreveport, skies were clear. The temperature was 91 degrees. And winds were southwest at 3 miles an hour. Once again in Shreveport, it was 90 degrees with mostly cloudy skies at 8 p.m. Around the local area at 8 p.m., in Texarkana, mostly cloudy and 88. Wind south at 5 miles an hour.
El Dorado, partly cloudy and 87. Wind south at 3 miles an hour. Monroe, partly cloudy and 88. Wind calm. Natchitoches, clear and 86. Wind calm. Marshall, partly cloudy and 87. Wind south at 3 miles an hour. And at Longview, partly cloudy and 88 degrees. Wind south at 6 miles an hour. Elsewhere across the four-state area, over at Dallas, partly cloudy and 84. Oklahoma City, partly cloudy and 90. Little Rock, partly cloudy and 80. Jackson, Mississippi, mostly cloudy and 78. Baton Rouge, partly cloudy and 79. And at Houston, mostly cloudy and 84 degrees. For the most current information, check us out on the web at www.weather.gov/SHP. The Shreveport Climate Summary for this evening, as of 4 p.m., September 11, 2026. Today's high temperature was 97 degrees. The normal high is 91. The record high is 100 degrees, which was last set in 2010. Today's low temperature was 75 degrees. The normal low is 69. The record low is 49 degrees, which was set in 1976. No precipitation fell today, which leaves the monthly total at 0.34 inches. This is 0.78 inches below the normal amount of 1.12 inches for September. The total precipitation for the year still stands at 31.62 inches, which is 3.94 inches below normal. Sunset tonight is at 7:26 p.m. Sunrise tomorrow is at 6:57 a.m. This is your NOAA Weather Radio, station WXJ97, operating on a frequency of 162.400 MHz, providing the latest weather information on a 24-hour basis. 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Now let's check on your local forecast. Tonight, mostly clear. Lows in the mid-70s. South winds around 5 miles per hour. Saturday, mostly sunny. Hot with highs in the upper 90s. Southwest winds around 5 miles per hour. Saturday night, mostly clear. Lows in the mid-70s. South winds around 5 miles per hour. Sunday, mostly sunny. Hot with highs in the upper 90s. South winds around 5 miles per hour. Sunday night, mostly clear. Lows in the mid-70s. South winds around 5 miles per hour. Monday, mostly sunny. Hot with highs in the upper 90s. Monday night, mostly clear. Lows in the mid-70s. Tuesday, mostly sunny. Hot with highs in the upper 90s. Heat index values up to 105 in the afternoon. Tuesday night, mostly clear. Lows in the mid-70s. Wednesday, mostly sunny. Hot with highs in the upper 90s. Heat index values up to 105 in the afternoon. Wednesday night, mostly clear. Lows in the mid-70s. Thursday, partly cloudy. A slight chance of showers and thunderstorms in the afternoon. Hot with highs in the upper 90s. Chance of rain 20%. Thursday night, mostly clear. Lows in the lower 70s. Friday, mostly sunny. A slight chance of showers and thunderstorms in the afternoon. Hot with highs in the mid-90s. Chance of rain 20%. 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Be sure to follow us on Facebook. Here's a look at local weather conditions as of 8 p.m. At the top of the hour, skies were mostly cloudy in Shreveport. The temperature was 90 degrees at the regional area.

skies were clear. The temperature was 91 degrees. And winds were southwest at 3 miles an hour. Once again in Shreveport, it was 90 degrees with mostly cloudy skies at 8 p.m. Around the local area at 8 p.m., in Texarkana, mostly cloudy and 88. Wind south at 5 miles an hour. El Dorado, partly cloudy and 87. Wind south at 3 miles an hour. Monroe, partly cloudy and 88. Wind calm. Natchitoches, clear and 86. Wind calm. Marshall, partly cloudy and 87. Wind south at 3 miles an hour. And at Longview, partly cloudy and 88 degrees. Wind south at 6 miles an hour. Elsewhere across the four-state area, over at Dallas, partly cloudy and 84. Oklahoma City, partly cloudy and 90. Little Rock, partly cloudy and 80. Jackson, Mississippi, mostly cloudy and 78. Baton Rouge, partly cloudy and 79. And at Houston, mostly cloudy and 84 degrees. For the most current information, check us out on the web at www.weather.gov/sht. The Shreveport Climate Summary for this evening, as of 4 p.m., September 11, 2026. Today's high temperature was 97 degrees. The normal high is 91. The record high is 100 degrees, which was last set in 2010. Today's low temperature was 75 degrees. The normal low is 69. The record low is 49 degrees, which was set in 1976. No precipitation fell today, which leaves the monthly total at 0.34 inches. This is 0.78 inches below the normal amount of 1.12 inches for September. The total precipitation for the year still stands at 31.62 inches, which is 3.94 inches below normal. Sunset tonight is at 7:26 p.m. Sunrise tomorrow is at 6:57 a.m. Now let's check on your local forecast. Tonight, mostly clear. Lows in the mid-70s. South winds around 5 miles per hour. Saturday, mostly sunny. Hot with highs in the upper 90s. Southwest winds around 5 miles per hour. Saturday night, mostly clear. Lows in the mid-70s. South winds around 5 miles per hour. Sunday, mostly sunny. Hot with highs in the upper 90s. South winds around 5 miles per hour. Sunday night, mostly clear. Lows in the mid-70s. South winds around 5 miles per hour. Monday, mostly sunny. Hot with highs in the upper 90s. Monday night, mostly clear. Lows in the mid-70s. Tuesday, mostly sunny. Hot with highs in the upper 90s. Heat index values up to 105 in the afternoon. Tuesday night, mostly clear. Lows in the mid-70s. Wednesday, mostly sunny. Hot with highs in the upper 90s. Heat index values up to 105 in the afternoon. Wednesday night, mostly clear. Lows in the mid-70s. Thursday, partly cloudy. A slight chance of showers and thunderstorms in the afternoon. Hot with highs in the upper 90s. Chance of rain 20%. Thursday night, mostly clear. Lows in the lower 70s. Friday, mostly sunny. A slight chance of showers and thunderstorms in the afternoon. Hot with highs in the mid-90s. Chance of rain 20%. Here is your area's open water boating forecast. Wind gusts may be higher. Tonight, mostly clear. Lows in the mid-70s. South winds 5 to 10 miles per hour. Saturday, mostly sunny. Highs in the upper 90s. South winds 5 to 10 miles per hour. Heat index readings 106 to 109. Saturday night, mostly clear. Lows in the mid-70s. South winds

5 to 10 miles per hour. Sunday, mostly sunny. Highs in the upper 90s. South winds 5 to 10 miles per hour. Sunday night, mostly clear. Lows in the mid-70s. South winds 5 to 10 miles per hour. Monday, mostly sunny. Highs in the upper 90s. Monday night, mostly clear. Lows in the lower 70s. Tuesday, mostly sunny. Highs in the upper 90s. Tuesday night, mostly clear. Lows in the mid-70s. Wednesday, mostly sunny. Highs in the upper 90s. Wednesday night, mostly clear. Lows in the mid-70s. Thursday, partly cloudy. A 20% chance of showers and thunderstorms in the afternoon. Highs in the upper 90s. Thursday night, mostly clear. Lows in the lower 70s. Friday, mostly sunny. A 20% chance of showers and thunderstorms in the afternoon. Highs in the mid-90s. 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Be sure to follow us on Facebook. Here's a look at local weather conditions as of 8 p.m. At the top of the hour, skies were mostly cloudy in Shreveport. The temperature was 90 degrees at the regional airport. The dew point was 70, making the relative humidity 51%. Winds were south at 8 miles an hour. The pressure was 29.79 inches and falling. In Bossier City, at Barksdale Air Force Base, skies were partly cloudy, with a temperature of 93 degrees. The dew point was 69, making the relative humidity 44%, producing a heat index of 98. Winds were southwest at 8 miles an hour. The pressure was 29.77 inches and falling. And in downtown Shreveport, skies were clear. The temperature was 91 degrees. And winds were southwest at 3 miles an hour. Once again in Shreveport, it was 90 degrees with mostly cloudy skies at 8 p.m. Around the local area at 8 p.m., in local area at 8 p.m., in Texarkana, mostly cloudy and 88. Wind south at 5 miles an hour. El Dorado, partly cloudy and 87. Wind south at 3 miles an hour. Monroe, partly cloudy and 88. Wind calm. Natchitoches, clear and 86. Wind calm. Marshall, partly cloudy and 87. Wind south at 3 miles an hour. And at Longview, partly cloudy and 88 degrees. Wind south at 6 miles an hour. Elsewhere across the four-state area, over at Dallas, partly cloudy and 84. Oklahoma City, partly cloudy and 90. Little Rock, partly cloudy and 80. Jackson, Mississippi, mostly cloudy and 78. Baton Rouge, partly cloudy and 79. And at Houston, mostly cloudy and 84 degrees. For the most current information, check us out on the web at www.weather.gov/sht. The Shreveport Climate Summary for this evening, as of 4 p.m., September 11, 2026. Today's high temperature was 97 degrees. The normal high is 91. The record high is 100 degrees, which was last set in 2010. Today's low temperature was 75 degrees. The normal low is 69. The record low is 49 degrees, which was set in 1976. No precipitation fell today, which leaves the monthly total at 0.34 inches. This is 0.78 inches below the normal amount of 1.12 inches for September. The total precipitation for the year still stands at 31.62 inches, which is 3.94 inches below normal. Sunset tonight is at 7:26 p.m. Sunrise tomorrow is at 6:57 a.m. Now let's check on your local forecast. Tonight, mostly clear. Lows in the mid-70s. South winds

around 5 miles per hour. Saturday, mostly sunny. Hot with highs in the upper 90s. Southwest winds around 5 miles per hour. Saturday night, mostly clear. Lows in the mid-70s. South winds around 5 miles per hour. Sunday, mostly sunny. Hot with highs in the upper 90s. South winds around 5 miles per hour. Sunday night, mostly clear. Lows in the mid-70s. South winds around 5 miles per hour. Monday, mostly sunny. Hot with highs in the upper 90s. Monday night, mostly clear. Lows in the mid-70s. Tuesday, mostly sunny. Hot with highs in the upper 90s. Heat index values up to 105 in the afternoon. Tuesday night, mostly clear. Lows in the mid-70s. Wednesday, mostly sunny. Hot with highs in the upper 90s. Heat index values up to 105 in the afternoon. Wednesday night, mostly clear. Lows in the mid-70s. Thursday, partly cloudy. A slight chance of showers and thunderstorms in the afternoon. Hot with highs in the upper 90s. Chance of rain 20%. Thursday night, mostly clear. Lows in the lower 70s. Friday, mostly sunny. A slight chance of showers and thunderstorms in the afternoon. Hot with highs in the mid-90s. Chance of rain 20%. 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Be sure to follow us on Facebook. Here's a look at local weather conditions as of 8 p.m. At the top of the hour, skies were mostly cloudy in Shreveport. The temperature was 90 degrees at the regional airport. The dew point was 70, making the relative humidity 51%. Winds were south at 8 miles an hour. The pressure was 29.79 inches and falling. In Bossier City, at Barksdale Air Force Base, skies were partly cloudy, with a temperature of 93 degrees. The dew point was 69, making the relative humidity 44%, producing a heat index of 98. Winds were southwest at 8 miles an hour. The pressure was 29.77 inches and falling. And in downtown Shreveport, skies were clear. The temperature was 91 degrees. And winds were southwest at 3 miles an hour. Once again in Shreveport, it was 90 degrees with mostly cloudy skies at 8 p.m. Around the local area at 8 p.m., in Texarkana, mostly cloudy and 88. Wind south at 5 miles an hour. El Dorado, partly cloudy and 87. Wind south at 3 miles an hour. Monroe, partly cloudy and 88. Wind calm. Natchitoches, clear and 86. Wind calm. Marshall, partly cloudy and 87. Wind south at 3 miles an hour. And at Longview, partly cloudy and 88 degrees. Wind south at 6 miles an hour. Elsewhere across the four-state area, over at Dallas, partly cloudy and 84. Oklahoma City, partly cloudy and 90. Little Rock, partly cloudy and 80. Jackson, Mississippi, mostly cloudy and 78. Baton Rouge, partly cloudy and 79. And at Houston, mostly cloudy and 84 degrees. For the most current information, check us out on the web at www.weather.gov/SHP. The Shreveport Climate Summary for this evening, as of 4 p.m., September 11th, 2026.
Today's high temperature was 97 degrees. The normal high is 91. The record high is 100 degrees, which was last set in 2010. Today's low temperature was 75 degrees. The normal low is 69. The record low is 49 degrees, which was set in 1976. No precipitation fell today, which leaves the monthly total at 0.34 inches. This is 0.78 inches below the normal amount of 1.12 inches for September. The total precipitation for the year still stands at 31.62 inches, which is 3.94 inches below normal. Sunset tonight is at 7:26 p.m. Sunrise tomorrow is at 6:57 a.m. Now let's check on your local forecast. Tonight, mostly clear. Lows in the mid-70s. South winds around 5 miles per hour. Saturday, mostly sunny. Hot with highs in the upper 90s. Southwest winds around 5 miles per hour. Saturday night, mostly clear. Lows in the mid-70s. South winds around 5 miles per hour. Sunday, mostly sunny. Hot with highs in the upper 90s. South winds around 5 miles per hour. Sunday night, mostly clear. Lows in the mid-70s. South winds around 5 miles per hour. Monday, mostly sunny. Hot with highs in the upper 90s. Monday night, mostly clear. Lows in the mid-70s. Tuesday, mostly sunny. Hot with highs in the upper 90s. Heat index values up to 105 in the afternoon. Tuesday night, mostly clear. Lows in the mid-70s. Wednesday, mostly sunny. Hot with highs in the upper 90s. Heat index values up to 105 in the afternoon. Wednesday night, mostly clear. Lows in the mid-70s. Thursday, partly cloudy. A slight chance of showers and thunderstorms in the afternoon. Hot with highs in the upper 90s. Chance of rain 20%. Thursday night, mostly clear. Lows in the lower 70s. Friday, mostly sunny. A slight chance of showers and thunderstorms in the afternoon. Hot with highs in the mid-90s. Chance of rain 20%. 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Be sure to follow us on Facebook. Here's a look at local weather conditions as of 8 p.m. At the top of the hour, skies were mostly cloudy in Shreveport. The temperature was 90 degrees at the regional airport. The dew point was 70, making the relative humidity 51%. Winds were south at 8 miles an hour. The pressure was 29.79 inches and falling. In Bossier City, at Barksdale Air Force Base, skies were partly cloudy, with a temperature of 93 degrees. The dew point was 69, making the relative humidity 44%, producing a heat index of 98. Winds were southwest at 8 miles an hour. The pressure was 29.77 inches and falling. And in downtown Shreveport, skies were clear. The temperature was 91 degrees. And winds were southwest at 3 miles an hour. Once again in Shreveport, it was 90 degrees with mostly cloudy skies at 8 p.m. Around the local area at 8 p.m., in Texarkana, mostly cloudy and 88. Wind south at 5 miles an hour. El Dorado, partly cloudy and 87. Wind south at 3 miles an hour. Monroe, partly cloudy and 88. Wind calm. Natchitoches, clear and 86. Wind calm. Marshall, partly cloudy and 87. Wind south at 3 miles an hour. And at Longview, partly cloudy and 88 degrees. Wind south at 6 miles an hour. Elsewhere across the four-state area, over at Dallas, partly cloudy and 84. Oklahoma City, partly cloudy and 90.
Little Rock, partly cloudy and 80. Jackson, Mississippi, mostly cloudy and 78. Baton Rouge, partly cloudy and 79. And at Houston, mostly cloudy and 84 degrees. For the most current information, check us out on the web at www.weather.gov/sht. The Shreveport Climate Summary for this evening, as of 4 p.m., September 11, 2026. Today's high temperature was 97 degrees. The normal high is 91. The record high is 100 degrees, which was last set in 2010. Today's low temperature was 75 degrees. The normal low is 69. The record low is 49 degrees, which was set in 1976. No precipitation fell today, which leaves the monthly total at 0.34 inches. This is 0.78 inches below the normal amount of 1.12 inches for September. The total precipitation for the year still stands at 31.62 inches, which is 3.94 inches below normal. Sunset tonight is at 7:26 p.m. Sunrise tomorrow is at 6:57 a.m. Now let's check on your local forecast. Tonight, mostly clear. Lows in the mid-70s. South winds around 5 miles per hour. Saturday, mostly sunny. Hot with highs in the upper 90s. Southwest winds around 5 miles per hour. Saturday night, mostly clear. Lows in the mid-70s. South winds around 5 miles per hour. Sunday, mostly sunny. Hot with highs in the upper 90s. South winds around 5 miles per hour. Sunday night, mostly clear. Lows in the mid-70s. South winds around 5 miles per hour. Monday, mostly sunny. Hot with highs in the upper 90s. Monday night, mostly clear. Lows in the mid-70s. Tuesday, mostly sunny. Hot with highs in the upper 90s. Heat index values up to 105 in the afternoon. Tuesday night, mostly clear. Lows in the mid-70s. Wednesday, mostly sunny. Hot with highs in the upper 90s. Heat index values up to 105 in the afternoon. Wednesday night, mostly clear. Lows in the mid-70s. Thursday, partly cloudy. A slight chance of showers and thunderstorms in the afternoon. Hot with highs in the upper 90s. Chance of rain 20%. Thursday night, mostly clear. Lows in the lower 70s. Friday, mostly sunny. A slight chance of showers and thunderstorms in the afternoon. Hot with highs in the mid-90s. Chance of rain 20%. 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Be sure to follow us on Facebook. Here's a look at local weather conditions as of 8 p.m. At the top of the hour, skies were mostly cloudy in Shreveport. The temperature was 90 degrees at the regional airport. The dew point was 70, making the relative humidity 51%. Winds were south at 8 miles an hour. The pressure was 29.79 inches and falling. In Bossier City, at Barksdale Air Force Base, skies were partly cloudy, with a temperature of 93 degrees. The dew point was 69, making the relative humidity 44%, producing a heat index of 98. Winds were southwest at 8 miles an hour. The pressure was 29.77 inches and falling. And in downtown Shreveport, skies were clear. The temperature was 91 degrees. And winds were southwest at 3 miles an hour. Once again in Shreveport, it was 90 degrees with mostly cloudy skies at 8 p.m. Around the local area at 8 p.m., in Texarkana, mostly cloudy and 88. Wind south at 5 miles an hour. El Dorado, partly cloudy and 87. Wind south at 3 miles an hour. Monroe,
partly cloudy and 88. Wind calm. Natchitoches, clear and 86. Wind calm. Marshall, partly cloudy and 87. Wind south at 3 miles an hour. And at Longview, partly cloudy and 88 degrees. Wind south at 6 miles an hour. Elsewhere across the four-state area, over at Dallas, partly cloudy and 84. Oklahoma City, partly cloudy and 90. Little Rock, partly cloudy and 80. Jackson, Mississippi, mostly cloudy and 78. Baton Rouge, partly cloudy and 79. And at Houston, mostly cloudy and 84 degrees. For the most current information, check us out on the web at www.weather.gov/sht. The Shreveport Climate Summary for this evening, as of 4 p.m., September 11, 2026. Today's high temperature was 97 degrees. The normal high is 91. The record high is 100 degrees, which was last set in 2010. Today's low temperature was 75 degrees. The normal low is 69. The record low is 49 degrees, which was set in 1976. No precipitation fell today, which leaves the monthly total at 0.34 inches. This is 0.78 inches below the normal amount of 1.12 inches for September. The total precipitation for the year still stands at 31.62 inches, which is 3.94 inches below normal. Sunset tonight is at 7:26 p.m. Sunrise tomorrow is at 6:57 a.m. This is your NOAA Weather Radio, station WXJ97, operating on a frequency of 162.400 MHz, providing the latest weather information on a 24-hour basis. 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Now let's check on your local forecast. Tonight, mostly clear. Lows in the mid-70s. South winds around 5 miles per hour. Saturday, mostly sunny. Hot with highs in the upper 90s. Southwest winds around 5 miles per hour. Saturday night, mostly clear. Lows in the mid-70s. South winds around 5 miles per hour. Sunday, mostly sunny. Hot with highs in the upper 90s. South winds around 5 miles per hour. Sunday night, mostly clear. Lows in the mid-70s. South winds around 5 miles per hour. Monday, mostly sunny. Hot with highs in the upper 90s. Monday night, mostly clear. Lows in the mid-70s. Tuesday, mostly sunny. Hot with highs in the upper 90s. Heat index values up to 105 in the afternoon. Tuesday night, mostly clear. Lows in the mid-70s. Wednesday, mostly sunny. Hot with highs in the upper 90s. Heat index values up to 105 in the afternoon. Wednesday night, mostly clear. Lows in the mid-70s. Thursday, partly cloudy. A slight chance of showers and thunderstorms in the afternoon. Hot with highs in the upper 90s. Chance of rain 20%. Thursday night, mostly clear. Lows in the lower 70s. Friday, mostly sunny. A slight chance of showers and thunderstorms in the afternoon. Hot with highs in the mid-90s. Chance of rain 20%. 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Be sure to follow us on Facebook. Here's a look at local weather conditions as of 8 p.m. At the top of the hour, skies were mostly cloudy in Shreveport. The temperature was 90 degrees at the regional airport. The dew point was 70, making the relative humidity 51%.
Winds were south at 8 miles an hour. The pressure

was 29.79 inches and falling. In Bossier City, at Barksdale Air Force Base, skies were partly cloudy, with a temperature of 93 degrees. The dew point was 69, making the relative humidity 44%, producing a heat index of 98. Winds were southwest at 8 miles an hour. The pressure was 29.77 inches and falling. And in downtown Shreveport, skies were clear. The temperature was 91 degrees. And winds were southwest at 3 miles an hour. Once again in Shreveport, it was 90 degrees with mostly cloudy skies at 8 p.m. Around the local area at 8 p.m., in Texarkana, mostly cloudy and 88. Wind south at 5 miles an hour. El Dorado, partly cloudy and 87. Wind south at 3 miles an hour. Monroe, partly cloudy and 88. Wind calm. Natchitoches, clear and 86. Wind calm. Marshall, partly cloudy and 87. Wind south at 3 miles an hour. And at Longview, partly cloudy and 88 degrees. Wind south at 6 miles an hour. Elsewhere across the four-state area, over at Dallas, partly cloudy and 84. Oklahoma City, partly cloudy and 90. Little Rock, partly cloudy and 80. Jackson, Mississippi, mostly cloudy and 78. Baton Rouge, partly cloudy and 79. And at Houston, mostly cloudy and 84 degrees. For the most current information, check us out on the web at www.weather.gov/sht. The Shreveport Climate Summary for this evening, as of 4 p.m., September 11, 2026. Today's high temperature was 97 degrees. The normal high is 91. The record high is 100 degrees, which was last set in 2010. Today's low temperature was 75 degrees. The normal low is 69. The record low is 49 degrees, which was set in 1976. No precipitation fell today, which leaves the monthly total at 0.34 inches. This is 0.78 inches below the normal amount of 1.12 inches for September. The total precipitation for the year still stands at 31.62 inches, which is 3.94 inches below normal. Sunset tonight is at 7:26 p.m. Sunrise tomorrow is at 6:57 a.m. Now let's check on your local forecast. Tonight, mostly clear. Lows in the mid-70s. South winds around 5 miles per hour. Saturday, mostly sunny. Hot with highs in the upper 90s. Southwest winds around 5 miles per hour. Saturday night, mostly clear. Lows in the mid-70s. South winds around 5 miles per hour. Sunday, mostly sunny. Hot with highs in the upper 90s. South winds around 5 miles per hour. Sunday night, mostly clear. Lows in the mid-70s. South winds around 5 miles per hour. Monday, mostly sunny. Hot with highs in the upper 90s. Monday night, mostly clear. Lows in the mid-70s. Tuesday, mostly sunny. Hot with highs in the upper 90s. Heat index values up to 105 in the afternoon. Tuesday night, mostly clear. Lows in the mid-70s. Wednesday, mostly sunny. Hot with highs in the upper 90s. Heat index values up to 105 in the afternoon. Wednesday night, mostly clear. Lows in the mid-70s. Thursday, partly cloudy. A slight chance of showers and thunderstorms in the afternoon. Hot with highs in the upper 90s. Chance of rain 20%. Thursday night, mostly clear. Lows in the lower 70s. Friday, mostly sunny. A slight chance of showers and thunderstorms in the afternoon. Hot with highs in the mid-90s. Chance of rain 20%. Here is your area's open water boating forecast,
Wind gusts may be higher. Tonight, mostly clear. Lows in the mid-70s. South winds 5 to 10 miles per hour. Saturday, mostly sunny. Highs in the upper 90s. South winds 5 to 10 miles per hour. Heat index readings 106 to 109. Saturday night, mostly clear. Lows in the mid-70s. South winds 5 to 10 miles per hour. Sunday, mostly sunny. Highs in the upper 90s. South winds 5 to 10 miles per hour. Sunday night, mostly clear. Lows in the mid-70s. South winds 5 to 10 miles per hour. Monday, mostly sunny. Highs in the upper 90s. Monday night, mostly clear. Lows in the lower 70s. Tuesday, mostly sunny. Highs in the upper 90s. Tuesday night, mostly clear. Lows in the mid-70s. Wednesday, mostly sunny. Highs in the upper 90s. Wednesday night, mostly clear. Lows in the mid-70s. Thursday, partly cloudy. A 20% chance of showers and thunderstorms in the afternoon. Highs in the upper 90s. Thursday night, mostly clear. Lows in the lower 70s. Friday, mostly sunny. A 20% chance of showers and thunderstorms in the afternoon. Highs in the mid-90s. 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Be sure to follow us on Facebook. Here's a look at local weather conditions as of 8 p.m. At the top of the hour, skies were mostly cloudy in Shreveport. The temperature was 90 degrees at the regional airport. The dew point was 70, making the relative humidity 51%. Winds were south at 8 miles an hour. The pressure was 29.79 inches and falling. In Bossier City, at Barksdale Air Force Base, skies were partly cloudy, with a temperature of 93 degrees. The dew point was 69, making the relative humidity 44%, producing a heat index of 98. Winds were southwest at 8 miles an hour. The pressure was 29.77 inches and falling. And in downtown Shreveport, skies were clear. The temperature was 91 degrees. And winds were southwest at 3 miles an hour. Once again in Shreveport, it was 90 degrees with mostly cloudy skies at 8 p.m. Around the local area at 8 p.m., in Texarkana, mostly cloudy and 88. Wind south at 5 miles an hour. El Dorado, partly cloudy and 87. Wind south at 3 miles an hour. Monroe, partly cloudy and 88. Wind calm. Natchitoches, clear and 86. Wind calm. Marshall, partly cloudy and 87. Wind south at 3 miles an hour. And at Longview, partly cloudy and 88 degrees. Wind south at 6 miles an hour. Elsewhere across the four-state area, over at Dallas, partly cloudy and 84. Oklahoma City, partly cloudy and 90. Little Rock, partly cloudy and 80. Jackson, Mississippi, mostly cloudy and 78. Baton Rouge, partly cloudy and 79. And at Houston, mostly cloudy and 84 degrees. For the most current information, check us out on the web at www.weather.gov/sht. The Shreveport climate summary for this evening, as of 4 p.m., September 11, 2026. Today's high temperature was 97 degrees. The normal high is 91. The record high is 100 degrees, which was last set in 2010. Today's low temperature was 75 degrees. The normal low is 69. The record low is 49 degrees, which was set in 1976. No precipitation fell today, which leaves the monthly total at 0.34 inches.
This is 0.78 inches below the normal amount of 1.12 inches for September. The total precipitation for the year still stands at 31.62 inches, which is 3.94 inches below normal. Sunset tonight is at 7:26 p.m. Sunrise tomorrow is at 6:57 a.m. Now let's check on your local forecast. Tonight, mostly clear. Lows in the mid-70s. South winds around 5 miles per hour. Saturday, mostly sunny. Hot with highs in the upper 90s. Southwest winds around 5 miles per hour. Saturday night, mostly clear. Lows in the mid-70s. South winds around 5 miles per hour. Sunday, mostly sunny. Hot with highs in the upper 90s. South winds around 5 miles per hour. Sunday night, mostly clear. Lows in the mid-70s. South winds around 5 miles per hour. Monday, mostly sunny. Hot with highs in the upper 90s. Monday night, mostly clear. Lows in the mid-70s. Tuesday, mostly sunny. Hot with highs in the upper 90s. Heat index values up to 105 in the afternoon. Tuesday night, mostly clear. Lows in the mid-70s. Wednesday, mostly sunny. Hot with highs in the upper 90s. Heat index values up to 105 in the afternoon. Wednesday night, mostly clear. Lows in the mid-70s. Thursday, partly cloudy. A slight chance of showers and thunderstorms in the afternoon. Hot with highs in the upper 90s. Chance of rain 20%. Thursday night, mostly clear. Lows in the lower 70s. Friday, mostly sunny. A slight chance of showers and thunderstorms in the afternoon. Hot with highs in the mid-90s. Chance of rain 20%. 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Be sure to follow us on Facebook. Here's a look at local weather conditions as of 8 p.m. At the top of the hour, skies were mostly cloudy in Shreveport. The temperature was 90 degrees at the regional airport. The dew point was 70, making the relative humidity 51%. Winds were south at 8 miles an hour. The pressure was 29.79 inches and falling. In Bossier City, at Barksdale Air Force Base, skies were partly cloudy, with a temperature of 93 degrees. The dew point was 69, making the relative humidity 44%, producing a heat index of 98. Winds were southwest at 8 miles an hour. The pressure was 29.77 inches and falling. And in downtown Shreveport, skies were clear. The temperature was 91 degrees. And winds were southwest at 3 miles an hour. Once again in Shreveport, it was 90 degrees with mostly cloudy skies at 8 p.m. Around the local area at 8 p.m., in Texarkana, mostly cloudy and 88. Wind south at 5 miles an hour. El Dorado, partly cloudy and 87. Wind south at 3 miles an hour. Monroe, partly cloudy and 88. Wind calm. Natchitoches, clear and 86. Wind calm. Marshall, partly cloudy and 87. Wind south at 3 miles an hour. And at Longview, partly cloudy and 88 degrees. Wind south at 6 miles an hour. Elsewhere across the four-state area, over at Dallas, partly cloudy and 84. Oklahoma City,
partly cloudy and 90. Little Rock, partly cloudy and 80. Jackson, Mississippi, mostly cloudy and 78. Baton Rouge, partly cloudy and 79. And at Houston, mostly cloudy and 84 degrees. For the most current information, check us out on the web at www.weather.gov/SHP. The Shreveport climate summary for this evening, as of 4 p.m., September 11, 2026. Today's high temperature was 97 degrees. The normal high is 91. The record high is 100 degrees, which was last set in 2010. Today's low temperature was 75 degrees. The normal low is 69. The record low is 49 degrees, which was set in 1976. No precipitation fell today, which leaves the monthly total at 0.34 inches. This is 0.78 inches below the normal amount of 1.12 inches for September. The total precipitation for the year still stands at 31.62 inches, which is 3.94 inches below normal. Sunset tonight is at 7:26 p.m. Sunrise tomorrow is at 6:57 a.m. Now let's check on your local forecast. Tonight, mostly clear. Lows in the mid-70s. South winds around 5 miles per hour. Saturday, mostly sunny. Hot with highs in the upper 90s. Southwest winds around 5 miles per hour. Saturday night, mostly clear. Lows in the mid-70s. South winds around 5 miles per hour. Sunday, mostly sunny. Hot with highs in the upper 90s. South winds around 5 miles per hour. Sunday night, mostly clear. Lows in the mid-70s. South winds around 5 miles per hour. Monday, mostly sunny. Hot with highs in the upper 90s. Monday night, mostly clear. Lows in the mid-70s. Tuesday, mostly sunny. Hot with highs in the upper 90s. Heat index values up to 105 in the afternoon. Tuesday night, mostly clear. Lows in the mid-70s. Wednesday, mostly sunny. Hot with highs in the upper 90s. Heat index values up to 105 in the afternoon. Wednesday night, mostly clear. Lows in the mid-70s. Thursday, partly cloudy. A slight chance of showers and thunderstorms in the afternoon. Hot with highs in the upper 90s. Chance of rain 20%. Thursday night, mostly clear. Lows in the lower 70s. Friday, mostly sunny. A slight chance of showers and thunderstorms in the afternoon. Hot with highs in the mid-90s. Chance of rain 20%. 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Be sure to follow us on Facebook. Here's a look at local weather conditions as of 9 p.m. At the top of the hour, skies were partly cloudy in Shreveport. The temperature was 88 degrees at the regional airport. The dew point was 72, making the relative humidity 58%. Winds were southwest at 6 miles an hour. The pressure was 29.80 inches and rising. In Bossier City, at Barksdale Air Force Base, skies were partly cloudy, with a temperature of 92 degrees. The dew point was 70, making the relative humidity 48%. Winds were southwest at 7 miles an hour. The pressure was 29.80 inches and rising. And in downtown Shreveport, skies were clear. The temperature was 90 degrees. And winds were south at 7 miles an hour. Once again in Shreveport, it was 88 degrees with partly cloudy skies at 9 p.m. Around the local area at 9 p.m., in Texarkana, cloudy and 84. Wind calm. El Dorado, clear and 81. Wind calm. Monroe, clear and 86.
Wind southeast at 7 miles an hour. Nightish, clear and 84. Wind calm,

Marshall, partly cloudy and 85. Wind south at 3 miles an hour. And at Longview, partly cloudy and 85 degrees. Wind south at 3 miles an hour. Elsewhere across the four-state area, over at Dallas, partly cloudy and 82. Oklahoma City, partly cloudy and 87. Little Rock, clear and 79. Jackson, Mississippi, partly cloudy and 77. Baton Rouge, clear and 78. And at Houston, mostly cloudy and 84 degrees. For the most current information, check us out on the web at www.weather.gov/sht. The Shreveport Climate Summary for this evening, as of 4 p.m., September 11, 2026. Today's high temperature was 97 degrees. The normal high is 91. The record high is 100 degrees, which was last set in 2010. Today's low temperature was 75 degrees. The normal low is 69. The record low is 49 degrees, which was set in 1976. No precipitation fell today, which leaves the monthly total at 0.34 inches. This is 0.78 inches below the normal amount of 1.12 inches for September. The total precipitation for the year still stands at 31.62 inches, which is 3.94 inches below normal. Sunset tonight is at 7:26 p.m. Sunrise tomorrow is at 6:57 a.m. Now let's check on your local forecast. Tonight, mostly clear. Lows in the mid-70s. South winds around 5 miles per hour. Saturday, mostly sunny. Hot with highs in the upper 90s. Southwest winds around 5 miles per hour. Saturday night, mostly clear. Lows in the mid-70s. South winds around 5 miles per hour. Sunday, mostly sunny. Hot with highs in the upper 90s. South winds around 5 miles per hour. Sunday night, mostly clear. Lows in the mid-70s. South winds around 5 miles per hour. Monday, mostly sunny. Hot with highs in the upper 90s. Monday night, mostly clear. Lows in the mid-70s. Tuesday, mostly sunny. Hot with highs in the upper 90s. Heat index values up to 105 in the afternoon. Tuesday night, mostly clear. Lows in the mid-70s. Wednesday, mostly sunny. Hot with highs in the upper 90s. Heat index values up to 105 in the afternoon. Wednesday night, mostly clear. Lows in the mid-70s. Thursday, partly cloudy. A slight chance of showers and thunderstorms in the afternoon. Hot with highs in the upper 90s. Chance of rain 20%. Thursday night, mostly clear. Lows in the lower 70s. Friday, mostly sunny. A slight chance of showers and thunderstorms in the afternoon. Hot with highs in the mid-90s. Chance of rain 20%. 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Be sure to follow us on Facebook. Here's a look at local weather conditions as of 9 p.m. At the top of the hour, skies were partly cloudy in Shreveport. The temperature was 88 degrees at the regional airport. The dew point was 72, making the relative humidity 58%. Winds were southwest at 6 miles an hour. The pressure was 29.80 inches and rising. In Bossier City, at Barksdale Air Force Base, skies were partly cloudy, with a temperature of 92 degrees. The dew point was 70, making the relative humidity 48%. Winds were southwest at 7 miles an hour. The pressure was 29.80 inches and rising. And in downtown Shreveport, skies were clear. The temperature was 90 degrees. And winds were south at 7 miles an hour.
Once again in Shreveport, it was 88 degrees with partly cloudy skies at 9 p.m. Around the local area at 9 p.m., in Texarkana, cloudy and 84. Wind calm. El Dorado, clear and 81. Wind calm. Monroe, clear and 86. Wind southeast at 7 miles an hour. Nacogdoches, clear and 84. Wind calm. Marshall, partly cloudy and 85. Wind south at 3 miles an hour. And at Longview, partly cloudy and 85 degrees. Wind south at 3 miles an hour. Elsewhere across the four-state area, over at Dallas, partly cloudy and 82. Oklahoma City, partly cloudy and 87. Little Rock, clear and 79. Jackson, Mississippi, partly cloudy and 77. Baton Rouge, clear and 78. And at Houston, mostly cloudy and 84 degrees. For the most current information, check us out on the web at www.weather.gov/sht. The Shreveport Climate Summary for this evening, as of 4 p.m., September 11, 2026. Today's high temperature was 97 degrees. The normal high is 91. The record high is 100 degrees, which was last set in 2010. Today's low temperature was 75 degrees. The normal low is 69. The record low is 49 degrees, which was set in 1976. No precipitation fell today, which leaves the monthly total at 0.34 inches. This is 0.78 inches below the normal amount of 1.12 inches for September. The total precipitation for the year still stands at 31.62 inches, which is 3.94 inches below normal. Sunset tonight is at 7:26 p.m. Sunrise tomorrow is at 6:57 a.m. This is your NOAA Weather Radio, station WXJ97, operating on a frequency of 162.400 MHz, providing the latest weather information on a 24-hour basis. 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Now let's check on your local forecast. Tonight, mostly clear. Lows in the mid-70s. South winds around 5 miles per hour. Saturday, mostly sunny. Hot with highs in the upper 90s. Southwest winds around 5 miles per hour. Saturday night, mostly clear. Lows in the mid-70s. South winds around 5 miles per hour. Sunday, mostly sunny. Hot with highs in the upper 90s. South winds around 5 miles per hour. Sunday night, mostly clear. Lows in the mid-70s. South winds around 5 miles per hour. Monday, mostly sunny. Hot with highs in the upper 90s. Monday night, mostly clear. Lows in the mid-70s. Tuesday, mostly sunny. Hot with highs in the upper 90s. Heat index values up to 105 in the afternoon. Tuesday night, mostly clear. Lows in the mid-70s. Wednesday, mostly sunny. Hot with highs in the upper 90s. Heat index values up to 105 in the afternoon. Wednesday night, mostly clear. Lows in the mid-70s. Thursday, partly cloudy. A slight chance of showers and thunderstorms in the afternoon. Hot with highs in the upper 90s. Chance of rain 20%. Thursday night, mostly clear. Lows in the lower 70s. Friday, mostly sunny. A slight chance of showers and thunderstorms in the afternoon. Hot with highs in the mid-90s. Chance of rain 20%. 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
Here's a look at local weather conditions as of 9 p.m.

29.80 inches and rising. And in downtown Shreveport, skies were clear. The temperature was 90 degrees. And winds were south at 7 miles an hour. Once again in Shreveport, it was 88 degrees with partly cloudy skies at 9 p.m. Around the local area at 9 p.m., in Texarkana, cloudy and 84. Wind calm. El Dorado, clear and 81. Wind calm. Monroe, clear and 86. Wind southeast at 7 miles an hour. Natchitoches, clear and 84. Wind calm. Marshall, partly cloudy and 85. Wind south at 3 miles an hour. And at Longview, partly cloudy and 85 degrees. Wind south at 3 miles an hour. Elsewhere across the four-state area, over at Dallas, partly cloudy and 82. Oklahoma City, partly cloudy and 87. Little Rock, clear and 79. Jackson, Mississippi, partly cloudy and 77. Baton Rouge, clear and 78. And at Houston, mostly cloudy and 84 degrees. For the most current information, check us out on the web at www.weather.gov/sht. The Shreveport Climate Summary for this evening, as of 4 p.m., September 11, 2026. Today's high temperature was 97 degrees. The normal high is 91. The record high is 100 degrees, which was last set in 2010. Today's low temperature was 75 degrees. The normal low is 69. The record low is 49 degrees, which was set in 1976. No precipitation fell today, which leaves the monthly total at 0.34 inches. This is 0.78 inches below the normal amount of 1.12 inches for September. The total precipitation for the year still stands at 31.62 inches, which is 3.94 inches below normal. Sunset tonight is at 7:26 p.m. Sunrise tomorrow is at 6:57 a.m. Now let's check on your local forecast. Tonight, mostly clear. Lows in the mid-70s. South winds around 5 miles per hour. Saturday, mostly sunny. Hot with highs in the upper 90s. Southwest winds around 5 miles per hour. Saturday night, mostly clear. Lows in the mid-70s. South winds around 5 miles per hour. Sunday, mostly sunny. Hot with highs in the upper 90s. South winds around 5 miles per hour. Sunday night, mostly clear. Lows in the mid-70s. South winds around 5 miles per hour. Monday, mostly sunny. Hot with highs in the upper 90s. Monday night, mostly clear. Lows in the mid-70s. Tuesday, mostly sunny. Hot with highs in the upper 90s. Heat index values up to 105 in the afternoon. Tuesday night, mostly clear. Lows in the mid-70s. Wednesday, mostly sunny. Hot with highs in the upper 90s. Heat index values up to 105 in the afternoon. Wednesday night, mostly clear. Lows in the mid-70s. Thursday, partly cloudy. A slight chance of showers and thunderstorms in the afternoon. Hot with highs in the upper 90s. Chance of rain 20%. Thursday night, mostly clear. Lows in the lower 70s. Friday, mostly sunny. A slight chance of showers and thunderstorms in the afternoon. Hot with highs in the mid-90s. Chance of rain 20%. Here is your area's open water boating forecast. Wind gusts may be higher. Tonight, mostly clear. Lows in the mid-70s. South winds 5 to 10 miles per hour. Saturday, mostly sunny. Highs in the upper 90s. South winds 5 to 10 miles per hour. Heat index readings 106 to 109. Saturday night, mostly clear.

lows in the mid-70s. South winds 5 to 10 miles per hour. Sunday, mostly sunny. Highs in the upper 90s. South winds 5 to 10 miles per hour. Sunday night, mostly clear. Lows in the mid-70s. South winds 5 to 10 miles per hour. Monday, mostly sunny. Highs in the upper 90s. Monday night, mostly clear. Lows in the lower 70s. Tuesday, mostly sunny. Highs in the upper 90s. Tuesday night, mostly clear. Lows in the mid-70s. Wednesday, mostly sunny. Highs in the upper 90s. Wednesday night, mostly clear. Lows in the mid-70s. Thursday, partly cloudy. A 20% chance of showers and thunderstorms in the afternoon. Highs in the upper 90s. Thursday night, mostly clear. Lows in the lower 70s. Friday, mostly sunny. A 20% chance of showers and thunderstorms in the afternoon. Highs in the mid-90s. 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Be sure to follow us on Facebook. Here's a look at local weather conditions as of 9 p.m. At the top of the hour, skies were partly cloudy in Shreveport. The temperature was 88 degrees at the regional airport. The dew point was 72, making the relative humidity 58%. Winds were southwest at 6 miles an hour. The pressure was 29.80 inches and rising. In Bossier City, at Barksdale Air Force Base, skies were partly cloudy, with a temperature of 92 degrees. Skies were partly cloudy, with a temperature of 92 degrees. The dew point was 70, making the relative humidity 48%. Winds were southwest at 7 miles an hour. The pressure was 29.80 inches and rising. And in downtown Shreveport, skies were clear. The temperature was 90 degrees. And winds were south at 7 miles an hour. Once again in Shreveport, it was 88 degrees with partly cloudy skies at 9 p.m. Around the local area at 9 p.m., in Texarkana, cloudy and 84. Wind calm. El Dorado, clear and 81. Wind calm. Monroe, clear and 86. Wind southeast at 7 miles an hour. Natchitoches, clear and 84. Wind calm. Marshall, partly cloudy and 85. Wind south at 3 miles an hour. And at Longview, partly cloudy and 85 degrees. Wind south at 3 miles an hour. Elsewhere across the four-state area, over at Dallas, partly cloudy and 82. Oklahoma City, partly cloudy and 87. Little Rock, clear and 79. Jackson, Mississippi, partly cloudy and 77. Baton Rouge, clear and 78. And at Houston, mostly cloudy and 84 degrees. For the most current information, check us out on the web at www.weather.gov/sht. The Shreveport Climate Summary for this evening, as of 4 p.m., September 11, 2026. Today's high temperature was 97 degrees. The normal high is 91. The record high is 100 degrees, which was last set in 2010. Today's low temperature was 75 degrees. The normal low is 69. The record low is 49 degrees, which was set in 1976. No precipitation fell today, which leaves the monthly total at 0.34 inches. This is 0.78 inches below the normal amount of 1.12 inches for September. The total precipitation for the year still stands at 31.62 inches, which is 3.94 inches below normal. Sunset tonight is at 7:26 p.m. Sunrise tomorrow is at 6:57 a.m. Now let's check on your local forecast. Tonight, mostly clear. Lows in the mid-70s.

south winds around 5 miles per hour. Saturday, mostly sunny. Hot with highs in the upper 90s. Southwest winds around 5 miles per hour. Saturday night, mostly clear. Lows in the mid-70s. South winds around 5 miles per hour. Sunday, mostly sunny. Hot with highs in the upper 90s. South winds around 5 miles per hour. Sunday night, mostly clear. Lows in the mid-70s. South winds around 5 miles per hour. Monday, mostly sunny. Hot with highs in the upper 90s. Monday night, mostly clear. Lows in the mid-70s. Tuesday, mostly sunny. Hot with highs in the upper 90s. Heat index values up to 105 in the afternoon. Tuesday night, mostly clear. Lows in the mid-70s. Wednesday, mostly sunny. Hot with highs in the upper 90s. Heat index values up to 105 in the afternoon. Wednesday night, mostly clear. Lows in the mid-70s. Thursday, partly cloudy. A slight chance of showers and thunderstorms in the afternoon. Hot with highs in the upper 90s. Chance of rain 20%. Thursday night, mostly clear. Lows in the lower 70s. Friday, mostly sunny. A slight chance of showers and thunderstorms in the afternoon. Hot with highs in the mid-90s. Chance of rain 20%. 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Be sure to follow us on Facebook. Here's a look at local weather conditions as of 9 p.m. At the top of the hour, skies were partly cloudy in Shreveport. The temperature was 88 degrees at the regional airport. The dew point was 72, making the relative humidity 58%. Winds were southwest at 6 miles an hour. The pressure was 29.80 inches and rising. In Bossier City, at Barksdale Air Force Base, skies were partly cloudy, with a temperature of 92 degrees. The dew point was 70, making the relative humidity 48%. Winds were southwest at 7 miles an hour. The pressure was 29.80 inches and rising. And in downtown Shreveport, skies were clear. The temperature was 90 degrees. And winds were south at 7 miles an hour. Once again in Shreveport, it was 88 degrees with partly cloudy skies at 9 p.m. Around the local area at 9 p.m., in Texarkana, cloudy and 84. Wind calm. El Dorado, clear and 81. Wind calm. Monroe, clear and 86. Wind southeast at 7 miles an hour. Natchitoches, clear and 84. Wind calm. Marshall, partly cloudy and 85. Wind south at 3 miles an hour. And at Longview, partly cloudy and 85 degrees. Wind south at 3 miles an hour. Elsewhere across the four-state area, over at Dallas, partly cloudy and 82. Oklahoma City, partly cloudy and 87. Little Rock, clear and 79. Jackson, Mississippi, partly cloudy and 77. Baton Rouge, clear and 78. And at Houston, mostly cloudy and 84 degrees. For the most current information, check us out on the web at www.weather.gov/SHV. The Shreveport Climate Summary for this evening, as of 4 p.m., September 11, 2026. Today's high temperature was 97 degrees.
The normal high is 91. The record high is 100 degrees, which was last set in 2010. Today's low temperature was 75 degrees. The normal low is 69. The record low is 49 degrees, which was set in 1976. No precipitation fell today, which leaves the monthly total at 0.34 inches. This is 0.78 inches below the normal amount of 1.12 inches for September. The total precipitation for the year still stands at 31.62 inches, which is 3.94 inches below normal. Sunset tonight is at 7:26 p.m. Sunrise tomorrow is at 6:57 a.m. Now let's check on your local forecast. Tonight, mostly clear. Lows in the mid-70s. South winds around 5 miles per hour. Saturday, mostly sunny. Hot with highs in the upper 90s. Southwest winds around 5 miles per hour. Saturday night, mostly clear. Lows in the mid-70s. South winds around 5 miles per hour. Sunday, mostly sunny. Hot with highs in the upper 90s. South winds around 5 miles per hour. Sunday night, mostly clear. Lows in the mid-70s. South winds around 5 miles per hour. Monday, mostly sunny. Hot with highs in the upper 90s. Monday night, mostly clear. Lows in the mid-70s. Tuesday, mostly sunny. Hot with highs in the upper 90s. Heat index values up to 105 in the afternoon. Tuesday night, mostly clear. Lows in the mid-70s. Wednesday, mostly sunny. Hot with highs in the upper 90s. Heat index values up to 105 in the afternoon. Wednesday night, mostly clear. Lows in the mid-70s. Thursday, partly cloudy. A slight chance of showers and thunderstorms in the afternoon. Hot with highs in the upper 90s. Chance of rain 20%. Thursday night, mostly clear. Lows in the lower 70s. Friday, mostly sunny. A slight chance of showers and thunderstorms in the afternoon. Hot with highs in the mid-90s. Chance of rain 20%. 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Be sure to follow us on Facebook. Here's a look at local weather conditions as of 9 p.m. At the top of the hour, skies were partly cloudy in Shreveport. The temperature was 88 degrees at the regional airport. The dew point was 72, making the relative humidity 58%. Winds were southwest at 6 miles an hour. The pressure was 29.80 inches and rising. In Bossier City, at Barksdale Air Force Base, skies were partly cloudy, with a temperature of 92 degrees. The dew point was 70, making the relative humidity 48%. Winds were southwest at 7 miles an hour. The pressure was 29.80 inches and rising. And in downtown Shreveport, skies were clear. The temperature was 90 degrees. And winds were south at 7 miles an hour. Once again in Shreveport, it was 88 degrees with partly cloudy skies at 9 p.m. Around the local area at 9 p.m., in Texarkana, cloudy and 84. Wind calm. El Dorado, clear and 81. Wind calm. Monroe, clear and 86. Wind southeast at 7 miles an hour. Natchitoches, clear and 84. Wind calm. Marshall, partly cloudy and 85. Wind south at 3 miles an hour. And at Longview, partly cloudy and 85 degrees. Wind south at 3 miles an hour. Elsewhere across the four-state area, over at Dallas, partly cloudy and 82. Oklahoma City, partly cloudy and 87. Little Rock, clear and 79. Jackson, Mississippi, partly cloudy and 77.
Baton Rouge, clear and 78. And at Houston, mostly cloudy and 84 degrees. For the most current information, check us out on the web at www.weather.gov/sht. The Shreveport Climate Summary for this evening, as of 4 p.m., September 11, 2026. Today's high temperature was 97 degrees. The normal high is 91. The record high is 100 degrees, which was last set in 2010. Today's low temperature was 75 degrees. The normal low is 69. The record low is 49 degrees, which was set in 1976. No precipitation fell today, which leaves the monthly total at 0.34 inches. This is 0.78 inches below the normal amount of 1.12 inches for September. The total precipitation for the year still stands at 31.62 inches, which is 3.94 inches below normal. Sunset tonight is at 7:26 p.m. Sunrise tomorrow is at 6:57 a.m. Now let's check on your local forecast. Tonight, mostly clear. Lows in the mid-70s. South winds around 5 miles per hour. Saturday, mostly sunny. Hot with highs in the upper 90s. Southwest winds around 5 miles per hour. Saturday night, mostly clear. Lows in the mid-70s. South winds around 5 miles per hour. Sunday, mostly sunny. Hot with highs in the upper 90s. South winds around 5 miles per hour. Sunday night, mostly clear. Lows in the mid-70s. South winds around 5 miles per hour. Monday, mostly sunny. Hot with highs in the upper 90s. Monday night, mostly clear. Lows in the mid-70s. Tuesday, mostly sunny. Hot with highs in the upper 90s. Heat index values up to 105 in the afternoon. Tuesday night, mostly clear. Lows in the mid-70s. Wednesday, mostly sunny. Hot with highs in the upper 90s. Heat index values up to 105 in the afternoon. Wednesday night, mostly clear. Lows in the mid-70s. Thursday, partly cloudy. A slight chance of showers and thunderstorms in the afternoon. Hot with highs in the upper 90s. Chance of rain 20%. Thursday night, mostly clear. Lows in the lower 70s. Friday, mostly sunny. A slight chance of showers and thunderstorms in the afternoon. Hot with highs in the mid-90s. Chance of rain 20%. 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Be sure to follow us on Facebook. Here's a look at local weather conditions as of 9 p.m. At the top of the hour, skies were partly cloudy in Shreveport. The temperature was 88 degrees at the regional airport. The dew point was 72, making the relative humidity 58%. Winds were southwest at 6 miles an hour. The pressure was 29.80 inches and rising. In Bossier City, at Barksdale Air Force Base, skies were partly cloudy, with a temperature of 92 degrees. The dew point was 70, making the relative humidity 48%. Winds were southwest at 7 miles an hour. The pressure was 29.80 inches and rising. And in downtown Shreveport, skies were clear. The temperature was 90 degrees. And winds were south at 7 miles an hour. Once again in Shreveport, it was 80 degrees with partly cloudy skies at 9 p.m. Around the local area at 9 p.m., in Texarkana, cloudy and 84. Wind calm. El Dorado, clear and 81. Wind calm. Monroe, clear and 86. Wind southeast at 7 miles an hour. Natchitoches, clear and 84. Wind calm. Marshall, partly cloudy and 85.
Wind south at 3 miles an hour. And at Longview, partly cloudy and 85 degrees. Wind south at 3 miles an hour. Elsewhere across the four-state area, over at Dallas, partly cloudy and 82. Oklahoma City, partly cloudy and 87. Little Rock, clear and 79. Jackson, Mississippi, partly cloudy and 77. Baton Rouge, clear and 78. And at Houston, mostly cloudy and 84 degrees. For the most current information, check us out on the web at www.weather.gov/sht. The Shreveport Climate Summary for this evening, as of 4 p.m., September 11, 2026. Today's high temperature was 97 degrees. The normal high is 91. The record high is 100 degrees, which was last set in 2010. Today's low temperature was 75 degrees. The normal low is 69. The record low is 49 degrees, which was set in 1976. No precipitation fell today, which leaves the monthly total at 0.34 inches. This is 0.78 inches below the normal amount of 1.12 inches for September. The total precipitation for the year still stands at 31.62 inches, which is 3.94 inches below normal. Sunset tonight is at 7:26 p.m. Sunrise tomorrow is at 6:57 a.m. This is your NOAA Weather Radio, station WXJ97, operating on a frequency of 162.400 MHz, providing the latest weather information on a 24-hour basis. 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Now let's check on your local forecast. Tonight, mostly clear. Lows in the mid-70s. South winds around 5 miles per hour. Saturday, mostly sunny. Hot with highs in the upper 90s. Southwest winds around 5 miles per hour. Saturday night, mostly clear. Lows in the mid-70s. South winds around 5 miles per hour. Sunday, mostly sunny. Hot with highs in the upper 90s. South winds around 5 miles per hour. Sunday night, mostly clear. Lows in the mid-70s. South winds around 5 miles per hour. Monday, mostly sunny. Hot with highs in the upper 90s. Monday night, mostly clear. Lows in the mid-70s. Tuesday, mostly sunny. Hot with highs in the upper 90s. Heat index values up to 105 in the afternoon. Tuesday night, mostly clear. Lows in the mid-70s. Wednesday, mostly sunny. Hot with highs in the upper 90s. Heat index values up to 105 in the afternoon. Wednesday night, mostly clear. Lows in the mid-70s. Thursday, partly cloudy. A slight chance of showers and thunderstorms in the afternoon. Hot with highs in the upper 90s. Chance of rain 20%. Thursday night, mostly clear. Lows in the lower 70s. Friday, mostly sunny. A slight chance of showers and thunderstorms in the afternoon. Hot with highs in the mid-90s. Chance of rain 20%. 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Be sure to follow us on Facebook. Here's a look at local weather conditions as of 9 p.m. At the top of the hour, skies were partly cloudy in Shreveport. The temperature was 88 degrees at the regional airport. The dew point was 72, making the relative humidity 58%. Winds were southwest at 6 miles an hour. The pressure was 29.80 inches and rising. In Bossier City, at Barksdale Air Force Base, skies were partly cloudy, with a temperature of 92 degrees.
The dew point was 70, making the relative humidity 48%. Winds were southwest at 7 miles an hour. The pressure was 29.80 inches and rising. And in downtown Shreveport, skies were clear. The temperature was 90 degrees. And winds were south at 7 miles an hour. Once again in Shreveport, it was 88 degrees with partly cloudy skies at 9 p.m. Around the local area at 9 p.m., in Texarkana, cloudy and 84. Wind calm. El Dorado, clear and 81. Wind calm. Monroe, clear and 86. Wind southeast at 7 miles an hour. Natchitoches, clear and 84. Wind calm. Marshall, partly cloudy and 85. Wind south at 3 miles an hour. And at Longview, partly cloudy and 85 degrees. Wind south at 3 miles an hour. Elsewhere across the four-state area, over at Dallas, partly cloudy and 82. Oklahoma City, partly cloudy and 87. Little Rock, clear and 79. Jackson, Mississippi, partly cloudy and 77. Baton Rouge, clear and 78. And at Houston, mostly cloudy and 84 degrees. For the most current information, check us out on the web at www.weather.gov/sht. The Shreveport Climate Summary for this evening, as of 4 p.m., September 11, 2026. Today's high temperature was 97 degrees. The normal high is 91. The record high is 100 degrees, which was last set in 2010. Today's low temperature was 75 degrees. The normal low is 69. The record low is 49 degrees, which was set in 1976. No precipitation fell today, which leaves the monthly total at 0.34 inches. This is 0.78 inches below the normal amount of 1.12 inches for September. The total precipitation for the year still stands at 31.62 inches, which is 3.94 inches below normal. Sunset tonight is at 7:26 p.m. Sunrise tomorrow is at 6:57 a.m. Now let's check on your local forecast. Tonight, mostly clear. Lows in the mid-70s. South winds around 5 miles per hour. Saturday, mostly sunny. Hot with highs in the upper 90s. Southwest winds around 5 miles per hour. Saturday night, mostly clear. Lows in the mid-70s. South winds around 5 miles per hour. Sunday, mostly sunny. Hot with highs in the upper 90s. South winds around 5 miles per hour. Sunday night, mostly clear. Lows in the mid-70s. South winds around 5 miles per hour. Monday, mostly sunny. Hot with highs in the upper 90s. Monday night, mostly clear. Lows in the mid-70s. Tuesday, mostly sunny. Hot with highs in the upper 90s. Heat index values up to 105 in the afternoon. Tuesday night, mostly clear. Lows in the mid-70s. Wednesday, mostly sunny. Hot with highs in the upper 90s. Heat index values up to 105 in the afternoon. Wednesday night, mostly clear. Lows in the mid-70s. Thursday, partly cloudy. A slight chance of showers and thunderstorms in the afternoon. Hot with highs in the upper 90s. Chance of rain 20%. Thursday night, mostly clear. Lows in the lower 70s. Friday, mostly sunny. A slight chance of showers and thunderstorms in the afternoon. Hot with highs in the mid-90s. Chance of rain 20%. Here is your area's open water boating forecast. Wind gusts may be higher. Tonight, mostly clear. Lows in the mid-70s. South winds 5 to 10 miles per hour. Saturday, mostly sunny. Highs in the upper 90s.
southwest 5 to 10 miles per hour. Heat index readings 106 to 109. Saturday night, mostly clear. Lows in the mid-70s. South winds 5 to 10 miles per hour. Sunday, mostly sunny. Highs in the upper 90s. South winds 5 to 10 miles per hour. Sunday night, mostly clear. Lows in the mid-70s. South winds 5 to 10 miles per hour. Monday, mostly sunny. Highs in the upper 90s. Monday night, mostly clear. Lows in the lower 70s. Tuesday, mostly sunny. Highs in the upper 90s. Tuesday night, mostly clear. Lows in the mid-70s. Wednesday, mostly sunny. Highs in the upper 90s. Wednesday night, mostly clear. Lows in the mid-70s. Thursday, partly cloudy. A 20% chance of showers and thunderstorms in the afternoon. Highs in the upper 90s. Thursday night, mostly clear. Lows in the lower 70s. Friday, mostly sunny. A 20% chance of showers and thunderstorms in the afternoon. Highs in the mid-90s. 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Be sure to follow us on Facebook. Here's a look at local weather conditions as of 9 p.m. At the top of the hour, skies were partly cloudy in Shreveport. The temperature was 88 degrees at the regional airport. The dew point was 72, making the relative humidity 58%. Winds were southwest at 6 miles an hour. The pressure was 29.80 inches and rising. In Bossier City, at Barksdale Air Force Base, skies were partly cloudy, with a temperature of 92 degrees. The dew point was 70, making the relative humidity 48%. Winds were southwest at 7 miles an hour. The pressure was 29.80 inches and rising. And in downtown Shreveport, skies were clear. The temperature was 90 degrees. And winds were south at 7 miles an hour. Once again in Shreveport, it was 88 degrees with partly cloudy skies at 9 p.m. Around the local area at 9 p.m., in Texarkana, cloudy and 84. Wind calm. El Dorado, clear and 81. Wind calm. Monroe, clear and 86. Wind southeast at 7 miles an hour. Natchitoches, clear and 84. Wind calm. Marshall, partly cloudy and 85. Wind south at 3 miles an hour. And at Longview, partly cloudy and 85 degrees. Wind south at 3 miles an hour. Elsewhere across the four-state area, over at Dallas, partly cloudy and 82. Oklahoma City, partly cloudy and 87. Little Rock, clear and 79. Jackson, Mississippi, partly cloudy and 77. Baton Rouge, clear and 78. And at Houston, mostly cloudy and 84 degrees. For the most current information, check us out on the web at www.weather.gov/shp. Now let's check on your local forecast. Tonight, mostly clear. Lows in the mid-70s. South winds around 5 miles per hour. Saturday, mostly sunny. Hot with highs in the upper 90s. Southwest winds around 5 miles per hour. Saturday night, mostly clear. Lows in the mid-70s. South winds around 5 miles per hour. Sunday, mostly sunny. Hot with highs in the upper 90s. South winds around 5 miles per hour. Sunday night, mostly clear. Lows in the mid-70s. South winds around 5 miles per hour. Monday, mostly sunny. Hot with highs in the upper 90s. Monday night, mostly clear. Lows in the mid-70s. Tuesday, mostly sunny.
hot with highs in the upper 90s. Heat index values up to 105 in the afternoon. Tuesday night, mostly clear. Lows in the mid-70s. Wednesday, mostly sunny. Hot with highs in the upper 90s. Heat index values up to 105 in the afternoon. Wednesday night, mostly clear. Lows in the mid-70s. Thursday, partly cloudy. A slight chance of showers and thunderstorms in the afternoon. Hot with highs in the upper 90s. Chance of rain 20%. Thursday night, mostly clear. Lows in the lower 70s. Friday, mostly sunny. A slight chance of showers and thunderstorms in the afternoon. Hot with highs in the mid-90s. Chance of rain 20%. 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Be sure to follow us on Facebook. Here's a look at local weather conditions as of 9 p.m. At the top of the hour, skies were partly cloudy in Shreveport. The temperature was 88 degrees at the regional airport. The dew point was 72, making the relative humidity 58%. Winds were southwest at 6 miles an hour. The pressure was 29.80 inches and rising. In Bossier City, at Barksdale Air Force Base, skies were partly cloudy, with a temperature of 92 degrees. The dew point was 70, making the relative humidity 48%. Winds were southwest at 7 miles an hour. The pressure was 29.80 inches and rising. And in downtown Shreveport, skies were clear. The temperature was 90 degrees. And winds were south at 7 miles an hour. Once again in Shreveport, it was 88 degrees with partly cloudy skies at 9 p.m. Around the local area at 9 p.m., in Texarkana, cloudy and 84. Wind calm. El Dorado, clear and 81. Wind calm. Monroe, clear and 86. Wind southeast at 7 miles an hour. Natchitoches, clear and 84. Wind calm. Marshall, partly cloudy and 85. Wind south at 3 miles an hour. And at Longview, partly cloudy and 85 degrees. Wind south at 3 miles an hour. Elsewhere across the four-state area, over at Dallas, partly cloudy and 82. Oklahoma City, partly cloudy and 87. Little Rock, clear and 79. Jackson, Mississippi, partly cloudy and 77. Baton Rouge, clear and 78. And at Houston, mostly cloudy and 84 degrees. For the most current information, check us out on the web at www.weather.gov/SHP. Now let's check on your local forecast. Tonight, mostly clear. Lows in the mid-70s. South winds around 5 miles per hour. Saturday, mostly sunny. Hot with highs in the upper 90s. Southwest winds around 5 miles per hour. Saturday night, mostly clear. Lows in the mid-70s. South winds around 5 miles per hour. Sunday, mostly sunny. Hot with highs in the upper 90s. South winds around 5 miles per hour. Sunday night, mostly clear. Lows in the mid-70s. South winds around 5 miles per hour. Monday, mostly sunny. Hot with highs in the upper 90s. Monday night, mostly clear. Lows in the mid-70s. Tuesday, mostly sunny. Hot with highs in the upper 90s.
heat index values up to 105 in the afternoon. Tuesday night, mostly clear. Lows in the mid-70s. Wednesday, mostly sunny. Hot with highs in the upper 90s. Heat index values up to 105 in the afternoon. Wednesday night, mostly clear. Lows in the mid-70s. Thursday, partly cloudy. A slight chance of showers and thunderstorms in the afternoon. Hot with highs in the upper 90s. Chance of rain 20%. Thursday night, mostly clear. Lows in the lower 70s. Friday, mostly sunny. A slight chance of showers and thunderstorms in the afternoon. Hot with highs in the mid-90s. Chance of rain 20%. 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Be sure to follow us on Facebook. Here's a look at local weather conditions as of 9 p.m. At the top of the hour, skies were partly cloudy in Shreveport. The temperature was 88 degrees at the regional airport. The dew point was 72, making the relative humidity 58%. Winds were southwest at 6 miles an hour. The pressure was 29.80 inches and rising. In Bossier City, at Barksdale Air Force Base, skies were partly cloudy, with a temperature of 92 degrees. The dew point was 70, making the relative humidity 48%. Winds were southwest at 7 miles an hour. The pressure was 29.80 inches and rising. And in downtown Shreveport, skies were clear. The temperature was 90 degrees. And winds were south at 7 miles an hour. Once again in Shreveport, it was 88 degrees with partly cloudy skies at 9 p.m. You're listening to your weather radio, station WXJ97, broadcasting in Shreveport on 162.4 MHz. Be sure to follow us on Facebook. Here's a look at local weather conditions as of 10 p.m. At the top of the hour, skies were partly cloudy in Shreveport. The temperature was 86 degrees at the regional airport. The dew point was 72, making the relative humidity 62%. Winds were south at 6 miles an hour. The pressure was 29.84 inches and rising. In Bossier City, at Barksdale Air Force Base, skies were clear, with a temperature of 90 degrees. The dew point was 71, making the relative humidity 52%. Winds were south at 8 miles an hour. The pressure was 29.82 inches and rising. And in downtown Shreveport, skies were clear. The temperature was 90 degrees. And winds were south at 9 miles an hour. Once again in Shreveport, it was 86 degrees with partly cloudy skies at 10 p.m. Around the local area at 10 p.m., in Texarkana, mostly cloudy and 83. Wind southeast at 3 miles an hour. El Dorado, clear and 78. Wind calm. Monroe, clear and 84. Wind variable at 3 miles an hour. Natchitoches, clear and 83. Wind calm. Marshall, mostly cloudy and 83. Wind calm. And at Longview, partly cloudy and 84 degrees. Wind south at 3 miles an hour. Elsewhere across the four-state area, over at Dallas, partly cloudy and 83. Oklahoma City, partly cloudy and 86. Little Rock, partly cloudy and 78. Jackson, Mississippi, partly cloudy and 76. Baton Rouge, clear and 76. And at Houston, mostly cloudy and 85 degrees. For the most current information, check us out on the web at www.weather.gov/SHP. Now let's check on your local forecast. Tonight, mostly clear. Lows in the mid-70s. South winds around 5 miles per hour. Saturday, mostly sunny. Hot with highs in the upper 90s.
Southwest winds around 5 miles per hour.

Saturday night, mostly clear. Lows in the mid-70s. South winds around 5 miles per hour. Sunday, mostly sunny. Hot with highs in the upper 90s. South winds around 5 miles per hour. Sunday night, mostly clear. Lows in the mid-70s. South winds around 5 miles per hour. Monday, mostly sunny. Hot with highs in the upper 90s. Monday night, mostly clear. Lows in the mid-70s. Tuesday, mostly sunny. Hot with highs in the upper 90s. Heat index values up to 105 in the afternoon. Tuesday night, mostly clear. Lows in the mid-70s. Wednesday, mostly sunny. Hot with highs in the upper 90s. Heat index values up to 105 in the afternoon. Wednesday night, mostly clear. Lows in the mid-70s. Thursday, partly cloudy. A slight chance of showers and thunderstorms in the afternoon. Hot with highs in the upper 90s. Chance of rain 20%. Thursday night, mostly clear. Lows in the lower 70s. Friday, mostly sunny. A slight chance of showers and thunderstorms in the afternoon. Hot with highs in the mid-90s. Chance of rain 20%. 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Be sure to follow us on Facebook. Here's a look at local weather conditions as of 10 p.m. At the top of the hour, skies were partly cloudy in Shreveport. The temperature was 86 degrees at the regional airport. The dew point was 72, making the relative humidity 62%. Winds were south at 6 miles an hour. The pressure was 29.84 inches and rising. In Bossier City, at Barksdale Air Force Base, skies were clear, with a temperature of 90 degrees. The dew point was 71, making the relative humidity 52%. Winds were south at 8 miles an hour. The pressure was 29.82 inches and rising. And in downtown Shreveport, skies were clear. The temperature was 90 degrees. And winds were south at 9 miles an hour. Once again in Shreveport, it was 86 degrees with partly cloudy skies at 10 p.m. Around the local area at 10 p.m., in Texarkana, mostly cloudy and 83. Wind southeast at 3 miles an hour. El Dorado, clear and 78. Wind calm. Monroe, clear and 84. Wind variable at 3 miles an hour. Nacogdoches, clear and 83. Wind calm. Marshall, mostly cloudy and 83. Wind calm. And at Longview, partly cloudy and 84 degrees. Wind south at 3 miles an hour. Elsewhere across the four-state area, over at Dallas, partly cloudy and 83. Oklahoma City, partly cloudy and 86. Little Rock, partly cloudy and 78. Jackson, Mississippi, partly cloudy and 76. Baton Rouge, clear and 76. And at Houston, mostly cloudy and 85 degrees. For the most current information, check us out on the web at www.weather.gov/shp. Now let's check on your local forecast. Tonight, mostly clear. Lows in the mid-70s. South winds around 5 miles per hour. Saturday, mostly sunny. Hot with highs in the upper 90s. Southwest winds around 5 miles per hour. Saturday night, mostly clear. Lows in the mid-70s. South winds around 5 miles per hour. Sunday, mostly sunny. Hot with highs in the upper 90s. South winds around 5 miles per hour. Sunday night, mostly clear. Lows in the mid-70s. South winds around 5 miles per hour. Monday, mostly sunny. Hot with highs in the upper 90s. Monday night, mostly clear.
lows in the mid-70s. Tuesday, mostly sunny. Hot with highs in the upper 90s. Heat index values up to 105 in the afternoon. Tuesday night, mostly clear. Lows in the mid-70s. Wednesday, mostly sunny. Hot with highs in the upper 90s. Heat index values up to 105 in the afternoon. Wednesday night, mostly clear. Lows in the mid-70s. Thursday, partly cloudy. A slight chance of showers and thunderstorms in the afternoon. Hot with highs in the upper 90s. Chance of rain 20%. Thursday night, mostly clear. Lows in the lower 70s. Friday, mostly sunny. A slight chance of showers and thunderstorms in the afternoon. Hot with highs in the mid-90s. Chance of rain 20%. 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Be sure to follow us on Facebook. Here's a look at local weather conditions as of 10 p.m. At the top of the hour, skies were partly cloudy in Shreveport. The temperature was 86 degrees at the regional airport. The dew point was 72, making the relative humidity 62%. Winds were south at 6 miles an hour. The pressure was 29.84 inches and rising. In Bossier City, at Barksdale Air Force Base, skies were clear, with a temperature of 90 degrees. The dew point was 71, making the relative humidity 52%. Winds were south at 8 miles an hour. The pressure was 29.82 inches and rising. And in downtown Shreveport, skies were clear. The temperature was 90 degrees. And winds were south at 9 miles an hour. Once again in Shreveport, it was 86 degrees with partly cloudy skies at 10 p.m. Around the local area at 10 p.m., in Texarkana, mostly cloudy and 83. Wind southeast at 3 miles an hour. El Dorado, clear and 78. Wind calm. Monroe, clear and 84. Wind variable at 3 miles an hour. Natchitoches, clear and 83. Wind calm. Marshall, mostly cloudy and 83. Wind calm. And at Longview, partly cloudy and 84 degrees. Wind south at 3 miles an hour. Elsewhere across the four-state area, over at Dallas, partly cloudy and 83. Oklahoma City, partly cloudy and 86. Little Rock, partly cloudy and 78. Jackson, Mississippi, partly cloudy and 76. Baton Rouge, clear and 76. And at Houston, mostly cloudy and 85 degrees. For the most current information, check us out on the web at www.weather.gov/SHP. Now let's check on your local forecast. Tonight, mostly clear. Lows in the mid-70s. South winds around 5 miles per hour. Saturday, mostly sunny. Hot with highs in the upper 90s. Southwest winds around 5 miles per hour. Saturday night, mostly clear. Lows in the mid-70s. South winds around 5 miles per hour. Sunday, mostly sunny. Hot with highs in the upper 90s. South winds around 5 miles per hour. Sunday night, mostly clear. Lows in the mid-70s. South winds around 5 miles per hour. Monday, mostly sunny. Hot with highs in the upper 90s. Monday night, mostly clear. Lows in the mid-70s.

lows in the lower 70s. Friday, mostly sunny. A slight chance of showers and thunderstorms in the afternoon. Hot with highs in the mid-90s. Chance of rain 20%. 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Be sure to follow us on Facebook. Here's a look at local weather conditions as of 10 p.m. At the top of the hour, skies were partly cloudy in Shreveport. The temperature was 86 degrees at the regional airport. The dew point was 72, making the relative humidity 62%. Winds were south at 6 miles an hour. The pressure was 29.84 inches and rising. In Bossier City, at Barksdale Air Force Base, skies were clear, with a temperature of 90 degrees. The dew point was 71, making the relative humidity 52%. Winds were south at 8 miles an hour. The pressure was 29.82 inches and rising. And in downtown Shreveport, skies were clear. The temperature was 90 degrees. And winds were south at 9 miles an hour. Once again in Shreveport, it was 86 degrees with partly cloudy skies at 10 p.m. Around the local area at 10 p.m., in Texarkana, mostly cloudy and 83. Wind southeast at 3 miles an hour. El Dorado, clear and 78. Wind calm. Monroe, clear and 84. Wind variable at 3 miles an hour. Natchitoches, clear and 83. Wind calm. Marshall, mostly cloudy and 83. Wind calm. And at Longview, partly cloudy and 84 degrees. Wind south at 3 miles an hour. Elsewhere across the four-state area, over at Dallas, partly cloudy and 83. Oklahoma City, partly cloudy and 86. Little Rock, partly cloudy and 78. Jackson, Mississippi, partly cloudy and 76. Baton Rouge, clear and 76. And at Houston, mostly cloudy and 85 degrees. For the most current information, check us out on the web at www.weather.gov/sht. Now let's check on your local forecast. Tonight, mostly clear. Lows in the mid-70s. South winds around 5 miles per hour. Saturday, mostly sunny. Hot with highs in the upper 90s. Southwest winds around 5 miles per hour. Saturday night, mostly clear. Lows in the mid-70s. South winds around 5 miles per hour. Sunday, mostly sunny. Hot with highs in the upper 90s. South winds around 5 miles per hour. Sunday night, mostly clear. Lows in the mid-70s. South winds around 5 miles per hour. Monday, mostly sunny. Hot with highs in the upper 90s. Monday night, mostly clear. Lows in the mid-70s. Tuesday, mostly sunny. Hot with highs in the upper 90s. Heat index values up to 105 in the afternoon. Tuesday night, mostly clear. Lows in the mid-70s. Wednesday, mostly sunny. Hot with highs in the upper 90s. Heat index values up to 105 in the afternoon. Wednesday night, mostly clear. Lows in the mid-70s. Thursday, partly cloudy. A slight chance of showers and thunderstorms in the afternoon. Hot with highs in the upper 90s. Chance of rain 20%. Thursday night, mostly clear. Lows in the lower 70s. Friday, mostly sunny. A slight chance of showers and thunderstorms in the afternoon. Hot with highs in the mid-90s. Chance of rain 20%. Here is your area's open water boating forecast. Wind gusts may be higher. Tonight, mostly clear. Lows in the mid-70s. South winds 5 to 10 miles per hour. Saturday, mostly sunny. Highs in the upper 90s.

south winds 5 to 10 miles per hour. Heat index readings 106 to 109. Saturday night, mostly clear. Lows in the mid-70s. South winds 5 to 10 miles per hour. Sunday, mostly sunny. Highs in the upper 90s. South winds 5 to 10 miles per hour. Sunday night, mostly clear. Lows in the mid-70s. South winds 5 to 10 miles per hour. Monday, mostly sunny. Highs in the upper 90s. Monday night, mostly clear. Lows in the lower 70s. Tuesday, mostly sunny. Highs in the upper 90s. Tuesday night, mostly clear. Lows in the mid-70s. Wednesday, mostly sunny. Highs in the upper 90s. Wednesday night, mostly clear. Lows in the mid-70s. Thursday, partly cloudy. A 20% chance of showers and thunderstorms in the afternoon. Highs in the upper 90s. Thursday night, mostly clear. Lows in the lower 70s. A night, mostly clear. Lows in the lower 70s. Friday, mostly sunny. A 20% chance of showers and thunderstorms in the afternoon. Highs in the mid-90s. 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Be sure to follow us on Facebook. Here's a look at local weather conditions as of 10 p.m. At the top of the hour, skies were partly cloudy in Shreveport. The temperature was 86 degrees at the regional airport. The dew point was 72, making the relative humidity 62%. Winds were south at 6 miles an hour. The pressure was 29.84 inches and rising. In Bossier City, at Barksdale Air Force Base, skies were clear, with a temperature of 90 degrees. The dew point was 71, making the relative humidity 52%. Winds were south at 8 miles an hour. The pressure was 29.82 inches and rising. And in downtown Shreveport, skies were clear. The temperature was 90 degrees. And winds were south at 9 miles an hour. Once again in Shreveport, it was 86 degrees with partly cloudy skies at 10 p.m. Around the local area at 10 p.m., in Texarkana, mostly cloudy and 83. Wind southeast at 3 miles an hour. El Dorado, clear and 78. Wind calm. Monroe, clear and 84. Wind variable at 3 miles an hour. Natchitoches, clear and 83. Wind calm. Marshall, mostly cloudy and 83. Wind calm. And at Longview, partly cloudy and 84 degrees. Wind south at 3 miles an hour. Elsewhere across the four-state area, over at Dallas, partly cloudy and 83. Oklahoma City, partly cloudy and 86. Little Rock, partly cloudy and 78. Jackson, Mississippi, partly cloudy and 76. Baton Rouge, clear and 76. And at Houston, mostly cloudy and 85 degrees. For the most current information, check us out on the web at www.weather.gov/sht. Now let's check on your local forecast. Tonight, mostly clear. Lows in the mid-70s. South winds around 5 miles per hour. Saturday, mostly sunny. Hot with highs in the upper 90s. Southwest winds around 5 miles per hour. Saturday night, mostly clear. Lows in the mid-70s. South winds around 5 miles per hour. Sunday, mostly sunny. Hot with highs in the upper 90s. South winds around 5 miles per hour. Sunday night, mostly clear. Lows in the mid-70s. South winds around 5 miles per hour. Monday, mostly sunny. Hot with highs in the upper 90s. Monday night, mostly clear. Lows in the mid-70s.

Tuesday, mostly sunny. Hot with highs in the upper 90s. Heat index values up to 105 in the afternoon. Tuesday night, mostly clear. Lows in the mid-70s. Wednesday, mostly sunny. Hot with highs in the upper 90s. Heat index values up to 105 in the afternoon. Wednesday night, mostly clear. Lows in the mid-70s. Thursday, partly cloudy. A slight chance of showers and thunderstorms in the afternoon. Hot with highs in the upper 90s. Chance of rain 20%. Thursday night, mostly clear. Lows in the lower 70s. Friday, mostly sunny. A slight chance of showers and thunderstorms in the afternoon. Hot with highs in the mid-90s. Chance of rain 20%. 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Be sure to follow us on Facebook. Here's a look at local weather conditions as of 10 p.m. At the top of the hour, skies were partly cloudy in Shreveport. The temperature was 86 degrees at the regional airport. The dew point was 72, making the relative humidity 62%. Winds were south at 6 miles an hour. The pressure was 29.84 inches and rising. In Bossier City, at Barksdale Air Force Base, skies were clear, with a temperature of 90 degrees. The dew point was 71, making the relative humidity 52%. Winds were south at 8 miles an hour. The pressure was 29.82 inches and rising. And in downtown Shreveport, skies were clear. The temperature was 90 degrees. And winds were south at 9 miles an hour. Once again in Shreveport, it was 86 degrees with partly cloudy skies at 10 p.m. Around the local area at 10 p.m., in Texarkana, mostly cloudy and 83. Wind southeast at 3 miles an hour. El Dorado, clear and 78. Wind calm. Monroe, clear and 84. Wind variable at 3 miles an hour. Natchitoches, clear and 83. Wind calm. Marshall, mostly cloudy and 83. Wind calm. And at Longview, partly cloudy and 84 degrees. Wind south at 3 miles an hour. Elsewhere across the four-state area, over at Dallas, partly cloudy and 83. Oklahoma City, partly cloudy and 86. Little Rock, partly cloudy and 78. Jackson, Mississippi, partly cloudy and 76. Baton Rouge, clear and 76. And at Houston, mostly cloudy and 85 degrees. For the most current information, check us out on the web at www.weather.gov/SHT. Now let's check on your local forecast. Tonight, mostly clear. Lows in the mid-70s. South winds around 5 miles per hour. Saturday, mostly sunny. Hot with highs in the upper 90s. Southwest winds around 5 miles per hour. Saturday night, mostly clear. Lows in the mid-70s. South winds around 5 miles per hour. Sunday, mostly sunny. Hot with highs in the upper 90s. South winds around 5 miles per hour. Sunday night, mostly clear. Lows in the mid-70s. South winds around 5 miles per hour. Monday, mostly sunny. Hot with highs in the upper 90s. Monday night, mostly clear. Lows in the mid-70s. Tuesday, mostly sunny.
hot with highs in the upper 90s. Heat index values up to 105 in the afternoon. Tuesday night, mostly clear. Lows in the mid-70s. Wednesday, mostly sunny. Hot with highs in the upper 90s. Heat index values up to 105 in the afternoon. Wednesday night, mostly clear. Lows in the mid-70s. Thursday, partly cloudy. A slight chance of showers and thunderstorms in the afternoon. Hot with highs in the upper 90s. Chance of rain 20%. Thursday night, mostly clear. Lows in the lower 70s. Friday, mostly sunny. A slight chance of showers and thunderstorms in the afternoon. Hot with highs in the mid-90s. Chance of rain 20%. 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Be sure to follow us on Facebook. Here's a look at local weather conditions as of 10 p.m. At the top of the hour, skies were partly cloudy in Shreveport. The temperature was 86 degrees at the regional airport. The dew point was 72, making the relative humidity 62%. Winds were south at 6 miles an hour. The pressure was 29.84 inches and rising. In Bossier City, at Barksdale Air Force Base, skies were clear, with a temperature of 90 degrees. The dew point was 71, making the relative humidity 52%. Winds were south at 8 miles an hour. The pressure was 29.82 inches and rising. And in downtown Shreveport, skies were clear. The temperature was 90 degrees. And winds were south at 9 miles an hour. Once again in Shreveport, it was 86 degrees with partly cloudy skies at 10 p.m. Around the local area at 10 p.m., in Texarkana, mostly cloudy and 83. Wind southeast at 3 miles an hour. El Dorado, clear and 78. Wind calm. Monroe, clear and 84. Wind variable at 3 miles an hour. Natchitoches, clear and 83. Wind calm. Marshall, mostly cloudy and 83. Wind calm. And at Longview, partly cloudy and 84 degrees. Wind south at 3 miles an hour. Elsewhere across the four-state area, over at Dallas, partly cloudy and 83. Oklahoma City, partly cloudy and 86. Little Rock, partly cloudy and 78. Jackson, Mississippi, partly cloudy and 76. Baton Rouge, clear and 76. And at Houston, mostly cloudy and 85 degrees. For the most current information, check us out on the web at www.weather.gov/sht. Now let's check on your local forecast. Tonight, mostly clear. Lows in the mid-70s. South winds around 5 miles per hour. Saturday, mostly sunny. Hot with highs in the upper 90s. Southwest winds around 5 miles per hour. Saturday night, mostly clear. Lows in the mid-70s. South winds around 5 miles per hour. Sunday, mostly sunny. Hot with highs in the upper 90s. South winds around 5 miles per hour. Sunday night, mostly clear. Lows in the mid-70s. South winds around 5 miles per hour. Monday, mostly sunny. Hot with highs in the upper 90s. Monday night, mostly clear. Lows in the mid-70s. Tuesday, mostly sunny. Hot with highs in the upper 90s. Heat index values up to 105 in the afternoon. Tuesday night, mostly clear. Lows in the mid-70s. Wednesday, mostly sunny. Hot with highs in the upper 90s. Heat index values up to 105 in the afternoon. Wednesday night, mostly clear. Lows in the mid-70s. Thursday, partly cloudy. A slight chance of showers and thunderstorms in the afternoon.
hot with highs in the upper 90s. Chance of rain 20%. Thursday night, mostly clear. Lows in the lower 70s. Friday, mostly sunny. A slight chance of showers and thunderstorms in the afternoon. Hot with highs in the mid-90s. Chance of rain 20%. 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Be sure to follow us on Facebook. Here's a look at local weather conditions as of 10 p.m. At the top of the hour, skies were partly cloudy in Shreveport. The temperature was 86 degrees at the regional airport. The dew point was 72, making the relative humidity 62%. Winds were south at 6 miles an hour. The pressure was 29.84 inches and rising. In Bossier City, at Barksdale Air Force Base, skies were clear, with a temperature of 90 degrees. The dew point was 71, making the relative humidity 52%. Winds were south at 8 miles an hour. The pressure was 29.82 inches and rising. And in downtown Shreveport, skies were clear. The temperature was 90 degrees. And winds were south at 9 miles an hour. Once again in Shreveport, it was 86 degrees with partly cloudy skies at 10 p.m. Around the local area at 10 p.m., in Texarkana, mostly cloudy and 83. Wind southeast at 3 miles an hour. El Dorado, clear and 78. Wind calm. Monroe, clear and 84. Wind variable at 3 miles an hour. Natchitoches, clear and 83. Wind calm. Marshall, mostly cloudy and 83. Wind calm. And at Longview, partly cloudy and 84 degrees. Wind south at 3 miles an hour. Elsewhere across the four-state area, over at Dallas, partly cloudy and 83. Oklahoma City, partly cloudy and 86. Little Rock, partly cloudy and 78. Jackson, Mississippi, partly cloudy and 76. Baton Rouge, clear and 76. And at Houston, mostly cloudy and 85 degrees. For the most current information, check us out on the web at www.weather.gov/sht. Now let's check on your local forecast. Tonight, mostly clear. Lows in the mid-70s. South winds around 5 miles per hour. Saturday, mostly sunny. Hot with highs in the upper 90s. Southwest winds around 5 miles per hour. Saturday night, mostly clear. Lows in the mid-70s. South winds around 5 miles per hour. Sunday, mostly sunny. Hot with highs in the upper 90s. South winds around 5 miles per hour. Sunday night, mostly clear. Lows in the mid-70s. South winds around 5 miles per hour. Monday, mostly sunny. Hot with highs in the upper 90s. Monday night, mostly clear. Lows in the mid-70s. Tuesday, mostly sunny. Hot with highs in the upper 90s. Heat index values up to 105 in the afternoon. Tuesday night, mostly clear. Lows in the mid-70s. Wednesday, mostly sunny. Hot with highs in the upper 90s. Heat index values up to 105 in the afternoon. Wednesday night, mostly clear. Lows in the mid-70s. Thursday, partly cloudy. A slight chance of showers and thunderstorms in the afternoon. Hot with highs in the upper 90s. Chance of rain 20%. Thursday night, mostly clear. Lows in the lower 70s. Friday, mostly sunny. A slight chance of showers and thunderstorms in the afternoon. Hot with highs in the mid-90s. Chance of rain 20%. 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
Be sure to follow us on Facebook. Here's a look at local weather conditions as of 10 p.m. At the top of the hour, skies were partly cloudy in Shreveport. The temperature was 86 degrees at the regional airport. The dew point was 72, making the relative humidity 62%. Winds were south at 6 miles an hour. The pressure was 29.84 inches and rising. In Bossier City, at Barksdale Air Force Base, skies were clear, with a temperature of 90 degrees. The dew point was 71, making the relative humidity 52%. Winds were south at 8 miles an hour. The pressure was 29.82 inches and rising. And in downtown Shreveport, skies were clear. The temperature was 90 degrees. And winds were south at 9 miles an hour. Once again in Shreveport, it was 86 degrees with partly cloudy skies at 10 p.m. This is your NOAA Weather Radio, station WXJ97, operating on a frequency of 162.400 MHz, providing the latest weather information on a 24-hour basis. Broadcasts originate from the National Weather Service office in Shreveport, Louisiana. 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Around the local area at 10 p.m. in Texarkana, mostly cloudy and 83. Wind southeast at 3 miles an hour. El Dorado, clear and 78. Wind calm. Monroe, clear and 84. Wind variable at 3 miles an hour. Natchitoches, clear and 83. Wind calm. Marshall, mostly cloudy and 83. Wind calm. And at Longview, partly cloudy and 84 degrees. Wind south at 3 miles an hour. Elsewhere across the four-state area, over at Dallas, partly cloudy and 83. Oklahoma City, partly cloudy and 86. Little Rock, partly cloudy and 78. Jackson, Mississippi, partly cloudy and 76. Baton Rouge, clear and 76. And at Houston, mostly cloudy and 85 degrees. For the most current information, check us out on the web at www.weather.gov/SHP. Now let's check on your local forecast. Tonight, mostly clear. Lows in the mid-70s. South winds around 5 miles per hour. Saturday, mostly sunny. Hot with highs in the upper 90s. Southwest winds around 5 miles per hour. Saturday night, mostly clear. Lows in the mid-70s. South winds around 5 miles per hour. Sunday, mostly sunny. Hot with highs in the upper 90s. South winds around 5 miles per hour. Sunday night, mostly clear. Lows in the mid-70s. South winds around 5 miles per hour. Monday, mostly sunny. Hot with highs in the upper 90s. Monday night, mostly clear. Lows in the mid-70s. Tuesday, mostly sunny. Hot with highs in the upper 90s. Heat index values up to 105 in the afternoon. Tuesday night, mostly clear. Lows in the mid-70s. Wednesday, mostly sunny. Hot with highs in the upper 90s. Heat index values up to 105 in the afternoon. Wednesday night, mostly clear. Lows in the mid-70s. Thursday, partly cloudy. A slight chance of showers and thunderstorms in the afternoon. Hot with highs in the upper 90s. Chance of rain 20%. Thursday night, mostly clear. Lows in the lower 70s. Friday, mostly sunny. A slight chance of showers and thunderstorms in the afternoon. Hot with highs in the mid-90s. Chance of rain 20%. 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

Facebook. Here's a look at local weather conditions as of 10 p.m. At the top of the hour, skies were partly cloudy in Shreveport. The temperature was 86 degrees at the regional airport. The dew point was 72, making the relative humidity 62%. Winds were south at 6 miles an hour. The pressure was 29.84 inches and rising. In Bossier City, at Barksdale Air Force Base, skies were clear, with a temperature of 90 degrees. The dew point was 71, making the relative humidity 52%. Winds were south at 8 miles an hour. The pressure was 29.82 inches and rising. And in downtown Shreveport, skies were clear. The temperature was 90 degrees. And winds were south at 9 miles an hour. Once again in Shreveport, it was 86 degrees with partly cloudy skies at 10 p.m. Around the local area at 10 p.m., in Texarkana, mostly cloudy and 83. Wind southeast at 3 miles an hour. El Dorado, clear and 78. Wind calm. Monroe, clear and 84. Wind variable at 3 miles an hour. Natchitoches, clear and 83. Wind calm. Marshall, mostly cloudy and 83. Wind calm. And at Longview, partly cloudy and 84 degrees. Wind south at 3 miles an hour. Elsewhere across the four-state area, over at Dallas, partly cloudy and 83. Oklahoma City, partly cloudy and 86. Little Rock, partly cloudy and 78. Jackson, Mississippi, partly cloudy and 76. Baton Rouge, clear and 76. And at Houston, mostly cloudy and 85 degrees. For the most current information, check us out on the web at www.weather.gov/sht. Now let's check on your local forecast. Tonight, mostly clear. Lows in the mid-70s. South winds around 5 miles per hour. Saturday, mostly sunny. Hot with highs in the upper 90s. Southwest winds around 5 miles per hour. Saturday night, mostly clear. Lows in the mid-70s. South winds around 5 miles per hour. Sunday, mostly sunny. Hot with highs in the upper 90s. South winds around 5 miles per hour. Sunday night, mostly clear. Lows in the mid-70s. South winds around 5 miles per hour. Monday, mostly sunny. Hot with highs in the upper 90s. Monday night, mostly clear. Lows in the mid-70s. Tuesday, mostly sunny. Hot with highs in the upper 90s. Heat index values up to 105 in the afternoon. Tuesday night, mostly clear. Lows in the mid-70s. Wednesday, mostly sunny. Hot with highs in the upper 90s. Heat index values up to 105 in the afternoon. Wednesday night, mostly clear. Lows in the mid-70s. Thursday, partly cloudy. A slight chance of showers and thunderstorms in the afternoon. Hot with highs in the upper 90s. Chance of rain 20%. Thursday night, mostly clear. Lows in the lower 70s. Friday, mostly sunny. A slight chance of showers and thunderstorms in the afternoon. Hot with highs in the mid-90s. Chance of rain 20%. Here is your area's open water boating forecast. Wind gusts may be higher. Tonight, mostly clear. Lows in the mid-70s. South winds 5 to 10 miles per hour. Saturday, mostly sunny. Highs in the upper 90s. South winds 5 to 10 miles per hour. Heat index readings 106 to 109. Saturday night, mostly clear. Lows in the mid-70s. South winds 5 to 10 miles per hour. Sunday, mostly sunny. Highs in the upper 90s. South winds 5 to 10 miles per hour. Sunday night,
mostly clear. Lows in the mid-70s. South winds 5 to 10 miles per hour. Monday, mostly sunny. Highs in the upper 90s. Monday night, mostly clear. Lows in the lower 70s. Tuesday, mostly sunny. Highs in the upper 90s. Tuesday night, mostly clear. Lows in the mid-70s. Wednesday, mostly sunny. Highs in the upper 90s. Wednesday night, mostly clear. Lows in the mid-70s. Thursday, partly cloudy. A 20% chance of showers and thunderstorms in the afternoon. Highs in the upper 90s. Thursday night, mostly clear. Lows in the lower 70s. Friday, mostly sunny. A 20% chance of showers and thunderstorms in the afternoon. Highs in the mid-90s. 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Be sure to follow us on Facebook. Here's a look at local weather conditions as of 10 p.m. At the top of the hour, skies were partly cloudy in Shreveport. The temperature was 86 degrees at the regional airport. The dew point was 72, making the relative humidity 62%. Winds were south at 6 miles an hour. The pressure was 29.84 inches and rising. In Bossier City, at Barksdale Air Force Base, skies were clear, with a temperature of 90 degrees. The dew point was 71, making the relative humidity 52%. Winds were south at 8 miles an hour. The pressure was 29.82 inches and rising. And in downtown Shreveport, skies were clear. The temperature was 90 degrees. And winds were south at 9 miles an hour. Once again in Shreveport, it was 86 degrees with partly cloudy skies at 10 p.m. Around the local area at 10 p.m., in Texarkana, mostly cloudy and 83. Wind southeast at 3 miles an hour. El Dorado, clear and 78. Wind calm. Monroe, clear and 84. Wind variable at 3 miles an hour. Natchitoches, clear and 83. Wind calm. Marshall, mostly cloudy and 83. Wind calm. And at Longview, partly cloudy and 84 degrees. Wind south at 3 miles an hour. Elsewhere across the four-state area, over at Dallas, partly cloudy and 83. Oklahoma City, partly cloudy and 86. Little Rock, partly cloudy and 78. Jackson, Mississippi, partly cloudy and 76. Baton Rouge, clear and 76. And at Houston, mostly cloudy and 85 degrees. For the most current information, check us out on the web at www.weather.gov/sht. Now let's check on your local forecast. Tonight, mostly clear. Lows in the mid-70s. South winds around 5 miles per hour. Saturday, mostly sunny. Hot with highs in the upper 90s. Southwest winds around 5 miles per hour. Saturday night, mostly clear. Lows in the mid-70s. South winds around 5 miles per hour. Sunday, mostly sunny. Hot with highs in the upper 90s. South winds around 5 miles per hour. Sunday night, mostly clear. Lows in the mid-70s. South winds around 5 miles per hour. Monday, mostly sunny. Hot with highs in the upper 90s. Monday night, mostly clear. Lows in the mid-70s. Tuesday, mostly sunny. Hot with highs in the upper 90s. Heat index values up to 105 in the afternoon. Tuesday night, mostly clear. Lows in the mid-70s. Wednesday, mostly sunny. Hot with highs in the upper 90s. Heat index values up to 105 in the afternoon. Wednesday night, mostly clear. Lows in the mid-70s.
Thursday, partly cloudy. A slight chance of showers and thunderstorms in the afternoon. Hot with highs in the upper 90s. Chance of rain 20%. Thursday night, mostly clear. Lows in the lower 70s. Friday, mostly sunny. A slight chance of showers and thunderstorms in the afternoon. Hot with highs in the mid-90s. Chance of rain 20%. 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Be sure to follow us on Facebook. Here's a look at local weather conditions as of 10 p.m. At the top of the hour, skies were partly cloudy in Shreveport. The temperature was 86 degrees at the regional airport. The dew point was 72, making the relative humidity 62%. Winds were south at 6 miles an hour. The pressure was 29.84 inches and rising. In Bossier City, at Barksdale Air Force Base, skies were clear, with a temperature of 90 degrees. The dew point was 71, making the relative humidity 52%. Winds were south at 8 miles an hour. The pressure was 29.82 inches and rising. And in downtown Shreveport, skies were clear. The temperature was 90 degrees. And winds were south at 9 miles an hour. Once again in Shreveport, it was 86 degrees with partly cloudy skies at 10 p.m. Around the local area at 10 p.m., in Texarkana, mostly cloudy and 83. Wind southeast at 3 miles an hour. El Dorado, clear and 78. Wind calm. Monroe, clear and 84. Wind variable at 3 miles an hour. Natchitoches, clear and 83. Wind calm. Marshall, mostly cloudy and 83. Wind calm. And at Longview, partly cloudy and 84 degrees. Wind south at 3 miles an hour. Elsewhere across the four-state area, over at Dallas, partly cloudy and 83. Oklahoma City, partly cloudy and 86. Little Rock, partly cloudy and 78. Jackson, Mississippi, partly cloudy and 76. Baton Rouge, clear and 76. And at Houston, mostly cloudy and 85 degrees. For the most current information, check us out on the web at www.weather.gov/SHT. Now let's check on your local forecast. Tonight, mostly clear. Lows in the mid-70s. South winds around 5 miles per hour. Saturday, mostly sunny. Hot with highs in the upper 90s. Southwest winds around 5 miles per hour. Saturday night, mostly clear. Lows in the mid-70s. South winds around 5 miles per hour. Sunday, mostly sunny. Hot with highs in the upper 90s. South winds around 5 miles per hour. Sunday night, mostly clear. Lows in the mid-70s. South winds around 5 miles per hour. Monday, mostly sunny. Hot with highs in the upper 90s. Monday night, mostly clear. Lows in the mid-70s. Tuesday, mostly sunny. Hot with highs in the upper 90s. Heat index values up to 105 in the afternoon. Tuesday night, mostly clear. Lows in the mid-70s. Wednesday, mostly sunny. Hot with highs in the upper 90s. Heat index values up to 105 in the afternoon. Wednesday night, mostly clear. Lows in the mid-70s. Thursday, partly cloudy.
a slight chance of showers and thunderstorms in the afternoon. Hot with highs in the upper 90s. Chance of rain 20%. Thursday night, mostly clear. Lows in the lower 70s. Friday, mostly sunny. A slight chance of showers and thunderstorms in the afternoon. Hot with highs in the mid-90s. Chance of rain 20%. 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Be sure to follow us on Facebook. Here's a look at local weather conditions as of 11 p.m. At the top of the hour, skies were clear in Shreveport. The temperature was 84 degrees at the regional airport. The dew point was 72, making the relative humidity 65%. Winds were south at 8 miles an hour. The pressure was 29.86 inches and rising. The report from Bossier City was not available. Once again in Shreveport, it was 84 degrees with clear skies at 11 p.m. Around the local area at 11 p.m., in Texarkana, partly cloudy and 83. Wind calm. El Dorado, partly cloudy and 77. Wind calm. At Monroe, it was clear. Visibility 10 miles. Temperature was 82 degrees, dew point 75. And the pressure was 29.88 inches and rising. Nacogdoches, clear and 82. Wind calm. Marshall, partly cloudy and 79. Wind south at 6 miles an hour. And at Longview, partly cloudy and 83 degrees. Wind south at 9 miles an hour. Elsewhere across the four-state area, over at Dallas, partly cloudy and 82. Oklahoma City, partly cloudy and 86. Little Rock, partly cloudy and 78. Jackson, Mississippi, clear and 75. Baton Rouge, clear and 76. And at Houston, mostly cloudy and 83 degrees. For the most current information, check us out on the web at www.weather.gov/sht. Now let's check on your local forecast. Tonight, mostly clear. Lows in the mid-70s. South winds around 5 miles per hour. Saturday, mostly sunny. Hot with highs in the upper 90s. Southwest winds around 5 miles per hour. Saturday night, mostly clear. Lows in the mid-70s. South winds around 5 miles per hour. Sunday, mostly sunny. Hot with highs in the upper 90s. South winds around 5 miles per hour. Sunday night, mostly clear. Lows in the mid-70s. South winds around 5 miles per hour. Monday, mostly sunny. Hot with highs in the upper 90s. Monday night, mostly clear. Lows in the mid-70s. Tuesday, mostly sunny. Hot with highs in the upper 90s. Heat index values up to 105 in the afternoon. Tuesday night, mostly clear. Lows in the mid-70s. Wednesday, mostly sunny. Hot with highs in the upper 90s. Heat index values up to 105 in the afternoon. Wednesday night, mostly clear. Lows in the mid-70s. Thursday, partly cloudy. A slight chance of showers and thunderstorms in the afternoon. Hot with highs in the upper 90s. Chance of rain 20%. Thursday night, mostly clear. Lows in the lower 70s. Friday, mostly sunny. A slight chance of showers and thunderstorms in the afternoon. Hot with highs in the mid-90s. Chance of rain 20%. Heat advisory in effect from noon to 7 p.m. Central Daylight Time Saturday. What? Heat index values up to 109 expected. Where? Portions of South Central and Southwest Arkansas, North Central and Northwest Louisiana, Southeast Oklahoma, and East and Northeast Texas. When, from noon to 7 p.m. Central Daylight Time Saturday.

impacts. Hot temperatures and high humidity may cause heat illnesses. 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Be sure to follow us on Facebook. Here's a look at local weather conditions as of 11 p.m. At the top of the hour, skies were clear in Shreveport. The temperature was 84 degrees at the regional airport. The dew point was 72, making the relative humidity 65%. Winds were south at 8 miles an hour. The pressure was 29.86 inches and rising. The report from Bossier City was not available. Once again in Shreveport, it was 84 degrees with clear skies at 11 p.m. Around the local area at 11 p.m., in Texarkana, partly cloudy and 83. Wind calm. El Dorado, partly cloudy and 77. Wind calm. Ed Monroe. It was clear. Visibility 10 miles. Temperature was 82 degrees, dew point 75. And the pressure was 29.88 inches, and rising. Nyckelish, clear and 82. Wind calm. Marshall, partly cloudy and 79. Wind south at 6 miles an hour. And at Longview, partly cloudy and 83 degrees. Wind south at 9 miles an hour. Elsewhere across the four-state area, over at Dallas, partly cloudy and 82. Oklahoma City, partly cloudy and 86. Little Rock, partly cloudy and 78. Jackson, Mississippi, clear and 75. Baton Rouge, clear and 76. And at Houston, mostly cloudy and 83 degrees. For the most current information, check us out on the web at www.weather.gov/SHP. Now let's check on your local forecast. Tonight, mostly clear. Lows in the mid-70s. South winds around 5 miles per hour. Saturday, mostly sunny. Hot with highs in the upper 90s. Southwest winds around 5 miles per hour. Saturday night, mostly clear. Lows in the mid-70s. South winds around 5 miles per hour. Sunday, mostly sunny. Hot with highs in the upper 90s. South winds around 5 miles per hour. Sunday night, mostly clear. Lows in the mid-70s. South winds around 5 miles per hour. Monday, mostly sunny. Hot with highs in the upper 90s. Monday night, mostly clear. Lows in the mid-70s. Tuesday, mostly sunny. Hot with highs in the upper 90s. Heat index values up to 105 in the afternoon. Tuesday night, mostly clear. Lows in the mid-70s. Wednesday, mostly sunny. Hot with highs in the upper 90s. Heat index values up to 105 in the afternoon. Wednesday night, mostly clear. Lows in the mid-70s. Thursday, partly cloudy. A slight chance of showers and thunderstorms in the afternoon. Hot with highs in the upper 90s. Chance of rain 20%. Thursday night, mostly clear. Lows in the lower 70s. Friday, mostly sunny. A slight chance of showers and thunderstorms in the afternoon. Hot with highs in the mid-90s. Chance of rain 20%. Heat advisory in effect from noon to 7 p.m. Central Daylight Time Saturday. What? Heat index values up to 109 expected. Where? Portions of South Central and Southwest Arkansas, North Central and Northwest Louisiana, Southeast Oklahoma, and East and Northeast Texas. When? From noon to 7 p.m. Central Daylight Time Saturday. Impacts: hot temperatures and high humidity may cause heat illnesses. 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
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Be sure to follow us on Facebook. Here's a look at local weather conditions as of 11 p.m. At the top of the hour, skies were clear in Shreveport. The temperature was 84 degrees at the regional airport. The dew point was 72, making the relative humidity 65%. Winds were south at 8 miles an hour. The pressure was 29.86 inches and rising. The report from Bossier City was not available. Once again in Shreveport, it was 84 degrees with clear skies at 11 p.m. This is your NOAA Weather Radio, station WXJ97, operating on a frequency of 162.400 MHz, providing the latest weather information on a 24-hour basis. Broadcasts originate from the National Weather Service Office in Shreveport, Louisiana. 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Around the local area at 11 p.m. in Texarkana, partly cloudy and 83. Wind calm. El Dorado, partly cloudy and 77. Wind calm. At Monroe, it was clear. Visibility 10 miles. Temperature was 82 degrees, dew point 75. And the pressure was 29.88 inches and rising. Nutqvitchee, clear and 82. Wind calm. Marshall, partly cloudy and 79. Wind south at 6 miles an hour. And at Longview, partly cloudy and 83 degrees. Wind south at 9 miles an hour. Elsewhere across the four-state area, over at Dallas, partly cloudy and 82. Oklahoma City, partly cloudy and 86. Little Rock, partly cloudy and 78. Jackson, Mississippi, clear and 75. Baton Rouge, clear and 76. And at Houston, mostly cloudy and 83 degrees. For the most current information, check us out on the web at www.weather.gov/SHP. Now let's check on your local forecast. Tonight, mostly clear. Lows in the mid-70s. South winds around 5 miles per hour. Saturday, mostly sunny. Hot with highs in the upper 90s. Southwest winds around 5 miles per hour. Saturday night, mostly clear. Lows in the mid-70s. South winds around 5 miles per hour. Sunday, mostly sunny. Hot with highs in the upper 90s. South winds around 5 miles per hour. Sunday night, mostly clear. Lows in the mid-70s. South winds around 5 miles per hour. Monday, mostly sunny. Hot with highs in the upper 90s. Monday night, mostly clear. Lows in the mid-70s. Tuesday, mostly sunny. Hot with highs in the upper 90s. Heat index values up to 105 in the afternoon. Tuesday night, mostly clear. Lows in the mid-70s. Wednesday, mostly sunny. Hot with highs in the upper 90s. Heat index values up to 105 in the afternoon. Wednesday night, mostly clear. Lows in the mid-70s. Thursday, partly cloudy. A slight chance of showers and thunderstorms in the afternoon. Hot with highs in the upper 90s. Chance of rain 20%. Thursday night, mostly clear. Lows in the lower 70s. Friday, mostly sunny. A slight chance of showers and thunderstorms in the afternoon. Hot with highs in the mid-90s. Chance of rain 20%. Heat advisory in effect from noon to 7 p.m. Central Daylight Time Saturday. What? Heat index values up to 109 expected. Where? Portions of South Central and Southwest Arkansas, North Central and Northwest Louisiana, Southeast Oklahoma, and East and Northeast Texas.

4 degrees at the regional airport. The dew point was 72, making the relative humidity 65%. Winds were south at 8 miles an hour. The pressure was 29.86 inches and rising. The report from Bossier City was not available. Once again in Shreveport, it was 84 degrees with clear skies at 11 p.m. Around the local area at 11 p.m., in Texarkana, partly cloudy and 83. Wind calm. El Dorado, partly cloudy and 77. Wind calm. Ed Monroe. It was clear. Visibility 10 miles. Temperature was 82 degrees, dew point 75. And the pressure was 29.88 inches, and rising. Nakedish, clear and 82. Wind calm. Marshall, partly cloudy and 79. Wind south at 6 miles an hour. And at Longview, partly cloudy and 83 degrees. Wind south at 9 miles an hour. Elsewhere across the four-state area, over at Dallas, partly cloudy and 82. Oklahoma City, partly cloudy and 86. Little Rock, partly cloudy and 78. Jackson, Mississippi, clear and 75. Baton Rouge, clear and 76. And at Houston, mostly cloudy and 83 degrees. For the most current information, check us out on the web at www.weather.gov/sht. Now let's check on your local forecast. Tonight, mostly clear. Lows in the mid-70s. South winds around 5 miles per hour. Saturday, mostly sunny. Hot with highs in the upper 90s. Southwest winds around 5 miles per hour. Saturday night, mostly clear. Lows in the mid-70s. South winds around 5 miles per hour. Sunday, mostly sunny. Hot with highs in the upper 90s. South winds around 5 miles per hour. Sunday night, mostly clear. Lows in the mid-70s. South winds around 5 miles per hour. Monday, mostly sunny. Hot with highs in the upper 90s. Monday night, mostly clear. Lows in the mid-70s. Tuesday, mostly sunny. Hot with highs in the upper 90s. Heat index values up to 105 in the afternoon. Tuesday night, mostly clear. Lows in the mid-70s. Wednesday, mostly sunny. Hot with highs in the upper 90s. Heat index values up to 105 in the afternoon. Wednesday night, mostly clear. Lows in the mid-70s. Thursday, partly cloudy. A slight chance of showers and thunderstorms in the afternoon. Hot with highs in the upper 90s. Chance of rain 20%. Thursday night, mostly clear. Lows in the lower 70s. Friday, mostly sunny. A slight chance of showers and thunderstorms in the afternoon. Hot with highs in the mid-90s. Chance of rain 20%. Here is your area's open water boating forecast. Wind gusts may be higher. Tonight, mostly clear. Lows in the mid-70s. South winds 5 to 10 miles per hour. Saturday, mostly sunny. Highs in the upper 90s. South winds 5 to 10 miles per hour. Heat index readings 106 to 109. Saturday night, mostly clear. Lows in the mid-70s. South winds 5 to 10 miles per hour. Sunday, mostly sunny. Highs in the upper 90s. South winds 5 to 10 miles per hour. Sunday night, mostly clear. Lows in the mid-70s. South winds 5 to 10 miles per hour. Monday, mostly sunny. Highs in the upper 90s. Monday night, mostly clear. Lows in the lower 70s. Tuesday, mostly sunny. Highs in the upper 90s. Tuesday night, mostly clear. Lows in the mid-70s. Wednesday, mostly

sunny. Highs in the upper 90s. Wednesday night, mostly clear. Lows in the mid-70s. Thursday, partly cloudy. A 20% chance of showers and thunderstorms in the afternoon. Highs in the upper 90s. Thursday night, mostly clear. Lows in the lower 70s. Friday, mostly sunny. A 20% chance of showers and thunderstorms in the afternoon. Highs in the mid-90s. Heat advisory in effect from noon to 7 p.m. Central Daylight Time Saturday. What? Heat index values up to 109 expect. Heat index values up to 109 expected. Where? Portions of south central and southwest Arkansas, north central and northwest Louisiana, southeast Oklahoma, and east and northeast Texas. When? From noon to 7 p.m. Central Daylight Time Saturday. Impacts. Hot temperatures and high humidity may cause heat illnesses. 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Be sure to follow us on Facebook. Here's a look at local weather conditions as of 11 p.m. At the top of the hour, skies were clear in Shreveport. The temperature was 84 degrees at the regional airport. The dew point was 72, making the relative humidity 65%. Winds were south at 8 miles an hour. The pressure was 29.86 inches and rising. The report from Bossier City was not available. Once again in Shreveport, it was 84 degrees with clear skies at 11 p.m. Around the local area at 11 p.m., in Texarkana, partly cloudy and 83. Wind calm. El Dorado, partly cloudy and 77. Wind calm. Ed Monroe. It was clear. Visibility 10 miles. Temperature was 82 degrees, dew point 75. And the pressure was 29.88 inches and rising. Nakedish, clear and 82. Wind calm. Marshall, partly cloudy and 79. Wind south at 6 miles an hour. And at Longview, partly cloudy and 83 degrees. Wind south at 9 miles an hour. Elsewhere across the four-state area, over at Dallas, partly cloudy and 82. Oklahoma City, partly cloudy and 86. Little Rock, partly cloudy and 78. Jackson, Mississippi, clear and 75. Baton Rouge, clear and 76. And at Houston, mostly cloudy and 83 degrees. For the most current information, check us out on the web at www.weather.gov/sht. Now let's check on your local forecast. Tonight, mostly clear. Lows in the mid-70s. South winds around 5 miles per hour. Saturday, mostly sunny. Hot with highs in the upper 90s. Southwest winds around 5 miles per hour. Saturday night, mostly clear. Lows in the mid-70s. South winds around 5 miles per hour. Sunday, mostly sunny. Hot with highs in the upper 90s. South winds around 5 miles per hour. Sunday night, mostly clear. Lows in the mid-70s. South winds around 5 miles per hour. Monday, mostly sunny. Hot with highs in the upper 90s. Monday night, mostly clear. Lows in the mid-70s. Tuesday, mostly sunny. Hot with highs in the upper 90s. Heat index values up to 105 in the afternoon. Tuesday night, mostly clear. Lows in the mid-70s. Wednesday, mostly sunny. Hot with highs in the upper 90s. Heat index values up to 105 in the afternoon. Wednesday night, mostly clear. Lows in the mid-70s. Thursday, partly cloudy. A slight chance of showers and thunderstorms in the afternoon.

hot with highs in the upper 90s. Chance of rain 20%. Thursday night, mostly clear. Lows in the lower 70s. Friday, mostly sunny. A slight chance of showers and thunderstorms in the afternoon. Hot with highs in the mid-90s. Chance of rain 20%. 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Heat advisory in effect from noon to 7 p.m. Central Daylight Time Saturday. What? Heat index values up to 109 expected. Where? Portions of South Central and Southwest Arkansas, North Central and Northwest Louisiana, Southeast Oklahoma, and East and Northeast Texas. When? From noon to 7 p.m. Central Daylight Time Saturday. Impacts: hot temperatures and high humidity may cause heat illnesses. 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Be sure to follow us on Facebook. Here's a look at local weather conditions as of 11 p.m. At the top of the hour, skies were clear in Shreveport. The temperature was 84 degrees at the regional airport. The dew point was 72, making the relative humidity 65%. Winds were south at 8 miles an hour. The pressure was 29.86 inches and rising. The report from Bossier City was not available. Once again in Shreveport, it was 84 degrees with clear skies at 11 p.m. Around the local area at 11 p.m., in Texarkana, partly cloudy and 83. Wind calm. El Dorado, partly cloudy and 77. Wind calm. At Monroe, it was clear. Visibility 10 miles. Temperature was 82 degrees, dew point 75. And the pressure was 29.88 inches and rising. Nutqvitish, clear and 82. Wind calm. Marshall, partly cloudy and 79. Wind south at 6 miles an hour. And at Longview, partly cloudy and 83 degrees. Wind south at 9 miles an hour. Elsewhere across the four-state area, over at Dallas, partly cloudy and 82. Oklahoma City, partly cloudy and 86. Little Rock, partly cloudy and 78. Jackson, Mississippi, clear and 75. Baton Rouge, clear and 76. And at Houston, mostly cloudy and 83 degrees. For the most current information, check us out on the web at www.weather.gov/SHP. Now let's check on your local forecast. Tonight, mostly clear. Lows in the mid-70s. South winds around 5 miles per hour. Saturday, mostly sunny. Hot with highs in the upper 90s. Southwest winds around 5 miles per hour. Saturday night, mostly clear. Lows in the mid-70s. South winds around 5 miles per hour. Sunday, mostly sunny. Hot with highs in the upper 90s. South winds around 5 miles per hour. Sunday night, mostly clear. Lows in the mid-70s. South winds around 5 miles per hour. Monday, mostly sunny. Hot with highs in the upper 90s. Monday night, mostly clear. Lows in the mid-70s. Tuesday, mostly sunny. Hot with highs in the upper 90s. Heat index values up to 105 in the afternoon. Tuesday night, mostly clear. Lows in the mid-70s. Wednesday, mostly sunny.
hot with highs in the upper 90s. Heat index values up to 105 in the afternoon. Wednesday night, mostly clear. Lows in the mid-70s. Thursday, partly cloudy. A slight chance of showers and thunderstorms in the afternoon. Hot with highs in the upper 90s. Chance of rain 20%. Thursday night, mostly clear. Lows in the lower 70s. Friday, mostly sunny. A slight chance of showers and thunderstorms in the afternoon. Hot with highs in the mid-90s. Chance of rain 20%. Heat advisory in effect from noon to 7 p.m. Central Daylight Time Saturday. What? Heat index values up to 109 expected. Where? Portions of South Central and Southwest Arkansas, North Central and Northwest Louisiana, Southeast Oklahoma, and East and Northeast Texas. When? From noon to 7 p.m. Central Daylight Time Saturday. Impacts: hot temperatures and high humidity may cause heat illnesses. 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Be sure to follow us on Facebook. Here's a look at local weather conditions as of 11 p.m. At the top of the hour, skies were clear in Shreveport. The temperature was 84 degrees at the regional airport. The dew point was 72, making the relative humidity 65%. Winds were south at 8 miles an hour. The pressure was 29.86 inches and rising. The report from Bossier City was not available. Once again in Shreveport, it was 84 degrees with clear skies at 11 p.m. Around the local area at 11 p.m., in Texarkana, partly cloudy and 83. Wind calm. El Dorado, partly cloudy and 77. Wind calm. At Monroe, it was clear. Visibility 10 miles. Temperature was 82 degrees, dew point 75. And the pressure was 29.88 inches, and rising. Nutqvitch, clear and 82. Wind calm. Marshall, partly cloudy and 79. Wind south at 6 miles an hour. And at Longview, partly cloudy and 83 degrees. Wind south at 9 miles an hour. Elsewhere across the four-state area, over at Dallas, partly cloudy and 82. Oklahoma City, partly cloudy and 86. Little Rock, partly cloudy and 78. Jackson, Mississippi, clear and 75. Baton Rouge, clear and 76. And at Houston, mostly cloudy and 83 degrees. For the most current information, check us out on the web at www.weather.gov/sht. Now let's check on your local forecast. Tonight, mostly clear. Lows in the mid-70s. South winds around 5 miles per hour. Saturday, mostly sunny. Hot with highs in the upper 90s. Southwest winds around 5 miles per hour. Saturday night, mostly clear. Lows in the mid-70s. South winds around 5 miles per hour. Sunday, mostly sunny. Hot with highs in the upper 90s. South winds around 5 miles per hour. Sunday night, mostly clear. Lows in the mid-70s. South winds around 5 miles per hour. Monday, mostly sunny. Hot with highs in the upper 90s. Monday night, mostly clear. Lows in the mid-70s. Tuesday, mostly sunny. Hot with highs in the upper 90s. Heat index values up to 105 in the afternoon. Tuesday night, mostly clear. Lows in the mid-70s. Wednesday, mostly sunny. Hot with highs in the upper 90s. Heat index values up to 105 in the afternoon. Wednesday night, mostly clear. Lows in the mid-70s. Thursday.
partly cloudy. A slight chance of showers and thunderstorms in the afternoon. Hot with highs in the upper 90s. Chance of rain 20%. Thursday night, mostly clear. Lows in the lower 70s. Friday, mostly sunny. A slight chance of showers and thunderstorms in the afternoon. Hot with highs in the mid-90s. Chance of rain 20%. Now let's check on your local forecast. Heat advisory in effect from noon to 7 p.m. Central Daylight Time Saturday. Rest of tonight, partly cloudy. Lows in the mid-70s. South winds around 5 miles per hour. Saturday, partly cloudy. A slight chance of showers and thunderstorms in the afternoon. Hot with highs in the upper 90s. South winds around 5 miles per hour. Chance of rain 20%. Heat index values up to 105 in the afternoon. Saturday night, partly cloudy. Lows in the mid-70s. South winds around 5 miles per hour. Sunday, mostly sunny. Hot with highs in the upper 90s. South winds around 5 miles per hour. Heat index values up to 105 in the afternoon. Sunday night, mostly clear. Lows in the mid-70s. South winds around 5 miles per hour. Monday, mostly sunny. Hot with highs in the upper 90s. Monday night, mostly clear. Lows in the mid-70s. Tuesday, mostly sunny. Hot with highs in the upper 90s. Tuesday night, mostly clear. Lows in the mid-70s. Wednesday, mostly sunny. Hot with highs in the upper 90s. Wednesday night, mostly clear. Lows in the mid-70s. Thursday, mostly sunny. Hot with highs in the upper 90s. Thursday night, mostly clear. Lows in the lower 70s. Friday, mostly sunny. Hot with highs in the mid-90s. Here is your area's open water boating forecast. Wind gusts may be higher. Heat advisory in effect from noon to 7 p.m. Central Daylight Time Saturday. Rest of tonight, partly cloudy. Lows in the mid-70s. South winds 10 to 15 miles per hour. Saturday, a 20% chance of showers and thunderstorms in the late afternoon. Partly cloudy. Highs in the upper 90s. South winds 5 to 10 miles per hour. Heat index readings around 110. Saturday night, mostly clear. Lows in the mid-70s. South winds 5 to 10 miles per hour. Heat index readings 102 to 105. Sunday, partly cloudy. Highs in the upper 90s. South winds 5 to 10 miles per hour. Sunday night, mostly clear. Lows in the mid-70s. South winds 5 to 10 miles per hour. Monday, mostly sunny. Highs in the upper 90s. Monday night, mostly clear. Lows in the mid-70s. Tuesday, mostly sunny. Highs in the upper 90s. Tuesday night, mostly clear. Lows in the mid-70s. Wednesday, mostly sunny. Highs in the upper 90s. Wednesday night, mostly clear. Lows in the mid-70s. Thursday, mostly sunny. Highs in the upper 90s. Thursday night, mostly clear. Lows in the lower 70s. Friday, mostly sunny. Highs in the upper 90s. Heat advisory in effect from noon to 7 p.m. Central Daylight Time Saturday. What? Heat index values up to 109 expected. Where? Portions of South Central and Southwest Arkansas, North Central and Northwest Louisiana, Southeast Oklahoma, and East and Northeast Texas. When? From noon to 7 p.m. Central Daylight Time Saturday. Impacts: hot temperatures and high humidity may cause heat illnesses. 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This is your NOAA.

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Be sure to follow us on Facebook. Here's a look at local weather conditions as of 11 p.m. At the top of the hour, skies were clear in Shreveport. The temperature was 84 degrees at the regional airport. The dew point was 72, making the relative humidity 65%. Winds were south at 8 miles an hour. The pressure was 29.86 inches and rising. The report from Bossier City was not available. Once again in Shreveport, it was 84 degrees with clear skies at 11 p.m. Around the local area at 11 p.m., in Texarkana, partly cloudy and 83. Wind calm. El Dorado, partly cloudy and 77. Wind calm. Ed Monroe. It was clear. Visibility 10 miles. Temperature was 82 degrees, dew point 75. And the pressure was 29.88 inches and rising. Nikitish, clear and 82. Wind calm. Marshall, partly cloudy and 79. Wind south at 6 miles an hour. And at Longview, partly cloudy and 83 degrees. Wind south at 9 miles an hour. Elsewhere across the four-state area, over at Dallas, partly cloudy and 82. Oklahoma City, partly cloudy and 86. Little Rock, partly cloudy and 78. Jackson, Mississippi, clear and 75. Baton Rouge, clear and 76. And at Houston, mostly cloudy and 83 degrees. For the most current information, check us out on the web at www.weather.gov/SHP. Now let's check on your local forecast. Heat advisory in effect from noon to 7 p.m. Central Daylight Time Saturday. Rest of tonight, partly cloudy. Lows in the mid-70s. South winds around 5 miles per hour. Saturday, partly cloudy. A slight chance of showers and thunderstorms in the afternoon. Hot with highs in the upper 90s. South winds around 5 miles per hour. Chance of rain 20%. Heat index values up to 105 in the afternoon. Saturday night, partly cloudy. Lows in the mid-70s. South winds around 5 miles per hour. Sunday, mostly sunny. Hot with highs in the upper 90s. South winds around 5 miles per hour. Heat index values up to 105 in the afternoon. Sunday night, mostly clear. Lows in the mid-70s. South winds around 5 miles per hour. Monday, mostly sunny. Hot with highs in the upper 90s. Monday night, mostly clear. Lows in the mid-70s. Tuesday, mostly sunny. Hot with highs in the upper 90s. Tuesday night, mostly clear. Lows in the mid-70s. Wednesday, mostly sunny. Hot with highs in the upper 90s. Wednesday night, mostly clear. Lows in the mid-70s. Thursday, mostly sunny. Hot with highs in the upper 90s. Thursday night, mostly clear. Lows in the lower 70s. Friday, mostly sunny. Hot with highs in the mid-90s. Heat advisory in effect from noon to 7 p.m. Central Daylight Time Saturday. What? Heat index values up to 109 expected. Where? Portions of South Central and Southwest Arkansas, North Central and Northwest Louisiana, Southeast Oklahoma, and East and Northeast Texas. When?
from noon to 7 p.m. Central Daylight Time Saturday. Impacts, hot temperatures and high humidity may cause heat illnesses. Drink plenty of fluids, stay in an air-conditioned room, stay out of the sun, and check up on relatives and neighbors. 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Be sure to follow us on Facebook. Here's a look at local weather conditions as of 11 p.m. At the top of the hour, skies were clear in Shreveport. The temperature was 84 degrees at the regional airport. The dew point was 72, making the relative humidity 65%. Winds were south at 8 miles an hour. The pressure was 29.86 inches and rising. The report from Bossier City was not available. Once again in Shreveport, it was 84 degrees with clear skies at 11 p.m. Around the local area at 11 p.m., in Texarkana, partly cloudy and 83. Wind calm. El Dorado, partly cloudy and 77. Wind calm. At Monroe, it was clear. Visibility 10 miles. Temperature was 82 degrees, dew point 75. And the pressure was 29.88 inches and rising. Nacogdoches, clear and 82. Wind calm. Marshall, partly cloudy and 79. Wind south at 6 miles an hour. And at Longview, partly cloudy and 83 degrees. Wind south at 9 miles an hour. Elsewhere across the four-state area, over at Dallas, partly cloudy and 82. Oklahoma City, partly cloudy and 86. Little Rock, partly cloudy and 78. Jackson, Mississippi, clear and 75. Baton Rouge, clear and 76. And at Houston, mostly cloudy and 83 degrees. For the most current information, check us out on the web at www.weather.gov/sht. Now let's check on your local forecast. Heat advisory in effect from noon to 7 p.m. Central Daylight Time Saturday. Rest of tonight, partly cloudy. Lows in the mid-70s. South winds around 5 miles per hour. Saturday, partly cloudy. A slight chance of showers and thunderstorms in the afternoon. Hot with highs in the upper 90s. South winds around 5 miles per hour. Chance of rain 20%. Heat index values up to 105 in the afternoon. Saturday night, partly cloudy. Lows in the mid-70s. South winds around 5 miles per hour. Sunday, mostly sunny. Hot with highs in the upper 90s. South winds around 5 miles per hour. Heat index values up to 105 in the afternoon. Sunday night, mostly clear. Lows in the mid-70s. South winds around 5 miles per hour. Monday, mostly sunny. Hot with highs in the upper 90s. Monday night, mostly clear. Lows in the mid-70s. Tuesday, mostly sunny. Hot with highs in the upper 90s. Tuesday night, mostly clear. Lows in the mid-70s. Wednesday, mostly sunny. Hot with highs in the upper 90s. Wednesday night, mostly clear. Lows in the mid-70s. Thursday, mostly sunny. Hot with highs in the upper 90s. Thursday night, mostly clear. Lows in the lower 70s. Friday, mostly sunny. Hot with highs in the mid-90s. Here is your area's open water boating forecast. Wind gusts may be higher. Heat advisory in effect from noon to 7 p.m. Central Daylight Time Saturday. Rest of tonight, partly cloudy. Lows in the mid-70s. South winds 10 to 15 miles per hour. Saturday, a 20% chance of showers and thunderstorms in the late afternoon. Partly cloudy. Highs in the upper 90s. South winds 5 to 10 miles per hour.
Heat index readings around 110. Saturday night, mostly clear. Lows in the mid-70s. South winds 5 to 10 miles per hour. Heat index readings 102 to 105. Sunday, partly cloudy. Highs in the upper 90s. South winds 5 to 10 miles per hour. Sunday night, mostly clear. Lows in the mid-70s. South winds 5 to 10 miles per hour. Monday, mostly sunny. Highs in the upper 90s. Monday night, mostly clear. Lows in the mid-70s. Tuesday, mostly sunny. Highs in the upper 90s. Tuesday night, mostly clear. Lows in the mid-70s. Wednesday, mostly sunny. Highs in the upper 90s. Wednesday night, mostly clear. Lows in the mid-70s. Thursday, mostly sunny. Highs in the upper 90s. Thursday night, mostly clear. Lows in the lower 70s. Friday, mostly sunny. Highs in the upper 90s. Heat advisory in effect from noon to 7 p.m. Central Daylight Time Saturday. What? Heat index values up to 109 expected. Where? Portions of South Central and Southwest Arkansas, North Central and Northwest Louisiana, Southeast Oklahoma, and East and Northeast Texas. When? From noon to 7 p.m. Central Daylight Time Saturday. Impacts: hot temperatures and high humidity may cause heat illnesses. 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Be sure to follow us on Facebook. Here's a look at local weather conditions as of 11 p.m. At the top of the hour, skies were clear in Shreveport. The temperature was 84 degrees at the regional airport. The dew point was 72, making the relative humidity 65%. Winds were south at 8 miles an hour. The pressure was 29.86 inches and rising. The report from Bossier City was not available. Once again in Shreveport, it was 84 degrees with clear skies at 11 p.m. Around the local area at 11 p.m., in Texarkana, partly cloudy and 83. Wind calm. El Dorado, partly cloudy and 77. Wind calm. Ed Monroe. It was clear. Visibility 10 miles. Temperature was 82 degrees, dew point 75. And the pressure was 29.88 inches, and rising. Natchitoches, clear and 82. Wind calm. Marshall, partly cloudy and 79. Wind south at 6 miles an hour. And at Longview, partly cloudy and 83 degrees. Wind south at 9 miles an hour. Elsewhere across the four-state area, over at Dallas, partly cloudy and 82. Oklahoma City, partly cloudy and 86. Little Rock, partly cloudy and 78. Jackson, Mississippi, clear and 75. Baton Rouge, clear and 76. And at Houston, mostly cloudy and 83 degrees. For the most current information, check us out on the web at www.weather.gov/SHP. Now let's check on your local forecast. Heat advisory in effect from noon to 7 p.m. Central Daylight Time Saturday. Rest of tonight, partly cloudy. Lows in the mid-70s. South winds around 5 miles per hour. Saturday, partly cloudy. A slight chance of showers and thunderstorms in the afternoon. Hot with highs in the upper 90s. South winds around 5 miles per hour. Chance of rain 20%. Heat index values up to 105 in the afternoon. Saturday night, partly cloudy. Lows in the mid-70s. South winds around 5 miles per hour. Sunday, mostly sunny. Hot with highs in the upper 90s.
south winds around 5 miles per hour. Heat index values up to 105 in the afternoon. Sunday night, mostly clear. Lows in the mid-70s. South winds around 5 miles per hour. Monday, mostly sunny. Hot with highs in the upper 90s. Monday night, mostly clear. Lows in the mid-70s. Tuesday, mostly sunny. Hot with highs in the upper 90s. Tuesday night, mostly clear. Lows in the mid-70s. Wednesday, mostly sunny. Hot with highs in the upper 90s. Wednesday night, mostly clear. Lows in the mid-70s. Thursday, mostly sunny. Hot with highs in the upper 90s. Thursday night, mostly clear. Lows in the lower 70s. Friday, mostly sunny. Hot with highs in the mid-90s. 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Heat advisory in effect from noon to 7 p.m. Central Daylight Time Saturday. What? Heat index values up to 109 expected. Where? Portions of South Central and Southwest Arkansas, North Central and Northwest Louisiana, Southeast Oklahoma, and East and Northeast Texas. When? From noon to 7 p.m. Central Daylight Time Saturday. Impacts, hot temperatures and high humidity may cause heat illnesses. 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Be sure to follow us on Facebook. Here's a look at local weather conditions as of 11 p.m. At the top of the hour, skies were clear in Shreveport. The temperature was 84 degrees at the regional airport. The dew point was 72, making the relative humidity 65%. Winds were south at 8 miles an hour. The pressure was 29.86 inches and rising. The report from Bossier City was not available. Once again in Shreveport, it was 84 degrees with clear skies at 11 p.m. Around the local area at 11 p.m., in Texarkana, partly cloudy and 83. Wind calm. El Dorado, partly cloudy and 77. Wind calm. At Monroe. It was clear. Visibility 10 miles. Temperature was 82 degrees, dew point 75. And the pressure was 29.88 inches, and rising. Nutqvetish, clear and 82. Wind calm. Marshall, partly cloudy and 79. Wind south at 6 miles an hour. And at Longview, partly cloudy and 83 degrees. Wind south at 9 miles an hour. Elsewhere across the four-state area, over at Dallas, partly cloudy and 82. Oklahoma City, partly cloudy and 86. Little Rock, partly cloudy and 78. Jackson, Mississippi, clear and 75. Baton Rouge, clear and 76. And at Houston, mostly cloudy and 83 degrees. For the most current information, check us out on the web at www.weather.gov/SHP. Now let's check on your local forecast. Heat advisory in effect from noon to 7 p.m. Central Daylight Time Saturday. Rest of tonight, partly cloudy. Lows in the mid-70s. South winds around 5 miles per hour. Saturday, partly cloudy. A slight chance of showers and thunderstorms in the afternoon. Hot with highs in the upper 90s. South winds around 5 miles per hour. Chance of rain 20%.
Heat index values up to 105 in the afternoon. Saturday night, partly cloudy. Lows in the mid-70s. South winds around 5 miles per hour. Sunday, mostly sunny. Hot with highs in the upper 90s. South winds around 5 miles per hour. Heat index values up to 105 in the afternoon. Sunday night, mostly clear. Lows in the mid-70s. South winds around 5 miles per hour. Monday, mostly sunny. Hot with highs in the upper 90s. Monday night, mostly clear. Lows in the mid-70s. Tuesday, mostly sunny. Hot with highs in the upper 90s. Tuesday night, mostly clear. Lows in the mid-70s. Wednesday, mostly sunny. Hot with highs in the upper 90s. Wednesday night, mostly clear. Lows in the mid-70s. Thursday, mostly sunny. Hot with highs in the upper 90s. Thursday night, mostly clear. Lows in the lower 70s. Friday, mostly sunny. Hot with highs in the mid-90s. Heat advisory in effect from noon to 7 p.m. Central Daylight Time Saturday. What? Heat index values up to 109 expected. Where? Portions of south central and southwest Arkansas, north central and northwest Louisiana, southeast Oklahoma, and east and northeast Texas. When? From noon to 7 p.m. Central Daylight Time Saturday. Impacts: hot temperatures and high humidity may cause heat illnesses. 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Be sure to follow us on Facebook. Here's a look at local weather conditions as of midnight. At the top of the hour, skies were clear in Shreveport. The temperature was 82 degrees at the regional airport. The dew point was 73, making the relative humidity 74%. Winds were southwest at 9 miles an hour. The pressure was 29.86 inches and steady. In Bossier City, at Barksdale Air Force Base, skies were partly cloudy, with a temperature of 86 degrees. The dew point was 73, making the relative humidity 63%. Winds were southwest at 9 miles an hour. The pressure was 29.85 inches and rising. Once again in Shreveport, it was 82 degrees with clear skies at midnight. Around the local area at midnight, in Texarkana, partly cloudy and 83. Wind calm. El Dorado, clear and 78. Wind calm. At Monroe, it was clear. Visibility 10 miles. Temperature was 81 degrees, dew point 75. And the pressure was 29.89 inches, and rising. Nutqvitish, clear and 81. Wind calm. Marshall, clear and 81. Wind south at 6 miles an hour. And at Longview, clear and 82 degrees. Wind south at 10 miles an hour. Elsewhere across the four-state area, over at Dallas, clear and 82. Oklahoma City, partly cloudy and 85. Little Rock, clear and 77. Jackson, Mississippi, clear and 75. Baton Rouge, clear and 75. And at Houston, mostly cloudy and 83 degrees. For the most current information, check us out on the web at www.weather.gov/sht. Now let's check on your local forecast. Heat advisory in effect from noon to 7 p.m. Central Daylight Time Saturday. Rest of tonight, partly cloudy. Lows in the mid-70s. South winds around 5 miles per hour. Saturday, partly cloudy. A slight chance of showers and thunderstorms in the afternoon. Hot with highs in the upper 90s. South winds around 5 miles per hour. Chance of rain 20%.
heat index values up to 105 in the afternoon. Saturday.

tonight, partly cloudy. Lows in the mid-70s. South winds around 5 miles per hour. Sunday, mostly sunny. Hot with highs in the upper 90s. South winds around 5 miles per hour. Heat index values up to 105 in the afternoon. Sunday night, mostly clear. Lows in the mid-70s. South winds around 5 miles per hour. Monday, mostly sunny. Hot with highs in the upper 90s. Monday night, mostly clear. Lows in the mid-70s. Tuesday, mostly sunny. Hot with highs in the upper 90s. Tuesday night, mostly clear. Lows in the mid-70s. Wednesday, mostly sunny. Hot with highs in the upper 90s. Wednesday night, mostly clear. Lows in the mid-70s. Thursday, mostly sunny. Hot with highs in the upper 90s. Thursday night, mostly clear. Lows in the lower 70s. Friday, mostly sunny. Hot with highs in the mid-90s. Heat advisory in effect from noon to 7 p.m. Central Daylight Time Saturday. What? Heat index values up to 109 expected. Where? Portions of south central and southwest Arkansas, north central and northwest Louisiana, southeast Oklahoma, and east and northeast Texas. When? From noon to 7 p.m. Central Daylight Time Saturday. Impacts: hot temperatures and high humidity may cause heat illnesses. 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Be sure to follow us on Facebook. Here's a look at local weather conditions as of midnight. At the top of the hour, skies were clear in Shreveport. The temperature was 82 degrees at the regional airport. The dew point was 73, making the relative humidity 74%. Winds were southwest at 9 miles an hour. The pressure was 29.86 inches and steady. In Bossier City, at Barksdale Air Force Base, skies were partly cloudy, with a temperature of 86 degrees. The dew point was 73, making the relative humidity 63%. Winds were southwest at 9 miles an hour. The pressure was 29.85 inches and rising. Once again in Shreveport, it was 82 degrees with clear skies at midnight. Around the local area at midnight, in Texarkana, partly cloudy and 83. Wind calm. El Dorado, clear and 78. Wind calm. At Monroe, it was clear. Visibility 10 miles. Temperature was 81 degrees, dew point 75. And the pressure was 29.89 inches, and rising. Natchitoches, clear and 81. Wind calm. Marshall, clear and 81. Wind south at 6 miles an hour. And at Longview, clear and 82 degrees. Wind south at 10 miles an hour. Elsewhere across the four-state area, over at Dallas, clear and 82. Oklahoma City, partly cloudy and 85. Little Rock, clear and 77. Jackson, Mississippi, clear and 75. Baton Rouge, clear and 75. And at Houston, mostly cloudy and 83 degrees. For the most current information, check us out on the web at www.weather.gov/sht. Now let's check on your local forecast. Heat advisory in effect from noon to 7 p.m. Central Daylight Time Saturday. Rest of tonight, partly cloudy. Lows in the mid-70s. South winds around 5 miles per hour. Saturday, partly cloudy. A slight chance of showers and thunderstorms in the afternoon. Hot with highs in the upper 90s. South winds around 5 miles per hour. Chance of rain 20%. Heat index values up to 105 in the afternoon. Saturday night,
partly cloudy. Lows in the mid-70s. South winds around 5 miles per hour. Sunday, mostly sunny. Hot with highs in the upper 90s. South winds around 5 miles per hour. Heat index values up to 105 in the afternoon. Sunday night, mostly clear. Lows in the mid-70s. South winds around 5 miles per hour. Monday, mostly sunny. Hot with highs in the upper 90s. Monday night, mostly clear. Lows in the mid-70s. Tuesday, mostly sunny. Hot with highs in the upper 90s. Tuesday night, mostly clear. Lows in the mid-70s. Wednesday, mostly sunny. Hot with highs in the upper 90s. Wednesday night, mostly clear. Lows in the mid-70s. Thursday, mostly sunny. Hot with highs in the upper 90s. Thursday night, mostly clear. Lows in the lower 70s. Friday, mostly sunny. Hot with highs in the mid-90s. 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Heat advisory in effect from noon to 7 p.m. Central Daylight Time Saturday. What? Heat index values up to 109 expected. Where? Portions of South Central and Southwest Arkansas, North Central and Northwest Louisiana, Southeast Oklahoma, and East and Northeast Texas. When? From noon to 7 p.m. Central Daylight Time Saturday. Impacts, hot temperatures and high humidity may cause heat illnesses. 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Be sure to follow us on Facebook. Here's a look at local weather conditions as of midnight. At the top of the hour, skies were clear in Shreveport. The temperature was 82 degrees at the regional airport. The dew point was 73, making the relative humidity 74%. Winds were southwest at 9 miles an hour. The pressure was 29.86 inches and steady. In Bossier City, at Barksdale Air Force Base, skies were partly cloudy, with a temperature of 86 degrees. The dew point was 73, making the relative humidity 63%. Winds were southwest at 9 miles an hour. The pressure was 29.85 inches and rising. Once again in Shreveport, it was 82 degrees with clear skies at midnight. Around the local area at midnight, in Texarkana, partly cloudy and 83. Wind calm. El Dorado, clear and 78. Wind calm. At Monroe, it was clear. Visibility 10 miles. Temperature was 81 degrees, dew point 75. And the pressure was 29.89 inches and rising. Natchitoches, clear and 81. Wind calm. Marshall, clear and 81. Wind south at 6 miles an hour. And at Longview, clear and 82 degrees. Wind south at 10 miles an hour. Elsewhere across the four-state area, over at Dallas, clear and 82. Oklahoma City, partly cloudy and 85. Little Rock, clear and 77. Jackson, Mississippi, clear and 75. Baton Rouge, clear and 75. And at Houston, mostly cloudy and 83 degrees. For the most current information, check us out on the web at www.weather.gov/SHP. Now let's check on your local forecast. Heat advisory in effect from noon to 7 p.m. Central Daylight Time Saturday.

south winds around 5 miles per hour. Heat index values up to 105 in the afternoon. Sunday night, mostly clear. Lows in the mid-70s. South winds around 5 miles per hour. Monday, mostly sunny. Hot with highs in the upper 90s. Monday night, mostly clear. Lows in the mid-70s. Tuesday, mostly sunny. Hot with highs in the upper 90s. Tuesday night, mostly clear. Lows in the mid-70s. Wednesday, mostly sunny. Hot with highs in the upper 90s. Wednesday night, mostly clear. Lows in the mid-70s. Thursday, mostly sunny. Hot with highs in the upper 90s. Thursday night, mostly clear. Lows in the lower 70s. Friday, mostly sunny. Hot with highs in the mid-90s. Heat advisory in effect from noon to 7 p.m. Central Daylight Time Saturday. What? Heat index values up to 109 expected. Where? Portions of south central and southwest Arkansas, north central and northwest Louisiana, southeast Oklahoma, and east and northeast Texas. When? From noon to 7 p.m. Central Daylight Time Saturday. Impacts: hot temperatures and high humidity may cause heat illnesses. Drink plenty of fluids, stay in an air-conditioned room, stay out of the sun, and check up on relatives and neighbors. Here is your area's open water boating forecast. Wind gusts may be higher. Heat advisory in effect from noon to 7 p.m. Central Daylight Time Saturday. Rest of tonight, partly cloudy. Lows in the mid-70s. South winds 10 to 15 miles per hour. Saturday, a 20% chance of showers and thunderstorms in the late afternoon. Partly cloudy. Highs in the upper 90s. South winds 5 to 10 miles per hour. Heat index readings around 110. Saturday night, mostly clear. Lows in the mid-70s. South winds 5 to 10 miles per hour. Heat index readings 102 to 105. Sunday, partly cloudy. Highs in the upper 90s. South winds 5 to 10 miles per hour. Sunday night, mostly clear. Lows in the mid-70s. South winds 5 to 10 miles per hour. Monday, mostly sunny. Highs in the upper 90s. Monday night, mostly clear. Lows in the mid-70s. Tuesday, mostly sunny. Highs in the upper 90s. Tuesday night, mostly clear. Lows in the mid-70s. Wednesday, mostly sunny. Highs in the upper 90s. Wednesday night, mostly clear. Lows in the mid-70s. Thursday, mostly sunny. Highs in the upper 90s. Thursday night, mostly clear. Lows in the lower 70s. Friday, mostly sunny. Highs in the upper 90s. 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Be sure to follow us on Facebook. Here's a look at local weather conditions as of midnight. At the top of the hour, skies were clear in Shreveport. The temperature was 82 degrees at the regional airport. The dew point was 73, making the relative humidity 74%. Winds were southwest at 9 miles an hour. The pressure was 29.86 inches and steady. In Bossier City, at Barksdale Air Force Base, skies were partly cloudy, with a temperature of 86 degrees. The dew point was 73, making the relative humidity 63%. Winds were southwest at 9 miles an hour. The pressure was 29.85 inches and rising. Once again in Shreveport, it was 82 degrees with clear skies at midnight. Around the local area at midnight, in Texarkana, partly cloudy and 83. Wind calm. El Dorado, clear and 78. Wind calm. Ed Monroe. It was clear.

Visibility 10 miles. Temperature was 81 degrees, dew point 75. Temperature was 81 degrees, dew point 75. And the pressure was 29.89 inches, and rising. Natchitoches, clear and 81. Wind calm. Marshall, clear and 81. Wind south at 6 miles an hour. And at Longview, clear and 82 degrees. Wind south at 10 miles an hour. Elsewhere across the four-state area, over at Dallas, clear and 82. Oklahoma City, partly cloudy and 85. Little Rock, clear and 77. Jackson, Mississippi, clear and 75. Baton Rouge, clear and 75. And at Houston, mostly cloudy and 83 degrees. For the most current information, check us out on the web at www.weather.gov/SHT. Now let's check on your local forecast. Heat advisory in effect from noon to 7 p.m. Central Daylight Time Saturday. Rest of tonight, partly cloudy. Lows in the mid-70s. South winds around 5 miles per hour. Saturday, partly cloudy. A slight chance of showers and thunderstorms in the afternoon. Hot with highs in the upper 90s. South winds around 5 miles per hour. Chance of rain 20%. Heat index values up to 105 in the afternoon. Saturday night, partly cloudy. Lows in the mid-70s. South winds around 5 miles per hour. Sunday, mostly sunny. Hot with highs in the upper 90s. South winds around 5 miles per hour. Heat index values up to 105 in the afternoon. Sunday night, mostly clear. Lows in the mid-70s. South winds around 5 miles per hour. Monday, mostly sunny. Hot with highs in the upper 90s. Monday night, mostly clear. Lows in the mid-70s. Tuesday, mostly sunny. Hot with highs in the upper 90s. Tuesday night, mostly clear. Lows in the mid-70s. Wednesday, mostly sunny. Hot with highs in the upper 90s. Wednesday night, mostly clear. Lows in the mid-70s. Thursday, mostly sunny. Hot with highs in the upper 90s. Thursday night, mostly clear. Lows in the lower 70s. Friday, mostly sunny. Hot with highs in the mid-90s. Heat advisory in effect from noon to 7 p.m. Central Daylight Time Saturday. What? Heat index values up to 109 expected. Where? Portions of south central and southwest Arkansas, north central and northwest Louisiana, southeast Oklahoma, and east and northeast Texas. When? From noon to 7 p.m. Central Daylight Time Saturday. Impacts: hot temperatures and high humidity may cause heat illnesses. 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Be sure to follow us on Facebook. Here's a look at local weather conditions as of midnight. At the top of the hour, skies were clear in Shreveport. The temperature was 82 degrees at the regional airport. The dew point was 73, making the relative humidity 74%. Winds were southwest at 9 miles an hour. The pressure was 29.86 inches and steady. In Bossier City, at Barksdale Air Force Base, skies were partly cloudy, with a temperature of 86 degrees. The dew point was 73, making the relative humidity 63%. Winds were southwest at 9 miles an hour. The pressure was 29.85 inches and rising. Once again in Shreveport, it was 82 degrees with clear skies at midnight. 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

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Around the local area at midnight, in Texarkana, partly cloudy and 83. Wind calm. El Dorado, clear and 78. Wind calm. At Monroe, it was clear. Visibility 10 miles. Temperature was 81 degrees, dew point 75. And the pressure was 29.89 inches and rising. Natchitoches, clear and 81. Wind calm. Marshall, clear and 81. Wind south at 6 miles an hour. And at Longview, clear and 82 degrees. Wind south at 10 miles an hour. Elsewhere across the four-state area, over at Dallas, clear and 82. Oklahoma City, partly cloudy and 85. Little Rock, clear and 77. Jackson, Mississippi, clear and 75. Baton Rouge, clear and 75. And at Houston, mostly cloudy and 83 degrees. For the most current information, check us out on the web at www.weather.gov/SHT. Now let's check on your local forecast. Heat advisory in effect from noon to 7 p.m. Central Daylight Time Saturday. Rest of tonight, partly cloudy. Lows in the mid-70s. South winds around 5 miles per hour. Saturday, partly cloudy. A slight chance of showers and thunderstorms in the afternoon. Hot with highs in the upper 90s. South winds around 5 miles per hour. Chance of rain 20%. Heat index values up to 105 in the afternoon. Saturday night, partly cloudy. Lows in the mid-70s. South winds around 5 miles per hour. Sunday, mostly sunny. Hot with highs in the upper 90s. South winds around 5 miles per hour. Heat index values up to 105 in the afternoon. Sunday night, mostly clear. Lows in the mid-70s. South winds around 5 miles per hour. Monday, mostly sunny. Hot with highs in the upper 90s. Monday night, mostly clear. Lows in the mid-70s. Tuesday, mostly sunny. Hot with highs in the upper 90s. Tuesday night, mostly clear. Lows in the mid-70s. Wednesday, mostly sunny. Hot with highs in the upper 90s. Wednesday night, mostly clear. Lows in the mid-70s. Thursday, mostly sunny. Hot with highs in the upper 90s. Thursday night, mostly clear. Lows in the lower 70s. Friday, mostly sunny. Hot with highs in the mid-90s. Heat advisory in effect from noon to 7 p.m. Central Daylight Time Saturday. What? Heat index values up to 109 expected. Where? Portions of south central and southwest Arkansas, north central and northwest Louisiana, southeast Oklahoma, and east and northeast Texas. When? From noon to 7 p.m. Central Daylight Time Saturday. Impacts, hot temperatures and high humidity may cause heat illnesses. 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Be sure to follow us on Facebook. Here's a look at local weather conditions as of midnight. At the top of the hour, skies were clear in Shreveport. The temperature was 82 degrees at the regional airport. The dew point was 73, making the relative humidity 74%. Winds were southwest at 9 miles an hour. The pressure was 29.86 inches and steady. In Bossier City, at Barksdale Air Force Base, skies were partly cloudy, with a temperature of 86 degrees. The dew point was 73.
making the relative humidity 63%. Winds were southwest at 9 miles an hour. The pressure was 29.85 inches and rising. Once again in Shreveport, it was 82 degrees with clear skies at midnight. Around the local area at midnight, in Texarkana, partly cloudy and 83. Wind calm. El Dorado, clear and 78. Wind calm. At Monroe, it was clear. Visibility 10 miles. Temperature was 81 degrees, dew point 75. And the pressure was 29.89 inches, and rising. Nutqvetish, clear and 81. Wind calm. Marshall, clear and 81. Wind south at 6 miles an hour. And at Longview, clear and 82 degrees. Wind south at 10 miles an hour. Elsewhere across the four-state area, over at Dallas, clear and 82. Oklahoma City, partly cloudy and 85. Little Rock, clear and 77. Jackson, Mississippi, clear and 75. Baton Rouge, clear and 75. And at Houston, mostly cloudy and 83 degrees. For the most current information, check us out on the web at www.weather.gov/SHP. Now let's check on your local forecast. Heat advisory in effect from noon to 7 p.m. Central Daylight Time Saturday. Rest of tonight, partly cloudy. Lows in the mid-70s. South winds around 5 miles per hour. Saturday, partly cloudy. A slight chance of showers and thunderstorms in the afternoon. Hot with highs in the upper 90s. South winds around 5 miles per hour. Chance of rain 20%. Heat index values up to 105 in the afternoon. Saturday night, partly cloudy. Lows in the mid-70s. South winds around 5 miles per hour. Sunday, mostly sunny. Hot with highs in the upper 90s. South winds around 5 miles per hour. Heat index values up to 105 in the afternoon. Sunday night, mostly clear. Lows in the mid-70s. South winds around 5 miles per hour. Monday, mostly sunny. Hot with highs in the upper 90s. Monday night, mostly clear. Lows in the mid-70s. Tuesday, mostly sunny. Hot with highs in the upper 90s. Tuesday night, mostly clear. Lows in the mid-70s. Wednesday, mostly sunny. Hot with highs in the upper 90s. Wednesday night, mostly clear. Lows in the mid-70s. Thursday, mostly sunny. Hot with highs in the upper 90s. Thursday night, mostly clear. Lows in the lower 70s. Friday, mostly sunny. Hot with highs in the mid-90s. Heat advisory in effect from noon to 7 p.m. Central Daylight Time Saturday. What? Heat index values up to 109 expected. Where? Portions of south central and southwest Arkansas, north central and northwest Louisiana, southeast Oklahoma, and east and northeast Texas. When? From noon to 7 p.m. Central Daylight Time Saturday. Impacts: hot temperatures and high humidity may cause heat illnesses. 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Be sure to follow us on Facebook. Here's a look at local weather conditions as of midnight. At the top of the hour, skies were clear in Shreveport. The temperature was 82 degrees at the regional airport. The dew point was 73, making the relative humidity 74%. Winds were southwest at 9 miles an hour. The pressure was 29.86 inches and steady. In Bossier City, at Barksdale Air Force Base, skies were partly cloudy, with a temperature of 86 degrees. The dew point was 73, making the
relative humidity 63%. Winds were southwest at 9 miles an hour. The pressure was 29.85 inches and rising. Once again in Shreveport, it was 82 degrees with clear skies at midnight. Around the local area at midnight, in Texarkana, partly cloudy and 83. Wind calm. El Dorado, clear and 78. Wind calm. At Monroe, it was clear. Visibility 10 miles. Temperature was 81 degrees, dew point 75. And the pressure was 29.89 inches, and rising. Nutqvish, clear and 81. Wind calm. Marshall, clear and 81. Wind south at 6 miles an hour. And at Longview, clear and 82 degrees. Wind south at 10 miles an hour. Elsewhere across the four-state area, over at Dallas, clear and 82. Oklahoma City, partly cloudy and 85. Little Rock, clear and 77. Jackson, Mississippi, clear and 75. Baton Rouge, clear and 75. And at Houston, mostly cloudy and 83 degrees. For the most current information, check us out on the web at www.weather.gov/SHP. Now let's check on your local forecast. Heat advisory in effect from noon to 7 p.m. Central Daylight Time Saturday. Rest of tonight, partly cloudy. Lows in the mid-70s. South winds around 5 miles per hour. Saturday, partly cloudy. A slight chance of showers and thunderstorms in the afternoon. Hot with highs in the upper 90s. South winds around 5 miles per hour. Chance of rain 20%. Heat index values up to 105 in the afternoon. Saturday night, partly cloudy. Lows in the mid-70s. South winds around 5 miles per hour. Sunday, mostly sunny. Hot with highs in the upper 90s. South winds around 5 miles per hour. Heat index values up to 105 in the afternoon. Sunday night, mostly clear. Lows in the mid-70s. South winds around 5 miles per hour. Monday, mostly sunny. Hot with highs in the upper 90s. Monday night, mostly clear. Lows in the mid-70s. Tuesday, mostly sunny. Hot with highs in the upper 90s. Tuesday night, mostly clear. Lows in the mid-70s. Wednesday, mostly sunny. Hot with highs in the upper 90s. Wednesday night, mostly clear. Lows in the mid-70s. Thursday, mostly sunny. Hot with highs in the upper 90s. Thursday night, mostly clear. Lows in the lower 70s. Friday, mostly sunny. Hot with highs in the mid-90s. Heat advisory in effect from noon to 7 p.m. Central Daylight Time Saturday. What? Heat index values up to 109 expected. Where? Portions of south central and southwest Arkansas, north central and northwest Louisiana, southeast Oklahoma, and east and northeast Texas. When? From noon to 7 p.m. Central Daylight Time Saturday. Impacts: hot temperatures and high humidity may cause heat illnesses. 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Here's a look at local weather conditions as of midnight.
At the top of the hour, skies were clear in Shreveport. The temperature was 82 degrees at the regional airport. The dew point was 73, making the relative humidity 74%. Winds were southwest at 9 miles an hour. The pressure was 29.86 inches and steady. In Bossier City, at Barksdale Air Force Base, skies were partly cloudy, with a temperature of 86 degrees. The dew point was 73, making the relative humidity 63%. Winds were southwest at 9 miles an hour. The pressure was 29.85 inches and rising. Once again in Shreveport, it was 82 degrees with clear skies at midnight. Around the local area at midnight, in Texarkana, partly cloudy and 83. Wind calm. El Dorado, clear and 78. Wind calm. At Monroe, it was clear. Visibility 10 miles. Temperature was 81 degrees, dew point 75. And the pressure was 29.89 inches, and rising. Natchitoches, clear and 81. Wind calm. Marshall, clear and 81. Wind south at 6 miles an hour. And at Longview, clear and 82 degrees. Wind south at 10 miles an hour. Elsewhere across the four-state area, over at Dallas, clear and 82. Oklahoma City, partly cloudy and 85. Little Rock, clear and 77. Jackson, Mississippi, clear and 75. Baton Rouge, clear and 75. And at Houston, mostly cloudy and 83 degrees. For the most current information, check us out on the web at www.weather.gov/SHT. Now let's check on your local forecast. Heat advisory in effect from noon to 7 p.m. Central Daylight Time Saturday. Rest of tonight, partly cloudy. Lows in the mid-70s. South winds around 5 miles per hour. Saturday, partly cloudy. A slight chance of showers and thunderstorms in the afternoon. Hot with highs in the upper 90s. South winds around 5 miles per hour. Chance of rain 20%. Heat index values up to 105 in the afternoon. Saturday night, partly cloudy. Lows in the mid-70s. South winds around 5 miles per hour. Sunday, mostly sunny. Hot with highs in the upper 90s. South winds around 5 miles per hour. Heat index values up to 105 in the afternoon. Sunday night, mostly clear. Lows in the mid-70s. South winds around 5 miles per hour. Monday, mostly sunny. Hot with highs in the upper 90s. Monday night, mostly clear. Lows in the mid-70s. Tuesday, mostly sunny. Hot with highs in the upper 90s. Tuesday night, mostly clear. Lows in the mid-70s. Wednesday, mostly sunny. Hot with highs in the upper 90s. Wednesday night, mostly clear. Lows in the mid-70s. Thursday, mostly sunny. Hot with highs in the upper 90s. Thursday night, mostly clear. Lows in the lower 70s. Friday, mostly sunny. Hot with highs in the mid-90s. Heat advisory in effect from noon to 7 p.m. Central Daylight Time Saturday. What? Heat index values up to 109 expected. Where? Portions of south central and southwest Arkansas, north central and northwest Louisiana, southeast Oklahoma, and east and northeast Texas. When? From noon to 7 p.m. Central Daylight Time Saturday. Impacts: hot temperatures and high humidity may cause heat illnesses. 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Be sure to follow us on Facebook. Here's a look at local weather conditions as of midnight.
At the top of the hour, skies were clear in Shreveport. The temperature was 82 degrees at the regional airport. The dew point was 73, making the relative humidity 74%. Winds were southwest at 9 miles an hour. The pressure was 29.86 inches and steady. In Bossier City, at Barksdale Air Force Base, skies were partly cloudy, with a temperature of 86 degrees. The dew point was 73, making the relative humidity 63%. Winds were southwest at 9 miles an hour. The pressure was 29.85 inches and rising. Once again in Shreveport, it was 82 degrees with clear skies at midnight. Around the local area at midnight, in Texarkana, partly cloudy and 83. Wind calm. El Dorado, clear and 78. Wind calm. At Monroe, it was clear. Visibility 10 miles. Temperature was 81 degrees, dew point 75. And the pressure was 29.89 inches and rising. Natchitoches, clear and 81. Wind calm. Marshall, clear and 81. Wind south at 6 miles an hour. And at Longview, clear and 82 degrees. Wind south at 10 miles an hour. Elsewhere across the four-state area, over at Dallas, clear and 82. Oklahoma City, partly cloudy and 85. Little Rock, clear and 77. Jackson, Mississippi, clear and 75. Baton Rouge, clear and 75. And at Houston, mostly cloudy and 83 degrees. For the most current information, check us out on the web at www.weather.gov/sht. Here is your area's open water boating forecast. Wind gusts may be higher. Heat advisory in effect from noon to 7 p.m. Central Daylight Time Saturday. Rest of tonight, partly cloudy. Lows in the mid-70s. South winds 10 to 15 miles per hour. Saturday, a 20% chance of showers and thunderstorms in the late afternoon. Partly cloudy. Highs in the upper 90s. South winds 5 to 10 miles per hour. Heat index readings around 110. Saturday night, mostly clear. Lows in the mid-70s. South winds 5 to 10 miles per hour. Heat index readings 102 to 105. Sunday, partly cloudy. Highs in the upper 90s. South winds 5 to 10 miles per hour. Sunday night, mostly clear. Lows in the mid-70s. South winds 5 to 10 miles per hour. Monday, mostly sunny. Highs in the upper 90s. Monday night, mostly clear. Lows in the mid-70s. Tuesday, mostly sunny. Highs in the upper 90s. Tuesday night, mostly clear. Lows in the mid-70s. Wednesday, mostly sunny. Highs in the upper 90s. Wednesday night, mostly clear. Lows in the mid-70s. Thursday, mostly sunny. Highs in the upper 90s. Thursday night, mostly clear. Lows in the lower 70s. Friday, mostly sunny. Highs in the upper 90s. Now let's check on your local forecast. Heat advisory in effect from noon to 7 p.m. Central Daylight Time Saturday. Rest of tonight, partly cloudy. Lows in the mid-70s. South winds around 5 miles per hour. Saturday, partly cloudy. A slight chance of showers and thunderstorms in the afternoon. Hot with highs in the upper 90s. South winds around 5 miles per hour. Chance of rain 20%. Heat index values up to 105 in the afternoon. Saturday night, partly cloudy. Lows in the mid-70s. South winds around 5 miles per hour. Sunday, mostly sunny. Hot with highs in the upper 90s. South winds around 5 miles per hour. Heat index values up to 105 in the afternoon.
Sunday night, mostly clear. Lows in the mid-70s. South winds around 5 miles per hour. Monday, mostly sunny. Hot with highs in the upper 90s. Monday night, mostly clear. Lows in the mid-70s. Tuesday, mostly sunny. Hot with highs in the upper 90s. Tuesday night, mostly clear. Lows in the mid-70s. Wednesday, mostly sunny. Hot with highs in the upper 90s. Wednesday night, mostly clear. Lows in the mid-70s. Thursday, mostly sunny. Hot with highs in the upper 90s. Thursday night, mostly clear. Lows in the lower 70s. Friday, mostly sunny. Hot with highs in the mid-90s. Heat advisory in effect from noon to 7 p.m. Central Daylight Time Saturday. What? Heat index values up to 109 expected. Where? Portions of south central and southwest Arkansas, north central and northwest Louisiana, southeast Oklahoma, and east and northeast Texas. When? From noon to 7 p.m. Central Daylight Time Saturday. Impacts: hot temperatures and high humidity may cause heat illnesses. 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Be sure to follow us on Facebook. Here's a look at local weather conditions as of midnight. At the top of the hour, skies were clear in Shreveport. The temperature was 82 degrees at the regional airport. The dew point was 73, making the relative humidity 74%. Winds were southwest at 9 miles an hour. The pressure was 29.86 inches and steady. In Bossier City, at Barksdale Air Force Base, skies were partly cloudy, with a temperature of 86 degrees. The dew point was 73, making the relative humidity 63%. Winds were southwest at 9 miles an hour. The pressure was 29.85 inches and rising. Once again in Shreveport, it was 82 degrees with clear skies at midnight. Around the local area at midnight, in Texarkana, partly cloudy and 83. Wind calm. El Dorado, clear and 78. Wind calm. At Monroe, it was clear. Visibility 10 miles. Temperature was 81 degrees, dew point 75. And the pressure was 29.89 inches and rising. Nutqvitchee, clear and 81. Wind calm. Marshall, clear and 81. Wind south at 6 miles an hour. And at Longview, clear and 82 degrees. Wind south at 10 miles an hour. Elsewhere across the four-state area, over at Dallas, clear and 82. Oklahoma City, partly cloudy and 85. Little Rock, clear and 77. Jackson, Mississippi, clear and 75. Baton Rouge, clear and 75. And at Houston, mostly cloudy and 83 degrees. For the most current information, check us out on the web at www.weather.gov/sht. 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Now let's check on your local forecast. Heat advisory in effect from noon to 7 p.m. Central Daylight Time Saturday. Rest of tonight, partly cloudy. Lows in the mid-70s. South winds around 5 miles per hour. Saturday, partly cloudy. A slight chance of showers and thunderstorms in the afternoon. Hot with highs in the upper 90s.
South winds around 5 miles per hour. Chance of rain 20%. Heat index values up to 105 in the afternoon. Saturday night, partly cloudy. Lows in the mid-70s. South winds around 5 miles per hour. Sunday, mostly sunny. Hot with highs in the upper 90s. South winds around 5 miles per hour. Heat index values up to 105 in the afternoon. Sunday night, mostly clear. Lows in the mid-70s. South winds around 5 miles per hour. Monday, mostly sunny. Hot with highs in the upper 90s. Monday night, mostly clear. Lows in the mid-70s. Tuesday, mostly sunny. Hot with highs in the upper 90s. Tuesday night, mostly clear. Lows in the mid-70s. Wednesday, mostly sunny. Hot with highs in the upper 90s. Wednesday night, mostly clear. Lows in the mid-70s. Thursday, mostly sunny. Hot with highs in the upper 90s. Thursday night, mostly clear. Lows in the lower 70s. Friday, mostly sunny. Hot with highs in the mid-90s. Heat advisory in effect from noon to 7 p.m. Central Daylight Time Saturday. What? Heat index values up to 109 expected. Where? Portions of south central and southwest Arkansas, north central and northwest Louisiana, southeast Oklahoma, and east and northeast Texas. When? From noon to 7 p.m. Central Daylight Time Saturday. Impacts: hot temperatures and high humidity may cause heat illnesses. 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Be sure to follow us on Facebook. Here's a look at local weather conditions as of midnight. At the top of the hour, skies were clear in Shreveport. The temperature was 82 degrees at the regional airport. The dew point was 73, making the relative humidity 74%. Winds were southwest at 9 miles an hour. The pressure was 29.86 inches and steady. In Bossier City, at Barksdale Air Force Base, skies were partly cloudy, with a temperature of 86 degrees. The dew point was 73, making the relative humidity 63%. Winds were southwest at 9 miles an hour. The pressure was 29.85 inches and rising. Once again in Shreveport, it was 82 degrees with clear skies at midnight. Around the local area at midnight, in Texarkana, partly cloudy and 83. Wind calm. El Dorado, clear and 78. Wind calm. At Monroe, it was clear. Visibility 10 miles. Temperature was 81 degrees, dew point 75. And the pressure was 29.89 inches, and rising. Natchitoches, clear and 81. Wind calm. Marshall, clear and 81. Wind south at 6 miles an hour. And at Longview, clear and 82 degrees. Wind south at 10 miles an hour. Elsewhere across the four-state area, over at Dallas, clear and 82. Oklahoma City, partly cloudy and 85. Little Rock, clear and 77. Jackson, Mississippi, clear and 75. Baton Rouge, clear and 75. And at Houston, mostly cloudy and 83 degrees. For the most current information, check us out on the web at www.weather.gov/sht. Now let's check on your local forecast. Heat advisory in effect from noon to 7 p.m. Central Daylight Time Saturday. Rest of tonight, partly cloudy. Lows in the mid-70s. South winds around 5 miles per hour. Saturday, partly cloudy. A slight chance of showers and thunderstorms in the afternoon. Hot with highs in the upper 90s.
South winds around 5 miles per hour. Chance of rain 20%. Heat index values up to 105 in the afternoon. Saturday night, partly cloudy. Lows in the mid-70s. South winds around 5 miles per hour. Sunday, mostly sunny. Hot with highs in the upper 90s. South winds around 5 miles per hour. Heat index values up to 105 in the afternoon. Sunday night, mostly clear. Lows in the mid-70s. South winds around 5 miles per hour. Monday, mostly sunny. Hot with highs in the upper 90s. Monday night, mostly clear. Lows in the mid-70s. Tuesday, mostly sunny. Hot with highs in the upper 90s. Tuesday night, mostly clear. Lows in the mid-70s. Wednesday, mostly sunny. Hot with highs in the upper 90s. Wednesday night, mostly clear. Lows in the mid-70s. Thursday, mostly sunny. Hot with highs in the upper 90s. Thursday night, mostly clear. Lows in the lower 70s. Friday, mostly sunny. Hot with highs in the mid-90s. Heat advisory in effect from noon to 7 p.m. Central Daylight Time Saturday. What? Heat index values up to 109 expected. Where? Portions of South Central and Southwest Arkansas, North Central and Northwest Louisiana, Southeast Oklahoma, and East and Northeast Texas. When? From noon to 7 p.m. Central Daylight Time Saturday. Impacts: hot temperatures and high humidity may cause heat illnesses. 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Be sure to follow us on Facebook. Here's a look at local weather conditions as of 1 a.m. At the top of the hour, skies were clear in Shreveport. The temperature was 82 degrees at the regional airport. The dew point was 73, making the relative humidity 74%. Winds were south at 8 miles an hour. The pressure was 29.87 inches and rising. In Bossier City, at Barksdale Air Force Base, skies were clear, with a temperature of 85 degrees. The dew point was 72, making the relative humidity 64%. Winds were southwest at 8 miles an hour. The pressure was 29.86 inches and rising. Once again in Shreveport, it was 82 degrees with clear skies at 1 a.m. Around the local area at 1 a.m., in Texarkana, mostly cloudy and 82. Wind calm. El Dorado, clear and 78. Wind south at 3 miles an hour. At Monroe, it was clear. Visibility 10 miles. Temperature was 79 degrees, dew point 74. And the pressure was 29.88 inches, and falling. Natchitoches, clear and 79. Wind calm. Marshall, clear and 80. Wind south at 5 miles an hour. And at Longview, clear and 81 degrees. Wind south at 8 miles an hour. Elsewhere across the four-state area, over at Dallas, clear and 80. Oklahoma City, clear and 82. Little Rock, partly cloudy and 77. Jackson, Mississippi, partly cloudy and 75. Baton Rouge, clear and 75. And at Houston, mostly cloudy and 82 degrees. For the most current information, check us out on the web at www.weather.gov/sht. Now let's check on your local forecast. Heat advisory in effect from noon to 7 p.m. Central Daylight Time Saturday. Rest of tonight, partly cloudy. Lows in the mid-70s. South winds around 5 miles per hour. Saturday, partly cloudy. A slight chance of showers and thunderstorms in the afternoon. Hot with highs in the upper 90s.
South winds around 5 miles per hour. Chance of rain 20%. Heat index values up to 105 in the afternoon. Saturday night, partly cloudy. Lows in the mid-70s. South winds around 5 miles per hour. Sunday, mostly sunny. Hot with highs in the upper 90s. South winds around 5 miles per hour. Heat index values up to 105 in the afternoon. Sunday night, mostly clear. Lows in the mid-70s. South winds around 5 miles per hour. Monday, mostly sunny. Hot with highs in the upper 90s. Monday night, mostly clear. Lows in the mid-70s. Tuesday, mostly sunny. Hot with highs in the upper 90s. Tuesday night, mostly clear. Lows in the mid-70s. Wednesday, mostly sunny. Hot with highs in the upper 90s. Wednesday night, mostly clear. Lows in the mid-70s. Thursday, mostly sunny. Hot with highs in the upper 90s. Thursday night, mostly clear. Lows in the lower 70s. Friday, mostly sunny. Hot with highs in the mid-90s. Heat advisory in effect from noon to 7 p.m. Central Daylight Time Saturday. What? Heat index values up to 109 expected. Where? Portions of South Central and Southwest Arkansas, North Central and Northwest Louisiana, Southeast Oklahoma, and East and Northeast Texas. When? From noon to 7 p.m. Central Daylight Time Saturday. Impacts, hot temperatures and high humidity may cause heat illnesses. 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Be sure to follow us on Facebook. Here's a look at local weather conditions as of 1 a.m. At the top of the hour, skies were clear in Shreveport. The temperature was 82 degrees at the regional airport. The dew point was 73, making the relative humidity 74%. Winds were south at 8 miles an hour. The pressure was 29.87 inches and rising. In Bossier City, at Barksdale Air Force Base, skies were clear, with a temperature of 85 degrees. The dew point was 72, making the relative humidity 64%. Winds were southwest at 8 miles an hour. The pressure was 29.86 inches and rising. Once again in Shreveport, it was 82 degrees with clear skies at 1 a.m. Around the local area at 1 a.m., in Texarkana, mostly cloudy and 82. Wind calm. El Dorado, clear and 78. Wind south at 3 miles an hour. At Monroe, it was clear. Visibility 10 miles. Temperature was 79 degrees, dew point 74. And the pressure was 29.88 inches and falling. Natchitoches, clear and 79. Wind calm. Marshall, clear and 80. Wind south at 5 miles an hour. And at Longview, clear and 81 degrees. Wind south at 8 miles an hour. Elsewhere across the four-state area, over at Dallas, clear and 80. Oklahoma City, clear and 82. Little Rock, partly cloudy and 77. Jackson, Mississippi, partly cloudy and 75. Baton Rouge, clear and 75. And at Houston, mostly cloudy and 82 degrees. 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
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Now let's check on your local forecast. Heat advisory in effect from noon to 7 p.m. Central Daylight Time Saturday. Rest of tonight, partly cloudy. Lows in the mid-70s. South winds around 5 miles per hour. Saturday, partly cloudy. A slight chance of showers and thunderstorms in the afternoon. Hot with highs in the upper 90s. South winds around 5 miles per hour. Chance of rain 20%. Heat index values up to 105 in the afternoon. Saturday night, partly cloudy. Lows in the mid-70s. South winds around 5 miles per hour. Sunday, mostly sunny. Hot with highs in the upper 90s. South winds around 5 miles per hour. Heat index values up to 105 in the afternoon. Sunday night, mostly clear. Lows in the mid-70s. South winds around 5 miles per hour. Monday, mostly sunny. Hot with highs in the upper 90s. Monday night, mostly clear. Lows in the mid-70s. Tuesday, mostly sunny. Hot with highs in the upper 90s. Tuesday night, mostly clear. Lows in the mid-70s. Wednesday, mostly sunny. Hot with highs in the upper 90s. Wednesday night, mostly clear. Lows in the mid-70s. Thursday, mostly sunny. Hot with highs in the upper 90s. Thursday night, mostly clear. Lows in the lower 70s. Friday, mostly sunny. Hot with highs in the mid-90s. Heat advisory in effect from noon to 7 p.m. Central Daylight Time Saturday. What? Heat index values up to 109 expected. Where? Portions of South Central and Southwest Arkansas, North Central and Northwest Louisiana, Southeast Oklahoma, and East and Northeast Texas. When? From noon to 7 p.m. Central Daylight Time Saturday. Impacts. Hot temperatures and high humidity may cause heat illnesses. 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Be sure to follow us on Facebook. Here's a look at local weather conditions as of 1 a.m. At the top of the hour, skies were clear in Shreveport. The temperature was 82 degrees at the regional airport. The dew point was 73, making the relative humidity 74%. Winds were south at 8 miles an hour. The pressure was 29.87 inches and rising. In Bossier City, at Barksdale Air Force Base, skies were clear, with a temperature of 85 degrees. The dew point was 72, making the relative humidity 64%. Winds were southwest at 8 miles an hour. The pressure was 29.86 inches and rising. Once again in Shreveport, it was 82 degrees with clear skies at 1 a.m. Around the local area at 1 a.m., in Texarkana, mostly cloudy and 82. Wind calm. El Dorado, clear and 78. Wind south at 3 miles an hour. At Monroe, it was clear. Visibility 10 miles. Temperature was 79 degrees, dew point 74. And the pressure was 29.88 inches, and falling. Nacogdoches, clear and 79. Wind calm. Marshall, clear and 80. Wind south at 5 miles an hour. And at Longview, clear and 81 degrees. Wind south at 8 miles an hour. Elsewhere across the four-state area, over at Dallas, clear and 80. Oklahoma City, clear and 82. Little Rock, partly cloudy and 77. Jackson, Mississippi, partly cloudy and 75. Baton Rouge, clear and 75. And at Houston, mostly cloudy and 82 degrees.
For the most current information, check us out on the web at www.weather.gov/sht.

south winds around 5 miles per hour. Sunday, mostly sunny. Hot with highs in the upper 90s. South winds around 5 miles per hour. Heat index values up to 105 in the afternoon. Sunday night, mostly clear. Lows in the mid-70s. South winds around 5 miles per hour. Monday, mostly sunny. Hot with highs in the upper 90s. Monday night, mostly clear. Lows in the mid-70s. Tuesday, mostly sunny. Hot with highs in the upper 90s. Tuesday night, mostly clear. Lows in the mid-70s. Wednesday, mostly sunny. Hot with highs in the upper 90s. Wednesday night, mostly clear. Lows in the mid-70s. Thursday, mostly sunny. Hot with highs in the upper 90s. Thursday night, mostly clear. Lows in the lower 70s. Friday, mostly sunny. Hot with highs in the mid-90s. Here is your area's open water boating forecast. Wind gusts may be higher. Heat advisory in effect from noon to 7 p.m. Central Daylight Time Saturday. Rest of tonight, partly cloudy. Lows in the mid-70s. South winds 10 to 15 miles per hour. Saturday, a 20% chance of showers and thunderstorms in the late afternoon. Partly cloudy. Highs in the upper 90s. South winds 5 to 10 miles per hour. Heat index readings around 110. Saturday night, mostly clear. Lows in the mid-70s. South winds 5 to 10 miles per hour. Heat index readings 102 to 105. Sunday, partly cloudy. Highs in the upper 90s. South winds 5 to 10 miles per hour. Sunday night, mostly clear. Lows in the mid-70s. South winds 5 to 10 miles per hour. Monday, mostly sunny. Highs in the upper 90s. Monday night, mostly clear. Lows in the mid-70s. Tuesday, mostly sunny. Highs in the upper 90s. Tuesday night, mostly clear. Lows in the mid-70s. Wednesday, mostly sunny. Highs in the upper 90s. Wednesday night, mostly clear. Lows in the mid-70s. Thursday, mostly sunny. Highs in the upper 90s. Thursday night, mostly clear. Lows in the lower 70s. Friday, mostly sunny. Highs in the upper 90s. Heat advisory in effect from noon to 7 p.m. Central Daylight Time Saturday. What? Heat index values up to 109 expected. Where? Portions of south central and southwest Arkansas, north central and northwest Louisiana, southeast Oklahoma, and east and northeast Texas. When? From noon to 7 p.m. Central Daylight Time Saturday. Impacts: hot temperatures and high humidity may cause heat illnesses. Drink plenty of fluids, stay in an air-conditioned room, stay out of the sun, and check up on relatives and neighbors. Heat advisory in effect from noon to 7 p.m. Central Daylight Time Saturday. What? Heat index values up to 109 expected. Where? Portions of south central and southwest Arkansas, north central and northwest Louisiana, southeast Oklahoma, and east and northeast Texas. When? From noon to 7 p.m. Central Daylight Time Saturday. Impacts: hot temperatures and high humidity may cause heat illnesses. 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Be sure to follow us on Facebook. Here's a look at local weather conditions as of 1 a.m. At the top of the hour, skies were clear in Shreveport. The temperature was 82 degrees at the regional airport. The dew point was 73, making the relative humidity 70.

4%. Winds were south at 8 miles an hour. The pressure was 29.87 inches and rising. In Bossier City, at Barksdale Air Force Base, skies were clear, with a temperature of 85 degrees. The dew point was 72, making the relative humidity 64%. Winds were southwest at 8 miles an hour. The pressure was 29.86 inches and rising. Once again in Shreveport, it was 82 degrees with clear skies at 1 a.m. Around the local area at 1 a.m., in Texarkana, mostly cloudy and 82. Wind calm. El Dorado, clear and 78. Wind south at 3 miles an hour. At Monroe, it was clear. Visibility 10 miles. Temperature was 79 degrees, dew point 74. And the pressure was 29.88 inches, and falling. Natchitoches, clear and 79. Wind calm. Marshall, clear and 80. Wind south at 5 miles an hour. And at Longview, clear and 81 degrees. Wind south at 8 miles an hour. Elsewhere across the four-state area, over at Dallas, clear and 80. Oklahoma City, clear and 82. Little Rock, partly cloudy and 77. Jackson, Mississippi, partly cloudy and 75. Baton Rouge, clear and 75. And at Houston, mostly cloudy and 82 degrees. 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Now let's check on your local forecast. Heat advisory in effect from noon today to 7 p.m. Central Daylight Time this evening. Rest of tonight, mostly clear. Near steady temperature in the mid-70s. South winds around 5 miles per hour. Saturday, partly cloudy. A slight chance of showers and thunderstorms in the afternoon. Hot with highs in the upper 90s. South winds around 5 miles per hour. Chance of rain 20%. Heat index values up to 105 in the afternoon. Saturday night, partly cloudy. Lows in the mid-70s. South winds around 5 miles per hour. Sunday, mostly sunny. Hot with highs in the upper 90s. South winds around 5 miles per hour. Heat index values up to 105 in the afternoon. Sunday night, mostly clear. Lows in the mid-70s. South winds around 5 miles per hour. Monday, mostly sunny. Hot with highs in the upper 90s. Monday night, mostly clear. Lows in the mid-70s. Tuesday, mostly sunny. Hot with highs in the upper 90s. Tuesday night, mostly clear. Lows in the mid-70s. Wednesday, mostly sunny. Hot with highs in the upper 90s. Wednesday night, mostly clear. Lows in the mid-70s. Thursday, mostly sunny. Hot with highs in the upper 90s. Thursday night, mostly clear. Lows in the lower 70s. Friday, mostly sunny. Hot with highs in the mid-90s. 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Here is your area's open water boating forecast. Wind gusts may be higher. Heat advisory in effect from noon today to 7 p.m. Central Daylight Time this evening. Rest of tonight, mostly clear with a 20% chance of showers and thunderstorms. Highs in the upper 90s. Lows in the mid-70s. Southwest winds 10 to 15 miles per hour. Heat index readings around 110. Sunday, partly cloudy. Highs in the upper 90s. South
winds 5 to 10 miles per hour. Heat index readings around 110. Sunday night, mostly clear. Lows in the mid-70s. South winds 5 to 10 miles per hour. Heat index readings 103 to 106. Monday, mostly sunny. Highs in the upper 90s. South winds 10 to 15 miles per hour. Monday night, mostly clear. Lows in the mid-70s. South winds 10 to 15 miles per hour. Tuesday, mostly sunny. Highs in the upper 90s. Tuesday night, mostly clear. Lows in the mid-70s. Wednesday, mostly sunny. Highs in the upper 90s. Wednesday night, mostly clear. Lows in the lower 70s. Thursday, mostly sunny. Highs in the upper 90s. Thursday night, mostly clear. Lows in the lower 70s. Friday, mostly sunny. Highs in the upper 90s. Friday night, mostly clear. Lows around 70. Saturday, mostly sunny. Highs in the mid-90s. Heat advisory in effect from noon to 7 p.m. Central Daylight Time Saturday. What? Heat index values up to 109 expected. Where? Portions of South Central and Southwest Arkansas, North Central and Northwest Louisiana, Southeast Oklahoma, and East and Northeast Texas. When? From noon to 7 p.m. Central Daylight Time Saturday. Impacts: hot temperatures and high humidity may cause heat illnesses. 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Be sure to follow us on Facebook. Here's a look at local weather conditions as of 1 a.m. At the top of the hour, skies were clear in Shreveport. The temperature was 82 degrees at the regional airport. The dew point was 73, making the relative humidity 74%. Winds were south at 8 miles an hour. The pressure was 29.87 inches and rising. In Bossier City, at Barksdale Air Force Base, skies were clear, with a temperature of 85 degrees. The dew point was 72, making the relative humidity 64%. Winds were southwest at 8 miles an hour. The pressure was 29.86 inches and rising. Once again in Shreveport, it was 82 degrees with clear skies at 1 a.m. Around the local area at 1 a.m., in Texarkana, mostly cloudy and 82. Wind calm. El Dorado, clear and 78. Wind south at 3 miles an hour. At Monroe, it was clear. Visibility 10 miles. Temperature was 79 degrees, dew point 74. And the pressure was 29.88 inches, and falling. Natchitoches, clear and 79. Wind calm. Marshall, clear and 80. Wind south at 5 miles an hour. And at Longview, clear and 81 degrees. Wind south at 8 miles an hour. Elsewhere across the four-state area, over at Dallas, clear and 80. Oklahoma City, clear and 82. Little Rock, partly cloudy and 77. Jackson, Mississippi, partly cloudy and 75. Baton Rouge, clear and 75. And at Houston, mostly cloudy and 82 degrees. For the most current information, check us out on the web at www.weather.gov/sht. Now let's check on your local forecast. Heat advisory in effect from noon today to 7 p.m. Central Daylight Time this evening. Rest of tonight, mostly clear. Near steady temperature in the mid-70s. South winds around 5 miles per hour. Saturday, partly cloudy. A slight chance of showers and thunderstorms in the afternoon. Hot with highs in the upper 90s. South winds around 5 miles per hour. Chance of rain 20%.
heat index values up to 105 in the afternoon. Saturday night, partly cloudy. Lows in the mid-70s. South winds around 5 miles per hour. Sunday, mostly sunny. Hot with highs in the upper 90s. South winds around 5 miles per hour. Heat index values up to 105 in the afternoon. Sunday night, mostly clear. Lows in the mid-70s. South winds around 5 miles per hour. Monday, mostly sunny. Hot with highs in the upper 90s. Monday night, mostly clear. Lows in the mid-70s. Tuesday, mostly sunny. Hot with highs in the upper 90s. Tuesday night, mostly clear. Lows in the mid-70s. Wednesday, mostly sunny. Hot with highs in the upper 90s. Wednesday night, mostly clear. Lows in the mid-70s. Thursday, mostly sunny. Hot with highs in the upper 90s. Thursday night, mostly clear. Lows in the lower 70s. Friday, mostly sunny. Hot with highs in the mid-90s. Heat advisory in effect from noon to 7 p.m. Central Daylight Time Saturday. What? Heat index values up to 109 expected. Where? Portions of south central and southwest Arkansas, north central and northwest Louisiana, southeast Oklahoma, and east and northeast Texas. When? From noon to 7 p.m. Central Daylight Time Saturday. Impacts: hot temperatures and high humidity may cause heat illnesses. 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Be sure to follow us on Facebook. Here's a look at local weather conditions as of 1 a.m. At the top of the hour, skies were clear in Shreveport. The temperature was 82 degrees at the regional airport. The dew point was 73, making the relative humidity 74%. Winds were south at 8 miles an hour. The pressure was 29.87 inches and rising. In Bossier City, at Barksdale Air Force Base, skies were clear, with a temperature of 85 degrees. The dew point was 72, making the relative humidity 64%. Winds were southwest at 8 miles an hour. The pressure was 29.86 inches and rising. Once again in Shreveport, it was 82 degrees with clear skies at 1 a.m. Around the local area at 1 a.m., in Texarkana, mostly cloudy and 82. Wind calm. El Dorado, clear and 78. Wind south at 3 miles an hour. At Monroe, it was clear. Visibility 10 miles. Temperature was 79 degrees, dew point 74. And the pressure was 29.88 inches and falling. Nyckelish, clear and 79. Wind calm. Marshall, clear and 80. Wind south at 5 miles an hour. And at Longview, clear and 81 degrees. Wind south at 8 miles an hour. Elsewhere across the four-state area, over at Dallas, clear and 80. Oklahoma City, clear and 82. Little Rock, partly cloudy and 77. Jackson, Mississippi, partly cloudy and 75. Baton Rouge, clear and 75. And at Houston, mostly cloudy and 82 degrees. For the most current information, check us out on the web at www.weather.gov/sht. Now let's check on your local forecast. Heat advisory in effect from noon today to 7 p.m. Central Daylight Time this evening. Rest of tonight, mostly clear. Near steady temperature in the mid-70s. South winds around 5 miles per hour. Saturday, partly cloudy. A slight chance of showers and thunderstorms in the afternoon. Hot with highs in the upper 90s. South winds around 5 miles per hour.
the brain 20%. Heat index values up to 105 in the afternoon. Saturday night, partly cloudy. Lows in the mid-70s. South winds around 5 miles per hour. Sunday, mostly sunny. Hot with highs in the upper 90s. South winds around 5 miles per hour. Heat index values up to 105 in the afternoon. Sunday night, mostly clear. Lows in the mid-70s. South winds around 5 miles per hour. Monday, mostly sunny. Hot with highs in the upper 90s. Monday night, mostly clear. Lows in the mid-70s. Tuesday, mostly sunny. Hot with highs in the upper 90s. Tuesday night, mostly clear. Lows in the mid-70s. Wednesday, mostly sunny. Hot with highs in the upper 90s. Wednesday night, mostly clear. Lows in the mid-70s. Thursday, mostly sunny. Hot with highs in the upper 90s. Thursday night, mostly clear. Lows in the lower 70s. Friday, mostly sunny. Hot with highs in the mid-90s. Heat advisory in effect from noon to 7 p.m. Central Daylight Time Saturday. What? Heat index values up to 109 expected. Where? Portions of south central and southwest Arkansas, north central and northwest Louisiana, southeast Oklahoma, and east and northeast Texas. When? From noon to 7 p.m. Central Daylight Time Saturday. Impacts: hot temperatures and high humidity may cause heat illnesses. 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Be sure to follow us on Facebook. Here's a look at local weather conditions as of 1 a.m. At the top of the hour, skies were clear in Shreveport. The temperature was 82 degrees at the regional airport. The dew point was 73, making the relative humidity 74%. Winds were south at 8 miles an hour. The pressure was 29.87 inches and rising. In Bossier City, at Barksdale Air Force Base, skies were clear, with a temperature of 85 degrees. The dew point was 72, making the relative humidity 64%. Winds were southwest at 8 miles an hour. The pressure was 29.86 inches and rising. Once again in Shreveport, it was 82 degrees with clear skies at 1 a.m. This is your NOAA Weather Radio, station WXJ97, operating on a frequency of 162.400 MHz, providing the latest weather information on a 24-hour basis. Broadcasts originate from the National Weather Service office in Shreveport, Louisiana. 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Around the local area at 1 a.m. in Texarkana, mostly cloudy and 82. Wind calm. El Dorado, clear and 78. Wind south at 3 miles an hour. At Monroe, it was clear. Visibility 10 miles. Temperature was 79 degrees, dew point 74. And the pressure was 29.88 inches and falling. Nutqvitch, clear and 79. Wind calm. Marshall, clear and 80. Wind south at 5 miles an hour. And at Longview, clear and 81 degrees. Wind south at 8 miles an hour. Elsewhere across the four-state area, over at Dallas, clear and 80. Oklahoma City, clear and 82. Little Rock, partly cloudy and 77. Jackson, Mississippi, partly cloudy and 75. Baton Rouge, clear and 75. And at Houston, mostly cloudy and 82 degrees. For the most current information, check us out on the web at www.weather.gov/SHP.
Now let's check on your local forecast. Heat advisory in effect from noon today to 7 p.m. Central Daylight Time this evening. Rest of tonight, mostly clear. Near steady temperature in the mid-70s. South winds around 5 miles per hour. Saturday, partly cloudy. A slight chance of showers and thunderstorms in the afternoon. Hot with highs in the upper 90s. South winds around 5 miles per hour. Chance of rain 20%. Heat index values up to 105 in the afternoon. Saturday night, partly cloudy. Lows in the mid-70s. South winds around 5 miles per hour. Sunday, mostly sunny. Hot with highs in the upper 90s. South winds around 5 miles per hour. Heat index values up to 105 in the afternoon. Sunday night, mostly clear. Lows in the mid-70s. South winds around 5 miles per hour. Monday, mostly sunny. Hot with highs in the upper 90s. Monday night, mostly clear. Lows in the mid-70s. Tuesday, mostly sunny. Hot with highs in the upper 90s. Tuesday night, mostly clear. Lows in the mid-70s. Wednesday, mostly sunny. Hot with highs in the upper 90s. Wednesday night, mostly clear. Lows in the mid-70s. Thursday, mostly sunny. Hot with highs in the upper 90s. Thursday night, mostly clear. Lows in the lower 70s. Friday, mostly sunny. Hot with highs in the mid-90s. Heat advisory in effect from noon to 7 p.m. Central Daylight Time Saturday. What? Heat index values up to 109 expected. Where? Portions of South Central and Southwest Arkansas, North Central and Northwest Louisiana, Southeast Oklahoma, and East and Northeast Texas. When? From noon to 7 p.m. Central Daylight Time Saturday. Impacts, hot temperatures and high humidity may cause heat illnesses. 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Be sure to follow us on Facebook. Here's a look at local weather conditions as of 1 a.m. At the top of the hour, skies were clear in Shreveport. The temperature was 82 degrees at the regional airport. The dew point was 73, making the relative humidity 74%. Winds were south at 8 miles an hour. The pressure was 29.87 inches and rising. In Bossier City, at Barksdale Air Force Base, skies were clear, with a temperature of 85 degrees. The dew point was 72, making the relative humidity 64%. Winds were southwest at 8 miles an hour. The pressure was 29.86 inches and rising. Once again in Shreveport, it was 82 degrees with clear skies at 1 a.m. Around the local area at 1 a.m., in Texarkana, mostly cloudy and 82. Wind calm. El Dorado, clear and 78. Wind south at 3 miles an hour. At Monroe, it was clear. Visibility 10 miles. Temperature was 79 degrees, dew point 74. And the pressure was 29.88 inches and falling. Natchitoches, clear and 79. Wind calm. Marshall, clear and 80. Wind south at 5 miles an hour. And at Longview, clear and 81 degrees. Wind south at 8 miles an hour. Elsewhere across the four-state area, over at Dallas, clear and 80. Oklahoma City, clear and 82. Little Rock, partly cloudy and 77. Jackson, Mississippi, partly cloudy and 75. Baton Rouge, clear and 75. And at Houston, mostly cloudy and 82 degrees.
For the most current information, check us out on the web at www.weather.gov/sht. Now let's check on your local forecast. Heat advisory in effect from noon today to 7 p.m. Central Daylight Time this evening. Rest of tonight, mostly clear. Near steady temperature in the mid-70s. South winds around 5 miles per hour. Saturday, partly cloudy. A slight chance of showers and thunderstorms in the afternoon. Hot with highs in the upper 90s. South winds around 5 miles per hour. Chance of rain 20%. Heat index values up to 105 in the afternoon. Saturday night, partly cloudy. Lows in the mid-70s. South winds around 5 miles per hour. Sunday, mostly sunny. Hot with highs in the upper 90s. South winds around 5 miles per hour. Heat index values up to 105 in the afternoon. Sunday night, mostly clear. Lows in the mid-70s. South winds around 5 miles per hour. Monday, mostly sunny. Hot with highs in the upper 90s. Monday night, mostly clear. Lows in the mid-70s. Tuesday, mostly sunny. Hot with highs in the upper 90s. Tuesday night, mostly clear. Lows in the mid-70s. Wednesday, mostly sunny. Hot with highs in the upper 90s. Wednesday night, mostly clear. Lows in the mid-70s. Thursday, mostly sunny. Hot with highs in the upper 90s. Thursday night, mostly clear. Lows in the lower 70s. Friday, mostly sunny. Hot with highs in the mid-90s. Here is your area's open water boating forecast. Wind gusts may be higher. Heat advisory in effect from noon today to 7 p.m. Central Daylight Time this evening. Rest of tonight, mostly clear with a 20% chance of showers and thunderstorms. Highs in the upper 90s. Lows in the mid-70s. Southwest winds 10 to 15 miles per hour. Heat index readings around 110. Sunday, partly cloudy. Highs in the upper 90s. South winds 5 to 10 miles per hour. Heat index readings around 110. Sunday night, mostly clear. Lows in the mid-70s. South winds 5 to 10 miles per hour. Heat index readings 103 to 106. Monday, mostly sunny. Highs in the upper 90s. South winds 10 to 15 miles per hour. Monday night, mostly clear. Lows in the mid-70s. South winds 10 to 15 miles per hour. Tuesday, mostly sunny. Highs in the upper 90s. Tuesday night, mostly clear. Lows in the mid-70s. Wednesday, mostly sunny. Highs in the upper 90s. Wednesday night, mostly clear. Lows in the lower 70s. Thursday, mostly sunny. Highs in the upper 90s. Thursday night, mostly clear. Lows in the lower 70s. Friday, mostly sunny. Highs in the upper 90s. Friday night, mostly clear. Lows around 70. Saturday, mostly sunny. Highs in the mid-90s. Heat advisory in effect from noon to 7 p.m. Central Daylight Time Saturday. What? Heat index values up to 109 expected. Where? Portions of South Central and Southwest Arkansas, North Central and Northwest Louisiana, Southeast Oklahoma, and East and Northeast Texas. When? From noon to 7 p.m. Central Daylight Time Saturday. Impacts: hot temperatures and high humidity may cause heat illnesses. 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Be sure to follow us on Facebook. Here's a look at local weather conditions as of 1 a.m.
At the top of the hour, skies were clear in Shreveport. The temperature was 82 degrees at the regional airport. The dew point was 73, making the relative humidity 74%. Winds were south at 8 miles an hour. The pressure was 29.87 inches and rising. In Bossier City, at Barksdale Air Force Base, skies were clear, with a temperature of 85 degrees. The dew point was 72, making the relative humidity 64%. Winds were southwest at 8 miles an hour. The pressure was 29.86 inches and rising. Once again in Shreveport, it was 82 degrees with clear skies at 1 a.m. Around the local area at 1 a.m., in Texarkana, mostly cloudy and 82. Wind calm. El Dorado, clear and 78. Wind south at 3 miles an hour. At Monroe, it was clear. Visibility 10 miles. Temperature was 79 degrees, dew point 74. And the pressure was 29.88 inches, and falling. Nyckelodeon, clear and 79. Wind calm. Marshall, clear and 80. Wind south at 5 miles an hour. And at Longview, clear and 81 degrees. Wind south at 8 miles an hour. Elsewhere across the four-state area, over at Dallas, clear and 80. Oklahoma City, clear and 82. Little Rock, partly cloudy and 77. Jackson, Mississippi, partly cloudy and 75. Baton Rouge, clear and 75. And at Houston, mostly cloudy and 82 degrees. For the most current information, check us out on the web at www.weather.gov/sht. Now let's check on your local forecast. Heat advisory in effect from noon today to 7 p.m. Central Daylight Time this evening. Rest of tonight, mostly clear. Near steady temperature in the mid-70s. South winds around 5 miles per hour. Saturday, partly cloudy. A slight chance of showers and thunderstorms in the afternoon. Hot with highs in the upper 90s. South winds around 5 miles per hour. Chance of rain 20%. Heat index values up to 105 in the afternoon. Saturday night, partly cloudy. Lows in the mid-70s. South winds around 5 miles per hour. Sunday, mostly sunny. Hot with highs in the upper 90s. South winds around 5 miles per hour. Heat index values up to 105 in the afternoon. Sunday night, mostly clear. Lows in the mid-70s. South winds around 5 miles per hour. Monday, mostly sunny. Hot with highs in the upper 90s. Monday night, mostly clear. Lows in the mid-70s. Tuesday, mostly sunny. Hot with highs in the upper 90s. Tuesday night, mostly clear. Lows in the mid-70s. Wednesday, mostly sunny. Hot with highs in the upper 90s. Wednesday night, mostly clear. Lows in the mid-70s. Thursday, mostly sunny. Hot with highs in the upper 90s. Thursday night, mostly clear. Lows in the lower 70s. Friday, mostly sunny. Hot with highs in the mid-90s. 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Heat advisory in effect from noon to 7 p.m. Central Daylight Time Saturday. What? Heat index values up to 109 expected. Where? Portions of South Central and Southwest Arkansas, North Central and Northwest Louisiana, Southeast Oklahoma, and East and Northeast Texas. When?
from noon to 7 p.m. Central Daylight Time Saturday. Impacts, hot temperatures and high humidity may cause heat illnesses. 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Be sure to follow us on Facebook. Here's a look at local weather conditions as of 1 a.m. At the top of the hour, skies were clear in Shreveport. The temperature was 82 degrees at the regional airport. The dew point was 73, making the relative humidity 74%. Winds were south at 8 miles an hour. The pressure was 29.87 inches and rising. In Bossier City, at Barksdale Air Force Base, skies were clear, with a temperature of 85 degrees. The dew point was 72, making the relative humidity 64%. Winds were southwest at 8 miles an hour. The pressure was 29.86 inches and rising. Once again in Shreveport, it was 82 degrees with clear skies at 1 a.m. Around the local area at 1 a.m., in Texarkana, mostly cloudy and 82. Wind calm. El Dorado, clear and 78. Wind south at 3 miles an hour. At Monroe, it was clear. Visibility 10 miles. Temperature was 79 degrees, dew point 74. And the pressure was 29.88 inches, and falling. Natchitoches, clear and 79. Wind calm. Marshall, clear and 80. Wind south at 5 miles an hour. And at Longview, clear and 81 degrees. Wind south at 8 miles an hour. Elsewhere across the four-state area, over at Dallas, clear and 80. Oklahoma City, clear and 82. Little Rock, partly cloudy and 77. Jackson, Mississippi, partly cloudy and 75. Baton Rouge, clear and 75. And at Houston, mostly cloudy and 82 degrees. For the most current information, check us out on the web at www.weather.gov/sht. Now let's check on your local forecast. Heat advisory in effect from noon today to 7 p.m. Central Daylight Time this evening. Rest of tonight, mostly clear. Near steady temperature in the mid-70s. South winds around 5 miles per hour. Saturday, partly cloudy. A slight chance of showers and thunderstorms in the afternoon. Hot with highs in the upper 90s. South winds around 5 miles per hour. Chance of rain 20%. Heat index values up to 105 in the afternoon. Saturday night, partly cloudy. Lows in the mid-70s. South winds around 5 miles per hour. Sunday, mostly sunny. Hot with highs in the upper 90s. South winds around 5 miles per hour. Heat index values up to 105 in the afternoon. Sunday night, mostly clear. Lows in the mid-70s. South winds around 5 miles per hour. Monday, mostly sunny. Hot with highs in the upper 90s. Monday night, mostly clear. Lows in the mid-70s. Tuesday, mostly sunny. Hot with highs in the upper 90s. Tuesday night, mostly clear. Lows in the mid-70s. Wednesday, mostly sunny. Hot with highs in the upper 90s. Wednesday night, mostly clear. Lows in the mid-70s. Thursday, mostly sunny. Hot with highs in the upper 90s. Thursday night, mostly clear. Lows in the lower 70s. Friday, mostly sunny. Hot with highs in the mid-90s. Heat advisory in effect from noon to 7 p.m. Central Daylight Time Saturday. What? Heat index values up to 109 expected. Where? Portions of South Central and Southwest Arkansas, North Central and Northwest Louisiana, Southeast Oklahoma,
in East and Northeast Texas. When, from noon to 7 p.m. Central Daylight Time Saturday. Impacts, hot temperatures and high humidity may cause heat illnesses. 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Be sure to follow us on Facebook. Here's a look at local weather conditions as of 2 a.m. At the top of the hour, skies were clear in Shreveport. The temperature was 81 degrees at the regional airport. The dew point was 73, making the relative humidity 78%. Winds were southwest at 6 miles an hour. The pressure was 29.86 inches and falling. In Bossier City, at Barksdale Air Force Base, skies were clear, with a temperature of 84 degrees. The dew point was 72, making the relative humidity 68%. Winds were southwest at 7 miles an hour. The pressure was 29.85 inches and falling. Once again in Shreveport, it was 81 degrees with clear skies at 2 a.m. Around the local area at 2 a.m., in Texarkana, mostly cloudy and 84. Wind southwest at 12 miles an hour. El Dorado, clear and 76. Wind south at 6 miles an hour. At Monroe, it was clear. Visibility 10 miles. Temperature was 79 degrees, dew point 74. And the pressure was 29.89 inches and rising. Natchitoches, clear and 79. Wind calm. Marshall, clear and 78. Wind calm. And at Longview, clear and 80 degrees. Wind south at 9 miles an hour. Elsewhere across the four-state area, over at Dallas, clear and 80. Oklahoma City, clear and 80. Little Rock, partly cloudy and 75. Jackson, Mississippi, clear and 74. Baton Rouge, partly cloudy and 74. And at Houston, mostly cloudy and 82 degrees. For the most current information, check us out on the web at www.weather.gov/SHP. Now let's check on your local forecast. Heat advisory in effect from noon today to 7 p.m. Central Daylight Time this evening. Rest of tonight, mostly clear. Near steady temperature in the mid-70s. South winds around 5 miles per hour. Saturday, partly cloudy. A slight chance of showers and thunderstorms in the afternoon. Hot with highs in the upper 90s. South winds around 5 miles per hour. Chance of rain 20%. Heat index values up to 105 in the afternoon. Saturday night, partly cloudy. Lows in the mid-70s. South winds around 5 miles per hour. Sunday, mostly sunny. Hot with highs in the upper 90s. South winds around 5 miles per hour. Heat index values up to 105 in the afternoon. Sunday night, mostly clear. Lows in the mid-70s. South winds around 5 miles per hour. Monday, mostly sunny. Hot with highs in the upper 90s. Monday night, mostly clear. Lows in the mid-70s. Tuesday, mostly sunny. Hot with highs in the upper 90s. Tuesday night, mostly clear. Lows in the mid-70s. Wednesday, mostly sunny. Hot with highs in the upper 90s. Wednesday night, mostly clear. Lows in the mid-70s. Thursday, mostly sunny. Hot with highs in the upper 90s. Thursday night, mostly clear. Lows in the lower 70s. Friday, mostly sunny. Hot with highs in the mid-90s. Heat advisory in effect from noon to 7 p.m. Central Daylight Time Saturday. What? Heat index values up to 109 expected. Where?
portions of south central and southwest Arkansas, north central and northwest Louisiana, southeast Oklahoma, and east and northeast Texas. When, from noon to 7 p.m. Central Daylight Time Saturday,

impacts, hot temperatures and high humidity may cause heat illnesses. 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Be sure to follow us on Facebook. Here's a look at local weather conditions as of 2 a.m. At the top of the hour, skies were clear in Shreveport. The temperature was 81 degrees at the regional airport. The dew point was 73, making the relative humidity 78%. Winds were southwest at 6 miles an hour. The pressure was 29.86 inches and falling. In Bossier City, at Barksdale Air Force Base, skies were clear, with a temperature of 84 degrees. The dew point was 72, making the relative humidity 68%. Winds were southwest at 7 miles an hour. The pressure was 29.85 inches and falling. Once again in Shreveport, it was 81 degrees with clear skies at 2 a.m. Around the local area at 2 a.m., in Texarkana, mostly cloudy and 84. Wind southwest at 12 miles an hour. El Dorado, clear and 76. Wind south at 6 miles an hour. At Monroe, it was clear. Visibility 10 miles. Temperature was 79 degrees, dew point 74. And the pressure was 29.89 inches and rising. Nutqvitch, clear and 79. Wind calm. Marshall, clear and 78. Wind calm. And at Longview, clear and 80 degrees. Wind south at 9 miles an hour. Elsewhere across the four-state area, over at Dallas, clear and 80. Oklahoma City, clear and 80. Little Rock, partly cloudy and 75. Jackson, Mississippi, clear and 74. Baton Rouge, partly cloudy and 74. And at Houston, mostly cloudy and 82 degrees. For the most current information, check us out on the web at www.weather.gov/SHP. Now let's check on your local forecast. Heat advisory in effect from noon today to 7 p.m. Central Daylight Time this evening. Rest of tonight, mostly clear. Near steady temperature in the mid-70s. South winds around 5 miles per hour. Saturday, partly cloudy. A slight chance of showers and thunderstorms in the afternoon. Hot with highs in the upper 90s. South winds around 5 miles per hour. Chance of rain 20%. Heat index values up to 105 in the afternoon. Saturday night, partly cloudy. Lows in the mid-70s. South winds around 5 miles per hour. Sunday, mostly sunny. Hot with highs in the upper 90s. South winds around 5 miles per hour. Heat index values up to 105 in the afternoon. Sunday night, mostly clear. Lows in the mid-70s. South winds around 5 miles per hour. Monday, mostly sunny. Hot with highs in the upper 90s. Monday night, mostly clear. Lows in the mid-70s. Tuesday, mostly sunny. Hot with highs in the upper 90s. Tuesday night, mostly clear. Lows in the mid-70s. Wednesday, mostly sunny. Hot with highs in the upper 90s. Wednesday night, mostly clear. Lows in the mid-70s. Thursday, mostly sunny. Hot with highs in the upper 90s. Thursday night, mostly clear. Lows in the lower 70s. Friday, mostly sunny. Hot with highs in the mid-90s. 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
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Heat advisory in effect from noon to 7 p.m. Central Daylight Time Saturday. What? Heat index values up to 109 expected. Where? Portions of South Central and Southwest Arkansas, North Central and Northwest Louisiana, Southeast Oklahoma, and East and Northeast Texas. When? From noon to 7 p.m. Central Daylight Time Saturday. Impacts: hot temperatures and high humidity may cause heat illnesses. 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Be sure to follow us on Facebook. Here's a look at local weather conditions as of 2 a.m. At the top of the hour, skies were clear in Shreveport. The temperature was 81 degrees at the regional airport. The dew point was 73, making the relative humidity 78%. Winds were southwest at 6 miles an hour. The pressure was 29.86 inches and falling. In Bossier City, at Barksdale Air Force Base, skies were clear, with a temperature of 84 degrees. The dew point was 72, making the relative humidity 68%. Winds were southwest at 7 miles an hour. The pressure was 29.85 inches and falling. Once again in Shreveport, it was 81 degrees with clear skies at 2 a.m. Around the local area at 2 a.m., in Texarkana, mostly cloudy and 84. Wind southwest at 12 miles an hour. El Dorado, clear and 76. Wind south at 6 miles an hour. At Monroe, it was clear. Visibility 10 miles. Temperature was 79 degrees, dew point 74. And the pressure was 29.89 inches and rising. Nutqvitish, clear and 79. Wind calm. Marshall, clear and 78. Wind calm. And at Longview, clear and 80 degrees. Wind south at 9 miles an hour. Elsewhere across the four-state area, over at Dallas, clear and 80. Oklahoma City, clear and 80. Little Rock, partly cloudy and 75. Jackson, Mississippi, clear and 74. Baton Rouge, partly cloudy and 74. And at Houston, mostly cloudy and 82 degrees. For the most current information, check us out on the web at www.weather.gov/SHP. Now let's check on your local forecast. Heat advisory in effect from noon today to 7 p.m. Central Daylight Time this evening. Rest of tonight, mostly clear. Near steady temperature in the mid-70s. South winds around 5 miles per hour. Saturday, partly cloudy. A slight chance of showers and thunderstorms in the afternoon. Hot with highs in the upper 90s. South winds around 5 miles per hour. Chance of rain 20%. Heat index values up to 105 in the afternoon. Saturday night, partly cloudy. Lows in the mid-70s. South winds around 5 miles per hour. Sunday, mostly sunny. Hot with highs in the upper 90s. South winds around 5 miles per hour. Heat index values up to 105 in the afternoon. Sunday night, mostly clear. Lows in the mid-70s. South winds around 5 miles per hour. Monday, mostly sunny. Hot with highs in the upper 90s. Monday night, mostly clear. Lows in the mid-70s. Tuesday, mostly sunny. Hot with highs in the upper 90s. Tuesday night, mostly clear. Lows in the mid-70s. Wednesday, mostly sunny. Hot with highs in the upper 90s. Wednesday night, mostly clear. Lows in the mid-70s. Thursday, mostly sunny.
hot with highs in the upper 90s.

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Be sure to follow us on Facebook. Here's a look at local weather conditions as of 2 a.m. At the top of the hour, skies were clear in Shreveport. The temperature was 81 degrees at the regional airport. The dew point was 73, making the relative humidity 78%. Winds were southwest at 6 miles an hour. The pressure was 29.86 inches and falling. In Bossier City, at Barksdale Air Force Base, skies were clear, with a temperature of 84 degrees. The dew point was 72, making the relative humidity 68%. Winds were southwest at 7 miles an hour. The pressure was 29.85 inches and falling. Once again in Shreveport, it was 81 degrees with clear skies at 2 a.m. Here is your area's open water boating forecast. Wind gusts may be higher. Heat advisory in effect from noon today to 7 p.m. Central Daylight Time this evening. Rest of tonight, mostly clear with a 20% chance of showers and thunderstorms. Highs in the upper 90s. Lows in the mid-70s. Southwest winds 10 to 15 miles per hour. Heat index readings around 110. Sunday, partly cloudy. Highs in the upper 90s. South winds 5 to 10 miles per hour. Heat index readings around 110. Sunday night, mostly clear. Lows in the mid-70s. South winds 5 to 10 miles per hour. Heat index readings 103 to 106. Monday, mostly sunny. Highs in the upper 90s. South winds 10 to 15 miles per hour. Monday night, mostly clear. Lows in the mid-70s. South winds 10 to 15 miles per hour. Tuesday, mostly sunny. Highs in the upper 90s. Tuesday night, mostly clear. Lows in the mid-70s. Wednesday, mostly sunny. Highs in the upper 90s. Wednesday night, mostly clear. Lows in the lower 70s. Thursday, mostly sunny. Highs in the upper 90s. Thursday night, mostly clear. Lows in the lower 70s. Friday, mostly sunny. Highs in the upper 90s. Friday night, mostly clear. Lows around 70. Saturday, mostly sunny. Highs in the mid-90s. Around the local area at 2 a.m., in Texarkana, mostly cloudy and 84. Wind southwest at 12 miles an hour. El Dorado, clear and 76. Wind south at 6 miles an hour. At Monroe, it was clear. Visibility 10 miles. Temperature was 79 degrees, dew point 74. And the pressure was 29.89 inches, and rising. Nutqvitish, clear and 79 inches, and rising. Nutqvitish, clear and 79. Wind calm. Marshall, clear and 78. Wind calm. And at Longview, clear and 80 degrees. Wind south at 9 miles an hour. Elsewhere across the four-state area, over at Dallas, clear and 80. Oklahoma City, clear and 80. Little Rock, partly cloudy and 75. Jackson, Mississippi, clear and 74. Baton Rouge, partly cloudy and 74. And at Houston, mostly cloudy and 82 degrees. For the most current information, check us out on the web at www.weather.gov/SHP. Now let's check on your local forecast. Heat advisory in effect from noon today to 7 p.m. Central Daylight Time this evening. Rest of tonight, mostly clear. Near steady temperature in the mid-70s. South winds around 5 miles per hour. Saturday, partly cloudy. A slight chance of showers and thunderstorms.

storms in the afternoon. Hot with highs in the upper 90s. South winds around 5 miles per hour. Chance of rain 20%. Heat index values up to 105 in the afternoon. Saturday night, partly cloudy. Lows in the mid-70s. South winds around 5 miles per hour. Sunday, mostly sunny. Hot with highs in the upper 90s. South winds around 5 miles per hour. Heat index values up to 105 in the afternoon. Sunday night, mostly clear. Lows in the mid-70s. South winds around 5 miles per hour. Monday, mostly sunny. Hot with highs in the upper 90s. Monday night, mostly clear. Lows in the mid-70s. Tuesday, mostly sunny. Hot with highs in the upper 90s. Tuesday night, mostly clear. Lows in the mid-70s. Wednesday, mostly sunny. Hot with highs in the upper 90s. Wednesday night, mostly clear. Lows in the mid-70s. Thursday, mostly sunny. Hot with highs in the upper 90s. Thursday night, mostly clear. Lows in the lower 70s. Friday, mostly sunny. Hot with highs in the mid-90s. Heat advisory in effect from noon to 7 p.m. Central Daylight Time Saturday. What? Heat index values up to 109 expected. Where? Portions of South Central and Southwest Arkansas, North Central and Northwest Louisiana, Southeast Oklahoma, and East and Northeast Texas. When? From noon to 7 p.m. Central Daylight Time Saturday. Impacts: hot temperatures and high humidity may cause heat illnesses. 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Be sure to follow us on Facebook. Here's a look at local weather conditions as of 2 a.m. At the top of the hour, skies were clear in Shreveport. The temperature was 81 degrees at the regional airport. The dew point was 73, making the relative humidity 78%. Winds were southwest at 6 miles an hour. The pressure was 29.86 inches and falling. In Bossier City, at Barksdale Air Force Base, skies were clear, with a temperature of 84 degrees. The dew point was 72, making the relative humidity 68%. Winds were southwest at 7 miles an hour. The pressure was 29.85 inches and falling. Once again in Shreveport, it was 81 degrees with clear skies at 2 a.m. This is your NOAA Weather Radio, station WXJ97, operating on a frequency of 162.400 MHz, providing the latest weather information on a 24-hour basis. Broadcasts originate from the National Weather Service office in Shreveport, Louisiana. 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Around the local area at 2 a.m. in Texarkana, mostly cloudy and 84. Wind southwest at 12 miles an hour. El Dorado, clear and 76. Wind south at 6 miles an hour. Head Monroe. It was clear. Visibility 10 miles. Temperature was 79 degrees, dew point 74. And the pressure was 29.89 inches and rising. Nutqvitch, clear and 79. Wind calm. Marshall, clear and 78. Wind calm. And at Longview, clear and 80 degrees. Wind south at 9 miles an hour. Elsewhere across the four-state area, over at Dallas, clear and 80. Oklahoma City, clear and 80. Little Rock, partly cloudy and 75. Jackson, Mississippi, clear and 74. Baton Rouge, partly cloudy and 74. And at Houston,
mostly cloudy and 82 degrees. For the most current information, check us out on the web at www.weather.gov/sht. The Shreveport Climate Summary for yesterday, September 11, 2026. Yesterday's high temperature was 97 degrees. The normal high is 91. The record high is 100 degrees, which was last set in 2010. Yesterday's low temperature was 75 degrees. The normal low is 69. The record low is 49 degrees, which was set in 1976. No precipitation fell yesterday, which leaves the monthly total at 0.34 inches. This is 0.78 inches below the normal amount of 1.12 inches for September. The total precipitation for the year still stands at 31.62 inches, which is 3.94 inches below normal. Sunrise today is at 6:57 a.m. and sunset is at 7:25 p.m. Now let's check on your local forecast. Heat advisory in effect from noon today to 7 p.m. Central Daylight Time this evening. Rest of tonight, mostly clear. Near steady temperature in the mid-70s. South winds around 5 miles per hour. Saturday, partly cloudy. A slight chance of showers and thunderstorms in the afternoon. Hot with highs in the upper 90s. South winds around 5 miles per hour. Chance of rain 20%. Heat index values up to 105 in the afternoon. Saturday night, partly cloudy. Lows in the mid-70s. South winds around 5 miles per hour. Sunday, mostly sunny. Hot with highs in the upper 90s. South winds around 5 miles per hour. Heat index values up to 105 in the afternoon. Sunday night, mostly clear. Lows in the mid-70s. South winds around 5 miles per hour. Monday, mostly sunny. Hot with highs in the upper 90s. Monday night, mostly clear. Lows in the mid-70s. Tuesday, mostly sunny. Hot with highs in the upper 90s. Tuesday night, mostly clear. Lows in the mid-70s. Wednesday, mostly sunny. Hot with highs in the upper 90s. Wednesday night, mostly clear. Lows in the mid-70s. Thursday, mostly sunny. Hot with highs in the upper 90s. Thursday night, mostly clear. Lows in the lower 70s. Friday, mostly sunny. Hot with highs in the mid-90s. Heat advisory in effect from noon to 7 p.m. Central Daylight Time Saturday. What? Heat index values up to 109 expected. Where? Portions of South Central and Southwest Arkansas, North Central and Northwest Louisiana, Southeast Oklahoma, and East and Northeast Texas. When? From noon to 7 p.m. Central Daylight Time Saturday. Impacts, hot temperatures and high humidity may cause heat illnesses. 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Be sure to follow us on Facebook. Here's a look at local weather conditions as of 2 a.m. At the top of the hour, skies were clear in Shreveport. The temperature was 81 degrees at the regional airport. The dew point was 73, making the relative humidity 78%. Winds were southwest at 6 miles an hour. The pressure was 29.86 inches and falling. In Bossier City, at Barksdale Air Force Base, skies were clear, with a temperature of 84 degrees. The dew point was 72, making the relative humidity 68%. Winds were southwest at 7 miles an hour. The pressure was 29.85 inches and falling. Once again in Shreveport, it was 81 degrees with clear skies at 2 a.m. Around the local area at 2 a.m., in Texarkana, mostly cloudy and 84.
Wind southwest at 12 miles an hour. El Dorado, clear at 76. Wind south at 6 miles an hour. At Monroe, it was clear. Visibility 10 miles. Temperature was 79 degrees, dew point 74. And the pressure was 29.89 inches, and rising. Natchitoches, clear and 79. Wind calm. Marshall, clear and 78. Wind calm. And at Longview, clear and 80 degrees. Wind south at 9 miles an hour. Elsewhere across the four-state area, over at Dallas, clear and 80. Oklahoma City, clear and 80. Little Rock, partly cloudy and 75. Jackson, Mississippi, clear and 74. Baton Rouge, partly cloudy and 74. And at Houston, mostly cloudy and 82 degrees. For the most current information, check us out on the web at www.weather.gov/sht. The Shreveport Climate Summary for yesterday, September 11, 2026. Yesterday's high temperature was 97 degrees. The normal high is 91. The record high is 100 degrees, which was last set in 2010. Yesterday's low temperature was 75 degrees. The normal low is 69. The record low is 49 degrees, which was set in 1976. No precipitation fell yesterday, which leaves the monthly total at 0.34 inches. This is 0.78 inches below the normal amount of 1.12 inches for September. The total precipitation for the year still stands at 31.62 inches, which is 3.94 inches below normal. Sunrise today is at 6:57 a.m. and sunset is at 7:25 p.m. Now let's check on your local forecast. Heat advisory in effect from noon today to 7 p.m. Central Daylight Time this evening. Rest of tonight, mostly clear. Near steady temperature in the mid-70s. South winds around 5 miles per hour. Saturday, partly cloudy. A slight chance of showers and thunderstorms in the afternoon. Hot with highs in the upper 90s. South winds around 5 miles per hour. Chance of rain 20%. Heat index values up to 105 in the afternoon. Saturday night, partly cloudy. Lows in the mid-70s. South winds around 5 miles per hour. Sunday, mostly sunny. Hot with highs in the upper 90s. South winds around 5 miles per hour. Heat index values up to 105 in the afternoon. Sunday night, mostly clear. Lows in the mid-70s. South winds around 5 miles per hour. Monday, mostly sunny. Hot with highs in the upper 90s. Monday night, mostly clear. Lows in the mid-70s. Tuesday, mostly sunny. Hot with highs in the upper 90s. Tuesday night, mostly clear. Lows in the mid-70s. Wednesday, mostly sunny. Hot with highs in the upper 90s. Wednesday night, mostly clear. Lows in the mid-70s. Thursday, mostly sunny. Hot with highs in the upper 90s. Thursday night, mostly clear. Lows in the lower 70s. Friday, mostly sunny. Hot with highs in the mid-90s. Heat advisory in effect from noon to 7 p.m. Central Daylight Time Saturday. What? Heat index values up to 109 expected. Where? Portions of South Central and Southwest Arkansas, North Central and Northwest Louisiana, Southeast Oklahoma, and East and Northeast Texas. When? From noon to 7 p.m. Central Daylight Time Saturday. Impacts: hot temperatures and high humidity may cause heat illnesses. 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
Be sure to follow us on Facebook. Here's a look at local weather conditions as of 2 a.m. At the top of the hour, skies were clear in Shreveport. The temperature was 81 degrees at the regional airport. The dew point was 73, making the relative humidity 78%. Winds were southwest at 6 miles an hour. The pressure was 29.86 inches and falling. In Bossier City, at Barksdale Air Force Base, skies were clear, with a temperature of 84 degrees. The dew point was 72, making the relative humidity 68%. Winds were southwest at 7 miles an hour. The pressure was 29.85 inches and falling. Once again in Shreveport, it was 81 degrees with clear skies at 2 a.m. Around the local area at 2 a.m., in Texarkana, mostly cloudy and 84. Wind southwest at 12 miles an hour. El Dorado, clear and 76. Wind south at 6 miles an hour. At Monroe, it was clear. Visibility 10 miles. Temperature was 79 degrees, dew point 74. And the pressure was 29.89 inches and rising. Natchitoches, clear and 79. Wind calm. Marshall, clear and 78. Wind calm. And at Longview, clear and 80 degrees. Wind south at 9 miles an hour. Elsewhere across the four-state area, over at Dallas, clear and 80. Oklahoma City, clear and 80. Little Rock, partly cloudy and 75. Jackson, Mississippi, clear and 74. Baton Rouge, partly cloudy and 74. And at Houston, mostly cloudy and 82 degrees. For the most current information, check us out on the web at www.weather.gov/sht. The Shreveport Climate Summary for yesterday, September 11, 2026. Yesterday's high temperature was 97 degrees. The normal high is 91. The record high is 100 degrees, which was last set in 2010. Yesterday's low temperature was 75 degrees. The normal low is 69. The record low is 49 degrees, which was set in 1976. No precipitation fell yesterday, which leaves the monthly total at 0.34 inches. This is 0.78 inches below the normal amount of 1.12 inches for September. The total precipitation for the year still stands at 31.62 inches, which is 3.94 inches below normal. Sunrise today is at 6:57 a.m. and sunset is at 7:25 p.m. This is your NOAA Weather Radio, station WXJ97, operating on a frequency of 162.400 MHz, providing the latest weather information on a 24-hour basis. 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Now let's check on your local forecast. Heat advisory in effect from noon today to 7 p.m. Central Daylight Time this evening. Rest of tonight, mostly clear. Near steady temperature in the mid-70s. South winds around 5 miles per hour. Saturday, partly cloudy. A slight chance of showers and thunderstorms in the afternoon. Hot with highs in the upper 90s. South winds around 5 miles per hour. Chance of rain 20%. Heat index values up to 105 in the afternoon. Saturday night, partly cloudy. Lows in the mid-70s. South winds around 5 miles per hour. Sunday, mostly sunny. Hot with highs in the upper 90s. South winds around 5 miles per hour. Heat index values up to 105 in the afternoon. Sunday night, mostly clear. Lows in the mid-70s. South winds around 5 miles per hour. Monday, mostly sunny. Hot with highs in the upper 90s.
Monday night, mostly clear. Lows in the mid-70s. Tuesday, mostly sunny. Hot with highs in the upper 90s. Tuesday night, mostly clear. Lows in the mid-70s. Wednesday, mostly sunny. Hot with highs in the upper 90s. Wednesday night, mostly clear. Lows in the mid-70s. Thursday, mostly sunny. Hot with highs in the upper 90s. Thursday night, mostly clear. Lows in the lower 70s. Friday, mostly sunny. Hot with highs in the mid-90s. Heat advisory in effect from noon to 7 p.m. Central Daylight Time Saturday. What? Heat index values up to 109 expected. Where? Portions of south central and southwest Arkansas, north central and northwest Louisiana, southeast Oklahoma, and east and northeast Texas. When? From noon to 7 p.m. Central Daylight Time Saturday. Impacts: hot temperatures and high humidity may cause heat illnesses. 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Be sure to follow us on Facebook. Here's a look at local weather conditions as of 2 a.m. At the top of the hour, skies were clear in Shreveport. The temperature was 81 degrees at the regional airport. The dew point was 73, making the relative humidity 78%. Winds were southwest at 6 miles an hour. The pressure was 29.86 inches and falling. In Bossier City, at Barksdale Air Force Base, skies were clear, with a temperature of 84 degrees. The dew point was 72, making the relative humidity 68%. Winds were southwest at 7 miles an hour. The pressure was 29.85 inches and falling. Once again in Shreveport, it was 81 degrees with clear skies at 2 a.m. Around the local area at 2 a.m., in Texarkana, mostly cloudy and 84. Wind southwest at 12 miles an hour. El Dorado, clear and 76. Wind south at 6 miles an hour. At Monroe, it was clear. Visibility 10 miles. Temperature was 79 degrees, dew point 74. And the pressure was 29.89 inches and rising. Natchitoches, clear and 79. Wind calm. Marshall, clear and 78. Wind calm. And at Longview, clear and 80 degrees. Wind south at 9 miles an hour. Elsewhere across the four-state area, over at Dallas, clear and 80. Oklahoma City, clear and 80. Little Rock, partly cloudy and 75. Jackson, Mississippi, clear and 74. Baton Rouge, partly cloudy and 74. And at Houston, mostly cloudy and 82 degrees. For the most current information, check us out on the web at www.weather.gov/sht. The Shreveport Climate Summary for yesterday, September 11, 2026. Yesterday's high temperature was 97 degrees. The normal high is 91. The record high is 100 degrees, which was last set in 2010. Yesterday's low temperature was 75 degrees. The normal low is 69. The record low is 49 degrees, which was set in 1976. No precipitation fell yesterday, which leaves the monthly total at 0.34 inches. This is 0.78 inches below the normal amount of 1.12 inches for September. The total precipitation for the year still stands at 31.62 inches, which is 3.94 inches below normal. Sunrise today is at 6:57 a.m. and sunset is at 7:25 p.m. Now let's check on your local forecast. Heat advisory in effect from noon today to 7 p.m. Central Daylight Time this evening. Rest of tonight, mostly clear.
near steady temperature in the mid-70s. South winds around 5 miles per hour.

Saturday, partly cloudy. A slight chance of showers and thunderstorms in the afternoon. Hot with highs in the upper 90s. South winds around 5 miles per hour. Chance of rain 20%. Heat index values up to 105 in the afternoon. Saturday night, partly cloudy. Lows in the mid-70s. South winds around 5 miles per hour. Sunday, mostly sunny. Hot with highs in the upper 90s. South winds around 5 miles per hour. Heat index values up to 105 in the afternoon. Sunday night, mostly clear. Lows in the mid-70s. South winds around 5 miles per hour. Monday, mostly sunny. Hot with highs in the upper 90s. Monday night, mostly clear. Lows in the mid-70s. Tuesday, mostly sunny. Hot with highs in the upper 90s. Tuesday night, mostly clear. Lows in the mid-70s. Wednesday, mostly sunny. Hot with highs in the upper 90s. Wednesday night, mostly clear. Lows in the mid-70s. Thursday, mostly sunny. Hot with highs in the upper 90s. Thursday night, mostly clear. Lows in the lower 70s. Friday, mostly sunny. Hot with highs in the mid-90s. Here is your area's open water boating forecast. Wind gusts may be higher. Heat advisory in effect from noon today to 7 p.m. Central Daylight Time this evening. Rest of tonight, mostly clear with a 20% chance of showers and thunderstorms. Highs in the upper 90s. Lows in the mid-70s. Southwest winds 10 to 15 miles per hour. Heat index readings around 110. Sunday, partly cloudy. Highs in the upper 90s. South winds 5 to 10 miles per hour. Heat index readings around 110. Sunday night, mostly clear. Lows in the mid-70s. South winds 5 to 10 miles per hour. Heat index readings 103 to 106. Monday, mostly sunny. Highs in the upper 90s. South winds 10 to 15 miles per hour. Monday night, mostly clear. Lows in the mid-70s. South winds 10 to 15 miles per hour. Tuesday, mostly sunny. Highs in the upper 90s. Tuesday night, mostly clear. Lows in the mid-70s. Wednesday, mostly sunny. Highs in the upper 90s. Wednesday night, mostly clear. Lows in the lower 70s. Thursday, mostly sunny. Highs in the upper 90s. Thursday night, mostly clear. Lows in the lower 70s. Friday, mostly sunny. Highs in the upper 90s. Friday night, mostly clear. Lows around 70. Saturday, mostly sunny. Highs in the mid-90s. Heat advisory in effect from noon to 7 p.m. Central Daylight Time Saturday. What? Heat index values up to 109 expected. Where? Portions of south central and southwest Arkansas, north central and northwest Louisiana, southeast Oklahoma, and east and northeast Texas. When? From noon to 7 p.m. Central Daylight Time Saturday. Impacts: hot temperatures and high humidity may cause heat illnesses. 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Be sure to follow us on Facebook. Here's a look at local weather conditions as of 2 a.m. At the top of the hour, Shreveport. The temperature was 81 degrees at the regional airport. The dew point was 73, making the relative humidity 78%. Winds were southwest at 6 miles an hour. The pressure was 29.86 inches and falling. In Bossier City, at Barksdale Air Force Base, skies were clear, with a 10
temperature of 84 degrees. The dew point was 72, making the relative humidity 68%. Winds were southwest at 7 miles an hour. The pressure was 29.85 inches and falling. Once again in Shreveport, it was 81 degrees with clear skies at 2 a.m. Around the local area at 2 a.m., in Texarkana, mostly cloudy and 84. Wind southwest at 12 miles an hour. El Dorado, clear and 76. Wind south at 6 miles an hour. At Monroe, it was clear. Visibility 10 miles. Temperature was 79 degrees, dew point 74. And the pressure was 29.89 inches, and rising. Natchitoches, clear and 79. Wind calm. Marshall, clear and 78. Wind calm. And at Longview, clear and 80 degrees. Wind south at 9 miles an hour. Elsewhere across the four-state area, over at Dallas, clear and 80. Oklahoma City, clear and 80. Little Rock, partly cloudy and 75. Jackson, Mississippi, clear and 74. Baton Rouge, partly cloudy and 74. And at Houston, mostly cloudy and 82 degrees. For the most current information, check us out on the web at www.weather.gov/sht. The Shreveport Climate Summary for yesterday, September 11, 2026. Yesterday's high temperature was 97 degrees. The normal high is 91. The record high is 100 degrees, which was last set in 2010. Yesterday's low temperature was 75 degrees. The normal low is 69. The record low is 49 degrees, which was set in 1976. No precipitation fell yesterday, which leaves the monthly total at 0.34 inches. This is 0.78 inches below the normal amount of 1.12 inches for September. The total precipitation for the year still stands at 31.62 inches, which is 3.94 inches below normal. Sunrise today is at 6:57 a.m. and sunset is at 7:25 p.m. This is your NOAA Weather Radio, station WXJ97, operating on a frequency of 162.400 MHz, providing the latest weather information on a 24-hour basis. 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Now let's check on your local forecast. Heat advisory in effect from noon today to 7 p.m. Central Daylight Time this evening. Rest of tonight, mostly clear. Near steady temperature in the mid-70s. South winds around 5 miles per hour. Saturday, partly cloudy. A slight chance of showers and thunderstorms in the afternoon. Hot with highs in the upper 90s. South winds around 5 miles per hour. Chance of rain 20%. Heat index values up to 105 in the afternoon. Saturday night, partly cloudy. Lows in the mid-70s. South winds around 5 miles per hour. Sunday, mostly sunny. Hot with highs in the upper 90s. South winds around 5 miles per hour. Heat index values up to 105 in the afternoon. Sunday night, mostly clear. Lows in the mid-70s. South winds around 5 miles per hour. Monday, mostly sunny. Hot with highs in the upper 90s. Monday night, mostly clear. Lows in the mid-70s. Tuesday, mostly sunny. Hot with highs in the upper 90s. Tuesday night, mostly clear. Lows in the mid-70s. Wednesday, mostly sunny. Hot with highs in the upper 90s. Wednesday night, mostly clear. Lows in the mid-70s. Thursday, mostly sunny. Hot with highs in the upper 90s. Thursday night,
mostly clear. Lows in the lower 70s. Friday, mostly sunny. Hot with highs in the mid-90s. Heat advisory in effect from noon to 7 p.m. Central Daylight Time Saturday. What? Heat index values up to 109 expected. Where? Portions of south central and southwest Arkansas, north central and northwest Louisiana, southeast Oklahoma, and east and northeast Texas. When? From noon to 7 p.m. Central Daylight Time Saturday. Impacts, hot temperatures and high humidity may cause heat illnesses. 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Be sure to follow us on Facebook. Here's a look at local weather conditions as of 2 a.m. At the top of the hour, skies were clear in Shreveport. The temperature was 81 degrees at the regional airport. The dew point was 73, making the relative humidity 78%. Winds were southwest at 6 miles an hour. The pressure was 29.86 inches and falling. In Bossier City, at Barksdale Air Force Base, skies were clear, with a temperature of 84 degrees. The dew point was 72, making the relative humidity 68%. Winds were southwest at 7 miles an hour. The pressure was 29.85 inches and falling. Once again in Shreveport, it was 81 degrees with clear skies at 2 a.m. Around the local area at 2 a.m., in Texarkana, mostly cloudy and 84. Wind southwest at 12 miles an hour. El Dorado, clear and 76. Wind south at 6 miles an hour. At Monroe, it was clear. Visibility 10 miles. Temperature was 79 degrees, dew point 74. And the pressure was 29.89 inches and rising. Nutqvitish, clear and 79. Wind calm. Marshall, clear and 78. Wind calm. And at Longview, clear and 80 degrees. Wind south at 9 miles an hour. Elsewhere across the four-state area, over at Dallas, clear and 80. Oklahoma City, clear and 80. Little Rock, partly cloudy and 75. Jackson, Mississippi, clear and 74. Baton Rouge, partly cloudy and 74. And at Houston, mostly cloudy and 82 degrees. For the most current information, check us out on the web at www.weather.gov/sht. Around the local area at 3 a.m., in Texarkana, partly cloudy and 82. Wind southwest at 8 miles an hour. El Dorado, clear and 77. Wind southwest at 6 miles an hour. Monroe, clear and 78. Wind south at 6 miles an hour. Nutqvitish, clear and 76. Wind calm. Marshall, clear and 77. Wind south at 3 miles an hour. And at Longview, clear and 80 degrees. Wind south at 9 miles an hour. Elsewhere across the four-state area, over at Dallas, clear and 79. Oklahoma City, clear and 77. Little Rock, partly cloudy and 74. Jackson, Mississippi, clear and 74. Baton Rouge, partly cloudy and 75. And at Houston, partly cloudy and 81 degrees. For the most current information, check us out on the web at www.weather.gov/sht. The Shreveport Climate Summary for yesterday, September 11, 2026. Yesterday's high temperature was 97 degrees. The normal high is 91. The record high is 100 degrees, which was last set in 2010. Yesterday's low temperature was 75 degrees. The normal low is 69. The record low is 49 degrees, which was set in 1976.
No precipitation fell yesterday, which leaves the monthly total at 0.34 inches. This is 0.78 inches below the normal amount of 1.12 inches for September. The total precipitation for the year still stands at 31.62 inches, which is 3.94 inches below normal. Sunrise today is at 6:57 a.m. and sunset is at 7:25 p.m. Now let's check on your local forecast. Heat advisory in effect from noon today to 7 p.m. Central Daylight Time this evening. Rest of tonight, mostly clear. Near steady temperature in the mid-70s. South winds around 5 miles per hour. Saturday, partly cloudy. A slight chance of showers and thunderstorms in the afternoon. Hot with highs in the upper 90s. South winds around 5 miles per hour. Chance of rain 20%. Heat index values up to 105 in the afternoon. Saturday night, partly cloudy. Lows in the mid-70s. South winds around 5 miles per hour. Sunday, mostly sunny. Hot with highs in the upper 90s. South winds around 5 miles per hour. Heat index values up to 105 in the afternoon. Sunday night, mostly clear. Lows in the mid-70s. South winds around 5 miles per hour. Monday, mostly sunny. Hot with highs in the upper 90s. Monday night, mostly clear. Lows in the mid-70s. Tuesday, mostly sunny. Hot with highs in the upper 90s. Tuesday night, mostly clear. Lows in the mid-70s. Wednesday, mostly sunny. Hot with highs in the upper 90s. Wednesday night, mostly clear. Lows in the mid-70s. Thursday, mostly sunny. Hot with highs in the upper 90s. Thursday night, mostly clear. Lows in the lower 70s. Friday, mostly sunny. Hot with highs in the mid-90s. Heat advisory in effect from noon to 7 p.m. Central Daylight Time Saturday. What? Heat index values up to 109 expected. Where? Portions of South Central and Southwest Arkansas, North Central and Northwest Louisiana, Southeast Oklahoma, and East and Northeast Texas. When? From noon to 7 p.m. Central Daylight Time Saturday. Impacts, hot temperatures and high humidity may cause heat illnesses. Drink plenty of fluids in an air-conditioned room, stay out of the sun, and check up on relatives and neighbors. 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Be sure to follow us on Facebook. Here's a look at local weather conditions as of 3 a.m. At the top of the hour, the report from Shreveport was not available. In Bossier City, at Barksdale Air Force Base, skies were clear, with a temperature of 83 degrees. The dew point was 73, making the relative humidity 73%. Winds were south at 6 miles an hour. The pressure was 29.86 inches and rising. At 3 a.m. Around the local area at 3 a.m., in Texarkana, partly cloudy and 82. Wind southwest at 8 miles an hour. El Dorado, clear and 77. Wind southwest at 6 miles an hour. Monroe, clear and 78. Wind south at 6 miles an hour. Natchitoches, clear and 76. Wind calm. Marshall, clear and 77. Wind south at 3 miles an hour. And at Longview, clear and 80 degrees. Wind south at 9 miles an hour. Elsewhere across the four-state area, over at Dallas, clear and 79. Oklahoma City, clear and 77. Little Rock, partly cloudy and 74. Jackson, Mississippi, clear and 74. Baton Rouge, partly cloudy and 75. And at Houston, partly cloudy and 81 degrees.
For the most current information, check us out on the web at www.weather.gov/sht. The Shreveport Climate Summary for yesterday, September 11, 2026. Yesterday's high temperature was 97 degrees. The normal high is 91. The record high is 100 degrees, which was last set in 2010. Yesterday's low temperature was 75 degrees. The normal low is 69. The record low is 49 degrees, which was set in 1976. No precipitation fell yesterday, which leaves the monthly total at 0.34 inches. This is 0.78 inches below the normal amount of 1.12 inches for September. The total precipitation for the year still stands at 31.62 inches, which is 3.94 inches below normal. Sunrise today is at 6:57 a.m. and sunset is at 7:25 p.m. Now let's check on your local forecast. Heat advisory in effect from noon today to 7 p.m. Central Daylight Time this evening. Rest of tonight, mostly clear. Near steady temperature in the mid-70s. South winds around 5 miles per hour. Saturday, partly cloudy. A slight chance of showers and thunderstorms in the afternoon. Hot with highs in the upper 90s. South winds around 5 miles per hour. Chance of rain 20%. Heat index values up to 105 in the afternoon. Saturday night, partly cloudy. Lows in the mid-70s. South winds around 5 miles per hour. Sunday, mostly sunny. Hot with highs in the upper 90s. South winds around 5 miles per hour. Heat index values up to 105 in the afternoon. Sunday night, mostly clear. Lows in the mid-70s. South winds around 5 miles per hour. Monday, mostly sunny. Hot with highs in the upper 90s. Monday night, mostly clear. Lows in the mid-70s. Tuesday, mostly sunny. Hot with highs in the upper 90s. Tuesday night, mostly clear. Lows in the mid-70s. Wednesday, mostly sunny. Hot with highs in the upper 90s. Wednesday night, mostly clear. Lows in the mid-70s. Thursday, mostly sunny. Hot with highs in the upper 90s. Thursday night, mostly clear. Lows in the lower 70s. Friday, mostly sunny. Hot with highs in the mid-90s. 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Heat advisory in effect from noon to 7 p.m. Central Daylight Time Saturday. What? Heat index values up to 109 expected. Where? Portions of South Central and Southwest Arkansas, North Central and Northwest Louisiana, Southeast Oklahoma, and East and Northeast Texas. When? From noon to 7 p.m. Central Daylight Time Saturday. Impacts, hot temperatures and high humidity may cause heat illnesses. Drink plenty of fluids, stay in an air-conditioned room, stay out of the sun, and check up on relatives and neighbors. 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Be sure to follow us on Facebook. Here's a look at local weather conditions as of 3 a.m. At the top of the hour, the report from Shreveport was not available. In Bossier City, at Barksdale Air Force Base, skies were clear, with a temperature of 83 degrees. The dew point was 73, making the relative humidity 73%. Winds were south at 6 miles an hour. The pressure was 29.86 inches and rising. At 3 a.m.
around the local area at 3 a.m. in Texarkana, partly cloudy and 82. Wind southwest at 8 miles an hour. El Dorado, clear and 77. Wind southwest at 6 miles an hour. Monroe, clear and 78. Wind south at 6 miles an hour. Natchitoches, clear and 76. Wind calm. Marshall, clear and 77. Wind south at 3 miles an hour. And at Longview, clear and 80 degrees. Wind south at 9 miles an hour. Elsewhere across the four-state area, over at Dallas, clear and 79. Oklahoma City, clear and 77. Little Rock, partly cloudy and 74. Jackson, Mississippi, clear and 74. Baton Rouge, partly cloudy and 75. And at Houston, partly cloudy and 81 degrees. For the most current information, check us out on the web at www.weather.gov/sht. The Shreveport Climate Summary for yesterday, September 11, 2026. Yesterday's high temperature was 97 degrees. The normal high is 91. The record high is 100 degrees, which was last set in 2010. Yesterday's low temperature was 75 degrees. The normal low is 69. The record low is 49 degrees, which was set in 1976. No precipitation fell yesterday, which leaves the monthly total at 0.34 inches. This is 0.78 inches below the normal amount of 1.12 inches for September. The total precipitation for the year still stands at 31.62 inches, which is 3.94 inches below normal. Sunrise today is at 6:57 a.m. and sunset is at 7:25 p.m. Now let's check on your local forecast. Heat advisory in effect from noon today to 7 p.m. Central Daylight Time this evening. Rest of tonight, mostly clear. Near steady temperature in the mid-70s. South winds around 5 miles per hour. Saturday, partly cloudy. A slight chance of showers and thunderstorms in the afternoon. Hot with highs in the upper 90s. South winds around 5 miles per hour. Chance of rain 20%. Heat index values up to 105 in the afternoon. Saturday night, partly cloudy. Lows in the mid-70s. South winds around 5 miles per hour. Sunday, mostly sunny. Hot with highs in the upper 90s. South winds around 5 miles per hour. Heat index values up to 105 in the afternoon. Sunday night, mostly clear. Lows in the mid-70s. South winds around 5 miles per hour. Monday, mostly sunny. Hot with highs in the upper 90s. Monday night, mostly clear. Lows in the mid-70s. Tuesday, mostly sunny. Hot with highs in the upper 90s. Tuesday night, mostly clear. Lows in the mid-70s. Wednesday, mostly sunny. Hot with highs in the upper 90s. Wednesday night, mostly clear. Lows in the mid-70s. Thursday, mostly sunny. Hot with highs in the upper 90s. Thursday night, mostly clear. Lows in the lower 70s. Friday, mostly sunny. Hot with highs in the mid-90s. Heat advisory in effect from noon to 7 p.m. Central Daylight Time Saturday. What? Heat index values up to 109 expected. Where? Portions of South Central and Southwest Arkansas, North Central and Northwest Louisiana, Southeast Oklahoma, and East and Northeast Texas. When? From noon to 7 p.m. Central Daylight Time Saturday. Impacts, hot temperatures and high humidity may cause heat illnesses. 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
Here's a look at local weather conditions as of 3 a.m. At the top of the hour, the report from Shreveport was not available.

clear and 78. Wind south at 6 miles an hour. Natchitoches, clear and 76. Wind calm. Marshall, clear and 77. Wind south at 3 miles an hour. And at Longview, clear and 80 degrees. Wind south at 9 miles an hour. Elsewhere across the four-state area, over at Dallas, clear and 79. Oklahoma City, clear and 77. Little Rock, partly cloudy and 74. Jackson, Mississippi, clear and 74. Baton Rouge, partly cloudy and 75. And at Houston, partly cloudy and 81 degrees. For the most current information, check us out on the web at www.weather.gov/SHP. Here is your area's open water boating forecast. Wind gusts may be higher. Heat advisory in effect from noon today to 7 p.m. Central Daylight Time this evening. Rest of tonight, mostly clear with a 20% chance of showers and thunderstorms. Highs in the upper 90s. Lows in the mid-70s. Southwest winds 10 to 15 miles per hour. Heat index readings around 110. Sunday, partly cloudy. Highs in the upper 90s. South winds 5 to 10 miles per hour. Heat index readings around 110. Sunday night, mostly clear. Lows in the mid-70s. South winds 5 to 10 miles per hour. Heat index readings 103 to 106. Monday, mostly sunny. Highs in the upper 90s. South winds 10 to 15 miles per hour. Monday night, mostly clear. Lows in the mid-70s. South winds 10 to 15 miles per hour. Tuesday, mostly sunny. Highs in the upper 90s. Tuesday night, mostly clear. Lows in the mid-70s. Wednesday, mostly sunny. Highs in the upper 90s. Wednesday night, mostly clear. Lows in the lower 70s. Thursday, mostly sunny. Highs in the upper 90s. Thursday night, mostly clear. Lows in the lower 70s. Friday, mostly sunny. Highs in the upper 90s. Friday night, mostly clear. Lows around 70. Saturday, mostly sunny. Highs in the mid-90s. The Shreveport Climate Summary for yesterday, September 11, 2026. Yesterday's high temperature was 97 degrees. The normal high is 91. The record high is 100 degrees, which was last set in 2010. Yesterday's low temperature was 75 degrees. Temperature was 75 degrees. The normal low is 69. The record low is 49 degrees, which was set in 1976. No precipitation fell yesterday, which leaves the monthly total at 0.34 inches. This is 0.78 inches below the normal amount of 1.12 inches for September. The total precipitation for the year still stands at 31.62 inches, which is 3.94 inches below normal. Sunrise today is at 6:57 a.m. and sunset is at 7:25 p.m. Now let's check on your local forecast. Heat advisory in effect from noon today to 7 p.m. Central Daylight Time this evening. Rest of tonight, mostly clear. Near steady temperature in the mid-70s. South winds around 5 miles per hour. Saturday, partly cloudy. A slight chance of showers and thunderstorms in the afternoon. Hot with highs in the upper 90s. South winds around 5 miles per hour. Chance of rain 20%. Heat index values up to 105 in the afternoon. Saturday night, partly cloudy. Lows in the mid-70s. South winds around 5 miles per hour. Sunday, mostly sunny. Hot with highs in the upper 90s. South winds around 5 miles per hour. Heat index values up to 105 in the afternoon. Sunday night, mostly clear. Lows in the mid-70s.

south winds around 5 miles per hour. Monday, mostly sunny. Hot with highs in the upper 90s. Monday night, mostly clear. Lows in the mid-70s. Tuesday, mostly sunny. Hot with highs in the upper 90s. Tuesday night, mostly clear. Lows in the mid-70s. Wednesday, mostly sunny. Hot with highs in the upper 90s. Wednesday night, mostly clear. Lows in the mid-70s. Thursday, mostly sunny. Hot with highs in the upper 90s. Thursday night, mostly clear. Lows in the lower 70s. Friday, mostly sunny. Hot with highs in the mid-90s. Heat advisory in effect from noon to 7 p.m. Central Daylight Time Saturday. What? Heat index values up to 109 expected. Where? Portions of south central and southwest Arkansas, north central and northwest Louisiana, southeast Oklahoma, and east and northeast Texas. When? From noon to 7 p.m. Central Daylight Time Saturday. Impacts: hot temperatures and high humidity may cause heat illnesses. Drink plenty of fluids, stay in an air-conditioned room, stay out of the sun, and check up on relatives and neighbors. 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Be sure to follow us on Facebook. Here's a look at local weather conditions as of 3 a.m. At the top of the hour, the report from Shreveport was not available. In Bossier City, at Barksdale Air Force Base, skies were clear, with a temperature of 83 degrees. The dew point was 73, making the relative humidity 73%. Winds were south at 6 miles an hour. The pressure was 29.86 inches and rising. At 3 a.m. This is your NOAA Weather Radio, station WXJ97, operating on a frequency of 162.400 MHz, providing the latest weather information on a 24-hour basis. 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Around the local area at 3 a.m. in Texarkana, partly cloudy and 82. Wind southwest at 8 miles an hour. El Dorado, clear and 77. Wind southwest at 6 miles an hour. Monroe, clear and 78. Wind south at 6 miles an hour. Natchitoches, clear and 76. Wind calm. Marshall, clear and 77. Wind south at 3 miles an hour. And at Longview, clear and 80 degrees. Wind south at 9 miles an hour. Elsewhere across the four-state area, over at Dallas, clear and 79. Oklahoma City, clear and 77. Little Rock, partly cloudy and 74. Jackson, Mississippi, clear and 74. Baton Rouge, partly cloudy and 75. And at Houston, partly cloudy and 81 degrees. For the most current information, check us out on the web at www.weather.gov/SHT. The Shreveport Climate Summary for yesterday, September 11, 2026. Yesterday's high temperature was 97 degrees. The normal high is 91. The record high is 100 degrees, which was last set in 2010. Yesterday's low temperature was 75 degrees. The normal low is 69. The record low is 49 degrees, which was set in 1976. No precipitation fell yesterday, which leaves the monthly total at 0.34 inches. This is 0.78 inches below the normal amount of 1.12 inches for September. The total precipitation for the year still stands at 31.62 inches, which is 3.94 inches below normal. Sunrise today is at 6:57 a.m. and sunset is at 7:25 p.m. Now let's check on your local forecast.
forecast. Heat advisory in effect from noon today to 7 p.m. Central Daylight Time this evening. Rest of tonight, mostly clear. Near steady temperature in the mid-70s. South winds around 5 miles per hour. Saturday, partly cloudy. A slight chance of showers and thunderstorms in the afternoon. Hot with highs in the upper 90s. South winds around 5 miles per hour. Chance of rain 20%. Heat index values up to 105 in the afternoon. Saturday night, partly cloudy. Lows in the mid-70s. South winds around 5 miles per hour. Sunday, mostly sunny. Hot with highs in the upper 90s. South winds around 5 miles per hour. Heat index values up to 105 in the afternoon. Sunday night, mostly clear. Lows in the mid-70s. South winds around 5 miles per hour. Monday, mostly sunny. Hot with highs in the upper 90s. Monday night, mostly clear. Lows in the mid-70s. Tuesday, mostly sunny. Hot with highs in the upper 90s. Tuesday night, mostly clear. Lows in the mid-70s. Wednesday, mostly sunny. Hot with highs in the upper 90s. Wednesday night, mostly clear. Lows in the mid-70s. Thursday, mostly sunny. Hot with highs in the upper 90s. Thursday night, mostly clear. Lows in the lower 70s. Friday, mostly sunny. Hot with highs in the mid-90s. Heat advisory in effect from noon to 7 p.m. Central Daylight Time Saturday. What? Heat index values up to 109 expected. Where? Portions of South Central and Southwest Arkansas, North Central and Northwest Louisiana, Southeast Oklahoma, and East and Northeast Texas. When? From noon to 7 p.m. Central Daylight Time Saturday. Impacts, hot temperatures and high humidity may cause heat illnesses. 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Be sure to follow us on Facebook. Here's a look at local weather conditions as of 3 a.m. At the top of the hour, the report from Shreveport was not available. In Bossier City, at Barksdale Air Force Base, skies were clear, with a temperature of 83 degrees. The dew point was 73, making the relative humidity 73%. Winds were south at 6 miles an hour. The pressure was 29.86 inches and rising. At 3 a.m. Around the local area at 3 a.m., in Texarkana, partly cloudy and 82. Wind southwest at 8 miles an hour. El Dorado, clear and 77. Wind southwest at 6 miles an hour. Monroe, clear and 78. Wind south at 6 miles an hour. Natchitoches, clear and 76. Wind calm. Marshall, clear and 77. Wind south at 3 miles an hour. And at Longview, clear and 80 degrees. Wind south at 9 miles an hour. Elsewhere across the four-state area, over at Dallas, clear and 79. Oklahoma City, clear and 77. Little Rock, partly cloudy and 74. Jackson, Mississippi, clear and 74. Baton Rouge, partly cloudy and 75. And at Houston, partly cloudy and 81 degrees. For the most current information, check us out on the web at www.weather.gov/sht. The Shreveport Climate Summary for yesterday, September 11, 2026. Yesterday's high temperature was 97 degrees. The normal high is 91. The record high is 100 degrees, which was last set in 2010. Yesterday's low temperature was 75 degrees. The normal low is 69.
The record low is 49 degrees, which was set in 1976. No precipitation fell yesterday, which leaves the monthly total at 0.34 inches. This is 0.78 inches below the normal amount of 1.12 inches for September. The total precipitation for the year still stands at 31.62 inches, which is 3.94 inches below normal. Sunrise today is at 6:57 a.m. and sunset is at 7:25 p.m. Now let's check on your local forecast. Heat advisory in effect from noon today to 7 p.m. Central Daylight Time this evening. Rest of tonight, mostly clear. Near steady temperature in the mid-70s. South winds around 5 miles per hour. Saturday, partly cloudy. A slight chance of showers and thunderstorms in the afternoon. Hot with highs in the upper 90s. South winds around 5 miles per hour. Chance of rain 20%. Heat index values up to 105 in the afternoon. Saturday night, partly cloudy. Lows in the mid-70s. South winds around 5 miles per hour. Sunday, mostly sunny. Hot with highs in the upper 90s. South winds around 5 miles per hour. Heat index values up to 105 in the afternoon. Sunday night, mostly clear. Lows in the mid-70s. South winds around 5 miles per hour. Monday, mostly sunny. Hot with highs in the upper 90s. Monday night, mostly clear. Lows in the mid-70s. Tuesday, mostly sunny. Hot with highs in the upper 90s. Tuesday night, mostly clear. Lows in the mid-70s. Wednesday, mostly sunny. Hot with highs in the upper 90s. Wednesday night, mostly clear. Lows in the mid-70s. Thursday, mostly sunny. Hot with highs in the upper 90s. Thursday night, mostly clear. Lows in the lower 70s. Friday, mostly sunny. Hot with highs in the mid-90s. Heat advisory in effect from noon to 7 p.m. Central Daylight Time Saturday. What? Heat index values up to 109 expected. Where? Portions of South Central and Southwest Arkansas, North Central and Northwest Louisiana, Southeast Oklahoma, and East and Northeast Texas. When? From noon to 7 p.m. Central Daylight Time Saturday. Impacts, hot temperatures and high humidity may cause heat illnesses. 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Be sure to follow us on Facebook. Here's a look at local weather conditions as of 3 a.m. At the top of the hour, the report from Shreveport was not available. In Bossier City, at Barksdale Air Force Base, skies were clear, with a temperature of 83 degrees. The dew point was 73, making the relative humidity 73%. Winds were south at 6 miles an hour. The pressure was 29.86 inches and rising. At 3 a.m. Around the local area at 3 a.m., in Texarkana, partly cloudy and 82. Wind southwest at 8 miles an hour. El Dorado, clear and 77. Wind southwest at 6 miles an hour. Monroe, clear and 78. Wind south at 6 miles an hour. Natchitoches, clear and 76. Wind calm. Marshall, clear and 77. Wind south at 3 miles an hour. And at Longview, clear and 80 degrees. Wind south at 9 miles an hour. Elsewhere across the four-state area, over at Dallas, clear and 79. Oklahoma City, clear and 77. Little Rock, partly cloudy and 74. Jackson, Mississippi, clear and 74. Baton Rouge, partly cloudy and 75. And at Houston, partly cloudy and 81 degrees.
For the most current information, check us out on the web at www.weather.gov/SHP. The Shreveport Climate Summary for yesterday, September 11, 2026. Yesterday's high temperature was 97 degrees. The normal high is 91. The record high is 100 degrees, which was last set in 2010. Yesterday's low temperature was 75 degrees. The normal low is 69. The record low is 49 degrees, which was set in 1976. No precipitation fell yesterday, which leaves the monthly total at 0.34 inches. This is 0.78 inches below the normal amount of 1.12 inches for September. The total precipitation for the year still stands at 31.62 inches, which is 3.94 inches below normal. Sunrise today is at 6:57 a.m. and sunset is at 7:25 p.m. Now let's check on your local forecast. Heat advisory in effect from noon today to 7 p.m. Central Daylight Time this evening. Rest of tonight, mostly clear. Near steady temperature in the mid-70s. South winds around 5 miles per hour. Saturday, partly cloudy. A slight chance of showers and thunderstorms in the afternoon. Hot with highs in the upper 90s. South winds around 5 miles per hour. Chance of rain 20%. Heat index values up to 105 in the afternoon. Saturday night, partly cloudy. Lows in the mid-70s. South winds around 5 miles per hour. Sunday, mostly sunny. Hot with highs in the upper 90s. South winds around 5 miles per hour. Heat index values up to 105 in the afternoon. Sunday night, mostly clear. Lows in the mid-70s. South winds around 5 miles per hour. Monday, mostly sunny. Hot with highs in the upper 90s. Monday night, mostly clear. Lows in the mid-70s. Tuesday, mostly sunny. Hot with highs in the upper 90s. Tuesday night, mostly clear. Lows in the mid-70s. Wednesday, mostly sunny. Hot with highs in the upper 90s. Wednesday night, mostly clear. Lows in the mid-70s. Thursday, mostly sunny. Hot with highs in the upper 90s. Thursday night, mostly clear. Lows in the lower 70s. Friday, mostly sunny. Hot with highs in the mid-90s. 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Heat advisory in effect from noon to 7 p.m. Central Daylight Time Saturday. What? Heat index values up to 109 expected. Where? Portions of South Central and Southwest Arkansas, North Central and Northwest Louisiana, Southeast Oklahoma, and East and Northeast Texas. When? From noon to 7 p.m. Central Daylight Time Saturday. Impacts, hot temperatures and high humidity may cause heat illnesses. Drink plenty of fluids, stay in an air-conditioned room, stay out of the sun, and check up on relatives and neighbors. 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Be sure to follow us on Facebook. Here's a look at local weather conditions as of 3 a.m. At the top of the hour, the report from Shreveport was not available. In Bossier City, at Barksdale Air Force Base, skies were clear, with a temperature of 83 degrees. The dew point was 73, making the relative humidity 73%. Winds were south at 6 miles an hour. The pressure was 29.86 inches and rising. At 3 a.m.
around the local area at 3 a.m. in Texarkana, partly cloudy and 82. Wind southwest at 8 miles an hour. El Dorado, clear and 77. Wind southwest at 6 miles an hour. Monroe, clear and 78. Wind south at 6 miles an hour. Natchitoches, clear and 76. Wind calm. Marshall, clear and 77. Wind south at 3 miles an hour. And at Longview, clear and 80 degrees. Wind south at 9 miles an hour. Elsewhere across the four-state area, over at Dallas, clear and 79. Oklahoma City, clear and 77. Little Rock, partly cloudy and 74. Jackson, Mississippi, clear and 74. Baton Rouge, partly cloudy and 75. And at Houston, partly cloudy and 81 degrees. For the most current information, check us out on the web at www.weather.gov/sht. The Shreveport Climate Summary for yesterday, September 11, 2026. Yesterday's high temperature was 97 degrees. The normal high is 91. The record high is 100 degrees, which was last set in 2010. Yesterday's low temperature was 75 degrees. The normal low is 69. The record low is 49 degrees, which was set in 1976. No precipitation fell yesterday, which leaves the monthly total at 0.34 inches. This is 0.78 inches below the normal amount of 1.12 inches for September. The total precipitation for the year still stands at 31.62 inches, which is 3.94 inches below normal. Sunrise today is at 6:57 a.m. and sunset is at 7:25 p.m. Now let's check on your local forecast. Heat advisory in effect from noon today to 7 p.m. Central Daylight Time this evening. Rest of tonight, mostly clear. Near steady temperature in the mid-70s. South winds around 5 miles per hour. Saturday, partly cloudy. A slight chance of showers and thunderstorms in the afternoon. Hot with highs in the upper 90s. South winds around 5 miles per hour. Chance of rain 20%. Heat index values up to 105 in the afternoon. Saturday night, partly cloudy. Lows in the mid-70s. South winds around 5 miles per hour. Sunday, mostly sunny. Hot with highs in the upper 90s. South winds around 5 miles per hour. Heat index values up to 105 in the afternoon. Sunday night, mostly clear. Lows in the mid-70s. South winds around 5 miles per hour. Monday, mostly sunny. Hot with highs in the upper 90s. Monday night, mostly clear. Lows in the mid-70s. Tuesday, mostly sunny. Hot with highs in the upper 90s. Tuesday night, mostly clear. Lows in the mid-70s. Wednesday, mostly sunny. Hot with highs in the upper 90s. Wednesday night, mostly clear. Lows in the mid-70s. Thursday, mostly sunny. Hot with highs in the upper 90s. Thursday night, mostly clear. Lows in the lower 70s. Friday, mostly sunny. Hot with highs in the mid-90s. Heat advisory in effect from noon to 7 p.m. Central Daylight Time Saturday. What? Heat index values up to 109 expected. Where? Portions of South Central and Southwest Arkansas, North Central and Northwest Louisiana, Southeast Oklahoma, and East and Northeast Texas. When? From noon to 7 p.m. Central Daylight Time Saturday. Impacts: hot temperatures and high humidity may cause heat illnesses. 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
Here's a look at local weather conditions as of 3 a.m. At the top of the hour, the report from Shreveport was not available. In Bossier City, at Barksdale Air Force Base, skies were clear, with a temperature of 83 degrees. The dew point was 73, making the relative humidity 73%. Winds were south at 6 miles an hour. The pressure was 29.86 inches and rising. At 3 a.m. Here is your area's open water boating forecast. Wind gusts may be higher. Heat advisory in effect from noon today to 7 p.m. Central Daylight Time this evening. Rest of tonight, mostly clear with a 20% chance of showers and thunderstorms. Highs in the upper 90s. Lows in the mid-70s. Southwest winds 10 to 15 miles per hour. Heat index readings around 110. Sunday, partly cloudy. Highs in the upper 90s. South winds 5 to 10 miles per hour. Heat index readings around 110. Sunday night, mostly clear. Lows in the mid-70s. South winds 5 to 10 miles per hour. Heat index readings 103 to 106. Monday, mostly sunny. Highs in the upper 90s. South winds 10 to 15 miles per hour. Monday night, mostly clear. Lows in the mid-70s. South winds 10 to 15 miles per hour. Tuesday, mostly sunny. Highs in the upper 90s. Tuesday night, mostly clear. Lows in the mid-70s. Wednesday, mostly sunny. Highs in the upper 90s. Wednesday night, mostly clear. Lows in the lower 70s. Thursday, mostly sunny. Highs in the upper 90s. Thursday night, mostly clear. Lows in the lower 70s. Friday, mostly sunny. Highs in the upper 90s. Friday night, mostly clear. Lows around 70. Saturday, mostly sunny. Highs in the mid-90s. Around the local area at 3 a.m. in Texarkana, partly cloudy and 82. Wind southwest at 8 miles an hour. El Dorado, clear and 77. Wind southwest at 6 miles an hour. Monroe, clear and 78. Wind south at 6 miles an hour. Nacogdoches, clear and 76. Wind calm. Marshall, clear and 77. Wind south at 3 miles an hour. And at Longview, clear and 80 degrees. Wind south at 9 miles an hour. Elsewhere across the four-state area, over at Dallas, clear and 79. Oklahoma City, clear and 77. Little Rock, partly cloudy and 74. Jackson, Mississippi, clear and 74. Baton Rouge, partly cloudy and 75. And at Houston, partly cloudy and 81 degrees. For the most current information, check us out on the web at www.weather.gov/sht. The Shreveport Climate Summary for yesterday, September 11, 2026. Yesterday's high temperature was 97 degrees. The normal high is 91. The record high is 100 degrees, which was last set in 2010. Yesterday's low temperature was 75 degrees. The normal low is 69. The record low is 49 degrees, which was set in 1976. No precipitation fell yesterday, which leaves the monthly total at 0.34 inches. This is 0.78 inches below the normal amount of 1.12 inches for September. The total precipitation for the year still stands at 31.62 inches, which is 3.94 inches below normal. Sunrise today is at 6:57 a.m. and sunset is at 7:25 p.m. Now let's check on your local forecast. Heat advisory in effect from noon today to 7 p.m. Central Daylight Time this evening. Rest of tonight, mostly clear. Near steady temperature in the mid-70s. South winds around 5 miles per hour. Saturday,
partly cloudy. A slight chance of showers and thunderstorms in the afternoon. Hot with highs in the upper 90s. South winds around 5 miles per hour. Chance of rain 20%. Heat index values up to 105 in the afternoon. Saturday night, partly cloudy. Lows in the mid-70s. South winds around 5 miles per hour. Sunday, mostly sunny. Hot with highs in the upper 90s. South winds around 5 miles per hour. Heat index values up to 105 in the afternoon. Sunday night, mostly clear. Lows in the mid-70s. South winds around 5 miles per hour. Monday, mostly sunny. Hot with highs in the upper 90s. Monday night, mostly clear. Lows in the mid-70s. Tuesday, mostly sunny. Hot with highs in the upper 90s. Tuesday night, mostly clear. Lows in the mid-70s. Wednesday, mostly sunny. Hot with highs in the upper 90s. Wednesday night, mostly clear. Lows in the mid-70s. Thursday, mostly sunny. Hot with highs in the upper 90s. Thursday night, mostly clear. Lows in the lower 70s. Friday, mostly sunny. Hot with highs in the mid-90s. Heat advisory in effect from noon to 7 p.m. Central Daylight Time Saturday. What? Heat index values up to 109 expected. Where? Portions of South Central and Southwest Arkansas, North Central and Northwest Louisiana, Southeast Oklahoma, and East and Northeast Texas. When? From noon to 7 p.m. Central Daylight Time Saturday. Impacts: hot temperatures and high humidity may cause heat illnesses. 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Be sure to follow us on Facebook. Here's a look at local weather conditions as of 3 a.m. At the top of the hour, the report from Shreveport was not available. In Bossier City, at Barksdale Air Force Base, skies were clear, with a temperature of 83 degrees. The dew point was 73, making the relative humidity 73%. Winds were south at 6 miles an hour. The pressure was 29.86 inches and rising. At 3 a.m. Around the local area at 3 a.m., in Texarkana, partly cloudy and 82. Wind southwest at 8 miles an hour. El Dorado, clear and 77. Wind southwest at 6 miles an hour. Monroe, clear and 78. Wind south at 6 miles an hour. Natchitoches, clear and 76. Wind calm. Marshall, clear and 77. Wind south at 3 miles an hour. And at Longview, clear and 80 degrees. Wind south at 9 miles an hour. Elsewhere across the four-state area, over at Dallas, clear and 79. Oklahoma City, clear and 77. Little Rock, partly cloudy and 74. Jackson, Mississippi, clear and 74. Baton Rouge, partly cloudy and 75. And at Houston, partly cloudy and 81 degrees. For the most current information, check us out on the web at www.weather.gov/SHT. The Shreveport Climate Summary for yesterday, September 11, 2026. Yesterday's high temperature was 97 degrees. The normal high is 91.
The record high is 100 degrees, which was last set in 2010. Yesterday's low temperature was 75 degrees. The normal low is 69. The record low is 49 degrees, which was set in 1976. No precipitation fell yesterday, which leaves the monthly total at 0.34 inches. This is 0.78 inches below the normal amount of 1.12 inches for September. The total precipitation for the year still stands at 31.62 inches, which is 3.94 inches below normal. Sunrise today is at 6:57 a.m. and sunset is at 7:25 p.m. Now let's check on your local forecast. Heat advisory in effect from noon today to 7 p.m. Central Daylight Time this evening. Rest of tonight, mostly clear. Near steady temperature in the mid-70s. South winds around 5 miles per hour. Saturday, partly cloudy. A slight chance of showers and thunderstorms in the afternoon. Hot with highs in the upper 90s. South winds around 5 miles per hour. Chance of rain 20%. Heat index values up to 105 in the afternoon. Saturday night, partly cloudy. Lows in the mid-70s. South winds around 5 miles per hour. Sunday, mostly sunny. Hot with highs in the upper 90s. South winds around 5 miles per hour. Heat index values up to 105 in the afternoon. Sunday night, mostly clear. Lows in the mid-70s. South winds around 5 miles per hour. Monday, mostly sunny. Hot with highs in the upper 90s. Monday night, mostly clear. Lows in the mid-70s. Tuesday, mostly sunny. Hot with highs in the upper 90s. Tuesday night, mostly clear. Lows in the mid-70s. Wednesday, mostly sunny. Hot with highs in the upper 90s. Wednesday night, mostly clear. Lows in the mid-70s. Thursday, mostly sunny. Hot with highs in the upper 90s. Thursday night, mostly clear. Lows in the lower 70s. Friday, mostly sunny. Hot with highs in the mid-90s. Heat advisory in effect from noon to 7 p.m. Central Daylight Time Saturday. What? Heat index values up to 109 expected. Where? Portions of South Central and Southwest Arkansas, North Central and Northwest Louisiana, Southeast Oklahoma, and East and Northeast Texas. When? From noon to 7 p.m. Central Daylight Time Saturday. Impacts, hot temperatures and high humidity may cause heat illnesses. 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Be sure to follow us on Facebook. Here's a look at local weather conditions as of 4 a.m. At the top of the hour, skies were clear in Shreveport. The temperature was 79 degrees at the regional airport. The dew point was 73, making the relative humidity 83%. Winds were south at 6 miles an hour. The pressure was 29.87 inches and steady. In Bossier City, at Barksdale Air Force Base, skies were clear, with a temperature of 82 degrees. The dew point was 74, making the relative humidity 77%. Winds were south at 8 miles an hour. The pressure was 29.86 inches and steady. Once again in Shreveport, it was 79 degrees with clear skies at 4 a.m. Around the local area at 4 a.m., in Texarkana, clear and 81. Wind southwest at 7 miles an hour. El Dorado, clear and 77. Wind southwest at 5 miles an hour. Monroe, clear and 77. Wind south at 6 miles an hour. Natchitoches, clear and 77. Wind calm. Marshall, clear and 77. Wind south at 6 miles an hour.
and at Longview, clear and 80 degrees. Wind south at 9 miles an hour. Elsewhere across the four-state area, over at Dallas, clear and 79. Oklahoma City, clear and 76. Little Rock, partly cloudy and 75. Jackson, Mississippi, clear and 74. Baton Rouge, clear and 73. And at Houston, partly cloudy and 81 degrees. For the most current information, check us out on the web at www.weather.gov/SHT. The Shreveport Climate Summary for yesterday, September 11, 2026. Yesterday's high temperature was 97 degrees. The normal high is 91. The record high is 100 degrees, which was last set in 2010. Yesterday's low temperature was 75 degrees. The normal low is 69. The record low is 49 degrees, which was set in 1976. No precipitation fell yesterday, which leaves the monthly total at 0.34 inches. This is 0.78 inches below the normal amount of 1.12 inches for September. The total precipitation for the year still stands at 31.62 inches, which is 3.94 inches below normal. Sunrise today is at 6:57 a.m. and sunset is at 7:25 p.m. Now let's check on your local forecast. Heat advisory in effect from noon today to 7 p.m. Central Daylight Time this evening. Rest of tonight, mostly clear. Near steady temperature in the mid-70s. South winds around 5 miles per hour. Saturday, partly cloudy. A slight chance of showers and thunderstorms in the afternoon. Hot with highs in the upper 90s. South winds around 5 miles per hour. Chance of rain 20%. Heat index values up to 105 in the afternoon. Saturday night, partly cloudy. Lows in the mid-70s. South winds around 5 miles per hour. Sunday, mostly sunny. Hot with highs in the upper 90s. South winds around 5 miles per hour. Heat index values up to 105 in the afternoon. Sunday night, mostly clear. Lows in the mid-70s. South winds around 5 miles per hour. Monday, mostly sunny. Hot with highs in the upper 90s. Monday night, mostly clear. Lows in the mid-70s. Tuesday, mostly sunny. Hot with highs in the upper 90s. Tuesday night, mostly clear. Lows in the mid-70s. Wednesday, mostly sunny. Hot with highs in the upper 90s. Wednesday night, mostly clear. Lows in the mid-70s. Thursday, mostly sunny. Hot with highs in the upper 90s. Thursday night, mostly clear. Lows in the lower 70s. Friday, mostly sunny. Hot with highs in the mid-90s. Heat advisory in effect from noon to 7 p.m. Central Daylight Time Saturday. What? Heat index values up to 109 expected. Where? Portions of South Central and Southwest Arkansas, North Central and Northwest Louisiana, Southeast Oklahoma, and East and Northeast Texas. When? From noon to 7 p.m. Central Daylight Time Saturday. Impacts. Hot temperatures and high humidity may cause heat illnesses. 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Be sure to follow us on Facebook. Here's a look at local weather conditions as of 4 a.m. At the top of the hour, skies were clear in Shreveport. The temperature was 79 degrees at the regional airport. The dew point was 73, making the relative humidity 83%. Winds were south at 6 miles an hour. The pressure was 29.87 inches and steady. In Bossier City, at Barksdale Air Force Base, skies were clear, with a temperature of 82 degrees.
The dew point was 74, making the relative humidity 76.

7%. Winds were south at 8 miles an hour. The pressure was 29.86 inches and steady. Once again in Shreveport, it was 79 degrees with clear skies at 4 a.m. Around the local area at 4 a.m., in Texarkana, clear and 81. Wind southwest at 7 miles an hour. El Dorado, clear and 77. Wind southwest at 5 miles an hour. Monroe, clear and 77. Wind south at 6 miles an hour. Natchitoches, clear and 77. Wind calm. Marshall, clear and 77. Wind south at 6 miles an hour. And at Longview, clear and 80 degrees. Wind south at 9 miles an hour. Elsewhere across the four-state area, over at Dallas, clear and 79. Oklahoma City, clear and 76. Little Rock, partly cloudy and 75. Jackson, Mississippi, clear and 74. Baton Rouge, clear and 73. And at Houston, partly cloudy and 81 degrees. For the most current information, check us out on the web at www.weather.gov/sht. The Shreveport Climate Summary for yesterday, September 11, 2026. Yesterday's high temperature was 97 degrees. The normal high is 91. The record high is 100 degrees, which was last set in 2010. Yesterday's low temperature was 75 degrees. The normal low is 69. The record low is 49 degrees, which was set in 1976. No precipitation fell yesterday, which leaves the monthly total at 0.34 inches. This is 0.78 inches below the normal amount of 1.12 inches for September. The total precipitation for the year still stands at 31.62 inches, which is 3.94 inches below normal. Sunrise today is at 6:57 a.m. and sunset is at 7:25 p.m. This is your NOAA Weather Radio, station WXJ97, operating on a frequency of 162.400 MHz, providing the latest weather information on a 24-hour basis. 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Now let's check on your local forecast. Heat advisory in effect from noon today to 7 p.m. Central Daylight Time this evening. Rest of tonight, mostly clear. Near steady temperature in the mid-70s. South winds around 5 miles per hour. Saturday, partly cloudy. A slight chance of showers and thunderstorms in the afternoon. Hot with highs in the upper 90s. South winds around 5 miles per hour. Chance of rain 20%. Heat index values up to 105 in the afternoon. Saturday night, partly cloudy. Lows in the mid-70s. South winds around 5 miles per hour. Sunday, mostly sunny. Hot with highs in the upper 90s. South winds around 5 miles per hour. Heat index values up to 105 in the afternoon. Sunday night, mostly clear. Lows in the mid-70s. South winds around 5 miles per hour. Monday, mostly sunny. Hot with highs in the upper 90s. Monday night, mostly clear. Lows in the mid-70s. Tuesday, mostly sunny. Hot with highs in the upper 90s. Tuesday night, mostly clear. Lows in the mid-70s. Wednesday, mostly sunny. Hot with highs in the upper 90s. Wednesday night, mostly clear. Lows in the mid-70s. Thursday, mostly sunny. Hot with highs in the upper 90s. Thursday night, mostly clear. Lows in the lower 70s. Friday, mostly sunny. Hot with highs in the mid-90s. Heat advisory in effect from noon to 7 p.m. Central Daylight Time Saturday.
What? Heat index values up to 109 expected. Where? Portions of south central and southwest Arkansas, north central and northwest Louisiana, southeast Oklahoma, and east and northeast Texas. When? From noon to 7 p.m. Central Daylight Time Saturday. Impacts: hot temperatures and high humidity may cause heat illnesses. 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Be sure to follow us on Facebook. Here's a look at local weather conditions as of 4 a.m. At the top of the hour, skies were clear in Shreveport. The temperature was 79 degrees at the regional airport. The dew point was 73, making the relative humidity 83%. Winds were south at 6 miles an hour. The pressure was 29.87 inches and steady. In Bossier City, at Barksdale Air Force Base, skies were clear, with a temperature of 82 degrees. The dew point was 74, making the relative humidity 77%. Winds were south at 8 miles an hour. The pressure was 29.86 inches and steady. Once again in Shreveport, it was 79 degrees with clear skies at 4 a.m. Around the local area at 4 a.m., in Texarkana, clear and 81. Wind southwest at 7 miles an hour. El Dorado, clear and 77. Wind southwest at 5 miles an hour. Monroe, clear and 77. Wind south at 6 miles an hour. Natchitoches, clear and 77. Wind calm. Marshall, clear and 77. Wind south at 6 miles an hour. And at Longview, clear and 80 degrees. Wind south at 9 miles an hour. Elsewhere across the four-state area, over at Dallas, clear and 79. Oklahoma City, clear and 76. Little Rock, partly cloudy and 75. Jackson, Mississippi, clear and 74. Baton Rouge, clear and 73. And at Houston, partly cloudy and 81 degrees. For the most current information, check us out on the web at www.weather.gov/sht. The Shreveport Climate Summary for yesterday, September 11, 2026. Yesterday's high temperature was 97 degrees. The normal high is 91. The record high is 100 degrees, which was last set in 2010. Yesterday's low temperature was 75 degrees. The normal low is 69. The record low is 49 degrees, which was set in 1976. No precipitation fell yesterday, which leaves the monthly total at 0.34 inches. This is 0.78 inches below the normal amount of 1.12 inches for September. The total precipitation for the year still stands at 31.62 inches, which is 3.94 inches below normal. Sunrise today is at 6:57 a.m. and sunset is at 7:25 p.m. Now let's check on your local forecast. Heat advisory in effect from noon today to 7 p.m. Central Daylight Time this evening. Rest of tonight, mostly clear. Near steady temperature in the mid-70s. South winds around 5 miles per hour. Saturday, partly cloudy. A slight chance of showers and thunderstorms in the afternoon. Hot with highs in the upper 90s. South winds around 5 miles per hour. Chance of rain 20%. Heat index values up to 105 in the afternoon. Saturday night, partly cloudy. Lows in the mid-70s. South winds around 5 miles per hour. Sunday, mostly sunny. Hot with highs in the upper 90s. South winds around 5 miles per hour. Heat index values up to 105 in the afternoon. Sunday night, mostly clear. Lows in the mid-70s. South winds around 5 miles per hour. Monday, mostly sunny.

clear. Lows in the lower 70s. Friday, mostly sunny. Hot with highs in the mid-90s. Here is your area's open water boating forecast. Wind gusts may be higher. Heat advisory in effect from noon today to 7 p.m. Central Daylight Time this evening. Rest of tonight, mostly clear with a 20% chance of showers and thunderstorms. Highs in the upper 90s. Lows in the mid-70s. Southwest winds 10 to 15 miles per hour. Heat index readings around 110. Sunday, partly cloudy. Highs in the upper 90s. South winds 5 to 10 miles per hour. Heat index readings around 110. Sunday night, mostly clear. Lows in the mid-70s. South winds 5 to 10 miles per hour. Heat index readings 103 to 106. Monday, mostly sunny. Highs in the upper 90s. South winds 10 to 15 miles per hour. Monday night, mostly clear. Lows in the mid-70s. South winds 10 to 15 miles per hour. Tuesday, mostly sunny. Highs in the upper 90s. Tuesday night, mostly clear. Lows in the mid-70s. Wednesday, mostly sunny. Highs in the upper 90s. Wednesday night, mostly clear. Lows in the lower 70s. Thursday, mostly sunny. Highs in the upper 90s. Thursday night, mostly clear. Lows in the lower 70s. Friday, mostly sunny. Highs in the upper 90s. Friday night, mostly clear. Lows around 70. Saturday, mostly sunny. Highs in the mid-90s. Heat advisory in effect from noon to 7 p.m. Central Daylight Time Saturday. What? Heat index values up to 109 expected. Where? Portions of South Central and Southwest Arkansas, North Central and Northwest Louisiana, Southeast Oklahoma, and East and Northeast Texas. When? From noon to 7 p.m. Central Daylight Time Saturday. Impacts, hot temperatures and high humidity may cause heat illnesses. 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Be sure to follow us on Facebook. Here's a look at local weather conditions as of 4 a.m. At the top of the hour, skies were clear in Shreveport. The temperature was 79 degrees at the regional airport. The dew point was 73, making the relative humidity 83%. Winds were south at 6 miles an hour. The pressure was 29.87 inches and steady. In Bossier City, at Barksdale Air Force Base, skies were clear, with a temperature of 82 degrees. The dew point was 74, making the relative humidity 77%. Winds were south at 8 miles an hour. The pressure was 29.86 inches and steady. Once again in Shreveport, it was 79 degrees with clear skies at 4 a.m. Around the local area at 4 a.m., in Texarkana, clear and 81. Wind southwest at 7 miles an hour. El Dorado, clear and 77. Wind southwest at 5 miles an hour. Monroe, clear and 77. Wind south at 6 miles an hour. Natchitoches, clear and 77. Wind calm. Marshall, clear and 77. Wind south at 6 miles an hour. And at Longview, clear and 80 degrees. Wind south at 9 miles an hour. Elsewhere across the four-state area, over at Dallas, clear and 79. Oklahoma City, clear and 76. Little Rock, partly cloudy and 75. Jackson, Mississippi, clear and 74. Baton Rouge, clear and 73. And at Houston, partly cloudy and 81 degrees. For the most current information, check us out.

on the web at www.weather.gov/sht. The Shreveport Climate Summary for yesterday, September 11, 2026. Yesterday's high temperature was 97 degrees. The normal high is 91. The record high is 100 degrees, which was last set in 2010. Yesterday's low temperature was 75 degrees. The normal low is 69. The record low is 49 degrees, which was set in 1976. No precipitation fell yesterday, which leaves the monthly total at 0.34 inches. This is 0.78 inches below the normal amount of 1.12 inches for September. The total precipitation for the year still stands at 31.62 inches, which is 3.94 inches below normal. Sunrise today is at 6:57 a.m. and sunset is at 7:25 p.m. Now let's check on your local forecast. Heat advisory in effect from noon today to 7 p.m. Central Daylight Time this evening. Rest of tonight, mostly clear. Near steady temperature in the mid-70s. South winds around 5 miles per hour. Saturday, partly cloudy. A slight chance of showers and thunderstorms in the afternoon. Hot with highs in the upper 90s. South winds around 5 miles per hour. Chance of rain 20%. Heat index values up to 105 in the afternoon. Saturday night, partly cloudy. Lows in the mid-70s. South winds around 5 miles per hour. Sunday, mostly sunny. Hot with highs in the upper 90s. South winds around 5 miles per hour. Heat index values up to 105 in the afternoon. Sunday night, mostly clear. Lows in the mid-70s. South winds around 5 miles per hour. Monday, mostly sunny. Hot with highs in the upper 90s. Monday night, mostly clear. Lows in the mid-70s. Tuesday, mostly sunny. Hot with highs in the upper 90s. Tuesday night, mostly clear. Lows in the mid-70s. Wednesday, mostly sunny. Hot with highs in the upper 90s. Wednesday night, mostly clear. Lows in the mid-70s. Thursday, mostly sunny. Hot with highs in the upper 90s. Thursday night, mostly clear. Lows in the lower 70s. Friday, mostly sunny. Hot with highs in the mid-90s. 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Heat advisory in effect from noon to 7 p.m. Central Daylight Time Saturday. What? Heat index values up to 109 expected. Where? Portions of South Central and Southwest Arkansas, North Central and Northwest Louisiana, Southeast Oklahoma, and East and Northeast Texas. When? From noon to 7 p.m. Central Daylight Time Saturday. Impacts: hot temperatures and high humidity may cause heat illnesses. 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Be sure to follow us on Facebook. Here's a look at local weather conditions as of 4 a.m. At the top of the hour, skies were clear in Shreveport. The temperature was 79 degrees at the regional airport. The dew point was 73, making the relative humidity 83%. Winds were south at 6 miles an hour. The pressure was 29.87 inches and steady. In Bossier City, at Barksdale Air Force Base, skies were clear, with a temperature of 82 degrees.
The dew point was 74, making the relative humidity 77%. Winds were south at 8 miles an hour. The pressure was 29.86 inches and steady. Once again in Shreveport, it was 79 degrees with clear skies at 4 a.m. Around the local area at 4 a.m., in Texarkana, clear and 81. Wind southwest at 7 miles an hour. El Dorado, clear and 77. Wind southwest at 5 miles an hour. Monroe, clear and 77. Wind south at 6 miles an hour. Natchitoches, clear and 77. Wind calm. Marshall, clear and 77. Wind south at 6 miles an hour. And at Longview, clear and 80 degrees. Wind south at 9 miles an hour. Elsewhere across the four-state area, over at Dallas, clear and 79. Oklahoma City, clear and 76. Little Rock, partly cloudy and 75. Jackson, Mississippi, clear and 74. Baton Rouge, clear and 73. And at Houston, partly cloudy and 81 degrees. For the most current information, check us out on the web at www.weather.gov/sht. The Shreveport Climate Summary for yesterday, September 11, 2026. Yesterday's high temperature was 97 degrees. The normal high is 91. The record high is 100 degrees, which was last set in 2010. Yesterday's low temperature was 75 degrees. The normal low is 69. The record low is 49 degrees, which was set in 1976. No precipitation fell yesterday, which leaves the monthly total at 0.34 inches. This is 0.78 inches below the normal amount of 1.12 inches for September. The total precipitation for the year still stands at 31.62 inches, which is 3.94 inches below normal. Sunrise today is at 6:57 a.m. and sunset is at 7:25 p.m. Now let's check on your local forecast. Heat advisory in effect from noon today to 7 p.m. Central Daylight Time this evening. Rest of tonight, mostly clear. Near steady temperature in the mid-70s. South winds around 5 miles per hour. Saturday, partly cloudy. A slight chance of showers and thunderstorms in the afternoon. Hot with highs in the upper 90s. South winds around 5 miles per hour. Chance of rain 20%. Heat index values up to 105 in the afternoon. Saturday night, partly cloudy. Lows in the mid-70s. South winds around 5 miles per hour. Sunday, mostly sunny. Hot with highs in the upper 90s. South winds around 5 miles per hour. Heat index values up to 105 in the afternoon. Sunday night, mostly clear. Lows in the mid-70s. South winds around 5 miles per hour. Monday, mostly sunny. Hot with highs in the upper 90s. Monday night, mostly clear. Lows in the mid-70s. Tuesday, mostly sunny. Hot with highs in the upper 90s. Tuesday night, mostly clear. Lows in the mid-70s. Wednesday, mostly sunny. Hot with highs in the upper 90s. Wednesday night, mostly clear. Lows in the mid-70s. Thursday, mostly sunny. Hot with highs in the upper 90s. Thursday night, mostly clear. Lows in the lower 70s. Friday, mostly sunny. Hot with highs in the mid-90s. Heat advisory in effect from noon to 7 p.m. Central Daylight Time Saturday. What? Heat index values up to 109 expected. Where? Portions of south central and southwest Arkansas, north central and northwest Louisiana, southeast Oklahoma, and east and northeast Texas. When? From noon to 7 p.m. Central Daylight Time Saturday. Impacts: hot temperatures and high humidity may cause heat illnesses.
drink plenty of fluids, stay in an air-conditioned room, stay out of the sun, and check up on relatives and neighbors. 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Be sure to follow us on Facebook. Here's a look at local weather conditions as of 4 a.m. At the top of the hour, skies were clear in Shreveport. The temperature was 79 degrees at the regional airport. The dew point was 73, making the relative humidity 83%. Winds were south at 6 miles an hour. The pressure was 29.87 inches and steady. In Bossier City, at Barksdale Air Force Base, skies were clear, with a temperature of 82 degrees. The dew point was 74, making the relative humidity 77%. Winds were south at 8 miles an hour. The pressure was 29.86 inches and steady. Once again in Shreveport, it was 79 degrees with clear skies at 4 a.m. Around the local area at 4 a.m., in Texarkana, clear and 81. Wind southwest at 7 miles an hour. El Dorado, clear and 77. Wind southwest at 5 miles an hour. Monroe, clear and 77. Wind south at 6 miles an hour. Nacogdoches, clear and 77. Wind calm. Marshall, clear and 77. Wind south at 6 miles an hour. And at Longview, clear and 80 degrees. Wind south at 9 miles an hour. Elsewhere across the four-state area, over at Dallas, clear and 79. Oklahoma City, clear and 76. Little Rock, partly cloudy and 75. Jackson, Mississippi, clear and 74. Baton Rouge, clear and 73. And at Houston, partly cloudy and 81 degrees. For the most current information, check us out on the web at www.weather.gov/SHT. The Shreveport Climate Summary for yesterday, September 11, 2026. Yesterday's high temperature was 97 degrees. The normal high is 91. The record high is 100 degrees, which was last set in 2010. Yesterday's low temperature was 75 degrees. The normal low is 69. The record low is 49 degrees, which was set in 1976. No precipitation fell yesterday, which leaves the monthly total at 0.34 inches. This is 0.78 inches below the normal amount of 1.12 inches for September. The total precipitation for the year still stands at 31.62 inches, which is 3.94 inches below normal. Sunrise today is at 6:57 a.m. and sunset is at 7:25 p.m. Now let's check on your local forecast. Heat advisory in effect from noon today to 7 p.m. Central Daylight Time this evening. Rest of tonight, mostly clear. Near steady temperature in the mid-70s. South winds around 5 miles per hour. Saturday, partly cloudy. A slight chance of showers and thunderstorms in the afternoon. Hot with highs in the upper 90s. South winds around 5 miles per hour. Chance of rain 20%. Heat index values up to 105 in the afternoon. Saturday night, partly cloudy. Lows in the mid-70s. South winds around 5 miles per hour. Sunday, mostly sunny. Hot with highs in the upper 90s. South winds around 5 miles per hour. Heat index values up to 105 in the afternoon. Sunday night, mostly clear. Lows in the mid-70s. South winds around 5 miles per hour. Monday, mostly sunny. Hot with highs in the upper 90s. Monday night, mostly clear. Lows in the mid-70s. Tuesday, mostly sunny. Hot with highs in the upper 90s. Tuesday night, mostly clear. Lows in the mid-70s. Wednesday, mostly sunny. Hot with highs in the upper 90s.
Wednesday night, mostly clear. Lows in the mid-70s. Thursday, mostly sunny. Hot with highs in the upper 90s. Thursday night, mostly clear. Lows in the lower 70s. Friday, mostly sunny. Hot with highs in the mid-90s. Heat advisory in effect from noon to 7 p.m. Central Daylight Time Saturday. What? Heat index values up to 109 expected. Where? Portions of South Central and Southwest Arkansas, North Central and Northwest Louisiana, Southeast Oklahoma, and East and Northeast Texas. When? From noon to 7 p.m. Central Daylight Time Saturday. Impacts, hot temperatures and high humidity may cause heat illnesses. 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Be sure to follow us on Facebook. Here's a look at local weather conditions as of 4 a.m. At the top of the hour, skies were clear in Shreveport. The temperature was 79 degrees at the regional airport. The dew point was 73, making the relative humidity 83%. Winds were south at 6 miles an hour. The pressure was 29.87 inches and steady. In Bossier City, at Barksdale Air Force Base, skies were clear, with a temperature of 82 degrees. The dew point was 74, making the relative humidity 77%. Winds were south at 8 miles an hour. The pressure was 29.86 inches and steady. Once again in Shreveport, it was 79 degrees with clear skies at 4 a.m. This is your NOAA Weather Radio, station WXJ97, operating on a frequency of 162.400 MHz, providing the latest weather information on a 24-hour basis. Broadcasts originate from the National Weather Service office in Shreveport, Louisiana. 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Around the local area at 4 a.m. in Texarkana, clear and 81. Wind southwest at 7 miles an hour. El Dorado, clear and 77. Wind southwest at 5 miles an hour. Monroe, clear and 77. Wind south at 6 miles an hour. Natchitoches, clear and 77. Wind calm. Marshall, clear and 77. Wind south at 6 miles an hour. And at Longview, clear and 80 degrees. Wind south at 9 miles an hour. Elsewhere across the four-state area, over at Dallas, clear and 79. Oklahoma City, clear and 76. Little Rock, partly cloudy and 75. Jackson, Mississippi, clear and 74. Baton Rouge, clear and 73. And at Houston, partly cloudy and 81 degrees. For the most current information, check us out on the web at www.weather.gov/SHT. The Shreveport Climate Summary for yesterday, September 11, 2026. Yesterday's high temperature was 97 degrees. The normal high is 91. The record high is 100 degrees, which was last set in 2010. Yesterday's low temperature was 75 degrees. The normal low is 69. The record low is 49 degrees, which was set in 1976. No precipitation fell yesterday, which leaves the monthly total at 0.34 inches. This is 0.78 inches below the normal amount of 1.12 inches for September. The total precipitation for the year still stands at 31.62 inches, which is 3.94 inches below normal. Sunrise today is at 6:57 a.m. and sunset is at 7:25 p.m. Now let's check on your local forecast. Heat advisory in effect from noon today to 7 p.m. Central Daylight Time this evening. Rest of tonight, mostly clear.
near steady temperature in the mid-70s. South winds around 5 miles.

miles per hour. Saturday, partly cloudy. A slight chance of showers and thunderstorms in the afternoon. Hot with highs in the upper 90s. South winds around 5 miles per hour. Chance of rain 20%. Heat index values up to 105 in the afternoon. Saturday night, partly cloudy. Lows in the mid-70s. South winds around 5 miles per hour. Sunday, mostly sunny. Hot with highs in the upper 90s. South winds around 5 miles per hour. Heat index values up to 105 in the afternoon. Sunday night, mostly clear. Lows in the mid-70s. South winds around 5 miles per hour. Monday, mostly sunny. Hot with highs in the upper 90s. Monday night, mostly clear. Lows in the mid-70s. Tuesday, mostly sunny. Hot with highs in the upper 90s. Tuesday night, mostly clear. Lows in the mid-70s. Wednesday, mostly sunny. Hot with highs in the upper 90s. Wednesday night, mostly clear. Lows in the mid-70s. Thursday, mostly sunny. Hot with highs in the upper 90s. Thursday night, mostly clear. Lows in the lower 70s. Friday, mostly sunny. Hot with highs in the mid-90s. Heat advisory in effect from noon to 7 p.m. Central Daylight Time Saturday. What? Heat index values up to 109 expected. Where? Portions of south central and southwest Arkansas, north central and northwest Louisiana, southeast Oklahoma, and east and northeast Texas. When? From noon to 7 p.m. Central Daylight Time Saturday. Impacts, hot temperatures and high humidity may cause heat illnesses. 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Be sure to follow us on Facebook. Here's a look at local weather conditions as of 4 a.m. At the top of the hour, skies were clear in Shreveport. The temperature was 79 degrees at the regional airport. The dew point was 73, making the relative humidity 83%. Winds were south at 6 miles an hour. The pressure was 29.87 inches and steady. In Bossier City, at Barksdale Air Force Base, skies were clear, with a temperature of 82 degrees. The dew point was 74, making the relative humidity 77%. Winds were south at 8 miles an hour. The pressure was 29.86 inches and steady. Once again in Shreveport, it was 79 degrees with clear skies at 4 a.m. Around the local area at 4 a.m., in Texarkana, clear and 81. Wind southwest at 7 miles an hour. El Dorado, clear and 77. Wind southwest at 5 miles an hour. Monroe, clear and 77. Wind south at 6 miles an hour. Nutqvist, clear and 77. Wind calm. Marshall, clear and 77. Wind south at 6 miles an hour. And at Longview, clear and 80 degrees. Wind south at 9 miles an hour. Elsewhere across the four-state area, over at Dallas, clear and 79. Oklahoma City, clear and 76. Little Rock, partly cloudy and 75. Jackson, Mississippi, clear and 74. Baton Rouge, clear and 73. And at Houston, partly cloudy and 81 degrees. For the most current information, check us out on the web at www.weather.gov/sht. Here is your area's open water boating forecast. Wind gusts may be higher. Heat advisory in effect from noon today to 7 p.m. Central Daylight Time this evening. Rest of tonight, mostly clear with a 20% chance of showers and thunderstorms. Highs in the upper 90s. Lows in the mid-70s.
southwest winds 10 to 15 miles per hour. Heat index readings around 110. Sunday, partly cloudy. Highs in the upper 90s. South winds 5 to 10 miles per hour. Heat index readings around 110. Sunday night, mostly clear. Lows in the mid-70s. South winds 5 to 10 miles per hour. Heat index readings 103 to 106. Monday, mostly sunny. Highs in the upper 90s. South winds 10 to 15 miles per hour. Monday night, mostly clear. Lows in the mid-70s. South winds 10 to 15 miles per hour. Tuesday, mostly sunny. Highs in the upper 90s. Tuesday night, mostly clear. Lows in the mid-70s. Wednesday, mostly sunny. Highs in the upper 90s. Wednesday night, mostly clear. Lows in the lower 70s. Thursday, mostly sunny. Highs in the upper 90s. Thursday night, mostly clear. Lows in the lower 70s. Friday, mostly sunny. Highs in the upper 90s. Friday night, mostly clear. Lows around 70. Saturday, mostly sunny. Highs in the mid-90s. The Shreveport Climate Summary for yesterday, September 11, 2026. Yesterday's high temperature was 97 degrees. The normal high is 91. The record high is 100 degrees, which was last set in 2010. Yesterday's low temperature was 75 degrees. The normal low is 69. The record low is 49 degrees, which was set in 1976. No precipitation fell yesterday, which leaves the monthly total at 0.34 inches. This is 0.78 inches below the normal amount of 1.12 inches for September. The total precipitation for the year still stands at 31.62 inches, which is 3.94 inches below normal. Sunrise today is at 6:57 a.m. and sunset is at 7:25 p.m. Now let's check on your local forecast. Heat advisory in effect from noon today to 7 p.m. Central Daylight Time this evening. Rest of tonight, mostly clear. Near steady temperature in the mid-70s. South winds around 5 miles per hour. Saturday, partly cloudy. A slight chance of showers and thunderstorms in the afternoon. Hot with highs in the upper 90s. South winds around 5 miles per hour. Chance of rain 20%. Heat index values up to 105 in the afternoon. Saturday night, partly cloudy. Lows in the mid-70s. South winds around 5 miles per hour. Sunday, mostly sunny. Hot with highs in the upper 90s. South winds around 5 miles per hour. Heat index values up to 105 in the afternoon. Sunday night, mostly clear. Lows in the mid-70s. South winds around 5 miles per hour. Monday, mostly sunny. Hot with highs in the upper 90s. Monday night, mostly clear. Lows in the mid-70s. Tuesday, mostly sunny. Hot with highs in the upper 90s. Tuesday night, mostly clear. Lows in the mid-70s. Wednesday, mostly sunny. Hot with highs in the upper 90s. Wednesday night, mostly clear. Lows in the mid-70s. Thursday, mostly sunny. Hot with highs in the upper 90s. Thursday night, mostly clear. Lows in the lower 70s. Friday, mostly sunny. Hot with highs in the mid-90s. Heat advisory in effect from noon to 7 p.m. Central Daylight Time Saturday. What? Heat index values up to 109 expected. Where? Portions of South Central and Southwest Arkansas, North Central and Northwest Louisiana, Southeast Oklahoma, and East and Northeast Texas. When? From noon to 7 p.m. Central Daylight Time Saturday.
impacts, hot temperatures and high humidity may cause heat illnesses. 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Be sure to follow us on Facebook. Here's a look at local weather conditions as of 4 a.m. At the top of the hour, skies were clear in Shreveport. The temperature was 79 degrees at the regional airport. The dew point was 73, making the relative humidity 83%. Winds were south at 6 miles an hour. The pressure was 29.87 inches and steady. In Bossier City, at Barksdale Air Force Base, skies were clear, with a temperature of 82 degrees. The dew point was 74, making the relative humidity 77%. Winds were south at 8 miles an hour. The pressure was 29.86 inches and steady. Once again in Shreveport, it was 79 degrees with clear skies at 4 a.m. Around the local area at 4 a.m., in Texarkana, clear and 81. Wind southwest at 7 miles an hour. El Dorado, clear and 77. Wind southwest at 5 miles an hour. Monroe, clear and 77. Wind south at 6 miles an hour. Natchitoches, clear and 77. Wind calm. Marshall, clear and 77. Wind south at 6 miles an hour. And at Longview, clear and 80 degrees. Wind south at 9 miles an hour. Elsewhere across the four-state area, over at Dallas, clear and 79. Oklahoma City, clear and 76. Little Rock, partly cloudy and 75. Jackson, Mississippi, clear and 74. Baton Rouge, clear and 73. And at Houston, partly cloudy and 81 degrees. 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The Shreveport climate summary for yesterday, September 11, 2026. Yesterday's high temperature was 97 degrees. The normal high is 91. The record high is 100 degrees, which was last set in 2010. Yesterday's low temperature was 75 degrees. The normal low is 69. The record low is 49 degrees, which was set in 1976. No precipitation fell yesterday, which leaves the monthly total at 0.34 inches. This is 0.78 inches below the normal amount of 1.12 inches for September. The total precipitation for the year still stands at 31.62 inches, which is 3.94 inches below normal. Sunrise today is at 6:57 a.m. and sunset is at 7:25 p.m. Now let's check on your local forecast. Heat advisory in effect from noon today to 7 p.m. Central Daylight Time this evening. Rest of tonight, mostly clear. Near steady temperature in the mid-70s. South winds around 5 miles per hour. Saturday, partly cloudy. A slight chance of showers and thunderstorms in the afternoon. Hot with highs in the upper 90s. South winds around 5 miles per hour. Chance of rain 20%. Heat index values up to 105 in the afternoon. Saturday night, partly cloudy. Lows in the mid-70s. South winds around 5 miles per hour. Sunday, mostly sunny. Hot with highs in the upper 90s. South winds around 5 miles per hour. Heat index values up to 105 in the afternoon.
Sunday night, mostly clear. Lows in the mid-70s. South winds around 5 miles per hour. Monday, mostly sunny. Hot with highs in the upper 90s. Monday night, mostly clear. Lows in the mid-70s. Tuesday, mostly sunny. Hot with highs in the upper 90s. Tuesday night, mostly clear. Lows in the mid-70s. Wednesday, mostly sunny. Hot with highs in the upper 90s. Wednesday night, mostly clear. Lows in the mid-70s. Thursday, mostly sunny. Hot with highs in the upper 90s. Thursday night, mostly clear. Lows in the lower 70s. Friday, mostly sunny. Hot with highs in the mid-90s. Heat advisory in effect from noon to 7 p.m. Central Daylight Time Saturday. What? Heat index values up to 109 expected. Where? Portions of south central and southwest Arkansas, north central and northwest Louisiana, southeast Oklahoma, and east and northeast Texas. When? From noon to 7 p.m. Central Daylight Time Saturday. Impacts: hot temperatures and high humidity may cause heat illnesses. 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Be sure to follow us on Facebook. Here's a look at local weather conditions as of 5 a.m. At the top of the hour, skies were clear in Shreveport. The temperature was 79 degrees at the regional airport. The dew point was 73, making the relative humidity 83%. Winds were southwest at 5 miles an hour. The pressure was 29.88 inches and rising. The report from Bossier City was not available. Once again in Shreveport, it was 79 degrees with clear skies at 5 a.m. Around the local area at 5 a.m., in Texarkana, clear and 80. Wind southwest at 8 miles an hour. El Dorado, clear and 76. Wind southwest at 3 miles an hour. Monroe, clear and 77. Wind south at 3 miles an hour. Natchitoches, clear and 75. Wind calm. Marshall, clear and 76. Wind south at 3 miles an hour. And at Longview, clear and 80 degrees. Wind southwest at 8 miles an hour. Elsewhere across the four-state area, over at Dallas, clear and 78. Oklahoma City, clear and 74. Little Rock, partly cloudy and 74. Jackson, Mississippi, clear and 74. Baton Rouge, clear and 73. And at Houston, partly cloudy and 81 degrees. For the most current information, check us out on the web at www.weather.gov/sht. The Shreveport Climate Summary for yesterday, September 11, 2026. Yesterday's high temperature was 97 degrees. The normal high is 91. The record high is 100 degrees, which was last set in 2010. Yesterday's low temperature was 75 degrees. The normal low is 69. The record low is 49 degrees, which was set in 1976. No precipitation fell yesterday, which leaves the monthly total at 0.34 inches. This is 0.78 inches below the normal amount of 1.12 inches for September. The total precipitation for the year still stands at 31.62 inches, which is 3.94 inches below normal. Sunrise today is at 6:57 a.m. and sunset is at 7:25 p.m. Now let's check on your local forecast. Heat advisory in effect from noon today to 7 p.m. Central Daylight Time this evening. Rest of tonight, mostly clear. Near steady temperature in the mid-70s. South winds around 5 miles per hour. Saturday, partly cloudy. A slight chance of showers and thunderstorms in the afternoon.
hot with highs in the upper 90s. South winds around 5 miles per hour. Chance of rain 20%. Heat index values up to 105 in the afternoon. Saturday night, partly cloudy. Lows in the mid-70s. South winds around 5 miles per hour. Sunday, mostly sunny. Hot with highs in the upper 90s. South winds around 5 miles per hour. Heat index values up to 105 in the afternoon. Sunday night, mostly clear. Lows in the mid-70s. South winds around 5 miles per hour. Monday, mostly sunny. Hot with highs in the upper 90s. Monday night, mostly clear. Lows in the mid-70s. Tuesday, mostly sunny. Hot with highs in the upper 90s. Tuesday night, mostly clear. Lows in the mid-70s. Wednesday, mostly sunny. Hot with highs in the upper 90s. Wednesday night, mostly clear. Lows in the mid-70s. Thursday, mostly sunny. Hot with highs in the upper 90s. Thursday night, mostly clear. Lows in the lower 70s. Friday, mostly sunny. Hot with highs in the mid-90s. Heat advisory in effect from noon to 7 p.m. Central Daylight Time Saturday. What? Heat index values up to 109 expected. Where? Portions of South Central and Southwest Arkansas, North Central and Northwest Louisiana, Southeast Oklahoma, and East and Northeast Texas. When? From noon to 7 p.m. Central Daylight Time Saturday. Impacts, hot temperatures and high humidity may cause heat illnesses. 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Be sure to follow us on Facebook. Here's a look at local weather conditions as of 5 a.m. At the top of the hour, skies were clear in Shreveport. The temperature was 79 degrees at the regional airport. The dew point was 73, making the relative humidity 83%. Winds were southwest at 5 miles an hour. The pressure was 29.88 inches and rising. The report from Bossier City was not available. Once again in Shreveport, it was 79 degrees with clear skies at 5 a.m. Around the local area at 5 a.m., in Texarkana, clear and 80. Wind southwest at 8 miles an hour. El Dorado, clear and 76. Wind southwest at 3 miles an hour. Monroe, clear and 77. Wind south at 3 miles an hour. Natchitoches, clear and 75. Wind calm. Marshall, clear and 76. Wind south at 3 miles an hour. And at Longview, clear and 80 degrees. Wind southwest at 8 miles an hour. Elsewhere across the four-state area, over at Dallas, clear and 78. Oklahoma City, clear and 74. Little Rock, partly cloudy and 74. Jackson, Mississippi, clear and 74. Baton Rouge, clear and 73. And at Houston, partly cloudy and 81 degrees. For the most current information, check us out on the web at www.weather.gov/sht. The Shreveport Climate Summary for yesterday, September 11, 2026. Yesterday's high temperature was 97 degrees. The normal high is 91. The record high is 100 degrees, which was last set in 2010. Yesterday's low temperature was 75 degrees. The normal low is 69. The record low is 49 degrees, which was set in 1976. No precipitation fell yesterday, which leaves the monthly total at 0.34 inches. This is 0.78 inches below the normal amount of 1.12 inches for September.
The total precipitation for the year still stands at 31.62 inches, which is 3.94 inches below normal. Sunrise today is at 6:57 a.m. and sunset is at 7:25 p.m. Now let's check on your local forecast. Heat advisory in effect from noon today to 7 p.m. Central Daylight Time this evening. Rest of tonight, mostly clear. Near steady temperature in the mid-70s. South winds around 5 miles per hour. Saturday, partly cloudy. A slight chance of showers and thunderstorms in the afternoon. Hot with highs in the upper 90s. South winds around 5 miles per hour. Chance of rain 20%. Heat index values up to 105 in the afternoon. Saturday night, partly cloudy. Lows in the mid-70s. South winds around 5 miles per hour. Sunday, mostly sunny. Hot with highs in the upper 90s. South winds around 5 miles per hour. Heat index values up to 105 in the afternoon. Sunday night, mostly clear. Lows in the mid-70s. South winds around 5 miles per hour. Monday, mostly sunny. Hot with highs in the upper 90s. Monday night, mostly clear. Lows in the mid-70s. Tuesday, mostly sunny. Hot with highs in the upper 90s. Tuesday night, mostly clear. Lows in the mid-70s. Wednesday, mostly sunny. Hot with highs in the upper 90s. Wednesday night, mostly clear. Lows in the mid-70s. Thursday, mostly sunny. Hot with highs in the upper 90s. Thursday night, mostly clear. Lows in the lower 70s. Friday, mostly sunny. Hot with highs in the mid-90s. 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Heat advisory in effect from noon to 7 p.m. Central Daylight Time Saturday. What? Heat index values up to 109 expected. Where? Portions of South Central and Southwest Arkansas, North Central and Northwest Louisiana, Southeast Oklahoma, and East and Northeast Texas. When? From noon to 7 p.m. Central Daylight Time Saturday. Impacts, hot temperatures and high humidity may cause heat illnesses. Drink plenty of fluids, stay in an air-conditioned room, stay out of the sun, and check up on relatives and neighbors. 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Be sure to follow us on Facebook. Here's a look at local weather conditions as of 5 a.m. At the top of the hour, skies were clear in Shreveport. The temperature was 79 degrees at the regional airport. The dew point was 73, making the relative humidity 83%. Winds were southwest at 5 miles an hour. The pressure was 29.88 inches and rising. The report from Bossier City was not available. Once again in Shreveport, it was 79 degrees with clear skies at 5 a.m. Around the local area at 5 a.m., in Texarkana, clear and 80. Wind southwest at 8 miles an hour. El Dorado, clear and 76. Wind southwest at 3 miles an hour. Monroe, clear and 77. Wind south at 3 miles an hour. Natchitoches, clear and 75. Wind calm. Marshall, clear and 76. Wind south at 3 miles an hour. And at Longview, clear and 80 degrees. Wind southwest at 8 miles an hour. Elsewhere across the four-state area, over at Dallas, clear and 78. Oklahoma City, clear and 74.
Little Rock, partly cloudy and 74. Jackson, Mississippi, clear and 74. Baton Rouge, clear and 73. And at Houston, partly cloudy and 81 degrees. For the most current information, check us out on the web at www.weather.gov/sht. The Shreveport Climate Summary for yesterday, September 11, 2026. Yesterday's high temperature was 97 degrees. The normal high is 91. The record high is 100 degrees, which was last set in 2010. Yesterday's low temperature was 75 degrees. The normal low is 69. The record low is 49 degrees, which was set in 1976. No precipitation fell yesterday, which leaves the monthly total at 0.34 inches. This is 0.78 inches below the normal amount of 1.12 inches for September. The total precipitation for the year still stands at 31.62 inches, which is 3.94 inches below normal. Sunrise today is at 6:57 a.m. and sunset is at 7:25 p.m. Now let's check on your local forecast. Heat advisory in effect from noon today to 7 p.m. Central Daylight Time this evening. Rest of tonight, mostly clear. Near steady temperature in the mid-70s. South winds around 5 miles per hour. Saturday, partly cloudy. A slight chance of showers and thunderstorms in the afternoon. Hot with highs in the upper 90s. South winds around 5 miles per hour. Chance of rain 20%. Heat index values up to 105 in the afternoon. Saturday night, partly cloudy. Lows in the mid-70s. South winds around 5 miles per hour. Sunday, mostly sunny. Hot with highs in the upper 90s. South winds around 5 miles per hour. Heat index values up to 105 in the afternoon. Sunday night, mostly clear. Lows in the mid-70s. South winds around 5 miles per hour. Monday, mostly sunny. Hot with highs in the upper 90s. Monday night, mostly clear. Lows in the mid-70s. Tuesday, mostly sunny. Hot with highs in the upper 90s. Tuesday night, mostly clear. Lows in the mid-70s. Wednesday, mostly sunny. Hot with highs in the upper 90s. Wednesday night, mostly clear. Lows in the mid-70s. Thursday, mostly sunny. Hot with highs in the upper 90s. Thursday night, mostly clear. Lows in the lower 70s. Friday, mostly sunny. Hot with highs in the mid-90s. Heat advisory in effect from noon to 7 p.m. Central Daylight Time Saturday. What? Heat index values up to 109 expected. Where? Portions of South Central and Southwest Arkansas, North Central and Northwest Louisiana, Southeast Oklahoma, and East and Northeast Texas. When? From noon to 7 p.m. Central Daylight Time Saturday. Impacts. Hot temperatures and high humidity may cause heat illnesses. Drink plenty of fluids, stay in an air-conditioned room, stay out of the sun, and check up on relatives and neighbors. 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Be sure to follow us on Facebook. Here's a look at local weather conditions as of 5 a.m. At the top of the hour, skies were clear in Shreveport. The temperature was 79 degrees at the regional airport. The dew point was 73, making the relative humidity 83%. Winds were southwest at 5 miles an hour. The pressure was 29.88 inches and rising. The report from Bossier City was not available. Once again in Shreveport, it was 79 degrees with clear skies at 5 a.m. Here is your area's open water boating forecast. Wind gusts may be higher. Heat advisory in effect from noon today to 7 p.m. Central Daylight Time this evening.
Rest of tonight, mostly clear with a 20% chance of showers and thunderstorms. Highs in the upper 90s. Lows in the mid 70s. Southwest

Clear. Lows in the mid-70s. South winds 10 to 15 miles per hour. Tuesday, mostly sunny. Highs in the upper 90s. Tuesday night, mostly clear. Lows in the mid-70s. Wednesday, mostly sunny. Highs in the upper 90s. Wednesday night, mostly clear. Lows in the lower 70s. Thursday, mostly sunny. Highs in the upper 90s. Thursday night, mostly clear. Lows in the lower 70s. Friday, mostly sunny. Highs in the upper 90s. Friday night, mostly clear. Lows around 70. Saturday, mostly sunny. Highs in the mid-90s. Around the local area at 5 a.m. in Texarkana, clear and 80. Wind southwest at 8 miles an hour. El Dorado, clear and 76. Wind southwest at 3 miles an hour. Monroe, clear and 77. Wind south at 3 miles an hour. Nacogdoches, clear and 75. Wind calm. Marshall, clear and 76. Wind south at 3 miles an hour. And at Longview, clear and 80 degrees. Wind southwest at 8 miles an hour. Elsewhere across the four-state area, over at Dallas, clear and 78. Oklahoma City, clear and 74. Little Rock, partly cloudy and 74. Jackson, Mississippi, clear and 74. Baton Rouge, clear and 73. And at Houston, partly cloudy and 81 degrees. For the most current information, check us out on the web at www.weather.gov. 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The Shreveport Climate Summary for yesterday, September 11, 2026. Yesterday's high temperature was 97 degrees. The normal high is 91. The record high is 100 degrees, which was last set in 2010. Yesterday's low temperature was 75 degrees. The normal low is 69. The record low is 49 degrees, which was set in 1976. No precipitation fell yesterday, which leaves the monthly total at 0.34 inches. This is 0.78 inches below the normal amount of 1.12 inches for September. The total precipitation for the year still stands at 31.62 inches, which is 3.94 inches below normal. Sunrise today is at 6:57 a.m. and sunset is at 7:25 p.m. Now let's check on your local forecast. Heat advisory in effect from noon today to 7 p.m. Central Daylight Time this evening. Rest of tonight, mostly clear. Near steady temperature in the mid-70s. South winds around 5 miles per hour. Saturday, partly cloudy. A slight chance of showers and thunderstorms in the afternoon. Hot with highs in the upper 90s. South winds around 5 miles per hour. Chance of rain 20%. Heat index values up to 105 in the afternoon. Saturday night, partly cloudy. Lows in the mid-70s. South winds around 5 miles per hour. Sunday, mostly sunny. Hot with highs in the upper 90s. South winds around 5 miles per hour. Heat index values up to 105 in the afternoon. Sunday night, mostly clear. Lows in the mid-70s. South winds around 5 miles per hour. Monday, mostly sunny. Hot with highs in the upper 90s. Monday night, mostly clear. Lows in the mid-70s. Tuesday, mostly sunny. Hot with highs in the upper 90s. Tuesday night, mostly clear. Lows in the mid-70s. Wednesday, mostly sunny. Hot with highs in the upper 90s. Wednesday night, mostly clear. Lows in the mid-70s. Thursday, mostly sunny. Hot with highs in the upper 90s. Thursday night, mostly clear. Lows in the lower 70s.

Friday, mostly sunny. Hot with highs in the mid-90s. Heat advisory in effect from noon to 7 p.m. Central Daylight Time Saturday. What? Heat index values up to 109 expected. Where? Portions of south central and southwest Arkansas, north central and northwest Louisiana, southeast Oklahoma, and east and northeast Texas. When? From noon to 7 p.m. Central Daylight Time Saturday. Impacts: hot temperatures and high humidity may cause heat illnesses. 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Be sure to follow us on Facebook. Here's a look at local weather conditions as of 5 a.m. At the top of the hour, skies were clear in Shreveport. The temperature was 79 degrees at the regional airport. The dew point was 73, making the relative humidity 83%. Winds were southwest at 5 miles an hour. The pressure was 29.88 inches and rising. The report from Bossier City was not available. Once again in Shreveport, it was 79 degrees with clear skies at 5 a.m. Around the local area at 5 a.m., in Texarkana, clear and 80. Wind southwest at 8 miles an hour. El Dorado, clear and 76. Wind southwest at 3 miles an hour. Monroe, clear and 77. Wind south at 3 miles an hour. Natchitoches, clear and 75. Wind calm. Marshall, clear and 76. Wind south at 3 miles an hour. And at Longview, clear and 80 degrees. Wind southwest at 8 miles an hour. Elsewhere across the four-state area, over at Dallas, clear and 78. Oklahoma City, clear and 74. Little Rock, partly cloudy and 74. Jackson, Mississippi, clear and 74. Baton Rouge, clear and 73. And at Houston, partly cloudy and 81 degrees. For the most current information, check us out on the web at www.weather.gov/SHP. The Shreveport Climate Summary for yesterday, September 11, 2026. Yesterday's high temperature was 97 degrees. The normal high is 91. The record high is 100 degrees, which was last set in 2010. Yesterday's low temperature was 75 degrees. The normal low is 69. The record low is 49 degrees, which was set in 1976. No precipitation fell yesterday, which leaves the monthly total at 0.34 inches. This is 0.78 inches below the normal amount of 1.12 inches for September. The total precipitation for the year still stands at 31.62 inches, which is 3.94 inches below normal. Sunrise today is at 6:57 a.m. and sunset is at 7:25 p.m. Now let's check on your local forecast. Heat advisory in effect from noon today to 7 p.m. Central Daylight Time this evening. Rest of tonight, mostly clear. Near steady temperature in the mid-70s. South winds around 5 miles per hour. Saturday, partly cloudy. A slight chance of showers and thunderstorms in the afternoon. Hot with highs in the upper 90s. South winds around 5 miles per hour. Chance of rain 20%. Heat index values up to 105 in the afternoon. Saturday night, partly cloudy. Lows in the mid-70s. South winds around 5 miles per hour.
hour. Sunday, mostly sunny. Hot with highs in the upper 90s. South winds around 5 miles per hour. Heat index values up to 105 in the afternoon. Sunday night, mostly clear. Lows in the mid-70s. South winds around 5 miles per hour. Monday, mostly sunny. Hot with highs in the upper 90s. Monday night, mostly clear. Lows in the mid-70s. Tuesday, mostly sunny. Hot with highs in the upper 90s. Tuesday night, mostly clear. Lows in the mid-70s. Wednesday, mostly sunny. Hot with highs in the upper 90s. Wednesday night, mostly clear. Lows in the mid-70s. Thursday, mostly sunny. Hot with highs in the upper 90s. Thursday night, mostly clear. Lows in the lower 70s. Friday, mostly sunny. Hot with highs in the mid-90s. Heat advisory in effect from noon to 7 p.m. Central Daylight Time Saturday. What? Heat index values up to 109 expected. Where? Portions of South Central and Southwest Arkansas, North Central and Northwest Louisiana, Southeast Oklahoma, and East and Northeast Texas. When? From noon to 7 p.m. Central Daylight Time Saturday. Impacts, hot temperatures and high humidity may cause heat illnesses. Drink plenty of fluids, stay in an air-conditioned room, stay out of the sun, and check up on relatives and neighbors. 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Be sure to follow us on Facebook. Here's a look at local weather conditions as of 5 a.m. At the top of the hour, skies were clear in Shreveport. The temperature was 79 degrees at the regional airport. The dew point was 73, making the relative humidity 83%. Winds were southwest at 5 miles an hour. The pressure was 29.88 inches and rising. The report from Bossier City was not available. Once again in Shreveport, it was 79 degrees with clear skies at 5 a.m. Around the local area at 5 a.m., in Texarkana, clear and 80. Wind southwest at 8 miles an hour. El Dorado, clear and 76. Wind southwest at 3 miles an hour. Monroe, clear and 77. Wind south at 3 miles an hour. Natchitoches, clear and 75. Wind calm. Marshall, clear and 76. Wind south at 3 miles an hour. And at Longview, clear and 80 degrees. Wind southwest at 8 miles an hour. Elsewhere across the four-state area, over at Dallas, clear and 78. Oklahoma City, clear and 74. Little Rock, partly cloudy and 74. Jackson, Mississippi, clear and 74. Baton Rouge, clear and 73. And at Houston, partly cloudy and 81 degrees. For the most current information, check us out on the web at www.weather.gov/sht. The Shreveport Climate Summary for yesterday, September 11, 2026. Yesterday's high temperature was 97 degrees. The normal high is 91. The record high is 100 degrees, which was last set in 2010. Yesterday's low temperature was 75 degrees. The normal low is 69. The record low is 49 degrees, which was set in 1976. No precipitation fell yesterday, which leaves the monthly total at 0.34 inches. This is 0.78 inches below the normal amount of 1.12 inches for September. The total precipitation for the year still stands at 31.62 inches, which is 3.94 inches below normal. Sunrise today is at 6:57 a.m. and sunset is at 7:25 p.m. Now let's check on your local forecast. Heat advisory in effect from noon today to 7 p.m. Central Daylight Time this evening. Rest of tonight, mostly clear.
near steady temperature in the mid-70s. South winds around 5 miles per hour. Saturday, partly cloudy. A slight chance of showers and thunderstorms in the afternoon. Hot with highs in the upper 90s. South winds around 5 miles per hour. Chance of rain 20%. Heat index values up to 105 in the afternoon. Saturday night, partly cloudy. Lows in the mid-70s. South winds around 5 miles per hour. Sunday, mostly sunny. Hot with highs in the upper 90s. South winds around 5 miles per hour. Heat index values up to 105 in the afternoon. Sunday night, mostly clear. Lows in the mid-70s. South winds around 5 miles per hour. Monday, mostly sunny. Hot with highs in the upper 90s. Monday night, mostly clear. Lows in the mid-70s. Tuesday, mostly sunny. Hot with highs in the upper 90s. Tuesday night, mostly clear. Lows in the mid-70s. Wednesday, mostly sunny. Hot with highs in the upper 90s. Wednesday night, mostly clear. Lows in the mid-70s. Thursday, mostly sunny. Hot with highs in the upper 90s. Thursday night, mostly clear. Lows in the lower 70s. Friday, mostly sunny. Hot with highs in the mid-90s. Heat advisory in effect from noon to 7 p.m. Central Daylight Time Saturday. What? Heat index values up to 109 expected. Where? Portions of south central and southwest Arkansas, north central and northwest Louisiana, southeast Oklahoma, and east and northeast Texas. When? From noon to 7 p.m. Central Daylight Time Saturday. Impacts: hot temperatures and high humidity may cause heat illnesses. 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Be sure to follow us on Facebook. Here's a look at local weather conditions as of 5 a.m. At the top of the hour, skies were clear in Shreveport. The temperature was 79 degrees at the regional airport. The dew point was 73, making the relative humidity 83%. Winds were southwest at 5 miles an hour. The pressure was 29.88 inches and rising. The report from Bossier City was not available. Once again in Shreveport, it was 79 degrees with clear skies at 5 a.m. Around the local area at 5 a.m., in Texarkana, clear and 80. Wind southwest at 8 miles an hour. El Dorado, clear and 76. Wind southwest at 3 miles an hour. Monroe, clear and 77. Wind south at 3 miles an hour. Natchitoches, clear and 75. Wind calm. Marshall, clear and 76. Wind south at 3 miles an hour. And at Longview, clear and 80 degrees. Wind southwest at 8 miles an hour. Elsewhere across the four-state area, over at Dallas, clear and 78. Oklahoma City, clear and 74. Little Rock, partly cloudy and 74. Jackson, Mississippi, clear and 74. Baton Rouge, clear and 73. And at Houston, partly cloudy and 81 degrees. For the most current information, check us out on the web at www.weather.gov/sht. The Shreveport Climate Summary for yesterday, September 11, 2026. Yesterday's high temperature was 97 degrees. The normal high is 91. The record high is 100 degrees, which was last set in 2010. Yesterday's low temperature was 75 degrees. The normal low is 69. The record low is 49 degrees, which was set in 1976. No precipitation fell yesterday, which leaves the monthly total at 0.34 inches.
This is 0.78 inches below the normal amount of 1.12 inches for September. The total precipitation for the year still stands at 31.62 inches, which is 3.94 inches below normal. Sunrise today is at 6:57 a.m. and sunset is at 7:25 p.m. Now let's check on your local forecast. Heat advisory in effect from noon today to 7 p.m. Central Daylight Time this evening. Rest of tonight, mostly clear. Near steady temperature in the mid-70s. South winds around 5 miles per hour. Saturday, partly cloudy. A slight chance of showers and thunderstorms in the afternoon. Hot with highs in the upper 90s. South winds around 5 miles per hour. Chance of rain 20%. Heat index values up to 105 in the afternoon. Saturday night, partly cloudy. Lows in the mid-70s. South winds around 5 miles per hour. Sunday, mostly sunny. Hot with highs in the upper 90s. South winds around 5 miles per hour. Heat index values up to 105 in the afternoon. Sunday night, mostly clear. Lows in the mid-70s. South winds around 5 miles per hour. Monday, mostly sunny. Hot with highs in the upper 90s. Monday night, mostly clear. Lows in the mid-70s. Tuesday, mostly sunny. Hot with highs in the upper 90s. Tuesday night, mostly clear. Lows in the mid-70s. Wednesday, mostly sunny. Hot with highs in the upper 90s. Wednesday night, mostly clear. Lows in the mid-70s. Thursday, mostly sunny. Hot with highs in the upper 90s. Thursday night, mostly clear. Lows in the lower 70s. Friday, mostly sunny. Hot with highs in the mid-90s. 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Heat advisory in effect from noon to 7 p.m. Central Daylight Time Saturday. What? Heat index values up to 109 expected. Where? Portions of South Central and Southwest Arkansas, North Central and Northwest Louisiana, Southeast Oklahoma, and East and Northeast Texas. When? From noon to 7 p.m. Central Daylight Time Saturday. Impacts, hot temperatures and high humidity may cause heat illnesses. 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Be sure to follow us on Facebook. Here's a look at local weather conditions as of 5 a.m. At the top of the hour, skies were clear in Shreveport. The temperature was 79 degrees at the regional airport. The dew point was 73, making the relative humidity 83%. Winds were southwest at 5 miles an hour. The pressure was 29.88 inches and rising. The report from Bossier City was not available. Once again in Shreveport, it was 79 degrees with clear skies at 5 a.m. Around the local area at 5 a.m., in Texarkana, clear and 80. Wind southwest at 8 miles an hour. El Dorado, clear and 76. Wind southwest at 3 miles an hour. Monroe, clear and 77. Wind south at 3 miles an hour. Natchitoches, clear and 75. Wind calm. Marshall, clear and 76. Wind south at 3 miles an hour. And at Longview, clear and 80 degrees. Wind southwest at 8 miles an hour.
Elsewhere across the four-state area, over at Dallas, clear and 78. Oklahoma City, clear and 74. Little Rock, partly cloudy and 74. Jackson, Mississippi, clear and 74. Baton Rouge, clear and 73. And at Houston, partly cloudy and 81 degrees. For the most current information, check us out on the web at www.weather.gov/sht. The Shreveport Climate Summary for yesterday, September 11, 2026. Yesterday's high temperature was 97 degrees. The normal high is 91. The record high is 100 degrees, which was last set in 2010. Yesterday's low temperature was 75 degrees. The normal low is 69. The record low is 49 degrees, which was set in 1976. No precipitation fell yesterday, which leaves the monthly total at 0.34 inches. This is 0.78 inches below the normal amount of 1.12 inches for September. The total precipitation for the year still stands at 31.62 inches, which is 3.94 inches below normal. Sunrise today is at 6:57 a.m. and sunset is at 7:25 p.m. Now let's check on your local forecast. Heat advisory in effect from noon today to 7 p.m. Central Daylight Time this evening. Rest of tonight, mostly clear. Near steady temperature in the mid-70s. South winds around 5 miles per hour. Saturday, partly cloudy. A slight chance of showers and thunderstorms in the afternoon. Hot with highs in the upper 90s. South winds around 5 miles per hour. Chance of rain 20%. Heat index values up to 105 in the afternoon. Saturday night, partly cloudy. Lows in the mid-70s. South winds around 5 miles per hour. Sunday, mostly sunny. Hot with highs in the upper 90s. South winds around 5 miles per hour. Heat index values up to 105 in the afternoon. Sunday night, mostly clear. Lows in the mid-70s. South winds around 5 miles per hour. Monday, mostly sunny. Hot with highs in the upper 90s. Monday night, mostly clear. Lows in the mid-70s. Tuesday, mostly sunny. Hot with highs in the upper 90s. Tuesday night, mostly clear. Lows in the mid-70s. Wednesday, mostly sunny. Hot with highs in the upper 90s. Wednesday night, mostly clear. Lows in the mid-70s. Thursday, mostly sunny. Hot with highs in the upper 90s. Thursday night, mostly clear. Lows in the lower 70s. Friday, mostly sunny. Hot with highs in the mid-90s. Heat advisory in effect from noon to 7 p.m. Central Daylight Time Saturday. What? Heat index values up to 109 expected. Where? Portions of South Central and Southwest Arkansas, North Central and Northwest Louisiana, Southeast Oklahoma, and East and Northeast Texas. When? From noon to 7 p.m. Central Daylight Time Saturday. Impacts, hot temperatures and high humidity may cause heat illnesses. Drink plenty of fluids, stay in an air-conditioned room, stay out of the sun, and check up on relatives and neighbors. Here is your area's open water boating forecast. Wind gusts may be higher. Heat advisory in effect from noon today to 7 p.m. Central Daylight Time this evening. Rest of tonight, mostly clear with a 20% chance of showers and thunderstorms. Highs in the upper 90s. Lows in the mid-70s. Southwest winds 10 to 15 miles per hour. Heat index readings around 110. Sunday, partly cloudy. Highs in the upper 90s. South winds 5 to 10 miles per hour. Heat index readings around 110. Sunday night, mostly clear. Lows in the mid-70s. South winds 5 to 10 miles per hour.
Heat index readings 103 to 106. Monday, mostly sunny. Highs in the upper 90s. South winds 10 to 15 miles per hour. Monday night, mostly clear. Lows in the mid 70s. South winds 10 to 15 miles per hour. Tuesday, mostly sunny. Highs in the upper 90s. Tuesday night, mostly clear. Lows in the mid 70s. Wednesday, mostly sunny. Highs in the upper 90s. Wednesday night, mostly clear. Lows in the lower 70s. Thursday, mostly sunny. Highs in the upper 90s. Thursday night, mostly clear. Lows in the lower 70s. Friday, mostly sunny. Highs in the upper 90s. Friday night, mostly clear. Lows around 70. Saturday, mostly sunny. Highs in the mid-90s. 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Be sure to follow us on Facebook. Here's a look at local weather conditions as of 5 a.m. At the top of the hour, skies were clear in Shreveport. The temperature was 79 degrees at the regional airport. The dew point was 73, making the relative humidity 83%. Winds were southwest at 5 miles an hour. The pressure was 29.88 inches and rising. The report from Bossier City was not available. Once again in Shreveport, it was 79 degrees with clear skies at 5 a.m. Around the local area at 5 a.m., in Texarkana, clear and 80. Wind southwest at 8 miles an hour. El Dorado, clear and 76. Wind southwest at 3 miles an hour. Monroe, clear and 77. Wind south at 3 miles an hour. Natchitoches, clear and 75. Wind calm. Marshall, clear and 76. Wind south at 3 miles an hour. And at Longview, clear and 80 degrees. Wind southwest at 8 miles an hour. Elsewhere across the four-state area, over at Dallas, clear and 78. Oklahoma City, clear and 74. Little Rock, partly cloudy and 74. Jackson, Mississippi, clear and 74. Baton Rouge, clear and 73. And at Houston, partly cloudy and 81 degrees. For the most current information, check us out on the web at www.weather.gov/sht. The Shreveport Climate Summary for yesterday, September 11, 2026. Yesterday's high temperature was 97 degrees. The normal high is 91. The record high is 100 degrees, which was last set in 2010. Yesterday's low temperature was 75 degrees. The normal low is 69. The record low is 49 degrees, which was set in 1976. No precipitation fell yesterday, which leaves the monthly total at 0.34 inches. This is 0.78 inches below the normal amount of 1.12 inches for September. The total precipitation for the year still stands at 31.62 inches, which is 3.94 inches below normal. Sunrise today is at 6:57 a.m. and sunset is at 7:25 p.m. Now let's check on your local forecast. Heat advisory in effect from noon today to 7 p.m. Central Daylight Time this evening. Rest of tonight, mostly clear. Near steady temperature in the mid-70s. South winds around 5 miles per hour. Saturday, partly cloudy. A slight chance of showers and thunderstorms in the afternoon. Hot with highs in the upper 90s. South winds around 5 miles per hour. Chance of rain 20%. Heat index values up to 105 in the afternoon. Saturday night, partly cloudy. Lows in the mid-70s. South winds around 5 miles per hour. Sunday, mostly sunny. Hot with highs in the upper 90s.
South winds around 5 miles per hour. Heat index values up to 105 in the afternoon. Sunday night, mostly clear. Lows in the mid-70s. South winds around 5 miles per hour. Monday, mostly sunny. Hot with highs in the upper 90s. Monday night, mostly clear. Lows in the mid-70s. Tuesday, mostly sunny. Hot with highs in the upper 90s. Tuesday night, mostly clear. Lows in the mid-70s. Wednesday, mostly sunny. Hot with highs in the upper 90s. Wednesday night, mostly clear. Lows in the mid-70s. Thursday, mostly sunny. Hot with highs in the upper 90s. Thursday night, mostly clear. Lows in the lower 70s. Friday, mostly sunny. Hot with highs in the mid-90s. 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Heat advisory in effect from noon to 7 p.m. Central Daylight Time Saturday. What? Heat index values up to 109 expected. Where? Portions of South Central and Southwest Arkansas, North Central and Northwest Louisiana, Southeast Oklahoma, and East and Northeast Texas. When? From noon to 7 p.m. Central Daylight Time Saturday. Impacts: hot temperatures and high humidity may cause heat illnesses. 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Be sure to follow us on Facebook. Here's a look at local weather conditions as of 5 a.m. At the top of the hour, skies were clear in Shreveport. The temperature was 79 degrees at the regional airport. The dew point was 73, making the relative humidity 83%. Winds were southwest at 5 miles an hour. The pressure was 29.88 inches and rising. The report from Bossier City was not available. Once again in Shreveport, it was 79 degrees with clear skies at 5 a.m. Around the local area at 5 a.m., in Texarkana, clear and 80. Wind southwest at 8 miles an hour. El Dorado, clear and 76. Wind southwest at 3 miles an hour. Monroe, clear and 77. Wind south at 3 miles an hour. Natchitoches, clear and 75. Wind calm. Marshall, clear and 76. Wind south at 3 miles an hour. And at Longview, clear and 80 degrees. Wind southwest at 8 miles an hour. Elsewhere across the four-state area, over at Dallas, clear and 78. Oklahoma City, clear and 74. Little Rock, partly cloudy and 74. Jackson, Mississippi, clear and 74. Baton Rouge, clear and 73. And at Houston, partly cloudy and 81 degrees. For the most current information, check us out on the web at www.weather.gov/SHT. The Shreveport Climate Summary for yesterday, September 11, 2026. Yesterday's high temperature was 97 degrees. The normal high is 91. The record high is 100 degrees, which was last set in 2010. Yesterday's low temperature was 75 degrees. The normal low is 69. The record low is 49 degrees, which was set in 1976. No precipitation fell yesterday, which leaves the monthly total at 0.34 inches. This is 0.78 inches below the normal amount of 1.12 inches for September.
The total precipitation for the year still stands at 31.62 inches, which is 3.94 inches below normal. Sunrise today is at 6:57 a.m. and sunset is at 7:25 p.m. Now let's check on your local forecast. Heat advisory in effect from noon today to 7 p.m. Central Daylight Time this evening. Rest of tonight, mostly clear. Near steady temperature in the mid-70s. South winds around 5 miles per hour. Saturday, partly cloudy. A slight chance of showers and thunderstorms in the afternoon. Hot with highs in the upper 90s. South winds around 5 miles per hour. Chance of rain 20%. Heat index values up to 105 in the afternoon. Saturday night, partly cloudy. Lows in the mid-70s. South winds around 5 miles per hour. Sunday, mostly sunny. Hot with highs in the upper 90s. South winds around 5 miles per hour. Heat index values up to 105 in the afternoon. Sunday night, mostly clear. Lows in the mid-70s. South winds around 5 miles per hour. Monday, mostly sunny. Hot with highs in the upper 90s. Monday night, mostly clear. Lows in the mid-70s. Tuesday, mostly sunny. Hot with highs in the upper 90s. Tuesday night, mostly clear. Lows in the mid-70s. Wednesday, mostly sunny. Hot with highs in the upper 90s. Wednesday night, mostly clear. Lows in the mid-70s. Thursday, mostly sunny. Hot with highs in the upper 90s. Thursday night, mostly clear. Lows in the lower 70s. Friday, mostly sunny. Hot with highs in the mid-90s. Heat advisory in effect from noon to 7 p.m. Central Daylight Time Saturday. What? Heat index values up to 109 expected. Where? Portions of South Central and Southwest Arkansas, North Central and Northwest Louisiana, Southeast Oklahoma, and East and Northeast Texas. When? From noon to 7 p.m. Central Daylight Time Saturday. Impacts, hot temperatures and high humidity may cause heat illnesses. 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Be sure to follow us on Facebook. Here's a look at local weather conditions as of 6 a.m. At the top of the hour, skies were clear in Shreveport. The temperature was 77 degrees at the regional airport. The dew point was 73, making the relative humidity 88%. Winds were southwest at 3 miles an hour. The pressure was 29.89 inches and rising. The report from Bossier City was not available. Once again in Shreveport, it was 77 degrees with clear skies at 6 a.m. Around the local area at 6 a.m., in Texarkana, clear and 79. Wind southwest at 8 miles an hour. El Dorado, clear and 75. Wind south at 3 miles an hour. Monroe, clear and 76. Wind southwest at 5 miles an hour. Natchitoches, clear and 74. Wind calm. Marshall, clear and 76. Wind south at 6 miles an hour. And at Longview, clear and 78 degrees. Wind south at 6 miles an hour. Elsewhere across the four-state area, over at Dallas, clear and 77. Oklahoma City, clear and 73. Little Rock, partly cloudy and 74. Jackson, Mississippi, clear and 73. Baton Rouge, clear and 73. And at Houston, partly cloudy and 80 degrees. For the most current information, check us out on the web at www.weather.gov/sht. The Shreveport Climate Summary for yesterday, September 11th, 2026.
Yesterday's high temperature was 97 degrees. The normal high is 91. The record high is 100 degrees, which was last set in 2010. Yesterday's low temperature was 75 degrees. The normal low is 69. The record low is 49 degrees, which was set in 1976. No precipitation fell yesterday, which leaves the monthly total at 0.34 inches. This is 0.78 inches below the normal amount of 1.12 inches for September. The total precipitation for the year still stands at 31.62 inches, which is 3.94 inches below normal. Sunrise today is at 6:57 a.m. and sunset is at 7:25 p.m. Now let's check on your local forecast. Heat advisory in effect from noon today to 7 p.m. Central Daylight Time this evening. Rest of tonight, mostly clear. Near steady temperature in the mid-70s. South winds around 5 miles per hour. Saturday, partly cloudy. A slight chance of showers and thunderstorms in the afternoon. Hot with highs in the upper 90s. South winds around 5 miles per hour. Chance of rain 20%. Heat index values up to 105 in the afternoon. Saturday night, partly cloudy. Lows in the mid-70s. South winds around 5 miles per hour. Sunday, mostly sunny. Hot with highs in the upper 90s. South winds around 5 miles per hour. Heat index values up to 105 in the afternoon. Sunday night, mostly clear. Lows in the mid-70s. South winds around 5 miles per hour. Monday, mostly sunny. Hot with highs in the upper 90s. Monday night, mostly clear. Lows in the mid-70s. Tuesday, mostly sunny. Hot with highs in the upper 90s. Tuesday night, mostly clear. Lows in the mid-70s. Wednesday, mostly sunny. Hot with highs in the upper 90s. Wednesday night, mostly clear. Lows in the mid-70s. Thursday, mostly sunny. Hot with highs in the upper 90s. Thursday night, mostly clear. Lows in the lower 70s. Friday, mostly sunny. Hot with highs in the mid-90s. Heat advisory in effect from noon to 7 p.m. Central Daylight Time Saturday. What? Heat index values up to 109 expected. Where? Portions of South Central and Southwest Arkansas, North Central and Northwest Louisiana, Southeast Oklahoma, and East and Northeast Texas. When? From noon to 7 p.m. Central Daylight Time Saturday. Impacts, hot temperatures and high humidity may cause heat illnesses. 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Be sure to follow us on Facebook. Here's a look at local weather conditions as of 6 a.m. At the top of the hour, skies were clear in Shreveport. The temperature was 77 degrees at the regional airport. The dew point was 73, making the relative humidity 88%. Winds were southwest at 3 miles an hour. The pressure was 29.89 inches and rising. The report from Bossier City was not available. Once again in Shreveport, it was 77 degrees with clear skies at 6 a.m. Around the local area at 6 a.m., in Texarkana, clear and 79. Wind southwest at 8 miles an hour. El Dorado, clear and 75. Wind south at 3 miles an hour. Monroe, clear and 76. Wind southwest at 5 miles an hour. Natchitoches, clear and 74. Wind calm. Marshall, clear and 76. Wind south at 6 miles an hour. And at Longview, clear and 78 degrees. Wind south at 6 miles an hour.
elsewhere across the four-state area, over at Dallas, clear and 77. Oklahoma City, clear and 73. Little Rock, partly cloudy and 74. Jackson, Mississippi, clear and 73. Baton Rouge, clear and 73. And at Houston, partly cloudy and 80 degrees. For the most current information, check us out on the web at www.weather.gov/sht. The Shreveport Climate Summary for yesterday, September 11, 2026. Yesterday's high temperature was 97 degrees. The normal high is 91. The record high is 100 degrees, which was last set in 2010. Yesterday's low temperature was 75 degrees. The normal low is 69. The record low is 49 degrees, which was set in 1976. No precipitation fell yesterday, which leaves the monthly total at 0.34 inches. This is 0.78 inches below the normal amount of 1.12 inches for September. The total precipitation for the year still stands at 31.62 inches, which is 3.94 inches below normal. Sunrise today is at 6:57 a.m. and sunset is at 7:25 p.m. This is your NOAA Weather Radio, station WXJ97, operating on a frequency of 162.400 MHz, providing the latest weather information on a 24-hour basis. 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Now let's check on your local forecast. Heat advisory in effect from noon today to 7 p.m. Central Daylight Time this evening. Rest of tonight, mostly clear. Near steady temperature in the mid-70s. South winds around 5 miles per hour. Saturday, partly cloudy. A slight chance of showers and thunderstorms in the afternoon. Hot with highs in the upper 90s. South winds around 5 miles per hour. Chance of rain 20%. Heat index values up to 105 in the afternoon. Saturday night, partly cloudy. Lows in the mid-70s. South winds around 5 miles per hour. Sunday, mostly sunny. Hot with highs in the upper 90s. South winds around 5 miles per hour. Heat index values up to 105 in the afternoon. Sunday night, mostly clear. Lows in the mid-70s. South winds around 5 miles per hour. Monday, mostly sunny. Hot with highs in the upper 90s. Monday night, mostly clear. Lows in the mid-70s. Tuesday, mostly sunny. Hot with highs in the upper 90s. Tuesday night, mostly clear. Lows in the mid-70s. Wednesday, mostly sunny. Hot with highs in the upper 90s. Wednesday night, mostly clear. Lows in the mid-70s. Thursday, mostly sunny. Hot with highs in the upper 90s. Thursday night, mostly clear. Lows in the lower 70s. Friday, mostly sunny. Hot with highs in the mid-90s. Heat advisory in effect from noon to 7 p.m. Central Daylight Time Saturday. What? Heat index values up to 109 expected. Where? Portions of South Central and Southwest Arkansas, North Central and Northwest Louisiana, Southeast Oklahoma, and East and Northeast Texas. When? From noon to 7 p.m. Central Daylight Time Saturday. Impacts, hot temperatures and high humidity may cause heat illnesses. Drink plenty of fluids, stay in an air-conditioned room, stay out of the sun, and check up on relatives and neighbors. 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Be sure to follow us on Facebook. Here's a look at local weather conditions as of 6 a.m. At the top of the hour, skies were clear in Shreveport.
The temperature was 77 degrees at the regional airport. The dew point was 73, making the relative humidity 88%. Winds were southwest at 3 miles an hour. The pressure was 29.89 inches and rising. The report from Bossier City was not available. Once again in Shreveport, it was 77 degrees with clear skies at 6 a.m. Around the local area at 6 a.m., in Texarkana, clear and 79. Wind southwest at 8 miles an hour. El Dorado, clear and 75. Wind south at 3 miles an hour. Monroe, clear and 76. Wind southwest at 5 miles an hour. Natchitoches, clear and 74. Wind calm. Marshall, clear and 76. Wind south at 6 miles an hour. And at Longview, clear and 78 degrees. Wind south at 6 miles an hour. Elsewhere across the four-state area, over at Dallas, clear and 77. Oklahoma City, clear and 73. Little Rock, partly cloudy and 74. Jackson, Mississippi, clear and 73. Baton Rouge, clear and 73. And at Houston, partly cloudy and 80 degrees. For the most current information, check us out on the web at www.weather.gov/sht. The Shreveport Climate Summary for yesterday, September 11, 2026. Yesterday's high temperature was 97 degrees. The normal high is 91. The record high is 100 degrees, which was last set in 2010. Yesterday's low temperature was 75 degrees. The normal low is 69. The record low is 49 degrees, which was set in 1976. No precipitation fell yesterday, which leaves the monthly total at 0.34 inches. This is 0.78 inches below the normal amount of 1.12 inches for September. The total precipitation for the year still stands at 31.62 inches, which is 3.94 inches below normal. Sunrise today is at 6:57 a.m. and sunset is at 7:25 p.m. Now let's check on your local forecast. Heat advisory in effect from noon today to 7 p.m. Central Daylight Time this evening. Rest of tonight, mostly clear. Near steady temperature in the mid-70s. South winds around 5 miles per hour. Saturday, partly cloudy. A slight chance of showers and thunderstorms in the afternoon. Hot with highs in the upper 90s. South winds around 5 miles per hour. Chance of rain 20%. Heat index values up to 105 in the afternoon. Saturday night, partly cloudy. Lows in the mid-70s. South winds around 5 miles per hour. Sunday, mostly sunny. Hot with highs in the upper 90s. South winds around 5 miles per hour. Heat index values up to 105 in the afternoon. Sunday night, mostly clear. Lows in the mid-70s. South winds around 5 miles per hour. Monday, mostly sunny. Hot with highs in the upper 90s. Monday night, mostly clear. Lows in the mid-70s. Tuesday, mostly sunny. Hot with highs in the upper 90s. Tuesday night, mostly clear. Lows in the mid-70s. Wednesday, mostly sunny. Hot with highs in the upper 90s. Wednesday night, mostly clear. Lows in the mid-70s. Thursday, mostly sunny. Hot with highs in the upper 90s. Thursday night, mostly clear. Lows in the lower 70s. Friday, mostly sunny. Hot with highs in the mid-90s. Here is your area's open water boating forecast. Wind gusts may be higher. Heat advisory in effect from noon today to 7 p.m. Central Daylight Time this evening. Rest of tonight, mostly clear with a 20% chance of showers and thunderstorms. Highs in the upper 90s. Lows in the mid-70s.
southwest winds 10 to 15 miles per hour. Heat index readings around 110. Sunday, partly cloudy. Highs in the upper 90s.

Wednesday night, mostly clear. Lows in the mid-70s. Wednesday, mostly sunny. Highs in the upper 90s. Wednesday night, mostly clear. Lows in the lower 70s. Thursday, mostly sunny. Highs in the upper 90s. Thursday night, mostly clear. Lows in the lower 70s. Friday, mostly sunny. Highs in the upper 90s. Friday night, mostly clear. Lows around 70. Saturday, mostly sunny. Highs in the mid-90s. Heat advisory in effect from noon to 7 p.m. Central Daylight Time Saturday. What? Heat index values up to 109 expected. Where? Portions of south central and southwest Arkansas, north central and northwest Louisiana, southeast Oklahoma, and east and northeast Texas. When? From noon to 7 p.m. Central Daylight Time Saturday. Impacts: hot temperatures and high humidity may cause heat illnesses. 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You're listening to your Out of the Sun, and check up on relatives and neighbors. 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Be sure to follow us on Facebook. Here's a look at local weather conditions as of 6 a.m. At the top of the hour, skies were clear in Shreveport. The temperature was 77 degrees at the regional airport. The dew point was 73, making the relative humidity 88%. Winds were southwest at 3 miles an hour. The pressure was 29.89 inches and rising. The report from Bossier City was not available. Once again in Shreveport, it was 77 degrees with clear skies at 6 a.m. Around the local area at 6 a.m., in Texarkana, clear and 79. Wind southwest at 8 miles an hour. El Dorado, clear and 75. Wind south at 3 miles an hour. Monroe, clear and 76. Wind southwest at 5 miles an hour. Natchitoches, clear and 74. Wind calm. Marshall, clear and 76. Wind south at 6 miles an hour. And at Longview, clear and 78 degrees. Wind south at 6 miles an hour. Elsewhere across the four-state area, over at Dallas, clear and 77. Oklahoma City, clear and 73. Little Rock, partly cloudy and 74. Jackson, Mississippi, clear and 73. Baton Rouge, clear and 73. And at Houston, partly cloudy and 80 degrees. For the most current information, check us out on the web at www.weather.gov/sht. The Shreveport Climate Summary for yesterday, September 11, 2026. Yesterday's high temperature was 97 degrees. The normal high is 91. The record high is 100 degrees, which was last set in 2010. Yesterday's low temperature was 75 degrees. The normal low is 69. The record low is 49 degrees, which was set in 1976. No precipitation fell yesterday, which leaves the monthly total at 0.34 inches. This is 0.78 inches below the normal amount of 1.12 inches for September. The total precipitation for the year still stands at 31.62 inches, which is 3.94 inches below normal. Sunrise today is at 6:57 a.m. and sunset is at 7:25 p.m. Now let's check on your local forecast. Heat advisory in effect from noon today to 7 p.m. Central Daylight Time this evening. Today, partly cloudy. A slight chance of showers and thunderstorms this afternoon. Hot with highs in the upper 90s. South winds around 5 miles per hour. Chance of rain 20%. Heat index values up to 105 this afternoon. Tonight, partly cloudy. Lows in the mid-70s. South winds

around 5 miles per hour. Sunday, mostly sunny. Hot with highs in the upper 90s. South winds around 5 miles per hour. Heat index values up to 105 in the afternoon. Sunday night, mostly clear. Lows in the mid-70s. South winds around 5 miles per hour. Monday, mostly sunny. Hot with highs in the upper 90s. South winds around 5 miles per hour. Monday night, mostly clear. Lows in the mid-70s. Tuesday, mostly sunny. Hot with highs in the upper 90s. Tuesday night, mostly clear. Lows in the mid-70s. Wednesday, mostly sunny. Hot with highs in the upper 90s. Wednesday night, mostly clear. Lows in the mid-70s. Thursday, mostly sunny. Hot with highs in the upper 90s. Thursday night, mostly clear. Lows in the lower 70s. Friday, mostly sunny. Hot with highs in the mid-90s. Here is your area's open water boating forecast. Wind gusts may be higher. Heat advisory in effect from noon today to 7 p.m. Central Daylight Time this evening. Rest of today, a 20% chance of showers and thunderstorms in the late afternoon. Mostly sunny toward daybreak, then becoming partly cloudy. Highs in the upper 90s. South winds 5 to 10 miles per hour. Highest heat index readings around 110. Tonight, mostly clear. Lows in the mid-70s. South winds 5 to 10 miles per hour. Heat index readings 102 to 105. Sunday, partly cloudy. Highs in the upper 90s. South winds 5 to 10 miles per hour. Heat index readings around 110. Sunday night, mostly clear. Lows in the mid-70s. South winds 5 to 10 miles per hour. Monday, mostly sunny. Highs in the upper 90s. South winds 10 to 15 miles per hour. Monday night, mostly clear. Lows in the mid-70s. Tuesday, mostly sunny. Highs in the upper 90s. Tuesday night, mostly clear. Lows in the mid-70s. Wednesday, mostly sunny. Highs in the upper 90s. Wednesday night, mostly clear. Lows in the lower 70s. Thursday, mostly sunny. Highs in the upper 90s. Thursday night, mostly clear. Lows in the lower 70s. Friday, mostly sunny. Highs in the upper 90s. 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Heat advisory in effect from noon to 7 p.m. Central Daylight Time Saturday. What? Heat index values up to 109 expected. Where? Portions of South Central and Southwest Arkansas, North Central and Northwest Louisiana, Southeast Oklahoma, and East and Northeast Texas. When? From noon to 7 p.m. Central Daylight Time Saturday. Impacts, hot temperatures and high humidity may cause heat illnesses. 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Be sure to follow us on Facebook. Here's a look at local weather conditions as of 6 a.m. At the top of the hour, skies were clear in Shreveport. The temperature was 77 degrees at the regional airport. The dew point was 73, making the relative humidity 88%. Winds were southwest at 3 miles an hour. The pressure was 29.89 inches and rising.
weather report from Bossier City was not available. Once again in Shreveport, it was 77 degrees with clear skies at 6 a.m. Around the local area at 6 a.m., in Texarkana, clear and 79. Wind southwest at 8 miles an hour. El Dorado, clear and 75. Wind south at 3 miles an hour. Monroe, clear and 76. Wind southwest at 5 miles an hour. Natchitoches, clear and 74. Wind calm. Marshall, clear and 76. Wind south at 6 miles an hour. And at Longview, clear and 78 degrees. Wind south at 6 miles an hour. Elsewhere across the four-state area, over at Dallas, clear and 77. Oklahoma City, clear and 73. Little Rock, partly cloudy and 74. Jackson, Mississippi, clear and 73. Baton Rouge, clear and 73. And at Houston, partly cloudy and 80 degrees. For the most current information, check us out on the web at www.weather.gov/sht. The Shreveport Climate Summary for yesterday, September 11, 2026. Yesterday's high temperature was 97 degrees. The normal high is 91. The record high is 100 degrees, which was last set in 2010. Yesterday's low temperature was 75 degrees. The normal low is 69. The record low is 49 degrees, which was set in 1976. No precipitation fell yesterday, which leaves the monthly total at 0.34 inches. This is 0.78 inches below the normal amount of 1.12 inches for September. The total precipitation for the year still stands at 31.62 inches, which is 3.94 inches below normal. Sunrise today is at 6:57 a.m. and sunset is at 7:25 p.m. Now let's check on your local forecast. Heat advisory in effect from noon today to 7 p.m. Central Daylight Time this evening. Today, partly cloudy. A slight chance of showers and thunderstorms this afternoon. Hot with highs in the upper 90s. South winds around 5 miles per hour. Chance of rain 20%. Heat index values up to 105 this afternoon. Tonight, partly cloudy. Lows in the mid-70s. South winds around 5 miles per hour. Sunday, mostly sunny. Hot with highs in the upper 90s. South winds around 5 miles per hour. Heat index values up to 105 in the afternoon. Sunday night, mostly clear. Lows in the mid-70s. South winds around 5 miles per hour. Monday, mostly sunny. Hot with highs in the upper 90s. South winds around 5 miles per hour. Monday night, mostly clear. Lows in the mid-70s. Tuesday, mostly sunny. Hot with highs in the upper 90s. Tuesday night, mostly clear. Lows in the mid-70s. Wednesday, mostly sunny. Hot with highs in the upper 90s. Wednesday night, mostly clear. Lows in the mid-70s. Thursday, mostly sunny. Hot with highs in the upper 90s. Thursday night, mostly clear. Lows in the lower 70s. Friday, mostly sunny. Hot with highs in the mid-90s. Here is your area's open water boating forecast. Wind gusts may be higher. Heat advisory in effect from noon today to 7 p.m. Central Daylight Time this evening. Today, a 20% chance of showers and thunderstorms in the late afternoon. Partly cloudy. Highs in the upper 90s. South winds 5 to 10 miles per hour. Heat index readings around 110. Tonight, mostly clear. Lows in the mid-70s. South winds 5 to 10 miles per hour. Heat index readings 102 to 105. Sunday, partly cloudy. Highs in the upper 90s. South winds 5 to 10 miles per hour.
heat index readings around 110. Sunday night, mostly clear. Lows in the mid-70s. South winds 5 to 10 miles per hour. Monday, mostly sunny. Highs in the upper 90s. South winds 10 to 15 miles per hour. Monday night, mostly clear. Lows in the mid-70s. Tuesday, mostly sunny. Highs in the upper 90s. Tuesday night, mostly clear. Lows in the mid-70s. Wednesday, mostly sunny. Highs in the upper 90s. Wednesday night, mostly clear. Lows in the lower 70s. Thursday, mostly sunny. Highs in the upper 90s. Thursday night, mostly clear. Lows in the lower 70s. Friday, mostly sunny. Highs in the upper 90s. Heat advisory in effect from noon to 7 p.m. Central Daylight Time Saturday. What? Heat index values up to 109 expected. Where? Portions of south central and southwest Arkansas, north central and northwest Louisiana, southeast Oklahoma, and east and northeast Texas. When? From noon to 7 p.m. Central Daylight Time Saturday. Impacts: hot temperatures and high humidity may cause heat illnesses. 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Be sure to follow us on Facebook. Here's a look at local weather conditions as of 6 a.m. At the top of the hour, skies were clear in Shreveport. The temperature was 77 degrees at the regional airport. The dew point was 73, making the relative humidity 88%. Winds were southwest at 3 miles an hour. The pressure was 29.89 inches and rising. The report from Bossier City was not available. Once again in Shreveport, it was 77 degrees with clear skies at 6 a.m. Around the local area at 6 a.m., in Texarkana, clear and 79. Wind southwest at 8 miles an hour. El Dorado, clear and 75. Wind south at 3 miles an hour. Monroe, clear and 76. Wind southwest at 5 miles an hour. Natchitoches, clear and 74. Wind calm. Marshall, clear and 76. Wind south at 6 miles an hour. And at Longview, clear and 78 degrees. Wind south at 6 miles an hour. Elsewhere across the four-state area, over at Dallas, clear and 77. Oklahoma City, clear and 73. Little Rock, partly cloudy and 74. Jackson, Mississippi, clear and 73. Baton Rouge, clear and 73. And at Houston, partly cloudy and 80 degrees. For the most current information, check us out on the web at www.weather.gov/sht. The Shreveport Climate Summary for yesterday, September 11, 2026. Yesterday's high temperature was 97 degrees. The normal high is 91. The record high is 100 degrees, which was last set in 2010. Yesterday's low temperature was 75 degrees. The normal low is 69. The record low is 49 degrees, which was set in 1976. No precipitation fell yesterday, which leaves the monthly total at 0.34 inches. This is 0.78 inches below the normal amount of 1.12 inches for September. The total precipitation for the year still stands at 31.62 inches, which is 3.94 inches below normal. Sunrise today is at 6:57 a.m. and sunset is at 7:25 p.m. Now let's check on your local forecast. Heat advisory in effect from noon today to 7 p.m. Central Daylight Time this evening. Today, partly cloudy. A slight chance of showers and thunderstorms this afternoon. Hot with highs in the upper 90s.
south winds around 5 miles per hour. Chance of rain 20%. Heat index values up to 105 this afternoon. Tonight, partly cloudy. Lows in the mid-70s. South winds around 5 miles per hour. Sunday, mostly sunny. Hot with highs in the upper 90s. South winds around 5 miles per hour. Heat index values up to 105 in the afternoon. Sunday night, mostly clear. Lows in the mid-70s. South winds around 5 miles per hour. Monday, mostly sunny. Hot with highs in the upper 90s. South winds around 5 miles per hour. Monday night, mostly clear. Lows in the mid-70s. Tuesday, mostly sunny. Hot with highs in the upper 90s. Tuesday night, mostly clear. Lows in the mid-70s. Wednesday, mostly sunny. Hot with highs in the upper 90s. Wednesday night, mostly clear. Lows in the mid-70s. Thursday, mostly sunny. Hot with highs in the upper 90s. Thursday night, mostly clear. Lows in the lower 70s. Friday, mostly sunny. Hot with highs in the mid-90s. 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Heat advisory in effect from noon to 7 p.m. Central Daylight Time Saturday. What? Heat index values up to 109 expected. Where? Portions of South Central and Southwest Arkansas, North Central and Northwest Louisiana, Southeast Oklahoma, and East and Northeast Texas. When? From noon to 7 p.m. Central Daylight Time Saturday. Impacts, hot temperatures and high humidity may cause heat illnesses. Drink plenty of fluids, stay in an air-conditioned room, stay out of the sun, and check up on relatives and neighbors. 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Be sure to follow us on Facebook. Here's a look at local weather conditions as of 6 a.m. At the top of the hour, skies were clear in Shreveport. The temperature was 77 degrees at the regional airport. The dew point was 73, making the relative humidity 88%. Winds were southwest at 3 miles an hour. The pressure was 29.89 inches and rising. The report from Bossier City was not available. Once again in Shreveport, it was 77 degrees with clear skies at 6 a.m. Around the local area at 6 a.m., in Texarkana, clear and 79. Wind southwest at 8 miles an hour. El Dorado, clear and 75. Wind south at 3 miles an hour. Monroe, clear and 76. Wind southwest at 5 miles an hour. Natchitoches, clear and 74. Wind calm. Marshall, clear and 76. Wind south at 6 miles an hour. And at Longview, clear and 78 degrees. Wind south at 6 miles an hour. Elsewhere across the four-state area, over at Dallas, clear and 77. Oklahoma City, clear and 73. Little Rock, partly cloudy and 74. Jackson, Mississippi, clear and 73. Baton Rouge, clear and 73. And at Houston, partly cloudy and 80 degrees. For the most current information, check us out on the web at www.weather.gov/SHP. The Shreveport Climate Summary for yesterday, September 11, 2026. Yesterday's high temperature was 97 degrees. The normal high is 91. The record high is 100 degrees, which was last set in 2010.

Yesterday's low temperature was 75 degrees. The normal low is 69. The record low is 49 degrees, which was set in 1976. No precipitation fell yesterday, which leaves the monthly total at 0.34 inches. This is 0.78 inches below the normal amount of 1.12 inches for September. The total precipitation for the year still stands at 31.62 inches, which is 3.94 inches below normal. Sunrise today is at 6:57 a.m. and sunset is at 7:25 p.m. Now let's check on your local forecast. Heat advisory in effect from noon today to 7 p.m. Central Daylight Time this evening. Today, partly cloudy. A slight chance of showers and thunderstorms this afternoon. Hot with highs in the upper 90s. South winds around 5 miles per hour. Chance of rain 20%. Heat index values up to 105 this afternoon. Tonight, partly cloudy. Lows in the mid-70s. South winds around 5 miles per hour. Sunday, mostly sunny. Hot with highs in the upper 90s. South winds around 5 miles per hour. Heat index values up to 105 in the afternoon. Sunday night, mostly clear. Lows in the mid-70s. South winds around 5 miles per hour. Monday, mostly sunny. Hot with highs in the upper 90s. South winds around 5 miles per hour. Monday night, mostly clear. Lows in the mid-70s. Tuesday, mostly sunny. Hot with highs in the upper 90s. Tuesday night, mostly clear. Lows in the mid-70s. Wednesday, mostly sunny. Hot with highs in the upper 90s. Wednesday night, mostly clear. Lows in the mid-70s. Thursday, mostly sunny. Hot with highs in the upper 90s. Thursday night, mostly clear. Lows in the lower 70s. Friday, mostly sunny. Hot with highs in the mid-90s. Heat advisory in effect from noon to 7 p.m. Central Daylight Time Saturday. What? Heat index values up to 109 expected. Where? Portions of South Central and Southwest Arkansas, North Central and Northwest Louisiana, Southeast Oklahoma, and East and Northeast Texas. When? From noon to 7 p.m. Central Daylight Time Saturday. Impacts: hot temperatures and high humidity may cause heat illnesses. 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Here is your area's open water boating forecast. Wind gusts may be higher. Heat advisory in effect from noon today to 7 p.m. Central Daylight Time this evening. Today, a 20% chance of showers and thunderstorms in the late afternoon. Partly cloudy. Highs in the upper 90s. South winds 5 to 10 miles per hour. Heat index readings around 110. Tonight, mostly clear. Lows in the mid-70s. South winds 5 to 10 miles per hour. Heat index readings 102 to 105. Sunday, partly cloudy. Highs in the upper 90s. South winds 5 to 10 miles per hour. Heat index readings around 110. Sunday night, mostly clear. Lows in the mid-70s. South winds 5 to 10 miles per hour. Monday, mostly sunny. Highs in the upper 90s. South winds 10 to 15 miles per hour. Monday night, mostly clear. Lows in the mid-70s. Tuesday, mostly sunny. Highs in the upper 90s. Tuesday night, mostly clear. Lows in the mid-70s. Wednesday, mostly sunny. Highs in the upper 90s. Wednesday night, mostly clear. Lows in the lower 70s. Thursday, mostly sunny. Highs in the upper 90s. Thursday night, mostly clear. Lows in the lower 70s. Friday, mostly sunny.
highs in the upper 90s. 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Be sure to follow us on Facebook. Here's a look at local weather conditions as of 6 a.m. At the top of the hour, skies were clear in Shreveport. The temperature was 77 degrees at the regional airport. The dew point was 73, making the relative humidity 88%. Winds were southwest at 3 miles an hour. The pressure was 29.89 inches and rising. The report from Bossier City was not available. Once again in Shreveport, it was 77 degrees with clear skies at 6 a.m. Around the local area at 6 a.m., in Texarkana, clear and 79. Wind southwest at 8 miles an hour. El Dorado, clear and 75. Wind south at 3 miles an hour. Monroe, clear and 76. Wind southwest at 5 miles an hour. Natchitoches, clear and 74. Wind calm. Marshall, clear and 76. Wind south at 6 miles an hour. And at Longview, clear and 78 degrees. Wind south at 6 miles an hour. Elsewhere across the four-state area, over at Dallas, clear and 77. Oklahoma City, clear and 73. Little Rock, partly cloudy and 74. Jackson, Mississippi, clear and 73. Baton Rouge, clear and 73. And at Houston, partly cloudy and 80 degrees. For the most current information, check us out on the web at www.weather.gov/sht. The Shreveport Climate Summary for yesterday, September 11, 2026. Yesterday's high temperature was 97 degrees. The normal high is 91. The record high is 100 degrees, which was last set in 2010. Yesterday's low temperature was 75 degrees. The normal low is 69. The record low is 49 degrees, which was set in 1976. No precipitation fell yesterday, which leaves the monthly total at 0.34 inches. This is 0.78 inches below the normal amount of 1.12 inches for September. The total precipitation for the year still stands at 31.62 inches, which is 3.94 inches below normal. Sunrise today is at 6:57 a.m. and sunset is at 7:25 p.m. Now let's check on your local forecast. Heat advisory in effect from noon today to 7 p.m. Central Daylight Time this evening. Today, partly cloudy. A slight chance of showers and thunderstorms this afternoon. Hot with highs in the upper 90s. South winds around 5 miles per hour. Chance of rain 20%. Heat index values up to 105 this afternoon. Tonight, partly cloudy. Lows in the mid-70s. South winds around 5 miles per hour. Sunday, mostly sunny. Hot with highs in the upper 90s. South winds around 5 miles per hour. Heat index values up to 105 in the afternoon. Sunday night, mostly clear. Lows in the mid-70s. South winds around 5 miles per hour. Monday, mostly sunny. Hot with highs in the upper 90s. South winds around 5 miles per hour. Monday night, mostly clear. Lows in the mid-70s. Tuesday, mostly sunny. Hot with highs in the upper 90s. Tuesday night, mostly clear. Lows in the mid-70s. Wednesday, mostly sunny. Hot with highs in the upper 90s. Wednesday night, mostly clear. Lows in the mid-70s. Thursday, mostly sunny. Hot with highs in the upper 90s. Thursday night, mostly clear. Lows in the lower 70s. Friday, mostly sunny. Hot with highs in the mid-90s. Heat advisory in effect from noon to 7 p.m. Central Daylight Time Saturday. What?
heat index values up to 109 expected. Where, portions of south central and southwest Arkansas, north central and northwest Louisiana, southeast Oklahoma, and east and northeast Texas. When, from noon to 7 p.m. Central Daylight Time Saturday. Impacts, hot temperatures and high humidity may cause heat illnesses. 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Be sure to follow us on Facebook. Here's a look at local weather conditions as of 6 a.m. At the top of the hour, skies were clear in Shreveport. The temperature was 77 degrees at the regional airport. The dew point was 73, making the relative humidity 88%. Winds were southwest at 3 miles an hour. The pressure was 29.89 inches and rising. The report from Bossier City was not available. Once again in Shreveport, it was 77 degrees with clear skies at 6 a.m. Around the local area at 6 a.m., in Texarkana, clear and 79. Wind southwest at 8 miles an hour. El Dorado, clear and 75. Wind south at 3 miles an hour. Monroe, clear and 76. Wind southwest at 5 miles an hour. Natchitoches, clear and 74. Wind calm. Marshall, clear and 76. Wind south at 6 miles an hour. And at Longview, clear and 78 degrees. Wind south at 6 miles an hour. Elsewhere across the four-state area, over at Dallas, clear and 77. Oklahoma City, clear and 73. Little Rock, partly cloudy and 74. Jackson, Mississippi, clear and 73. Baton Rouge, clear and 73. And at Houston, partly cloudy and 80 degrees. For the most current information, check us out on the web at www.weather.gov/SHT. The Shreveport Climate Summary for yesterday, September 11, 2026. Yesterday's high temperature was 97 degrees. The normal high is 91. The record high is 100 degrees, which was last set in 2010. Yesterday's low temperature was 75 degrees. The normal low is 69. The record low is 49 degrees, which was set in 1976. No precipitation fell yesterday, which leaves the monthly total at 0.34 inches. This is 0.78 inches below the normal amount of 1.12 inches for September. The total precipitation for the year still stands at 0.62 inches, which is 3.94 inches below normal. Sunrise today is at 6:57 a.m. and sunset is at 7:25 p.m. Now let's check on your local forecast. Heat advisory in effect from noon today to 7 p.m. Central Daylight Time this evening. Today, partly cloudy. A slight chance of showers and thunderstorms this afternoon. Hot with highs in the upper 90s. South winds around 5 miles per hour. Chance of rain 20%. Heat index values up to 105 this afternoon. Tonight, partly cloudy. Lows in the mid-70s. South winds around 5 miles per hour. Sunday, mostly sunny. Hot with highs in the upper 90s. South winds around 5 miles per hour. Heat index values up to 105 in the afternoon. Sunday night, mostly clear. Lows in the mid-70s. South winds around 5 miles.
miles per hour. Monday, mostly sunny. Hot with highs in the upper 90s. South winds around 5 miles per hour. Monday night, mostly clear. Lows in the mid-70s. Tuesday, mostly sunny. Hot with highs in the upper 90s. Tuesday night, mostly clear. Lows in the mid-70s. Wednesday, mostly sunny. Hot with highs in the upper 90s. Wednesday night, mostly clear. Lows in the mid-70s. Thursday, mostly sunny. Hot with highs in the upper 90s. Thursday night, mostly clear. Lows in the lower 70s. Friday, mostly sunny. Hot with highs in the mid-90s. Heat advisory in effect from noon to 7 p.m. Central Daylight Time Saturday. What? Heat index values up to 109 expected. Where? Portions of south central and southwest Arkansas, north central and northwest Louisiana, southeast Oklahoma, and east and northeast Texas. When? From noon to 7 p.m. Central Daylight Time Saturday. Impacts: hot temperatures and high humidity may cause heat illnesses. 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Be sure to follow us on Facebook. Here's a look at local weather conditions as of 7 a.m. At the top of the hour, skies were partly cloudy in Shreveport. The temperature was 75 degrees at the regional airport. The dew point was 73, making the relative humidity 94%. Winds were south at 5 miles an hour. The pressure was 29.91 inches and rising. In Bossier City, at Barksdale Air Force Base, skies were clear, with a temperature of 80 degrees. The dew point was 75, making the relative humidity 84%. Winds were south at 7 miles an hour. The pressure was 29.91 inches and rising. And in downtown Shreveport, skies were clear. The temperature was 79 degrees. And winds were south at 7 miles an hour. Once again in Shreveport, it was 75 degrees with partly cloudy skies at 7 a.m. Around the local area at 7 a.m., in Texarkana, clear and 79. Wind southwest at 7 miles an hour. El Dorado, mostly cloudy and 75. Wind south at 5 miles an hour. Monroe, clear and 75. Wind south at 3 miles an hour. Natchitoches, clear and 74. Wind calm. Marshall, clear and 75. Wind calm. And at Longview, clear and 78 degrees. Wind calm. Elsewhere across the four-state area, over at Dallas, partly cloudy and 77. Oklahoma City, clear and 73. Little Rock, partly cloudy and 74. Jackson, Mississippi, partly cloudy and 73. Baton Rouge, clear and 73. And at Houston, partly cloudy and 78 degrees. For the most current information, check us out on the web at www.weather.gov/sht. The Shreveport Climate Summary for yesterday, September 11, 2026. Yesterday's high temperature was 97 degrees. The normal high is 91. The record high is 100 degrees, which was last set in 2010. Yesterday's low temperature was 75 degrees. The normal low is 69. The record low is 49 degrees, which was set in 1976. No precipitation fell yesterday, which leaves the monthly total at 0.34 inches. This is 0.78 inches below the normal amount of 1.12 inches for September. The total precipitation for the year still stands at 31.62 inches, which is 3.94 inches below normal. Sunrise today is at 6:57 a.m. and sunset is at 7:25 p.m. Now let's check on your local forecast.
forecast. Heat advisory in effect from noon today to 7 p.m. Central Daylight Time this evening. Today, partly cloudy. A slight chance of showers and thunderstorms this afternoon. Hot with highs in the upper 90s. South winds around 5 miles per hour. Chance of rain 20%. Heat index values up to 105 this afternoon. Tonight, partly cloudy. Lows in the mid-70s. South winds around 5 miles per hour. Sunday, mostly sunny. Hot with highs in the upper 90s. South winds around 5 miles per hour. Heat index values up to 105 in the afternoon. Sunday night, mostly clear. Lows in the mid-70s. South winds around 5 miles per hour. Monday, mostly sunny. Hot with highs in the upper 90s. South winds around 5 miles per hour. Monday night, mostly clear. Lows in the mid-70s. Tuesday, mostly sunny. Hot with highs in the upper 90s. Tuesday night, mostly clear. Lows in the mid-70s. Wednesday, mostly sunny. Hot with highs in the upper 90s. Wednesday night, mostly clear. Lows in the mid-70s. Thursday, mostly sunny. Hot with highs in the upper 90s. Thursday night, mostly clear. Lows in the lower 70s. Friday, mostly sunny. Hot with highs in the mid-90s. Heat advisory in effect from noon to 7 p.m. Central Daylight Time Saturday. What? Heat index values up to 109 expected. Where? Portions of South Central and Southwest Arkansas, North Central and Northwest Louisiana, Southeast Oklahoma, and East and Northeast Texas. When? From noon to 7 p.m. Central Daylight Time Saturday. Impacts, hot temperatures and high humidity may cause heat illnesses. 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Be sure to follow us on Facebook. Here's a look at local weather conditions as of 7 a.m. At the top of the hour, skies were partly cloudy in Shreveport. The temperature was 75 degrees at the regional airport. The dew point was 73, making the relative humidity 94%. Winds were south at 5 miles an hour. The pressure was 29.91 inches and rising. In Bossier City, at Barksdale Air Force Base, skies were clear, with a temperature of 80 degrees. The dew point was 75, making the relative humidity 84%. Winds were south at 7 miles an hour. The pressure was 29.91 inches and rising. And in downtown Shreveport, skies were clear. The temperature was 79 degrees. And winds were south at 7 miles an hour. Once again in Shreveport, it was 75 degrees with partly cloudy skies at 7 a.m. Around the local area at 7 a.m., in Texarkana, clear and 79. Wind southwest at 7 miles an hour. El Dorado, mostly cloudy and 75. Wind south at 5 miles an hour. Monroe, clear and 75. Wind south at 3 miles an hour. Natchitoches, clear and 74. Wind calm. Marshall, clear and 75. Wind calm. And at Longview, clear and 78 degrees. Wind calm. Elsewhere across the four-state area, over at Dallas, partly cloudy and 77. Oklahoma City, clear and 73. Little Rock, partly cloudy and 74. Jackson, Mississippi, partly cloudy and 73. Baton Rouge, clear and 73. And at Houston, partly cloudy and 78 degrees. For the most current information, check us out on the web at www.weather.gov/sht. The Shreveport Climate Summary for yesterday, September 11th, 2026.

Yesterday's high temperature was 97 degrees. The normal high is 91. The record high is 100 degrees, which was last set in 2010. Yesterday's low temperature was 75 degrees. The normal low is 69. The record low is 49 degrees, which was set in 1976. No precipitation fell yesterday, which leaves the monthly total at 0.34 inches. This is 0.78 inches below the normal amount of 1.12 inches for September. The total precipitation for the year still stands at 31.62 inches, which is 3.94 inches below normal. Sunrise today is at 6:57 a.m. and sunset is at 7:25 p.m. This is your NOAA Weather Radio, station WXJ97, operating on a frequency of 162.400 MHz, providing the latest weather information on a 24-hour basis. 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Now let's check on your local forecast. Heat advisory in effect from noon today to 7 p.m. Central Daylight Time this evening. Today, partly cloudy. A slight chance of showers and thunderstorms this afternoon. Hot with highs in the upper 90s. South winds around 5 miles per hour. Chance of rain 20%. Heat index values up to 105 this afternoon. Tonight, partly cloudy. Lows in the mid-70s. South winds around 5 miles per hour. Sunday, mostly sunny. Hot with highs in the upper 90s. South winds around 5 miles per hour. Heat index values up to 105 in the afternoon. Sunday night, mostly clear. Lows in the mid-70s. South winds around 5 miles per hour. Monday, mostly sunny. Hot with highs in the upper 90s. South winds around 5 miles per hour. Monday night, mostly clear. Lows in the mid-70s. Tuesday, mostly sunny. Hot with highs in the upper 90s. Tuesday night, mostly clear. Lows in the mid-70s. Wednesday, mostly sunny. Hot with highs in the upper 90s. Wednesday night, mostly clear. Lows in the mid-70s. Thursday, mostly sunny. Hot with highs in the upper 90s. Thursday night, mostly clear. Lows in the lower 70s. Friday, mostly sunny. Hot with highs in the mid-90s. Heat advisory in effect from noon to 7 p.m. Central Daylight Time Saturday. What? Heat index values up to 109 expected. Where? Portions of south central and southwest Arkansas, north central and northwest Louisiana, southeast Oklahoma, and east and northeast Texas. When? From noon to 7 p.m. Central Daylight Time Saturday. Impacts, hot temperatures and high humidity may cause heat illnesses. 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Be sure to follow us on Facebook. Here's a look at local weather conditions as of 7 a.m. At the top of the hour, skies were partly cloudy in Shreveport. The temperature was 75 degrees at the regional airport. The dew point was 73, making the relative humidity 94%. Winds were south at 5 miles an hour. The pressure was 29.91 inches and rising. In Bossier City, at Barksdale Air Force Base, skies were clear, with a temperature of 80 degrees. The dew point was 75, making the relative humidity 84%. Winds were south at 7 miles an hour. The pressure was 29.91 inches and rising. And in downtown Shreveport, skies were clear. The temperature was 79 degrees. And winds
winds were south at 7 miles an hour. Once again in Shreveport, it was 75 degrees with partly cloudy skies at 7 a.m. Around the local area at 7 a.m., in Texarkana, clear and 79. Wind southwest at 7 miles an hour. El Dorado, mostly cloudy and 75. Wind south at 5 miles an hour. Monroe, clear and 75. Wind south at 3 miles an hour. Natchitoches, clear and 74. Wind calm. Marshall, clear and 75. Wind calm. And at Longview, clear and 78 degrees. Wind calm. Elsewhere across the four-state area, over at Dallas, partly cloudy and 77. Oklahoma City, clear and 73. Little Rock, partly cloudy and 74. Jackson, Mississippi, partly cloudy and 73. Baton Rouge, clear and 73. And at Houston, partly cloudy and 78 degrees. For the most current information, check us out on the web at www.weather.gov/sht. The Shreveport Climate Summary for yesterday, September 11, 2026. Yesterday's high temperature was 97 degrees. The normal high is 91. The record high is 100 degrees, which was last set in 2010. Yesterday's low temperature was 75 degrees. The normal low is 69. The record low is 49 degrees, which was set in 1976. No precipitation fell yesterday, which leaves the monthly total at 0.34 inches. This is 0.78 inches below the normal amount of 1.12 inches for September. The total precipitation for the year still stands at 31.62 inches, which is 3.94 inches below normal. Sunrise today is at 6:57 a.m. and sunset is at 7:25 p.m. Now let's check on your local forecast. Heat advisory in effect from noon today to 7 p.m. Central Daylight Time this evening. Today, partly cloudy. A slight chance of showers and thunderstorms this afternoon. Hot with highs in the upper 90s. South winds around 5 miles per hour. Chance of rain 20%. Heat index values up to 105 this afternoon. Tonight, partly cloudy. Lows in the mid-70s. South winds around 5 miles per hour. Sunday, mostly sunny. Hot with highs in the upper 90s. South winds around 5 miles per hour. Heat index values up to 105 in the afternoon. Sunday night, mostly clear. Lows in the mid-70s. South winds around 5 miles per hour. Monday, mostly sunny. Hot with highs in the upper 90s. South winds around 5 miles per hour. Monday night, mostly clear. Lows in the mid-70s. Tuesday, mostly sunny. Hot with highs in the upper 90s. Tuesday night, mostly clear. Lows in the mid-70s. Wednesday, mostly sunny. Hot with highs in the upper 90s. Wednesday night, mostly clear. Lows in the mid-70s. Thursday, mostly sunny. Hot with highs in the upper 90s. Thursday night, mostly clear. Lows in the lower 70s. Friday, mostly sunny. Hot with highs in the mid-90s. Here is your area's open water boating forecast. Wind gusts may be higher. Heat advisory in effect from noon today to 7 p.m. Central Daylight Time this evening. Today, a 20% chance of showers and thunderstorms in the late afternoon. Partly cloudy. Highs in the upper 90s. South winds 5 to 10 miles per hour. Heat index readings around 110. Tonight, mostly clear. Lows in the mid-70s. South winds 5 to 10 miles per hour. Heat index readings 102 to 105. Sunday, partly cloudy. Highs in the upper 90s. South winds 5 to 10 miles per hour.

Night, mostly clear. Lows in the lower 70s. Thursday, mostly sunny. Highs in the upper 90s. Thursday night, mostly clear. Lows in the lower 70s. Friday, mostly sunny. Highs in the upper 90s. Heat advisory in effect from noon to 7 p.m. Central Daylight Time Saturday. What? Heat index values up to 109 expected. Where? Portions of south central and southwest Arkansas, north central and northwest Louisiana, southeast Oklahoma, and east and northeast Texas. When? From noon to 7 p.m. Central Daylight Time Saturday. Impacts, 7 p.m. Central Daylight Time Saturday. Impacts, hot temperatures and high humidity may cause heat illnesses. Drink plenty of fluids, stay in an air-conditioned room, stay out of the sun, and check up on relatives and neighbors. 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Be sure to follow us on Facebook. Here's a look at local weather conditions as of 7 a.m. At the top of the hour, skies were partly cloudy in Shreveport. The temperature was 75 degrees at the regional airport. The dew point was 73, making the relative humidity 94%. Winds were south at 5 miles an hour. The pressure was 29.91 inches and rising. In Bossier City, at Barksdale Air Force Base, skies were clear, with a temperature of 80 degrees. The dew point was 75, making the relative humidity 84%. Winds were south at 7 miles an hour. The pressure was 29.91 inches and rising. And in downtown Shreveport, skies were clear. The temperature was 79 degrees. And winds were south at 7 miles an hour. Once again in Shreveport, it was 75 degrees with partly cloudy skies at 7 a.m. Around the local area at 7 a.m., in Texarkana, clear and 79. Wind southwest at 7 miles an hour. El Dorado, mostly cloudy and 75. Wind south at 5 miles an hour. Monroe, clear and 75. Wind south at 3 miles an hour. Natchitoches, clear and 74. Wind calm. Marshall, clear and 75. Wind calm. And at Longview, clear and 78 degrees. Wind calm. Elsewhere across the four-state area, over at Dallas, partly cloudy and 77. Oklahoma City, clear and 73. Little Rock, partly cloudy and 74. Jackson, Mississippi, partly cloudy and 73. Baton Rouge, clear and 73. And at Houston, partly cloudy and 78 degrees. For the most current information, check us out on the web at www.weather.gov/sht. The Shreveport Climate Summary for yesterday, September 11, 2026. Yesterday's high temperature was 97 degrees. The normal high is 91. The record high is 100 degrees, which was last set in 2010. Yesterday's low temperature was 75 degrees. The normal low is 69. The record low is 49 degrees, which was set in 1976. No precipitation fell yesterday, which leaves the monthly total at 0.34 inches. This is 0.78 inches below the normal amount of 1.12 inches for September. The total precipitation for the year still stands at 31.62 inches, which is 3.94 inches below normal. Sunrise today is at 6:57 a.m. and sunset is at 7:25 p.m. Now let's check on your local forecast. Heat advisory in effect from noon today to 7 p.m. Central Daylight Time this evening. Today, partly cloudy. A slight chance of showers and thunderstorms this afternoon. Hot with highs in the upper 90s. South winds around 5 miles per hour. Chance of rain 20%. Heat index values up to 105 this afternoon.

Tonight, partly cloudy. Lows in the mid-70s. South winds around 5 miles per hour. Sunday, mostly sunny. Hot with highs in the upper 90s. South winds around 5 miles per hour. Heat index values up to 105 in the afternoon. Sunday night, mostly clear. Lows in the mid-70s. South winds around 5 miles per hour. Monday, mostly sunny. Hot with highs in the upper 90s. South winds around 5 miles per hour. Monday night, mostly clear. Lows in the mid-70s. Tuesday, mostly sunny. Hot with highs in the upper 90s. Tuesday night, mostly clear. Lows in the mid-70s. Wednesday, mostly sunny. Hot with highs in the upper 90s. Wednesday night, mostly clear. Lows in the mid-70s. Thursday, mostly sunny. Hot with highs in the upper 90s. Thursday night, mostly clear. Lows in the lower 70s. Friday, mostly sunny. Hot with highs in the mid-90s. 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Heat advisory in effect from noon to 7 p.m. Central Daylight Time Saturday. What? Heat index values up to 109 expected. Where? Portions of South Central and Southwest Arkansas, North Central and Northwest Louisiana, Southeast Oklahoma, and East and Northeast Texas. When? From noon to 7 p.m. Central Daylight Time Saturday. Impacts, hot temperatures and high humidity may cause heat illnesses. 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Be sure to follow us on Facebook. Here's a look at local weather conditions as of 7 a.m. At the top of the hour, skies were partly cloudy in Shreveport. The temperature was 75 degrees at the regional airport. The dew point was 73, making the relative humidity 94%. Winds were south at 5 miles an hour. The pressure was 29.91 inches and rising. In Bossier City, at Barksdale Air Force Base, skies were clear, with a temperature of 80 degrees. The dew point was 75, making the relative humidity 84%. Winds were south at 7 miles an hour. The pressure was 29.91 inches and rising. And in downtown Shreveport, skies were clear. The temperature was 79 degrees. And winds were south at 7 miles an hour. Once again in Shreveport, it was 75 degrees with partly cloudy skies at 7 a.m. Around the local area at 7 a.m., in Texarkana, clear and 79. Wind southwest at 7 miles an hour. El Dorado, mostly cloudy and 75. Wind south at 5 miles an hour. Monroe, clear and 75. Wind south at 3 miles an hour. Natchitoches, clear and 74. Wind calm. Marshall, clear and 75. Wind calm. And at Longview, clear and 78 degrees. Wind calm. Elsewhere across the four-state area, over at Dallas, partly cloudy and 77. Oklahoma City, clear and 73. Little Rock, partly cloudy and 74. Jackson, Mississippi, partly cloudy and 73. Baton Rouge, clear and 73. And at Houston, partly cloudy and 78 degrees. For the most current information, check us out on the web at www.weather.gov/SHP.
the Shreveport Climate Summary for yesterday, September 11, 2026. Yesterday's high temperature was 97 degrees. The normal high is 91. The record high is 100 degrees, which was last set in 2010. Yesterday's low temperature was 75 degrees. The normal low is 69. The record low is 49 degrees, which was set in 1976. No precipitation fell yesterday, which leaves the monthly total at 0.34 inches. This is 0.78 inches below the normal amount of 1.12 inches for September. The total precipitation for the year still stands at 31.62 inches, which is 3.94 inches below normal. Sunrise today is at 6:57 a.m. and sunset is at 7:25 p.m. Now let's check on your local forecast. Heat advisory in effect from noon today to 7 p.m. Central Daylight Time this evening. Today, partly cloudy. A slight chance of showers and thunderstorms this afternoon. Hot with highs in the upper 90s. South winds around 5 miles per hour. Chance of rain 20%. Heat index values up to 105 this afternoon. Tonight, partly cloudy. Lows in the mid-70s. South winds around 5 miles per hour. Sunday, mostly sunny. Hot with highs in the upper 90s. South winds around 5 miles per hour. Heat index values up to 105 in the afternoon. Sunday night, mostly clear. Lows in the mid-70s. South winds around 5 miles per hour. Monday, mostly sunny. Hot with highs in the upper 90s. South winds around 5 miles per hour. Monday night, mostly clear. Lows in the mid-70s. Tuesday, mostly sunny. Hot with highs in the upper 90s. Tuesday night, mostly clear. Lows in the mid-70s. Wednesday, mostly sunny. Hot with highs in the upper 90s. Wednesday night, mostly clear. Lows in the mid-70s. Thursday, mostly sunny. Hot with highs in the upper 90s. Thursday night, mostly clear. Lows in the lower 70s. Friday, mostly sunny. Hot with highs in the mid-90s. Heat advisory in effect from noon to 7 p.m. Central Daylight Time Saturday. What? Heat index values up to 109 expected. Where? Portions of south central and southwest Arkansas, north central and northwest Louisiana, southeast Oklahoma, and east and northeast Texas. When? From noon to 7 p.m. Central Daylight Time Saturday. Impacts: hot temperatures and high humidity may cause heat illnesses. 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Be sure to follow us on Facebook. Here's a look at local weather conditions as of 7 a.m. At the top of the hour, skies were partly cloudy in Shreveport. The temperature was 75 degrees at the regional airport. The dew point was 73, making the relative humidity 94%. Winds were south at 5 miles an hour. The pressure was 29.91 inches and rising. In Bossier City, at Barksdale Air Force Base, skies were clear, with a temperature of 80 degrees. The dew point was 75, making the relative humidity 84%. Winds were south at 7 miles an hour. The pressure was 29.91 inches and rising. And in downtown Shreveport, skies were clear. The temperature was 79 degrees. And winds were south at 7 miles an hour. Once again in Shreveport, it was 75 degrees with partly cloudy skies at 7 a.m. Around the local area at 7 a.m., in Texarkana, clear and 79. Wind southwest at 7 miles an hour. El Dorado, mostly cloudy and 75. Wind south at 5 miles an hour.
Monroe, clear and 75. Wind south at 3 miles an hour. Natchitoches, clear and 74. Wind calm. Marshall, clear and 75. Wind calm. And at Longview, clear and 78 degrees. Wind calm. Elsewhere across the four-state area, over at Dallas, partly cloudy and 77. Oklahoma City, clear and 73. Little Rock, partly cloudy and 74. Jackson, Mississippi, partly cloudy and 73. Baton Rouge, clear and 73. And at Houston, partly cloudy and 78 degrees. For the most current information, check us out on the web at www.weather.gov/sht. The Shreveport Climate Summary for yesterday, September 11, 2026. Yesterday's high temperature was 97 degrees. The normal high is 91. The record high is 100 degrees, which was last set in 2010. Yesterday's low temperature was 75 degrees. The normal low is 69. The record low is 49 degrees, which was set in 1976. No precipitation fell yesterday, which leaves the monthly total at 0.34 inches. This is 0.78 inches below the normal amount of 1.12 inches for September. The total precipitation for the year still stands at 31.62 inches, which is 3.94 inches below normal. Sunrise today is at 6:57 a.m. and sunset is at 7:25 p.m. Now let's check on your local forecast. Heat advisory in effect from noon today to 7 p.m. Central Daylight Time this evening. Today, partly cloudy. A slight chance of showers and thunderstorms this afternoon. Hot with highs in the upper 90s. South winds around 5 miles per hour. Chance of rain 20%. Heat index values up to 105 this afternoon. Tonight, partly cloudy. Lows in the mid-70s. South winds around 5 miles per hour. Sunday, mostly sunny. Hot with highs in the upper 90s. South winds around 5 miles per hour. Heat index values up to 105 in the afternoon. Sunday night, mostly clear. Lows in the mid-70s. South winds around 5 miles per hour. Monday, mostly sunny. Hot with highs in the upper 90s. South winds around 5 miles per hour. Monday night, mostly clear. Lows in the mid-70s. Tuesday, mostly sunny. Hot with highs in the upper 90s. Tuesday night, mostly clear. Lows in the mid-70s. Wednesday, mostly sunny. Hot with highs in the upper 90s. Wednesday night, mostly clear. Lows in the mid-70s. Thursday, mostly sunny. Hot with highs in the upper 90s. Thursday night, mostly clear. Lows in the lower 70s. Friday, mostly sunny. Hot with highs in the mid-90s. Heat advisory in effect from noon to 7 p.m. Central Daylight Time Saturday. What? Heat index values up to 109 expected. Where? Portions of South Central and Southwest Arkansas, North Central and Northwest Louisiana, Southeast Oklahoma, and East and Northeast Texas. When? From noon to 7 p.m. Central Daylight Time Saturday. Impacts: hot temperatures and high humidity may cause heat illnesses. 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Be sure to follow us on Facebook. Here's a look at local weather conditions as of 7 a.m. At the top of the hour, skies were partly cloudy in Shreveport. The temperature was 75 degrees at the regional airport. The dew point was 73, making the relative humidity 94%. Winds were south at 5 miles an hour. The pressure was 29.0.
2.91 inches and rising. In Bossier City, at Barksdale Air Force Base, skies were clear, with a temperature of 80 degrees. The dew point was 75, making the relative humidity 84%. Winds were south at 7 miles an hour. The pressure was 29.91 inches and rising. And in downtown Shreveport, skies were clear. The temperature was 79 degrees. And winds were south at 7 miles an hour. Once again in Shreveport, it was 75 degrees with partly cloudy skies at 7 a.m. This is your NOAA Weather Radio, station WXJ97, operating on a frequency of 162.400 MHz, providing the latest weather information on a 24-hour basis. Broadcasts originate from the National Weather Service office in Shreveport, Louisiana. 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Around the local area at 7 a.m. in Texarkana, clear and 79. Wind southwest at 7 miles an hour. El Dorado, mostly cloudy and 75. Wind south at 5 miles an hour. Monroe, clear and 75. Wind south at 3 miles an hour. Natchitoches, clear and 74. Wind calm. Marshall, clear and 75. Wind calm. And at Longview, clear and 78 degrees. Wind calm. Elsewhere across the four-state area, over at Dallas, partly cloudy and 77. Oklahoma City, clear and 73. Little Rock, partly cloudy and 74. Jackson, Mississippi, partly cloudy and 73. Baton Rouge, clear and 73. And at Houston, partly cloudy and 78 degrees. For the most current information, check us out on the web at www.weather.gov/SHP. The Shreveport Climate Summary for yesterday, September 11, 2026. Yesterday's high temperature was 97 degrees. The normal high is 91. The record high is 100 degrees, which was last set in 2010. Yesterday's low temperature was 75 degrees. The normal low is 69. The record low is 49 degrees, which was set in 1976. No precipitation fell yesterday, which leaves the monthly total at 0.34 inches. This is 0.78 inches below the normal amount of 1.12 inches for September. The total precipitation for the year still stands at 31.62 inches, which is 3.94 inches below normal. Sunrise today is at 6:57 a.m. and sunset is at 7:25 p.m. Now let's check on your local forecast. Heat advisory in effect from noon today to 7 p.m. Central Daylight Time this evening. Today, partly cloudy. A slight chance of showers and thunderstorms this afternoon. Hot with highs in the upper 90s. South winds around 5 miles per hour. Chance of rain 20%. Heat index values up to 105 this afternoon. Tonight, partly cloudy. Lows in the mid-70s. South winds around 5 miles per hour. Sunday, mostly sunny. Hot with highs in the upper 90s. South winds around 5 miles per hour. Heat index values up to 105 in the afternoon. Sunday night, mostly clear. Lows in the mid-70s. South winds around 5 miles per hour. Monday, mostly sunny. Hot with highs in the upper 90s. South winds around 5 miles per hour. Monday night, mostly clear. Lows in the mid-70s. Tuesday, mostly sunny. Hot with highs in the upper 90s. Tuesday night, mostly clear. Lows in the mid-70s. Wednesday, mostly sunny. Hot with highs in the upper 90s. Wednesday night, mostly clear. Lows in the mid-70s. Thursday, mostly sunny. Hot with highs in the upper 90s.
Thursday night, mostly clear. Lows in the lower 70s. Friday, mostly sunny. Hot with highs in the mid-90s. Heat advisory in effect from noon to 7 p.m. Central Daylight Time Saturday. What? Heat index values up to 109 expected. Where? Portions of south central and southwest Arkansas, north central and northwest Louisiana, southeast Oklahoma, and east and northeast Texas. When? From noon to 7 p.m. Central Daylight Time Saturday. Impacts, hot temperatures and high humidity may cause heat illnesses. 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Be sure to follow us on Facebook. Here's a look at local weather conditions as of 7 a.m. At the top of the hour, skies were partly cloudy in Shreveport. The temperature was 75 degrees at the regional airport. The dew point was 73, making the relative humidity 94%. Winds were south at 5 miles an hour. The pressure was 29.91 inches and rising. In Bossier City, at Barksdale Air Force Base, skies were clear, with a temperature of 80 degrees. The dew point was 75, making the relative humidity 84%. Winds were south at 7 miles an hour. The pressure was 29.91 inches and rising. And in downtown Shreveport, skies were clear. The temperature was 79 degrees. And winds were south at 7 miles an hour. Once again in Shreveport, it was 75 degrees with partly cloudy skies at 7 a.m. Around the local area at 7 a.m., in Texarkana, clear and 79. Wind southwest at 7 miles an hour. El Dorado, mostly cloudy and 75. Wind south at 5 miles an hour. Monroe, clear and 75. Wind south at 3 miles an hour. Natchitoches, clear and 74. Wind calm. Marshall, clear and 75. Wind calm. And at Longview, clear and 78 degrees. Wind calm. Elsewhere across the four-state area, over at Dallas, partly cloudy and 77. Oklahoma City, clear and 73. Little Rock, partly cloudy and 74. Jackson, Mississippi, partly cloudy and 73. Baton Rouge, clear and 73. And at Houston, partly cloudy and 78 degrees. For the most current information, check us out on the web at www.weather.gov/sht. Here is your area's open water boating forecast. Wind gusts may be higher. Heat advisory in effect from noon today to 7 p.m. Central Daylight Time this evening. Today, a 20% chance of showers and thunderstorms in the late afternoon. Partly cloudy. Highs in the upper 90s. South winds 5 to 10 miles per hour. Heat index readings around 110. Tonight, mostly clear. Lows in the mid-70s. South winds 5 to 10 miles per hour. Heat index readings 102 to 105. Sunday, partly cloudy. Highs in the upper 90s. South winds 5 to 10 miles per hour. Heat index readings around 110. Sunday night, mostly clear. Lows in the mid-70s. South winds 5 to 10 miles per hour. Monday, mostly sunny. Highs in the upper 90s. South winds 10 to 15 miles per hour. Monday night, mostly clear. Lows in the mid-70s. Tuesday, mostly sunny. Highs in the upper 90s. Tuesday night, mostly clear. Lows in the mid-70s. Wednesday, mostly sunny. Highs in the upper 90s. Wednesday night, mostly clear. Lows in the lower 70s. Thursday, mostly sunny. Highs in the upper 90s. Thursday night, mostly clear.

Lows in the lower 70s. Friday, mostly sunny. Highs in the upper 90s. The Shreveport Climate Summary for yesterday, September 11, 2026. Yesterday's high temperature was 97 degrees. The normal high is 91. The record high is 100 degrees, which was last set in 2010. Yesterday's low temperature was 75 degrees. The normal low is 69. The record low is 49 degrees, which was set in 1976. No precipitation fell yesterday, which leaves the monthly total at 0.34 inches. This is 0.78 inches below the normal amount of 1.12 inches for September. The total precipitation for the year still stands at 31.62 inches, which is 3.94 inches below normal. Sunrise today is at 6:57 a.m. and sunset is at 7:25 p.m. Now let's check on your local forecast. Heat advisory in effect from noon today to 7 p.m. Central Daylight Time this evening. Today, partly cloudy. A slight chance of showers and thunderstorms this afternoon. Hot with highs in the upper 90s. South winds around 5 miles per hour. Chance of rain 20%. Heat index values up to 105 this afternoon. Tonight, partly cloudy. Lows in the mid-70s. South winds around 5 miles per hour. Sunday, mostly sunny. Hot with highs in the upper 90s. South winds around 5 miles per hour. Heat index values up to 105 in the afternoon. Sunday night, mostly clear. Lows in the mid-70s. South winds around 5 miles per hour. Monday, mostly sunny. Hot with highs in the upper 90s. South winds around 5 miles per hour. Monday night, mostly clear. Lows in the mid-70s. Tuesday, mostly sunny. Hot with highs in the upper 90s. Tuesday night, mostly clear. Lows in the mid-70s. Wednesday, mostly sunny. Hot with highs in the upper 90s. Wednesday night, mostly clear. Lows in the mid-70s. Thursday, mostly sunny. Hot with highs in the upper 90s. Thursday night, mostly clear. Lows in the lower 70s. Friday, mostly sunny. Hot with highs in the mid-90s. Heat advisory in effect from noon to 7 p.m. Central Daylight Time Saturday. What? Heat index values up to 109 expected. Where? Portions of south central and southwest Arkansas, north central and northwest Louisiana, southeast Oklahoma, and east and northeast Texas. When? From noon to 7 p.m. Central Daylight Time Saturday. Impacts, hot temperatures and high humidity may cause heat illnesses. 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Be sure to follow us on Facebook. Here's a look at local weather conditions as of 7 a.m. At the top of the hour, skies were partly cloudy in Shreveport. The temperature was 75 degrees at the regional airport. The dew point was 73, making the relative humidity 94%. Winds were south at 5 miles an hour. The pressure was 29.91 inches and rising. In Bossier City, at Barksdale Air Force Base, skies were clear, with a temperature of 80 degrees. The dew point was 75, making the relative humidity 84%. Winds were south at 7 miles an hour. The pressure was 29.91 inches and rising. And in downtown Shreveport, skies were clear. The temperature was 79 degrees. And winds were south at 7 miles an hour. Once again in Shreveport, it was 75 degrees with partly cloudy skies at 7 a.m. This is your NOAA Weather Radio, station WXJ97.
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Around the local area at 7 a.m. in Texarkana, clear and 79. Wind southwest at 7 miles an hour. El Dorado, mostly cloudy and 75. Wind south at 5 miles an hour. Monroe, clear and 75. Wind south at 3 miles an hour. Natchitoches, clear and 74. Wind calm. Marshall, clear and 75. Wind calm. And at Longview, clear and 78 degrees. Wind calm. Elsewhere across the four-state area, over at Dallas, partly cloudy and 77. Oklahoma City, clear and 73. Little Rock, partly cloudy and 74. Jackson, Mississippi, partly cloudy and 73. Baton Rouge, clear and 73. And at Houston, partly cloudy and 78 degrees. For the most current information, check us out on the web at www.weather.gov/SHP. The Shreveport Climate Summary for yesterday, September 11, 2026. Yesterday's high temperature was 97 degrees. The normal high is 91. The record high is 100 degrees, which was last set in 2010. Yesterday's low temperature was 75 degrees. The normal low is 69. The record low is 49 degrees, which was set in 1976. No precipitation fell yesterday, which leaves the monthly total at 0.34 inches. This is 0.78 inches below the normal amount of 1.12 inches for September. The total precipitation for the year still stands at 31.62 inches, which is 3.94 inches below normal. Sunrise today is at 6:57 a.m. and sunset is at 7:25 p.m. Now let's check on your local forecast. Heat advisory in effect from noon today to 7 p.m. Central Daylight Time this evening. Today, partly cloudy. A slight chance of showers and thunderstorms this afternoon. Hot with highs in the upper 90s. South winds around 5 miles per hour. Chance of rain 20%. Heat index values up to 105 this afternoon. Tonight, partly cloudy. Lows in the mid-70s. South winds around 5 miles per hour. Sunday, mostly sunny. Hot with highs in the upper 90s. South winds around 5 miles per hour. Heat index values up to 105 in the afternoon. Sunday night, mostly clear. Lows in the mid-70s. South winds around 5 miles per hour. Monday, mostly sunny. Hot with highs in the upper 90s. South winds around 5 miles per hour. Monday night, mostly clear. Lows in the mid-70s. Tuesday, mostly sunny. Hot with highs in the upper 90s. Tuesday night, mostly clear. Lows in the mid-70s. Wednesday, mostly sunny. Hot with highs in the upper 90s. Wednesday night, mostly clear. Lows in the mid-70s. Thursday, mostly sunny. Hot with highs in the upper 90s. Thursday night, mostly clear. Lows in the lower 70s. Friday, mostly sunny. Hot with highs in the mid-90s. Heat advisory in effect from noon to 7 p.m. Central Daylight Time Saturday. What? Heat index values up to 109 expected. Where? Portions of south central and southwest Arkansas, north central and northwest Louisiana, southeast Oklahoma, and east and northeast Texas. When? From noon to 7 p.m. Central Daylight Time Saturday. Impacts, hot temperatures and high humidity may cause heat illnesses.
drink plenty of fluids, stay in an air-conditioned room, stay out of the sun, and check up on relatives and neighbors. 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Be sure to follow us on Facebook. Here's a look at local weather conditions as of 8 a.m. At the top of the hour, skies were mostly sunny in Shreveport. The temperature was 79 degrees at the regional airport. The dew point was 75, making the relative humidity 89%. Winds were south at 5 miles an hour. The pressure was 29.93 inches and rising. In Bossier City, at Barksdale Air Force Base, skies were sunny, with a temperature of 81 degrees. The dew point was 75, making the relative humidity 82%. Winds were southeast at 5 miles an hour. The pressure was 29.93 inches and rising. And in downtown Shreveport, skies were sunny. The temperature was 81 degrees. And winds were south at 3 miles an hour. Once again in Shreveport, it was 79 degrees with mostly sunny skies at 8 a.m. Around the local area at 8 a.m., in Texarkana, sunny and 80. Wind south at 8 miles an hour. El Dorado, mostly sunny and 77. Wind south at 6 miles an hour. Monroe, sunny and 78. Wind southwest at 3 miles an hour. Natchitoches, sunny and 76. Wind calm. Marshall, sunny and 76. Wind south at 3 miles an hour. And at Longview, sunny and 79 degrees. Wind south at 5 miles an hour. Elsewhere across the four-state area, over at Dallas, partly cloudy and 78. Oklahoma City, partly cloudy and 73. Little Rock, mostly sunny and 76. Jackson, Mississippi, sunny and 75. Baton Rouge, sunny and 76. And at Houston, mostly sunny and 80 degrees. For the most current information, check us out on the web at www.weather.gov/sht. The Shreveport Climate Summary for yesterday, September 11, 2026. Yesterday's high temperature was 97 degrees. The normal high is 91. The record high is 100 degrees, which was last set in 2010. Yesterday's low temperature was 75 degrees. The normal low is 69. The record low is 49 degrees, which was set in 1976. No precipitation fell yesterday, which leaves the monthly total at 0.34 inches. This is 0.78 inches below the normal amount of 1.12 inches for September. The total precipitation for the year still stands at 31.62 inches, which is 3.94 inches below normal. Sunrise today is at 6:57 a.m. and sunset is at 7:25 p.m. Now let's check on your local forecast. Heat advisory in effect from noon today to 7 p.m. Central Daylight Time this evening. Today, partly cloudy. A slight chance of showers and thunderstorms this afternoon. Hot with highs in the upper 90s. South winds around 5 miles per hour. Chance of rain 20%. Heat index values up to 105 this afternoon. Tonight, partly cloudy. Lows in the mid-70s. South winds around 5 miles per hour. Sunday, mostly sunny. Hot with highs in the upper 90s. South winds around 5 miles per hour. Heat index values up to 105 in the afternoon. Sunday night, mostly clear. Lows in the mid-70s. South winds around 5 miles per hour. Monday, mostly sunny. Hot with highs in the upper 90s. South winds around 5 miles per hour. Monday night, mostly clear. Lows in the mid-70s. Tuesday, mostly sunny. Hot with highs in the upper 90s. Tuesday night, mostly clear. Lows in the mid-70s.
Wednesday, mostly sunny. Hot with highs in the upper 90s. Wednesday night, mostly clear. Lows in the mid-70s. Thursday, mostly sunny. Hot with highs in the upper 90s. Thursday night, mostly clear. Lows in the lower 70s. Friday, mostly sunny. Hot with highs in the mid-90s. Heat advisory in effect from noon to 7 p.m. Central Daylight Time Saturday. What? Heat index values up to 109 expected. Where? Portions of south central and southwest Arkansas, north central and northwest Louisiana, southeast Oklahoma, and east and northeast Texas. When? From noon to 7 p.m. Central Daylight Time Saturday. Impacts: hot temperatures and high humidity may cause heat illnesses. 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Be sure to follow us on Facebook. Here's a look at local weather conditions as of 8 a.m. At the top of the hour, skies were mostly sunny in Shreveport. The temperature was 79 degrees at the regional airport. The dew point was 75, making the relative humidity 89%. Winds were south at 5 miles an hour. The pressure was 29.93 inches and rising. In Bossier City, at Barksdale Air Force Base, skies were sunny, with a temperature of 81 degrees. The dew point was 75, making the relative humidity 82%. Winds were southeast at 5 miles an hour. The pressure was 29.93 inches and rising. And in downtown Shreveport, skies were sunny. The temperature was 81 degrees. And winds were south at 3 miles an hour. Once again in Shreveport, it was 79 degrees with mostly sunny skies at 8 a.m. Around the local area at 8 a.m., in Texarkana, sunny and 80. Wind south at 8 miles an hour. El Dorado, mostly sunny and 77. Wind south at 6 miles an hour. Monroe, sunny and 78. Wind southwest at 3 miles an hour. Natchitoches, sunny and 76. Wind calm. Marshall, sunny and 76. Wind south at 3 miles an hour. And at Longview, sunny and 79 degrees. Wind south at 5 miles an hour. Elsewhere across the four-state area, over at Dallas, partly cloudy and 78. Oklahoma City, partly cloudy and 73. Little Rock, mostly sunny and 76. Jackson, Mississippi, sunny and 75. Baton Rouge, sunny and 76. And at Houston, mostly sunny and 80 degrees. For the most current information, check us out on the web at www.weather.gov/sht. The Shreveport Climate Summary for yesterday, September 11, 2026. Yesterday's high temperature was 97 degrees. The normal high is 91. The record high is 100 degrees, which was last set in 2010. Yesterday's low temperature was 75 degrees. The normal low is 69. The record low is 49 degrees, which was set in 1976. No precipitation fell yesterday, which leaves the monthly total at 0.34 inches. This is 0.78 inches below the normal amount of 1.12 inches for September. The total precipitation for the year still stands at 31.62 inches, which is 3.94 inches below normal. Sunrise today is at 6:57 a.m. and sunset is at 7:25 p.m. Now let's check on your local forecast. Heat advisory in effect from noon today to 7 p.m. Central Daylight Time this evening. Today, partly cloudy. A slight chance of showers and thunderstorms this afternoon. Hot with highs in the upper 90s. South winds around 5 miles per hour. Chance of rain 20%.
heat index values up to 105 this afternoon. Tonight, partly cloudy. Lows in the mid-70s. South winds around 5 miles per hour. Sunday, mostly sunny. Hot with highs in the upper 90s. South winds around 5 miles per hour. Heat index values up to 105 in the afternoon. Sunday night, mostly clear. Lows in the mid-70s. South winds around 5 miles per hour. Monday, mostly sunny. Hot with highs in the upper 90s. South winds around 5 miles per hour. Monday night, mostly clear. Lows in the mid-70s. Tuesday, mostly sunny. Hot with highs in the upper 90s. Tuesday night, mostly clear. Lows in the mid-70s. Wednesday, mostly sunny. Hot with highs in the upper 90s. Wednesday night, mostly clear. Lows in the mid-70s. Thursday, mostly sunny. Hot with highs in the upper 90s. Thursday night, mostly clear. Lows in the lower 70s. Friday, mostly sunny. Hot with highs in the mid-90s. 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Heat advisory in effect from noon to 7 p.m. Central Daylight Time Saturday. What? Heat index values up to 109 expected. Where? Portions of South Central and Southwest Arkansas, North Central and Northwest Louisiana, Southeast Oklahoma, and East and Northeast Texas. When? From noon to 7 p.m. Central Daylight Time Saturday. Impacts: hot temperatures and high humidity may cause heat illnesses. 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Be sure to follow us on Facebook. Here's a look at local weather conditions as of 8 a.m. At the top of the hour, skies were mostly sunny in Shreveport. The temperature was 79 degrees at the regional airport. The dew point was 75, making the relative humidity 89%. Winds were south at 5 miles an hour. The pressure was 29.93 inches and rising. In Bossier City, at Barksdale Air Force Base, skies were sunny, with a temperature of 81 degrees. The dew point was 75, making the relative humidity 82%. Winds were southeast at 5 miles an hour. The pressure was 29.93 inches and rising. And in downtown Shreveport, skies were sunny. The temperature was 81 degrees. And winds were south at 3 miles an hour. Once again in Shreveport, it was 79 degrees with mostly sunny skies at 8 a.m. Around the local area at 8 a.m., in Texarkana, sunny and 80. Wind south at 8 miles an hour. El Dorado, mostly sunny and 77. Wind south at 6 miles an hour. Monroe, sunny and 78. Wind southwest at 3 miles an hour. Natchitoches, sunny and 76. Wind calm. Marshall, sunny and 76. Wind south at 3 miles an hour. And at Longview, sunny and 79 degrees. Wind south at 5 miles an hour. Elsewhere across the four-state area, over at Dallas, partly cloudy and 78. Oklahoma City, partly cloudy and 73. Little Rock, mostly sunny and 76. Jackson, Mississippi, sunny and 75. Baton Rouge, sunny and 76. And at Houston, mostly sunny and 80 degrees.
For the most current information, check us out on the web at www.weather.gov/sht. The Shreveport Climate Summary for yesterday, September 11, 2026. Yesterday's high temperature was 97 degrees. The normal high is 91. The record high is 100 degrees, which was last set in 2010. Yesterday's low temperature was 75 degrees. The normal low is 69. The record low is 49 degrees, which was set in 1976. No precipitation fell yesterday, which leaves the monthly total at 0.34 inches. This is 0.78 inches below the normal amount of 1.12 inches for September. The total precipitation for the year still stands at 31.62 inches, which is 3.94 inches below normal. Sunrise today is at 6:57 a.m. and sunset is at 7:25 p.m. Now let's check on your local forecast. Heat advisory in effect from noon today to 7 p.m. Central Daylight Time this evening. Today, partly cloudy. A slight chance of showers and thunderstorms this afternoon. Hot with highs in the upper 90s. South winds around 5 miles per hour. Chance of rain 20%. Heat index values up to 105 this afternoon. Tonight, partly cloudy. Lows in the mid-70s. South winds around 5 miles per hour. Sunday, mostly sunny. Hot with highs in the upper 90s. South winds around 5 miles per hour. Heat index values up to 105 in the afternoon. Sunday night, mostly clear. Lows in the mid-70s. South winds around 5 miles per hour. Monday, mostly sunny. Hot with highs in the upper 90s. South winds around 5 miles per hour. Monday night, mostly clear. Lows in the mid-70s. Tuesday, mostly sunny. Hot with highs in the upper 90s. Tuesday night, mostly clear. Lows in the mid-70s. Wednesday, mostly sunny. Hot with highs in the upper 90s. Wednesday night, mostly clear. Lows in the mid-70s. Thursday, mostly sunny. Hot with highs in the upper 90s. Thursday night, mostly clear. Lows in the lower 70s. Friday, mostly sunny. Hot with highs in the mid-90s. Here is your area's open water boating forecast. Wind gusts may be higher. Heat advisory in effect from noon today to 7 p.m. Central Daylight Time this evening. Today, a 20% chance of showers and thunderstorms in the late afternoon. Partly cloudy. Highs in the upper 90s. South winds 5 to 10 miles per hour. Heat index readings around 110. Tonight, mostly clear. Lows in the mid-70s. South winds 5 to 10 miles per hour. Heat index readings 102 to 105. Sunday, partly cloudy. Highs in the upper 90s. South winds 5 to 10 miles per hour. Heat index readings around 110. Sunday night, mostly clear. Lows in the mid-70s. South winds 5 to 10 miles per hour. Monday, mostly sunny. Highs in the upper 90s. South winds 10 to 15 miles per hour. Monday night, mostly clear. Lows in the mid-70s. Tuesday, mostly sunny. Highs in the upper 90s. Tuesday night, mostly clear. Lows in the mid-70s. Wednesday, mostly sunny. Highs in the upper 90s. Wednesday night, mostly clear. Lows in the lower 70s. Thursday, mostly sunny. Highs in the upper 90s. Thursday night, mostly clear. Lows in the lower 70s. Friday, mostly sunny. Highs in the upper 90s. Heat advisory in effect from noon to 7 p.m. Central Daylight Time Saturday. What? Heat index values up to 109 expected. Where?
portions of south central and southwest Arkansas, north central and northwest Louisiana, southeast Oklahoma, and east and northeast Texas.

The pressure was 29.93 inches and rising. In Bossier City, at Barksdale Air Force Base, skies were sunny, with a temperature of 81 degrees. The dew point was 75, making the relative humidity 82%. Winds were southeast at 5 miles an hour. The pressure was 29.93 inches and rising. And in downtown Shreveport, skies were sunny. The temperature was 81 degrees. And winds were south at 3 miles an hour. Once again in Shreveport, it was 79 degrees with mostly sunny skies at 8 a.m. Around the local area at 8 a.m., in Texarkana, sunny and 80. Wind south at 8 miles an hour. El Dorado, mostly sunny and 77. Wind south at 6 miles an hour. Monroe, sunny and 78. Wind southwest at 3 miles an hour. Natchitoches, sunny and 76. Wind calm. Marshall, sunny and 76. Wind south at 3 miles an hour. And at Longview, sunny and 79 degrees. Wind south at 5 miles an hour. Elsewhere across the four-state area, over at Dallas, partly cloudy and 78. Oklahoma City, partly cloudy and 73. Little Rock, mostly sunny and 76. Jackson, Mississippi, sunny and 75. Baton Rouge, sunny and 76. And at Houston, mostly sunny and 80 degrees. For the most current information, check us out on the web at www.weather.gov/sht. The Shreveport Climate Summary for yesterday, September 11, 2026. Yesterday's high temperature was 97 degrees. The normal high is 91. The record high is 100 degrees, which was last set in 2010. Yesterday's low temperature was 75 degrees. The normal low is 69. The record low is 49 degrees, which was set in 1976. No precipitation fell yesterday, which leaves the monthly total at 0.34 inches. This is 0.78 inches below the normal amount of 1.12 inches for September. The total precipitation for the year still stands at 31.62 inches, which is 3.94 inches below normal. Sunrise today is at 6:57 a.m. and sunset is at 7:25 p.m. Now let's check on your local forecast. Heat advisory in effect from noon today to 7 p.m. Central Daylight Time this evening. Today, partly cloudy. A slight chance of showers and thunderstorms this afternoon. Hot with highs in the upper 90s. South winds around 5 miles per hour. Chance of rain 20%. Heat index values up to 105 this afternoon. Tonight, partly cloudy. Lows in the mid-70s. South winds around 5 miles per hour. Sunday, mostly sunny. Hot with highs in the upper 90s. South winds around 5 miles per hour. Heat index values up to 105 in the afternoon. Sunday night, mostly clear. Lows in the mid-70s. South winds around 5 miles per hour. Monday, mostly sunny. Hot with highs in the upper 90s. South winds around 5 miles per hour. Monday night, mostly clear. Lows in the mid-70s. Tuesday, mostly sunny. Hot with highs in the upper 90s. Tuesday night, mostly clear. Lows in the mid-70s. Wednesday, mostly sunny. Hot with highs in the upper 90s. Wednesday night, mostly clear. Lows in the mid-70s. Thursday, mostly sunny. Hot with highs in the upper 90s. Thursday night, mostly clear. Lows in the lower 70s. Friday, mostly sunny. Hot with highs in the mid-90s. 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

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Heat advisory in effect from noon to 7 p.m. Central Daylight Time Saturday. What? Heat index values up to 109 expected. Where? Portions of South Central and Southwest Arkansas, North Central and Northwest Louisiana, Southeast Oklahoma, and East and Northeast Texas. When? From noon to 7 p.m. Central Daylight Time Saturday. Impacts: hot temperatures and high humidity may cause heat illnesses. 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Be sure to follow us on Facebook. Here's a look at local weather conditions as of 8 a.m. At the top of the hour, skies were mostly sunny in Shreveport. The temperature was 79 degrees at the regional airport. The dew point was 75, making the relative humidity 89%. Winds were south at 5 miles an hour. The pressure was 29.93 inches and rising. In Bossier City, at Barksdale Air Force Base, skies were sunny, with a temperature of 81 degrees. The dew point was 75, making the relative humidity 82%. Winds were southeast at 5 miles an hour. The pressure was 29.93 inches and rising. And in downtown Shreveport, skies were sunny. The temperature was 81 degrees. And winds were south at 3 miles an hour. Once again in Shreveport, it was 79 degrees with mostly sunny skies at 8 a.m. Around the local area at 8 a.m., in Texarkana, sunny and 80. Wind south at 8 miles an hour. El Dorado, mostly sunny and 77. Wind south at 6 miles an hour. Monroe, sunny and 78. Wind southwest at 3 miles an hour. Natchitoches, sunny and 76. Wind calm. Marshall, sunny and 76. Wind south at 3 miles an hour. And at Longview, sunny and 79 degrees. Wind south at 5 miles an hour. Elsewhere across the four-state area, over at Dallas, partly cloudy and 78. Oklahoma City, partly cloudy and 73. Little Rock, mostly sunny and 76. Jackson, Mississippi, sunny and 75. Baton Rouge, sunny and 76. And at Houston, mostly sunny and 80 degrees. For the most current information, check us out on the web at www.weather.gov/SHP. The Shreveport Climate Summary for yesterday, September 11, 2026. Yesterday's high temperature was 97 degrees. The normal high is 91. The record high is 100 degrees, which was last set in 2010. Yesterday's low temperature was 75 degrees. The normal low is 69. The record low is 49 degrees, which was set in 1976. No precipitation fell yesterday, which leaves the monthly total at 0.34 inches. This is 0.78 inches below the normal amount of 1.12 inches for September. The total precipitation for the year still stands at 31.62 inches, which is 3.94 inches below normal. Sunrise today is at 6:57 a.m. and sunset is at 7:25 p.m. Now let's check on your local forecast. Heat advisory in effect from noon today to 7 p.m. Central Daylight Time this evening. Today, partly cloudy. A slight chance of showers and thunderstorms this afternoon. Hot with highs in the upper 90s. South winds around 5 miles per hour. Chance of rain 20%. Heat index values up to 105 this afternoon. Tonight, partly cloudy. Lows in the mid-70s. South winds around 5 miles per hour.
Sunday, mostly sunny. Hot with highs in the upper 90s. South winds around 5 miles per hour. Heat index values up to 105 in the afternoon. Sunday night, mostly clear. Lows in the mid-70s. South winds around 5 miles per hour. Monday, mostly sunny. Hot with highs in the upper 90s. South winds around 5 miles per hour. Monday night, mostly clear. Lows in the mid-70s. Tuesday, mostly sunny. Hot with highs in the upper 90s. Tuesday night, mostly clear. Lows in the mid-70s. Wednesday sunny. Hot with highs in the upper 90s. Wednesday night, mostly clear. Lows in the mid-70s. Thursday, mostly sunny. Hot with highs in the upper 90s. Thursday night, mostly clear. Lows in the lower 70s. Friday, mostly sunny. Hot with highs in the mid-90s. Heat advisory in effect from noon to 7 p.m. Central Daylight Time Saturday. What? Heat index values up to 109 expected. Where? Portions of South Central and Southwest Arkansas, North Central and Northwest Louisiana, Southeast Oklahoma, and East and Northeast Texas. When? From noon to 7 p.m. Central Daylight Time Saturday. Impacts: hot temperatures and high humidity may cause heat illnesses. 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Be sure to follow us on Facebook. Here's a look at local weather conditions as of 8 a.m. At the top of the hour, skies were mostly sunny in Shreveport. The temperature was 79 degrees at the regional airport. The dew point was 75, making the relative humidity 89%. Winds were south at 5 miles an hour. The pressure was 29.93 inches and rising. In Bossier City, at Barksdale Air Force Base, skies were sunny, with a temperature of 81 degrees. The dew point was 75, making the relative humidity 82%. Winds were southeast at 5 miles an hour. The pressure was 29.93 inches and rising. And in downtown Shreveport, skies were sunny. The temperature was 81 degrees. And winds were south at 3 miles an hour. Once again in Shreveport, it was 79 degrees with mostly sunny skies at 8 a.m. Around the local area at 8 a.m., in Texarkana, sunny and 80. Wind south at 8 miles an hour. El Dorado, mostly sunny and 77. Wind south at 6 miles an hour. Monroe, sunny and 78. Wind southwest at 3 miles an hour. Natchitoches, sunny and 76. Wind calm. Marshall, sunny and 76. Wind south at 3 miles an hour. And at Longview, sunny and 79 degrees. Wind south at 5 miles an hour. Elsewhere across the four-state area, over at Dallas, partly cloudy and 78. Oklahoma City, partly cloudy and 73. Little Rock, mostly sunny and 76. Jackson, Mississippi, sunny and 75. Baton Rouge, sunny and 76. And at Houston, mostly sunny and 80 degrees. For the most current information, check us out on the web at www.weather.gov/sht. The Shreveport Climate Summary for yesterday, September 11, 2026. Yesterday's high temperature was 97 degrees. The normal high is 91. The record high is 100 degrees, which was last set in 2010. Yesterday's low temperature was 75 degrees. The normal low is 69. The record low is 49 degrees, which was set in 1976. No precipitation fell yesterday, which leaves the monthly total at 0.34 inches.
This is 0.78 inches below the normal amount of 1.12 inches for September. The total precipitation for the year still stands at 31.62 inches, which is 3.94 inches below normal. Sunrise today is at 6:57 a.m. and sunset is at 7:25 p.m. Now let's check on your local forecast. Heat advisory in effect from noon today to 7 p.m. Central Daylight Time this evening. Today, partly cloudy. A slight chance of showers and thunderstorms this afternoon. Hot with highs in the upper 90s. South winds around 5 miles per hour. Chance of rain 20%. Heat index values up to 105 this afternoon. Tonight, partly cloudy. Lows in the mid-70s. South winds around 5 miles per hour. Sunday, mostly sunny. Hot with highs in the upper 90s. South winds around 5 miles per hour. Heat index values up to 105 in the afternoon. Sunday night, mostly clear. Lows in the mid-70s. South winds around 5 miles per hour. Monday, mostly sunny. Hot with highs in the upper 90s. South winds around 5 miles per hour. Monday night, mostly clear. Lows in the mid-70s. Tuesday, mostly sunny. Hot with highs in the upper 90s. Tuesday night, mostly clear. Lows in the mid-70s. Wednesday, mostly sunny. Hot with highs in the upper 90s. Wednesday night, mostly clear. Lows in the mid-70s. Thursday, mostly sunny. Hot with highs in the upper 90s. Thursday night, mostly clear. Lows in the lower 70s. Friday, mostly sunny. Hot with highs in the mid-90s. Heat advisory in effect from noon to 7 p.m. Central Daylight Time Saturday. What? Heat index values up to 109 expected. Where? Portions of south central and southwest Arkansas, north central and northwest Louisiana, southeast Oklahoma, and east and northeast Texas. When? From noon to 7 p.m. Central Daylight Time Saturday. Impacts: hot temperatures and high humidity may cause heat illnesses. 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Be sure to follow us on Facebook. Here's a look at local weather conditions as of 8 a.m. At the top of the hour, skies were mostly sunny in Shreveport. The temperature was 79 degrees at the regional airport. The dew point was 75, making the relative humidity 89%. Winds were south at 5 miles an hour. The pressure was 29.93 inches and rising. In Bossier City, at Barksdale Air Force Base, skies were sunny, with a temperature of 81 degrees. The dew point was 75, making the relative humidity 82%. Winds were southeast at 5 miles an hour. The pressure was 29.93 inches and rising. And in downtown Shreveport, skies were sunny. The temperature was 81 degrees. And winds were south at 3 miles an hour. Once again in Shreveport, it was 79 degrees with mostly sunny skies at 8 a.m. This is your NOAA Weather Radio, station WXJ97, operating on a frequency of 162.400 MHz, providing the latest weather information on a 24-hour basis. Broadcasts originate from the National Weather Service office in Shreveport, Louisiana. 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Around the local area at 8 a.m. in Texarkana, sunny and 80. Wind south at 8 miles an hour. El Dorado, mostly sunny and 77. Wind south at 6 miles an hour. Monroe, sunny and 78. Wind southwest at 3 miles an hour.
Natchitoches, sunny and 76. Wind calm. Marshall, sunny and 76. Wind south at 3 miles an hour. And at Longview, sunny and 79 degrees. Wind south at 5 miles an hour. Elsewhere across the four-state area, over at Dallas, partly cloudy and 78. Oklahoma City, partly cloudy and 73. Little Rock, mostly sunny and 76. Jackson, Mississippi, sunny and 75. Baton Rouge, sunny and 76. And at Houston, mostly sunny and 80 degrees. For the most current information, check us out on the web at www.weather.gov/sht. The Shreveport Climate Summary for yesterday, September 11, 2026. Yesterday's high temperature was 97 degrees. The normal high is 91. The record high is 100 degrees, which was last set in 2010. Yesterday's low temperature was 75 degrees. The normal low is 69. The record low is 49 degrees, which was set in 1976. No precipitation fell yesterday, which leaves the monthly total at 0.34 inches. This is 0.78 inches below the normal amount of 1.12 inches for September. The total precipitation for the year still stands at 31.62 inches, which is 3.94 inches below normal. Sunrise today is at 6:57 a.m. and sunset is at 7:25 p.m. Now let's check on your local forecast. Heat advisory in effect from noon today to 7 p.m. Central Daylight Time this evening. Today, partly cloudy. A slight chance of showers and thunderstorms this afternoon. Hot with highs in the upper 90s. South winds around 5 miles per hour. Chance of rain 20%. Heat index values up to 105 this afternoon. Tonight, partly cloudy. Lows in the mid-70s. South winds around 5 miles per hour. Sunday, mostly sunny. Hot with highs in the upper 90s. South winds around 5 miles per hour. Heat index values up to 105 in the afternoon. Sunday night, mostly clear. Lows in the mid-70s. South winds around 5 miles per hour. Monday, mostly sunny. Hot with highs in the upper 90s. South winds around 5 miles per hour. Monday night, mostly clear. Lows in the mid-70s. Tuesday, mostly sunny. Hot with highs in the upper 90s. Tuesday night, mostly clear. Lows in the mid-70s. Wednesday, mostly sunny. Hot with highs in the upper 90s. Wednesday night, mostly clear. Lows in the mid-70s. Thursday, mostly sunny. Hot with highs in the upper 90s. Thursday night, mostly clear. Lows in the lower 70s. Friday, mostly sunny. Hot with highs in the mid-90s. Heat advisory in effect from noon to 7 p.m. Central Daylight Time Saturday. What? Heat index values up to 109 expected. Where? Portions of south central and southwest Arkansas, north central and northwest Louisiana, southeast Oklahoma, and east and northeast Texas. When? From noon to 7 p.m. Central Daylight Time Saturday. Impacts: hot temperatures and high humidity may cause heat illnesses. 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Be sure to follow us on Facebook. Here's a look at local weather conditions as of 8 a.m. At the top of the hour, skies were mostly sunny in Shreveport. The temperature was 79 degrees at the regional airport. The dew point was 75, making the relative humidity 89%. Winds were south at 5 miles an hour. The pressure was 29.93 inches and rising.
In Bossier City, at Barksdale Air Force Base, skies were sunny, with a temperature of 81 degrees. The dew point was 75, making the relative humidity 82%. Winds were southeast at 5 miles an hour. The pressure was 29.93 inches and rising. And in downtown Shreveport, skies were sunny. The temperature was 81 degrees. And winds were south at 3 miles an hour. Once again in Shreveport, it was 79 degrees with mostly sunny skies at 8 a.m. Around the local area at 8 a.m., in Texarkana, sunny and 80. Wind south at 8 miles an hour. El Dorado, mostly sunny and 77. Wind south at 6 miles an hour. Monroe, sunny and 78. Wind southwest at 3 miles an hour. Nacogdoches, sunny and 76. Wind calm. Marshall, sunny and 76. Wind south at 3 miles an hour. And at Longview, sunny and 79 degrees. Wind south at 5 miles an hour. Elsewhere across the four-state area, over at Dallas, partly cloudy and 78. Oklahoma City, partly cloudy and 73. Little Rock, mostly sunny and 76. Jackson, Mississippi, sunny and 75. Baton Rouge, sunny and 76. And at Houston, mostly sunny and 80 degrees. For the most current information, check us out on the web at www.weather.gov/sht. Here is your area's open water boating forecast. Wind gusts may be higher. Heat advisory in effect from noon today to 7 p.m. Central Daylight Time this evening. Today, a 20% chance of showers and thunderstorms in the late afternoon. Partly cloudy. Highs in the upper 90s. South winds 5 to 10 miles per hour. Heat index readings around 110. Tonight, mostly clear. Lows in the mid-70s. South winds 5 to 10 miles per hour. Heat index readings 102 to 105. Sunday, partly cloudy. Highs in the upper 90s. South winds 5 to 10 miles per hour. Heat index readings around 110. Sunday night, mostly clear. Lows in the mid-70s. South winds 5 to 10 miles per hour. Monday, mostly sunny. Highs in the upper 90s. South winds 10 to 15 miles per hour. Monday night, mostly clear. Lows in the mid-70s. Tuesday, mostly sunny. Highs in the upper 90s. Tuesday night, mostly clear. Lows in the mid-70s. Wednesday, mostly sunny. Highs in the upper 90s. Wednesday night, mostly clear. Lows in the lower 70s. Thursday, mostly sunny. Highs in the upper 90s. Thursday night, mostly clear. Lows in the lower 70s. Friday, mostly sunny. Highs in the upper 90s. The Shreveport Climate Summary for yesterday, September 11, 2026. Yesterday's high temperature was 97 degrees. The normal high is 91. The record high is 100 degrees, which was last set in 2010. Yesterday's low temperature was 75 degrees. The normal low is 69. The record low is 49 degrees, which was set in 1976. No precipitation fell yesterday, which leaves the monthly total at 0.34 inches. This is 0.78 inches below the normal amount of 1.12 inches for September. The total precipitation for the year still stands at 31.62 inches, which is 3.94 inches below normal. Sunrise today is at 6:57 a.m. and sunset is at 7:25 p.m. Now let's check on your local forecast. Heat advisory in effect from noon today to 7 p.m. Central Daylight Time this evening. Today, partly cloudy. A slight chance of showers and thunderstorms this afternoon. Hot with highs in the upper 90s.
south winds around 5 miles per hour. Chance of rain 20%. Heat index values up to 105 this afternoon. Tonight, partly cloudy. Lows in the mid-70s. South winds around 5 miles per hour. Sunday, mostly sunny. Hot with highs in the upper 90s. South winds around 5 miles per hour. Heat index values up to 105 in the afternoon. Sunday night, mostly clear. Lows in the mid-70s. South winds around 5 miles per hour. Monday, mostly sunny. Hot with highs in the upper 90s. South winds around 5 miles per hour. Monday night, mostly clear. Lows in the mid-70s. Tuesday, mostly sunny. Hot with highs in the upper 90s. Tuesday night, mostly clear. Lows in the mid-70s. Wednesday, mostly sunny. Hot with highs in the upper 90s. Wednesday night, mostly clear. Lows in the mid-70s. Thursday, mostly sunny. Hot with highs in the upper 90s. Thursday night, mostly clear. Lows in the lower 70s. Friday, mostly sunny. Hot with highs in the mid-90s. Heat advisory in effect from noon to 7 p.m. Central Daylight Time Saturday. What? Heat index values up to 109 expected. Where? Portions of south central and southwest Arkansas, north central and northwest Louisiana, southeast Oklahoma, and east and northeast Texas. When? From noon to 7 p.m. Central Daylight Time Saturday. Impacts: hot temperatures and high humidity may cause heat illnesses. 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Be sure to follow us on Facebook. Here's a look at local weather conditions as of 8 a.m. At the top of the hour, skies were mostly sunny in Shreveport. The temperature was 79 degrees at the regional airport. The dew point was 75, making the relative humidity 89%. Winds were south at 5 miles an hour. The pressure was 29.93 inches and rising. In Bossier City, at Barksdale Air Force Base, skies were sunny, with a temperature of 81 degrees. The dew point was 75, making the relative humidity 82%. Winds were southeast at 5 miles an hour. The pressure was 29.93 inches and rising. And in downtown Shreveport, skies were sunny. The temperature was 81 degrees. And winds were south at 3 miles an hour. Once again in Shreveport, it was 79 degrees with mostly sunny skies at 8 a.m. Around the local area at 8 a.m., in Texarkana, sunny and 80. Wind south at 8 miles an hour. El Dorado, mostly sunny and 77. Wind south at 6 miles an hour. Monroe, sunny and 78. Wind southwest at 3 miles an hour. Natchitoches, sunny and 76. Wind calm. Marshall, sunny and 76. Wind south at 3 miles an hour. And at Longview, sunny and 79 degrees. Wind south at 5 miles an hour. Elsewhere across the four-state area, over at Dallas, partly cloudy and 78. Oklahoma City, partly cloudy and 73. Little Rock, mostly sunny and 76. Jackson, Mississippi, sunny and 75. Baton Rouge, sunny and 76. And at Houston, mostly sunny and 80 degrees. For the most current information, check us out on the web at www.weather.gov/sht. 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
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The Shreveport Climate Summary for yesterday, September 11, 2026. Yesterday's high temperature was 97 degrees. The normal high is 91. The record high is 100 degrees, which was last set in 2010. Yesterday's low temperature was 75 degrees. The normal low is 69. The record low is 49 degrees, which was set in 1976. No precipitation fell yesterday, which leaves the monthly total at 0.34 inches. This is 0.78 inches below the normal amount of 1.12 inches for September. The total precipitation for the year still stands at 31.62 inches, which is 3.94 inches below normal. Sunrise today is at 6:57 a.m. and sunset is at 7:25 p.m. Now let's check on your local forecast. Heat advisory in effect from noon today to 7 p.m. Central Daylight Time this evening. Today, partly cloudy. A slight chance of showers and thunderstorms this afternoon. Hot with highs in the upper 90s. South winds around 5 miles per hour. Chance of rain 20%. Heat index values up to 105 this afternoon. Tonight, partly cloudy. Lows in the mid-70s. South winds around 5 miles per hour. Sunday, mostly sunny. Hot with highs in the upper 90s. South winds around 5 miles per hour. Heat index values up to 105 in the afternoon. Sunday night, mostly clear. Lows in the mid-70s. South winds around 5 miles per hour. Monday, mostly sunny. Hot with highs in the upper 90s. South winds around 5 miles per hour. Monday night, mostly clear. Lows in the mid-70s. Tuesday, mostly sunny. Hot with highs in the upper 90s. Tuesday night, mostly clear. Lows in the mid-70s. Wednesday, mostly sunny. Hot with highs in the upper 90s. Wednesday night, mostly clear. Lows in the mid-70s. Thursday, mostly sunny. Hot with highs in the upper 90s. Thursday night, mostly clear. Lows in the lower 70s. Friday, mostly sunny. Hot with highs in the mid-90s. Heat advisory in effect from noon to 7 p.m. Central Daylight Time Saturday. What? Heat index values up to 109 expected. Where? Portions of south central and southwest Arkansas, north central and northwest Louisiana, southeast Oklahoma, and east and northeast Texas. When? From noon to 7 p.m. Central Daylight Time Saturday. Impacts, hot temperatures and high humidity may cause heat illnesses. 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Be sure to follow us on Facebook. Here's a look at local weather conditions as of 8 a.m. At the top of the hour, skies were mostly sunny in Shreveport. The temperature was 79 degrees at the regional airport. The dew point was 75, making the relative humidity 89%. Winds were south at 5 miles an hour. The pressure was 29.93 inches and rising. In Bossier City, at Barksdale Air Force Base, skies were sunny, with a temperature of 81 degrees. The dew point was 75, making the relative humidity 82%. Winds were southeast at 5 miles an hour. The pressure was 29.93 inches and rising. And in downtown Shreveport, skies were sunny. The temperature was 81 degrees. And winds were south at 3 miles an hour. Once again in Shreveport, it was 79 degrees with mostly sunny skies at 8 a.m. You're listening to your weather radio, station WXJ97.
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Be sure to follow us on Facebook. Here's a look at local weather conditions as of 9 a.m. At the top of the hour, skies were mostly sunny in Shreveport. The temperature was 81 degrees at the regional airport. The dew point was 75, making the relative humidity 83%. Winds were southwest at 5 miles an hour. The pressure was 29.96 inches and rising. In Bossier City, at Barksdale Air Force Base, skies were mostly sunny, with a temperature of 84 degrees. The dew point was 76, making the relative humidity 75%. Winds were southwest at 7 miles an hour. The pressure was 29.95 inches and rising. And in downtown Shreveport, skies were mostly sunny. The temperature was 82 degrees. And winds were southwest at 8 miles an hour. Once again in Shreveport, it was 81 degrees with mostly sunny skies at 9 a.m. Around the local area at 9 a.m., in Texarkana, sunny and 83. Wind southwest at 9 miles an hour. El Dorado, sunny and 82. Wind south at 9 miles an hour. Monroe, sunny and 83. Wind southwest at 8 miles an hour. Natchitoches, mostly sunny and 80. Wind calm. Marshall, sunny and 81. Wind south at 7 miles an hour. And at Longview, mostly sunny and 83 degrees. Wind southwest at 9 miles an hour. Elsewhere across the four-state area, over at Dallas, mostly sunny and 81. Oklahoma City, mostly sunny and 78. Little Rock, mostly sunny and 80. Jackson, Mississippi, mostly sunny and 79. Baton Rouge, sunny and 82. And at Houston, mostly sunny and 84 degrees. For the most current information, check us out on the web at www.weather.gov/sht. The Shreveport Climate Summary for yesterday, September 11, 2026. Yesterday's high temperature was 97 degrees. The normal high is 91. The record high is 100 degrees, which was last set in 2010. Yesterday's low temperature was 75 degrees. The normal low is 69. The record low is 49 degrees, which was set in 1976. No precipitation fell yesterday, which leaves the monthly total at 0.34 inches. This is 0.78 inches below the normal amount of 1.12 inches for September. The total precipitation for the year still stands at 31.62 inches, which is 3.94 inches below normal. Sunrise today is at 6:57 a.m. and sunset is at 7:25 p.m. Now let's check on your local forecast. Heat advisory in effect from noon today to 7 p.m. Central Daylight Time this evening. Today, partly cloudy. A slight chance of showers and thunderstorms this afternoon. Hot with highs in the upper 90s. South winds around 5 miles per hour. Chance of rain 20%. Heat index values up to 105 this afternoon. Tonight, partly cloudy. Lows in the mid-70s. South winds around 5 miles per hour. Sunday, mostly sunny. Hot with highs in the upper 90s. South winds around 5 miles per hour. Heat index values up to 105 in the afternoon. Sunday night, mostly clear. Lows in the mid-70s. South winds around 5 miles per hour. Monday, mostly sunny. Hot with highs in the upper 90s. South winds around 5 miles per hour. Monday night, mostly clear. Lows in the mid-70s. Tuesday, mostly sunny. Hot with highs in the upper 90s. Tuesday night, mostly clear. Lows in the mid-70s. Wednesday, mostly sunny. Hot with highs in the upper 90s. Wednesday night, mostly clear.
Lows in the mid-70s. Thursday, mostly sunny. Hot with highs in the upper 90s. Thursday night, mostly clear. Lows in the lower 70s. Friday, mostly sunny. Hot with highs in the mid-90s. Heat advisory in effect from noon to 7 p.m. Central Daylight Time Saturday. What? Heat index values up to 109 expected. Where? Portions of south central and southwest Arkansas, north central and northwest Louisiana, southeast Oklahoma, and east and northeast Texas. When? From noon to 7 p.m. Central Daylight Time Saturday. Impacts: hot temperatures and high humidity may cause heat illnesses. Drink plenty of fluids, stay in an air-conditioned room, stay out of the sun, and check up on relatives and neighbors. 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Be sure to follow us on Facebook. Here's a look at local weather conditions as of 9 a.m. At the top of the hour, skies were mostly sunny in Shreveport. The temperature was 81 degrees at the regional airport. The dew point was 75, making the relative humidity 83%. Winds were southwest at 5 miles an hour. The pressure was 29.96 inches and rising. In Bossier City, at Barksdale Air Force Base, skies were mostly sunny, with a temperature of 84 degrees. The dew point was 76, making the relative humidity 75%. Winds were southwest at 7 miles an hour. The pressure was 29.95 inches and rising. And in downtown Shreveport, skies were mostly sunny. The temperature was 82 degrees. And winds were southwest at 8 miles an hour. Once again in Shreveport, it was 81 degrees with mostly sunny skies at 9 a.m. Around the local area at 9 a.m., in Texarkana, sunny and 83. Wind southwest at 9 miles an hour. El Dorado, sunny and 82. Wind south at 9 miles an hour. Monroe, sunny and 83. Wind southwest at 8 miles an hour. Natchitoches, mostly sunny and 80. Wind calm. Marshall, sunny and 81. Wind south at 7 miles an hour. And at Longview, mostly sunny and 83 degrees. Wind southwest at 9 miles an hour. Elsewhere across the four-state area, over at Dallas, mostly sunny and 81. Oklahoma City, mostly sunny and 78. Little Rock, mostly sunny and 80. Jackson, Mississippi, mostly sunny and 79. Baton Rouge, sunny and 82. And at Houston, mostly sunny and 84 degrees. For the most current information, check us out on the web at www.weather.gov/sht. The Shreveport Climate Summary for yesterday, September 11, 2026. Yesterday's high temperature was 97 degrees. The normal high is 91. The record high is 100 degrees, which was last set in 2010. Yesterday's low temperature was 75 degrees. The normal low is 69. The record low is 49 degrees, which was set in 1976. No precipitation fell yesterday, which leaves the monthly total at 0.34 inches. This is 0.78 inches below the normal amount of 1.12 inches for September. The total precipitation for the year still stands at 31.62 inches, which is 3.94 inches below normal. Sunrise today is at 6:57 a.m. and sunset is at 7:25 p.m. This is your NOAA Weather Radio, station WXJ97, operating on a frequency of 162.400 MHz, providing the latest weather information on a 24-hour basis. 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
Now let's check on your local forecast. Heat advisory in effect from noon today to 7 p.m. Central Daylight Time this evening.

Today, partly cloudy. A slight chance of showers and thunderstorms this afternoon. Hot with highs in the upper 90s. South winds around 5 miles per hour. Chance of rain 20%. Heat index values up to 105 this afternoon. Tonight, partly cloudy. Lows in the mid-70s. South winds around 5 miles per hour. Sunday, mostly sunny. Hot with highs in the upper 90s. South winds around 5 miles per hour. Heat index values up to 105 in the afternoon. Sunday night, mostly clear. Lows in the mid-70s. South winds around 5 miles per hour. Monday, mostly sunny. Hot with highs in the upper 90s. South winds around 5 miles per hour. Monday night, mostly clear. Lows in the mid-70s. Tuesday, mostly sunny. Hot with highs in the upper 90s. Tuesday night, mostly clear. Lows in the mid-70s. Wednesday, mostly sunny. Hot with highs in the upper 90s. Wednesday night, mostly clear. Lows in the mid-70s. Thursday, mostly sunny. Hot with highs in the upper 90s. Thursday night, mostly clear. Lows in the lower 70s. Friday, mostly sunny. Hot with highs in the mid-90s. Heat advisory in effect from noon to 7 p.m. Central Daylight Time Saturday. What? Heat index values up to 109 expected. Where? Portions of south central and southwest Arkansas, north central and northwest Louisiana, southeast Oklahoma, and east and northeast Texas. When? From noon to 7 p.m. Central Daylight Time Saturday. Impacts: hot temperatures and high humidity may cause heat illnesses. 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Be sure to follow us on Facebook. Here's a look at local weather conditions as of 9 a.m. At the top of the hour, skies were mostly sunny in Shreveport. The temperature was 81 degrees at the regional airport. The dew point was 75, making the relative humidity 83%. Winds were southwest at 5 miles an hour. The pressure was 29.96 inches and rising. In Bossier City, at Barksdale Air Force Base, skies were mostly sunny, with a temperature of 84 degrees. The dew point was 76, making the relative humidity 75%. Winds were southwest at 7 miles an hour. The pressure was 29.95 inches and rising. And in downtown Shreveport, skies were mostly sunny. The temperature was 82 degrees. And winds were southwest at 8 miles an hour. Once again in Shreveport, it was 81 degrees with mostly sunny skies at 9 a.m. Around the local area at 9 a.m., in Texarkana, sunny and 83. Wind southwest at 9 miles an hour. El Dorado, sunny and 82. Wind south at 9 miles an hour. Monroe, sunny and 83. Wind southwest at 8 miles an hour. Natchitoches, mostly sunny and 80. Wind calm. Marshall, sunny and 81. Wind south at 7 miles an hour. And at Longview, mostly sunny and 83 degrees. Wind southwest at 9 miles an hour. Elsewhere across the four-state area, over at Dallas, mostly sunny and 81. Oklahoma City, mostly sunny and 78. Little Rock, mostly sunny and 80. Jackson, Mississippi, mostly sunny and 79. Baton Rouge, sunny and 82. And at Houston, mostly sunny and 84 degrees. For the most current information, check us out on the web at www.weather.gov/sht. The Shreveport Climate Summary for yesterday, September 11th, 2026.
Yesterday's high temperature was 97 degrees. The normal high is 91. The record high is 100 degrees, which was last set in 2010. Yesterday's low temperature was 75 degrees. The normal low is 69. The record low is 49 degrees, which was set in 1976. No precipitation fell yesterday, which leaves the monthly total at 0.34 inches. This is 0.78 inches below the normal amount of 1.12 inches for September. The total precipitation for the year still stands at 31.62 inches, which is 3.94 inches below normal. Sunrise today is at 6:57 a.m. and sunset is at 7:25 p.m. Now let's check on your local forecast. Heat advisory in effect from noon today to 7 p.m. Central Daylight Time this evening. Today, partly cloudy. A slight chance of showers and thunderstorms this afternoon. Hot with highs in the upper 90s. South winds around 5 miles per hour. Chance of rain 20%. Heat index values up to 105 this afternoon. Tonight, partly cloudy. Lows in the mid-70s. South winds around 5 miles per hour. Sunday, mostly sunny. Hot with highs in the upper 90s. South winds around 5 miles per hour. Heat index values up to 105 in the afternoon. Sunday night, mostly clear. Lows in the mid-70s. South winds around 5 miles per hour. Monday, mostly sunny. Hot with highs in the upper 90s. South winds around 5 miles per hour. Monday night, mostly clear. Lows in the mid-70s. Tuesday, mostly sunny. Hot with highs in the upper 90s. Tuesday night, mostly clear. Lows in the mid-70s. Wednesday, mostly sunny. Hot with highs in the upper 90s. Wednesday night, mostly clear. Lows in the mid-70s. Thursday, mostly sunny. Hot with highs in the upper 90s. Thursday night, mostly clear. Lows in the lower 70s. Friday, mostly sunny. Hot with highs in the mid-90s. Here is your area's open water boating forecast. Wind gusts may be higher. Heat advisory in effect from noon today to 7 p.m. Central Daylight Time this evening. Today, a 20% chance of showers and thunderstorms in the late afternoon. Partly cloudy. Highs in the upper 90s. South winds 5 to 10 miles per hour. Heat index readings around 110. Tonight, mostly clear. Lows in the mid-70s. South winds 5 to 10 miles per hour. Heat index readings 102 to 105. Sunday, partly cloudy. Highs in the upper 90s. South winds 5 to 10 miles per hour. Heat index readings around 110. Sunday night, mostly clear. Lows in the mid-70s. South winds 5 to 10 miles per hour. Monday, mostly sunny. Highs in the upper 90s. South winds 10 to 15 miles per hour. Monday night, mostly clear. Lows in the mid-70s. Tuesday, mostly sunny. Highs in the upper 90s. Tuesday night, mostly clear. Lows in the mid-70s. Wednesday, mostly sunny. Highs in the upper 90s. Wednesday night, mostly clear. Lows in the lower 70s. Thursday, mostly sunny. Highs in the upper 90s. Thursday night, mostly clear. Lows in the lower 70s. Friday, mostly sunny. Highs in the upper 90s. Heat advisory in effect from noon to 7 p.m. Central Daylight Time Saturday. What? Heat index values up to 109 expected. Where? Portions of south central and southwest Arkansas, north central and northwest Louisiana, southeast Oklahoma, and east and northeast Texas. When? From noon to east and northeast Texas.

conditions as of 9 a.m. At the top of the hour, skies were mostly sunny in Shreveport. The temperature was 81 degrees at the regional airport. The dew point was 75, making the relative humidity 83%. Winds were southwest at 5 miles an hour. The pressure was 29.96 inches and rising. In Bossier City, at Barksdale Air Force Base, skies were mostly sunny, with a temperature of 84 degrees. The dew point was 76, making the relative humidity 75%. Winds were southwest at 7 miles an hour. The pressure was 29.95 inches and rising. And in downtown Shreveport, skies were mostly sunny. The temperature was 82 degrees. And winds were southwest at 8 miles an hour. Once again in Shreveport, it was 81 degrees with mostly sunny skies at 9 a.m. Around the local area at 9 a.m., in Texarkana, sunny and 83. Wind southwest at 9 miles an hour. El Dorado, sunny and 82. Wind south at 9 miles an hour. Monroe, sunny and 83. Wind southwest at 8 miles an hour. Nutqueenish, mostly sunny and 80. Wind calm. Marshall, sunny and 81. Wind south at 7 miles an hour. And at Longview, mostly sunny and 83 degrees. Wind southwest at 9 miles an hour. Elsewhere across the four-state area, over at Dallas, mostly sunny and 81. Oklahoma City, mostly sunny and 78. Little Rock, mostly sunny and 80. Jackson, Mississippi, mostly sunny and 79. Baton Rouge, sunny and 82. And at Houston, mostly sunny and 84 degrees. For the most current information, check us out on the web at www.weather.gov/sht. The Shreveport Climate Summary for yesterday, September 11, 2026. Yesterday's high temperature was 97 degrees. The normal high is 91. The record high is 100 degrees, which was last set in 2010. Yesterday's low temperature was 75 degrees. The normal low is 69. The record low is 49 degrees, which was set in 1976. No precipitation fell yesterday, which leaves the monthly total at 0.34 inches. This is 0.78 inches below the normal amount of 1.12 inches for September. The total precipitation for the year still stands at 31.62 inches, which is 3.94 inches below normal. Sunrise today is at 6:57 a.m. and sunset is at 7:25 p.m. This is your NOAA Weather Radio, station WXJ97, operating on a frequency of 162.400 MHz, providing the latest weather information on a 24-hour basis. 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Now let's check on your local forecast. Heat advisory in effect from noon today to 7 p.m. Central Daylight Time this evening. Today, partly cloudy. A slight chance of showers and thunderstorms this afternoon. Hot with highs in the upper 90s. South winds around 5 miles per hour. Chance of rain 20%. Heat index values up to 105 this afternoon. Tonight, partly cloudy. Lows in the mid-70s. South winds around 5 miles per hour. Sunday, mostly sunny. Hot with highs in the upper 90s. South winds around 5 miles per hour. Heat index values up to 105 in the afternoon. Sunday night, mostly clear. Lows in the mid-70s. South winds around 5 miles per hour. Monday, mostly sunny. Hot with highs in the upper 90s. South winds around 5 miles per hour. Monday night, mostly clear. Lows in the mid-70s.

Tuesday, mostly sunny. Hot with highs in the upper 90s. Tuesday night, mostly clear. Lows in the mid-70s. Wednesday, mostly sunny. Hot with highs in the upper 90s. Wednesday night, mostly clear. Lows in the mid-70s. Thursday, mostly sunny. Hot with highs in the upper 90s. Thursday night, mostly clear. Lows in the lower 70s. Friday, mostly sunny. Hot with highs in the mid-90s. Heat advisory in effect from noon to 7 p.m. Central Daylight Time Saturday. What? Heat index values up to 109 expected. Where? Portions of south central and southwest Arkansas, north central and northwest Louisiana, southeast Oklahoma, and east and northeast Texas. When? From noon to 7 p.m. Central Daylight Time Saturday. Impacts: hot temperatures and high humidity may cause heat illnesses. 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Be sure to follow us on Facebook. Here's a look at local weather conditions as of 9 a.m. At the top of the hour, skies were mostly sunny in Shreveport. The temperature was 81 degrees at the regional airport. The dew point was 75, making the relative humidity 83%. Winds were southwest at 5 miles an hour. The pressure was 29.96 inches and rising. In Bossier City, at Barksdale Air Force Base, skies were mostly sunny, with a temperature of 84 degrees. The dew point was 76, making the relative humidity 75%. Winds were southwest at 7 miles an hour. The pressure was 29.95 inches and rising. And in downtown Shreveport, skies were mostly sunny. The temperature was 82 degrees. And winds were southwest at 8 miles an hour. Once again in Shreveport, it was 81 degrees with mostly sunny skies at 9 a.m. Around the local area at 9 a.m., in Texarkana, sunny and 83. Wind southwest at 9 miles an hour. El Dorado, sunny and 82. Wind south at 9 miles an hour. Monroe, sunny and 83. Wind southwest at 8 miles an hour. Natchitoches, mostly sunny and 80. Wind calm. Marshall, sunny and 81. Wind south at 7 miles an hour. And at Longview, mostly sunny and 83 degrees. Wind southwest at 9 miles an hour. Elsewhere across the four-state area, over at Dallas, mostly sunny and 81. Oklahoma City, mostly sunny and 78. Little Rock, mostly sunny and 80. Jackson, Mississippi, mostly sunny and 79. Baton Rouge, sunny and 82. And at Houston, mostly sunny and 84 degrees. For the most current information, check us out on the web at www.weather.gov/sht. The Shreveport Climate Summary for yesterday, September 11, 2026. Yesterday's high temperature was 97 degrees. The normal high is 91. The record high is 100 degrees, which was last set in 2010. Yesterday's low temperature was 75 degrees. The normal low is 69. The record low is 49 degrees, which was set in 1976. No precipitation fell yesterday, which leaves the monthly total at 0.34 inches. This is 0.78 inches below the normal amount of 1.12 inches for September. The total precipitation for the year still stands at 31.62 inches, which is 3.94 inches below normal. Sunrise today is at 6:57 a.m. and sunset is at 7:25 p.m. Now let's check on your local forecast. Heat advisory in effect from noon today to 7 p.m. Central Daylight Time this evening. Today, partly cloudy.
A slight chance of showers and thunderstorms this afternoon. Hot with highs in the upper 90s. South winds around 5 miles per hour. Chance of rain 20%. Heat index values up to 105 this afternoon. Tonight, partly cloudy. Lows in the mid-70s. South winds around 5 miles per hour. Sunday, mostly sunny. Hot with highs in the upper 90s. South winds around 5 miles per hour. Heat index values up to 105 in the afternoon. Sunday night, mostly clear. Lows in the mid-70s. South winds around 5 miles per hour. Monday, mostly sunny. Hot with highs in the upper 90s. South winds around 5 miles per hour. Monday night, mostly clear. Lows in the mid-70s. Tuesday, mostly sunny. Hot with highs in the upper 90s. Tuesday night, mostly clear. Lows in the mid-70s. Wednesday, mostly sunny. Hot with highs in the upper 90s. Wednesday night, mostly clear. Lows in the mid-70s. Thursday, mostly sunny. Hot with highs in the upper 90s. Thursday night, mostly clear. Lows in the lower 70s. Friday, mostly sunny. Hot with highs in the mid-90s. Heat advisory in effect from noon to 7 p.m. Central Daylight Time Saturday. What? Heat index values up to 109 expected. Where? Portions of south central and southwest Arkansas, north central and northwest Louisiana, southeast Oklahoma, and east and northeast Texas. When? From noon to 7 p.m. Central Daylight Time Saturday. Impacts: hot temperatures and high humidity may cause heat illnesses. 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Be sure to follow us on Facebook. Here's a look at local weather conditions as of 9 a.m. At the top of the hour, skies were mostly sunny in Shreveport. The temperature was 81 degrees at the regional airport. The dew point was 75, making the relative humidity 83%. Winds were southwest at 5 miles an hour. The pressure was 29.96 inches and rising. In Bossier City, at Barksdale Air Force Base, skies were mostly sunny, with a temperature of 84 degrees. The dew point was 76, making the relative humidity 75%. Winds were southwest at 7 miles an hour. The pressure was 29.95 inches and rising. And in downtown Shreveport, skies were mostly sunny. The temperature was 82 degrees. And winds were southwest at 8 miles an hour. Once again in Shreveport, it was 81 degrees with mostly sunny skies at 9 a.m. Around the local area at 9 a.m., in Texarkana, sunny and 83. Wind southwest at 9 miles an hour. El Dorado, sunny and 82. Wind south at 9 miles an hour. Monroe, sunny and 83. Wind southwest at 8 miles an hour. Natchitoches, mostly sunny and 80. Wind calm. Marshall, sunny and 81. Wind south at 7 miles an hour. And at Longview, mostly sunny and 83 degrees. Wind southwest at 9 miles an hour. Elsewhere across the four-state area, over at Dallas, mostly sunny and 81. Oklahoma City, mostly sunny and 78. Little Rock, mostly sunny and 80. Jackson, Mississippi, mostly sunny and 79. Baton Rouge, sunny and 82. And at Houston, mostly sunny and 84 degrees. For the most current information, check us out on the web at www.weather.gov/sht. The Shreveport Climate Summary for yesterday, September 11, 2026. Yesterday's high temperature was 97 degrees.
The normal high is 91. The record high is 100 degrees, which was last set in 2010. Yesterday's low temperature was 75 degrees. The normal low is 69. The record low is 49 degrees, which was set in 1976. No precipitation fell yesterday, which leaves the monthly total at 0.34 inches. This is 0.78 inches below the normal amount of 1.12 inches for September. The total precipitation for the year still stands at 31.62 inches, which is 3.94 inches below normal. Sunrise today is at 6:57 a.m. and sunset is at 7:25 p.m. Now let's check on your local forecast. Heat advisory in effect from noon today to 7 p.m. Central Daylight Time this evening. Today, partly cloudy. A slight chance of showers and thunderstorms this afternoon. Hot with highs in the upper 90s. South winds around 5 miles per hour. Chance of rain 20%. Heat index values up to 105 this afternoon. Tonight, partly cloudy. Lows in the mid-70s. South winds around 5 miles per hour. Sunday, mostly sunny. Hot with highs in the upper 90s. South winds around 5 miles per hour. Heat index values up to 105 in the afternoon. Sunday night, mostly clear. Lows in the mid-70s. South winds around 5 miles per hour. Monday, mostly sunny. Hot with highs in the upper 90s. South winds around 5 miles per hour. Monday night, mostly clear. Lows in the mid-70s. Tuesday, mostly sunny. Hot with highs in the upper 90s. Tuesday night, mostly clear. Lows in the mid-70s. Wednesday, mostly sunny. Hot with highs in the upper 90s. Wednesday night, mostly clear. Lows in the mid-70s. Thursday, mostly sunny. Hot with highs in the upper 90s. Thursday night, mostly clear. Lows in the lower 70s. Friday, mostly sunny. Hot with highs in the mid-90s. Heat advisory in effect from noon to 7 p.m. Central Daylight Time Saturday. What? Heat index values up to 109 expected. Where? Portions of south central and southwest Arkansas, north central and northwest Louisiana, southeast Oklahoma, and east and northeast Texas. When? From noon to 7 p.m. Central Daylight Time Saturday. Impacts: hot temperatures and high humidity may cause heat illnesses. 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Be sure to follow us on Facebook. Here's a look at local weather conditions as of 9 a.m. At the top of the hour, skies were mostly sunny in Shreveport. The temperature was 81 degrees at the regional airport. The dew point was 75, making the relative humidity 83%. Winds were southwest at 5 miles an hour. The pressure was 29.96 inches and rising. In Bossier City, at Barksdale Air Force Base, skies were mostly sunny, with a temperature of 84 degrees. The dew point was 76, making the relative humidity 75%. Winds were southwest at 7 miles an hour. The pressure was 29.95 inches and rising. And in downtown Shreveport, skies were mostly sunny. The temperature was 82 degrees.
and winds were southwest at 8 miles an hour. Once again in Shreveport, it was 81 degrees with mostly sunny skies at 9 a.m. Around the local area at 9 a.m., in Texarkana, sunny and 83. Wind southwest at 9 miles an hour. El Dorado, sunny and 82. Wind south at 9 miles an hour. Monroe, sunny and 83. Wind southwest at 8 miles an hour. Natchitoches, mostly sunny and 80. Wind calm. Marshall, sunny and 81. Wind south at 7 miles an hour. And at Longview, mostly sunny and 83 degrees. Wind southwest at 9 miles an hour. Elsewhere across the four-state area, over at Dallas, mostly sunny and 81. Oklahoma City, mostly sunny and 78. Little Rock, mostly sunny and 80. Jackson, Mississippi, mostly sunny and 79. Baton Rouge, sunny and 82. And at Houston, mostly sunny and 84 degrees. For the most current information, check us out on the web at www.weather.gov/sht. The Shreveport Climate Summary for yesterday, September 11, 2026. Yesterday's high temperature was 97 degrees. The normal high is 91. The record high is 100 degrees, which was last set in 2010. Yesterday's low temperature was 75 degrees. The normal low is 69. The record low is 49 degrees, which was set in 1976. No precipitation fell yesterday, which leaves the monthly total at 0.34 inches. This is 0.78 inches below the normal amount of 1.12 inches for September. The total precipitation for the year still stands at 31.62 inches, which is 3.94 inches below normal. Sunrise today is at 6:57 a.m. and sunset is at 7:25 p.m. Now let's check on your local forecast. Heat advisory in effect from noon today to 7 p.m. Central Daylight Time this evening. Today, partly cloudy. A slight chance of showers and thunderstorms this afternoon. Hot with highs in the upper 90s. South winds around 5 miles per hour. Chance of rain 20%. Heat index values up to 105 this afternoon. Tonight, partly cloudy. Lows in the mid-70s. South winds around 5 miles per hour. Sunday, mostly sunny. Hot with highs in the upper 90s. South winds around 5 miles per hour. Heat index values up to 105 in the afternoon. Sunday night, mostly clear. Lows in the mid-70s. South winds around 5 miles per hour. Monday, mostly sunny. Hot with highs in the upper 90s. South winds around 5 miles per hour. Monday night, mostly clear. Lows in the mid-70s. Tuesday, mostly sunny. Hot with highs in the upper 90s. Tuesday night, mostly clear. Lows in the mid-70s. Wednesday, mostly sunny. Hot with highs in the upper 90s. Wednesday night, mostly clear. Lows in the mid-70s. Thursday, mostly sunny. Hot with highs in the upper 90s. Thursday night, mostly clear. Lows in the lower 70s. Friday, mostly sunny. Hot with highs in the mid-90s. Heat advisory in effect from noon to 7 p.m. Central Daylight Time Saturday. What? Heat index values up to 109 expected. Where? Portions of south central and southwest Arkansas, north central and northwest Louisiana, southeast Oklahoma, and east and northeast Texas. When? From noon to 7 p.m. Central Daylight Time Saturday. Impacts: hot temperatures and high humidity may cause heat illnesses. 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
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Be sure to follow us on Facebook. Here's a look at local weather conditions as of 9 a.m. At the top of the hour, skies were mostly sunny in Shreveport. The temperature was 81 degrees at the regional airport. The dew point was 75, making the relative humidity 83%. Winds were southwest at 5 miles an hour. The pressure was 29.96 inches and rising. In Bossier City, at Barksdale Air Force Base, skies were mostly sunny, with a temperature of 84 degrees. The dew point was 76, making the relative humidity 75%. Winds were southwest at 7 miles an hour. The pressure was 29.95 inches and rising. And in downtown Shreveport, skies were mostly sunny. The temperature was 82 degrees. And winds were southwest at 8 miles an hour. Once again in Shreveport, it was 81 degrees with mostly sunny skies at 9 a.m. Around the local area at 9 a.m., in Texarkana, sunny and 83. Wind southwest at 9 miles an hour. El Dorado, sunny and 82. Wind south at 9 miles an hour. Monroe, sunny and 83. Wind southwest at 8 miles an hour. Natchitoches, mostly sunny and 80. Wind calm. Marshall, sunny and 81. Wind south at 7 miles an hour. And at Longview, mostly sunny and 83 degrees. Wind southwest at 9 miles an hour. Elsewhere across the four-state area, over at Dallas, mostly sunny and 81. Oklahoma City, mostly sunny and 78. Little Rock, mostly sunny and 80. Jackson, Mississippi, mostly sunny and 79. Baton Rouge, sunny and 82. And at Houston, mostly sunny and 84 degrees. For the most current information, check us out on the web at www.weather.gov/sht. Here is your area's open water boating forecast. Wind gusts may be higher. Heat advisory in effect from noon today to 7 p.m. Central Daylight Time this evening. Today, a 20% chance of showers and thunderstorms in the late afternoon. Partly cloudy. Highs in the upper 90s. South winds 5 to 10 miles per hour. Heat index readings around 110. Tonight, mostly clear. Lows in the mid-70s. South winds 5 to 10 miles per hour. Heat index readings 102 to 105. Sunday, partly cloudy. Highs in the upper 90s. South winds 5 to 10 miles per hour. Heat index readings around 110. Sunday night, mostly clear. Lows in the mid-70s. South winds 5 to 10 miles per hour. Monday, mostly sunny. Highs in the upper 90s. South winds 10 to 15 miles per hour. Monday night, mostly clear. Lows in the mid-70s. Tuesday, mostly sunny. Highs in the upper 90s. Tuesday night, mostly clear. Lows in the mid-70s. Wednesday, mostly sunny. Highs in the upper 90s. Wednesday night, mostly clear. Lows in the lower 70s. Thursday, mostly sunny. Highs in the upper 90s. Thursday night, mostly clear. Lows in the lower 70s. Friday, mostly sunny. Highs in the upper 90s. The Shreveport Climate Summary for yesterday, September 11, 2026. Yesterday's high temperature was 97 degrees. The normal high is 91. The record high is 100 degrees, which was last set in 2010. Yesterday's low temperature was 75 degrees. The normal low is 69. The record low is 49 degrees, which was set in 1976. No precipitation fell yesterday, which leaves the monthly total at 0.34 inches.
This is 0.78 inches below the normal amount of 1.12 inches for September. The total precipitation for the year still stands at 31.62 inches, which is 3.94 inches below normal. Sunrise today is at 6:57 a.m. and sunset is at 7:25 p.m. Now let's check on your local forecast. Heat advisory in effect from noon today to 7 p.m. Central Daylight Time this evening. Today, partly cloudy. A slight chance of showers and thunderstorms this afternoon. Hot with highs in the upper 90s. South winds around 5 miles per hour. Chance of rain 20%. Heat index values up to 105 this afternoon. Tonight, partly cloudy. Lows in the mid-70s. South winds around 5 miles per hour. Sunday, mostly sunny. Hot with highs in the upper 90s. South winds around 5 miles per hour. Heat index values up to 105 in the afternoon. Sunday night, mostly clear. Lows in the mid-70s. South winds around 5 miles per hour. Monday, mostly sunny. Hot with highs in the upper 90s. South winds around 5 miles per hour. Monday night, mostly clear. Lows in the mid-70s. Tuesday, mostly sunny. Hot with highs in the upper 90s. Tuesday night, mostly clear. Lows in the mid-70s. Wednesday, mostly sunny. Hot with highs in the upper 90s. Wednesday night, mostly clear. Lows in the mid-70s. Thursday, mostly sunny. Hot with highs in the upper 90s. Thursday night, mostly clear. Lows in the lower 70s. Friday, mostly sunny. Hot with highs in the mid-90s. Heat advisory in effect from noon to 7 p.m. Central Daylight Time Saturday. What? Heat index values up to 109 expected. Where? Portions of south central and southwest Arkansas, north central and northwest Louisiana, southeast Oklahoma, and east and northeast Texas. When? From noon to 7 p.m. Central Daylight Time Saturday. Impacts: hot temperatures and high humidity may cause heat illnesses. 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Be sure to follow us on Facebook. Here's a look at local weather conditions as of 9 a.m. At the top of the hour, skies were mostly sunny in Shreveport. The temperature was 81 degrees at the regional airport. The dew point was 75, making the relative humidity 83%. Winds were southwest at 5 miles an hour. The pressure was 29.96 inches and rising. In Bossier City, at Barksdale Air Force Base, skies were mostly sunny, with a temperature of 84 degrees. The dew point was 76, making the relative humidity 75%. Winds were southwest at 7 miles an hour. The pressure was 29.95 inches and rising. And in downtown Shreveport, skies were mostly sunny. The temperature was 82 degrees. And winds were southwest at 8 miles an hour. Once again in Shreveport, it was 81 degrees with mostly sunny skies at 9 a.m. This is your NOAA Weather Radio, station WXJ97, operating on a frequency of 162.400 MHz, providing the latest weather information on a 24-hour basis. Broadcasts originate from the National Weather Service Office in Shreveport, Louisiana. 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Around the local area at 9 a.m. in Texarkana, sunny and 83. Wind southwest at 9 miles an hour. El Dorado, sunny and 82. Wind south at 9 miles an hour. Monroe, sunny and 83.
Wind southwest at 8 miles an hour. Natchitoches, mostly sunny and 80. Wind calm. Marshall, sunny and 81. Wind south at 7 miles an hour. And at Longview, mostly sunny and 83 degrees. Wind southwest at 9 miles an hour. Elsewhere across the four-state area, over at Dallas, mostly sunny and 81. Oklahoma City, mostly sunny and 78. Little Rock, mostly sunny and 80. Jackson, Mississippi, mostly sunny and 79. Baton Rouge, sunny and 82. And at Houston, mostly sunny and 84 degrees. For the most current information, check us out on the web at www.weather.gov/sht. The Shreveport Climate Summary for yesterday, September 11, 2026. Yesterday's high temperature was 97 degrees. The normal high is 91. The record high is 100 degrees, which was last set in 2010. Yesterday's low temperature was 75 degrees. The normal low is 69. The record low is 49 degrees, which was set in 1976. No precipitation fell yesterday, which leaves the monthly total at 0.34 inches. This is 0.78 inches below the normal amount of 1.12 inches for September. The total precipitation for the year still stands at 31.62 inches, which is 3.94 inches below normal. Sunrise today is at 6:57 a.m. and sunset is at 7:25 p.m. Now let's check on your local forecast. Heat advisory in effect from noon today to 7 p.m. Central Daylight Time this evening. Today, partly cloudy. A slight chance of showers and thunderstorms this afternoon. Hot with highs in the upper 90s. South winds around 5 miles per hour. Chance of rain 20%. Heat index values up to 105 this afternoon. Tonight, partly cloudy. Lows in the mid-70s. South winds around 5 miles per hour. Sunday, mostly sunny. Hot with highs in the upper 90s. South winds around 5 miles per hour. Heat index values up to 105 in the afternoon. Sunday night, mostly clear. Lows in the mid-70s. South winds around 5 miles per hour. Monday, mostly sunny. Hot with highs in the upper 90s. South winds around 5 miles per hour. Monday night, mostly clear. Lows in the mid-70s. Tuesday, mostly sunny. Hot with highs in the upper 90s. Tuesday night, mostly clear. Lows in the mid-70s. Wednesday, mostly sunny. Hot with highs in the upper 90s. Wednesday night, mostly clear. Lows in the mid-70s. Thursday, mostly sunny. Hot with highs in the upper 90s. Thursday night, mostly clear. Lows in the lower 70s. Friday, mostly sunny. Hot with highs in the mid-90s. Heat advisory in effect from noon to 7 p.m. Central Daylight Time Saturday. What? Heat index values up to 109 expected. Where? Portions of south central and southwest Arkansas, north central and northwest Louisiana, southeast Oklahoma, and east and northeast Texas. When? From noon to 7 p.m. Central Daylight Time Saturday. Impacts: hot temperatures and high humidity may cause heat illnesses. 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Be sure to follow us on Facebook. Here's a look at local weather conditions as of 10 a.m. At the top of the hour, skies were mostly sunny in Shreveport. The temperature was 84 degrees at the regional airport. The dew point was 77, making the relative humidity 79%. Winds were southwest at 6 miles an hour.
The pressure was 29.96 inches and steady. In Bossier City, at Barksdale Air Force Base, skies were mostly sunny, with a temperature of 88 degrees. The dew point was 76, making the relative humidity 67%. Winds were southwest at 7 miles an hour. The pressure was 29.95 inches and steady. Once again in Shreveport, it was 84 degrees with mostly sunny skies at 10 a.m. Around the local area at 10 a.m., in Texarkana, mostly sunny and 85. Wind variable at 6 miles an hour. El Dorado, sunny and 87. Wind southwest at 13 miles an hour. Monroe, mostly sunny and 86. Wind west at 14 miles an hour. Nacogdoches, mostly sunny and 87. Wind southwest at 7 miles an hour. Marshall, sunny and 85. Wind southwest at 10 miles an hour. And at Longview, sunny and 88 degrees. Wind southwest at 15 miles an hour. Elsewhere across the four-state area, over at Dallas, mostly sunny and 85. Oklahoma City, mostly sunny and 86. Little Rock, mostly sunny and 86. Jackson, Mississippi, sunny and 83. Baton Rouge, mostly sunny and 87. And at Houston, mostly sunny and 88 degrees. For the most current information, check us out on the web at www.weather.gov/sht. The Shreveport Climate Summary for yesterday, September 11, 2026. Yesterday's high temperature was 97 degrees. The normal high is 91. The record high is 100 degrees, which was last set in 2010. Yesterday's low temperature was 75 degrees. The normal low is 69. The record low is 49 degrees, which was set in 1976. No precipitation fell yesterday, which leaves the monthly total at 0.34 inches. This is 0.78 inches below the normal amount of 1.12 inches for September. The total precipitation for the year still stands at 31.62 inches, which is 3.94 inches below normal. Sunrise today is at 6:57 a.m. and sunset is at 7:25 p.m. Now let's check on your local forecast. Heat advisory in effect from noon today to 7 p.m. Central Daylight Time this evening. Today, partly cloudy. A slight chance of showers and thunderstorms this afternoon. Hot with highs in the upper 90s. South winds around 5 miles per hour. Chance of rain 20%. Heat index values up to 105 this afternoon. Tonight, partly cloudy. Lows in the mid-70s. South winds around 5 miles per hour. Sunday, mostly sunny. Hot with highs in the upper 90s. South winds around 5 miles per hour. Heat index values up to 105 in the afternoon. Sunday night, mostly clear. Lows in the mid-70s. South winds around 5 miles per hour. Monday, mostly sunny. Hot with highs in the upper 90s. South winds around 5 miles per hour. Monday night, mostly clear. Lows in the mid-70s. Tuesday, mostly sunny. Hot with highs in the upper 90s. Tuesday night, mostly clear. Lows in the mid-70s. Wednesday, mostly sunny. Hot with highs in the upper 90s. Wednesday night, mostly clear. Lows in the mid-70s. Thursday, mostly sunny. Hot with highs in the upper 90s. Thursday night, mostly clear. Lows in the lower 70s. Friday, mostly sunny. Hot with highs in the mid-90s. Heat advisory in effect from noon to 7 p.m. Central Daylight Time Saturday. What? Heat index values up to 109 expected. Where? Portions of south central and southwest Arkansas, north central and northwest Louisiana, southeast Oklahoma,
in East and Northeast Texas. When, from noon to 7 p.m. Central Daylight Time Saturday. Impacts, hot temperatures and high humidity may cause heat illnesses. 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Be sure to follow us on Facebook. Here's a look at local weather conditions as of 10 a.m. At the top of the hour, skies were mostly sunny in Shreveport. The temperature was 84 degrees at the regional airport. The dew point was 77, making the relative humidity 79%. Winds were southwest at 6 miles an hour. The pressure was 29.96 inches and steady. In Bossier City, at Barksdale Air Force Base, skies were mostly sunny, with a temperature of 88 degrees. The dew point was 76, making the relative humidity 67%. Winds were southwest at 7 miles an hour. The pressure was 29.95 inches and steady. Once again in Shreveport, it was 84 degrees with mostly sunny skies at 10 a.m. Around the local area at 10 a.m., in Texarkana, mostly sunny and 85. Wind variable at 6 miles an hour. El Dorado, sunny and 87. Wind southwest at 13 miles an hour. Monroe, mostly sunny and 86. Wind west at 14 miles an hour. Nacogdoches, mostly sunny and 87. Wind southwest at 7 miles an hour. Marshall, sunny and 85. Wind southwest at 10 miles an hour. And at Longview, sunny and 88 degrees. Wind southwest at 15 miles an hour. Elsewhere across the four-state area, over at Dallas, mostly sunny and 85. Oklahoma City, mostly sunny and 86. Little Rock, mostly sunny and 86. Jackson, Mississippi, sunny and 83. Baton Rouge, mostly sunny and 87. And at Houston, mostly sunny and 88 degrees. For the most current information, check us out on the web at www.weather.gov/sht. The Shreveport Climate Summary for yesterday, September 11, 2026. Yesterday's high temperature was 97 degrees. The normal high is 91. The record high is 100 degrees, which was last set in 2010. Yesterday's low temperature was 75 degrees. The normal low is 69. The record low is 49 degrees, which was set in 1976. No precipitation fell yesterday, which leaves the monthly total at 0.34 inches. This is 0.78 inches below the normal amount of 1.12 inches for September. The total precipitation for the year still stands at 31.62 inches, which is 3.94 inches below normal. Sunrise today is at 6:57 a.m. and sunset is at 7:25 p.m. This is your NOAA Weather Radio, station WXJ97, operating on a frequency of 162.400 MHz, providing the latest weather information on a 24-hour basis. 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Now let's check on your local forecast. Heat advisory in effect from noon today to 7 p.m. Central Daylight Time this evening. Today, partly cloudy. A slight chance of showers and thunderstorms this afternoon. Hot with highs in the upper 90s. South winds around 5 miles per hour. Chance of rain 20%. Heat index values up to 105 this afternoon. Tonight, partly cloudy. Lows in the mid-70s. South winds around 5 miles per hour. Sunday, mostly sunny. Hot with highs in the upper 90s.
South winds around 5 miles per hour. Heat index values up to 105 in the afternoon. Sunday night, mostly clear. Lows in the mid-70s.

Japanese. South winds around 5 miles per hour. Monday, mostly sunny. Hot with highs in the upper 90s. South winds around 5 miles per hour. Monday night, mostly clear. Lows in the mid-70s. Tuesday, mostly sunny. Hot with highs in the upper 90s. Tuesday night, mostly clear. Lows in the mid-70s. Wednesday, mostly sunny. Hot with highs in the upper 90s. Wednesday night, mostly clear. Lows in the mid-70s. Thursday, mostly sunny. Hot with highs in the upper 90s. Thursday night, mostly clear. Lows in the lower 70s. Friday, mostly sunny. Hot with highs in the mid-90s. Heat advisory in effect from noon to 7 p.m. Central Daylight Time Saturday. What? Heat index values up to 109 expected. Where? Portions of South Central and Southwest Arkansas, North Central and Northwest Louisiana, Southeast Oklahoma, and East and Northeast Texas. When? From noon to 7 p.m. Central Daylight Time Saturday. Impacts: hot temperatures and high humidity may cause heat illnesses. 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Be sure to follow us on Facebook. Here's a look at local weather conditions as of 10 a.m. At the top of the hour, skies were mostly sunny in Shreveport. The temperature was 84 degrees at the regional airport. The dew point was 77, making the relative humidity 79%. Winds were southwest at 6 miles an hour. The pressure was 29.96 inches and steady. In Bossier City, at Barksdale Air Force Base, skies were mostly sunny, with a temperature of 88 degrees. The dew point was 76, making the relative humidity 67%. Winds were southwest at 7 miles an hour. The pressure was 29.95 inches and steady. Once again in Shreveport, it was 84 degrees with mostly sunny skies at 10 a.m. Around the local area at 10 a.m., in Texarkana, mostly sunny and 85. Wind variable at 6 miles an hour. El Dorado, sunny and 87. Wind southwest at 13 miles an hour. Monroe, mostly sunny and 86. Wind west at 14 miles an hour. Natchitoches, mostly sunny and 87. Wind southwest at 7 miles an hour. Marshall, sunny and 85. Wind southwest at 10 miles an hour. And at Longview, sunny and 88 degrees. Wind southwest at 15 miles an hour. Elsewhere across the four-state area, over at Dallas, mostly sunny and 85. Oklahoma City, mostly sunny and 86. Little Rock, mostly sunny and 86. Jackson, Mississippi, sunny and 83. Baton Rouge, mostly sunny and 87. And at Houston, mostly sunny and 88 degrees. For the most current information, check us out on the web at www.weather.gov/sht. The Shreveport Climate Summary for yesterday, September 11, 2026. Yesterday's high temperature was 97 degrees. The normal high is 91. The record high is 100 degrees, which was last set in 2010. Yesterday's low temperature was 75 degrees. The normal low is 69. The record low is 49 degrees, which was set in 1976. No precipitation fell yesterday, which leaves the monthly total at 0.34 inches. This is 0.78 inches below the normal amount of 1.12 inches for September. The total precipitation for the year still stands at 31.62 inches, which is 3.94 inches below normal. Sunrise today is at 6:57 a.m. and sunset is at 7:25 p.m.
Now let's check on your local forecast. Heat advisory in effect from noon today to 7 p.m. Central Daylight Time this evening. Today, partly cloudy. A slight chance of showers and thunderstorms this afternoon. Hot with highs in the upper 90s. South winds around 5 miles per hour. Chance of rain 20%. Heat index values up to 105 this afternoon. Tonight, partly cloudy. Lows in the mid-70s. South winds around 5 miles per hour. Sunday, mostly sunny. Hot with highs in the upper 90s. South winds around 5 miles per hour. Heat index values up to 105 in the afternoon. Sunday night, mostly clear. Lows in the mid-70s. South winds around 5 miles per hour. Monday, mostly sunny. Hot with highs in the upper 90s. South winds around 5 miles per hour. Monday night, mostly clear. Lows in the mid-70s. Tuesday, mostly sunny. Hot with highs in the upper 90s. Tuesday night, mostly clear. Lows in the mid-70s. Wednesday, mostly sunny. Hot with highs in the upper 90s. Wednesday night, mostly clear. Lows in the mid-70s. Thursday, mostly sunny. Hot with highs in the upper 90s. Thursday night, mostly clear. Lows in the lower 70s. Friday, mostly sunny. Hot with highs in the mid-90s. Here is your area's open water boating forecast. Wind gusts may be higher. Heat advisory in effect from noon today to 7 p.m. Central Daylight Time this evening. Today, a 20% chance of showers and thunderstorms in the late afternoon. Partly cloudy. Highs in the upper 90s. South winds 5 to 10 miles per hour. Heat index readings around 110. Tonight, mostly clear. Lows in the mid-70s. South winds 5 to 10 miles per hour. Heat index readings 102 to 105. Sunday, partly cloudy. Highs in the upper 90s. South winds 5 to 10 miles per hour. Heat index readings around 110. Sunday night, mostly clear. Lows in the mid-70s. South winds 5 to 10 miles per hour. Monday, mostly sunny. Highs in the upper 90s. South winds 10 to 15 miles per hour. Monday night, mostly clear. Lows in the mid-70s. Tuesday, mostly sunny. Highs in the upper 90s. Tuesday night, mostly clear. Lows in the mid-70s. Wednesday, mostly sunny. Highs in the upper 90s. Wednesday night, mostly clear. Lows in the lower 70s. Thursday, mostly sunny. Highs in the upper 90s. Thursday night, mostly clear. Lows in the lower 70s. Friday, mostly sunny. Highs in the upper 90s. Heat advisory in effect from noon to 7 p.m. Central Daylight Time Saturday. What? Heat index values up to 109 expected. Where? Portions of South Central and Southwest Arkansas, North Central and Northwest Louisiana, Southeast Oklahoma, and East and Northeast Texas. When? From noon to 7 p.m. Central Daylight Time Saturday. Impacts: hot temperatures and high humidity may cause heat illnesses. 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Be sure to follow us on Facebook. Here's a look at local weather conditions as of 10 a.m. At the top of the hour, skies were mostly sunny in Shreveport. The temperature was 84 degrees at the regional airport. The dew point was 77, making the relative humidity 79%. Winds were southwest at 6 miles an hour.

El Dorado, sunny and 87. Wind southwest at 13 miles an hour. Monroe, mostly sunny and 86. Wind west at 14 miles an hour. Natchitoches, mostly sunny and 87. Wind southwest at 7 miles an hour. Marshall, sunny and 85. Wind southwest at 10 miles an hour. And at Longview, sunny and 88 degrees. Wind southwest at 15 miles an hour. Elsewhere across the four-state area, over at Dallas, mostly sunny and 85. Oklahoma City, mostly sunny and 86. Little Rock, mostly sunny and 86. Jackson, Mississippi, sunny and 83. Baton Rouge, mostly sunny and 87. And at Houston, mostly sunny and 88 degrees. For the most current information, check us out on the web at www.weather.gov/SHP. The Shreveport Climate Summary for yesterday, September 11, 2026. Yesterday's high temperature was 97 degrees. The normal high is 91. The record high is 100 degrees, which was last set in 2010. Yesterday's low temperature was 75 degrees. The normal low is 69. The record low is 49 degrees, which was set in 1976. No precipitation fell yesterday, which leaves the monthly total at 0.34 inches. This is 0.78 inches below the normal amount of 1.12 inches for September. The total precipitation for the year still stands at 31.62 inches, which is 3.94 inches below normal. Sunrise today is at 6:57 a.m. and sunset is at 7:25 p.m. Now let's check on your local forecast. Heat advisory in effect from noon today to 7 p.m. Central Daylight Time this evening. Today, partly cloudy. A slight chance of showers and thunderstorms this afternoon. Hot with highs in the upper 90s. South winds around 5 miles per hour. Chance of rain 20%. Heat index values up to 105 this afternoon. Tonight, partly cloudy. Lows in the mid-70s. South winds around 5 miles per hour. Sunday, mostly sunny. Hot with highs in the upper 90s. South winds around 5 miles per hour. Heat index values up to 105 in the afternoon. Sunday night, mostly clear. Lows in the mid-70s. South winds around 5 miles per hour. Monday, mostly sunny. Hot with highs in the upper 90s. South winds around 5 miles per hour. Monday night, mostly clear. Lows in the mid-70s. Tuesday, mostly sunny. Hot with highs in the upper 90s. Tuesday night, mostly clear. Lows in the mid-70s. Wednesday, mostly sunny. Hot with highs in the upper 90s. Wednesday night, mostly clear. Lows in the mid-70s. Thursday, mostly sunny. Hot with highs in the upper 90s. Thursday night, mostly clear. Lows in the lower 70s. Friday, mostly sunny. Hot with highs in the mid-90s. 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Heat advisory in effect from noon to 7 p.m. Central Daylight Time Saturday. What? Heat index values up to 109 expected. Where? Portions of south central and southwest Arkansas, north central and northwest Louisiana, southeast Oklahoma, and east and northeast Texas. When? From noon to 7 p.m. Central Daylight Time Saturday. Impacts, hot temperatures and high humidity may cause heat illnesses.

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Be sure to follow us on Facebook. Here's a look at local weather conditions as of 10 a.m. At the top of the hour, skies were mostly sunny in Shreveport. The temperature was 84 degrees at the regional airport. The dew point was 77, making the relative humidity 79%. Winds were southwest at 6 miles an hour. The pressure was 29.96 inches and steady. In Bossier City, at Barksdale Air Force Base, skies were mostly sunny, with a temperature of 88 degrees. The dew point was 76, making the relative humidity 67%. Winds were southwest at 7 miles an hour. The pressure was 29.95 inches and steady. Once again in Shreveport, it was 84 degrees with mostly sunny skies at 10 a.m. Around the local area at 10 a.m., in Texarkana, mostly sunny and 85. Wind variable at 6 miles an hour. El Dorado, sunny and 87. Wind southwest at 13 miles an hour. Monroe, mostly sunny and 86. Wind west at 14 miles an hour. Nacogdoches, mostly sunny and 87. Wind southwest at 7 miles an hour. Marshall, sunny and 85. Wind southwest at 10 miles an hour. And at Longview, sunny and 88 degrees. Wind southwest at 15 miles an hour. Elsewhere across the four-state area, over at Dallas, mostly sunny and 85. Oklahoma City, mostly sunny and 86. Little Rock, mostly sunny and 86. Jackson, Mississippi, sunny and 83. Baton Rouge, mostly sunny and 87. And at Houston, mostly sunny and 88 degrees. For the most current information, check us out on the web at www.weather.gov/sht. The Shreveport Climate Summary for yesterday, September 11, 2026. Yesterday's high temperature was 97 degrees. The normal high is 91. The record high is 100 degrees, which was last set in 2010. Yesterday's low temperature was 75 degrees. The normal low is 69. The record low is 49 degrees, which was set in 1976. No precipitation fell yesterday, which leaves the monthly total at 0.34 inches. This is 0.78 inches below the normal amount of 1.12 inches for September. The total precipitation for the year still stands at 31.62 inches, which is 3.94 inches below normal. Sunrise today is at 6:57 a.m. and sunset is at 7:25 p.m. Now let's check on your local forecast. Heat advisory in effect from noon today to 7 p.m. Central Daylight Time this evening. Today, partly cloudy. A slight chance of showers and thunderstorms this afternoon. Hot with highs in the upper 90s. South winds around 5 miles per hour. Chance of rain 20%. Heat index values up to 105 this afternoon. Tonight, partly cloudy. Lows in the mid-70s. South winds around 5 miles per hour. Sunday, mostly sunny. Hot with highs in the upper 90s. South winds around 5 miles per hour. Heat index values up to 105 in the afternoon. Sunday night, mostly clear. Lows in the mid-70s. South winds around 5 miles per hour. Monday, mostly sunny. Hot with highs in the upper 90s. South winds around 5 miles per hour. Monday night, mostly clear. Lows in the mid-70s. Tuesday, mostly sunny. Hot with highs in the upper 90s. Tuesday night, mostly clear. Lows in the mid-70s. Wednesday, mostly sunny.
hot with highs in the upper 90s. Wednesday night, mostly clear. Lows in the mid-70s. Thursday, mostly sunny. Hot with highs in the upper 90s. Thursday night, mostly clear. Lows in the lower 70s. Friday, mostly sunny. Hot with highs in the mid-90s. Heat advisory in effect from noon to 7 p.m. Central Daylight Time Saturday. What? Heat index values up to 109 expected. Where? Portions of south central and southwest Arkansas, north central and northwest Louisiana, southeast Oklahoma, and east and northeast Texas. When? From noon to 7 p.m. Central Daylight Time Saturday. Impacts, hot temperatures and high humidity may cause heat illnesses. 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Here's a look at local weather conditions as of 10 a.m. At the top of the hour, skies were mostly sunny in Shreveport. The temperature was 84 degrees at the regional airport. The dew point was 77, making the relative humidity 79%. Winds were southwest at 6 miles an hour. The pressure was 29.96 inches and steady. In Bossier City, at Barksdale Air Force Base, skies were mostly sunny, with a temperature of 88 degrees. The dew point was 76, making the relative humidity 67%. Winds were southwest at 7 miles an hour. The pressure was 29.95 inches and steady. Once again in Shreveport, it was 84 degrees with mostly sunny skies at 10 a.m. Around the local area at 10 a.m., in Texarkana, mostly sunny and 85. Wind variable at 6 miles an hour. El Dorado, sunny and 87. Wind southwest at 13 miles an hour. Monroe, mostly sunny and 86. Wind west at 14 miles an hour. Natchitoches, mostly sunny and 87. Wind southwest at 7 miles an hour. Marshall, sunny and 85. Wind southwest at 10 miles an hour. And at Longview, sunny and 88 degrees. Wind southwest at 15 miles an hour. Elsewhere across the four-state area, over at Dallas, mostly sunny and 85. Oklahoma City, mostly sunny and 86. Little Rock, mostly sunny and 86. Jackson, Mississippi, sunny and 83. Baton Rouge, mostly sunny and 87. And at Houston, mostly sunny and 88 degrees. For the most current information, check us out on the web at www.weather.gov/sht. The Shreveport Climate Summary for yesterday, September 11, 2026. Yesterday's high temperature was 97 degrees. The normal high is 91. The record high is 100 degrees, which was last set in 2010. Yesterday's low temperature was 75 degrees. The normal low is 69. The record low is 49 degrees, which was set in 1976. No precipitation fell yesterday, which leaves the monthly total at 0.34 inches. This is 0.78 inches below the normal amount of 1.12 inches for September. The total precipitation for the year still stands at 31.62 inches, which is 3.94 inches below normal. Sunrise today is at 6:57 a.m. and sunset is at 7:25 p.m. Now let's check on your local forecast. Heat advisory in effect from noon today to 7 p.m. Central Daylight Time this evening. Today, partly cloudy. A slight chance of showers and thunderstorms this afternoon. Hot with highs in the upper 90s. South winds around 5 miles per hour. Chance of rain 20%. Heat index values up to 105 this afternoon. Tonight, partly cloudy.
lows in the mid-70s. South winds around 5 miles per hour. Sunday, mostly sunny. Hot with highs in the upper 90s. South winds around 5 miles per hour. Heat index values up to 105 in the afternoon. Sunday night, mostly clear. Lows in the mid-70s. South winds around 5 miles per hour. Monday, mostly sunny. Hot with highs in the upper 90s. South winds around 5 miles per hour. Monday night, mostly clear. Lows in the mid-70s. Tuesday, mostly sunny. Hot with highs in the upper 90s. Tuesday night, mostly clear. Lows in the mid-70s. Wednesday, mostly sunny. Hot with highs in the upper 90s. Wednesday night, mostly clear. Lows in the mid-70s. Thursday, mostly sunny. Hot with highs in the upper 90s. Thursday night, mostly clear. Lows in the lower 70s. Friday, mostly sunny. Hot with highs in the mid-90s. Heat advisory in effect from noon to 7 p.m. Central Daylight Time Saturday. What? Heat index values up to 109 expected. Where? Portions of South Central and Southwest Arkansas, North Central and Northwest Louisiana, Southeast Oklahoma, and East and Northeast Texas. When? From noon to 7 p.m. Central Daylight Time Saturday. Impacts: hot temperatures and high humidity may cause heat illnesses. 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Be sure to follow us on Facebook. Here's a look at local weather conditions as of 10 a.m. At the top of the hour, skies were mostly sunny in Shreveport. The temperature was 84 degrees at the regional airport. The dew point was 77, making the relative humidity 79%. Winds were southwest at 6 miles an hour. The pressure was 29.96 inches and steady. In Bossier City, at Barksdale Air Force Base, skies were mostly sunny, with a temperature of 80. The dew point was 76, making the relative humidity 67%. Winds were southwest at 7 miles an hour. The pressure was 29.95 inches and steady. Once again in Shreveport, it was 84 degrees with mostly sunny skies at 10 a.m. This is your NOAA Weather Radio, station WXJ97, operating on a frequency of 162.400 MHz, providing the latest weather information on a 24-hour basis. Broadcasts originate from the National Weather Service office in Shreveport, Louisiana. 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Around the local area at 10 a.m. in Texarkana, mostly sunny and 85. Wind variable at 6 miles an hour. El Dorado, sunny and 87. Wind southwest at 13 miles an hour. Monroe, mostly sunny and 86. Wind west at 14 miles an hour. Natchitoches, mostly sunny and 87. Wind southwest at 7 miles an hour. Marshall, sunny and 85. Wind southwest at 10 miles an hour. And at Longview, sunny and 88 degrees. Wind southwest at 15 miles an hour. Elsewhere across the four-state area, over at Dallas, mostly sunny and 85. Oklahoma City, mostly sunny and 86. Little Rock, mostly sunny and 86. Jackson, Mississippi, sunny and 83. Baton Rouge, mostly sunny and 87. And at Houston, mostly sunny and 88 degrees. For the most current information, check us out on the web at www.weather.gov/SHP.
The Shreveport Climate Summary for yesterday, September 11, 2026. Yesterday's high temperature was 97 degrees. The normal high is 91. The record high is 100 degrees, which was last set in 2010. Yesterday's low temperature was 75 degrees. The normal low is 69. The record low is 49 degrees, which was set in 1976. No precipitation fell yesterday, which leaves the monthly total at 0.34 inches. This is 0.78 inches below the normal amount of 1.12 inches for September. The total precipitation for the year still stands at 31.62 inches, which is 3.94 inches below normal. Sunrise today is at 6:57 a.m. and sunset is at 7:25 p.m. Now let's check on your local forecast. Heat advisory in effect from noon today to 7 p.m. Central Daylight Time this evening. Today, partly cloudy. A slight chance of showers and thunderstorms this afternoon. Hot with highs in the upper 90s. South winds around 5 miles per hour. Chance of rain 20%. Heat index values up to 105 this afternoon. Tonight, partly cloudy. Lows in the mid-70s. South winds around 5 miles per hour. Sunday, mostly sunny. Hot with highs in the upper 90s. South winds around 5 miles per hour. Heat index values up to 105 in the afternoon. Sunday night, mostly clear. Lows in the mid-70s. South winds around 5 miles per hour. Monday, mostly sunny. Hot with highs in the upper 90s. South winds around 5 miles per hour. Monday night, mostly clear. Lows in the mid-70s. Tuesday, mostly sunny. Hot with highs in the upper 90s. Tuesday night, mostly clear. Lows in the mid-70s. Wednesday, mostly sunny. Hot with highs in the upper 90s. Wednesday night, mostly clear. Lows in the mid-70s. Thursday, mostly sunny. Hot with highs in the upper 90s. Thursday night, mostly clear. Lows in the lower 70s. Friday, mostly sunny. Hot with highs in the mid-90s. Heat advisory in effect from noon to 7 p.m. Central Daylight Time Saturday. What? Heat index values up to 109 expected. Where? Portions of south central and southwest Arkansas, north central and northwest Louisiana, southeast Oklahoma, and east and northeast Texas. When? From noon to 7 p.m. Central Daylight Time Saturday. Impacts: hot temperatures and high humidity may cause heat illnesses. 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Be sure to follow us on Facebook. Here's a look at local weather conditions as of 10 a.m. At the top of the hour, skies were mostly sunny in Shreveport. The temperature was 84 degrees at the regional airport. The dew point was 77, making the relative humidity 79%. Winds were southwest at 6 miles an hour. The pressure was 29.96 inches and steady. In Bossier City, at Barksdale Air Force Base, skies were mostly sunny, with a temperature of 88 degrees. The dew point was 76, making the relative humidity 67%. Winds were southwest at 7 miles an hour. The pressure was 29.95 inches and steady. Once again in Shreveport, it was 84 degrees with mostly sunny skies at 10 a.m. Around the local area at 10 a.m., in Texarkana, mostly sunny and 85. Wind variable at 6 miles an hour. El Dorado, sunny and 87. Wind southwest at 13 miles an hour. Monroe, mostly sunny and 86. Wind west at 14 miles an hour. Nacogdoches,
mostly sunny and 87. Wind southwest at 7 miles an hour. Marshall, sunny and 85. Wind southwest at 10 miles an hour. And at Longview, sunny and 88 degrees. Wind southwest at 15 miles an hour. Elsewhere across the four-state area, over at Dallas, mostly sunny and 85. Oklahoma City, mostly sunny and 86. Little Rock, mostly sunny and 86. Jackson, Mississippi, sunny and 83. Baton Rouge, mostly sunny and 87. And at Houston, mostly sunny and 88 degrees. For the most current information, check us out on the web at www.weather.gov/sht. Here is your area's open water boating forecast. Wind gusts may be higher. Heat advisory in effect from noon today to 7 p.m. Central Daylight Time this evening. Today, a 20% chance of showers and thunderstorms in the late afternoon. Partly cloudy. Highs in the upper 90s. South winds 5 to 10 miles per hour. Heat index readings around 110. Tonight, mostly clear. Lows in the mid-70s. South winds 5 to 10 miles per hour. Heat index readings 102 to 105. Sunday, partly cloudy. Highs in the upper 90s. South winds 5 to 10 miles per hour. Heat index readings around 110. Sunday night, mostly clear. Lows in the mid-70s. South winds 5 to 10 miles per hour. Monday, mostly sunny. Highs in the upper 90s. South winds 10 to 15 miles per hour. Monday night, mostly clear. Lows in the mid-70s. Tuesday, mostly sunny. Highs in the upper 90s. Tuesday night, mostly clear. Lows in the mid-70s. Wednesday, mostly sunny. Highs in the upper 90s. Wednesday night, mostly clear. Lows in the lower 70s. Thursday, mostly sunny. Highs in the upper 90s. Thursday night, mostly clear. Lows in the lower 70s. Friday, mostly sunny. Highs in the upper 90s. The Shreveport Climate Summary for yesterday, September 11, 2026. Yesterday's high temperature was 97 degrees. The normal high is 91. The record high is 100 degrees, which was last set in 2010. Yesterday's low temperature was 75 degrees. The normal low is 69. The record low is 49 degrees, which was set in 1976. No precipitation fell yesterday, which leaves the monthly total at 0.34 inches. This is 0.78 inches below the normal amount of 1.12 inches for September. The total precipitation for the year still stands at 31.62 inches, which is 3.94 inches below normal. Sunrise today is at 6:57 a.m. and sunset is at 7:25 p.m. Now let's check on your local forecast. Heat advisory in effect from noon today to 7 p.m. Central Daylight Time this evening. Today, partly cloudy. A slight chance of showers and thunderstorms this afternoon. Hot with highs in the upper 90s. South winds around 5 miles per hour. Chance of rain 20%. Heat index values up to 105 this afternoon. Tonight, partly cloudy. Lows in the mid-70s. South winds around 5 miles per hour. Sunday, mostly sunny. Hot with highs in the upper 90s. South winds around 5 miles per hour. Heat index values up to 105 in the afternoon. Sunday night, mostly clear. Lows in the mid-70s. South winds around 5 miles per hour. Monday, mostly sunny. Hot with highs in the upper 90s. South winds around 5 miles per hour. Monday night, mostly clear. Lows in the mid-70s. Tuesday, mostly sunny.
hot with highs in the upper 90s. Tuesday night, mostly clear. Lows in the mid-70s. Wednesday, mostly sunny. Hot with highs in the upper 90s. Wednesday night, mostly clear. Lows in the mid-70s. Thursday, mostly sunny. Hot with highs in the upper 90s. Thursday night, mostly clear. Lows in the lower 70s. Friday, mostly sunny. Hot with highs in the mid-90s. Heat advisory in effect from noon to 7 p.m. Central Daylight Time Saturday. What? Heat index values up to 109 expected. Where? Portions of South Central and Southwest Arkansas, North Central and Northwest Louisiana, Southeast Oklahoma, and East and Northeast Texas. When? From noon to 7 p.m. Central Daylight Time Saturday. Impacts, hot temperatures and high humidity may cause heat illnesses. 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Be sure to follow us on Facebook. Here's a look at local weather conditions as of 10 a.m. At the top of the hour, skies were mostly sunny in Shreveport. The temperature was 84 degrees at the regional airport. The dew point was 77, making the relative humidity 79%. Winds were southwest at 6 miles an hour. The pressure was 29.96 inches and steady. In Bossier City, at Barksdale Air Force Base, skies were mostly sunny, with a temperature of 88 degrees. The dew point was 76, making the relative humidity 67%. Winds were southwest at 7 miles an hour. The pressure was 29.95 inches and steady. Once again in Shreveport, it was 84 degrees with mostly sunny skies at 10 a.m. Around the local area at 10 a.m., in Texarkana, mostly sunny and 85. Wind variable at 6 miles an hour. El Dorado, sunny and 87. Wind southwest at 13 miles an hour. Monroe, mostly sunny and 86. Wind west at 14 miles an hour. Natchitoches, mostly sunny and 87. Wind southwest at 7 miles an hour. Marshall, sunny and 85. Wind southwest at 10 miles an hour. And at Longview, sunny and 88 degrees. Wind southwest at 15 miles an hour. Elsewhere across the four-state area, over at Dallas, mostly sunny and 85. Oklahoma City, mostly sunny and 86. Little Rock, mostly sunny and 86. Jackson, Mississippi, sunny and 83. Baton Rouge, mostly sunny and 87. And at Houston, mostly sunny and 88 degrees. For the most current information, check us out on the web at www.weather.gov/sht. 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The Shreveport Climate Summary for yesterday, September 11, 2026. Yesterday's high temperature was 97 degrees. The normal high is 91. The record high is 100 degrees, which was last set in 2010. Yesterday's low temperature was 75 degrees. The normal low is 69. The record low is 49 degrees, which was set in 1976. No precipitation fell yesterday, which leaves the monthly total at 0.34 inches. This is 0.78 inches below the normal amount of 1.12 inches for September.
The total precipitation for the year still stands at 31.62 inches, which is 3.94 inches below normal. Sunrise today is at 6:57 a.m. and sunset is at 7:25 p.m. Now let's check on your local forecast. Heat advisory in effect from noon today to 7 p.m. Central Daylight Time this evening. Today, partly cloudy. A slight chance of showers and thunderstorms this afternoon. Hot with highs in the upper 90s. South winds around 5 miles per hour. Chance of rain 20%. Heat index values up to 105 this afternoon. Tonight, partly cloudy. Lows in the mid-70s. South winds around 5 miles per hour. Sunday, mostly sunny. Hot with highs in the upper 90s. South winds around 5 miles per hour. Heat index values up to 105 in the afternoon. Sunday night, mostly clear. Lows in the mid-70s. South winds around 5 miles per hour. Monday, mostly sunny. Hot with highs in the upper 90s. South winds around 5 miles per hour. Monday night, mostly clear. Lows in the mid-70s. Tuesday, mostly sunny. Hot with highs in the upper 90s. Tuesday night, mostly clear. Lows in the mid-70s. Wednesday, mostly sunny. Hot with highs in the upper 90s. Wednesday night, mostly clear. Lows in the mid-70s. Thursday, mostly sunny. Hot with highs in the upper 90s. Thursday night, mostly clear. Lows in the lower 70s. Friday, mostly sunny. Hot with highs in the mid-90s. Heat advisory in effect from noon to 7 p.m. Central Daylight Time Saturday. What? Heat index values up to 109 expected. Where? Portions of south central and southwest Arkansas, north central and northwest Louisiana, southeast Oklahoma, and east and northeast Texas. When? From noon to 7 p.m. Central Daylight Time Saturday. Impacts: hot temperatures and high humidity may cause heat illnesses. 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Be sure to follow us on Facebook. Here's a look at local weather conditions as of 10 a.m. At the top of the hour, skies were mostly sunny in Shreveport. The temperature was 84 degrees at the regional airport. The dew point was 77, making the relative humidity 79%. Winds were southwest at 6 miles an hour. The pressure was 29.96 inches and steady. In Bossier City, at Barksdale Air Force Base, skies were mostly sunny, with a temperature of 88 degrees. The dew point was 76, making the relative humidity 67%. Winds were southwest at 7 miles an hour. The pressure was 29.95 inches and steady. Once again in Shreveport, it was 84 degrees with mostly sunny skies at 10 a.m. You're listening to your weather radio, station WXJ97, broadcasting in Shreveport on 162.4 MHz. Be sure to follow us on Facebook. Here's a look at local weather conditions as of 11 a.m. At the top of the hour, skies were mostly sunny in Shreveport. The temperature was 90 degrees at the regional airport. The dew point was 75, making the relative humidity 62%, producing a heat index of 100. Winds were southwest at 12 miles an hour. The pressure was 29.98 inches and rising. In Bossier City, at Barksdale Air Force Base, skies were sunny, with a temperature of 90 degrees. The dew point was 75, making the relative humidity 61%, producing a heat index of 100. Winds were southwest at 7 miles an hour. The pressure was 29.97 inches and rising.
Once again in Shreveport, it was 19 degrees with mostly sunny skies at 11 a.m. Around the local area at 11 a.m., in Texarkana, mostly sunny and 87. Wind variable at 3 miles an hour. El Dorado, sunny and 90. Wind northwest at 8 miles an hour, gusting to 16 miles an hour. Monroe, mostly sunny and 90. Wind west at 8 miles an hour. Nacogdoches, mostly sunny and 88. Wind southwest at 6 miles an hour. Marshall, sunny and 90. Wind variable at 7 miles an hour. And at Longview, sunny and 90 degrees. Wind south at 10 miles an hour. Elsewhere across the four-state area, over at Dallas, mostly sunny and 89. Oklahoma City, mostly sunny and 92. Little Rock, sunny and 89. Jackson, Mississippi, sunny and 87. Baton Rouge, mostly sunny and 88. And at Houston, mostly sunny and 90 degrees. For the most current information, check us out on the web at www.weather.gov/sht. The Shreveport Climate Summary for yesterday, September 11, 2026. Yesterday's high temperature was 97 degrees. The normal high is 91. The record high is 100 degrees, which was last set in 2010. Yesterday's low temperature was 75 degrees. The normal low is 69. The record low is 49 degrees, which was set in 1976. No precipitation fell yesterday, which leaves the monthly total at 0.34 inches. This is 0.78 inches below the normal amount of 1.12 inches for September. The total precipitation for the year still stands at 31.62 inches, which is 3.94 inches below normal. Sunrise today is at 6:57 a.m. and sunset is at 7:25 p.m. Now let's check on your local forecast. Heat advisory in effect from noon today to 7 p.m. Central Daylight Time this evening. Today, partly cloudy. A slight chance of showers and thunderstorms this afternoon. Hot with highs in the upper 90s. South winds around 5 miles per hour. Chance of rain 20%. Heat index values up to 105 this afternoon. Tonight, partly cloudy. Lows in the mid-70s. South winds around 5 miles per hour. Sunday, mostly sunny. Hot with highs in the upper 90s. South winds around 5 miles per hour. Heat index values up to 105 in the afternoon. Sunday night, mostly clear. Lows in the mid-70s. South winds around 5 miles per hour. Monday, mostly sunny. Hot with highs in the upper 90s. South winds around 5 miles per hour. Monday night, mostly clear. Lows in the mid-70s. Tuesday, mostly sunny. Hot with highs in the upper 90s. Tuesday night, mostly clear. Lows in the mid-70s. Wednesday, mostly sunny. Hot with highs in the upper 90s. Wednesday night, mostly clear. Lows in the mid-70s. Thursday, mostly sunny. Hot with highs in the upper 90s. Thursday night, mostly clear. Lows in the lower 70s. Friday, mostly sunny. Hot with highs in the mid-90s. Heat advisory in effect from noon to 7 p.m. Central Daylight Time Saturday. What? Heat index values up to 109 expected. Where? Portions of South Central and Southwest Arkansas, North Central and Northwest Louisiana, Southeast Oklahoma, and East and Northeast Texas. When? From noon to 7 p.m. Central Daylight Time Saturday. Impacts: hot temperatures and high humidity may cause heat illnesses. 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
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Be sure to follow us on Facebook. Here's a look at local weather conditions as of 11 a.m. At the top of the hour, skies were mostly sunny in Shreveport. The temperature was 90 degrees at the regional airport. The dew point was 75, making the relative humidity 62%, producing a heat index of 100. Winds were southwest at 12 miles an hour. The pressure was 29.98 inches and rising. In Bossier City, at Barksdale Air Force Base, skies were sunny, with a temperature of 90 degrees. The dew point was 75, making the relative humidity 61%, producing a heat index of 100. Winds were southwest at 7 miles an hour. The pressure was 29.97 inches and rising. Once again in Shreveport, it was 90 degrees with mostly sunny skies at 11 a.m. Around the local area at 11 a.m., in Texarkana, mostly sunny and 87. Wind variable at 3 miles an hour. El Dorado, sunny and 90. Wind northwest at 8 miles an hour, gusting to 16 miles an hour. Monroe, mostly sunny and 90. Wind west at 8 miles an hour. Nacogdoches, mostly sunny and 88. Wind southwest at 6 miles an hour. Marshall, sunny and 90. Wind variable at 7 miles an hour. And at Longview, sunny and 90 degrees. Wind south at 10 miles an hour. Elsewhere across the four-state area, over at Dallas, mostly sunny and 89. Oklahoma City, mostly sunny and 92. Little Rock, sunny and 89. Jackson, Mississippi, sunny and 87. Baton Rouge, mostly sunny and 88. And at Houston, mostly sunny and 90 degrees. For the most current information, check us out on the web at www.weather.gov/sht. The Shreveport Climate Summary for yesterday, September 11, 2026. Yesterday's high temperature was 97 degrees. The normal high is 91. The record high is 100 degrees, which was last set in 2010. Yesterday's low temperature was 75 degrees. The normal low is 69. The record low is 49 degrees, which was set in 1976. No precipitation fell yesterday, which leaves the monthly total at 0.34 inches. This is 0.78 inches below the normal amount of 1.12 inches for September. The total precipitation for the year still stands at 31.62 inches, which is 3.94 inches below normal. Sunrise today is at 6:57 a.m. and sunset is at 7:25 p.m. This is your NOAA Weather Radio, station WXJ97, operating on a frequency of 162.400 MHz, providing the latest weather information on a 24-hour basis. 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Now let's check on your local forecast. Heat advisory in effect from noon today to 7 p.m. Central Daylight Time this evening. Today, partly cloudy. A slight chance of showers and thunderstorms this afternoon. Hot with highs in the upper 90s. South winds around 5 miles per hour. Chance of rain 20%. Heat index values up to 105 this afternoon. Tonight, partly cloudy. Lows in the mid-70s. South winds around 5 miles per hour. Sunday, mostly sunny. Hot with highs in the upper 90s. South winds around 5 miles per hour. Heat index values up to 105 in the afternoon. Sunday night, mostly clear. Lows in the mid-70s. South winds around 5 miles per hour. Monday, mostly sunny.
hot with highs in the upper 90s. South winds around 5 miles per hour. Monday night, mostly clear. Lows in the mid-70s. Tuesday, mostly sunny. Hot with highs in the upper 90s. Tuesday night, mostly clear. Lows in the mid-70s. Wednesday, mostly sunny. Hot with highs in the upper 90s. Wednesday night, mostly clear. Lows in the mid-70s. Thursday, mostly sunny. Hot with highs in the upper 90s. Thursday night, mostly clear. Lows in the lower 70s. Friday, mostly sunny. Hot with highs in the mid-90s. Heat advisory in effect from noon to 7 p.m. Central Daylight Time Saturday. What? Heat index values up to 109 expected. Where? Portions of South Central and Southwest Arkansas, North Central and Northwest Louisiana, Southeast Oklahoma, and East and Northeast Texas. When? From noon to 7 p.m. Central Daylight Time Saturday. Impacts: hot temperatures and high humidity may cause heat illnesses. 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Be sure to follow us on Facebook. Here's a look at local weather conditions as of 11 a.m. At the top of the hour, skies were mostly sunny in Shreveport. The temperature was 90 degrees at the regional airport. The dew point was 75, making the relative humidity 62%, producing a heat index of 100. Winds were southwest at 12 miles an hour. The pressure was 29.98 inches and rising. In Bossier City, at Barksdale Air Force Base, skies were sunny, with a temperature of 90 degrees. The dew point was 75, making the relative humidity 61%, producing a heat index of 100. Winds were southwest at 7 miles an hour. The pressure was 29.97 inches and rising. Once again in Shreveport, it was 90 degrees with mostly sunny skies at 11 a.m. Around the local area at 11 a.m., in Texarkana, mostly sunny and 87. Wind variable at 3 miles an hour. El Dorado, sunny and 90. Wind northwest at 8 miles an hour, gusting to 16 miles an hour. Monroe, mostly sunny and 90. Wind west at 8 miles an hour. Natchitoches, mostly sunny and 88. Wind southwest at 6 miles an hour. Marshall, sunny and 90. Wind variable at 7 miles an hour. And at Longview, sunny and 90 degrees. Wind south at 10 miles an hour. Elsewhere across the four-state area, over at Dallas, mostly sunny and 89. Oklahoma City, mostly sunny and 92. Little Rock, sunny and 89. Jackson, Mississippi, sunny and 87. Baton Rouge, mostly sunny and 88. And at Houston, mostly sunny and 90 degrees. For the most current information, check us out on the web at www.weather.gov/sht. The Shreveport Climate Summary for yesterday, September 11, 2026. Yesterday's high temperature was 97 degrees. The normal high is 91. The record high is 100 degrees, which was last set in 2010. Yesterday's low temperature was 75 degrees. The normal low is 69. The record low is 49 degrees, which was set in 1976. No precipitation fell yesterday, which leaves the monthly total at 0.34 inches. This is 0.78 inches below the normal amount of 1.12 inches for September. The total precipitation for the year still stands at 31.62 inches, which is 3.94 inches below normal. Sunrise today is at 6:57 a.m. and sunset is at 7:25 p.m. Now let's check on your local forecast.
heat advisory in effect from noon today to 7 p.m. Central Daylight Time this evening. Today, partly cloudy. A slight chance of showers and thunderstorms this afternoon. Hot with highs in the upper 90s. South winds around 5 miles per hour. Chance of rain 20%. Heat index values up to 105 this afternoon. Tonight, partly cloudy. Lows in the mid-70s. South winds around 5 miles per hour. Sunday, mostly sunny. Hot with highs in the upper 90s. South winds around 5 miles per hour. Heat index values up to 105 in the afternoon. Sunday night, mostly clear. Lows in the mid-70s. South winds around 5 miles per hour. Monday, mostly sunny. Hot with highs in the upper 90s. South winds around 5 miles per hour. Monday night, mostly clear. Lows in the mid-70s. Tuesday, mostly sunny. Hot with highs in the upper 90s. Tuesday night, mostly clear. Lows in the mid-70s. Wednesday, mostly sunny. Hot with highs in the upper 90s. Wednesday night, mostly clear. Lows in the mid-70s. Thursday, mostly sunny. Hot with highs in the upper 90s. Thursday night, mostly clear. Lows in the lower 70s. Friday, mostly sunny. Hot with highs in the mid-90s. Here is your area's open water boating forecast. Wind gusts may be higher. Heat advisory in effect from noon today to 7 p.m. Central Daylight Time this evening. Today, a 20% chance of showers and thunderstorms in the late afternoon. Partly cloudy. Highs in the upper 90s. South winds 5 to 10 miles per hour. Heat index readings around 110. Tonight, mostly clear. Lows in the mid-70s. South winds 5 to 10 miles per hour. Heat index readings 102 to 105. Sunday, partly cloudy. Highs in the upper 90s. South winds 5 to 10 miles per hour. Heat index readings around 110. Sunday night, mostly clear. Lows in the mid-70s. South winds 5 to 10 miles per hour. Monday, mostly sunny. Highs in the upper 90s. South winds 10 to 15 miles per hour. Monday night, mostly clear. Lows in the mid-70s. Tuesday, mostly sunny. Highs in the upper 90s. Tuesday night, mostly clear. Lows in the mid-70s. Wednesday, mostly sunny. Highs in the upper 90s. Wednesday night, mostly clear. Lows in the lower 70s. Thursday, mostly sunny. Highs in the upper 90s. Thursday night, mostly clear. Lows in the lower 70s. Friday, mostly sunny. Highs in the upper 90s. Heat advisory in effect from noon to 7 p.m. Central Daylight Time Saturday. What? Heat index values up to 109 expected. Where? Portions of south central and southwest Arkansas, north central and northwest Louisiana, southeast Oklahoma, and east and northeast Texas. When? From noon to 7 p.m. Central Daylight Time Saturday. Impacts: hot temperatures and high humidity may cause heat illnesses. 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Be sure to follow us on Facebook. Here's a look at local weather conditions as of 11 a.m. At the top of the hour, skies were mostly sunny in Shreveport. The temperature was 90 degrees at the regional airport. The dew point was 75, making the relative humidity 62%, producing a heat index of 100. Winds were southwest at 12 miles an hour.
the pressure was 29.98 inches and rising. In Bossier City, at Barksdale Air Force Base, skies were sunny, with a temperature of 90 degrees. The dew point was 75, making the relative humidity 61%, producing a heat index of 100. Winds were southwest at 7 miles an hour. The pressure

sunny and 90. Wind variable at 7 miles an hour. And at Longview, sunny and 90 degrees. Wind south at 10 miles an hour. Elsewhere across the four-state area, over at Dallas, mostly sunny and 89. Oklahoma City, mostly sunny and 92. Little Rock, sunny and 89. Jackson, Mississippi, sunny and 87. Baton Rouge, mostly sunny and 88. And at Houston, mostly sunny and 90 degrees. For the most current information, check us out on the web at www.weather.gov/sht. The Shreveport Climate Summary for yesterday, September 11, 2026. Yesterday's high temperature was 97 degrees. The normal high is 91. The record high is 100 degrees, which was last set in 2010. Yesterday's low temperature was 75 degrees. The normal low is 69. The record low is 49 degrees, which was set in 1976. No precipitation fell yesterday, which leaves the monthly total at 0.34 inches. This is 0.78 inches below the normal amount of 1.12 inches for September. The total precipitation for the year still stands at 31.62 inches, which is 3.94 inches below normal. Sunrise today is at 6:57 a.m. and sunset is at 7:25 p.m. Now let's check on your local forecast. Heat advisory in effect from noon today to 7 p.m. Central Daylight Time this evening. Today, partly cloudy. A slight chance of showers and thunderstorms this afternoon. Hot with highs in the upper 90s. South winds around 5 miles per hour. Chance of rain 20%. Heat index values up to 105 this afternoon. Tonight, partly cloudy. Lows in the mid-70s. South winds around 5 miles per hour. Sunday, mostly sunny. Hot with highs in the upper 90s. South winds around 5 miles per hour. Heat index values up to 105 in the afternoon. Sunday night, mostly clear. Lows in the mid-70s. South winds around 5 miles per hour. Monday, mostly sunny. Hot with highs in the upper 90s. South winds around 5 miles per hour. Monday night, mostly clear. Lows in the mid-70s. Tuesday, mostly sunny. Hot with highs in the upper 90s. Tuesday night, mostly clear. Lows in the mid-70s. Wednesday, mostly sunny. Hot with highs in the upper 90s. Wednesday night, mostly clear. Lows in the mid-70s. Thursday, mostly sunny. Hot with highs in the upper 90s. Thursday night, mostly clear. Lows in the lower 70s. Friday, mostly sunny. Hot with highs in the mid-90s. 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Heat advisory in effect from noon to 7 p.m. Central Daylight Time Saturday. What? Heat index values up to 109 expected. Where? Portions of South Central and Southwest Arkansas, North Central and Northwest Louisiana, Southeast Oklahoma, and East and Northeast Texas. When? From noon to 7 p.m. Central Daylight Time Saturday. Impacts: hot temperatures and high humidity may cause heat illnesses. 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Here's a look at local

similar conditions as of 11 a.m. At the top of the hour, skies were mostly sunny in Shreveport. The temperature was 19 degrees at the regional airport. The dew point was 75, making the relative humidity 62%, producing a heat index of 100. Winds were southwest at 12 miles an hour. The pressure was 29.98 inches and rising. In Bossier City, at Barksdale Air Force Base, skies were sunny, with a temperature of 90 degrees. The dew point was 75, making the relative humidity 61%, producing a heat index of 100. Winds were southwest at 7 miles an hour. The pressure was 29.97 inches and rising. Once again in Shreveport, it was 19 degrees with mostly sunny skies at 11 a.m. Around the local area at 11 a.m., in Texarkana, mostly sunny and 87. Wind variable at 3 miles an hour. El Dorado, sunny and 90. Wind northwest at 8 miles an hour, gusting to 16 miles an hour. Monroe, mostly sunny and 90. Wind west at 8 miles an hour. Natchitoches, mostly sunny and 88. Wind southwest at 6 miles an hour. Marshall, sunny and 90. Wind variable at 7 miles an hour. And at Longview, sunny and 90 degrees. Wind south at 10 miles an hour. Elsewhere across the four-state area, over at Dallas, mostly sunny and 89. Oklahoma City, mostly sunny and 92. Little Rock, sunny and 89. Jackson, Mississippi, sunny and 87. Baton Rouge, mostly sunny and 88. And at Houston, mostly sunny and 90 degrees. For the most current information, check us out on the web at www.weather.gov/sht. The Shreveport Climate Summary for yesterday, September 11, 2026. Yesterday's high temperature was 97 degrees. The normal high is 91. The record high is 100 degrees, which was last set in 2010. Yesterday's low temperature was 75 degrees. The normal low is 69. The record low is 49 degrees, which was set in 1976. No precipitation fell yesterday, which leaves the monthly total at 0.34 inches. This is 0.78 inches below the normal amount of 1.12 inches for September. The total precipitation for the year still stands at 31.62 inches, which is 3.94 inches below normal. Sunrise today is at 6:57 a.m. and sunset is at 7:25 p.m. Now let's check on your local forecast. Heat advisory in effect from noon today to 7 p.m. Central Daylight Time this evening. Today, partly cloudy. A slight chance of showers and thunderstorms this afternoon. Hot with highs in the upper 90s. South winds around 5 miles per hour. Chance of rain 20%. Heat index values up to 105 this afternoon. Tonight, partly cloudy. Lows in the mid-70s. South winds around 5 miles per hour. Sunday, mostly sunny. Hot with highs in the upper 90s. South winds around 5 miles per hour. Heat index values up to 105 in the afternoon. Sunday night, mostly clear. Lows in the mid-70s. South winds around 5 miles per hour. Monday, mostly sunny. Hot with highs in the upper 90s. South winds around 5 miles per hour. Monday night, mostly clear. Lows in the mid-70s. Tuesday, mostly sunny. Hot with highs in the upper 90s. Tuesday night, mostly clear. Lows in the mid-70s. Wednesday, mostly sunny. Hot with highs in the upper 90s. Wednesday night, mostly clear. Lows in the mid-70s. Thursday, mostly sunny. Hot with highs in the upper 90s. Thursday night, mostly clear. Lows in the lower 70s. Friday, mostly sunny.
hot with highs in the mid-90s. Heat advisory in effect from noon to 7 p.m. Central Daylight Time Saturday. What's heat index values up to 109 expected. Where, portions of south central and southwest Arkansas, north central and northwest Louisiana, southeast Oklahoma, and east and northeast Texas. When, from noon to 7 p.m. Central Daylight Time Saturday. Impacts, hot temperatures and high humidity may cause heat illnesses. 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Be sure to follow us on Facebook. Here's a look at local weather conditions as of 11 a.m. At the top of the hour, skies were mostly sunny in Shreveport. The temperature was 90 degrees at the regional airport. The dew point was 75, making the relative humidity 62%, producing a heat index of 100. Winds were southwest at 12 miles an hour. The pressure was 29.98 inches and rising. In Bossier City, at Barksdale Air Force Base, skies were sunny, with a temperature of 90 degrees. The dew point was 75, making the relative humidity 61%, producing a heat index of 100. Winds were southwest at 7 miles an hour. The pressure was 29.97 inches and rising. Once again in Shreveport, it was 90 degrees with mostly sunny skies at 11 a.m. Around the local area at 11 a.m., in Texarkana, mostly sunny and 87. Wind variable at 3 miles an hour. El Dorado, sunny and 90. Wind northwest at 8 miles an hour, gusting to 16 miles an hour. Monroe, mostly sunny and 90. Wind west at 8 miles an hour. Nutqvitish, mostly sunny and 88. Wind southwest at 6 miles an hour. Marshall, sunny and 90. Wind variable at 7 miles an hour. And at Longview, sunny and 90 degrees. Wind south at 10 miles an hour. Elsewhere across the four-state area, over at Dallas, mostly sunny and 89. Oklahoma City, mostly sunny and 92. Little Rock, sunny and 89. Jackson, Mississippi, sunny and 87. Baton Rouge, mostly sunny and 88. And at Houston, mostly sunny and 90 degrees. For the most current information, check us out on the web at www.weather.gov/sht. The Shreveport Climate Summary for yesterday, September 11, 2026. Yesterday's high temperature was 97 degrees. The normal high is 91. The record high is 100 degrees, which was last set in 2010. Yesterday's low temperature was 75 degrees. The normal low is 69. The record low is 49 degrees, which was set in 1976. No precipitation fell yesterday, which leaves the monthly total at 0.34 inches. This is 0.78 inches below the normal amount of 1.12 inches for September. The total precipitation for the year still stands at 31.62 inches, which is 3.94 inches below normal. Sunrise today is at 6:57 a.m. and sunset is at 7:25 p.m. Now let's check on your local forecast. Heat advisory in effect from noon today to 7 p.m. Central Daylight Time this evening. Today, partly cloudy. A slight chance of showers and thunderstorms this afternoon. Hot with highs in the upper 90s. South winds around 5 miles per hour. Chance of rain 20%. Heat index values up to 105 this afternoon. Tonight, partly cloudy. Lows in the mid-70s. South winds around 5 miles per hour. Sunday, mostly sunny. Hot with highs in the upper 90s. South winds around 5 miles per hour. Heat index values up to 105 in the afternoon. Sunday.
Night, mostly clear. Lows in the mid-70s. South winds around 5 miles per hour. Monday, mostly sunny. Hot with highs in the upper 90s. South winds around 5 miles per hour. Monday night, mostly clear. Lows in the mid-70s. Tuesday, mostly sunny. Hot with highs in the upper 90s. Tuesday night, mostly clear. Lows in the mid-70s. Wednesday, mostly sunny. Hot with highs in the upper 90s. Wednesday night, mostly clear. Lows in the mid-70s. Thursday, mostly sunny. Hot with highs in the upper 90s. Thursday night, mostly clear. Lows in the lower 70s. Friday, mostly sunny. Hot with highs in the mid-90s. Heat advisory in effect from noon to 7 p.m. Central Daylight Time Saturday. What? Heat index values up to 109 expected. Where? Portions of south central and southwest Arkansas, north central and northwest Louisiana, southeast Oklahoma, and east and northeast Texas. When? From noon to 7 p.m. Central Daylight Time Saturday. Impacts: hot temperatures and high humidity may cause heat illnesses. 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Be sure to follow us on Facebook. Here's a look at local weather conditions as of 11 a.m. At the top of the hour, skies were mostly sunny in Shreveport. The temperature was 90 degrees at the regional airport. The dew point was 75, making the relative humidity 62%, producing a heat index of 100. Winds were southwest at 12 miles an hour. The pressure was 29.98 inches and rising. In Bossier City, at Barksdale Air Force Base, skies were sunny, with a temperature of 90 degrees. The dew point was 75, making the relative humidity 61%, producing a heat index of 100. Winds were southwest at 7 miles an hour. The pressure was 29.97 inches and rising. Once again in Shreveport, it was 90 degrees with mostly sunny skies at 11 a.m. This is your NOAA Weather Radio, station WXJ97, operating on a frequency of 162.400 MHz, providing the latest weather information on a 24-hour basis. Broadcasts originate from the National Weather Service office in Shreveport, Louisiana. 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Around the local area at 11 a.m., in Texarkana, mostly sunny and 87. Wind variable at 3 miles an hour. El Dorado, sunny and 90. Wind northwest at 8 miles an hour, gusting to 16 miles an hour. Monroe, mostly sunny and 90. Wind west at 8 miles an hour. Nutqvitch, mostly sunny and 88. Wind southwest at 6 miles an hour. Marshall, sunny and 90. Wind variable at 7 miles an hour. And at Longview, sunny and 90 degrees. Wind south at 10 miles an hour. Elsewhere across the four-state area, over at Dallas, mostly sunny and 89. Oklahoma City, mostly sunny and 92. Little Rock, sunny and 89. Jackson, Mississippi, sunny and 87. Baton Rouge, mostly sunny and 88. And at Houston, mostly sunny and 90 degrees. For the most current information, check us out on the web at www.weather.gov/SHT. The Shreveport Climate Summary for yesterday, September 11, 2026. Yesterday's high temperature was 97 degrees. The normal high is 91. The record high is 100 degrees, which was last set in 2010. Yesterday's low temperature was 75 degrees.
The normal low is 69. The record low is 49 degrees, which was set in 1976. No precipitation fell yesterday, which leaves the monthly total at 0.34 inches. This is 0.78 inches below the normal amount of 1.12 inches for September. The total precipitation for the year still stands at 31.62 inches, which is 3.94 inches below normal. Sunrise today is at 6:57 a.m. and sunset is at 7:25 p.m. Now let's check on your local forecast. Heat advisory in effect from noon today to 7 p.m. Central Daylight Time this evening. Today, partly cloudy. A slight chance of showers and thunderstorms this afternoon. Hot with highs in the upper 90s. South winds around 5 miles per hour. Chance of rain 20%. Heat index values up to 105 this afternoon. Tonight, partly cloudy. Lows in the mid-70s. South winds around 5 miles per hour. Sunday, mostly sunny. Hot with highs in the upper 90s. South winds around 5 miles per hour. Heat index values up to 105 in the afternoon. Sunday night, mostly clear. Lows in the mid-70s. South winds around 5 miles per hour. Monday, mostly sunny. Hot with highs in the upper 90s. South winds around 5 miles per hour. Monday night, mostly clear. Lows in the mid-70s. Tuesday, mostly sunny. Hot with highs in the upper 90s. Tuesday night, mostly clear. Lows in the mid-70s. Wednesday, mostly sunny. Hot with highs in the upper 90s. Wednesday night, mostly clear. Lows in the mid-70s. Thursday, mostly sunny. Hot with highs in the upper 90s. Thursday night, mostly clear. Lows in the lower 70s. Friday, mostly sunny. Hot with highs in the mid-90s. Heat advisory in effect from noon to 7 p.m. Central Daylight Time Saturday. What? Heat index values up to 109 expected. Where? Portions of south central and southwest Arkansas, north central and northwest Louisiana, southeast Oklahoma, and east and northeast Texas. When? From noon to 7 p.m. Central Daylight Time Saturday. Impacts: hot temperatures and high humidity may cause heat illnesses. 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Be sure to follow us on Facebook. Here's a look at local weather conditions as of 11 a.m. At the top of the hour, skies were mostly sunny in Shreveport. The temperature was 90 degrees at the regional airport. The dew point was 75, making the relative humidity 62%, producing a heat index of 100. Winds were southwest at 12 miles an hour. The pressure was 29.98 inches and rising. In Bossier City, at Barksdale Air Force Base, skies were sunny, with a temperature of 90 degrees. The dew point was 75, making the relative humidity 61%, producing a heat index of 100. Winds were southwest at 7 miles an hour. The pressure was 29.97 inches and rising. Once again in Shreveport, it was 90 degrees with mostly sunny skies at 11 a.m. Around the local area at 11 a.m., in Texarkana, mostly sunny and 87. Wind variable at 3 miles an hour. El Dorado, sunny and 90. Wind northwest at 8 miles an hour, gusting to 16 miles an hour. Monroe, mostly sunny and 90. Wind west at 8 miles an hour. Natchitoches, mostly sunny and 88. Wind southwest at 6 miles an hour. Marshall, sunny and 90. Wind variable at 7 miles an hour. And at Longview, sunny and 90 degrees.
wind south at 10 miles an hour. Elsewhere across the four-state area, over at Dallas, mostly sunny and 89. Oklahoma City, mostly sunny and 92. Little Rock, sunny and 89. Jackson, Mississippi, sunny and 87. Baton Rouge, mostly sunny and 88. And at Houston, mostly sunny and 90 degrees. For the most current information, check us out on the web at www.weather.gov/sht. Here is your area's open water boating forecast. Wind gusts may be higher. Heat advisory in effect from noon today to 7 p.m. Central Daylight Time this evening. Today, a 20% chance of showers and thunderstorms in the late afternoon. Partly cloudy. Highs in the upper 90s. South winds 5 to 10 miles per hour. Heat index readings around 110. Tonight, mostly clear. Lows in the mid-70s. South winds 5 to 10 miles per hour. Heat index readings 102 to 105. Sunday, partly cloudy. Highs in the upper 90s. South winds 5 to 10 miles per hour. Heat index readings around 110. Sunday night, mostly clear. Lows in the mid-70s. South winds 5 to 10 miles per hour. Monday, mostly sunny. Highs in the upper 90s. South winds 10 to 15 miles per hour. Monday night, mostly clear. Lows in the mid-70s. Tuesday, mostly sunny. Highs in the upper 90s. Tuesday night, mostly clear. Lows in the mid-70s. Wednesday, mostly sunny. Highs in the upper 90s. Wednesday night, mostly clear. Lows in the lower 70s. Thursday, mostly sunny. Highs in the upper 90s. Thursday night, mostly clear. Lows in the lower 70s. Friday, mostly sunny. Highs in the upper 90s. The Shreveport Climate Summary for yesterday, September 11, 2026. Yesterday's high temperature was 97 degrees. The normal high is 91. The record high is 100 degrees, which was last set in 2010. Yesterday's low temperature was 75 degrees. The normal low is 69. The record low is 49 degrees, which was set in 1976. No precipitation fell yesterday, which leaves the monthly total at 0.34 inches. This is 0.78 inches below the normal amount of 1.12 inches for September. The total precipitation for the year still stands at 31.62 inches, which is 3.94 inches below normal. Sunrise today is at 6:57 a.m. and sunset is at 7:25 p.m. Now let's check on your local forecast. Heat advisory in effect from noon today to 7 p.m. Central Daylight Time this evening. Today, partly cloudy. A slight chance of showers and thunderstorms this afternoon. Hot with highs in the upper 90s. South winds around 5 miles per hour. Chance of rain 20%. Heat index values up to 105 this afternoon. Tonight, partly cloudy. Lows in the mid-70s. South winds around 5 miles per hour. Sunday, mostly sunny. Hot with highs in the upper 90s. South winds around 5 miles per hour. Heat index values up to 105 in the afternoon. Sunday night, mostly clear. Lows in the mid-70s. South winds around 5 miles per hour. Monday, mostly sunny. Hot with highs in the upper 90s. South winds around 5 miles per hour. Monday night, mostly clear. Lows in the mid-70s. Tuesday, mostly sunny. Hot with highs in the upper 90s. Tuesday night, mostly clear. Lows in the mid-70s. Wednesday, mostly sunny. Hot with highs in the upper 90s. Wednesday night, mostly clear.
Lows in the mid-70s. Thursday, mostly sunny. Hot with highs in the upper 90s. Thursday night, mostly clear. Lows in the lower 70s. Friday, mostly sunny. Hot with highs in the mid-90s. Heat advisory in effect from noon to 7 p.m. Central Daylight Time Saturday. What? Heat index values up to 109 expected. Where? Portions of south central and southwest Arkansas, north central and northwest Louisiana, southeast Oklahoma, and east and northeast Texas. When? From noon to 7 p.m. Central Daylight Time Saturday. Impacts: hot temperatures and high humidity may cause heat illnesses. 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Be sure to follow us on Facebook. Here's a look at local weather conditions as of 11 a.m. At the top of the hour, skies were mostly sunny in Shreveport. The temperature was 90 degrees at the regional airport. The dew point was 75, making the relative humidity 62%, producing a heat index of 100. Winds were southwest at 12 miles an hour. The pressure was 29.98 inches and rising. In Bossier City, at Barksdale Air Force Base, skies were sunny, with a temperature of 90 degrees. The dew point was 75, making the relative humidity 61%, producing a heat index of 100. Winds were southwest at 7 miles an hour. The pressure was 29.97 inches and rising. Once again in Shreveport, it was 90 degrees with mostly sunny skies at 11 a.m. This is your NOAA Weather Radio, station WXJ97, operating on a frequency of 162.400 MHz, providing the latest weather information on a 24-hour basis. 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Around the local area at 11 a.m., in Texarkana, mostly sunny and 87. Wind variable at 3 miles an hour. El Dorado, sunny and 90. Wind northwest at 8 miles an hour, gusting to 16 miles an hour. Monroe, mostly sunny and 90. Wind west at 8 miles an hour. Natchitoches, mostly sunny and 88. Wind southwest at 6 miles an hour. Marshall, sunny and 90. Wind variable at 7 miles an hour. And at Longview, sunny and 90 degrees. Wind south at 10 miles an hour. Elsewhere across the four-state area, over at Dallas, mostly sunny and 89. Oklahoma City, mostly sunny and 92. Little Rock, sunny and 89. Jackson, Mississippi, sunny and 87. Baton Rouge, mostly sunny and 88. And at Houston, mostly sunny and 90 degrees. For the most current information, check us out on the web at www.weather.gov/SHT. The Shreveport Climate Summary for yesterday, September 11, 2026. Yesterday's high temperature was 97 degrees. The normal high is 91. The record high is 100 degrees, which was last set in 2010. Yesterday's low temperature was 75 degrees. The normal low is 69. The record low is 49 degrees, which was set in 1976. No precipitation fell yesterday, which leaves the monthly total at 0.34 inches. This is 0.78 inches below the normal amount of 1.12 inches for September. The total precipitation for the year still stands at 31.62 inches, which is 3.94 inches below normal. Sunrise today is at 6:57 a.m. and sunset is at 7:25 p.m. Now let's check on your local forecast.
heat advisory in effect from noon today to 7 p.m. Central Daylight Time this evening. Today, partly cloudy. A slight chance of showers and thunderstorms this afternoon. Hot with highs in the upper 90s. South winds around 5 miles per hour. Chance of rain 20%. Heat index values up to 105 this afternoon. Tonight, partly cloudy. Lows in the mid-70s. South winds around 5 miles per hour. Sunday, mostly sunny. Hot with highs in the upper 90s. South winds around 5 miles per hour. Heat index values up to 105 in the afternoon. Sunday night, mostly clear. Lows in the mid-70s. South winds around 5 miles per hour. Monday, mostly sunny. Hot with highs in the upper 90s. South winds around 5 miles per hour. Monday night, mostly clear. Lows in the mid-70s. Tuesday, mostly sunny. Hot with highs in the upper 90s. Tuesday night, mostly clear. Lows in the mid-70s. Wednesday, mostly sunny. Hot with highs in the upper 90s. Wednesday night, mostly clear. Lows in the mid-70s. Thursday, mostly sunny. Hot with highs in the upper 90s. Thursday night, mostly clear. Lows in the lower 70s. Friday, mostly sunny. Hot with highs in the mid-90s. Heat advisory in effect from noon to 7 p.m. Central Daylight Time Saturday. What? Heat index values up to 109 expected. Where? Portions of South Central and Southwest Arkansas, North Central and Northwest Louisiana, Southeast Oklahoma, and East and Northeast Texas. When? From noon to 7 p.m. Central Daylight Time Saturday. Impacts: hot temperatures and high humidity may cause heat illnesses. Drink plenty of fluids, stay in an air-conditioned room, stay out of the sun, and check up on relatives and neighbors. 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Be sure to follow us on Facebook. Here's a look at local weather conditions as of noon. At the top of the hour, skies were mostly sunny in Shreveport. The temperature was 91 degrees at the regional airport. The dew point was 73, making the relative humidity 55%, producing a heat index of 100. Winds were southwest at 7 miles an hour. The pressure was 29.98 inches and steady. The report from Bossier City was not available. And in downtown Shreveport, skies were sunny. The temperature was 91 degrees. And winds were variable at 6 miles an hour. Once again in Shreveport, it was 91 degrees with mostly sunny skies at noon. Around the local area at noon, in Texarkana, sunny and 92. Wind variable at 5 miles an hour. El Dorado, sunny and 93. Wind calm. Monroe, partly sunny and 92. Wind west at 5 miles an hour. Natchitoches, mostly sunny and 91. Wind calm. And at Longview, sunny and 93 degrees. Wind southwest at 6 miles an hour. Elsewhere across the four-state area, over at Dallas, mostly sunny and 92. Oklahoma City, mostly sunny and 96. Little Rock, mostly sunny and 92. Jackson, Mississippi, mostly sunny and 90. Baton Rouge, sunny and 91. And at Houston, mostly sunny and 92 degrees. For the most current information, check us out on the web at www.weather.gov/SHP. The Shreveport Climate Summary for yesterday, September 11, 2026. Yesterday's high temperature was 97 degrees. The normal high is 91. The record high is 100 degrees, which was last set in 2010. Yesterday's low temperature was 75 degrees. The normal low is 69.
The record low is 49 degrees, which was set in 1976. No precipitation fell yesterday, which leaves the monthly total at 0.34 inches. This is 0.78 inches below the normal amount of 1.12 inches for September. The total precipitation for the year still stands at 31.62 inches, which is 3.94 inches below normal. Sunrise today is at 6:57 a.m. and sunset is at 7:25 p.m. Now let's check on your local forecast. Heat advisory in effect from noon today to 7 p.m. Central Daylight Time this evening. Today, partly cloudy. A slight chance of showers and thunderstorms this afternoon. Hot with highs in the upper 90s. South winds around 5 miles per hour. Chance of rain 20%. Heat index values up to 105 this afternoon. Tonight, partly cloudy. Lows in the mid-70s. South winds around 5 miles per hour. Sunday, mostly sunny. Hot with highs in the upper 90s. South winds around 5 miles per hour. Heat index values up to 105 in the afternoon. Sunday night, mostly clear. Lows in the mid-70s. South winds around 5 miles per hour. Monday, mostly sunny. Hot with highs in the upper 90s. South winds around 5 miles per hour. Monday night, mostly clear. Lows in the mid-70s. Tuesday, mostly sunny. Hot with highs in the upper 90s. Tuesday night, mostly clear. Lows in the mid-70s. Wednesday, mostly sunny. Hot with highs in the upper 90s. Wednesday night, mostly clear. Lows in the mid-70s. Thursday, mostly sunny. Hot with highs in the upper 90s. Thursday night, mostly clear. Lows in the lower 70s. Friday, mostly sunny. Hot with highs in the mid-90s. Heat advisory in effect from noon to 7 p.m. Central Daylight Time Saturday. What? Heat index values up to 109 expected. Where? Portions of South Central and Southwest Arkansas, North Central and Northwest Louisiana, Southeast Oklahoma, and East and Northeast Texas. When? From noon to 7 p.m. Central Daylight Time Saturday. Impacts: hot temperatures and high humidity may cause heat illnesses. 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Be sure to follow us on Facebook. Here's a look at local weather conditions as of noon. At the top of the hour, skies were mostly sunny in Shreveport. The temperature was 91 degrees at the regional airport. The dew point was 73, making the relative humidity 55%, producing a heat index of 100. Winds were southwest at 7 miles an hour. The pressure was 29.98 inches and steady. The report from Bossier City was not available. And in downtown Shreveport, skies were sunny. The temperature was 91 degrees. And winds were variable at 6 miles an hour. Once again in Shreveport, it was 91 degrees with mostly sunny skies at noon. Around the local area at noon, in Texarkana, sunny and 92. Wind variable at 5 miles an hour. El Dorado, sunny and 93. Wind calm. Monroe, partly sunny and 92. Wind west at 5 miles an hour. Natchitoches, mostly sunny and 91. Wind calm. And at Longview, sunny and 93 degrees. Wind southwest at 6 miles an hour. Elsewhere across the four-state area, over at Dallas, mostly sunny and 92. Oklahoma City, mostly sunny and 96. Little Rock, mostly sunny and 92. Jackson, Mississippi, mostly sunny and 90.
Baton Rouge, sunny and 91. And at Houston, mostly sunny and 92 degrees. For the most current information, check us out on the web at www.weather.gov/SHP. The Shreveport Climate Summary for yesterday, September 11, 2026. Yesterday's high temperature was 97 degrees. The normal high is 91. The record high is 100 degrees, which was last set in 2010. Yesterday's low temperature was 75 degrees. The normal low is 69. The record low is 49 degrees, which was set in 1976. No precipitation fell yesterday, which leaves the monthly total at 0.34 inches. This is 0.78 inches below the normal amount of 1.12 inches for September. The total precipitation for the year still stands at 31.62 inches, which is 3.94 inches below normal. Sunrise today is at 6:57 a.m. and sunset is at 7:25 p.m. Now let's check on your local forecast. Heat advisory in effect from noon today to 7 p.m. Central Daylight Time this evening. Today, partly cloudy. A slight chance of showers and thunderstorms this afternoon. Hot with highs in the upper 90s. South winds around 5 miles per hour. Chance of rain 20%. Heat index values up to 105 this afternoon. Tonight, partly cloudy. Lows in the mid-70s. South winds around 5 miles per hour. Sunday, mostly sunny. Hot with highs in the upper 90s. South winds around 5 miles per hour. Heat index values up to 105 in the afternoon. Sunday night, mostly clear. Lows in the mid-70s. South winds around 5 miles per hour. Monday, mostly sunny. Hot with highs in the upper 90s. South winds around 5 miles per hour. Monday night, mostly clear. Lows in the mid-70s. Tuesday, mostly sunny. Hot with highs in the upper 90s. Tuesday night, mostly clear. Lows in the mid-70s. Wednesday, mostly sunny. Hot with highs in the upper 90s. Wednesday night, mostly clear. Lows in the mid-70s. Thursday, mostly sunny. Hot with highs in the upper 90s. Thursday night, mostly clear. Lows in the lower 70s. Friday, mostly sunny. Hot with highs in the mid-90s. 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Heat advisory in effect from noon to 7 p.m. Central Daylight Time Saturday. What? Heat index values up to 109 expected. Where? Portions of South Central and Southwest Arkansas, North Central and Northwest Louisiana, Southeast Oklahoma, and East and Northeast Texas. When? From noon to 7 p.m. Central Daylight Time Saturday. Impacts: hot temperatures and high humidity may cause heat illnesses. 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Be sure to follow us on Facebook. Here's a look at local weather conditions as of noon. At the top of the hour, skies were mostly sunny in Shreveport. The temperature was 91 degrees at the regional airport. The dew point was 73, making the relative humidity 55%, producing a heat index of 100. Winds were southwest at 7 miles an hour. The pressure was 29.98 inches and steady. The report from Bossier City was not available.
and in downtown Shreveport, skies were sunny. The temperature was 91 degrees, and winds were variable at 6 miles an hour. Once again in Shreveport, it was 91 degrees with mostly sunny skies at noon. Around the local area at noon, in Texarkana, sunny and 92. Wind variable at 5 miles an hour. El Dorado, sunny and 93. Wind calm. Monroe, partly sunny and 92. Wind west at 5 miles an hour. Natchitoches, mostly sunny and 91. Wind calm. And at Longview, sunny and 93 degrees. Wind southwest at 6 miles an hour. Elsewhere across the four-state area, over at Dallas, mostly sunny and 92. Oklahoma City, mostly sunny and 96. Little Rock, mostly sunny and 92. Jackson, Mississippi, mostly sunny and 90. Baton Rouge, sunny and 91. And at Houston, mostly sunny and 92 degrees. For the most current information, check us out on the web at www.weather.gov/SHT. The Shreveport Climate Summary for yesterday, September 11, 2026. Yesterday's high temperature was 97 degrees. The normal high is 91. The record high is 100 degrees, which was last set in 2010. Yesterday's low temperature was 75 degrees. The normal low is 69. The record low is 49 degrees, which was set in 1976. No precipitation fell yesterday, which leaves the monthly total at 0.34 inches. This is 0.78 inches below the normal amount of 1.12 inches for September. The total precipitation for the year still stands at 31.62 inches, which is 3.94 inches below normal. Sunrise today is at 6:57 a.m. and sunset is at 7:25 p.m. Now let's check on your local forecast. Heat advisory in effect from noon today to 7 p.m. Central Daylight Time this evening. Today, partly cloudy. A slight chance of showers and thunderstorms this afternoon. Hot with highs in the upper 90s. South winds around 5 miles per hour. Chance of rain 20%. Heat index values up to 105 this afternoon. Tonight, partly cloudy. Lows in the mid-70s. South winds around 5 miles per hour. Sunday, mostly sunny. Hot with highs in the upper 90s. South winds around 5 miles per hour. Heat index values up to 105 in the afternoon. Sunday night, mostly clear. Lows in the mid-70s. South winds around 5 miles per hour. Monday, mostly sunny. Hot with highs in the upper 90s. South winds around 5 miles per hour. Monday night, mostly clear. Lows in the mid-70s. Tuesday, mostly sunny. Hot with highs in the upper 90s. Tuesday night, mostly clear. Lows in the mid-70s. Wednesday, mostly sunny. Hot with highs in the upper 90s. Wednesday night, mostly clear. Lows in the mid-70s. Thursday, mostly sunny. Hot with highs in the upper 90s. Thursday night, mostly clear. Lows in the lower 70s. Friday, mostly sunny. Hot with highs in the mid-90s. Heat advisory in effect from noon to 7 p.m. Central Daylight Time Saturday. What? Heat index values up to 109 expected. Where? Portions of South Central and Southwest Arkansas, North Central and Northwest Louisiana, Southeast Oklahoma, and East and Northeast Texas. When? From noon to 7 p.m. Central Daylight Time Saturday. Impacts, hot temperatures and high humidity may cause heat illnesses. 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
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Here's a look at local weather conditions as of noon. At the top of the hour, skies were mostly sunny in Shreveport. The temperature was 91 degrees at the regional airport. The dew point was 73, making the relative humidity 55%, producing a heat index of 100. Winds were southwest at 7 miles an hour. The pressure was 29.98 inches and steady. The report from Bossier City was not available. And in downtown Shreveport, skies were sunny. The temperature was 91 degrees. And winds were variable at 6 miles an hour. Once again in Shreveport, it was 91 degrees with mostly sunny skies at noon. Here is your area's open water boating forecast. Wind gusts may be higher. Heat advisory in effect from noon today to 7 p.m. Central Daylight Time this evening. Today, a 20% chance of showers and thunderstorms in the late afternoon. Partly cloudy. Highs in the upper 90s. South winds 5 to 10 miles per hour. Heat index readings around 110. Tonight, mostly clear. Lows in the mid-70s. South winds 5 to 10 miles per hour. Heat index readings 102 to 105. Sunday, partly cloudy. Highs in the upper 90s. South winds 5 to 10 miles per hour. Heat index readings around 110. Sunday night, mostly clear. Lows in the mid-70s. South winds 5 to 10 miles per hour. Monday, mostly sunny. Highs in the upper 90s. South winds 10 to 15 miles per hour. Monday night, mostly clear. Lows in the mid-70s. Tuesday, mostly sunny. Highs in the upper 90s. Tuesday night, mostly clear. Lows in the mid-70s. Wednesday, mostly sunny. Highs in the upper 90s. Wednesday night, mostly clear. Lows in the lower 70s. Thursday, mostly sunny. Highs in the upper 90s. Thursday night, mostly clear. Lows in the lower 70s. Friday, mostly sunny. Highs in the upper 90s. Around the local area at noon, in Texarkana, sunny and 92. Wind variable at 5 miles an hour. El Dorado, sunny and 93. Wind calm. Monroe, partly sunny and 92. Wind west at 5 miles an hour. Natchitoches, mostly sunny and 91. Wind calm. And at Longview, sunny and 93 degrees. Wind south, sunny and 93 degrees. Wind southwest at 6 miles an hour. Elsewhere across the four-state area, over at Dallas, mostly sunny and 92. Oklahoma City, mostly sunny and 96. Little Rock, mostly sunny and 92. Jackson, Mississippi, mostly sunny and 90. Baton Rouge, sunny and 91. And at Houston, mostly sunny and 92 degrees. For the most current information, check us out on the web at www.weather.gov/sht. The Shreveport Climate Summary for yesterday, September 11, 2026. Yesterday's high temperature was 97 degrees. The normal high is 91. The record high is 100 degrees, which was last set in 2010. Yesterday's low temperature was 75 degrees. The normal low is 69. The record low is 49 degrees, which was set in 1976. No precipitation fell yesterday, which leaves the monthly total at 0.34 inches. This is 0.78 inches below the normal amount of 1.12 inches for September. The total precipitation for the year still stands at 31.62 inches, which is 3.94 inches below normal. Sunrise today is at 6:57 a.m. and sunset is at 7:25 p.m.
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Heat advisory in effect from noon today to 7 p.m. Central Daylight.

afternoon. Sunday night, mostly clear. Lows in the mid-70s. South winds around 5 miles per hour. Monday, mostly sunny. Hot with highs in the upper 90s. South winds around 5 miles per hour. Monday night, mostly clear. Lows in the mid-70s. Tuesday, mostly sunny. Hot with highs in the upper 90s. Tuesday night, mostly clear. Lows in the mid-70s. Wednesday, mostly sunny. Hot with highs in the upper 90s. Wednesday night, mostly clear. Lows in the mid-70s. Thursday, mostly sunny. Hot with highs in the upper 90s. Thursday night, mostly clear. Lows in the lower 70s. Friday, mostly sunny. Hot with highs in the mid-90s. Heat advisory in effect from noon to 7 p.m. Central Daylight Time Saturday. What? Heat index values up to 109 expected. Where? Portions of South Central and Southwest Arkansas, North Central and Northwest Louisiana, Southeast Oklahoma, and East and Northeast Texas. When? From noon to 7 p.m. Central Daylight Time Saturday. Impacts: hot temperatures and high humidity may cause heat illnesses. 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Here's a look at local weather conditions as of noon. At the top of the hour, skies were mostly sunny in Shreveport. The temperature was 91 degrees at the regional airport. The dew point was 73, making the relative humidity 55%, producing a heat index of 100. Winds were southwest at 7 miles an hour. The pressure was 29.98 inches and steady. The report from Bossier City was not available. And in downtown Shreveport, skies were sunny. The temperature was 91 degrees. And winds were variable at 6 miles an hour. Once again in Shreveport, it was 91 degrees with mostly sunny skies at noon. Around the local area at noon, in Texarkana, sunny and 92. Wind variable at 5 miles an hour. El Dorado, sunny and 93. Wind calm. Monroe, partly sunny and 92. Wind west at 5 miles an hour. Nacogdoches, mostly sunny and 91. Wind calm. And at Longview, sunny and 93 degrees. Wind southwest at 6 miles an hour. Elsewhere across the four-state area, over at Dallas, mostly sunny and 92. Oklahoma City, mostly sunny and 96. Little Rock, mostly sunny and 92. Jackson, Mississippi, mostly sunny and 90. Baton Rouge, sunny and 91. And at Houston, mostly sunny and 92 degrees. For the most current information, check us out on the web at www.weather.gov/SHT. The Shreveport Climate Summary for yesterday, September 11, 2026. Yesterday's high temperature was 97 degrees. The normal high is 91. The record high is 100 degrees, which was last set in 2010. Yesterday's low temperature was 75 degrees. The normal low is 69. The record low is 49 degrees, which was set in 1976. No precipitation fell yesterday, which leaves the monthly total at 0.34 inches. This is 0.78 inches.

below the normal amount of 1.12 inches for September. The total precipitation for the year still stands at 31.62 inches, which is 3.94 inches below normal. Sunrise today is at 6:57 a.m. and sunset is at 7:25 p.m. Now let's check on your local forecast. Heat advisory in effect from noon today to 7 p.m. Central Daylight Time this evening. Today, partly cloudy. A slight chance of showers and thunderstorms this afternoon. Hot with highs in the upper 90s. South winds around 5 miles per hour. Chance of rain 20%. Heat index values up to 105 this afternoon. Tonight, partly cloudy. Lows in the mid-70s. South winds around 5 miles per hour. Sunday, mostly sunny. Hot with highs in the upper 90s. South winds around 5 miles per hour. Heat index values up to 105 in the afternoon. Sunday night, mostly clear. Lows in the mid-70s. South winds around 5 miles per hour. Monday, mostly sunny. Hot with highs in the upper 90s. South winds around 5 miles per hour. Monday night, mostly clear. Lows in the mid-70s. Tuesday, mostly sunny. Hot with highs in the upper 90s. Tuesday night, mostly clear. Lows in the mid-70s. Wednesday, mostly sunny. Hot with highs in the upper 90s. Wednesday night, mostly clear. Lows in the mid-70s. Thursday, mostly sunny. Hot with highs in the upper 90s. Thursday night, mostly clear. Lows in the lower 70s. Friday, mostly sunny. Hot with highs in the mid-90s. Heat advisory in effect from noon to 7 p.m. Central Daylight Time Saturday. What? Heat index values up to 109 expected. Where? Portions of south central and southwest Arkansas, north central and northwest Louisiana, southeast Oklahoma, and east and northeast Texas. When? From noon to 7 p.m. Central Daylight Time Saturday. Impacts, hot temperatures and high humidity may cause heat illnesses. Drink plenty of fluids, stay in an air-conditioned room, stay out of the sun, and check up on relatives and neighbors. 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Be sure to follow us on Facebook. Here's a look at local weather conditions as of noon. At the top of the hour, skies were mostly sunny in Shreveport. The temperature was 91 degrees at the regional airport. The dew point was 73, making the relative humidity 55%, producing a heat index of 100. Winds were southwest at 7 miles an hour. The pressure was 29.98 inches and steady. The report from Bossier City was not available. And in downtown Shreveport, skies were sunny. The temperature was 91 degrees. And winds were variable at 6 miles an hour. Once again in Shreveport, it was 91 degrees with mostly sunny skies at noon. Around the local area at noon, in Texarkana, sunny and 92. Wind variable at 5 miles an hour. El Dorado, sunny and 93. Wind calm. Monroe, partly sunny and 92. Wind west at 5 miles an hour. Natchitoches, mostly sunny and 91. Wind calm. And at Longview, sunny and 93 degrees. Wind southwest at 6 miles an hour. Elsewhere across the four-state area, over at Dallas, mostly sunny and 92. Oklahoma City, mostly sunny and 96. Little Rock, mostly sunny and 92. Jackson, Mississippi, mostly sunny and 90. Baton Rouge, sunny and 91. And at Houston, mostly sunny and 92 degrees. For the most current information, check us out on the web at www.weather.gov/sht.
The Shreveport Climate Summary for yesterday, September 11, 2026. Yesterday's high temperature was 97 degrees. The normal high is 91. The record high is 100 degrees, which was last set in 2010. Yesterday's low temperature was 75 degrees. The normal low is 69. The record low is 49 degrees, which was set in 1976. No precipitation fell yesterday, which leaves the monthly total at 0.34 inches. This is 0.78 inches below the normal amount of 1.12 inches for September. The total precipitation for the year still stands at 31.62 inches, which is 3.94 inches below normal. Sunrise today is at 6:57 a.m. and sunset is at 7:25 p.m. Now let's check on your local forecast. Heat advisory in effect from noon today to 7 p.m. Central Daylight Time this evening. Today, partly cloudy. A slight chance of showers and thunderstorms this afternoon. Hot with highs in the upper 90s. South winds around 5 miles per hour. Chance of rain 20%. Heat index values up to 105 this afternoon. Tonight, partly cloudy. Lows in the mid-70s. South winds around 5 miles per hour. Sunday, mostly sunny. Hot with highs in the upper 90s. South winds around 5 miles per hour. Heat index values up to 105 in the afternoon. Sunday night, mostly clear. Lows in the mid-70s. South winds around 5 miles per hour. Monday, mostly sunny. Hot with highs in the upper 90s. South winds around 5 miles per hour. Monday night, mostly clear. Lows in the mid-70s. Tuesday, mostly sunny. Hot with highs in the upper 90s. Tuesday night, mostly clear. Lows in the mid-70s. Wednesday, mostly sunny. Hot with highs in the upper 90s. Wednesday night, mostly clear. Lows in the mid-70s. Thursday, mostly sunny. Hot with highs in the upper 90s. Thursday night, mostly clear. Lows in the lower 70s. Friday, mostly sunny. Hot with highs in the mid-90s. Heat advisory in effect from noon to 7 p.m. Central Daylight Time Saturday. What? Heat index values up to 109 expected. Where? Portions of south central and southwest Arkansas, north central and northwest Louisiana, southeast Oklahoma, and east and northeast Texas. When? From noon to 7 p.m. Central Daylight Time Saturday. Impacts, hot temperatures and high humidity may cause heat illnesses. Drink plenty of fluids, stay in an air-conditioned room, stay out of the sun, and check up on relatives and neighbors. 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Be sure to follow us on Facebook. Here's a look at local weather conditions as of noon. At the top of the hour, skies were mostly sunny in Shreveport. The temperature was 91 degrees at the regional airport. The dew point was 73, making the relative humidity 55%, producing a heat index of 100. Winds were southwest at 7 miles an hour. The pressure was 29.98 inches and steady. The report from Bossier City was not available. And in downtown Shreveport, skies were sunny. The temperature was 91 degrees. And winds were variable at 6 miles an hour. Once again in Shreveport, it was 91 degrees with mostly sunny skies at noon. Around the local area at noon, in Texarkana, sunny and 92. Wind variable at 5 miles an hour. El Dorado, sunny and 93. Wind calm. Monroe, partly sunny and 92. Wind west at 5 miles an hour. Nacogdoches, mostly sunny and 91. Wind calm. And at Longview, sunny and 93 degrees.
wind southwest at 6 miles an hour. Elsewhere across the four-state area, over at Dallas, mostly sunny and 92. Oklahoma City, mostly sunny and 96. Little Rock, mostly sunny and 92. Jackson, Mississippi, mostly sunny and 90. Baton Rouge, sunny and 91. And at Houston, mostly sunny and 92 degrees. For the most current information, check us out on the web at www.weather.gov/sht. The Shreveport Climate Summary for yesterday, September 11, 2026. Yesterday's high temperature was 97 degrees. The normal high is 91. The record high is 100 degrees, which was last set in 2010. Yesterday's low temperature was 75 degrees. The normal low is 69. The record low is 49 degrees, which was set in 1976. No precipitation fell yesterday, which leaves the monthly total at 0.34 inches. This is 0.78 inches below the normal amount of 1.12 inches for September. The total precipitation for the year still stands at 31.62 inches, which is 3.94 inches below normal. Sunrise today is at 6:57 a.m. and sunset is at 7:25 p.m. This is your NOAA Weather Radio, station WXJ97, operating on a frequency of 162.400 MHz, providing the latest weather information on a 24-hour basis. 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Now let's check on your local forecast. Heat advisory in effect from noon today to 7 p.m. Central Daylight Time this evening. Today, partly cloudy. A slight chance of showers and thunderstorms this afternoon. Hot with highs in the upper 90s. South winds around 5 miles per hour. Chance of rain 20%. Heat index values up to 105 this afternoon. Tonight, partly cloudy. Lows in the mid-70s. South winds around 5 miles per hour. Sunday, mostly sunny. Hot with highs in the upper 90s. South winds around 5 miles per hour. Heat index values up to 105 in the afternoon. Sunday night, mostly clear. Lows in the mid-70s. South winds around 5 miles per hour. Monday, mostly sunny. Hot with highs in the upper 90s. South winds around 5 miles per hour. Monday night, mostly clear. Lows in the mid-70s. Tuesday, mostly sunny. Hot with highs in the upper 90s. Tuesday night, mostly clear. Lows in the mid-70s. Wednesday, mostly sunny. Hot with highs in the upper 90s. Wednesday night, mostly clear. Lows in the mid-70s. Thursday, mostly sunny. Hot with highs in the upper 90s. Thursday night, mostly clear. Lows in the lower 70s. Friday, mostly sunny. Hot with highs in the mid-90s. Heat advisory in effect from noon to 7 p.m. Central Daylight Time Saturday. What? Heat index values up to 109 expected. Where? Portions of south central and southwest Arkansas, north central and northwest Louisiana, southeast Oklahoma, and east and northeast Texas. When? From noon to 7 p.m. Central Daylight Time Saturday. Impacts, hot temperatures and high humidity may cause heat illnesses. 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Be sure to follow us on Facebook. Here's a look at local weather conditions as of noon. At the top of the hour, skies were mostly sunny in Shreveport. The
temperature was 91 degrees at the regional airport. The dew point was 73, making the relative humidity 55%, producing a heat index of 100. Winds were southwest at 7 miles an hour. The pressure was 29.98 inches and steady. The report from Bossier City was not available. And in downtown Shreveport, skies were sunny. The temperature was 91 degrees. And winds were variable at 6 miles an hour. Once again in Shreveport, it was 91 degrees with mostly sunny skies at noon. Around the local area at noon, in Texarkana, sunny and 92. Wind variable at 5 miles an hour. El Dorado, sunny and 93. Wind calm. Monroe, partly sunny and 92. Wind west at 5 miles an hour. Natchitoches, mostly sunny and 91. Wind calm. And at Longview, sunny and 93 degrees. Wind southwest at 6 miles an hour. Elsewhere across the four-state area, over at Dallas, mostly sunny and 92. Oklahoma City, mostly sunny and 96. Little Rock, mostly sunny and 92. Jackson, Mississippi, mostly sunny and 90. Baton Rouge, sunny and 91. And at Houston, mostly sunny and 92 degrees. For the most current information, check us out on the web at www.weather.gov/sht. The Shreveport Climate Summary for yesterday, September 11, 2026. Yesterday's high temperature was 97 degrees. The normal high is 91. The record high is 100 degrees, which was last set in 2010. Yesterday's low temperature was 75 degrees. The normal low is 69. The record low is 49 degrees, which was set in 1976. No precipitation fell yesterday, which leaves the monthly total at 0.34 inches. This is 0.78 inches below the normal amount of 1.12 inches for September. The total precipitation for the year still stands at 31.62 inches, which is 3.94 inches below normal. Sunrise today is at 6:57 a.m. and sunset is at 7:25 p.m. Now let's check on your local forecast. Heat advisory in effect from noon today to 7 p.m. Central Daylight Time this evening. Today, partly cloudy. A slight chance of showers and thunderstorms this afternoon. Hot with highs in the upper 90s. South winds around 5 miles per hour. Chance of rain 20%. Heat index values up to 105 this afternoon. Tonight, partly cloudy. Lows in the mid-70s. South winds around 5 miles per hour. Sunday, mostly sunny. Hot with highs in the upper 90s. South winds around 5 miles per hour. Heat index values up to 105 in the afternoon. Sunday night, mostly clear. Lows in the mid-70s. South winds around 5 miles per hour. Monday, mostly sunny. Hot with highs in the upper 90s. South winds around 5 miles per hour. Monday night, mostly clear. Lows in the mid-70s. Tuesday, mostly sunny. Hot with highs in the upper 90s. Tuesday night, mostly clear. Lows in the mid-70s. Wednesday, mostly sunny. Hot with highs in the upper 90s. Wednesday night, mostly clear. Lows in the mid-70s. Thursday, mostly sunny. Hot with highs in the upper 90s. Thursday night, mostly clear. Lows in the lower 70s. Friday, mostly sunny. Hot with highs in the mid-90s. Here is your area's open water boating forecast. Wind gusts may be higher. Heat advisory in effect from noon today to 7 p.m. Central Daylight Time this evening. Today, a 20% chance of showers and thunderstorms in the late afternoon. Partly cloudy. Highs in the upper 90s.
South winds 5 to 10 miles per hour. Heat index readings around 110. Tonight, mostly clear. Lows in the mid-70s. South winds 5 to 10 miles per hour. Heat index readings 102 to 105. Sunday, partly cloudy. Highs in the upper 90s. South winds 5 to 10 miles per hour. Heat index readings around 110. Sunday night, mostly clear. Lows in the mid-70s. South winds 5 to 10 miles per hour. Monday, mostly sunny. Highs in the upper 90s. South winds 10 to 15 miles per hour. Monday night, mostly clear. Lows in the mid-70s. Tuesday, mostly sunny. Highs in the upper 90s. Tuesday night, mostly clear. Lows in the mid-70s. Wednesday, mostly sunny. Highs in the upper 90s. Wednesday night, mostly clear. Lows in the lower 70s. Thursday, mostly sunny. Highs in the upper 90s. Thursday night, mostly clear. Lows in the lower 70s. Friday, mostly sunny. Highs in the upper 90s. Heat advisory in effect from noon to 7 p.m. Central Daylight Time Saturday. What? Heat index values up to 109 expected. Where? Portions of south central and southwest Arkansas, north central and northwest Louisiana, southeast Oklahoma, and east and northeast Texas. When? From noon to 7 p.m. Central Daylight Time Saturday. Impacts: hot temperatures and high humidity may cause heat illnesses. 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Be sure to follow us on Facebook. Here's a look at local weather conditions as of noon. At the top of the hour, skies were mostly sunny in Shreveport. The temperature was 91 degrees at the regional airport. The dew point was 73, making the relative humidity 55%, producing a heat index of 100. Winds were southwest at 7 miles an hour. The pressure was 29.98 inches and steady. The report from Bossier City was not available. And in downtown Shreveport, skies were sunny. The temperature was 91 degrees. And winds were variable at 6 miles an hour. Once again in Shreveport, it was 91 degrees with mostly sunny skies at noon. Around the local area at noon, in Texarkana, sunny and 92. Wind variable at 5 miles an hour. El Dorado, sunny and 93. Wind calm. Monroe, partly sunny and 92. Wind west at 5 miles an hour. Nutcash, mostly sunny and 91. Wind calm. And at Longview, sunny and 93 degrees. Wind southwest at 6 miles an hour. Elsewhere across the four-state area, over at Dallas, mostly sunny and 92. Oklahoma City, mostly sunny and 96. Little Rock, mostly sunny and 92. Jackson, Mississippi, mostly sunny and 90. Baton Rouge, sunny and 91. And at Houston, mostly sunny and 92 degrees. For the most current information, check us out on the web at www.weather.gov/sht. The Shreveport Climate Summary for yesterday, September 11, 2026. Yesterday's high temperature was 97 degrees. The normal high is 91. The record high is 100 degrees, which was last set in 2010. Yesterday's low temperature was 75 degrees. The normal low is 69. The record low is 49 degrees, which was set in 1976. No precipitation fell yesterday, which leaves the monthly total at 0.34 inches.
This is 0.78 inches below the normal amount of 1.12 inches for September. The total precipitation for the year still stands at 31.62 inches, which is 3.94 inches below normal. Sunrise today is at 6:57 a.m. and sunset is at 7:25 p.m. Now let's check on your local forecast. Heat advisory in effect from noon today to 7 p.m. Central Daylight Time this evening. Today, partly cloudy. A slight chance of showers and thunderstorms this afternoon. Hot with highs in the upper 90s. South winds around 5 miles per hour. Chance of rain 20%. Heat index values up to 105 this afternoon. Tonight, partly cloudy. Lows in the mid-70s. South winds around 5 miles per hour. Sunday, mostly sunny. Hot with highs in the upper 90s. South winds around 5 miles per hour. Heat index values up to 105 in the afternoon. Sunday night, mostly clear. Lows in the mid-70s. South winds around 5 miles per hour. Monday, mostly sunny. Hot with highs in the upper 90s. South winds around 5 miles per hour. Monday night, mostly clear. Lows in the mid-70s. Tuesday, mostly sunny. Hot with highs in the upper 90s. Tuesday night, mostly clear. Lows in the mid-70s. Wednesday, mostly sunny. Hot with highs in the upper 90s. Wednesday night, mostly clear. Lows in the mid-70s. Thursday, mostly sunny. Hot with highs in the upper 90s. Thursday night, mostly clear. Lows in the lower 70s. Friday, mostly sunny. Hot with highs in the mid-90s. 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Heat advisory in effect from noon to 7 p.m. Central Daylight Time Saturday. What? Heat index values up to 109 expected. Where? Portions of south central and southwest Arkansas, north central and northwest Louisiana, southeast Oklahoma, and east and northeast Texas. When? From noon to 7 p.m. Central Daylight Time Saturday. Impacts, hot temperatures and high humidity may cause heat illnesses. 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Be sure to follow us on Facebook. Here's a look at local weather conditions as of noon. At the top of the hour, skies were mostly sunny in Shreveport. The temperature was 91 degrees at the regional airport. The dew point was 73, making the relative humidity 55%, producing a heat index of 100. Winds were southwest at 7 miles an hour. The pressure was 29.98 inches and steady. The report from Bossier City was not available. And in downtown Shreveport, skies were sunny. The temperature was 91 degrees. And winds were variable at 6 miles an hour. Once again in Shreveport, it was 91 degrees with mostly sunny skies at noon. Around the local area at noon, in Texarkana, sunny and 92. Wind variable at 5 miles an hour. El Dorado, sunny and 93. Wind calm. Monroe, partly sunny and 92. Wind west at 5 miles an hour. Nacogdoches, mostly sunny and 91. Wind calm. And at Longview, sunny and 93 degrees. Wind southwest at 6 miles an hour.
elsewhere across the four-state area. Over at Dallas, mostly sunny and 92. Oklahoma City, mostly sunny and 96. Little Rock, mostly sunny and 92. Jackson, Mississippi, mostly sunny and 90. Baton Rouge, sunny and 91. And at Houston, mostly sunny and 92 degrees. For the most current information, check us out on the web at www.weather.gov/sht. The Shreveport Climate Summary for yesterday, September 11, 2026. Yesterday's high temperature was 97 degrees. The normal high is 91. The record high is 100 degrees, which was last set in 2010. Yesterday's low temperature was 75 degrees. The normal low is 69. The record low is 49 degrees, which was set in 1976. No precipitation fell yesterday, which leaves the monthly total at 0.34 inches. This is 0.78 inches below the normal amount of 1.12 inches for September. The total precipitation for the year still stands at 31.62 inches, which is 3.94 inches below normal. Sunrise today is at 6:57 a.m. and sunset is at 7:25 p.m. Now let's check on your local forecast. Heat advisory in effect from noon today to 7 p.m. Central Daylight Time this evening. Today, partly cloudy. A slight chance of showers and thunderstorms this afternoon. Hot with highs in the upper 90s. South winds around 5 miles per hour. Chance of rain 20%. Heat index values up to 105 this afternoon. Tonight, partly cloudy. Lows in the mid-70s. South winds around 5 miles per hour. Sunday, mostly sunny. Hot with highs in the upper 90s. South winds around 5 miles per hour. Heat index values up to 105 in the afternoon. Sunday night, mostly clear. Lows in the mid-70s. South winds around 5 miles per hour. Monday, mostly sunny. Hot with highs in the upper 90s. South winds around 5 miles per hour. Monday night, mostly clear. Lows in the mid-70s. Tuesday, mostly sunny. Hot with highs in the upper 90s. Tuesday night, mostly clear. Lows in the mid-70s. Wednesday, mostly sunny. Hot with highs in the upper 90s. Wednesday night, mostly clear. Lows in the mid-70s. Thursday, mostly sunny. Hot with highs in the upper 90s. Thursday night, mostly clear. Lows in the lower 70s. Friday, mostly sunny. Hot with highs in the mid-90s. Heat advisory in effect from noon to 7 p.m. Central Daylight Time Saturday. What? Heat index values up to 109 expected. Where? Portions of South Central and Southwest Arkansas, North Central and Northwest Louisiana, Southeast Oklahoma, and East and Northeast Texas. When? From noon to 7 p.m. Central Daylight Time Saturday. Impacts, hot temperatures and high humidity may cause heat illnesses. 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Be sure to follow us on Facebook. Here's a look at local weather conditions as of 1 p.m. At the top of the hour, skies were mostly sunny in Shreveport. The temperature was 95 degrees at the regional airport. The dew point was 72, making the relative humidity 46%, producing a heat index of 103. Winds were variable at 5 miles an hour. The pressure was 29.95 inches and falling. In Bossier City, at Barksdale Air Force Base, skies were sunny, with a temperature of 96 degrees. The dew point was 71, making the relative humidity 44%, producing a heat index of 102.
Winds were southwest at 8 miles an hour. The pressure was 29.94 inches and falling. And in downtown Shreveport, skies were sunny. The temperature was 93 degrees. And winds were west at 7 miles an hour. Once again in Shreveport, it was 95 degrees with mostly sunny skies at 1 p.m. Around the local area at 1 p.m., in Texarkana, sunny and 96. Wind south at 7 miles an hour. El Dorado, sunny and 96. Wind west at 6 miles an hour. Monroe, sunny and 94. Wind calm. Nacogdoches, mostly sunny and 92. Wind calm. Marshall, sunny and 95. Wind variable at 5 miles an hour. And at Longview, sunny and 96 degrees. Wind southwest at 10 miles an hour, gusting to 18 miles an hour. Elsewhere across the four-state area, over at Dallas, mostly sunny and 95. Oklahoma City, mostly sunny and 99. Little Rock, partly sunny and 93. Jackson, Mississippi, partly sunny and 92. Baton Rouge, sunny and 92. And at Houston, mostly sunny and 93 degrees. For the most current information, check us out on the web at www.weather.gov/sht. The Shreveport Climate Summary for yesterday, September 11, 2026. Yesterday's high temperature was 97 degrees. The normal high is 91. The record high is 100 degrees, which was last set in 2010. Yesterday's low temperature was 75 degrees. The normal low is 69. The record low is 49 degrees, which was set in 1976. No precipitation fell yesterday, which leaves the monthly total at 0.34 inches. This is 0.78 inches below the normal amount of 1.12 inches for September. The total precipitation for the year still stands at 31.62 inches, which is 3.94 inches below normal. Sunrise today is at 6:57 a.m. and sunset is at 7:25 p.m. Now let's check on your local forecast. Heat advisory in effect from noon today to 7 p.m. Central Daylight Time this evening. Today, partly cloudy. A slight chance of showers and thunderstorms this afternoon. Hot with highs in the upper 90s. South winds around 5 miles per hour. Chance of rain 20%. Heat index values up to 105 this afternoon. Tonight, partly cloudy. Lows in the mid-70s. South winds around 5 miles per hour. Sunday, mostly sunny. Hot with highs in the upper 90s. South winds around 5 miles per hour. Heat index values up to 105 in the afternoon. Sunday night, mostly clear. Lows in the mid-70s. South winds around 5 miles per hour. Monday, mostly sunny. Hot with highs in the upper 90s. South winds around 5 miles per hour. Monday night, mostly clear. Lows in the mid-70s. Tuesday, mostly sunny. Hot with highs in the upper 90s. Tuesday night, mostly clear. Lows in the mid-70s. Wednesday, mostly sunny. Hot with highs in the upper 90s. Wednesday night, mostly clear. Lows in the mid-70s. Thursday, mostly sunny. Hot with highs in the upper 90s. Thursday night, mostly clear. Lows in the lower 70s. Friday, mostly sunny. Hot with highs in the mid-90s. Heat advisory in effect from noon to 7 p.m. Central Daylight Time Saturday. What? Heat index values up to 109 expected. Where? Portions of south central and southwest Arkansas, north central and northwest Louisiana, southeast Oklahoma, and east and northeast Texas. When? From noon to 7 p.m. Central Daylight Time Saturday. Impacts,
Hot temperatures and high humidity may cause heat illnesses. Drink plenty of fluids, stay in an air-conditioned room, stay out of the sun, and check up on relatives and neighbors. 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Be sure to follow us on Facebook. Here's a look at local weather conditions as of 1 p.m. At the top of the hour, skies were mostly sunny in Shreveport. The temperature was 95 degrees at the regional airport. The dew point was 72, making the relative humidity 46%, producing a heat index of 103. Winds were variable at 5 miles an hour. The pressure was 29.95 inches and falling. In Bossier City, at Barksdale Air Force Base, skies were sunny, with a temperature of 96 degrees. The dew point was 71, making the relative humidity 44%, producing a heat index of 102. Winds were southwest at 8 miles an hour. The pressure was 29.94 inches and falling. And in downtown Shreveport, skies were sunny. The temperature was 93 degrees. And winds were west at 7 miles an hour. Once again in Shreveport, it was 95 degrees with mostly sunny skies at 1 p.m. This is your NOAA Weather Radio, station WXJ97, operating on a frequency of 162.400 MHz, providing the latest weather information on a 24-hour basis. 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Around the local area at 1 p.m. in Texarkana, sunny and 96. Wind south at 7 miles an hour. El Dorado, sunny and 96. Wind west at 6 miles an hour. Monroe, sunny and 94. Wind calm. Natchitoches, mostly sunny and 92. Wind calm. Marshall, sunny and 95. Wind variable at 5 miles an hour. And at Longview, sunny and 96 degrees. Wind southwest at 10 miles an hour, gusting to 18 miles an hour. Elsewhere across the four-state area, over at Dallas, mostly sunny and 95. Oklahoma City, mostly sunny and 99. Little Rock, partly sunny and 93. Jackson, Mississippi, partly sunny and 92. Baton Rouge, sunny and 92. And at Houston, mostly sunny and 93 degrees. For the most current information, check us out on the web at www.weather.gov/SHT. The Shreveport Climate Summary for yesterday, September 11, 2026. Yesterday's high temperature was 97 degrees. The normal high is 91. The record high is 100 degrees, which was last set in 2010. Yesterday's low temperature was 75 degrees. The normal low is 69. The record low is 49 degrees, which was set in 1976. No precipitation fell yesterday, which leaves the monthly total at 0.34 inches. This is 0.78 inches below the normal amount of 1.12 inches for September. The total precipitation for the year still stands at 31.62 inches, which is 3.94 inches below normal. Sunrise today is at 6:57 a.m. and sunset is at 7:25 p.m. Now let's check on your local forecast. Heat advisory in effect from noon today to 7 p.m. Central Daylight Time this evening. Today, partly cloudy. A slight chance of showers and thunderstorms this afternoon. Hot with highs in the upper 90s. South winds around 5 miles per hour. Chance of rain 20%. Heat index values up to 105 this afternoon. Tonight, partly cloudy. Lows in the mid-70s. South winds around 5 miles per hour.
Sunday, mostly sunny. Hot with highs in the upper 90s. South winds around 5 miles per hour. Heat index values up to 105 in the afternoon. Sunday night, mostly clear. Lows in the mid-70s. South winds around 5 miles per hour. Monday, mostly sunny. Hot with highs in the upper 90s. South winds around 5 miles per hour. Monday night, mostly clear. Lows in the mid-70s. Tuesday, mostly sunny. Hot with highs in the upper 90s. Tuesday night, mostly clear. Lows in the mid-70s. Wednesday, mostly sunny. Hot with highs in the upper 90s. Wednesday night, mostly clear. Lows in the mid-70s. Thursday, mostly sunny. Hot with highs in the upper 90s. Thursday night, mostly clear. Lows in the lower 70s. Friday, mostly sunny. Hot with highs in the mid-90s. Heat advisory now in effect until 7 p.m. Central Daylight Time Sunday. What? Heat index values up to 107. Where? Portions of South Central and Southwest Arkansas, North Central and Northwest Louisiana, Southeast Oklahoma, and East and Northeast Texas. When? Until 7 p.m. Central Daylight Time Sunday. Impacts: hot temperatures and high humidity may cause heat illnesses. 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Be sure to follow us on Facebook. Here's a look at local weather conditions as of 1 p.m. At the top of the hour, skies were mostly sunny in Shreveport. The temperature was 95 degrees at the regional airport. The dew point was 72, making the relative humidity 46%, producing a heat index of 103. Winds were variable at 5 miles an hour. The pressure was 29.95 inches and falling. In Bossier City, at Barksdale Air Force Base, skies were sunny, with a temperature of 96 degrees. The dew point was 71, making the relative humidity 44%, producing a heat index of 102. Winds were southwest at 8 miles an hour. The pressure was 29.94 inches and falling. And in downtown Shreveport, skies were sunny. The temperature was 93 degrees. And winds were west at 7 miles an hour. Once again in Shreveport, it was 95 degrees with mostly sunny skies at 1 p.m. Around the local area at 1 p.m., in Texarkana, sunny and 96. Wind south at 7 miles an hour. El Dorado, sunny and 96. Wind west at 6 miles an hour. Monroe, sunny and 94. Wind calm. Natchitoches, mostly sunny and 92. Wind calm. Marshall, sunny and 95. Wind variable at 5 miles an hour. And at Longview, sunny and 96 degrees. Wind southwest at 10 miles an hour, gusting to 18 miles an hour. Elsewhere across the four-state area, over at Dallas, mostly sunny and 95. Oklahoma City, mostly sunny and 99. Little Rock, partly sunny and 93. Jackson, Mississippi, partly sunny and 92. Baton Rouge, sunny and 92. And at Houston, mostly sunny and 93 degrees. For the most current information, check us out on the web at www.weather.gov/SHP. Here is your area's open water boating forecast. Wind gusts may be higher. Heat advisory in effect from noon today to 7 p.m. Central Daylight Time this evening. Today, a 20% chance of showers and thunderstorms in the late afternoon. Partly cloudy. Highs in the upper 90s. South winds 5 to 10 miles per hour. Heat index readings around 110. Tonight,
mostly clear. Lows in the mid-70s. South winds 5 to 10 miles per hour. Heat index readings 102 to 105. Sunday, partly cloudy. Highs in the upper 90s. South winds 5 to 10 miles per hour. Heat index readings around 110. Sunday night, mostly clear. Lows in the mid-70s. South winds 5 to 10 miles per hour. Monday, mostly sunny. Highs in the upper 90s. South winds 10 to 15 miles per hour. Monday night, mostly clear. Lows in the mid-70s. Tuesday, mostly sunny. Highs in the upper 90s. Tuesday night, mostly clear. Lows in the mid-70s. Wednesday, mostly sunny. Highs in the upper 90s. Wednesday night, mostly clear. Lows in the lower 70s. Thursday, mostly sunny. Highs in the upper 90s. Thursday night, mostly clear. Lows in the lower 70s. Friday, mostly sunny. Highs in the upper 90s. The Shreveport Climate Summary for yesterday, September 11, 2026. Yesterday's high temperature was 97 degrees. The normal high is 91. The record high is 100 degrees, which was last set in 2010. Yesterday's low temperature was 75 degrees. The normal low is 69. The record low is 49 degrees, which was set in 1976. No precipitation fell yesterday, which leaves the monthly total at 0.34 inches. This is 0.78 inches below the normal amount of 1.12 inches for September. The total precipitation for the year still stands at 31.62 inches, which is 3.94 inches below normal. Sunrise today is at 6:57 a.m. and sunset is at 7:25 p.m. Now let's check on your local forecast. Heat advisory in effect from noon today to 7 p.m. Central Daylight Time this evening. Today, partly cloudy. A slight chance of showers and thunderstorms this afternoon. Hot with highs in the upper 90s. South winds around 5 miles per hour. Chance of rain 20%. Heat index values up to 1. Chance of rain 20%. Heat index values up to 105 this afternoon. Tonight, partly cloudy. Lows in the mid-70s. South winds around 5 miles per hour. Sunday, mostly sunny. Hot with highs in the upper 90s. South winds around 5 miles per hour. Heat index values up to 105 in the afternoon. Sunday night, mostly clear. Lows in the mid-70s. South winds around 5 miles per hour. Monday, mostly sunny. Hot with highs in the upper 90s. South winds around 5 miles per hour. Monday night, mostly clear. Lows in the mid-70s. Tuesday, mostly sunny. Hot with highs in the upper 90s. Tuesday night, mostly clear. Lows in the mid-70s. Wednesday, mostly sunny. Hot with highs in the upper 90s. Wednesday night, mostly clear. Lows in the mid-70s. Thursday, mostly sunny. Hot with highs in the upper 90s. Thursday night, mostly clear. Lows in the lower 70s. Friday, mostly sunny. Hot with highs in the mid-90s. Heat advisory now in effect until 7 p.m. Central Daylight Time Sunday. What? Heat index values up to 107. Where? Portions of South Central and Southwest Arkansas, North Central and Northwest Louisiana, Southeast Oklahoma, and East and Northeast Texas. When? Until 7 p.m. Central Daylight Time Sunday. Impacts: hot temperatures and high humidity may cause heat illnesses. 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
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Here's a look at local weather conditions as of 1

Winds were southwest at 8 miles an hour. The pressure was 29.94 inches and falling. And in downtown Shreveport, skies were sunny. The temperature was 93 degrees. And winds were west at 7 miles an hour. Once again in Shreveport, it was 95 degrees with mostly sunny skies at 1 p.m. Around the local area at 1 p.m., in Texarkana, sunny and 96. Wind south at 7 miles an hour. El Dorado, sunny and 96. Wind west at 6 miles an hour. Monroe, sunny and 94. Wind calm. Nacogdoches, mostly sunny and 92. Wind calm. Marshall, sunny and 95. Wind variable at 5 miles an hour. And at Longview, sunny and 96 degrees. Wind southwest at 10 miles an hour, gusting to 18 miles an hour. Elsewhere across the four-state area, over at Dallas, mostly sunny and 95. Oklahoma City, mostly sunny and 99. Little Rock, partly sunny and 93. Jackson, Mississippi, partly sunny and 92. Baton Rouge, sunny and 92. And at Houston, mostly sunny and 93 degrees. 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The Shreveport Climate Summary for yesterday, September 11, 2026. Yesterday's high temperature was 97 degrees. The normal high is 91. The record high is 100 degrees, which was last set in 2010. Yesterday's low temperature was 75 degrees. The normal low is 69. The record low is 49 degrees, which was set in 1976. No precipitation fell yesterday, which leaves the monthly total at 0.34 inches. This is 0.78 inches below the normal amount of 1.12 inches for September. The total precipitation for the year still stands at 31.62 inches, which is 3.94 inches below normal. Sunrise today is at 6:57 a.m. and sunset is at 7:25 p.m. Now let's check on your local forecast. Heat advisory in effect from noon today to 7 p.m. Central Daylight Time this evening. Today, partly cloudy. A slight chance of showers and thunderstorms this afternoon. Hot with highs in the upper 90s. South winds around 5 miles per hour. Chance of rain 20%. Heat index values up to 105 this afternoon. Tonight, partly cloudy. Lows in the mid-70s. South winds around 5 miles per hour. Sunday, mostly sunny. Hot with highs in the upper 90s. South winds around 5 miles per hour. Heat index values up to 105 in the afternoon. Sunday night, mostly clear. Lows in the mid-70s. South winds around 5 miles per hour. Monday, mostly sunny. Hot with highs in the upper 90s. South winds around 5 miles per hour. Monday night, mostly clear. Lows in the mid-70s. Tuesday, mostly sunny. Hot with highs in the upper 90s. Tuesday night, mostly clear. Lows in the mid-70s. Wednesday, mostly sunny. Hot with highs in the upper 90s. Wednesday night, mostly clear. Lows in the mid-70s. Thursday, mostly sunny. Hot with highs in the upper 90s. Thursday night, mostly clear. Lows in the lower 70s. Friday, mostly sunny.

hot with highs in the mid-90s. Heat advisory now in effect until 7 p.m. Central Daylight Time Sunday. What? Heat index values up to 107. Where? Portions of South Central and Southwest Arkansas, North Central and Northwest Louisiana, Southeast Oklahoma, and East and Northeast Texas. When? Until 7 p.m. Central Daylight Time Sunday. Impacts: hot temperatures and high humidity may cause heat illnesses. 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Be sure to follow us on Facebook. Here's a look at local weather conditions as of 1 p.m. At the top of the hour, skies were mostly sunny in Shreveport. The temperature was 95 degrees at the regional airport. The dew point was 72, making the relative humidity 46%, producing a heat index of 103. Winds were variable at 5 miles an hour. The pressure was 29.95 inches and falling. In Bossier City, at Barksdale Air Force Base, skies were sunny, with a temperature of 96 degrees. The dew point was 71, making the relative humidity 44%, producing a heat index of 102. Winds were southwest at 8 miles an hour. The pressure was 29.94 inches and falling. And in downtown Shreveport, skies were sunny. The temperature was 93 degrees. And winds were west at 7 miles an hour. Once again in Shreveport, it was 95 degrees with mostly sunny skies at 1 p.m. Around the local area at 1 p.m., in Texarkana, sunny and 96. Wind south at 7 miles an hour. El Dorado, sunny and 96. Wind west at 6 miles an hour. Monroe, sunny and 94. Wind calm. Nacogdoches, mostly sunny and 92. Wind calm. Marshall, sunny and 95. Wind variable at 5 miles an hour. And at Longview, sunny and 96 degrees. Wind southwest at 10 miles an hour, gusting to 18 miles an hour. Elsewhere across the four-state area, over at Dallas, mostly sunny and 95. Oklahoma City, mostly sunny and 99. Little Rock, partly sunny and 93. Jackson, Mississippi, partly sunny and 92. Baton Rouge, sunny and 92. And at Houston, mostly sunny and 93 degrees. For the most current information, check us out on the web at www.weather.gov/sht. The Shreveport Climate Summary for yesterday, September 11, 2026. Yesterday's high temperature was 97 degrees. The normal high is 91. The record high is 100 degrees, which was last set in 2010. Yesterday's low temperature was 75 degrees. The normal low is 69. The record low is 49 degrees, which was set in 1976. No precipitation fell yesterday, which leaves the monthly total at 0.34 inches. This is 0.78 inches below the normal amount of 1.12 inches for September. The total precipitation for the year still stands at 31.62 inches, which is 3.94 inches below normal. Sunrise today is at 6:57 a.m. and sunset is at 7:25 p.m. Now let's check on your local forecast. Heat advisory in effect from noon today to 7 p.m. Central Daylight Time this evening. Today, partly cloudy. A slight chance of showers and thunderstorms this afternoon. Hot with highs in the upper 90s. South winds around 5 miles per hour. Chance of rain 20%. Heat index values up to 105 this afternoon. Tonight, partly cloudy. Lows in the mid-70s. South winds around 5 miles per hour. Sunday, mostly sunny.
hot with highs in the upper 90s. South winds around 5 miles per hour. Heat index values up to 105 in the afternoon. Sunday night, mostly clear. Lows in the mid-70s. South winds around 5 miles per hour. Monday, mostly sunny. Hot with highs in the upper 90s. South winds around 5 miles per hour. Monday night, mostly clear. Lows in the mid-70s. Tuesday, mostly sunny. Hot with highs in the upper 90s. Tuesday night, mostly clear. Lows in the mid-70s. Wednesday, mostly sunny. Hot with highs in the upper 90s. Wednesday night, mostly clear. Lows in the mid-70s. Thursday, mostly sunny. Hot with highs in the upper 90s. Thursday night, mostly clear. Lows in the lower 70s. Friday, mostly sunny. Hot with highs in the mid-90s. Heat advisory now in effect until 7 p.m. Central Daylight Time Sunday. What? Heat index values up to 107. Where? Portions of South Central and Southwest Arkansas, North Central and Northwest Louisiana, Southeast Oklahoma, and East and Northeast Texas. When? Until 7 p.m. Central Daylight Time Sunday. Impacts, hot temperatures and high humidity may cause heat illnesses. 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Be sure to follow us on Facebook. Here's a look at local weather conditions as of 1 p.m. At the top of the hour, skies were mostly sunny in Shreveport. The temperature was 95 degrees at the regional airport. The dew point was 72, making the relative humidity 46%, producing a heat index of 103. Winds were variable at 5 miles an hour. The pressure was 29.95 inches and falling. In Bossier City, at Barksdale Air Force Base, skies were sunny, with a temperature of 96 degrees. The dew point was 71, making the relative humidity 44%, producing a heat index of 102. Winds were southwest at 8 miles an hour. The pressure was 29.94 inches and falling. And in downtown Shreveport, skies were sunny. The temperature was 93 degrees. And winds were west at 7 miles an hour. Once again in Shreveport, it was 95 degrees with mostly sunny skies at 1 p.m. Around the local area at 1 p.m., in Texarkana, sunny and 96. Wind south at 7 miles an hour. El Dorado, sunny and 96. Wind west at 6 miles an hour. Monroe, sunny and 94. Wind calm. Natchitoches, mostly sunny and 92. Wind calm. Marshall, sunny and 95. Wind variable at 5 miles an hour. And at Longview, sunny and 96 degrees. Wind southwest at 10 miles an hour, gusting to 18 miles an hour. Elsewhere across the four-state area, over at Dallas, mostly sunny and 95. Oklahoma City, mostly sunny and 99. Little Rock, partly sunny and 93. Jackson, Mississippi, partly sunny and 92. Baton Rouge, sunny and 92. And at Houston, mostly sunny and 93 degrees. For the most current information, check us out on the web at www.weather.gov/sht. The Shreveport Climate Summary for yesterday, September 11, 2026. Yesterday's high temperature was 97 degrees. The normal high is 91. The record high is 100 degrees, which was last set in 2010. Yesterday's low temperature was 75 degrees. The normal low is 69. The record low is 49 degrees, which was set in 1976.
No precipitation fell yesterday, which leaves the monthly total at 0.34 inches. This is 0.78 inches below the normal amount of 1.12 inches for September. The total precipitation for the year still stands at 31.62 inches, which is 3.94 inches below normal. Sunrise today is at 6:57 a.m. and sunset is at 7:25 p.m. Now let's check on your local forecast. Heat advisory in effect from noon today to 7 p.m. Central Daylight Time this evening. Today, partly cloudy. A slight chance of showers and thunderstorms this afternoon. Hot with highs in the upper 90s. South winds around 5 miles per hour. Chance of rain 20%. Heat index values up to 105 this afternoon. Tonight, partly cloudy. Lows in the mid-70s. South winds around 5 miles per hour. Sunday, mostly sunny. Hot with highs in the upper 90s. South winds around 5 miles per hour. Heat index values up to 105 in the afternoon. Sunday night, mostly clear. Lows in the mid-70s. South winds around 5 miles per hour. Monday, mostly sunny. Hot with highs in the upper 90s. South winds around 5 miles per hour. Monday night, mostly clear. Lows in the mid-70s. Tuesday, mostly sunny. Hot with highs in the upper 90s. Tuesday night, mostly clear. Lows in the mid-70s. Wednesday, mostly sunny. Hot with highs in the upper 90s. Wednesday night, mostly clear. Lows in the mid-70s. Thursday, mostly sunny. Hot with highs in the upper 90s. Thursday night, mostly clear. Lows in the lower 70s. Friday, mostly sunny. Hot with highs in the mid-90s. 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Heat advisory now in effect until 7 p.m. Central Daylight Time Sunday. What? Heat index values up to 107. Where? Portions of South Central and Southwest Arkansas, North Central and Northwest Louisiana, Southeast Oklahoma, and East and Northeast Texas. When? Until 7 p.m. Central Daylight Time Sunday. Impacts: hot temperatures and high humidity may cause heat illnesses. 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Be sure to follow us on Facebook. Here's a look at local weather conditions as of 1 p.m. At the top of the hour, skies were mostly sunny in Shreveport. The temperature was 95 degrees at the regional airport. The dew point was 72, making the relative humidity 46%, producing a heat index of 103. Winds were variable at 5 miles an hour. The pressure was 29.95 inches and falling. In Bossier City, at Barksdale Air Force Base, skies were sunny, with a temperature of 96 degrees. The dew point was 71, making the relative humidity 44%, producing a heat index of 102. Winds were southwest at 8 miles an hour. The pressure was 29.94 inches and falling. And in downtown Shreveport, skies were sunny. The temperature was 93 degrees. And winds were west at 7 miles an hour. Once again in Shreveport, it was 95 degrees with mostly sunny skies at 1 p.m. Around the local area at 1 p.m., in Texarkana, sunny and 96. Wind south at 7 miles an hour.
El Dorado, sunny and 96. Wind west at 6 miles an hour. Monroe, sunny and 94. Wind calm. Nacogdoches, mostly sunny and 92. Wind calm. Marshall, sunny and 95. Wind variable at 5 miles an hour. And at Longview, sunny and 96 degrees. Wind southwest at 10 miles an hour, gusting to 18 miles an hour. Elsewhere across the four-state area, over at Dallas, mostly sunny and 95. Oklahoma City, mostly sunny and 99. Little Rock, partly sunny and 93. Jackson, Mississippi, partly sunny and 92. Baton Rouge, sunny and 92. And at Houston, mostly sunny and 93 degrees. For the most current information, check us out on the web at www.weather.gov/sht. The Shreveport Climate Summary for yesterday, September 11, 2026. Yesterday's high temperature was 97 degrees. The normal high is 91. The record high is 100 degrees, which was last set in 2010. Yesterday's low temperature was 75 degrees. The normal low is 69. The record low is 49 degrees, which was set in 1976. No precipitation fell yesterday, which leaves the monthly total at 0.34 inches. This is 0.78 inches below the normal amount of 1.12 inches for September. The total precipitation for the year still stands at 31.62 inches, which is 3.94 inches below normal. Sunrise today is at 6:57 a.m. and sunset is at 7:25 p.m. Now let's check on your local forecast. Heat advisory in effect from noon today to 7 p.m. Central Daylight Time this evening. Today, partly cloudy. A slight chance of showers and thunderstorms this afternoon. Hot with highs in the upper 90s. South winds around 5 miles per hour. Chance of rain 20%. Heat index values up to 105 this afternoon. Tonight, partly cloudy. Lows in the mid-70s. South winds around 5 miles per hour. Sunday, mostly sunny. Hot with highs in the upper 90s. South winds around 5 miles per hour. Heat index values up to 105 in the afternoon. Sunday night, mostly clear. Lows in the mid-70s. South winds around 5 miles per hour. Monday, mostly sunny. Hot with highs in the upper 90s. South winds around 5 miles per hour. Monday night, mostly clear. Lows in the mid-70s. Tuesday, mostly sunny. Hot with highs in the upper 90s. Tuesday night, mostly clear. Lows in the mid-70s. Wednesday, mostly sunny. Hot with highs in the upper 90s. Wednesday night, mostly clear. Lows in the mid-70s. Thursday, mostly sunny. Hot with highs in the upper 90s. Thursday night, mostly clear. Lows in the lower 70s. Friday, mostly sunny. Hot with highs in the mid-90s. Here is your area's open water boating forecast. Wind gusts may be higher. Heat advisory in effect from noon today to 7 p.m. Central Daylight Time this evening. Today, a 20% chance of showers and thunderstorms in the late afternoon. Partly cloudy. Highs in the upper 90s. South winds 5 to 10 miles per hour. Heat index readings around 110. Tonight, mostly clear. Lows in the mid-70s. South winds 5 to 10 miles per hour. Heat index readings 102 to 105. Sunday, partly cloudy. Highs in the upper 90s. South winds 5 to 10 miles per hour. Heat index readings around 110. Sunday night, mostly clear. Lows in the mid-70s. South winds 5 to 10 miles per hour. Monday,
mostly sunny. Highs in the upper 90s.

south winds 10 to 15 miles per hour. Monday night, mostly clear. Lows in the mid-70s. Tuesday, mostly sunny. Highs in the upper 90s. Tuesday night, mostly clear. Lows in the mid-70s. Wednesday, mostly sunny. Highs in the upper 90s. Wednesday night, mostly clear. Lows in the lower 70s. Thursday, mostly sunny. Highs in the upper 90s. Thursday night, mostly clear. Lows in the lower 70s. Friday, mostly sunny. Highs in the upper 90s. Heat advisory now in effect until 7 p.m. Central Daylight Time Sunday. What? Heat index values up to 107. Where? Portions of south central and southwest Arkansas, north central and northwest Louisiana, southeast Oklahoma, and east and northeast Texas. When? Until 7 p.m. Central Daylight Time Sunday. Impacts: hot temperatures and high humidity may cause heat illnesses. 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Be sure to follow us on Facebook. Here's a look at local weather conditions as of 1 p.m. At the top of the hour, skies were mostly sunny in Shreveport. The temperature was 95 degrees at the regional airport. The dew point was 72, making the relative humidity 46%, producing a heat index of 103. Winds were variable at 5 miles an hour. The pressure was 29.95 inches and falling. In Bossier City, at Barksdale Air Force Base, skies were sunny, with a temperature of 96 degrees. The dew point was 71, making the relative humidity 44%, producing a heat index of 102. Winds were southwest at 8 miles an hour. The pressure was 29.94 inches and falling. And in downtown Shreveport, skies were sunny. The temperature was 93 degrees. And winds were west at 7 miles an hour. Once again in Shreveport, it was 95 degrees with mostly sunny skies at 1 p.m. Around the local area at 1 p.m., in Texarkana, sunny and 96. Wind south at 7 miles an hour. El Dorado, sunny and 96. Wind west at 6 miles an hour. Monroe, sunny and 94. Wind calm. Nacogdoches, mostly sunny and 92. Wind calm. Marshall, sunny and 95. Wind variable at 5 miles an hour. And at Longview, sunny and 96 degrees. Wind southwest at 10 miles an hour, gusting to 18 miles an hour. Elsewhere across the four-state area, over at Dallas, mostly sunny and 95. Oklahoma City, mostly sunny and 99. Little Rock, partly sunny and 93. Jackson, Mississippi, partly sunny and 92. Baton Rouge, sunny and 92. And at Houston, mostly sunny and 93 degrees. For the most current information, check us out on the web at www.weather.gov/sht. The Shreveport Climate Summary for yesterday, September 11, 2026. Yesterday's high temperature was 97 degrees. The normal high is 91. The record high is 100 degrees, which was last set in 2010. Yesterday's low temperature was 75 degrees. The normal low is 69. The record low is 49 degrees, which was set in 1976. No precipitation fell yesterday, which leaves the monthly total at 0.34 inches. This is 0.78 inches below the normal amount of 1.12 inches for September. The total precipitation for the year still stands at 31.62 inches, which is 3.94 inches below normal. Sunrise today is at 6:57 a.m. and sunset is at 7:25 p.m.
heat advisory now in effect until 7 p.m. Central Daylight Time Sunday. What? Heat index values up to 107. Where? Portions of South Central and Southwest Arkansas, North Central and Northwest Louisiana, Southeast Oklahoma, and East and Northeast Texas. When? Until 7 p.m. Central Daylight Time Sunday. Impacts: hot temperatures and high humidity may cause heat illnesses. 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Be sure to follow us on Facebook. Here's a look at local weather conditions as of 1 p.m. At the top of the hour, skies were mostly sunny in Shreveport. The temperature was 95 degrees at the regional airport. The dew point was 72, making the relative humidity 46%, producing a heat index of 103. Winds were variable at 5 miles an hour. The pressure was 29.95 inches and falling. In Bossier City, at Barksdale Air Force Base, skies were sunny, with a temperature of 96 degrees. The dew point was 71, making the relative humidity 44%, producing a heat index of 102. Winds were southwest at 8 miles an hour. The pressure was 29.94 inches and falling. And in downtown Shreveport, skies were sunny. The temperature was 93 degrees. And winds were west at 7 miles an hour. Once again in Shreveport, it was 95 degrees with mostly sunny skies at 1 p.m. This is your NOAA Weather Radio, station WXJ97, operating on a frequency of 162.400 MHz, providing the latest weather information on a 24-hour basis. 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Around the local area at 1 p.m. in Texarkana, sunny and 96. Wind south at 7 miles an hour. El Dorado, sunny and 96. Wind west at 6 miles an hour. Monroe, sunny and 94. Wind calm. Nacogdoches, mostly sunny and 92. Wind calm. Marshall, sunny and 95. Wind variable at 5 miles an hour. And at Longview, sunny and 96 degrees. Wind southwest at 10 miles an hour, gusting to 18 miles an hour. Elsewhere across the four-state area, over at Dallas, mostly sunny and 95. Oklahoma City, mostly sunny and 99. Little Rock, partly sunny and 93. Jackson, Mississippi, partly sunny and 92. Baton Rouge, sunny and 92. And at Houston, mostly sunny and 93 degrees. For the most current information, check us out on the web at www.weather.gov/SHT. The Shreveport Climate Summary for yesterday, September 11, 2026. Yesterday's high temperature was 97 degrees. The normal high is 91. The record high is 100 degrees, which was last set in 2010. Yesterday's low temperature was 75 degrees. The normal low is 69. The record low is 49 degrees, which was set in 1976. No precipitation fell yesterday, which leaves the monthly total at 0.34 inches. This is 0.78 inches below the normal amount of 1.12 inches for September. The total precipitation for the year still stands at 31.62 inches, which is 3.94 inches below normal. Sunrise today is at 6:57 a.m. and sunset is at 7:25 p.m. Heat advisory now in effect until 7 p.m. Central Daylight Time Sunday. What? Heat index values up to 107.
where portions of south central and southwest Arkansas, north central and northwest Louisiana, southeast Oklahoma, and east and northeast Texas. When, until 7 p.m. Central Daylight Time Sunday. Impacts, hot temperatures and high humidity may cause heat illnesses. Drink plenty of fluids, stay in an air-conditioned room, stay out of the sun, and check up on relatives and neighbors. 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Be sure to follow us on Facebook. Here's a look at local weather conditions as of 1 p.m. At the top of the hour, skies were mostly sunny in Shreveport. The temperature was 95 degrees at the regional airport. The dew point was 72, making the relative humidity 46%, producing a heat index of 103. Winds were variable at 5 miles an hour. The pressure was 29.95 inches and falling. In Bossier City, at Barksdale Air Force Base, skies were sunny, with a temperature of 96 degrees. The dew point was 71, making the relative humidity 44%, producing a heat index of 102. Winds were southwest at 8 miles an hour. The pressure was 29.94 inches and falling. And in downtown Shreveport, skies were sunny. The temperature was 93 degrees. And winds were west at 7 miles an hour. Once again in Shreveport, it was 95 degrees with mostly sunny skies at 1 p.m. You're listening to your weather radio, station WXJ97, broadcasting in Shreveport on 162.4 MHz. Be sure to follow us on Facebook. Here's a look at local weather conditions as of 2 p.m. At the top of the hour, skies were mostly sunny in Shreveport. The temperature was 97 degrees at the regional airport. The dew point was 70, making the relative humidity 41%, producing a heat index of 103. Winds were south at 7 miles an hour. The pressure was 29.93 inches and falling. In Bossier City, at Barksdale Air Force Base, skies were sunny, with a temperature of 98 degrees. The dew point was 70, making the relative humidity 40%, producing a heat index of 104. Winds were southwest at 6 miles an hour. The pressure was 29.91 inches and falling. And in downtown Shreveport, skies were sunny. The temperature was 97 degrees. And winds were variable at 3 miles an hour. Once again in Shreveport, it was 97 degrees with mostly sunny skies at 2 p.m. Around the local area at 2 p.m., in Texarkana, mostly sunny and 97. Wind south at 10 miles an hour, gusting to 16 miles an hour. El Dorado, sunny and 97. Wind variable at 6 miles an hour. Monroe, partly sunny and 96. Wind northwest at 7 miles an hour. Natchitoches, cloudy and 93. Wind calm. Marshall, sunny and 96. Wind calm. And at Longview, sunny and 99 degrees. Wind southeast at 10 miles an hour. Elsewhere across the four-state area, over at Dallas, mostly sunny and 99. Oklahoma City, mostly sunny and 103. Little Rock, partly sunny and 95. Jackson, Mississippi, partly sunny and 93. Baton Rouge, mostly sunny and 93. And at Houston, mostly sunny and 96 degrees. For the most current information, check us out on the web at www.weather.gov/SHP. The Shreveport Climate Summary for yesterday, September 11, 2026. Yesterday's high temperature was 97 degrees. The normal high is 91. The record high is 100 degrees, which was last set in 2010. Yesterday's low temperature was 75 degrees. The normal low is 69. The record low is 49 degrees, which was set in 1976.
No precipitation fell yesterday, which leaves the monthly total at 0.34 inches. This is 0.78 inches below the normal amount of 1.12 inches for September. The total precipitation for the year still stands at 31.62 inches, which is 3.94 inches below normal. Sunrise today is at 6:57 a.m. and sunset is at 7:25 p.m. Heat advisory now in effect until 7 p.m. Central Daylight Time Sunday. What? Heat index values up to 107. Where? Portions of south central and southwest Arkansas, north central and northwest Louisiana, southeast Oklahoma, and east and northeast Texas. When? Until 7 p.m. Central Daylight Time Sunday. Impacts: hot temperatures and high humidity may cause heat illnesses. 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Be sure to follow us on Facebook. Here's a look at local weather conditions as of 2 p.m. At the top of the hour, skies were mostly sunny in Shreveport. The temperature was 97 degrees at the regional airport. The dew point was 70, making the relative humidity 41%, producing a heat index of 103. Winds were south at 7 miles an hour. The pressure was 29.93 inches and falling. In Bossier City, at Barksdale Air Force Base, skies were sunny, with a temperature of 98 degrees. The dew point was 70, making the relative humidity 40%, producing a heat index of 104. Winds were southwest at 6 miles an hour. The pressure was 29.91 inches and falling. And in downtown Shreveport, skies were sunny. The temperature was 97 degrees. And winds were variable at 3 miles an hour. Once again in Shreveport, it was 97 degrees with mostly sunny skies at 2 p.m. Around the local area at 2 p.m., in Texarkana, mostly sunny and 97. Wind south at 10 miles an hour, gusting to 16 miles an hour. El Dorado, sunny and 97. Wind variable at 6 miles an hour. Monroe, partly sunny and 96. Wind northwest at 7 miles an hour. Natchitoches, cloudy and 93. Wind calm. Marshall, sunny and 96. Wind calm. And at Longview, sunny and 99 degrees. Wind southeast at 10 miles an hour. Elsewhere across the four-state area, over at Dallas, mostly sunny and 99. Oklahoma City, mostly sunny and 103. Little Rock, partly sunny and 95. Jackson, Mississippi, partly sunny and 93. Baton Rouge, mostly sunny and 93. And at Houston, mostly sunny and 96 degrees. For the most current information, check us out on the web at www.weather.gov/sht. The Shreveport Climate Summary for yesterday, September 11, 2026. Yesterday's high temperature was 97 degrees. The normal high is 91. The record high is 100 degrees, which was last set in 2010. Yesterday's low temperature was 75 degrees. The normal low is 69. The record low is 49 degrees, which was set in 1976. No precipitation fell yesterday, which leaves the monthly total at 0.34 inches. This is 0.78 inches below the normal amount of 1.12 inches for September. The total precipitation for the year still stands at 31.62 inches, which is 3.94 inches below normal. Sunrise today is at 6:57 a.m. and sunset is at 7:25 p.m. Heat advisory now in effect until 7 p.m. Central Daylight Time Sunday. What? Heat index values up to 107. Where?
portions of south central and southwest Arkansas, north central and northwest Louisiana, southeast Oklahoma, and east and northeast Texas. When, until 7 p.m. Central Daylight Time Sunday. Impacts, hot temperatures and high humidity may cause heat illnesses. 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Be sure to follow us on Facebook. Here's a look at local weather conditions as of 2 p.m. At the top of the hour, skies were mostly sunny in Shreveport. The temperature was 97 degrees at the regional airport. The dew point was 70, making the relative humidity 41%, producing a heat index of 103. Winds were south at 7 miles an hour. The pressure was 29.93 inches and falling. In Bossier City, at Barksdale Air Force Base, skies were sunny, with a temperature of 98 degrees. The dew point was 70, making the relative humidity 40%, producing a heat index of 104. Winds were southwest at 6 miles an hour. The pressure was 29.91 inches and falling. And in downtown Shreveport, skies were sunny. The temperature was 97 degrees. And winds were variable at 3 miles an hour. Once again in Shreveport, it was 97 degrees with mostly sunny skies at 2 p.m. This is your NOAA Weather Radio, station WXJ97, operating on a frequency of 162.400 MHz, providing the latest weather information on a 24-hour basis. 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Around the local area at 2 p.m. in Texarkana, mostly sunny and 97. Wind south at 10 miles an hour, gusting to 16 miles an hour. El Dorado, sunny and 97. Wind variable at 6 miles an hour. Monroe, partly sunny and 96. Wind northwest at 7 miles an hour. Natchitoches, cloudy and 93. Wind calm. Marshall, sunny and 96. Wind calm. And at Longview, sunny and 99 degrees. Wind southeast at 10 miles an hour. Elsewhere across the four-state area, over at Dallas, mostly sunny and 99. Oklahoma City, mostly sunny and 103. Little Rock, partly sunny and 95. Jackson, Mississippi, partly sunny and 93. Baton Rouge, mostly sunny and 93. And at Houston, mostly sunny and 96 degrees. For the most current information, check us out on the web at www.weather.gov/SHP. The Shreveport Climate Summary for yesterday, September 11, 2026. Yesterday's high temperature was 97 degrees. The normal high is 91. The record high is 100 degrees, which was last set in 2010. Yesterday's low temperature was 75 degrees. The normal low is 69. The record low is 49 degrees, which was set in 1976. No precipitation fell yesterday, which leaves the monthly total at 0.34 inches. This is 0.78 inches below the normal amount of 1.12 inches for September. The total precipitation for the year still stands at 31.62 inches, which is 3.94 inches below normal. Sunrise today is at 6:57 a.m. and sunset is at 7:25 p.m. Heat advisory now in effect until 7 p.m. Central Daylight Time Sunday. What? Heat index values up to 107. Where? Portions of south central and southwest Arkansas, north central and northwest Louisiana, southeast Oklahoma, and east and northeast Texas. When?
until 7 p.m. Central Daylight Time Sunday. Impacts, hot temperatures and high humidity may cause heat illnesses. 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

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Be sure to follow us on Facebook. Here's a look at local weather conditions as of 2 p.m. At the top of the hour, skies were mostly sunny in Shreveport. The temperature was 97 degrees at the regional airport. The dew point was 70, making the relative humidity 41%, producing a heat index of 103. Winds were south at 7 miles an hour. The pressure was 29.93 inches and falling. In Bossier City, at Barksdale Air Force Base, skies were sunny, with a temperature of 98 degrees. The dew point was 70, making the relative humidity 40%, producing a heat index of 104. Winds were southwest at 6 miles an hour. The pressure was 29.91 inches and falling. And in downtown Shreveport, skies were sunny. The temperature was 97 degrees. And winds were variable at 3 miles an hour. Once again in Shreveport, it was 97 degrees with mostly sunny skies at 2 p.m. Around the local area at 2 p.m., in Texarkana, mostly sunny and 97. Wind south at 10 miles an hour, gusting to 16 miles an hour. El Dorado, sunny and 97. Wind variable at 6 miles an hour. Monroe, partly sunny and 96. Wind northwest at 7 miles an hour. Nacogdoches, cloudy and 93. Wind calm. Marshall, sunny and 96. Wind calm. And at Longview, sunny and 99 degrees. Wind southeast at 10 miles an hour. Elsewhere across the four-state area, over at Dallas, mostly sunny and 99. Oklahoma City, mostly sunny and 103. Little Rock, partly sunny and 95. Jackson, Mississippi, partly sunny and 93. Baton Rouge, mostly sunny and 93. And at Houston, mostly sunny and 96 degrees. For the most current information, check us out on the web at www.weather.gov/sht. The Shreveport Climate Summary for yesterday, September 11, 2026. Yesterday's high temperature was 97 degrees. The normal high is 91. The record high is 100 degrees, which was last set in 2010. Yesterday's low temperature was 75 degrees. The normal low is 69. The record low is 49 degrees, which was set in 1976. No precipitation fell yesterday, which leaves the monthly total at 0.34 inches. This is 0.78 inches below the normal amount of 1.12 inches for September. The total precipitation for the year still stands at 31.62 inches, which is 3.94 inches below normal. Sunrise today is at 6:57 a.m. and sunset is at 7:25 p.m. Here is your area's open water boating forecast. Wind gusts may be higher. Heat advisory in effect from noon today to 7 p.m. Central Daylight Time this evening. Today, a 20% chance of showers and thunderstorms in the late afternoon. Partly cloudy. Highs in the upper 90s. South winds 5 to 10 miles per hour. Heat index readings around 110. Tonight, mostly clear. Lows in the mid-70s. South winds 5 to 10 miles per hour. Heat index readings 102 to 105. Sunday, partly cloudy. Highs in the upper 90s. South winds 5 to 10 miles per hour. Heat index readings around 110. Sunday night, mostly clear. Lows in the mid-70s. South winds 5 to 10 miles per hour. Monday, mostly sunny. Highs in the upper 90s. South winds 10 to 15 miles per hour. Monday night, mostly clear. Lows in the mid-70s. Tuesday, mostly sunny.
highs in the upper 90s. Tuesday night, mostly clear. Lows in the mid-70s. Wednesday, mostly sunny. Highs in the upper 90s. Wednesday night, mostly clear. Lows in the lower 70s. Thursday, mostly sunny. Highs in the upper 90s. Thursday night, mostly clear. Lows in the lower 70s. Friday, mostly sunny. Highs in the upper 90s. Heat advisory now in effect until 7 p.m. Central Daylight Time Sunday. What? Heat index values up to 107. Where? Portions of south central and southwest Arkansas, north central and northwest Louisiana, southeast Oklahoma, and east and northeast Texas. When? Until 7 p.m. Central Daylight Time Sunday. Impacts: hot temperatures and high humidity may cause heat illnesses. 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Be sure to follow us on Facebook. Here's a look at local weather conditions as of 2 p.m. At the top of the hour, skies were mostly sunny in Shreveport. The temperature was 97 degrees at the regional airport. The dew point was 70, making the relative humidity 41%, producing a heat index of 103. Winds were south at 7 miles an hour. The pressure was 29.93 inches and falling. In Bossier City, at Barksdale Air Force Base, skies were sunny, with a temperature of 98 degrees. The dew point was 70, making the relative heat degrees. The dew point was 70, making the relative humidity 40%, producing a heat index of 104. Winds were southwest at 6 miles an hour. The pressure was 29.91 inches and falling. And in downtown Shreveport, skies were sunny. The temperature was 97 degrees. And winds were variable at 3 miles an hour. Once again in Shreveport, it was 97 degrees with mostly sunny skies at 2 p.m. Around the local area at 2 p.m., in Texarkana, mostly sunny and 97. Wind south at 10 miles an hour, gusting to 16 miles an hour. El Dorado, sunny and 97. Wind variable at 6 miles an hour. Monroe, partly sunny and 96. Wind northwest at 7 miles an hour. Nutkish, cloudy and 93. Wind calm. Marshall, sunny and 96. Wind calm. And at Longview, sunny and 99 degrees. Wind southeast at 10 miles an hour. Elsewhere across the four-state area, over at Dallas, mostly sunny and 99. Oklahoma City, mostly sunny and 103. Little Rock, partly sunny and 95. Jackson, Mississippi, partly sunny and 93. Baton Rouge, mostly sunny and 93. And at Houston, mostly sunny and 96 degrees. For the most current information, check us out on the web at www.weather.gov/sht. The Shreveport Climate Summary for yesterday, September 11, 2026. Yesterday's high temperature was 97 degrees. The normal high is 91. The record high is 100 degrees, which was last set in 2010. Yesterday's low temperature was 75 degrees. The normal low is 69. The record low is 49 degrees, which was set in 1976. No precipitation fell yesterday, which leaves the monthly total at 0.34 inches. This is 0.78 inches below the normal amount of 1.12 inches for September. The total precipitation for the year still stands at 31.62 inches, which is 3.94 inches below normal. Sunrise today is at 6:57 a.m. and sunset is at 7:25 p.m. Heat advisory now in effect until 7 p.m. Central Daylight Time Sunday.

Be sure to follow us on Facebook. Here's a look at local weather conditions as of 2 p.m. At the top of the hour, skies were mostly sunny in Shreveport. The temperature was 97 degrees at the regional airport. The dew point was 70, making the relative humidity 41%, producing a heat index of 103. Winds were south at 7 miles an hour. The pressure was 29.93 inches and falling. In Bossier City, at Barksdale Air Force Base, skies were sunny, with a temperature of 98 degrees. The dew point was 70, making the relative humidity 40%, producing a heat index of 104. Winds were southwest at 6 miles an hour. The pressure was 29.91 inches and falling. And in downtown Shreveport, skies were sunny. The temperature was 97 degrees. And winds were variable at 3 miles an hour. Once again in Shreveport, it was 97 degrees with mostly sunny skies at 2 p.m. This is your NOAA Weather Radio, station WXJ97, operating on a frequency of 162.400 MHz, providing the latest weather information on a 24-hour basis. 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Around the local area at 2 p.m. in Texarkana, mostly sunny and 97. Wind south at 10 miles an hour, gusting to 16 miles an hour. El Dorado, sunny and 97. Wind variable at 6 miles an hour. Monroe, partly sunny and 96. Wind northwest at 7 miles an hour. Natchitoches, cloudy and 93. Wind calm. Marshall, sunny and 96. Wind calm. And at Longview, sunny and 99 degrees. Wind southeast at 10 miles an hour. Elsewhere across the four-state area, over at Dallas, mostly sunny and 99. Oklahoma City, mostly sunny and 103. Little Rock, partly sunny and 95. Jackson, Mississippi, partly sunny and 93. Baton Rouge, mostly sunny and 93. And at Houston, mostly sunny and 96 degrees. For the most current information, check us out on the web at www.weather.gov/SHP. The Shreveport Climate Summary for yesterday, September 11, 2026. Yesterday's high temperature was 97 degrees. The normal high is 91. The record high is 100 degrees, which was last set in 2010. Yesterday's low temperature was 75 degrees. The normal low is 69. The record low is 49 degrees, which was set in 1976. No precipitation fell yesterday, which leaves the monthly total at 0.34 inches. This is 0.78 inches below the normal amount of 1.12 inches for September. The total precipitation for the year still stands at 31.62 inches, which is 3.94 inches below normal. Sunrise today is at 6:57 a.m. and sunset is at 7:25 p.m. Heat advisory now in effect until 7 p.m. Central Daylight Time Sunday. What? Heat index values up to 107. Where? Portions of south central and southwest Arkansas, north central and northwest Louisiana, southeast Oklahoma, and east and northeast Texas. When? Until 7 p.m. Central Daylight Time Sunday. Impacts: hot temperatures and high humidity may cause heat illnesses. 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Be sure to follow us on Facebook. Here's a look at local weather conditions as of 2 p.m. At the top of the hour, skies were mostly sunny in Shreveport.

temperature was 97 degrees at the regional airport. The dew point was 70, making the relative humidity 41%, producing a heat index of 103. Winds were south at 7 miles an hour. The pressure was 29.93 inches and falling. In Bossier City, at Barksdale Air Force Base, skies were sunny, with a temperature of 98 degrees. The dew point was 70, making the relative humidity 40%, producing a heat index of 104. Winds were southwest at 6 miles an hour. The pressure was 29.91 inches and falling. And in downtown Shreveport, skies were sunny. The temperature was 97 degrees. And winds were variable at 3 miles an hour. Once again in Shreveport, it was 97 degrees with mostly sunny skies at 2 p.m. Around the local area at 2 p.m., in Texarkana, mostly sunny and 97. Wind south at 10 miles an hour, gusting to 16 miles an hour. El Dorado, sunny and 97. Wind variable at 6 miles an hour. Monroe, partly sunny and 96. Wind northwest at 7 miles an hour. Nutqvist, cloudy and 93. Wind calm. Marshall, sunny and 96. Wind calm. And at Longview, sunny and 99 degrees. Wind southeast at 10 miles an hour. Elsewhere across the four-state area, over at Dallas, mostly sunny and 99. Oklahoma City, mostly sunny and 103. Little Rock, partly sunny and 95. Jackson, Mississippi, partly sunny and 93. Baton Rouge, mostly sunny and 93. And at Houston, mostly sunny and 96 degrees. For the most current information, check us out on the web at www.weather.gov/sht. The Shreveport Climate Summary for yesterday, September 11, 2026. Yesterday's high temperature was 97 degrees. The normal high is 91. The record high is 100 degrees, which was last set in 2010. Yesterday's low temperature was 75 degrees. The normal low is 69. The record low is 49 degrees, which was set in 1976. No precipitation fell yesterday, which leaves the monthly total at 0.34 inches. This is 0.78 inches below the normal amount of 1.12 inches for September. The total precipitation for the year still stands at 31.62 inches, which is 3.94 inches below normal. Sunrise today is at 6:57 a.m. and sunset is at 7:25 p.m. Heat advisory now in effect until 7 p.m. Central Daylight Time Sunday. What? Heat index values up to 107. Where? Portions of south central and southwest Arkansas, north central and northwest Louisiana, southeast Oklahoma, and east and northeast Texas. When? Until 7 p.m. Central Daylight Time Sunday. Impacts: hot temperatures and high humidity may cause heat illnesses. 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Be sure to follow us on Facebook. Here's a look at local weather conditions as of 2 p.m. At the top of the hour, skies were mostly sunny in Shreveport. The temperature was 97 degrees at the regional airport. The dew point was 70, making the relative humidity 41%, producing a heat index of 103. Winds were south at 7 miles an hour. The pressure was 29.93 inches and falling. In Bossier City, at Barksdale Air Force Base, skies were sunny, with a temperature of 98 degrees. The dew point was 70, making the relative humidity 40%, producing a heat index of 104. Winds were southwest at 6 miles an hour. The pressure was 29.91 inches and falling. And in downtown Shreveport, skies were sunny.
the temperature was 97 degrees. And winds were variable at 3 miles an hour. Once again in Shreveport, it was 97 degrees with mostly sunny skies at 2 p.m. Around the local area at 2 p.m., in Texarkana, mostly sunny and 97. Wind south at 10 miles an hour, gusting to 16 miles an hour. El Dorado, sunny and 97. Wind variable at 6 miles an hour. Monroe, partly sunny and 96. Wind northwest at 7 miles an hour. Natchitoches, cloudy and 93. Wind calm. Marshall, sunny and 96. Wind calm. And at Longview, sunny and 99 degrees. Wind southeast at 10 miles an hour. Elsewhere across the four-state area, over at Dallas, mostly sunny and 99. Oklahoma City, mostly sunny and 103. Little Rock, partly sunny and 95. Jackson, Mississippi, partly sunny and 93. Baton Rouge, mostly sunny and 93. And at Houston, mostly sunny and 96 degrees. For the most current information, check us out on the web at www.weather.gov/SHP. The Shreveport Climate Summary for yesterday, September 11, 2026. Yesterday's high temperature was 97 degrees. The normal high is 91. The record high is 100 degrees, which was last set in 2010. Yesterday's low temperature was 75 degrees. The normal low is 69. The record low is 49 degrees, which was set in 1976. No precipitation fell yesterday, which leaves the monthly total at 0.34 inches. This is 0.78 inches below the normal amount of 1.12 inches for September. The total precipitation for the year still stands at 31.62 inches, which is 3.94 inches below normal. Sunrise today is at 6:57 a.m. and sunset is at 7:25 p.m. Heat advisory now in effect until 7 p.m. Central Daylight Time Sunday. What? Heat index values up to 107. Where? Portions of south central and southwest Arkansas, north central and northwest Louisiana, southeast Oklahoma, and east and northeast Texas. When? Until 7 p.m. Central Daylight Time Sunday. Impacts: hot temperatures and high humidity may cause heat illnesses. 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Be sure to follow us on Facebook. Here's a look at local weather conditions as of 2 p.m. At the top of the hour, skies were mostly sunny in Shreveport. The temperature was 97 degrees at the regional airport. The dew point was 70, making the relative humidity 41%, producing a heat index of 103. Winds were south at 7 miles an hour. The pressure was 29.93 inches and falling. In Bossier City, at Barksdale Air Force Base, skies were sunny, with a temperature of 98 degrees. The dew point was 70, making the relative humidity 40%, producing a heat index of 104. Winds were southwest at 6 miles an hour. The pressure was 29.91 inches and falling. And in downtown Shreveport, skies were sunny. The temperature was 97 degrees. Winds were variable at 3 miles an hour. Once again in Shreveport, it was 97 degrees with mostly sunny skies at 2 p.m. Around the local area at 2 p.m., in Texarkana, mostly sunny and 97. Wind south at 10 miles an hour, gusting to 16 miles an hour. El Dorado, sunny and 97. Wind variable at 6 miles an hour. Monroe, partly sunny and 96. Wind northwest at 7 miles an hour. Natchitoches, cloudy and 93. Wind calm. Marshall, sunny and 96.
wind calm. And at Longview, sunny and 99 degrees. Wind southeast at 10 miles an hour. Elsewhere across the four-state area, over at Dallas, mostly sunny and 99. Oklahoma City, mostly sunny and 103. Little Rock, partly sunny and 95. Jackson, Mississippi, partly sunny and 93. Baton Rouge, mostly sunny and 93. And Houston, mostly sunny and 96 degrees. For the most current information, check us out on the web at www.weather.gov/SHP. 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The Shreveport Climate Summary for yesterday, September 11, 2026. Yesterday's high temperature was 97 degrees. The normal high is 91. The record high is 100 degrees, which was last set in 2010. Yesterday's low temperature was 75 degrees. The normal low is 69. The record low is 49 degrees, which was set in 1976. No precipitation fell yesterday, which leaves the monthly total at 0.34 inches. This is 0.78 inches below the normal amount of 1.12 inches for September. The total precipitation for the year still stands at 31.62 inches, which is 3.94 inches below normal. Sunrise today is at 6:57 a.m. and sunset is at 7:25 p.m. Heat advisory now in effect until 7 p.m. Central Daylight Time Sunday. What? Heat index values up to 107. Where? Portions of south central and southwest Arkansas, north central and northwest Louisiana, southeast Oklahoma, and east and northeast Texas. When? Until 7 p.m. Central Daylight Time Sunday. Impacts: hot temperatures and high humidity may cause heat illnesses. 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Be sure to follow us on Facebook. Here's a look at local weather conditions as of 2 p.m. At the top of the hour, skies were mostly sunny in Shreveport. The temperature was 97 degrees at the regional airport. The dew point was 70, making the relative humidity 41%, producing a heat index of 103. Winds were south at 7 miles an hour. The pressure was 29.93 inches and falling. In Bossier City, at Barksdale Air Force Base, skies were sunny, with a temperature of 98 degrees. The dew point was 70, making the relative humidity 40%, producing a heat index of 104. Winds were southwest at 6 miles an hour. The pressure was 29.91 inches and falling. And in downtown Shreveport, skies were sunny. The temperature was 97 degrees. And winds were variable at 3 miles an hour. Once again in Shreveport, it was 97 degrees with mostly sunny skies at 2 p.m. Around the local area at 2 p.m., in Texarkana, mostly sunny and 97. Wind south at 10 miles an hour, gusting to 16 miles an hour. El Dorado, sunny and 97. Wind variable at 6 miles an hour. Monroe, partly sunny and 96. Wind northwest at 7 miles an hour. Natchitoches, cloudy and 93. Wind calm. Marshall, sunny and 96. Wind calm. And at Longview, sunny and 99 degrees. Wind southeast at 10 miles an hour. Elsewhere across the four-state area.
Over at Dallas, mostly sunny and 99. Oklahoma City, mostly sunny and 103. Little Rock, partly sunny and 95. Jackson, Mississippi, partly sunny and 93. Baton Rouge, mostly sunny and 93. And at Houston, mostly sunny and 96 degrees. For the most current information, check us out on the web at www.weather.gov/SHP. The Shreveport Climate Summary for yesterday, September 11, 2026. Yesterday's high temperature was 97 degrees. The normal high is 91. The record high is 100 degrees, which was last set in 2010. Yesterday's low temperature was 75 degrees. The normal low is 69. The record low is 49 degrees, which was set in 1976. No precipitation fell yesterday, which leaves the monthly total at 0.34 inches. This is 0.78 inches below the normal amount of 1.12 inches for September. The total precipitation for the year still stands at 31.62 inches, which is 3.94 inches below normal. Sunrise today is at 6:57 a.m. and sunset is at 7:25 p.m. Heat advisory now in effect until 7 p.m. Central Daylight Time Sunday. What? Heat index values up to 107. Where? Portions of South Central and Southwest Arkansas, North Central and Northwest Louisiana, Southeast Oklahoma, and East and Northeast Texas. When? Until 7 p.m. Central Daylight Time Sunday. Impacts: hot temperatures and high humidity may cause heat illnesses. 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Be sure to follow us on Facebook. Here's a look at local weather conditions as of 2 p.m. At the top of the hour, skies were mostly sunny in Shreveport. The temperature was 97 degrees at the regional airport. The dew point was 70, making the relative humidity 41%, producing a heat index of 103. Winds were south at 7 miles an hour. The pressure was 29.93 inches and falling. In Bossier City, at Barksdale Air Force Base, skies were sunny, with a temperature of 98 degrees. The dew point was 70, making the relative humidity 40%, producing a heat index of 104. Winds were southwest at 6 miles an hour. The pressure was 29.91 inches and falling. And in downtown Shreveport, skies were sunny. The temperature was 97 degrees. And winds were variable at 3 miles an hour. Once again in Shreveport, it was 97 degrees with mostly sunny skies at 2 p.m. Here is your area's open water boating forecast. Wind gusts may be higher. Heat advisory in effect from noon today to 7 p.m. Central Daylight Time this evening. Today, a 20% chance of showers and thunderstorms in the late afternoon. Partly cloudy. Highs in the upper 90s. South winds 5 to 10 miles per hour. Heat index readings around 110. Tonight, mostly clear. Lows in the mid-70s. South winds 5 to 10 miles per hour. Heat index readings 102 to 105. Sunday, partly cloudy. Highs in the upper 90s. South winds 5 to 10 miles per hour. Heat index readings around 110. Sunday night, mostly clear. Lows in the mid-70s. South winds 5 to 10 miles per hour. Monday, mostly sunny. Highs in the upper 90s. South winds 10 to 15 miles per hour. Monday night, mostly clear. Lows in the mid-70s. Tuesday, mostly sunny. Highs in the upper 90s. Tuesday night, mostly clear. Lows in the mid-70s. Wednesday, mostly sunny. Highs in the upper 90s.

Wednesday night, mostly clear. Lows in the lower 70s. Thursday, mostly sunny. Highs in the upper 90s. Thursday night, mostly clear. Lows in the lower 70s. Friday, mostly sunny. Highs in the upper 90s. Around the local area at 2 p.m. in Texarkana, mostly sunny and 97. Wind south at 10 miles an hour, gusting to 16 miles an hour. El Dorado, sunny and 97. Wind variable at 6 miles an hour. Monroe, partly sunny and 96. Wind northwest at 7 miles an hour. Nacogdoches, cloudy and 93. Wind calm. Marshall, sunny and 96. Wind calm. And at Longview, sunny and 99 degrees. Wind southeast at 10 miles an hour. Elsewhere across the four-state area, over at Dallas, mostly sunny and 99. Oklahoma City, mostly sunny and 103. Little Rock, partly sunny and 95. Jackson, Mississippi, partly sunny and 93. Baton Rouge, mostly sunny and 93. And at Houston, mostly sunny and 96 degrees. For the most current information, check us out on the web at www.weather.gov/sht. The Shreveport Climate Summary for yesterday, September 11, 2026. Yesterday's high temperature was 97 degrees. The normal high is 91. The record high is 100 degrees, which was last set in 2010. Yesterday's low temperature was 75 degrees. The normal low is 69. The record low is 49 degrees, which was set in 1976. No precipitation fell yesterday, which leaves the monthly total at 0.34 inches. This is 0.78 inches below the normal amount of 1.12 inches for September. The total precipitation for the year still stands at 31.62 inches, which is 3.94 inches below normal. Sunrise today is at 6:57 a.m. and sunset is at 7:25 p.m. Heat advisory now in effect until 7 p.m. Central Daylight Time Sunday. What? Heat index values up to 107. Where? Portions of South Central and Southwest Arkansas, North Central and Northwest Louisiana, Southeast Oklahoma, and East and Northeast Texas. When? Until 7 p.m. Central Daylight Time Sunday. Impacts: hot temperatures and high humidity may cause heat illnesses. 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Here's a look at local weather conditions as of 2 p.m. At the top of the hour, skies were mostly sunny in Shreveport. The temperature was 97 degrees at the regional airport. The dew point was 70, making the relative humidity 41%, producing a heat index of 103. Winds were south at 7 miles an hour. The pressure was 29.93 inches and falling. In Bossier City, at Barksdale Air Force Base, skies were sunny, with a temperature of 98 degrees. The dew point was 70, making the relative humidity 40%, producing a heat index of 104. Winds were southwest at 6 miles an hour. The pressure was 29.91 inches and falling. And in downtown Shreveport, skies were sunny. The temperature was 97 degrees. And winds were variable at 3 miles an hour. Once again in Shreveport, it was 97 degrees with mostly sunny skies at 2 p.m. Around the local area at 2 p.m. in Texarkana, mostly sunny and 97. Wind south at 10 miles an hour, gusting to 16 miles an hour. El Dorado, sunny and 97. Wind variable at 6 miles an hour. Monroe, partly sunny and 96. Wind northwest.
west at 7 miles an hour. Natchitoches, cloudy and 93. Wind calm. Marshall, sunny and 96. Wind calm. And at Longview, sunny and 99 degrees. Wind southeast at 10 miles an hour. Elsewhere across the four-state area, over at Dallas, mostly sunny and 99. Oklahoma City, mostly sunny and 103. Little Rock, partly sunny and 95. Jackson, Mississippi, partly sunny and 93. Baton Rouge, mostly sunny and 93. And at Houston, mostly sunny and 96 degrees. For the most current information, check us out on the web at www.weather.gov/SHP. 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The Shreveport Climate Summary for yesterday, September 11, 2026. Yesterday's high temperature was 97 degrees. The normal high is 91. The record high is 100 degrees, which was last set in 2010. Yesterday's low temperature was 75 degrees. The normal low is 69. The record low is 49 degrees, which was set in 1976. No precipitation fell yesterday, which leaves the monthly total at 0.34 inches. This is 0.78 inches below the normal amount of 1.12 inches for September. The total precipitation for the year still stands at 31.62 inches, which is 3.94 inches below normal. Sunrise today is at 6:57 a.m. and sunset is at 7:25 p.m. Heat advisory now in effect until 7 p.m. Central Daylight Time Sunday. What? Heat index values up to 107. Where? Portions of south central and southwest Arkansas, north central and northwest Louisiana, southeast Oklahoma, and east and northeast Texas. When? Until 7 p.m. Central Daylight Time Sunday. Impacts: hot temperatures and high humidity may cause heat illnesses. 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Be sure to follow us on Facebook. Here's a look at local weather conditions as of 2 p.m. At the top of the hour, skies were mostly sunny in Shreveport. The temperature was 97 degrees at the regional airport. The dew point was 70, making the relative humidity 41%, producing a heat index of 103. Winds were south at 7 miles an hour. The pressure was 29.93 inches and falling. In Bossier City, at Barksdale Air Force Base, skies were sunny, with a temperature of 98 degrees. The dew point was 70, making the relative humidity 40%, producing a heat index of 104. Winds were southwest at 6 miles an hour. The pressure was 29.91 inches and falling. And in downtown Shreveport, skies were sunny. The temperature was 97 degrees. And winds were variable at 3 miles an hour. Once again in Shreveport, it was 97 degrees with mostly sunny skies at 2 p.m. Around the local area at 2 p.m., in Texarkana, mostly sunny and 97. Wind south at 10 miles an hour, gusting to 16 miles an hour. El Dorado, sunny and 97. Wind variable at 6 miles an hour. Monroe, partly sunny and 96. Wind northwest at 7 miles an hour. Natchitoches, cloudy and 93. Wind calm. Marshall, sunny and 96. Wind calm.
and at Longview, sunny and 99 degrees. Wind southeast at 10 miles an hour. Elsewhere across the four-state area, over at Dallas, mostly sunny and 99. Oklahoma City, mostly sunny and 103. Little Rock, partly sunny and 95. Jackson, Mississippi, partly sunny and 93. Baton Rouge, mostly sunny and 93. And at Houston, mostly sunny and 96 degrees. For the most current information, check us out on the web at www.weather.gov/sht. The Shreveport Climate Summary for yesterday, September 11, 2026. Yesterday's high temperature was 97 degrees. The normal high is 91. The record high is 100 degrees, which was last set in 2010. Yesterday's low temperature was 75 degrees. The normal low is 69. The record low is 49 degrees, which was set in 1976. No precipitation fell yesterday, which leaves the monthly total at 0.34 inches. This is 0.78 inches below the normal amount of 1.12 inches for September. The total precipitation for the year still stands at 31.62 inches, which is 3.94 inches below normal. Sunrise today is at 6:57 a.m. and sunset is at 7:25 p.m. Heat advisory now in effect until 7 p.m. Central Daylight Time Sunday. What? Heat index values up to 107. Where? Portions of South Central and Southwest Arkansas, North Central and Northwest Louisiana, Southeast Oklahoma, and East and Northeast Texas. When? Until 7 p.m. Central Daylight Time Sunday. Impacts: hot temperatures and high humidity may cause heat illnesses. 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Be sure to follow us on Facebook. Here's a look at local weather conditions as of 3 p.m. At the top of the hour, skies were mostly sunny in Shreveport. The temperature was 99 degrees at the regional airport. The dew point was 70, making the relative humidity 39%, producing a heat index of 105. Winds were variable at 3 miles an hour. The pressure was 29.90 inches and falling. In Bossier City, at Barksdale Air Force Base, skies were sunny, with a temperature of 100 degrees. The dew point was 69, making the relative humidity 36%, producing a heat index of 106. Winds were south at 9 miles an hour. The pressure was 29.88 inches and falling. And in downtown Shreveport, skies were sunny. The temperature was 97 degrees. And winds were south at 8 miles an hour. Once again in Shreveport, it was 99 degrees with mostly sunny skies at 3 p.m. Around the local area at 3 p.m., in Texarkana, mostly sunny and 98. Wind south at 10 miles an hour. El Dorado, mostly sunny and 99. Wind west at 9 miles an hour. Monroe, mostly sunny and 97. Wind west at 5 miles an hour. Nacogdoches, cloudy and 97. Wind calm. Marshall, sunny and 98. Wind southwest at 3 miles an hour, gusting to 17 miles an hour. And at Longview, sunny and 99 degrees. Wind west at 6 miles an hour, gusting to 17 miles an hour. Elsewhere across the four-state area, over at Dallas, mostly sunny and 100. Oklahoma City, mostly sunny and 104. Little Rock, partly sunny and 95. Jackson, Mississippi, partly sunny and 95. Baton Rouge, sunny and 94. And at Houston, mostly sunny and 97 degrees.
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The Shreveport Climate Summary for yesterday, September 11, 2026. Yesterday's high temperature was 97 degrees. The normal high is 91. The record high is 100 degrees, which was last set in 2010. Yesterday's low temperature was 75 degrees. The normal low is 69. The record low is 49 degrees, which was set in 1976. No precipitation fell yesterday, which leaves the monthly total at 0.34 inches. This is 0.78 inches below the normal amount of 1.12 inches for September. The total precipitation for the year still stands at 31.62 inches, which is 3.94 inches below normal. Sunrise today is at 6:57 a.m. and sunset is at 7:25 p.m. Heat advisory now in effect until 7 p.m. Central Daylight Time Sunday. What? Heat index values up to 107. Where? Portions of south central and southwest Arkansas, north central and northwest Louisiana, southeast Oklahoma, and east and northeast Texas. When? Until 7 p.m. Central Daylight Time Sunday. Impacts: hot temperatures and high humidity may cause heat illnesses. 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Be sure to follow us on Facebook. Here's a look at local weather conditions as of 3 p.m. At the top of the hour, skies were mostly sunny in Shreveport. The temperature was 99 degrees at the regional airport. The dew point was 70, making the relative humidity 39%, producing a heat index of 105. Winds were variable at 3 miles an hour. The pressure was 29.90 inches and falling. In Bossier City, at Barksdale Air Force Base, skies were sunny, with a temperature of 100 degrees. The dew point was 69, making the relative humidity 36%, producing a heat index of 106. Winds were south at 9 miles an hour. The pressure was 29.88 inches and falling. And in downtown Shreveport, skies were sunny. The temperature was 97 degrees. And winds were south at 8 miles an hour. Once again in Shreveport, it was 99 degrees with mostly sunny skies at 3 p.m. Around the local area at 3 p.m., in Texarkana, mostly sunny and 98. Wind south at 10 miles an hour. El Dorado, mostly sunny and 99. Wind west at 9 miles an hour. Monroe, mostly sunny and 97. Wind west at 5 miles an hour. Natchitoches, cloudy and 97. Wind calm. Marshall, sunny and 98. Wind southwest at 3 miles an hour, gusting to 17 miles an hour. And at Longview, sunny and 99 degrees. Wind west at 6 miles an hour, gusting to 17 miles an hour. Elsewhere across the four-state area, over at Dallas, mostly sunny and 100. Oklahoma City, mostly sunny and 104. Little Rock, partly sunny and 95. Jackson, Mississippi, partly sunny and 95. Baton Rouge, sunny and 94. And at Houston, mostly sunny and 97 degrees. For the most current information, check us out on the web at www.weather.gov/SHT. The Shreveport Climate Summary for yesterday, September 11, 2026. Yesterday's high temperature was 97 degrees. The normal high is 91. The record high is 100 degrees, which was last set in 2010. Yesterday's low temperature was 75 degrees. The normal low is 69. The record low is 49 degrees, which was set in 1976.
No precipitation fell yesterday, which leaves the monthly total at 0.34 inches. This is 0.78 inches below the normal amount of 1.12 inches for September. The total precipitation for the year still stands at 31.62 inches, which is 3.94 inches below normal. Sunrise today is at 6:57 a.m. and sunset is at 7:25 p.m. This is your NOAA Weather Radio, station WXJ97, operating on a frequency of 162.400 MHz, providing the latest weather information on a 24-hour basis. 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Heat advisory now in effect until 7 p.m. Central Daylight Time Sunday. What? Heat index values up to 107. Where? Portions of South Central and Southwest Arkansas, North Central and Northwest Louisiana, Southeast Oklahoma, and East and Northeast Texas. When? Until 7 p.m. Central Daylight Time Sunday. Impacts: hot temperatures and high humidity may cause heat illnesses. 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Be sure to follow us on Facebook. Here's a look at local weather conditions as of 3 p.m. At the top of the hour, skies were mostly sunny in Shreveport. The temperature was 99 degrees at the regional airport. The dew point was 70, making the relative humidity 39%, producing a heat index of 105. Winds were variable at 3 miles an hour. The pressure was 29.90 inches and falling. In Bossier City, at Barksdale Air Force Base, skies were sunny, with a temperature of 100 degrees. The dew point was 69, making the relative humidity 36%, producing a heat index of 106. Winds were south at 9 miles an hour. The pressure was 29.88 inches and falling. And in downtown Shreveport, skies were sunny. The temperature was 97 degrees. And winds were south at 8 miles an hour. Once again in Shreveport, it was 99 degrees with mostly sunny skies at 3 p.m. Around the local area at 3 p.m., in Texarkana, mostly sunny and 98. Wind south at 10 miles an hour. El Dorado, mostly sunny and 99. Wind west at 9 miles an hour. Monroe, mostly sunny and 97. Wind west at 5 miles an hour. Natchitoches, cloudy and 97. Wind calm. Marshall, sunny and 98. Wind southwest at 3 miles an hour, gusting to 17 miles an hour. And at Longview, sunny and 99 degrees. Wind west at 6 miles an hour, gusting to 17 miles an hour. Elsewhere across the four-state area, over at Dallas, mostly sunny and 100. Oklahoma City, mostly sunny and 104. Little Rock, partly sunny and 95. Jackson, Mississippi, partly sunny and 95. Baton Rouge, sunny and 94. And at Houston, mostly sunny and 97 degrees. For the most current information, check us out on the web at www.weather.gov/SHP. The Shreveport Climate Summary for yesterday, September 11, 2026. Yesterday's high temperature was 97 degrees. The normal high is 91. The record high is 100 degrees, which was last set in 2010. Yesterday's low temperature was 75 degrees. The normal low is 69. The record low is 49 degrees, which was set in 1976. No precipitation fell yesterday, which leaves the monthly total at 0.34 inches.
This is 0.78 inches below the normal amount of 1.12 inches for September. The total precipitation for the year still stands at 31.62 inches, which is 3.94 inches below normal. Sunrise today is at 6:57 a.m. and sunset is at 7:25 p.m. Heat advisory now in effect until 7 p.m. Central Daylight Time Sunday. What? Heat index values up to 107. Where? Portions of south central and southwest Arkansas, north central and northwest Louisiana, southeast Oklahoma, and east and northeast Texas. When? Until 7 p.m. Central Daylight Time Sunday. Impacts: hot temperatures and high humidity may cause heat illnesses. 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Be sure to follow us on Facebook. Here's a look at local weather conditions as of 3 p.m. At the top of the hour, skies were mostly sunny in Shreveport. The temperature was 99 degrees at the regional airport. The dew point was 70, making the relative humidity 39%, producing a heat index of 105. Winds were variable at 3 miles an hour. The pressure was 29.90 inches and falling. In Bossier City, at Barksdale Air Force Base, skies were sunny, with a temperature of 100 degrees. The dew point was 69, making the relative humidity 36%, producing a heat index of 106. Winds were south at 9 miles an hour. The pressure was 29.88 inches and falling. And in downtown Shreveport, skies were sunny. The temperature was 97 degrees. And winds were south at 8 miles an hour. Once again in Shreveport, it was 99 degrees with mostly sunny skies at 3 p.m. Around the local area at 3 p.m., in Texarkana, mostly sunny and 98. Wind south at 10 miles an hour. El Dorado, mostly sunny and 99. Wind west at 9 miles an hour. Monroe, mostly sunny and 97. Wind west at 5 miles an hour. Nacogdoches, cloudy and 97. Wind calm. Marshall, sunny and 98. Wind southwest at 3 miles an hour, gusting to 17 miles an hour. And at Longview, sunny and 99 degrees. Wind west at 6 miles an hour, gusting to 17 miles an hour. Elsewhere across the four-state area, over at Dallas, mostly sunny and 100. Oklahoma City, mostly sunny and 104. Little Rock, partly sunny and 95. Jackson, Mississippi, partly sunny and 95. Baton Rouge, sunny and 94. And at Houston, mostly sunny and 97 degrees. For the most current information, check us out on the web at www.weather.gov/sht. The Shreveport Climate Summary for yesterday, September 11, 2026. Yesterday's high temperature was 97 degrees. The normal high is 91. The record high is 100 degrees, which was last set in 2010. Yesterday's low temperature was 75 degrees. The normal low is 69. The record low is 49 degrees, which was set in 1976. No precipitation fell yesterday, which leaves the monthly total at 0.34 inches. This is 0.78 inches below the normal amount of 1.12 inches for September. The total precipitation for the year still stands at 31.62 inches, which is 3.94 inches below normal. Sunrise today is at 6:57 a.m. and sunset is at 7:25 p.m. Now let's check on your local forecast. Heat advisory in effect until 7 p.m. Central Daylight Time Sunday. Rest of today, partly cloudy with a slight chance of showers and thunderstorms. Hot. Near steady temperature in the upper 90s.
South winds around 5 miles per hour. Chance of rain 20%. Heat index values up to 107. Tonight, mostly clear. A slight chance of showers and thunderstorms in the evening. Lows in the mid-70s. South winds around 5 miles per hour. Chance of rain 20%. Sunday, mostly sunny. A slight chance of showers and thunderstorms in the afternoon. Hot with highs in the upper 90s. Southwest winds around 5 miles per hour. Chance of rain 20%. Heat index values up to 107 in the afternoon. Sunday night, mostly clear. A slight chance of showers and thunderstorms in the evening. Lows in the mid-70s. South winds around 5 miles per hour. Chance of rain 20%. Monday, mostly sunny. Hot with highs in the upper 90s. South winds around 5 miles per hour. Heat index values up to 105 in the afternoon. Monday night, mostly clear. Lows in the mid-70s. Tuesday, mostly sunny. Hot with highs in the upper 90s. Tuesday night, mostly clear. Lows in the mid-70s. Wednesday, mostly sunny. Hot with highs in the upper 90s. Wednesday, sunny. Hot with highs in the upper 90s. Wednesday night, mostly clear. Lows in the mid-70s. Thursday, mostly sunny. Hot with highs in the upper 90s. Thursday night, mostly clear. Lows in the lower 70s. Friday, mostly sunny. Hot with highs in the mid-90s. Here is your area's open water boating forecast. Wind gusts may be higher. Heat advisory in effect until 7 p.m. Central Daylight Time Sunday. Tonight, a 20% chance of showers and thunderstorms in the early evening. Mostly clear. Lows in the mid-70s. South winds 5 to 10 miles per hour. Heat index readings 102 to 105. Sunday, a 20% chance of showers and thunderstorms in the late afternoon. Mostly sunny. Highs in the upper 90s. Southwest winds 5 to 10 miles per hour. Heat index readings around 110. Sunday night, a 20% chance of showers and thunderstorms in the early evening. Mostly clear. Lows in the mid-70s. South winds 5 to 10 miles per hour. Heat index readings 102 to 105. Monday, mostly sunny. Highs in the upper 90s. South winds 10 to 15 miles per hour. Monday night, mostly clear. Lows in the mid-70s. South winds 5 to 10 miles per hour. Tuesday, mostly sunny. Highs in the upper 90s. Tuesday night, mostly clear. Lows in the mid-70s. Wednesday, mostly sunny. Highs in the upper 90s. Wednesday night, mostly clear. Lows in the mid-70s. Thursday, mostly sunny. Highs in the upper 90s. Thursday night, mostly clear. Lows around 70. Friday, mostly sunny. Highs in the upper 90s. Friday night, mostly clear. Lows around 70. Saturday, mostly sunny. Highs in the mid-90s. Heat advisory now in effect until 7 p.m. Central Daylight Time Sunday. What? Heat index values up to 107. Where? Portions of South Central and Southwest Arkansas, North Central and Northwest Louisiana, Southeast Oklahoma, and East and Northeast Texas. When? Until 7 p.m. Central Daylight Time Sunday. Impacts: hot temperatures and high humidity may cause heat illnesses. 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
Here's a look at local weather conditions as of 3 p.m. At the top of the hour, skies were mostly sunny in Shreveport. The temperature was 99 degrees at the regional airport. The dew point was 70, making the relative humidity

97 degrees. And winds were south at 8 miles an hour. Once again in Shreveport, it was 99 degrees with mostly sunny skies at 3 p.m. This is your NOAA Weather Radio, station WXJ97, operating on a frequency of 162.400 MHz, providing the latest weather information on a 24-hour basis. Broadcasts originate from the National Weather Service office in Shreveport, Louisiana. 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Around the local area at 3 p.m. in Texarkana, mostly sunny and 98. Wind south at 10 miles an hour. El Dorado, mostly sunny and 99. Wind west at 9 miles an hour. Monroe, mostly sunny and 97. Wind west at 5 miles an hour. Natchitoches, cloudy and 97. Wind calm. Marshall, sunny and 98. Wind southwest at 3 miles an hour, gusting to 17 miles an hour. And at Longview, sunny and 99 degrees. Wind west at 6 miles an hour, gusting to 17 miles an hour. Elsewhere across the four-state area, over at Dallas, mostly sunny and 100. Oklahoma City, mostly sunny and 104. Little Rock, partly sunny and 95. Jackson, Mississippi, partly sunny and 95. Baton Rouge, sunny and 94. And at Houston, mostly sunny and 97 degrees. For the most current information, check us out on the web at www.weather.gov/SHT. The Shreveport Climate Summary for yesterday, September 11, 2026. Yesterday's high temperature was 97 degrees. The normal high is 91. The record high is 100 degrees, which was last set in 2010. Yesterday's low temperature was 75 degrees. The normal low is 69. The record low is 49 degrees, which was set in 1976. No precipitation fell yesterday, which leaves the monthly total at 0.34 inches. This is 0.78 inches below the normal amount of 1.12 inches for September. The total precipitation for the year still stands at 31.62 inches, which is 3.94 inches below normal. Sunrise today is at 6:57 a.m. and sunset is at 7:25 p.m. Now let's check on your local forecast. Heat advisory in effect until 7 p.m. Central Daylight Time Sunday. Rest of today, partly cloudy with a slight chance of showers and thunderstorms. Hot. Near steady temperature in the upper 90s. South winds around 5 miles per hour. Chance of rain 20%. Heat index values up to 107. Tonight, mostly clear. A slight chance of showers and thunderstorms in the evening. Lows in the mid-70s. South winds around 5 miles per hour. Chance of rain 20%. Sunday, mostly sunny. A slight chance of showers and thunderstorms in the afternoon. Hot with highs in the upper 90s. Southwest winds around 5 miles per hour. Chance of rain 20%. Heat index values up to 107 in the afternoon. Sunday night, mostly clear. A slight chance of showers and thunderstorms in the evening. Lows in the mid-70s. South winds around 5 miles per hour. Chance of rain 20%. Monday, mostly sunny. Hot with highs in the upper 90s. South winds around 5 miles per hour. Heat index values up to 105 in the afternoon. Monday night, mostly clear. Lows in the mid-70s. Tuesday, mostly sunny. Hot with highs in the upper 90s. Tuesday night, mostly clear. Lows in the mid-70s. Wednesday, mostly sunny. Hot with highs in the upper 90s. Wednesday night, mostly clear. Lows

the mid-70s. Thursday, mostly sunny. Hot with highs in the upper 90s. Thursday night, mostly clear. Lows in the lower 70s. Friday, mostly sunny. Hot with highs in the mid-90s. Heat advisory now in effect until 7 p.m. Central Daylight Time Sunday. What? Heat index values up to 107. Where? Portions of south central and southwest Arkansas, north central and northwest Louisiana, southeast Oklahoma, and east and northeast Texas. When? Until 7 p.m. Central Daylight Time Sunday. Impacts: hot temperatures and high humidity may cause heat illnesses. 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Be sure to follow us on Facebook. Here's a look at local weather conditions as of 3 p.m. At the top of the hour, skies were mostly sunny in Shreveport. The temperature was 99 degrees at the regional airport. The dew point was 70, making the relative humidity 39%, producing a heat index of 105. Winds were variable at 3 miles an hour. The pressure was 29.90 inches and falling. In Bossier City, at Barksdale Air Force Base, skies were sunny, with a temperature of 100 degrees. The dew point was 69, making the relative humidity 36%, producing a heat index of 106. Winds were south at 9 miles an hour. The pressure was 29.88 inches and falling. And in downtown Shreveport, skies were sunny. The temperature was 97 degrees. And winds were south at 8 miles an hour. Once again in Shreveport, it was 99 degrees with mostly sunny skies at 3 p.m. Around the local area at 3 p.m., in Texarkana, mostly sunny and 98. Wind south at 10 miles an hour. El Dorado, mostly sunny and 99. Wind west at 9 miles an hour. Monroe, mostly sunny and 97. Wind west at 5 miles an hour. Natchitoches, cloudy and 97. Wind calm. Marshall, sunny and 98. Wind southwest at 3 miles an hour, gusting to 17 miles an hour. And at Longview, sunny and 99 degrees. Wind west at 6 miles an hour, gusting to 17 miles an hour. Elsewhere across the four-state area, over at Dallas, mostly sunny and 100. Oklahoma City, mostly sunny and 104. Little Rock, partly sunny and 95. Jackson, Mississippi, partly sunny and 95. Baton Rouge, sunny and 94. And at Houston, mostly sunny and 97 degrees. For the most current information, check us out on the web at www.weather.gov/sht. The Shreveport Climate Summary for yesterday, September 11, 2026. Yesterday's high temperature was 97 degrees. The normal high is 91. The record high is 100 degrees, which was last set in 2010. Yesterday's low temperature was 75 degrees. The normal low is 69. The record low is 49 degrees, which was set in 1976. No precipitation fell yesterday, which leaves the monthly total at 0.34 inches. This is 0.78 inches below the normal amount of 1.12 inches for September. The total precipitation for the year still stands at 31.62 inches, which is 3.94 inches below normal. Sunrise today is at 6:57 a.m. and sunset is at 7:25 p.m. Now let's check on your local forecast. Heat advisory in effect until 7 p.m. Central Daylight Time Sunday. Rest of today, partly cloudy with a slight chance of showers and thunderstorms. Hot. Near steady temperature in the upper 90s. South winds around 5 miles per hour. Chance of rain.
rain 20%. Heat index values up to 107. Tonight, mostly clear. A slight chance of showers and thunderstorms in the evening. Lows in the mid-70s. South winds around 5 miles per hour. Chance of rain 20%. Sunday, mostly sunny. A slight chance of showers and thunderstorms in the afternoon. Hot with highs in the upper 90s. Southwest winds around 5 miles per hour. Chance of rain 20%. Heat index values up to 107 in the afternoon. Sunday night, mostly clear. A slight chance of showers and thunderstorms in the evening. Lows in the mid-70s. South winds around 5 miles per hour. Chance of rain 20%. Monday, mostly sunny. Hot with highs in the upper 90s. South winds around 5 miles per hour. Heat index values up to 105 in the afternoon. Monday night, mostly clear. Lows in the mid-70s. Tuesday, mostly sunny. Hot with highs in the upper 90s. Tuesday night, mostly clear. Lows in the mid-70s. Wednesday, mostly sunny. Hot with highs in the upper 90s. Wednesday night, mostly clear. Lows in the mid-70s. Thursday, mostly sunny. Hot with highs in the upper 90s. Thursday night, mostly clear. Lows in the lower 70s. Friday, mostly sunny. Hot with highs in the mid-90s. Heat advisory now in effect until 7 p.m. Central Daylight Time Sunday. What? Heat index values up to 107. Where? Portions of South Central and Southwest Arkansas, North Central and Northwest Louisiana, Southeast Oklahoma, and East and Northeast Texas. When? Until 7 p.m. Central Daylight Time Sunday. Impacts: hot temperatures and high humidity may cause heat illnesses. 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Be sure to follow us on Facebook. Here's a look at local weather conditions as of 3 p.m. At the top of the hour, skies were mostly sunny in Shreveport. The temperature was 99 degrees at the regional airport. The dew point was 70, making the relative humidity 39%, producing a heat index of 105. Winds were variable at 3 miles an hour. The pressure was 29.90 inches and falling. In Bossier City, at Barksdale Air Force Base, skies were sunny, with a temperature of 100 degrees. The dew point was 69, making the relative humidity 36%, producing a heat index of 106. Winds were south at 9 miles an hour. The pressure was 29.88 inches and falling. And in downtown Shreveport, skies were sunny. The temperature was 97 degrees. And winds were south at 8 miles an hour. Once again in Shreveport, it was 99 degrees with mostly sunny skies at 3 p.m. Around the local area at 3 p.m., in Texarkana, mostly sunny and 98. Wind south at 10 miles an hour. El Dorado, mostly sunny and 99. Wind west at 9 miles an hour. Monroe, mostly sunny and 97. Wind west at 5 miles an hour. Natchitoches, cloudy and 97. Wind calm. Marshall, sunny and 98. Wind southwest at 3 miles an hour, gusting to 17 miles an hour. And at Longview, sunny and 99 degrees. Wind west at 6 miles an hour, gusting to 17 miles an hour. Elsewhere across the four-state area, over at Dallas, mostly sunny and 100. Oklahoma City, mostly sunny and 104. Little Rock, partly sunny and 95. Jackson, Mississippi, partly sunny and 95. Baton Rouge, sunny and 94.
And at Houston, mostly sunny and 97 degrees. 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The Shreveport Climate Summary for yesterday, September 11, 2026. Yesterday's high temperature was 97 degrees. The normal high is 91. The record high is 100 degrees, which was last set in 2010. Yesterday's low temperature was 75 degrees. The normal low is 69. The record low is 49 degrees, which was set in 1976. No precipitation fell yesterday, which leaves the monthly total at 0.34 inches. This is 0.78 inches below the normal amount of 1.12 inches for September. The total precipitation for the year still stands at 31.62 inches, which is 3.94 inches below normal. Sunrise today is at 6:57 a.m. and sunset is at 7:25 p.m. Now let's check on your local forecast. Heat advisory in effect until 7 p.m. Central Daylight Time Sunday. Rest of today, partly cloudy with a slight chance of showers and thunderstorms. Hot. Near steady temperature in the upper 90s. South winds around 5 miles per hour. Chance of rain 20%. Heat index values up to 107. Tonight, mostly clear. A slight chance of showers and thunderstorms in the evening. Lows in the mid-70s. South winds around 5 miles per hour. Chance of rain 20%. Sunday, mostly sunny. A slight chance of showers and thunderstorms in the afternoon. Hot with highs in the upper 90s. Southwest winds around 5 miles per hour. Chance of rain 20%. Heat index values up to 107 in the afternoon. Sunday night, mostly clear. A slight chance of showers and thunderstorms in the evening. Lows in the mid-70s. South winds around 5 miles per hour. Chance of rain 20%. Monday, mostly sunny. Hot with highs in the upper 90s. South winds around 5 miles per hour. Heat index values up to 105 in the afternoon. Monday night, mostly clear. Lows in the mid-70s. Tuesday, mostly sunny. Hot with highs in the upper 90s. Tuesday night, mostly clear. Lows in the mid-70s. Wednesday, mostly sunny. Hot with highs in the upper 90s. Wednesday night, mostly clear. Lows in the mid-70s. Thursday, mostly sunny. Hot with highs in the upper 90s. Thursday night, mostly clear. Lows in the lower 70s. Friday, mostly sunny. Hot with highs in the mid-90s. Heat advisory now in effect until 7 p.m. Central Daylight Time Sunday. What? Heat index values up to 107. Where? Portions of South Central and Southwest Arkansas, North Central and Northwest Louisiana, Southeast Oklahoma, and East and Northeast Texas. When? Until 7 p.m. Central Daylight Time Sunday. Impacts, hot temperatures and high humidity may cause heat illnesses. 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Be sure to follow us on Facebook. Here's a look at local weather conditions as of 3 p.m. At the top of the hour, skies were mostly sunny in Shreveport.
The temperature was 99 degrees at the regional airport. The dew point was 70, making the relative humidity 39%, producing a heat index of 105. Winds were variable at 3 miles an hour. The pressure was 29.90 inches and falling. In Bossier City, at Barksdale Air Force Base, skies were sunny, with a temperature of 100 degrees. The dew point was 69, making the relative humidity 36%, producing a heat index of 106. Winds were south at 9 miles an hour. The pressure was 29.88 inches and falling. And in downtown Shreveport, skies were sunny. The temperature was 97 degrees. And winds were south at 8 miles an hour. Once again in Shreveport, it was 99 degrees with mostly sunny skies at 3 p.m. Around the local area at 3 p.m., in Texarkana, mostly sunny and 98. Wind south at 10 miles an hour. El Dorado, mostly sunny and 99. Wind west at 9 miles an hour. Monroe, mostly sunny and 97. Wind west at 5 miles an hour. Nacogdoches, cloudy and 97. Wind calm. Marshall, sunny and 98. Wind southwest at 3 miles an hour, gusting to 17 miles an hour. And at Longview, sunny and 99 degrees. Wind west at 6 miles an hour, gusting to 17 miles an hour. Elsewhere across the four-state area, over at Dallas, mostly sunny and 100. Oklahoma City, mostly sunny and 104. Little Rock, partly sunny and 95. Jackson, Mississippi, partly sunny and 95. Baton Rouge, sunny and 94. And at Houston, mostly sunny and 97 degrees. For the most current information, check us out on the web at www.weather.gov/sht. The Shreveport Climate Summary for yesterday, September 11, 2026. Yesterday's high temperature was 97 degrees. The normal high is 91. The record high is 100 degrees, which was last set in 2010. Yesterday's low temperature was 75 degrees. The normal low is 69. The record low is 49 degrees, which was set in 1976. No precipitation fell yesterday, which leaves the monthly total at 0.34 inches. This is 0.78 inches below the normal amount of 1.12 inches for September. The total precipitation for the year still stands at 31.62 inches, which is 3.94 inches below normal. Sunrise today is at 6:57 a.m. and sunset is at 7:25 p.m. Here is your area's open water boating forecast. Wind gusts may be higher. Heat advisory in effect until 7 p.m. Central Daylight Time Sunday. Tonight, a 20% chance of showers and thunderstorms in the early evening. Mostly clear. Lows in the mid-70s. South winds 5 to 10 miles per hour. Heat index readings 102 to 105. Sunday, a 20% chance of showers and thunderstorms in the late afternoon. Mostly sunny. Highs in the upper 90s. Southwest winds 5 to 10 miles per hour. Heat index readings around 110. Sunday night, a 20% chance of showers and thunderstorms in the early evening. Mostly clear. Lows in the mid-70s. South winds 5 to 10 miles per hour. Heat index readings 102 to 105. Monday, mostly sunny. Highs in the upper 90s. South winds 10 to 15 miles per hour. Monday night, mostly clear. Lows in the mid-70s. South winds 5 to 10 miles per hour. Tuesday, mostly sunny. Highs in the upper 90s. Tuesday night, mostly clear. Lows in the mid-70s. Wednesday, mostly sunny. Highs in the upper 90s. Wednesday night, mostly clear. Lows in the mid-70s.
Thursday, mostly sunny. Highs in the upper 90s. Thursday night, mostly clear. Lows around 70. Friday, mostly sunny. Highs in the upper 90s. Friday night, mostly clear. Lows around 70. Saturday, mostly sunny. Highs in the mid-90s. Now let's check on your local forecast. Heat advisory in effect until 7 p.m. Central Daylight Time Sunday. Rest of today, partly cloudy with a slight chance of showers and thunderstorms. Hot. Near steady temperature in the upper 90s. South winds around 5 miles per hour. Chance of rain 20%. Heat index values up to 107. Tonight, mostly clear. A slight chance of showers and thunderstorms in the evening. Lows in the mid-70s. South winds around 5 miles per hour. Chance of rain 20%. Sunday, mostly sunny. A slight chance of showers and thunderstorms in the afternoon. Hot with highs in the upper 90s. Southwest winds around 5 miles per hour. Chance of rain 20%. Heat index values up to 107 in the afternoon. Sunday night, mostly clear. A slight chance of showers and thunderstorms in the evening. Lows in the mid-70s. South winds around 5 miles per hour. Chance of rain 20%. Monday, mostly sunny. Hot with highs in the upper 90s. South winds around 5 miles per hour. Heat index values up to 105 in the afternoon. Monday night, mostly clear. Lows in the mid-70s. Tuesday, mostly sunny. Hot with highs in the upper 90s. Tuesday night, mostly clear. Lows in the mid-70s. Wednesday, mostly sunny. Hot with highs in the upper 90s. Wednesday night, mostly clear. Lows in the mid-70s. Thursday, mostly sunny. Hot with highs in the upper 90s. Thursday night, mostly clear. Lows in the lower 70s. Friday, mostly sunny. Hot with highs in the mid-90s. Heat advisory now in effect until 7 p.m. Central Daylight Time Sunday. What? Heat index values up to 107. Where? Portions of South Central and Southwest Arkansas, North Central and Northwest Louisiana, Southeast Oklahoma, and East and Northeast Texas. When? Until 7 p.m. Central Daylight Time Sunday. Impacts: hot temperatures and high humidity may cause heat illnesses. 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Be sure to follow us on Facebook. Here's a look at local weather conditions as of 3 p.m. At the top of the hour, skies were mostly sunny in Shreveport. The temperature was 99 degrees at the regional airport. The dew point was 70, making the relative humidity 39%, producing a heat index of 105. Winds were variable at 3 miles an hour. The pressure was 29.90 inches and falling. In Bossier City, at Barksdale Air Force Base, skies were sunny, with a temperature of 100 degrees. The dew point was 69, making the relative humidity 36%, producing a heat index of 106. Winds were south at 9 miles an hour. The pressure was 29.88 inches and falling. And in downtown Shreveport, skies were sunny. The temperature was 97 degrees. And winds were south at 8 miles an hour. Once again in Shreveport, it was 99 degrees with mostly sunny skies at 3 p.m. This is your NOAA Weather Radio, station WXJ97, operating on a frequency of 162.400 MHz, providing the latest weather information on a 24-hour basis. Broadcasts originate from the National Weather Service Office in Shreveport, Louisiana.
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Around the local area at 3 p.m. in Texarkana, mostly sunny and 98. Wind south at 10 miles an hour. El Dorado, mostly sunny and 99. Wind west at 9 miles an hour. Monroe, mostly sunny and 97. Wind west at 5 miles an hour. Natchitoches, cloudy and 97. Wind calm. Marshall, sunny and 98. Wind southwest at 3 miles an hour, gusting to 17 miles an hour. And at Longview, sunny and 99 degrees. Wind west at 6 miles an hour, gusting to 17 miles an hour. Elsewhere across the four-state area, over at Dallas, mostly sunny and 100. Oklahoma City, mostly sunny and 104. Little Rock, partly sunny and 95. Jackson, Mississippi, partly sunny and 95. Baton Rouge, sunny and 94. And at Houston, mostly sunny and 97 degrees. For the most current information, check us out on the web at www.weather.gov/SHP. Now let's check on your local forecast. Heat advisory in effect until 7 p.m. Central Daylight Time Sunday. Rest of today, partly cloudy with a slight chance of showers and thunderstorms. Hot. Near steady temperature in the upper 90s. South winds around 5 miles per hour. Chance of rain 20%. Heat index values up to 107. Tonight, mostly clear. A slight chance of showers and thunderstorms in the evening. Lows in the mid-70s. South winds around 5 miles per hour. Chance of rain 20%. Sunday, mostly sunny. A slight chance of showers and thunderstorms in the afternoon. Hot with highs in the upper 90s. Southwest winds around 5 miles per hour. Chance of rain 20%. Heat index values up to 107 in the afternoon. Sunday night, mostly clear. A slight chance of showers and thunderstorms in the evening. Lows in the mid-70s. South winds around 5 miles per hour. Chance of rain 20%. Monday, mostly sunny. Hot with highs in the upper 90s. South winds around 5 miles per hour. Heat index values up to 105 in the afternoon. Monday night, mostly clear. Lows in the mid-70s. Tuesday, mostly sunny. Hot with highs in the upper 90s. Tuesday night, mostly clear. Lows in the mid-70s. Wednesday, mostly sunny. Hot with highs in the upper 90s. Wednesday night, mostly clear. Lows in the mid-70s. Thursday, mostly sunny. Hot with highs in the upper 90s. Thursday night, mostly clear. Lows in the lower 70s. Friday, mostly sunny. Hot with highs in the mid-90s. Heat advisory now in effect until 7 p.m. Central Daylight Time Sunday. What? Heat index values up to 107. Where? Portions of South Central and Southwest Arkansas, North Central and Northwest Louisiana, Southeast Oklahoma, and East and Northeast Texas. When? Until 7 p.m. Central Daylight Time Sunday. Impacts: hot temperatures and high humidity may cause heat illnesses. 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Be sure to follow us on Facebook. Here's a look at local weather conditions as of 4 p.m. At the top of the hour, skies were mostly sunny in Shreveport. The temperature was 100 degrees at the regional airport. The dew point was 70, making the relative humidity 37%, producing a heat index of 107.
an hour. The pressure was 29.87 inches and falling. In Bossier City, at Barksdale Air Force Base, skies were sunny, with a temperature of 101 degrees. The dew point was 67, making the relative humidity 33%, producing a heat index of 106. Winds were southwest at 6 miles an hour. The pressure was 29.86 inches and falling. And in downtown Shreveport, skies were mostly sunny. The temperature was 99 degrees. And winds were south at 10 miles an hour. Once again in Shreveport, it was 100 degrees with mostly sunny skies at 4 p.m. Around the local area at 4 p.m., in Texarkana, mostly sunny and 98. Wind southeast at 5 miles an hour. El Dorado, partly sunny and 100. Wind south at 8 miles an hour. Monroe, sunny and 98. Wind west at 3 miles an hour. Natchitoches, cloudy and 97. Wind south at 8 miles an hour. Marshall, sunny and 99. Wind variable at 5 miles an hour. At Longview, visibility 10 miles. Temperature was 100 degrees, dew point 69. Wind was south at 9 miles an hour. And the pressure was 29.87 inches and falling. Elsewhere across the four-state area, over at Dallas, mostly sunny and 100. Oklahoma City, thunder and 103. Little Rock, partly sunny and 99. Jackson, Mississippi, partly sunny and 92. Baton Rouge, mostly sunny and 93. And at Houston, mostly sunny and 98 degrees. For the most current information, check us out on the web at www.weather.gov/SHP. Now let's check on your local forecast. Heat advisory in effect until 7 p.m. Central Daylight Time Sunday. Rest of today, partly cloudy with a slight chance of showers and thunderstorms. Hot. Near steady temperature in the upper 90s. South winds around 5 miles per hour. Chance of rain 20%. Heat index values up to 107. Tonight, mostly clear. A slight chance of showers and thunderstorms in the evening. Lows in the mid-70s. South winds around 5 miles per hour. Chance of rain 20%. Sunday, mostly sunny. A slight chance of showers and thunderstorms in the afternoon. Hot with highs in the upper 90s. Southwest winds around 5 miles per hour. Chance of rain 20%. Heat index values up to 107 in the afternoon. Sunday night, mostly clear. A slight chance of showers and thunderstorms in the evening. Lows in the mid-70s. South winds around 5 miles per hour. Chance of rain 20%. Monday, mostly sunny. Hot with highs in the upper 90s. South winds around 5 miles per hour. Heat index values up to 105 in the afternoon. Monday night, mostly clear. Lows in the mid-70s. Tuesday, mostly sunny. Hot with highs in the upper 90s. Tuesday night, mostly clear. Lows in the mid-70s. Wednesday, mostly sunny. Hot with highs in the upper 90s. Wednesday night, mostly clear. Lows in the mid-70s. Thursday, mostly sunny. Hot with highs in the upper 90s. Thursday night, mostly clear. Lows in the lower 70s. Friday, mostly sunny. Hot with highs in the mid-90s. Heat advisory now in effect until 7 p.m. Central Daylight Time Sunday. What? Heat index values up to 107. Where? Portions of South Central and Southwest Arkansas, North Central and Northwest Louisiana, Southeast Oklahoma, and East and Northeast Texas. When? Until 7 p.m. Central Daylight Time Sunday. Impacts: hot temperatures and high humidity may cause heat illnesses.
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Be sure to follow us on Facebook. Here's a look at local weather conditions as of 4 p.m. At the top of the hour, skies were mostly sunny in Shreveport. The temperature was 100 degrees at the regional airport. The dew point was 70, making the relative humidity 37%, producing a heat index of 107. Winds were southwest at 8 miles an hour. The pressure was 29.87 inches and falling. In Bossier City, at Barksdale Air Force Base, skies were sunny, with a temperature of 101 degrees. The dew point was 67, making the relative humidity 33%, producing a heat index of 106. Winds were southwest at 6 miles an hour. The pressure was 29.86 inches and falling. And in downtown Shreveport, skies were mostly sunny. The temperature was 99 degrees. And winds were south at 10 miles an hour. Once again in Shreveport, it was 100 degrees with mostly sunny skies at 4 p.m. Around the local area at 4 p.m., in Texarkana, mostly sunny and 98. Wind southeast at 5 miles an hour. El Dorado, partly sunny and 100. Wind south at 8 miles an hour. Monroe, sunny and 98. Wind west at 3 miles an hour. Natchitoches, cloudy and 97. Wind south at 8 miles an hour. Marshall, sunny and 99. Wind variable at 5 miles an hour. At Longview. Visibility 10 miles. Temperature was 100 degrees, dew point 69. Wind was south, at 9 miles an hour. And the pressure was 29.87 inches, and falling. Elsewhere across the four-state area, over at Dallas, mostly sunny and 100. Oklahoma City, thunder and 103. Little Rock, partly sunny and 99. Jackson, Mississippi, partly sunny and 92. Baton Rouge, mostly sunny and 93. And at Houston, mostly sunny and 98 degrees. For the most current information, check us out on the web at www.weather.gov/SHP. Now let's check on your local forecast. Heat advisory in effect until 7 p.m. Central Daylight Time Sunday. Rest of today, partly cloudy with a slight chance of showers and thunderstorms. Hot. Near steady temperature in the upper 90s. South winds around 5 miles per hour. Chance of rain 20%. Heat index values up to 107. Tonight, mostly clear. A slight chance of showers and thunderstorms in the evening. Lows in the mid-70s. South winds around 5 miles per hour. Chance of rain 20%. Sunday, mostly sunny. A slight chance of showers and thunderstorms in the afternoon. Hot with highs in the upper 90s. Southwest winds around 5 miles per hour. Chance of rain 20%. Heat index values up to 107 in the afternoon. Sunday night, mostly clear. A slight chance of showers and thunderstorms in the evening. Lows in the mid-70s. South winds around 5 miles per hour. Chance of rain 20%. Monday, mostly sunny. Hot with highs in the upper 90s. South winds around 5 miles per hour. Heat index values up to 105 in the afternoon. Monday night, mostly clear. Lows in the mid-70s. Tuesday, mostly sunny. Hot with highs in the upper 90s. Tuesday night, mostly clear. Lows in the mid-70s. Wednesday, mostly sunny. Hot with highs in the upper 90s. Wednesday night, mostly clear. Lows in the mid-70s. Thursday, mostly sunny.
hot with highs in the upper 90s. Thursday night, mostly clear. Lows in the lower 70s. Friday, mostly sunny. Hot with highs in the mid-90s. 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Heat advisory now in effect until 7 p.m. Central Daylight Time Sunday. What? Heat index values up to 107. Where? Portions of South Central and Southwest Arkansas, North Central and Northwest Louisiana, Southeast Oklahoma, and East and Northeast Texas. When? Until 7 p.m. Central Daylight Time Sunday. Impacts, hot temperatures and high humidity may cause heat illnesses. 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Be sure to follow us on Facebook. Here's a look at local weather conditions as of 4 p.m. At the top of the hour, skies were mostly sunny in Shreveport. The temperature was 100 degrees at the regional airport. The dew point was 70, making the relative humidity 37%, producing a heat index of 107. Winds were southwest at 8 miles an hour. The pressure was 29.87 inches and falling. In Bossier City, at Barksdale Air Force Base, skies were sunny, with a temperature of 101 degrees. The dew point was 67, making the relative humidity 33%, producing a heat index of 106. Winds were southwest at 6 miles an hour. The pressure was 29.86 inches and falling. And in downtown Shreveport, skies were mostly sunny. The temperature was 99 degrees. And winds were south at 10 miles an hour. Once again in Shreveport, it was 100 degrees with mostly sunny skies at 4 p.m. Around the local area at 4 p.m., in Texarkana, mostly sunny and 98. Wind southeast at 5 miles an hour. El Dorado, partly sunny and 100. Wind south at 8 miles an hour. Monroe, sunny and 98. Wind west at 3 miles an hour. Natchitoches, cloudy and 97. Wind south at 8 miles an hour. Marshall, sunny and 99. Wind variable at 5 miles an hour. At Longview, visibility 10 miles. Temperature was 100 degrees, dew point 69. Wind was south at 9 miles an hour. And the pressure was 29.87 inches and falling. Elsewhere across the four-state area, over at Dallas, mostly sunny and 100. Oklahoma City, thunder and 103. Little Rock, partly sunny and 99. Jackson, Mississippi, partly sunny and 92. Baton Rouge, mostly sunny and 93. And at Houston, mostly sunny and 98 degrees. For the most current information, check us out on the web at www.weather.gov/SHP. Now let's check on your local forecast. Heat advisory in effect until 7 p.m. Central Daylight Time Sunday. Rest of today, partly cloudy with a slight chance of showers and thunderstorms. Hot. Near steady temperature in the upper 90s. South winds around 5 miles per hour. Chance of rain 20%. Heat index values up to 107. Tonight, mostly clear. A slight chance of showers and thunderstorms in the evening. Lows in the mid-70s. South winds around 5 miles per hour. Chance of rain 20%. Sunday, mostly sunny.
A slight chance of showers and thunderstorms in the afternoon. Hot with highs in the upper 90s. Southwest winds around 5 miles per hour. Chance of rain 20%. Heat index values up to 107 in the afternoon. Sunday night, mostly clear. A slight chance of showers and thunderstorms in the evening. Lows in the mid-70s. South winds around 5 miles per hour. Chance of rain 20%. Monday, mostly sunny. Hot with highs in the upper 90s. South winds around 5 miles per hour. Heat index values up to 105 in the afternoon. Monday night, mostly clear. Lows in the mid-70s. Tuesday, mostly sunny. Hot with highs in the upper 90s. Tuesday night, mostly clear. Lows in the mid-70s. Wednesday, mostly sunny. Hot with highs in the upper 90s. Wednesday night, mostly clear. Lows in the mid-70s. Thursday, mostly sunny. Hot with highs in the upper 90s. Thursday night, mostly clear. Lows in the lower 70s. Friday, mostly sunny. Hot with highs in the mid-90s. Heat advisory now in effect until 7 p.m. Central Daylight Time Sunday. What? Heat index values up to 107. Where? Portions of south central and southwest Arkansas, north central and northwest Louisiana, southeast Oklahoma, and east and northeast Texas. When? Until 7 p.m. Central Daylight Time Sunday. Impacts: hot temperatures and high humidity may cause heat illnesses. 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Be sure to follow us on Facebook. Here's a look at local weather conditions as of 4 p.m. At the top of the hour, skies were mostly sunny in Shreveport. The temperature was 100 degrees at the regional airport. The dew point was 70, making the relative humidity 37%, producing a heat index of 107. Winds were southwest at 8 miles an hour. The pressure was 29.87 inches and falling. In Bossier City, at Barksdale Air Force Base. Temperature of 101 degrees. The dew point was 67, making the relative humidity 33%, producing a heat index of 106. Winds were southwest at 6 miles an hour. The pressure was 29.86 inches and falling. And in downtown Shreveport, skies were mostly sunny. The temperature was 99 degrees. And winds were miles an hour. Once again in Shreveport, it was 100 degrees with mostly sunny skies at 4 p.m. Here is your area's open water boating forecast. Wind gusts may be higher. Heat advisory in effect until 7 p.m. Central Daylight Time Sunday. Tonight, a 20% chance of showers and thunderstorms in the early evening. Mostly clear. Lows in the mid-70s. South winds 5 to 10 miles per hour. Heat index readings 102 to 105. Sunday, a 20% chance of showers and thunderstorms in the late afternoon. Mostly sunny. Highs in the upper 90s. Southwest winds 5 to 10 miles per hour. Heat index readings around 110. Sunday night, a 20% chance of showers and thunderstorms in the early evening. Mostly clear. Lows in the mid-70s. South winds 5 to 10 miles per hour. Heat index readings 102 to 105. Monday, mostly sunny. Highs in the upper 90s. South winds 10 to 15 miles per hour. Monday night, mostly clear. Lows in the mid-70s. South winds 5 to 10 miles per hour. Tuesday, mostly sunny. Highs in the upper 90s. Tuesday night, mostly clear. Lows in the mid-70s.
Wednesday, mostly sunny. Highs in the upper 90s. Wednesday night, mostly clear. Lows in the mid-70s. Thursday, mostly sunny. Highs in the upper 90s. Thursday night, mostly clear. Lows around 70. Friday, mostly sunny. Highs in the upper 90s. Friday night, mostly clear. Lows around 70. Saturday, mostly sunny. Highs in the mid-90s. Around the local area at 4 p.m. in Texarkana, mostly sunny and 98. Wind southeast at 5 miles an hour. El Dorado, partly sunny and 100. Wind south at 8 miles an hour. Monroe, sunny and 98. Wind west at 3 miles an hour. Wind west at 3 miles an hour. Nutcash, cloudy and 97. Wind south at 8 miles an hour. Marshall, sunny and 99. Wind variable at 5 miles an hour. At Longview. Visibility 10 miles. Temperature was 100 degrees, dew point 69. Wind was south, at 9 miles an hour. And the pressure was 29.87 inches, and falling. Elsewhere across the four-state area, over at Dallas, mostly sunny and 100. Oklahoma City, thunder and 103. Little Rock, partly sunny and 99. Jackson, Mississippi, partly sunny and 92. Baton Rouge, mostly sunny and 93. And at Houston, mostly sunny and 98 degrees. For the most current information, check us out on the web at www.weather.gov/SHP. Now let's check on your local forecast. Heat advisory in effect until 7 p.m. Central Daylight Time Sunday. Rest of today, partly cloudy with a slight chance of showers and thunderstorms. Hot. Near steady temperature in the upper 90s. South winds around 5 miles per hour. Chance of rain 20%. Heat index values up to 107. Tonight, mostly clear. A slight chance of showers and thunderstorms in the evening. Lows in the mid-70s. South winds around 5 miles per hour. Chance of rain 20%. Sunday, mostly sunny. A slight chance of showers and thunderstorms in the afternoon. Hot with highs in the upper 90s. Southwest winds around 5 miles per hour. Chance of rain 20%. Heat index values up to 107 in the afternoon. Sunday night, mostly clear. A slight chance of showers and thunderstorms in the evening. Lows in the mid-70s. South winds around 5 miles per hour. Chance of rain 20%. Monday, mostly sunny. Hot with highs in the upper 90s. South winds around 5 miles per hour. Heat index values up to 105 in the afternoon. Monday night, mostly clear. Lows in the mid-70s. Tuesday, mostly sunny. Hot with highs in the upper 90s. Tuesday night, mostly clear. Lows in the mid-70s. Wednesday, mostly sunny. Hot with highs in the upper 90s. Wednesday night, mostly clear. Lows in the mid-70s. Thursday, mostly sunny. Hot with highs in the upper 90s. Thursday night, mostly clear. Lows in the lower 70s. Friday, mostly sunny. Hot with highs in the mid-90s. Here is the latest National Hurricane Center's tropical weather outlook. For the North Atlantic, Caribbean Sea and the Gulf of America, tropical cyclone formation is not expected during the next 7 days. Heat advisory now in effect until 7 p.m. Central Daylight Time Sunday. What? Heat index values up to 107. Where? Portions of South Central and Southwest Arkansas, North Central and Northwest Louisiana, Southeast Oklahoma, and East and Northeast Texas. When? Until 7 p.m. Central Daylight Time Sunday.
impacts, hot temperatures and high humidity may cause heat illnesses. 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

in Shreveport on 162.4 megahertz. Be sure to follow us on Facebook. Here's a look at local weather conditions as of 4 p.m. At the top of the hour, skies were mostly sunny in Shreveport. The temperature was 100 degrees at the regional airport. The dew point was 70, making the relative humidity 37%, producing a heat index of 107. Winds were southwest at 8 miles an hour. The pressure was 29.87 inches and falling. In Bossier City, at Barksdale Air Force Base, skies were sunny, with a temperature of 101 degrees. The dew point was 67, making the relative humidity 33%, producing a heat index of 106. Winds were southwest at 6 miles an hour. The pressure was 29.86 inches and falling. And in downtown Shreveport, skies were mostly sunny. The temperature was 99 degrees. And winds were south at 10 miles an hour. Once again in Shreveport, it was 100 degrees with mostly sunny skies at 4 p.m. Around the local area at 4 p.m., in Texarkana, mostly sunny and 98. Wind southeast at 5 miles an hour. El Dorado, partly sunny and 100. Wind south at 8 miles an hour. Monroe, sunny and 98. Wind west at 3 miles an hour. Natchitoches, cloudy and 97. Wind south at 8 miles an hour. Marshall, sunny and 99. Wind variable at 5 miles an hour. At Longview, visibility 10 miles. Temperature was 100 degrees, dew point 69. Wind was south, at 9 miles an hour. And the pressure was 29.87 inches, and falling. Elsewhere across the four-state area, over at Dallas, mostly sunny and 100. Oklahoma City, thunder and 103. Little Rock, partly sunny and 99. Jackson, Mississippi, partly sunny and 92. Baton Rouge, mostly sunny and 93. And at Houston, mostly sunny and 98 degrees. For the most current information, check us out on the web at www.weather.gov/SHP. Now let's check on your local forecast. Heat advisory in effect until 7 p.m. Central Daylight Time Sunday. Rest of today, partly cloudy with a slight chance of showers and thunderstorms. Hot. Near steady temperature in the upper 90s. South winds around 5 miles per hour. Chance of rain 20%. Heat index values up to 107. Tonight, mostly clear. A slight chance of showers and thunderstorms in the evening. Lows in the mid-70s. South winds around 5 miles per hour. Chance of rain 20%. Sunday, mostly sunny. A slight chance of showers and thunderstorms in the afternoon. Hot with highs in the upper 90s. Southwest winds around 5 miles per hour. Chance of rain 20%. Heat index values up to 107 in the afternoon. Sunday night, mostly clear. A slight chance of showers and thunderstorms in the evening. Lows in the mid-70s. South winds around 5 miles per hour. Chance of rain 20%. Monday, mostly sunny. Hot with highs in the upper 90s. South winds around 5 miles per hour. Heat index values up to 105 in the afternoon. Monday night, mostly clear. Lows in the mid-70s. Tuesday, mostly sunny. Hot with highs in the upper 90s. Tuesday night, mostly clear. Lows in the mid-70s. Wednesday, mostly sunny. Hot with highs in the upper 90s. Wednesday night, mostly clear. Lows in the mid-70s. Thursday, mostly sunny. Hot with highs in the upper 90s. Thursday night, mostly clear. Lows in the lower 70s. Friday, mostly sunny. Hot with highs in the mid-90s. Heat advisory now in effect.

until 7 p.m. Central Daylight Time Sunday. What? Heat index values up to 107. Where? Portions of South Central and Southwest Arkansas, North Central and Northwest Louisiana, Southeast Oklahoma, and East and Northeast Texas. When? Until 7 p.m. Central Daylight Time Sunday. Impacts: hot temperatures and high humidity may cause heat illnesses. 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Be sure to follow us on Facebook. Here's a look at local weather conditions as of 4 p.m. At the top of the hour, skies were mostly sunny in Shreveport. The temperature was 100 degrees at the regional airport. The dew point was 70, making the relative humidity 37%, producing a heat index of 107. Winds were southwest at 8 miles an hour. The pressure was 29.87 inches and falling. In Bossier City, at Barksdale Air Force Base, skies were sunny, with a temperature of 101 degrees. The dew point was 67, making the relative humidity 33%, producing a heat index of 106. Winds were southwest at 6 miles an hour. The pressure was 29.86 inches and falling. And in downtown Shreveport, skies were mostly sunny. The temperature was 99 degrees. And winds were south at 10 miles an hour. Once again in Shreveport, it was 100 degrees with mostly sunny skies at 4 p.m. Around the local area at 4 p.m., in Texarkana, mostly sunny and 98. Wind southeast at 5 miles an hour. El Dorado, partly sunny and 100. Wind south at 8 miles an hour. Monroe, sunny and 98. Wind west at 3 miles an hour. Natchitoches, cloudy and 97. Wind south at 8 miles an hour. Marshall, sunny and 99. Wind variable at 5 miles an hour. At Longview, visibility 10 miles. Temperature was 100 degrees, dew point 69. Wind was south at 9 miles an hour. And the pressure was 29.87 inches and falling. Elsewhere across the four-state area, over at Dallas, mostly sunny and 100. Oklahoma City, thunder and 103. Little Rock, partly sunny and 99. Jackson, Mississippi, partly sunny and 92. Baton Rouge, mostly sunny and 93. And at Houston, mostly sunny and 98 degrees. For the most current information, check us out on the web at www.weather.gov/sht. Now let's check on your local forecast. Heat advisory in effect until 7 p.m. Central Daylight Time Sunday. Rest of today, partly cloudy with a slight chance of showers and thunderstorms. Hot. Near steady temperature in the upper 90s. South winds around 5 miles per hour. Chance of rain 20%. Heat index values up to 107. Tonight, mostly clear. A slight chance of showers and thunderstorms in the evening. Lows in the mid-70s. South winds around 5 miles per hour. Chance of rain 20%. Sunday, mostly sunny. A slight chance of showers and thunderstorms in the afternoon. Hot with highs in the upper 90s. Southwest winds around 5 miles per hour. Chance of rain 20%. Heat index values up to 107 in the afternoon. Sunday night, mostly clear. A slight chance of showers and thunderstorms in the evening. Lows in the mid-70s. South winds around 5 miles per hour. Chance of rain 20%. Monday, mostly sunny. Hot with highs in the upper 90s. South winds around 5 miles per hour. Heat index values up to 105 in the afternoon. Monday night, mostly clear. Lows in the mid-70s.
70s. Tuesday, mostly sunny. Hot with highs in the upper 90s. Tuesday night, mostly clear. Lows in the mid-70s. Wednesday, mostly sunny. Hot with highs in the upper 90s. Wednesday night, mostly clear. Lows in the mid-70s. Thursday, mostly sunny. Hot with highs in the upper 90s. Thursday night, mostly clear. Lows in the lower 70s. Friday, mostly sunny. Hot with highs in the mid-90s. Heat advisory now in effect until 7 p.m. Central Daylight Time Sunday. What? Heat index values up to 107. Where? Portions of South Central and Southwest Arkansas, North Central and Northwest Louisiana, Southeast Oklahoma, and East and Northeast Texas. When? Until 7 p.m. Central Daylight Time Sunday. Impacts: hot temperatures and high humidity may cause heat illnesses. 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Be sure to follow us on Facebook. Here's a look at local weather conditions as of 4 p.m. At the top of the hour, skies were mostly sunny in Shreveport. The temperature was 100 degrees at the regional airport. The dew point was 70, making the relative humidity 37%, producing a heat index of 107. Winds were southwest at 8 miles an hour. The pressure was 29.87 inches and falling. In Bossier City, at Barksdale Air Force Base, skies were sunny, with a temperature of 101 degrees. The dew point was 67, making the relative humidity 33%, producing a heat index of 106. Winds were southwest at 6 miles an hour. The pressure was 29.86 inches and falling. And in downtown Shreveport, skies were mostly sunny. The temperature was 99 degrees. And winds were south at 10 miles an hour. Once again in Shreveport, it was 100 degrees with mostly sunny skies at 4 p.m. Around the local area at 4 p.m., in Texarkana, mostly sunny and 98. Wind southeast at 5 miles an hour. El Dorado, partly sunny and 100. Wind south at 8 miles an hour. Monroe, sunny and 98. Wind west at 3 miles an hour. Nacogdoches, cloudy and 97. Wind south at 8 miles an hour. Marshall, sunny and 99. Wind variable at 5 miles an hour. At Longview, visibility 10 miles. Temperature was 100 degrees, dew point 69. Wind was south at 9 miles an hour. And the pressure was 29.87 inches and falling. Elsewhere across the four-state area, over at Dallas, mostly sunny and 100. Oklahoma City, thunder and 103. Little Rock, partly sunny and 99. Jackson, Mississippi, partly sunny and 92. Baton Rouge, mostly sunny and 93. And at Houston, mostly sunny and 98 degrees. For the most current information, check us out on the web at www.weather.gov/sht. Here is the latest National Hurricane Center's tropical weather outlook. For the North Atlantic, Caribbean Sea, and the Gulf of America, tropical cyclone formation is not expected during the next 7 days. 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Now let's check on your local forecast. Heat advisory in effect until 7 p.m. Central Daylight Time Sunday.
Rest of today, partly cloudy with a slight chance of showers and thunderstorms. Hot. Near steady temperature in the upper 90s. South winds around 5 miles per hour. Chance of rain 20%. Heat index values up to 107. Tonight, mostly clear. A slight chance of showers and thunderstorms in the evening. Lows in the mid-70s. South winds around 5 miles per hour. Chance of rain 20%. Sunday, mostly sunny. A slight chance of showers and thunderstorms in the afternoon. Hot with highs in the upper 90s. Southwest winds around 5 miles per hour. Chance of rain 20%. Heat index values up to 107 in the afternoon. Sunday night, mostly clear. A slight chance of showers and thunderstorms in the evening. Lows in the mid-70s. South winds around 5 miles per hour. Chance of rain 20%. Monday, mostly sunny. Hot with highs in the upper 90s. South winds around 5 miles per hour. Heat index values up to 105 in the afternoon. Monday night, mostly clear. Lows in the mid-70s. Tuesday, mostly sunny. Hot with highs in the upper 90s. Tuesday night, mostly clear. Lows in the mid-70s. Wednesday, mostly sunny. Hot with highs in the upper 90s. Wednesday night, mostly clear. Lows in the mid-70s. Thursday, mostly sunny. Hot with highs in the upper 90s. Thursday night, mostly clear. Lows in the lower 70s. Friday, mostly sunny. Hot with highs in the mid-90s. Heat advisory now in effect until 7 p.m. Central Daylight Time Sunday. What? Heat index values up to 107. Where? Portions of south central and southwest Arkansas, north central and northwest Louisiana, southeast Oklahoma, and east and northeast Texas. When? Until 7 p.m. Central Daylight Time Sunday. Impacts: hot temperatures and high humidity may cause heat illnesses. 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Be sure to follow us on Facebook. Here's a look at local weather conditions as of 4 p.m. At the top of the hour, skies were mostly sunny in Shreveport. The temperature was 100 degrees at the regional airport. The dew point was 70, making the relative humidity 37%, producing a heat index of 107. Winds were southwest at 8 miles an hour. The pressure was 29.87 inches and falling. In Bossier City, at Barksdale Air Force Base, skies were sunny, with a temperature of 101 degrees. The dew point was 67, making the relative humidity 33%, producing a heat index of 106. Winds were southwest at 6 miles an hour. The pressure was 29.86 inches and falling. And in downtown Shreveport, skies were mostly sunny. The temperature was 99 degrees. And winds were south at 10 miles an hour. Once again in Shreveport, it was 100 degrees with mostly sunny skies at 4 p.m. Around the local area at 4 p.m., in Texarkana, mostly sunny and 98. Wind southeast at 5 miles an hour. El Dorado, partly sunny and 100. Wind south at 8 miles an hour. Monroe, sunny and 98. Wind west at 3 miles an hour. Nacogdoches, cloudy and 97. Wind south at 8 miles an hour. Marshall, sunny and 99. Wind variable at 5 miles an hour. At Longview, visibility 10 miles. Temperature was 100 degrees, dew point 69. Wind was south at 9 miles an hour. And the pressure was 29.87 inches and falling.
Elsewhere across the four-state area, over at Dallas, mostly sunny and 100. Oklahoma City, thunder and 103. Little Rock, partly sunny and 99. Jackson, Mississippi, partly sunny and 92. Baton Rouge, mostly sunny and 93. And at Houston, mostly sunny and 98 degrees. For the most current information, check us out on the web at www.weather.gov/SHP. Now let's check on your local forecast. Heat advisory in effect until 7 p.m. Central Daylight Time Sunday. Rest of today, partly cloudy with a slight chance of showers and thunderstorms. Hot. Near steady temperature in the upper 90s. South winds around 5 miles per hour. Chance of rain 20%. Heat index values up to 107. Tonight, mostly clear. A slight chance of showers and thunderstorms in the evening. Lows in the mid-70s. South winds around 5 miles per hour. Chance of rain 20%. Sunday, mostly sunny. A slight chance of showers and thunderstorms in the afternoon. Hot with highs in the upper 90s. Southwest winds around 5 miles per hour. Chance of rain 20%. Heat index values up to 107 in the afternoon. Sunday night, mostly clear. A slight chance of showers and thunderstorms in the evening. Lows in the mid-70s. South winds around 5 miles per hour. Chance of rain 20%. Monday, mostly sunny. Hot with highs in the upper 90s. South winds around 5 miles per hour. Heat index values up to 105 in the afternoon. Monday night, mostly clear. Lows in the mid-70s. Tuesday, mostly sunny. Hot with highs in the upper 90s. Tuesday night, mostly clear. Lows in the mid-70s. Wednesday, mostly sunny. Hot with highs in the upper 90s. Wednesday night, mostly clear. Lows in the mid-70s. Thursday, mostly sunny. Hot with highs in the upper 90s. Thursday night, mostly clear. Lows in the lower 70s. Friday, mostly sunny. Hot with highs in the mid-90s. Here is your area's open water boating forecast. Wind gusts may be higher. Heat advisory in effect until 7 p.m. Central Daylight Time Sunday. Tonight, a 20% chance of showers and thunderstorms in the early evening. Mostly clear. Lows in the mid-70s. South winds 5 to 10 miles per hour. Heat index readings 102 to 105. Sunday, a 20% chance of showers and thunderstorms in the late afternoon. Mostly sunny. Highs in the upper 90s. Southwest winds 5 to 10 miles per hour. Heat index readings around 110. Sunday night, a 20% chance of showers and thunderstorms in the early evening. Mostly clear. Lows in the mid-70s. South winds 5 to 10 miles per hour. Heat index readings 102 to 105. Monday, mostly sunny. Highs in the upper 90s. South winds 10 to 15 miles per hour. Monday night, mostly clear. Lows in the mid-70s. South winds 5 to 10 miles per hour. Tuesday, mostly sunny. Highs in the upper 90s. Tuesday night, mostly clear. Lows in the mid-70s. Wednesday, mostly sunny. Highs in the upper 90s. Wednesday night, mostly clear. Lows in the mid-70s. Thursday, mostly sunny. Highs in the upper 90s. Thursday night, mostly clear. Lows around 70. Friday, mostly sunny. Highs in the upper 90s. Friday night, mostly clear. Lows around 70. Saturday, mostly sunny. Highs in the mid-90s.
Heat advisory now in effect until 7 p.m. Central Daylight Time Sunday.

What? Heat index values up to 107. Where? Portions of south central and southwest Arkansas, north central and northwest Louisiana, southeast Oklahoma, and east and northeast Texas. When? Until 7 p.m. Central Daylight Time Sunday. Impacts: hot temperatures and high humidity may cause heat illnesses. 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Be sure to follow us on Facebook. Here's a look at local weather conditions as of 4 p.m. At the top of the hour, skies were mostly sunny in Shreveport. The temperature was 100 degrees at the regional airport. The dew point was 70, making the relative humidity 37%, producing a heat index of 107. Winds were southwest at 8 miles an hour. The pressure was 29.87 inches and falling. In Bossier City, at Barksdale Air Force Base, skies were sunny, with a temperature of 101 degrees. The dew point was 67, making the relative humidity 33%, producing a heat index of 106. Winds were southwest at 6 miles an hour. The pressure was 29.86 inches and falling. And in downtown Shreveport, skies were mostly sunny. The temperature was 99 degrees. And winds were south at 10 miles an hour. Once again in Shreveport, it was 100 degrees with mostly sunny skies at 4 p.m. Around the local area at 4 p.m., in Texarkana, mostly sunny and 98. Wind southeast at 5 miles an hour. El Dorado, partly sunny and 100. Wind south at 8 miles an hour. Monroe, sunny and 98. Wind west at 3 miles an hour. Natchitoches, cloudy and 97. Wind south at 8 miles an hour. Marshall, sunny and 99. Wind variable at 5 miles an hour. At Longview, visibility 10 miles. Temperature was 100 degrees, dew point 69. Wind was south at 9 miles an hour. And the pressure was 29.87 inches and falling. Elsewhere across the four-state area, over at Dallas, mostly sunny and 100. Oklahoma City, thunder and 103. Little Rock, partly sunny and 99. Jackson, Mississippi, partly sunny and 92. Baton Rouge, mostly sunny and 93. And at Houston, mostly sunny and 98 degrees. For the most current information, check us out on the web at www.weather.gov/sht. The Shreveport Climate Summary for this evening, as of 4 p.m., September 12, 2026. Today's high temperature was 100 degrees. The normal high is 91. The record high is 102 degrees, which was set in 1980. Today's low temperature was 76 degrees. The normal low is 68. The record low is 52 degrees, which was set in 1940. No precipitation fell today, which leaves the monthly total at 0.34 inches. This is 0.90 inches below the normal amount of 1.24 inches for September. The total precipitation for the year still stands at 31.62 inches, which is 4.06 inches below normal. Sunset tonight is at 7:25 p.m. Sunrise tomorrow is at 6:58 a.m. This is your NOAA Weather Radio, station WXJ97, operating on a frequency of 162.400 MHz, providing the latest weather information on a 24-hour basis. 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Now let's check on your local forecast. Heat advisory in effect until 7 p.m. Central Daylight Time Sunday.
Rest of today, partly cloudy with a slight chance of showers and thunderstorms. Hot. Near steady temperature in the upper 90s. South winds around 5 miles per hour. Chance of rain 20%. Heat index values up to 107. Tonight, mostly clear. A slight chance of showers and thunderstorms in the evening. Lows in the mid-70s. South winds around 5 miles per hour. Chance of rain 20%. Sunday, mostly sunny. A slight chance of showers and thunderstorms in the afternoon. Hot with highs in the upper 90s. Southwest winds around 5 miles per hour. Chance of rain 20%. Heat index values up to 107 in the afternoon. Sunday night, mostly clear. A slight chance of showers and thunderstorms in the evening. Lows in the mid-70s. South winds around 5 miles per hour. Chance of rain 20%. Monday, mostly sunny. Hot with highs in the upper 90s. South winds around 5 miles per hour. Heat index values up to 105 in the afternoon. Monday night, mostly clear. Lows in the mid-70s. Tuesday, mostly sunny. Hot with highs in the upper 90s. Tuesday night, mostly clear. Lows in the mid-70s. Wednesday, mostly sunny. Hot with highs in the upper 90s. Wednesday night, mostly clear. Lows in the mid-70s. Thursday, mostly sunny. Hot with highs in the upper 90s. Thursday night, mostly clear. Lows in the lower 70s. Friday, mostly sunny. Hot with highs in the mid-90s. Heat advisory now in effect until 7 p.m. Central Daylight Time Sunday. What? Heat index values up to 107. Where? Portions of South Central and Southwest Arkansas, North Central and Northwest Louisiana, Southeast Oklahoma, and East and Northeast Texas. When? Until 7 p.m. Central Daylight Time Sunday. Impacts: hot temperatures and high humidity may cause heat illnesses. 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Be sure to follow us on Facebook. Here's a look at local weather conditions as of 4 p.m. At the top of the hour, skies were mostly sunny in Shreveport. The temperature was 100 degrees at the regional airport. The dew point was 70, making the relative humidity 37%, producing a heat index of 107. Winds were southwest at 8 miles an hour. The pressure was 29.87 inches and falling. In Bossier City, at Barksdale Air Force Base, skies were sunny, with a temperature of 101 degrees. The dew point was 67, making the relative humidity 33%, producing a heat index of 106. Winds were southwest at 6 miles an hour. The pressure was 29.86 inches and falling. And in downtown Shreveport, skies were mostly sunny. The temperature was 99 degrees. And winds were south at 10 miles an hour. Once again in Shreveport, it was 100 degrees with mostly sunny skies at 4 p.m. Around the local area at 4 p.m., in Texarkana, mostly sunny and 98. Wind southeast at 5 miles an hour. El Dorado, partly sunny and 100. Wind south at 8 miles an hour. Monroe, sunny and 98. Wind west at 3 miles an hour. Natchitoches, cloudy and 97. Wind south at 8 miles an hour. Marshall, sunny and 99. Wind variable at 5 miles an hour. At Longview, visibility 10 miles. Temperature was 100 degrees, dew point 69. Wind was south at 9 miles an hour. And the pressure was 29.87 inches and falling.
Elsewhere across the four-state area, over at Dallas, mostly sunny and 100. Oklahoma City, thunder and 103. Little Rock, partly sunny and 99. Jackson, Mississippi, partly sunny and 92. Baton Rouge, mostly sunny and 93. And at Houston, mostly sunny and 98 degrees. For the most current information, check us out on the web at www.weather.gov/sht. Around the local area at 5 p.m., in Texarkana, mostly sunny and 100. Wind west at 8 miles an hour. El Dorado, sunny and 99. Wind southwest at 7 miles an hour. Monroe, cloudy and 96. Wind east at 5 miles an hour. Natchitoches, mostly sunny and 96. Wind calm. Marshall, sunny and 98. Wind southwest at 9 miles an hour. And at Longview, mostly sunny and 100 degrees. Wind calm. Elsewhere across the four-state area, over at Dallas, mostly sunny and 101. Oklahoma City, partly sunny and 104. Little Rock, partly sunny and 93. Jackson, Mississippi, partly sunny and 93. Baton Rouge, mostly sunny and 90. And at Houston, mostly sunny and 94 degrees. For the most current information, check us out on the web at www.weather.gov/sht. The Shreveport Climate Summary for this evening, as of 4 p.m., September 12, 2026. Today's high temperature was 100 degrees. The normal high is 91. The record high is 102 degrees, which was set in 1980. Today's low temperature was 76 degrees. The normal low is 68. The record low is 52 degrees, which was set in 1940. No precipitation fell today, which leaves the monthly total at 0.34 inches. This is 0.90 inches below the normal amount of 1.24 inches for September. The total precipitation for the year still stands at 31.62 inches, which is 4.06 inches below normal. Sunset tonight is at 7:25 p.m. Sunrise tomorrow is at 6:58 a.m. Now let's check on your local forecast. Heat advisory in effect until 7 p.m. Central Daylight Time Sunday. Rest of today, partly cloudy with a slight chance of showers and thunderstorms. Hot. Near steady temperature in the upper 90s. South winds around 5 miles per hour. Chance of rain 20%. Heat index values up to 107. Tonight, mostly clear. A slight chance of showers and thunderstorms in the evening. Lows in the mid-70s. South winds around 5 miles per hour. Chance of rain 20%. Sunday, mostly sunny. A slight chance of showers and thunderstorms in the afternoon. Hot with highs in the upper 90s. Southwest winds around 5 miles per hour. Chance of rain 20%. Heat index values up to 107 in the afternoon. Sunday night, mostly clear. A slight chance of showers and thunderstorms in the evening. Lows in the mid-70s. South winds around 5 miles per hour. Chance of rain 20%. Monday, mostly sunny. Hot with highs in the upper 90s. South winds around 5 miles per hour. Heat index value up to 105 in the afternoon. Monday night, mostly clear. Lows in the mid-70s. Tuesday, mostly sunny. Hot with highs in the upper 90s. Tuesday night, mostly clear. Lows in the mid-70s. Wednesday, mostly sunny. Hot with highs in the upper 90s. Wednesday night, mostly clear. Lows in the mid-70s. Thursday, mostly sunny. Hot with highs in the upper 90s. Thursday night, mostly clear. Lows in the lower 70s. Friday, mostly sunny.
hot with highs in the mid-90s. Heat advisory now in effect until 7 p.m. Central Daylight Time Sunday. What? Heat index values up to 107. Where? Portions of South Central and Southwest Arkansas, North Central and Northwest Louisiana, Southeast Oklahoma, and East and Northeast Texas. When? Until 7 p.m. Central Daylight Time Sunday. Impacts: hot temperatures and high humidity may cause heat illnesses. 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Be sure to follow us on Facebook. Here's a look at local weather conditions as of 5 p.m. At the top of the hour, skies were mostly sunny in Shreveport. The temperature was 99 degrees at the regional airport. The dew point was 70, making the relative humidity 39%, producing a heat index of 105. Winds were southeast at 9 miles an hour. The pressure was 29.87 inches and steady. In Bossier City, at Barksdale Air Force Base, skies were sunny, with a temperature of 101 degrees. The dew point was 65, making the relative humidity 31%, producing a heat index of 104. Winds were southeast at 7 miles an hour. The pressure was 29.86 inches and steady. And in downtown Shreveport, skies were mostly sunny. The temperature was 97 degrees. And winds were southeast at 5 miles an hour. Once again in Shreveport, it was 99 degrees with mostly sunny skies at 5 p.m. Around the local area at 5 p.m., in Texarkana, mostly sunny and 100. Wind west at 8 miles an hour. El Dorado, sunny and 99. Wind southwest at 7 miles an hour. Monroe, cloudy and 96. Wind east at 5 miles an hour. Nutcash, mostly sunny and 96. Wind calm. Marshall, sunny and 98. Wind southwest at 9 miles an hour. And at Longview, mostly sunny and 100 degrees. Wind calm. Elsewhere across the four-state area, over at Dallas, mostly sunny and 101. Oklahoma City, partly sunny and 104. Little Rock, partly sunny and 93. Jackson, Mississippi, partly sunny and 93. Baton Rouge, mostly sunny and 90. And at Houston, mostly sunny and 94 degrees. For the most current information, check us out on the web at www.weather.gov/sht. Here is the latest National Hurricane Center's tropical weather outlook. For the North Atlantic, Caribbean Sea and the Gulf of America, tropical cyclone formation is not expected during the next 7 days. The Shreveport Climate Summary for this evening, as of 4 p.m., September 12, 2026. Today's high temperature was 100 degrees. The normal high is 91. The record high is 102 degrees, which was set in 1980. Today's low temperature was 76 degrees. The normal low is 68. The record low is 52 degrees, which was set in 1940. No precipitation fell today, which leaves the monthly total at 0.34 inches. This is 0.90 inches below the normal amount of 1.24 inches for September. The total precipitation for the year still stands at 31.62 inches, which is 4.06 inches below normal. Sunset tonight is at 7:25 p.m. Sunrise tomorrow is at 6:58 a.m. This is your NOAA Weather Radio, station WXJ97, operating on a frequency of 162.400 MHz, providing the latest weather information on a 24-hour basis. 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
Shreveport. Now let's check on your local forecast. Heat advisory in effect until 7 p.m. Central Daylight Time Sunday. Rest of today, partly cloudy with a slight chance of showers and thunderstorms. Hot. Near steady temperature in the upper 90s. South winds around 5 miles per hour. Chance of rain 20%. Heat index values up to 107. Tonight, mostly clear. A slight chance of showers and thunderstorms in the evening. Lows in the mid-70s. South winds around 5 miles per hour. Chance of rain 20%. Sunday, mostly sunny. A slight chance of showers and thunderstorms in the afternoon. Hot with highs in the upper 90s. Southwest winds around 5 miles per hour. Chance of rain 20%. Heat index values up to 107 in the afternoon. Sunday night, mostly clear. A slight chance of showers and thunderstorms in the evening. Lows in the mid-70s. South winds around 5 miles per hour. Chance of rain 20%. Monday, mostly sunny. Hot with highs in the upper 90s. South winds around 5 miles per hour. Heat index values up to 105 in the afternoon. Monday night, mostly clear. Lows in the mid-70s. Tuesday, mostly sunny. Hot with highs in the upper 90s. Tuesday night, mostly clear. Lows in the mid-70s. Wednesday, mostly sunny. Hot with highs in the upper 90s. Wednesday night, mostly clear. Lows in the mid-70s. Thursday, mostly sunny. Hot with highs in the upper 90s. Thursday night, mostly clear. Lows in the lower 70s. Friday, mostly sunny. Hot with highs in the mid-90s. Heat advisory now in effect until 7 p.m. Central Daylight Time Sunday. What? Heat index values up to 107. Where? Portions of South Central and Southwest Arkansas, North Central and Northwest Louisiana, Southeast Oklahoma, and East and Northeast Texas. When? Until 7 p.m. Central Daylight Time Sunday. Impacts: hot temperatures and high humidity may cause heat illnesses. 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Be sure to follow us on Facebook. Here's a look at local weather conditions as of 5 p.m. At the top of the hour, skies were mostly sunny in Shreveport. The temperature was 99 degrees at the regional airport. The dew point was 70, making the relative humidity 39%, producing a heat index of 105. Winds were southeast at 9 miles an hour. The pressure was 29.87 inches and steady. In Bossier City, at Barksdale Air Force Base, skies were sunny, with a temperature of 101 degrees. The dew point was 65, making the relative humidity 31%, producing a heat index of 104. Winds were southeast at 7 miles an hour. The pressure was 29.86 inches and steady. And in downtown Shreveport, skies were mostly sunny. The temperature was 97 degrees. And winds were southeast at 5 miles an hour. Once again in Shreveport, it was 99 degrees with mostly sunny skies at 5 p.m. Around the local area at 5 p.m., in Texarkana, mostly sunny and 100. Wind west at 8 miles an hour. El Dorado, sunny and 99. Wind southwest at 7 miles an hour. Monroe, cloudy and 96. Wind east at 5 miles an hour. Nacogdoches, mostly sunny and 96. Wind calm. Marshall, sunny and 98. Wind southwest at 9 miles an hour. And at Longview, mostly sunny and 100 degrees. Wind calm.
Elsewhere across the four-state area, over at Dallas, mostly sunny and 101.

Oklahoma City, partly sunny and 104. Little Rock, partly sunny and 93. Jackson, Mississippi, partly sunny and 93. Baton Rouge, mostly sunny and 90. And at Houston, mostly sunny and 94 degrees. For the most current information, check us out on the web at www.weather.gov/sht. The Shreveport Climate Summary for this evening, as of 4 p.m., September 12, 2026. Today's high temperature was 100 degrees. The normal high is 91. The record high is 102 degrees, which was set in 1980. Today's low temperature was 76 degrees. The normal low is 68. The record low is 52 degrees, which was set in 1940. No precipitation fell today, which leaves the monthly total at 0.34 inches. This is 0.90 inches below the normal amount of 1.24 inches for September. The total precipitation for the year still stands at 31.62 inches, which is 4.06 inches below normal. Sunset tonight is at 7:25 p.m. Sunrise tomorrow is at 6:58 a.m. Now let's check on your local forecast. Heat advisory in effect until 7 p.m. Central Daylight Time Sunday. Rest of today, partly cloudy with a slight chance of showers and thunderstorms. Hot. Near steady temperature in the upper 90s. South winds around 5 miles per hour. Chance of rain 20%. Heat index values up to 107. Tonight, mostly clear. A slight chance of showers and thunderstorms in the evening. Lows in the mid-70s. South winds around 5 miles per hour. Chance of rain 20%. Sunday, mostly sunny. A slight chance of showers and thunderstorms in the afternoon. Hot with highs in the upper 90s. Southwest winds around 5 miles per hour. Chance of rain 20%. Heat index values up to 107 in the afternoon. Sunday night, mostly clear. A slight chance of showers and thunderstorms in the evening. Lows in the mid-70s. South winds around 5 miles per hour. Chance of rain 20%. Monday, mostly sunny. Hot with highs in the upper 90s. South winds around 5 miles per hour. Heat index values up to 105 in the afternoon. Monday night, mostly clear. Lows in the mid-70s. Tuesday, mostly sunny. Hot with highs in the upper 90s. Tuesday night, mostly clear. Lows in the mid-70s. Wednesday, mostly sunny. Hot with highs in the upper 90s. Wednesday night, mostly clear. Lows in the mid-70s. Thursday, mostly sunny. Hot with highs in the upper 90s. Thursday night, mostly clear. Lows in the lower 70s. Friday, mostly sunny. Hot with highs in the mid-90s. Here is your area's open water boating forecast. Wind gusts may be higher. Heat advisory in effect until 7 p.m. Central Daylight Time Sunday. Tonight, a 20% chance of showers and thunderstorms in the early evening. Mostly clear. Lows in the mid-70s. South winds 5 to 10 miles per hour. Heat index readings 102 to 105. Sunday, a 20% chance of showers and thunderstorms in the late afternoon. Mostly sunny. Highs in the upper 90s. Southwest winds 5 to 10 miles per hour. Heat index readings around 110. Sunday night, a 20% chance of showers and thunderstorms in the early evening. Mostly clear. Lows in the mid-70s. South winds 5 to 10 miles per hour. Heat index readings 102 to 105. Monday, mostly sunny. Highs in the upper 90s. South winds 10 to 15 miles per hour. Monday night, mostly clear. Lows in the mid-70s.
South winds 5 to 10 miles per hour. Tuesday, mostly sunny. Highs in the upper 90s. Tuesday night, mostly clear. Lows in the 90s. Tuesday night, mostly clear. Lows in the mid-70s. Wednesday, mostly sunny. Highs in the upper 90s. Wednesday night, mostly clear. Lows in the mid-70s. Thursday, mostly sunny. Highs in the upper 90s. Thursday night, mostly clear. Lows around 70. Friday, mostly sunny. Highs in the upper 90s. Friday night, mostly clear. Lows around 70. Saturday, mostly sunny. Highs in the mid-90s. Heat advisory now in effect until 7 p.m. Central Daylight Time Sunday. What's heat index values up to 107. Where, portions of South Central and Southwest Arkansas, North Central and Northwest Louisiana, Southeast Oklahoma, and East and Northeast Texas. When, until 7 p.m. Central Daylight Time Sunday. Impacts, hot temperatures and high humidity may cause heat illnesses. 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Be sure to follow us on Facebook. Here's a look at local weather conditions as of 5 p.m. At the top of the hour, skies were mostly sunny in Shreveport. The temperature was 99 degrees at the regional airport. The dew point was 70, making the relative humidity 39%, producing a heat index of 105. Winds were southeast at 9 miles an hour. The pressure was 29.87 inches and steady. In Bossier City, at Barksdale Air Force Base, skies were sunny, with a temperature of 101 degrees. The dew point was 65, making the relative humidity 31%, producing a heat index of 104. Winds were southeast at 7 miles an hour. The pressure was 29.86 inches and steady. And in downtown Shreveport, skies were mostly sunny. The temperature was 97 degrees. And winds were southeast at 5 miles an hour. Once again in Shreveport, it was 99 degrees with mostly sunny skies at 5 p.m. Around the local area at 5 p.m., in Texarkana, mostly sunny and 100. Wind west at 8 miles an hour. El Dorado, sunny and 99. Wind southwest at 7 miles an hour. Monroe, cloudy and 96. Wind east at 5 miles an hour. Natchitoches, mostly sunny and 96. Wind calm. Marshall, sunny and 98. Wind southwest at 9 miles an hour. And at Longview, mostly sunny and 100 degrees. Wind calm. Elsewhere across the four-state area, over at Dallas, mostly sunny and 101. Oklahoma City, partly sunny and 104. Little Rock, partly sunny and 93. Jackson, Mississippi, partly sunny and 93. Baton Rouge, mostly sunny and 90. And at Houston, mostly sunny and 94 degrees. 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The Shreveport climate summary for this evening, as of 4 p.m., September 12, 2026. Today's high temperature was 100 degrees. The normal high is 91. The record high is 102 degrees, which was set in 1980.
Today's low temperature was 76.

advisory in effect until 7 p.m. Central Daylight Time Sunday. Rest of today, partly cloudy with a slight chance of showers and thunderstorms. Hot. Near steady temperature in the upper 90s. South winds around 5 miles per hour. Chance of rain 20%. Heat index values up to 107. Tonight, mostly clear. A slight chance of showers and thunderstorms in the evening. Lows in the mid-70s. South winds around 5 miles per hour. Chance of rain 20%. Sunday, mostly sunny. A slight chance of showers and thunderstorms in the afternoon. Hot with highs in the upper 90s. Southwest winds around 5 miles per hour. Chance of rain 20%. Heat index values up to 107 in the afternoon. Sunday night, mostly clear. A slight chance of showers and thunderstorms in the evening. Lows in the mid-70s. South winds around 5 miles per hour. Chance of rain 20%. Monday, mostly sunny. Hot with highs in the upper 90s. South winds around 5 miles per hour. Heat index values up to 105 in the afternoon. Monday night, mostly clear. Lows in the mid-70s. Tuesday, mostly sunny. Hot with highs in the upper 90s. Tuesday night, mostly clear. Lows in the mid-70s. Wednesday, mostly sunny. Hot with highs in the upper 90s. Wednesday night, mostly clear. Lows in the mid-70s. Thursday, mostly sunny. Hot with highs in the upper 90s. Thursday night, mostly clear. Lows in the lower 70s. Friday, mostly sunny. Hot with highs in the mid-90s. Heat advisory now in effect until 7 p.m. Central Daylight Time Sunday. What? Heat index values up to 107. Where? Portions of South Central and Southwest Arkansas, North Central and Northwest Louisiana, Southeast Oklahoma, and East and Northeast Texas. When? Until 7 p.m. Central Daylight Time Sunday. Impacts, hot temperatures and high humidity may cause heat illnesses. 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Be sure to follow us on Facebook. Here's a look at local weather conditions as of 5 p.m. At the top of the hour, skies were mostly sunny in Shreveport. The temperature was 99 degrees at the regional airport. The dew point was 70, making the relative humidity 39%, producing a heat index of 105. Winds were southeast at 9 miles an hour. The pressure was 29.87 inches and steady. In Bossier City, at Barksdale Air Force Base, skies were sunny, with a temperature of 101 degrees. The dew point was 65, making the relative humidity 31%, producing a heat index of 104. Winds were southeast at 7 miles an hour. The pressure was 29.86 inches and steady. And in downtown Shreveport, skies were mostly sunny. The temperature was 97 degrees. And winds were southeast at 5 miles an hour. Once again in Shreveport, it was 99 degrees with mostly sunny skies at 5 p.m. Around the local area at 5 p.m., in Texarkana, mostly sunny and 100. Wind west at 8 miles an hour. El Dorado, sunny and 99. Wind southwest at 7 miles an hour. Monroe, cloudy and 96. Wind east at 5 miles an hour. Nacogdoches, mostly sunny and 96. Wind calm. Marshall, sunny and 98. Wind southwest at 9 miles an hour. And at Longview, mostly sunny and 100 degrees. Wind calm. Elsewhere across the four-state area, over at Dallas, mostly sunny and 101. Oklahoma City, partly

sunny and 104. Little Rock, partly sunny and 93. Jackson, Mississippi, partly sunny and 93. Baton Rouge, mostly sunny and 90. And at Houston, mostly sunny and 94 degrees. For the most current information, check us out on the web at www.weather.gov/sht. The Shreveport Climate Summary for this evening, as of 4 p.m., September 12, 2026. Today's high temperature was 100 degrees. The normal high is 91. The record high is 102 degrees, which was set in 1980. Today's low temperature was 76 degrees. The normal low is 68. The record low is 52 degrees, which was set in 1940. No precipitation fell today, which leaves the monthly total at 0.34 inches. This is 0.90 inches below the normal amount of 1.24 inches for September. The total precipitation for the year still stands at 31.62 inches, which is 4.06 inches below normal. Sunset tonight is at 7:25 p.m. Sunrise tomorrow is at 6:58 a.m. Now let's check on your local forecast. Heat advisory in effect until 7 p.m. Central Daylight Time Sunday. Rest of today, partly cloudy with a slight chance of showers and thunderstorms. Hot. Near steady temperature in the upper 90s. South winds around 5 miles per hour. Chance of rain 20%. Heat index values up to 107. Tonight, mostly clear. A slight chance of showers and thunderstorms in the evening. Lows in the mid-70s. South winds around 5 miles per hour. Chance of rain 20%. Sunday, mostly sunny. A slight chance of showers and thunderstorms in the afternoon. Hot with highs in the upper 90s. Southwest winds around 5 miles per hour. Chance of rain 20%. Heat index values up to 107 in the afternoon. Sunday night, mostly clear. A slight chance of showers and thunderstorms in the evening. Lows in the mid-70s. South winds around 5 miles per hour. Chance of rain 20%. Monday, mostly sunny. Hot with highs in the upper 90s. South winds around 5 miles per hour. Heat index values up to 105 in the afternoon. Monday night, mostly clear. Lows in the mid-70s. Tuesday, mostly sunny. Hot with highs in the upper 90s. Tuesday night, mostly clear. Lows in the mid-70s. Wednesday, mostly sunny. Hot with highs in the upper 90s. Wednesday night, mostly clear. Lows in the mid-70s. Thursday, mostly sunny. Hot with highs in the upper 90s. Thursday night, mostly clear. Lows in the lower 70s. Friday, mostly sunny. Hot with highs in the mid-90s. Heat advisory now in effect until 7 p.m. Central Daylight Time Sunday. What? Heat index values up to 107. Where? Portions of South Central and Southwest Arkansas, North Central and Northwest Louisiana, Southeast Oklahoma, and East and Northeast Texas. When? Until 7 p.m. Central Daylight Time Sunday. Impacts, hot temperatures and high humidity may cause heat illnesses. 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Be sure to follow us on Facebook. Here's a look at local weather conditions as of 5 p.m. At the top of the hour, skies were mostly sunny in Shreveport. The temperature was 99 degrees at the regional airport. The dew point was 70, making the relative humidity 39%, producing a heat index of 105. Winds were southeast at 9 miles an hour. The pressure was 29.87 inches and steady.
In Bossier City, at Barksdale Air Force Base, skies were sunny, with a temperature of 101 degrees. The dew point was 65, making the relative humidity 31%, producing a heat index of 104. Winds were southeast at 7 miles an hour. The pressure was 29.86 inches and steady. And in downtown Shreveport, skies were mostly sunny. The temperature was 97 degrees. And winds were southeast at 5 miles an hour. Once again in Shreveport, it was 99 degrees with mostly sunny skies at 5 p.m. Around the local area at 5 p.m., in Texarkana, mostly sunny and 100. Wind west at 8 miles an hour. El Dorado, sunny and 99. Wind southwest at 7 miles an hour. Monroe, cloudy and 96. Wind east at 5 miles an hour. Natchitoches, mostly sunny and 96. Wind calm. Marshall, sunny and 98. Wind southwest at 9 miles an hour. And at Longview, mostly sunny and 100 degrees. Wind calm. Elsewhere across the four-state area, over at Dallas, mostly sunny and 101. Oklahoma City, partly sunny and 104. Little Rock, partly sunny and 93. Jackson, Mississippi, partly sunny and 93. Baton Rouge, mostly sunny and 90. And at Houston, mostly sunny and 94 degrees. For the most current information, check us out on the web at www.weather.gov/sht. The Shreveport climate summary for this evening, as of 4 p.m., September 12, 2026. Today's high temperature was 100 degrees. The normal high is 91. The record high is 102 degrees, which was set in 1980. Today's low temperature was 76 degrees. The normal low is 68. The record low is 52 degrees, which was set in 1940. No precipitation fell today, which leaves the monthly total at 0.34 inches. This is 0.90 inches below the normal amount of 1.24 inches for September. The total precipitation for the year still stands at 31.62 inches, which is 4.06 inches below normal. Sunset tonight is at 7:25 p.m. Sunrise tomorrow is at 6:58 a.m. Here is the latest National Hurricane Center's tropical weather outlook. For the North Atlantic, Caribbean Sea and the Gulf of America, tropical cyclone formation is not expected during the next 7 days. Now let's check on your local forecast. Heat advisory in effect until 7 p.m. Central Daylight Time Sunday. Rest of today, partly cloudy with a slight chance of showers and thunderstorms. Hot. Near steady temperature in the upper 90s. South winds around 5 miles per hour. Chance of rain 20%. Heat index values up to 107. Tonight, mostly clear. A slight chance of showers and thunderstorms in the evening. Lows in the mid-70s. South winds around 5 miles per hour. Chance of rain 20%. Sunday, mostly sunny. A slight chance of showers and thunderstorms in the afternoon. Hot with highs in the upper 90s. Southwest winds around 5 miles per hour. Chance of rain 20%. Heat index values up to 107 in the afternoon. Sunday night, mostly clear. A slight chance of showers and thunderstorms in the evening. Lows in the mid-70s. South winds around 5 miles per hour. Chance of rain 20%. Monday, mostly sunny. Hot with highs in the upper 90s. South winds around 5 miles per hour. Heat index values up to 105 in the afternoon. Monday night, mostly clear. Lows in the mid-70s. Tuesday, mostly sunny. Hot with highs in the upper 90s. Tuesday night, mostly clear. Lows in the mid-70s. Wednesday, mostly sunny.
hot with highs in the upper 90s. Wednesday night, mostly clear. Lows in the mid-70s. Thursday, mostly sunny. Hot with highs in the upper 90s. Thursday night, mostly clear. Lows in the lower 70s. Friday, mostly sunny. Hot with highs in the mid-90s. 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Heat advisory now in effect until 7 p.m. Central Daylight Time Sunday. What? Heat index values up to 107. Where? Portions of South Central and Southwest Arkansas, North Central and Northwest Louisiana, Southeast Oklahoma, and East and Northeast Texas. When? Until 7 p.m. Central Daylight Time Sunday. Impacts: hot temperatures and high humidity may cause heat illnesses. 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Be sure to follow us on Facebook. Here's a look at local weather conditions as of 5 p.m. At the top of the hour, skies were mostly sunny in Shreveport. The temperature was 99 degrees at the regional airport. The dew point was 70, making the relative humidity 39%, producing a heat index of 105. Winds were southeast at 9 miles an hour. The pressure was 29.87 inches and steady. In Bossier City, at Barksdale Air Force Base, skies were sunny, with a temperature of 101 degrees. The dew point was 65, making the relative humidity 31%, producing a heat index of 104. Winds were southeast at 7 miles an hour. The pressure was 29.86 inches and steady. And in downtown Shreveport, skies were mostly sunny. The temperature was 97 degrees. And winds were southeast at 5 miles an hour. Once again in Shreveport, it was 99 degrees with mostly sunny skies at 5 p.m. Around the local area at 5 p.m., in Texarkana, mostly sunny and 100. Wind west at 8 miles an hour. El Dorado, sunny and 99. Wind southwest at 7 miles an hour. Monroe, cloudy and 96. Wind east at 5 miles an hour. Nacogdoches, mostly sunny and 96. Wind calm. Marshall, sunny and 98. Wind southwest at 9 miles an hour. And at Longview, mostly sunny and 100 degrees. Wind calm. Elsewhere across the four-state area, over at Dallas, mostly sunny and 101. Oklahoma City, partly sunny and 104. Little Rock, partly sunny and 93. Jackson, Mississippi, partly sunny and 93. Baton Rouge, mostly sunny and 90. And at Houston, mostly sunny and 94 degrees. For the most current information, check us out on the web at www.weather.gov/SHT. The Shreveport Climate Summary for this evening, as of 4 p.m., September 12, 2026. Today's high temperature was 100 degrees. The normal high is 91. The record high is 102 degrees, which was set in 1980. Today's low temperature was 76 degrees. The normal low is 68. The record low is 52 degrees, which was set in 1940. No precipitation fell today, which leaves the monthly total at 0.34 inches. This is 0.90 inches below the normal amount of 1.24 inches for September.
The total precipitation for the year still stands at 31.62 inches, which is 4.06 inches below normal. Sunset tonight is at 7:25 p.m. Sunrise tomorrow is at 6:58 a.m. Now let's check on your local forecast. Heat advisory in effect until 7 p.m. Central Daylight Time Sunday. Rest of today, partly cloudy with a slight chance of showers and thunderstorms. Hot. Near steady temperature in the upper 90s. South winds around 5 miles per hour. Chance of rain 20%. Heat index values up to 107. Tonight, mostly clear. A slight chance of showers and thunderstorms in the evening. Lows in the mid-70s. South winds around 5 miles per hour. Chance of rain 20%. Sunday, mostly sunny. A slight chance of showers and thunderstorms in the afternoon. Hot with highs in the upper 90s. Southwest winds around 5 miles per hour. Chance of rain 20%. Heat index values up to 107 in the afternoon. Sunday night, mostly clear. A slight chance of showers and thunderstorms in the evening. Lows in the mid-70s. South winds around 5 miles per hour. Chance of rain 20%. Monday, mostly sunny. Hot with highs in the upper 90s. South winds around 5 miles per hour. Heat index values up to 105 in the afternoon. Monday night, mostly clear. Lows in the mid-70s. Tuesday, mostly sunny. Hot with highs in the upper 90s. Tuesday night, mostly clear. Lows in the mid-70s. Wednesday, mostly sunny. Hot with highs in the upper 90s. Wednesday night, mostly clear. Lows in the mid-70s. Thursday, mostly sunny. Hot with highs in the upper 90s. Thursday night, mostly clear. Lows in the lower 70s. Friday, mostly sunny. Hot with highs in the mid-90s. Here is your area's open water boating forecast. Wind gusts may be higher. Heat advisory in effect until 7 p.m. Central Daylight Time Sunday. Tonight, a 20% chance of showers and thunderstorms in the early evening. Mostly clear. Lows in the mid-70s. South winds 5 to 10 miles per hour. Heat index readings 102 to 105. Sunday, a 20% chance of showers and thunderstorms in the late afternoon. Mostly sunny. Highs in the upper 90s. Southwest winds 5 to 10 miles per hour. Heat index readings around 110. Sunday night, a 20% chance of showers and thunderstorms in the early evening. Mostly clear. Lows in the mid-70s. South winds 5 to 10 miles per hour. Heat index readings 102 to 105. Monday, mostly sunny. Highs in the upper 90s. South winds 10 to 15 miles per hour. Monday night, mostly clear. Lows in the mid-70s. South winds 5 to 10 miles per hour. Tuesday, mostly sunny. Highs in the upper 90s. Tuesday night, mostly clear. Lows in the mid-70s. Wednesday, mostly sunny. Highs in the upper 90s. Wednesday night, mostly clear. Lows in the mid-70s. Thursday, mostly sunny. Highs in the upper 90s. Thursday night, mostly clear. Lows around 70. Friday, mostly sunny. Highs in the upper 90s. Friday night, mostly clear. Lows around 70. Saturday, mostly sunny. Highs in the mid-90s. Heat advisory now in effect until 7 p.m. Central Daylight Time Sunday. What? Heat index values up to 107. Where? Portions of South Central and Southwest Arkansas, North Central and Northwest Louisiana, Southeast Oklahoma, and East and Northeast Texas. When?
until 7 p.m. Central Daylight Time Sunday. Impacts, hot temperatures and high humidity may cause heat illnesses. Drink plenty of fluids.

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Be sure to follow us on Facebook. Here's a look at local weather conditions as of 5 p.m. At the top of the hour, skies were mostly sunny in Shreveport. The temperature was 99 degrees at the regional airport. The dew point was 70, making the relative humidity 39%, producing a heat index of 105. Winds were southeast at 9 miles an hour. The pressure was 29.87 inches and steady. In Bossier City, at Barksdale Air Force Base, skies were sunny, with a temperature of 101 degrees. The dew point was 65, making the relative humidity 31%, producing a heat index of 104. Winds were southeast at 7 miles an hour. The pressure was 29.86 inches and steady. And in downtown Shreveport, skies were mostly sunny. The temperature was 97 degrees. And winds were southeast at 5 miles an hour. Once again in Shreveport, it was 99 degrees with mostly sunny skies at 5 p.m. Around the local area at 5 p.m., in Texarkana, mostly sunny and 100. Wind west at 8 miles an hour. El Dorado, sunny and 99. Wind southwest at 7 miles an hour. Monroe, cloudy and 96. Wind east at 5 miles an hour. Nacogdoches, mostly sunny and 96. Wind calm. Marshall, sunny and 98. Wind southwest at 9 miles an hour. And at Longview, mostly sunny and 100 degrees. Wind calm. Elsewhere across the four-state area, over at Dallas, mostly sunny and 101. Oklahoma City, partly sunny and 104. Little Rock, partly sunny and 93. Jackson, Mississippi, partly sunny and 93. Baton Rouge, mostly sunny and 90. And at Houston, mostly sunny and 94 degrees. For the most current information, check us out on the web at www.weather.gov/sht. The Shreveport Climate Summary for this evening, as of 4 p.m., September 12, 2026. Today's high temperature was 100 degrees. The normal high is 91. The record high is 102 degrees, which was set in 1980. Today's low temperature was 76 degrees. The normal low is 68. The record low is 52 degrees, which was set in 1940. No precipitation fell today, which leaves the monthly total at 0.34 inches. This is 0.90 inches below the normal amount of 1.24 inches for September. The total precipitation for the year still stands at 31.62 inches, which is 4.06 inches below normal. Sunset tonight is at 7:25 p.m. Sunrise tomorrow is at 6:58 a.m. This is your NOAA Weather Radio, station WXJ97, operating on a frequency of 162.400 MHz, providing the latest weather information on a 24-hour basis. 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Now let's check on your local forecast. Heat advisory in effect until 7 p.m. Central Daylight Time Sunday. Rest of today, partly cloudy with a slight chance of showers and thunderstorms. Hot. Near steady temperature in the upper 90s. South winds around 5 miles per hour. Chance of rain 20%. Heat index values up to 107. Tonight, mostly clear. A slight chance of showers and thunderstorms in the evening. Lows in the mid-70s. South winds around 5 miles per hour. Chance of rain 20%. Sunday, mostly sunny.
a slight chance of showers and thunderstorms in the afternoon. Hot with highs in the upper 90s. Southwest winds around 5 miles per hour. Chance of rain 20%. Heat index values up to 107 in the afternoon. Sunday night, mostly clear. A slight chance of showers and thunderstorms in the evening. Lows in the mid-70s. South winds around 5 miles per hour. Chance of rain 20%. Monday, mostly sunny. Hot with highs in the upper 90s. South winds around 5 miles per hour. Heat index values up to 105 in the afternoon. Monday night, mostly clear. Lows in the mid-70s. Tuesday, mostly sunny. Hot with highs in the upper 90s. Tuesday night, mostly clear. Lows in the mid-70s. Wednesday, mostly sunny. Hot with highs in the upper 90s. Wednesday night, mostly clear. Lows in the mid-70s. Thursday, mostly sunny. Hot with highs in the upper 90s. Thursday night, mostly clear. Lows in the lower 70s. Friday, mostly sunny. Hot with highs in the mid-90s. Heat advisory now in effect until 7 p.m. Central Daylight Time Sunday. What? Heat index values up to 107. Where? Portions of South Central and Southwest Arkansas, North Central and Northwest Louisiana, Southeast Oklahoma, and East and Northeast Texas. When? Until 7 p.m. Central Daylight Time Sunday. Impacts: hot temperatures and high humidity may cause heat illnesses. 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Be sure to follow us on Facebook. Here's a look at local weather conditions as of 5 p.m. At the top of the hour, skies were mostly sunny in Shreveport. The temperature was 99 degrees at the regional airport. The dew point was 70, making the relative humidity 39%, producing a heat index of 105. Winds were southeast at 9 miles an hour. The pressure was 29.87 inches and steady. In Bossier City, at Barksdale Air Force Base, skies were sunny, with a temperature of 101 degrees. The dew point was 65, making the relative humidity 31%, producing a heat index of 104. Winds were southeast at 7 miles an hour. The pressure was 29.86 inches and steady. And in downtown Shreveport, skies were mostly sunny. The temperature was 97 degrees. And winds were southeast at 5 miles an hour. Once again in Shreveport, it was 99 degrees with mostly sunny skies at 5 p.m. Around the local area at 5 p.m., in Texarkana, mostly sunny and 100. Wind west at 8 miles an hour. El Dorado, sunny and 99. Wind southwest at 7 miles an hour. Monroe, cloudy and 96. Wind east at 5 miles an hour. Natchitoches, mostly sunny and 96. Wind calm. Marshall, sunny and 98. Wind southwest at 9 miles an hour. And at Longview, mostly sunny and 100 degrees. Wind calm. Elsewhere across the four-state area, over at Dallas, mostly sunny and 101. Oklahoma City, partly sunny and 104. Little Rock, partly sunny and 93. Jackson, Mississippi, partly sunny and 93. Baton Rouge, mostly sunny and 90. And at Houston, mostly sunny and 94 degrees. For the most current information, check us out on the web at www.weather.gov/sht. Around the local area at 6 p.m., in Texarkana, partly sunny and 100. Wind variable at 5 miles an hour. El Dorado, mostly sunny and 97.
wind southwest at 7 miles an hour. Monroe, partly sunny and 96. Wind south at 6 miles an hour. Natchitoches, partly sunny and 98. Wind calm. Marshall, sunny and 97. Wind south at 8 miles an hour. And at Longview, mostly sunny and 100 degrees. Wind south at 9 miles an hour. Elsewhere across the four-state area, over at Dallas, mostly sunny and 100. Oklahoma City, partly sunny and 97. Little Rock, cloudy and 87. Jackson, Mississippi, mostly sunny and 91. Baton Rouge, mostly sunny and 89. And at Houston, mostly sunny and 92 degrees. For the most current information, check us out on the web at www.weather.gov/sht. The Shreveport Climate Summary for this evening, as of 4 p.m., September 12, 2026. Today's high temperature was 100 degrees. The normal high is 91. The record high is 102 degrees, which was set in 1980. Today's low temperature was 76 degrees. The normal low is 68. The record low is 52 degrees, which was set in 1940. No precipitation fell today, which leaves the monthly total at 0.34 inches. This is 0.90 inches below the normal amount of 1.24 inches for September. The total precipitation for the year still stands at 31.62 inches, which is 4.06 inches below normal. Sunset tonight is at 7:25 p.m. Sunrise tomorrow is at 6:58 a.m. Now let's check on your local forecast. Heat advisory in effect until 7 p.m. Central Daylight Time Sunday. Rest of today, partly cloudy with a slight chance of showers and thunderstorms. Hot. Near steady temperature in the upper 90s. South winds around 5 miles per hour. Chance of rain 20%. Heat index values up to 107. Tonight, mostly clear. A slight chance of showers and thunderstorms in the evening. Lows in the mid-70s. South winds around 5 miles per hour. Chance of rain 20%. Sunday, mostly sunny. A slight chance of showers and thunderstorms in the afternoon. Hot with highs in the upper 90s. Southwest winds around 5 miles per hour. Chance of rain 20%. Heat index values up to 107 in the afternoon. Sunday night, mostly clear. A slight chance of showers and thunderstorms in the evening. Lows in the mid-70s. South winds around 5 miles per hour. Chance of rain 20%. Monday, mostly sunny. Hot with highs in the upper 90s. South winds around 5 miles per hour. Heat index values up to 105 in the afternoon. Monday night, mostly clear. Lows in the mid-70s. Tuesday, mostly sunny. Hot with highs in the upper 90s. Tuesday night, mostly clear. Lows in the mid-70s. Wednesday, mostly sunny. Hot with highs in the upper 90s. Wednesday night, mostly clear. Lows in the mid-70s. Thursday, mostly sunny. Hot with highs in the upper 90s. Thursday night, mostly clear. Lows in the lower 70s. Friday, mostly sunny. Hot with highs in the mid-90s. Heat advisory now in effect until 7 p.m. Central Daylight Time Sunday. What? Heat index values up to 107. Where? Portions of South Central and Southwest Arkansas, North Central and Northwest Louisiana, Southeast Oklahoma, and East and Northeast Texas. When? Until 7 p.m. Central Daylight Time Sunday. Impacts: hot temperatures and high humidity may cause heat illnesses. 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
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Be sure to follow us on Facebook. Here's a look at local weather conditions as of 6 p.m. At the top of the hour, skies were mostly sunny in Shreveport. The temperature was 97 degrees at the regional airport. The dew point was 70, making the relative humidity 41%, producing a heat index of 103. Winds were variable at 5 miles an hour. The pressure was 29.88 inches and rising. In Bossier City, at Barksdale Air Force Base, skies were sunny, with a temperature of 100 degrees. The dew point was 67, making the relative humidity 34%, producing a heat index of 105. Winds were south at 7 miles an hour. The pressure was 29.86 inches and steady. And in downtown Shreveport, skies were sunny. The temperature was 99 degrees. And winds were south at 5 miles an hour. Once again in Shreveport, it was 97 degrees with mostly sunny skies at 6 p.m. Around the local area at 6 p.m., in Texarkana, partly sunny and 100. Wind variable at 5 miles an hour. El Dorado, mostly sunny and 97. Wind southwest at 7 miles an hour. Monroe, partly sunny and 96. Wind south at 6 miles an hour. Natchitoches, partly sunny and 98. Wind calm. Marshall, sunny and 97. Wind south at 8 miles an hour. And at Longview, mostly sunny and 100 degrees. Wind south at 9 miles an hour. Elsewhere across the four-state area, over at Dallas, mostly sunny and 100. Oklahoma City, partly sunny and 97. Little Rock, cloudy and 87. Jackson, Mississippi, mostly sunny and 91. Baton Rouge, mostly sunny and 89. And at Houston, mostly sunny and 92 degrees. For the most current information, check us out on the web at www.weather.gov/SHP. The Shreveport Climate Summary for this evening, as of 4 p.m., September 12, 2026. Today's high temperature was 100 degrees. The normal high is 91. The record high is 102 degrees, which was set in 1980. Today's low temperature was 76 degrees. The normal low is 68. The record low is 52 degrees, which was set in 1940. No precipitation fell today, which leaves the monthly total at 0.34 inches. This is 0.90 inches below the normal amount of 1.24 inches for September. The total precipitation for the year still stands at 31.62 inches, which is 4.06 inches below normal. Sunset tonight is at 7:25 p.m. Sunrise tomorrow is at 6:58 a.m. This is your NOAA Weather Radio, station WXJ97, operating on a frequency of 162.400 MHz, providing the latest weather information on a 24-hour basis. 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Now let's check on your local forecast. Heat advisory in effect until 7 p.m. Central Daylight Time Sunday. Rest of today, partly cloudy with a slight chance of showers and thunderstorms. Hot. Near steady temperature in the upper 90s. South winds around 5 miles per hour. Chance of rain 20%. Heat index values up to 107. Tonight, mostly clear. A slight chance of showers and thunderstorms in the evening. Lows in the mid-70s. South winds around 5 miles per hour. Chance of rain 20%. Sunday, mostly sunny. A slight chance of showers and thunderstorms in the afternoon. Hot with highs in the upper 90s. Southwest winds around 5 miles per hour.
chance of rain 20%. Heat index values up to 107 in the afternoon. Sunday night, mostly clear. A slight chance of showers and thunderstorms in the evening. Lows in the mid-70s. South winds around 5 miles per hour. Chance of rain 20%. Monday, mostly sunny. Hot with highs in the upper 90s. South winds around 5 miles per hour. Heat index values up to 105 in the afternoon. Monday night, mostly clear. Lows in the mid-70s. Tuesday, mostly sunny. Hot with highs in the upper 90s. Tuesday night, mostly clear. Lows in the mid-70s. Wednesday, mostly sunny. Hot with highs in the upper 90s. Wednesday night, mostly clear. Lows in the mid-70s. Thursday, mostly sunny. Hot with highs in the upper 90s. Thursday night, mostly clear. Lows in the lower 70s. Friday, mostly sunny. Hot with highs in the mid-90s. Heat advisory now in effect until 7 p.m. Central Daylight Time Sunday. What? Heat index values up to 107. Where? Portions of South Central and Southwest Arkansas, North Central and Northwest Louisiana, Southeast Oklahoma, and East and Northeast Texas. When? Until 7 p.m. Central Daylight Time Sunday. Impacts: hot temperatures and high humidity may cause heat illnesses. 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Be sure to follow us on Facebook. Here's a look at local weather conditions as of 6 p.m. At the top of the hour, skies were mostly sunny in Shreveport. The temperature was 97 degrees at the regional airport. The dew point was 70, making the relative humidity 41%, producing a heat index of 103. Winds were variable at 5 miles an hour. The pressure was 29.88 inches and rising. In Bossier City, at Barksdale Air Force Base, skies were sunny, with a temperature of 100 degrees. The dew point was 67, making the relative humidity 34%, producing a heat index of 105. Winds were south at 7 miles an hour. The pressure was 29.86 inches and steady. And in downtown Shreveport, skies were sunny. The temperature was 99 degrees. And winds were south at 5 miles an hour. Once again in Shreveport, it was 97 degrees with mostly sunny skies at 6 p.m. Around the local area at 6 p.m., in Texarkana, partly sunny and 100. Wind variable at 5 miles an hour. El Dorado, mostly sunny and 97. Wind southwest at 7 miles an hour. Monroe, partly sunny and 96. Wind south at 6 miles an hour. Natchitoches, partly sunny and 98. Wind calm. Marshall, sunny and 97. Wind south at 8 miles an hour. And at Longview, mostly sunny and 100 degrees. Wind south at 9 miles an hour. Elsewhere across the four-state area, over at Dallas, mostly sunny and 100. Oklahoma City, partly sunny and 97. Little Rock, cloudy and 87. Jackson, Mississippi, mostly sunny and 91. Baton Rouge, mostly sunny and 89. And at Houston, mostly sunny and 92 degrees. For the most current information, check us out on the web at www.weather.gov/sht. The Shreveport Climate Summary for this evening, as of 4 p.m., September 12, 2026. Today's high temperature was 100 degrees. The normal high is 91. The record high is 102 degrees, which was set in 1980. Today's low temperature was 76 degrees. The normal low is 68.
The record low is 52 degrees, which was set in 1940. No precipitation fell today.

which leaves the monthly total at 0.34 inches. This is 0.90 inches below the normal amount of 1.24 inches for September. The total precipitation for the year still stands at 31.62 inches, which is 4.06 inches below normal. Sunset tonight is at 7:25 p.m. Sunrise tomorrow is at 6:58 a.m. Now let's check on your local forecast. Heat advisory in effect until 7 p.m. Central Daylight Time Sunday. Rest of today, partly cloudy with a slight chance of showers and thunderstorms. Hot. Near steady temperature in the upper 90s. South winds around 5 miles per hour. Chance of rain 20%. Heat index values up to 107. Tonight, mostly clear. A slight chance of showers and thunderstorms in the evening. Lows in the mid-70s. South winds around 5 miles per hour. Chance of rain 20%. Sunday, mostly sunny. A slight chance of showers and thunderstorms in the afternoon. Hot with highs in the upper 90s. Southwest winds around 5 miles per hour. Chance of rain 20%. Heat index values up to 107 in the afternoon. Sunday night, mostly clear. A slight chance of showers and thunderstorms in the evening. Lows in the mid-70s. South winds around 5 miles per hour. Chance of rain 20%. Monday, mostly sunny. Hot with highs in the upper 90s. South winds around 5 miles per hour. Heat index values up to 105 in the afternoon. Monday night, mostly clear. Lows in the mid-70s. Tuesday, mostly sunny. Hot with highs in the upper 90s. Tuesday night, mostly clear. Lows in the mid-70s. Wednesday, mostly sunny. Hot with highs in the upper 90s. Wednesday night, mostly clear. Lows in the mid-70s. Thursday, mostly sunny. Hot with highs in the upper 90s. Thursday night, mostly clear. Lows in the lower 70s. Friday, mostly sunny. Hot with highs in the mid-90s. Now let's check on your local forecast. Heat advisory in effect until 7 p.m. Central Daylight Time Sunday. Tonight, mostly clear. A slight chance of showers and thunderstorms this evening. Lows in the mid-70s. South winds around 5 miles per hour. Chance of rain 20%. Sunday, mostly sunny. A slight chance of showers and thunderstorms in the afternoon. Hot with highs in the upper 90s. Southwest winds around 5 miles per hour. Chance of rain 20%. Heat index values up to 107 in the afternoon. Sunday night, mostly clear. A slight chance of showers and thunderstorms in the evening. Lows in the mid-70s. South winds around 5 miles per hour. Chance of rain 20%. Monday, mostly sunny. Hot with highs in the upper 90s. South winds around 5 miles per hour. Heat index values up to 105 in the afternoon. Monday night, mostly clear. Lows in the mid-70s. South winds around 5 miles per hour. Tuesday, mostly sunny. Hot with highs in the upper 90s. Tuesday night, mostly clear. Lows in the mid-70s. Wednesday, mostly sunny. Hot with highs in the upper 90s. Wednesday night, mostly clear. Lows in the mid-70s. Thursday, mostly sunny. Hot with highs in the upper 90s. Thursday night, mostly clear in the upper 90s. Thursday night, mostly clear. Lows in the lower 70s. Friday, mostly sunny. Hot with highs in the mid-90s. Friday night, mostly clear. Lows in the lower 70s. Saturday, mostly sunny. Highs in the lower 90s. Here is your area's open water boat.

forecast, wind gusts may be higher. Heat advisory in effect until 7 p.m. Central Daylight Time Sunday. Tonight, a 20% chance of showers and thunderstorms in the early evening. Mostly clear. Lows in the mid-70s. South winds 5 to 10 miles per hour. Heat index readings 102 to 105. Sunday, a 20% chance of showers and thunderstorms in the late afternoon. Mostly sunny. Highs in the upper 90s. Southwest winds 5 to 10 miles per hour. Heat index readings around 110. Sunday night, a 20% chance of showers and thunderstorms in the early evening. Mostly clear. Lows in the mid-70s. South winds 5 to 10 miles per hour. Heat index readings 102 to 105. Monday, mostly sunny. Highs in the upper 90s. South winds 10 to 15 miles per hour. Monday night, mostly clear. Lows in the mid-70s. South winds 5 to 10 miles per hour. Tuesday, mostly sunny. Highs in the upper 90s. Tuesday night, mostly clear. Lows in the mid-70s. Wednesday, mostly sunny. Highs in the upper 90s. Wednesday night, mostly clear. Lows in the mid-70s. Thursday, mostly sunny. Highs in the upper 90s. Thursday night, mostly clear. Lows around 70. Friday, mostly sunny. Highs in the upper 90s. Friday night, mostly clear. Lows around 70. Saturday, mostly sunny. Highs in the mid-90s. Heat advisory now in effect until 7 p.m. Central Daylight Time Sunday. What? Heat index values up to 107. Where? Portions of South Central and Southwest Arkansas, North Central and Northwest Louisiana, Southeast Oklahoma, and East and Northeast Texas. When? Until 7 p.m. Central Daylight Time Sunday. Impacts: hot temperatures and high humidity may cause heat illnesses. 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Be sure to follow us on Facebook. Here's a look at local weather conditions as of 6 p.m. At the top of the hour, skies were mostly sunny in Shreveport. The temperature was 97 degrees at the regional airport. The dew point was 70, making the relative humidity 41%, producing a heat index of 103. Winds were variable at 5 miles an hour. The pressure was 29.88 inches and rising. In Bossier City, at Barksdale Air Force Base, skies were sunny, with a temperature of 100 degrees. The dew point was 67, making the relative humidity 34%, producing a heat index of 105. Winds were south at 7 miles an hour. The pressure was 29.86 inches and steady. And in downtown Shreveport, skies were sunny. The temperature was 99 degrees. And winds were south at 5 miles an hour. Once again in Shreveport, it was 97 degrees with mostly sunny skies at 6 p.m. This is your NOAA Weather Radio, station WXJ97, operating on a frequency of 162.400 MHz, providing the latest weather information on a 24-hour basis. 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Around the local area at 6 p.m. in Texarkana, partly sunny and 100. Wind variable at 5 miles an hour. El Dorado, mostly sunny and 97. Wind southwest at 7 miles an hour. Monroe, partly sunny and 96. Wind south at 6 miles an hour. Nacogdoches, partly sunny and 90.

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The Shreveport climate summary for this evening, as of 4 p.m., September 12, 2026. Today's high temperature was 100 degrees. The normal high is 91. The record high is 102 degrees, which was set in 1980. Today's low temperature was 76 degrees. The normal low is 68. The record low is 52 degrees, which was set in 1940. No precipitation fell today, which leaves the monthly total at 0.34 inches. This is 0.90 inches below the normal amount of 1.24 inches for September. The total precipitation for the year still stands at 31.62 inches, which is 4.06 inches below normal. Sunset tonight is at 7:25 p.m. Sunrise tomorrow is at 6:58 a.m. Now let's check on your local forecast. Heat advisory in effect until 7 p.m. Central Daylight Time Sunday. Tonight, mostly clear. A slight chance of showers and thunderstorms this evening. Lows in the mid-70s. South winds around 5 miles per hour. Chance of rain 20%. Sunday, mostly sunny. A slight chance of showers and thunderstorms in the afternoon. Hot with highs in the upper 90s. Southwest winds around 5 miles per hour. Chance of rain 20%. Heat index values up to 107 in the afternoon. Sunday night, mostly clear. A slight chance of showers and thunderstorms in the evening. Lows in the mid-70s. South winds around 5 miles per hour. Chance of rain 20%. Monday, mostly sunny. Hot with highs in the upper 90s. South winds around 5 miles per hour. Heat index values up to 105 in the afternoon. Monday night, mostly clear. Lows in the mid-70s. South winds around 5 miles per hour. Tuesday, mostly sunny. Hot with highs in the upper 90s. Tuesday night, mostly clear. Lows in the mid-70s. Wednesday, mostly sunny. Hot with highs in the upper 90s. Wednesday night, mostly clear. Lows in the mid-70s. Thursday, mostly sunny. Hot with highs in the upper 90s. Thursday night, mostly clear. Lows in the lower 70s. Friday, mostly sunny. Hot with highs in the mid-90s. Friday night, mostly clear. Lows in the lower 70s. Saturday, mostly sunny. Highs in the lower 90s. Here is your area's open water boating forecast. Wind gusts may be higher. Heat advisory in effect until 7 p.m. Central Daylight Time Sunday. Tonight, a 20% chance of showers and thunderstorms in the early evening. Mostly clear. Lows in the mid-70s. South winds 5 to 10 miles per hour. Heat index readings 102 to 105. Sunday, a 20% chance of showers and thunderstorms in the late afternoon. Mostly sunny. Highs in the upper 90s. Southwest winds 5 to 10 miles per hour. Heat index readings around 110. Sunday night, a 20% chance of showers and thunderstorms in the early evening. Mostly clear. Lows in the mid-70s. South winds 5 to 10 miles per hour. Heat index readings 102 to 105. Monday, mostly sunny. Highs in the upper 90s. South winds 10 to 15 miles per hour. Monday night, mostly clear. Lows in the mid-70s. South winds 5 to 10 miles per hour. Tuesday, mostly sunny. Highs in the upper 90s. Tuesday night, mostly clear. Lows in the mid-70s. Wednesday, mostly sunny. Highs in the upper 90s. Wednesday night, mostly clear. Lows in the mid-70s. Thursday, mostly sunny. Highs in the

upper 90s. Thursday night, mostly clear. Lows around 70. Friday, mostly sunny. Highs in the upper 90s. Friday night, mostly clear. Lows around 70. Saturday, mostly sunny. Highs in the mid-90s. Heat advisory now in effect until 7 p.m. Central Daylight Time Sunday. What? Heat index values up to 107. Where? Portions of South Central and Southwest Arkansas, North Central and Northwest Louisiana, Southeast Oklahoma, and East and Northeast Texas. When? Until 7 p.m. Central Daylight Time Sunday. Impacts: hot temperatures and high humidity may cause heat illnesses. Drink plenty of fluids, stay in an air-conditioned room, stay out of the sun, and check up on relatives and neighbors. 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Be sure to follow us on Facebook. Here's a look at local weather conditions as of 6 p.m. At the top of the hour, skies were mostly sunny in Shreveport. The temperature was 97 degrees at the regional airport. The dew point was 70, making the relative humidity 41%, producing a heat index of 103. Winds were variable at 5 miles an hour. The pressure was 29.88 inches and rising. In Bossier City, at Barksdale Air Force Base, skies were sunny, with a temperature of 100 degrees. The dew point was 67, making the relative humidity 34%, producing a heat index of 105. Winds were south at 7 miles an hour. The pressure was 29.86 inches and steady. And in downtown Shreveport, skies were sunny. The temperature was 99 degrees. And winds were south at 5 miles an hour. Once again in Shreveport, it was 97 degrees with mostly sunny skies at 6 p.m. Around the local area at 6 p.m., in Texarkana, partly sunny and 100. Wind variable at 5 miles an hour. El Dorado, mostly sunny and 97. Wind southwest at 7 miles an hour. Monroe, partly sunny and 96. Wind south at 6 miles an hour. Natchitoches, partly sunny and 98. Wind calm. Marshall, sunny and 97. Wind south at 8 miles an hour. And at Longview, mostly sunny and 100 degrees. Wind south at 9 miles an hour. Elsewhere across the four-state area, over at Dallas, mostly sunny and 100. Oklahoma City, partly sunny and 97. Little Rock, cloudy and 87. Jackson, Mississippi, mostly sunny and 91. Baton Rouge, mostly sunny and 89. And at Houston, mostly sunny and 92 degrees. For the most current information, check us out on the web at www.weather.gov/SHP. The Shreveport Climate Summary for this evening, as of 4 p.m., September 12, 2026. Today's high temperature was 100 degrees. The normal high is 91. The record high is 102 degrees, which was set in 1980. Today's low temperature was 76 degrees. The normal low is 68. The record low is 52 degrees, which was set in 1940. No precipitation fell today, which leaves the monthly total at 0.34 inches. This is 0.90 inches below the normal amount of 1.24 inches for September. The total precipitation for the year still stands at 31.62 inches, which is 4.06 inches below normal. Sunset tonight is at 7:25 p.m. Sunrise tomorrow is at 6:58 a.m. Now let's check on your local forecast. Heat advisory in effect until 7 p.m. Central Daylight Time Sunday. Tonight, mostly clear. A slight chance of showers and thunderstorms this evening. Lows in the mid-70s. South winds around 5 miles per hour. Chance of rain 20%. Sunday.
mostly sunny. A slight chance of showers and thunderstorms in the afternoon. Hot with highs in the upper 90s. Southwest winds around 5 miles per hour. Chance of rain 20%. Heat index values up to 107 in the afternoon. Sunday night, mostly clear. A slight chance of showers and thunderstorms in the evening. Lows in the mid-70s. South winds around 5 miles per hour. Chance of rain 20%. Monday, mostly sunny. Hot with highs in the upper 90s. South winds around 5 miles per hour. Heat index values up to 105 in the afternoon. Monday night, mostly clear. Lows in the mid-70s. South winds around 5 miles per hour. Tuesday, mostly sunny. Hot with highs in the upper 90s. Tuesday night, mostly clear. Lows in the mid-70s. Wednesday, mostly sunny. Hot with highs in the upper 90s. Wednesday night, mostly clear. Lows in the mid-70s. Thursday, mostly sunny. Hot with highs in the upper 90s. Thursday night, mostly clear. Lows in the lower 70s. Friday, mostly sunny. Hot with highs in the mid-90s. Friday night, mostly clear. Lows in the lower 70s. Saturday, mostly sunny. Highs in the lower 90s. Heat advisory now in effect until 7 p.m. Central Daylight Time Sunday. What? Heat index values up to 107. Where? Portions of South Central and Southwest Arkansas, North Central and Northwest Louisiana, Southeast Oklahoma, and East and Northeast Texas. When? Until 7 p.m. Central Daylight Time Sunday. Impacts, hot temperatures and high humidity may cause heat illnesses. 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Be sure to follow us on Facebook. Here's a look at local weather conditions as of 6 p.m. At the top of the hour, skies were mostly sunny in Shreveport. The temperature was 97 degrees at the regional airport. The dew point was 70, making the relative humidity 41%, producing a heat index of 103. Winds were variable at 5 miles an hour. The pressure was 29.88 inches and rising. In Bossier City, at Barksdale Air Force Base, skies were sunny, with a temperature of 100 degrees. The dew point was 67, making the relative humidity 34%, producing a heat index of 105. Winds were south at 7 miles an hour. The pressure was 29.86 inches and steady. And in downtown Shreveport, skies were sunny. The temperature was 99 degrees. And winds were south at 5 miles an hour. Once again in Shreveport, it was 97 degrees with mostly sunny skies at 6 p.m. This is your NOAA Weather Radio, station WXJ97, operating on a frequency of 162.400 MHz, providing the latest weather information on a 24-hour basis. 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Around the local area at 6 p.m. in Texarkana, partly sunny and 100. Wind variable at 5 miles an hour. El Dorado, mostly sunny and 97. Wind southwest at 7 miles an hour. Monroe, partly sunny and 96. Wind south at 6 miles an hour. Natchitoches, partly sunny and 98. Wind calm. Marshall, sunny and 97. Wind south at 8 miles an hour. And at Longview, mostly sunny and 100 degrees. Wind south at 9 miles an hour.
Elsewhere across the four-state area, over at Dallas, mostly sunny and 100. Oklahoma City, partly sunny and 97. Little Rock, cloudy and 87. Jackson, Mississippi, mostly sunny and 91. Baton Rouge, mostly sunny and 89. And at Houston, mostly sunny and 92 degrees. For the most current information, check us out on the web at www.weather.gov/sht. The Shreveport Climate Summary for this evening, as of 4 p.m., September 12, 2026. Today's high temperature was 100 degrees. The normal high is 91. The record high is 102 degrees, which was set in 1980. Today's low temperature was 76 degrees. The normal low is 68. The record low is 52 degrees, which was set in 1940. No precipitation fell today, which leaves the monthly total at 0.34 inches. This is 0.90 inches below the normal amount of 1.24 inches for September. The total precipitation for the year still stands at 31.62 inches, which is 4.06 inches below normal. Sunset tonight is at 7:25 p.m. Sunrise tomorrow is at 6:58 a.m. Now let's check on your local forecast. Heat advisory in effect until 7 p.m. Central Daylight Time Sunday. Tonight, mostly clear. A slight chance of showers and thunderstorms this evening. Lows in the mid-70s. South winds around 5 miles per hour. Chance of rain 20%. Sunday, mostly sunny. A slight chance of showers and thunderstorms in the afternoon. Hot with highs in the upper 90s. Southwest winds around 5 miles per hour. Chance of rain 20%. Heat index values up to 107 in the afternoon. Sunday night, mostly clear. A slight chance of showers and thunderstorms in the evening. Lows in the mid-70s. South winds around 5 miles per hour. Chance of rain 20%. Monday, mostly sunny. Hot with highs in the upper 90s. South winds around 5 miles per hour. Heat index values up to 105 in the afternoon. Monday night, mostly clear. Lows in the mid-70s. South winds around 5 miles per hour. Tuesday, mostly sunny. Hot with highs in the upper 90s. Tuesday night, mostly clear. Lows in the mid-70s. Wednesday, mostly sunny. Hot with highs in the upper 90s. Wednesday night, mostly clear. Lows in the mid-70s. Thursday, mostly sunny. Hot with highs in the upper 90s. Thursday night, mostly clear. Lows in the lower 70s. Friday, mostly sunny. Hot with highs in the mid-90s. Friday night, mostly clear. Lows in the lower 70s. Saturday, mostly sunny. Highs in the lower 90s. Heat advisory now in effect until 7 p.m. Central Daylight Time Sunday. What? Heat index values up to 107. Where? Portions of South Central and Southwest Arkansas, North Central and Northwest Louisiana, Southeast Oklahoma, and East and Northeast Texas. When? Until 7 p.m. Central Daylight Time Sunday. Impacts: hot temperatures and high humidity may cause heat illnesses. 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Be sure to follow us on Facebook. Here's a look at local weather conditions as of 6 p.m. At the top of the hour, skies were mostly sunny in Shreveport. The temperature was 97 degrees at the regional airport. The dew point was 70, making the relative humidity 41%, producing a heat index of 103. Winds were variable at 5 miles an hour.
The pressure was 29.88 inches and rising. In Bossier City, at Barksdale Air Force Base, skies were sunny, with a temperature of 100 degrees. The dew point was 67, making the relative humidity 34%, producing a heat index of 105. Winds were south at 7 miles an hour. The pressure was 29.86 inches and steady. And in downtown Shreveport, skies were sunny. The temperature was 99 degrees. And winds were south at 5 miles an hour. Once again in Shreveport, it was 97 degrees with mostly sunny skies at 6 p.m. Here is your area's open water boating forecast. Wind gusts may be higher. Heat advisory in effect until 7 p.m. Central Daylight Time Sunday. Tonight, a 20% chance of showers and thunderstorms in the early evening. Mostly clear. Lows in the mid-70s. South winds 5 to 10 miles per hour. Heat index readings 102 to 105. Sunday, a 20% chance of showers and thunderstorms in the late afternoon. Mostly sunny. Highs in the upper 90s. Southwest winds 5 to 10 miles per hour. Heat index readings around 110. Sunday night, a 20% chance of showers and thunderstorms in the early evening. Mostly clear. Lows in the mid-70s. South winds 5 to 10 miles per hour. Heat index readings 102 to 105. Monday, mostly sunny. Highs in the upper 90s. South winds 10 to 15 miles per hour. Monday night, mostly clear. Lows in the mid-70s. South winds 5 to 10 miles per hour. Tuesday, mostly sunny. Highs in the upper 90s. Tuesday night, mostly clear. Lows in the mid-70s. Wednesday, mostly sunny. Highs in the upper 90s. Wednesday night, mostly clear. Lows in the mid-70s. Thursday, mostly sunny. Highs in the upper 90s. Thursday night, mostly clear. Lows around 70. Friday, mostly sunny. Highs in the upper 90s. Friday night, mostly clear. Lows around 70. Saturday, mostly sunny. Highs in the mid-90s. Around the local area at 6 p.m. in Texarkana, partly sunny and 100. Wind variable at 5 miles an hour. El Dorado, mostly sunny and 97. Wind southwest at 7 miles an hour. Monroe, partly sunny and 96. Wind south at 6 miles an hour. Nacogdoches, partly sunny and 98. Wind calm. Marshall, sunny and 97. Wind south at 8 miles an hour. And at Longview, mostly sunny and 100 degrees. Wind south at 9 miles an hour. Elsewhere across the four-state area, over at Dallas, mostly sunny and 100. Oklahoma City, partly sunny and 97. Little Rock, cloudy and 87. Jackson, Mississippi, mostly sunny and 91. Baton Rouge, mostly sunny and 89. And at Houston, mostly sunny and 92 degrees. For the most current information, check us out on the web at www.weather.gov/sht. The Shreveport Climate Summary for this evening, as of 4 p.m., September 12, 2026. Today's high temperature was 100 degrees. The normal high is 91. The record high is 102 degrees, which was set in 1980. Today's low temperature was 76 degrees. The normal low is 68. The record low is 52 degrees, which was set in 1940. No precipitation fell today, which leaves the monthly total at 0.34 inches. This is 0.90 inches below the normal amount of 1.24 inches for September. The total precipitation for the year still stands at 31.62 inches, which is 4.06 inches below normal.
Sunset tonight is at 7:25 p.m. Sunrise tomorrow is at 6:58 a.m.